10 to 15 miles an hour with gusts up to 25 miles an hour. Monday night, mostly clear in the evening, then mostly cloudy with a slight chance of showers and thunderstorms after midnight. Humid with lows in the mid-60s. South winds 10 to 15 miles an hour with gusts up to 25 miles an hour. Chance of rain 20%. Tuesday, mostly cloudy. A chance of showers with a slight chance of thunderstorms in the morning, then showers likely with a chance of thunderstorms in the afternoon. Highs in the upper 70s. Chance of rain 70%. Tuesday night, a chance of thunderstorms. Showers likely, mainly in the evening. Lows in the upper 50s. Chance of rain 70%. Wednesday, mostly cloudy in the morning, then becoming partly sunny. A chance of showers in the morning. Highs in the lower 70s. Chance of rain 50%. Wednesday night, partly cloudy. Lows in the mid-50s. Thursday, partly sunny in the morning, then clearing. Highs around 80. Thursday night, mostly clear in the evening, then becoming partly cloudy. Lows in the lower 60s. Friday, partly sunny in the morning, then clearing. Highs in the mid-80s. Friday night, mostly clear in the evening, then becoming partly cloudy. Lows in the mid-60s. Saturday, partly sunny in the morning, then clearing. Highs in the mid-80s. At 7 p.m., in Sioux City, the temperature was 82 and the dew point 62. The relative humidity was 50%. Wind was north at 10 miles an hour. The pressure was 29.98 inches and steady. Elsewhere in northwest Iowa, Morris was sunny and 81. In Sheldon, Cherokee was sunny and 81. Spencer was mostly sunny and 80. Other conditions across the northern plains, farther east in Iowa, skies ranged from mostly sunny to partly sunny, and temperatures were between 77 and 80 degrees. In eastern Nebraska, skies ranged from sunny to mostly sunny, and temperatures were between 81 and 83 degrees. In eastern South Dakota, it was sunny, and temperatures were between 83 and 84 degrees. And in southern Minnesota, skies ranged from sunny to mostly sunny. It was 78 at Worthington, 79 at Marshall, 80 at Mankato, 84 at Minneapolis, and 79 at Rochester. Once again, at 7 p.m. Sioux City had a temperature of 82. The Sioux City, Iowa climate summary for this evening, as of 4 p.m., August 1, 2026. Today's high temperature was 85 degrees. The normal high is 84. Today's low temperature was 60 degrees. The normal low is 63. No precipitation fell today, which leaves the monthly total at 0.00 inches. This is 0.11 inches below the normal amount of 0.11 inches for August. The total precipitation for the year still stands at 13.10 inches, which is 5.04 inches below normal. There were no heating degree days today, which is normal. The yearly total since July 1st is zero, which is 4 below normal. There were 8 cooling degree days today, which is 1 below normal. The yearly total since January 1st is 749, which is 191 above normal. The normal high temperature for tomorrow is 84 degrees, and the normal low is 63. The record high for tomorrow is 103, which occurred in 1930, and the record low is 50, which occurred in 1907. Sunset tonight is at 8:45 p.m. Sunrise tomorrow is at 6:19 a.m. The current time is 7:05 p.m. Central Daylight Time. Operating on a frequency of 162.475 MHz, this is NOAA Weather Radio Station WXL62, broadcasting from a transmitter near Lawton, Iowa. Our program originates from the National Weather Service in Sioux Falls and serves Sioux City and the surrounding Siouxland area. This hazardous weather outlook is for northwest Iowa, west central Iowa, southwest Minnesota, northeast Nebraska, central South Dakota, east central South Dakota, south central South Dakota, and southeast South Dakota. For tonight, patchy areas of fog will be possible overnight, mainly east of I-29. Make sure to

fog in the morning. Mostly sunny. Highs in the mid-80s. Light and variable winds becoming southeast around 5 miles an hour in the afternoon. Sunday night, mostly clear. Humid with lows in the lower 60s. Southeast winds 5 to 10 miles an hour. Monday, sunny with highs in the mid-80s. South winds 10 to 15 miles an hour with gusts up to 25 miles an hour. Monday night, mostly clear in the evening, then mostly cloudy with a slight chance of showers and thunderstorms after midnight. Humid with lows in the mid-60s. South winds 10 to 15 miles an hour with gusts up to 25 miles an hour. Chance of rain 20%. Tuesday, mostly cloudy. A chance of showers with a slight chance of thunderstorms in the morning, then showers likely with a chance of thunderstorms in the afternoon. Highs in the upper 70s. Chance of rain 70%. Tuesday night, a chance of thunderstorms. Showers likely, mainly in the evening. Lows in the upper 50s. Chance of rain 70%. Wednesday, mostly cloudy in the morning, then becoming partly sunny. A chance of showers in the morning. Highs in the lower 70s. Chance of rain 50%. Wednesday night, partly cloudy. Lows in the mid-50s. Thursday, partly sunny in the morning, then clearing. Highs around 80. Thursday night, mostly clear in the evening, then becoming partly cloudy. Lows in the lower 60s. Friday, partly sunny in the morning, then clearing. Highs in the mid-80s. Friday night, mostly clear in the evening, then becoming partly cloudy. Lows in the mid-60s. Saturday, partly sunny in the morning, then clearing. Highs in the mid-80s. At 7 p.m., in Sioux City, the temperature was 82 and the dew point 62. The relative humidity was 50%. Wind was north at 10 miles an hour. The pressure was 29.98 inches and steady. Elsewhere in northwest Iowa, Morris was sunny and 81. In Sheldon, Cherokee was sunny and 81. Spencer was mostly sunny and 80. Other conditions across the northern plains, farther east in Iowa, skies ranged from mostly sunny to partly sunny, and temperatures were between 77 and 80 degrees. In eastern Nebraska, skies ranged from sunny to mostly sunny, and temperatures were between 81 and 83 degrees. In eastern South Dakota, it was sunny, and temperatures were between 83 and 84 degrees. And in southern Minnesota, skies ranged from sunny to mostly sunny. It was 78 at Worthington, 79 at Marshall, 80 at Mankato, 84 at Minneapolis, and 79 at Rochester. Once again, at 7 p.m. Sioux City had a temperature of 82. The Sioux City, Iowa climate summary for this evening, as of 4 p.m., August 1, 2026. Today's high temperature was 85 degrees. The normal high is 84. Today's low temperature was 60 degrees. The normal low is 63. No precipitation fell today, which leaves the monthly total at 0.00 inches. This is 0.11 inches below the normal amount of 0.11 inches for August. The total precipitation for the year still stands at 13.10 inches, which is 5.04 inches below normal. There were no heating degree days today, which is normal. The yearly total since July 1st is 0, which is 4 below normal. There were 8 cooling degree days today, which is 1 below normal. The yearly total since January 1st is 749, which is 191 above normal. The normal high temperature for tomorrow is 84 degrees, and the normal low is 63. The record high for tomorrow is 103, which occurred in 1930, and the record low is 50, which occurred in 1907. Sunset tonight is at 8:45 p.m. Sunrise tomorrow is at 6:19 a.m. The current time is 7:11 p.m. Central Daylight Time. Operating on a frequency of 162.475 MHz, this is NOAA Weather Radio Station WXL62, broadcasting from a transmitter near Lawton, Iowa. Our program originates from the National Weather Service in Sioux Falls and serves Sioux City.

in the surrounding Siouxland area. This hazardous weather outlook is for northwest Iowa, west central Iowa, southwest Minnesota, northeast Nebraska, central South Dakota, east central South Dakota, south central South Dakota, and southeast South Dakota. For tonight, patchy areas of fog will be possible overnight, mainly east of I-29. Make sure to drive with caution as temporary reductions in visibility may persist through mid-morning on Sunday. For Sunday through Friday, periodic chances for showers and thunderstorms return Monday night into at least the middle of next week. Storms can develop along a cool front in southeast South Dakota Monday evening. An isolated stronger storm will be possible. Spotter activation is not expected at this time. Your National Weather Service forecast for Siouxland. Tonight, mostly clear this evening, then becoming partly cloudy. Patchy fog after midnight. Lows in the upper 50s. North winds 5 to 10 miles an hour. Sunday, patchy fog in the morning. Mostly sunny. Highs in the mid-80s. Light and variable winds, becoming southeast around 5 miles an hour in the afternoon. Sunday night, mostly clear. Humid with lows in the lower 60s. Southeast winds 5 to 10 miles an hour. Monday, sunny with highs in the mid-80s. South winds 10 to 15 miles an hour with gusts up to 25 miles an hour. Monday night, mostly clear in the evening, then mostly cloudy with a slight chance of showers and thunderstorms after midnight. Humid with lows in the mid-60s. South winds 10 to 15 miles an hour with gusts up to 25 miles an hour. Chance of rain 20%. Tuesday, mostly cloudy. A chance of showers with a slight chance of thunderstorms in the morning, then showers likely with a chance of thunderstorms in the afternoon. Highs in the upper 70s. Chance of rain 70%. Tuesday night, a chance of thunderstorms. Showers likely, mainly in the evening. Lows in the upper 50s. Chance of rain 70%. Wednesday, mostly cloudy in the morning, then becoming partly sunny. A chance of showers in the morning. Highs in the lower 70s. Chance of rain 50%. Wednesday night, partly cloudy. Lows in the mid-50s. Thursday, partly sunny in the morning, then clearing. Highs around 80. Thursday night, mostly clear in the evening, then becoming partly cloudy. Lows in the lower 60s. Friday, partly sunny in the morning, then clearing. Highs in the mid-80s. Friday night, mostly clear in the evening, then becoming partly cloudy. Lows in the mid-60s. Saturday, partly sunny in the morning, then clearing. Highs in the mid-80s. At 7 p.m., in Sioux City, the temperature was 82, and the dew point 62. The relative humidity was 50%. Wind was north at 10 miles an hour. The pressure was 29.98 inches and steady. Elsewhere in northwest Iowa, Morris was sunny and 81. In Sheldon, Cherokee was sunny and 81. Spencer was mostly sunny and 80. Other conditions across the northern plains, farther east in Iowa, skies ranged from mostly sunny to partly sunny, and temperatures were between 77 and 80 degrees. In eastern Nebraska, skies ranged from sunny to mostly sunny, and temperatures were between 81 and 83 degrees. In eastern South Dakota, it was sunny, and temperatures were between 83 and 84 degrees. And in southern Minnesota, skies ranged from sunny to mostly sunny. It was 78 at Worthington, 79 at Marshall, 80 at Mankato, 84 at Minneapolis, and 79 at Rochester. Once again, at 7 p.m. Sioux City had a temperature of 82. The Sioux City, Iowa climate summary for this evening, as of 4 p.m., August 1, 2026. Today's high temperature was 85 degrees. The normal high is 84. Today's low temperature was 60 degrees. The normal low is 63. No precipitation fell today, which leaves the monthly total at 0.00 inches. This is 0.11 inches below the normal amount of 0.11 inches for August. The total precipitation for the year still stands at 13.10.

inches, which is 5.04 inches below normal. There were no heating degree days today, which is normal. The yearly total since July 1st is zero, which is 4 below normal. There were 8 cooling degree days today, which is 1 below normal. The yearly total since January 1st is 749, which is 191 above normal. The normal high temperature for tomorrow is 84 degrees, and the normal low is 63. The record high for tomorrow is 103, which occurred in 1930, and the record low is 50, which occurred in 1907. Sunset tonight is at 8:45 p.m. Sunrise tomorrow is at 6:19 a.m. The current time is 7:17 p.m. Central Daylight Time. Operating on a frequency of 162.475 MHz, this is NOAA Weather Radio Station WXL62, broadcasting from a transmitter near Lawton, Iowa. Our program originates from the National Weather Service in Sioux Falls and serves Sioux City and the surrounding Siouxland area. This hazardous weather outlook is for northwest Iowa, west central Iowa, southwest Minnesota, northeast Nebraska, central South Dakota, east central South Dakota, south central South Dakota, and southeast South Dakota. For tonight, patchy areas of fog will be possible overnight, mainly east of I-29. Make sure to drive with caution as temporary reductions in visibility may persist through mid-morning on Sunday. For Sunday through Friday, periodic chances for showers and thunderstorms return Monday night into at least the middle of next week. If storms can develop along a cool front in southeast South Dakota Monday evening, an isolated stronger storm will be possible. Spotter activation is not expected at this time. Your National Weather Service forecast for Siouxland. Tonight, mostly clear this evening, then becoming partly cloudy. Patchy fog after midnight. Lows in the upper 50s. North winds 5 to 10 miles an hour. Sunday, patchy fog in the morning. Mostly sunny. Highs in the mid-80s. Light and variable winds, becoming southeast around 5 miles an hour in the afternoon. Sunday night, mostly clear. Humid with lows in the lower 60s. Southeast winds 5 to 10 miles an hour. Monday, sunny with highs in the mid-80s. South winds 10 to 15 miles an hour with gusts up to 25 miles an hour. Monday night, mostly clear in the evening, then mostly cloudy with a slight chance of showers and thunderstorms after midnight. Humid with lows in the mid-60s. South winds 10 to 15 miles an hour with gusts up to 25 miles an hour. Chance of rain 20%. Tuesday, mostly cloudy. A chance of showers with a slight chance of thunderstorms in the morning, then showers likely with a chance of thunderstorms in the afternoon. Highs in the upper 70s. Chance of rain 70%. Tuesday night, a chance of thunderstorms. Showers likely, mainly in the evening. Lows in the upper 50s. Chance of rain 70%. Wednesday, mostly cloudy in the morning, then becoming partly sunny. A chance of showers in the morning. Highs in the lower 70s. Chance of rain 50%. Wednesday night, partly cloudy. Lows in the mid-50s. Thursday, partly sunny in the morning, then clearing. Highs around 80. Thursday night, mostly clear in the evening, then becoming partly cloudy. Lows in the lower 60s. Friday, partly sunny in the morning, then clearing. Highs in the mid-80s. Friday night, mostly clear in the evening, then becoming partly cloudy. Lows in the mid-60s. Saturday, partly sunny in the morning, then clearing. Highs in the mid-80s. At 7 p.m., in Sioux City, the temperature was 82 and the dew point 62. The relative humidity was 50%. Wind was north at 10 miles an hour. The pressure was 29.98 inches and steady. Elsewhere in northwest Iowa, Morris was sunny and 81. In Sheldon, Cherokee was sunny and 81. Spencer was mostly sunny and 80. Other conditions across the northern plains, farther east in Iowa, skies ranged from mostly sunny to partly sunny, and temperatures were between 77 and 80 degrees.

and Nebraska skies ranged from sunny to mostly sunny, and temperatures were between 81 and 83 degrees. In eastern South Dakota, it was sunny, and temperatures were between 83 and 84 degrees. And in southern Minnesota, skies ranged from sunny to mostly sunny. It was 78 at Worthington, 79 at Marshall, 80 at Mankato, 84 at Minneapolis, and 79 at Rochester. Once again, at 7 p.m. Sioux City had a temperature of 82. The Sioux City, Iowa climate summary for this evening, as of 4 p.m., August 1, 2026. Today's high temperature was 85 degrees. The normal high is 84. Today's low temperature was 60 degrees. The normal low is 63. No precipitation fell today, which leaves the monthly total at 0.00 inches. This is 0.11 inches below the normal amount of 0.11 inches for August. The total precipitation for the year still stands at 13.10 inches, which is 5.04 inches below normal. There were no heating degree days today, which is normal. The yearly total since July 1st is 0, which is 4 below normal. There were 8 cooling degree days today, which is 1 below normal. The yearly total since January 1st is 749, which is 191 above normal. The normal high temperature for tomorrow is 84 degrees, and the normal low is 63. The record high for tomorrow is 103, which occurred in 1930, and the record low is 50, which occurred in 1907. Sunset tonight is at 8:45 p.m. Sunrise tomorrow is at 6:19 a.m. The current time is 7:23 p.m. Central Daylight Time. Operating on a frequency of 162.475 MHz, this is NOAA Weather Radio Station WXL62, broadcasting from a transmitter near Lawton, Iowa. Our program originates from the National Weather Service in Sioux Falls and serves Sioux City and the surrounding Siouxland area. This hazardous weather outlook is for northwest Iowa, west central Iowa, southwest Minnesota, northeast Nebraska, central South Dakota, east central South Dakota, south central South Dakota, and southeast South Dakota. For tonight, patchy areas of fog will be possible overnight mainly east of I-29. Make sure to drive with caution as temporary reductions in visibility may persist through mid-morning on Sunday. For Sunday through Friday, periodic chances for showers and thunderstorms return Monday night into at least the middle of next week. If storms can develop along a cool front in southeast South Dakota Monday evening, an isolated stronger storm will be possible. Spotter activation is not expected at this time. Your National Weather Service forecast for Siouxland. Tonight, mostly clear this evening, then becoming partly cloudy. Patchy fog after midnight. Lows in the upper 50s. North winds 5 to 10 miles an hour. Sunday, patchy fog in the morning. Mostly sunny. Highs in the mid-80s. Light and variable winds, becoming southeast around 5 miles an hour in the afternoon. Sunday night, mostly clear. Humid with lows in the lower 60s. Southeast winds 5 to 10 miles an hour. Monday, sunny with highs in the mid-80s. South winds 10 to 15 miles an hour with gusts up to 25 miles an hour. Monday night, mostly clear in the evening, then mostly cloudy with a slight chance of showers and thunderstorms after midnight. Humid with lows in the mid-60s. South winds 10 to 15 miles an hour with gusts up to 25 miles an hour. Chance of rain 20%. Tuesday, mostly cloudy. A chance of showers with a slight chance of thunderstorms in the morning, then showers likely with a chance of thunderstorms in the afternoon. Highs in the upper 70s. Chance of rain 70%. Tuesday night, a chance of thunderstorms. Showers likely, mainly in the evening. Lows in the upper 50s. Chance of rain 70%. Wednesday, mostly cloudy in the morning, then becoming partly sunny. A chance of showers in the morning. Highs in the lower 70s. Chance of rain 50%. Wednesday night, partly cloudy. Lows in the mid-50s. Thursday, partly sunny in the morning, then clearing.

around 80. Thursday night, mostly clear in the evening, then becoming partly cloudy. Lows in the lower 60s. Friday, partly sunny in the morning, then clearing. Highs in the mid-80s. Friday night, mostly clear in the evening, then becoming partly cloudy. Lows in the mid-60s. Saturday, partly sunny in the morning, then clearing. Highs in the mid-80s. At 7 p.m., in Sioux City, the temperature was 82 and the dew point 62. The relative humidity was 50%. Wind was north at 10 miles an hour. The pressure was 29.98 inches and steady. Elsewhere in northwest Iowa, Morris was sunny and 81. In Sheldon, Cherokee was sunny and 81. Spencer was mostly sunny and 80. Other conditions across the northern plains, farther east in Iowa, skies ranged from mostly sunny to partly sunny, and temperatures were between 77 and 80 degrees. In eastern Nebraska, skies ranged from sunny to mostly sunny, and temperatures were between 81 and 83 degrees. In eastern South Dakota, it was sunny, and temperatures were between 83 and 84 degrees. And in southern Minnesota, skies ranged from sunny to mostly sunny. It was 78 at Worthington, 79 at Marshall, 80 at Mankato, 84 at Minneapolis, and 79 at Rochester. Once again, at 7 p.m. Sioux City had a temperature of 82. The Sioux City, Iowa climate summary for this evening, as of 4 p.m., August 1, 2026. Today's high temperature was 85 degrees. The normal high is 84. Today's low temperature was 60 degrees. The normal low is 63. No precipitation fell today, which leaves the monthly total at 0.00 inches. This is 0.11 inches below the normal amount of 0.11 inches for August. The total precipitation for the year still stands at 13.10 inches, which is 5.04 inches below normal. There were no heating degree days today, which is normal. The yearly total since July 1st is 0, which is 4 below normal. There were 8 cooling degree days today, which is 1 below normal. The yearly total since January 1st is 749, which is 191 above normal. The normal high temperature for tomorrow is 84 degrees, and the normal low is 63. The record high for tomorrow is 103, which occurred in 1930, and the record low is 50, which occurred in 1907. Sunset tonight is at 8:45 p.m. Sunrise tomorrow is at 6:19 a.m. The current time is 7:29 p.m. Central Daylight Time. Operating on a frequency of 162.475 MHz, this is NOAA Weather Radio Station WXL62, broadcasting from a transmitter near Lawton, Iowa. Our program originates from the National Weather Service in Sioux Falls and serves Sioux City and the surrounding Siouxland area. This hazardous weather outlook is for northwest Iowa, west central Iowa, southwest Minnesota, northeast Nebraska, central South Dakota, east central South Dakota, south central South Dakota, and southeast South Dakota. For tonight, patchy areas of fog will be possible overnight, mainly east of I-29. Make sure to drive with caution as temporary reductions in visibility may persist through mid-morning on Sunday. For Sunday through Friday, periodic chances for showers and thunderstorms return Monday night into at least the middle of next week. If storms can develop along a cool front in southeast South Dakota Monday evening, an isolated stronger storm will be possible. Spotter activation is not expected at this time. Your National Weather Service forecast for Siouxland. Tonight, mostly clear this evening, then becoming partly cloudy. Patchy fog after midnight. Lows in the upper 50s. North winds 5 to 10 miles an hour. Sunday, patchy fog in the morning. Mostly sunny. Highs in the mid-80s. Light and variable winds, becoming southeast around 5 miles an hour in the afternoon. Sunday night, mostly clear. Humid with lows in the lower 60s. Southeast winds 5 to 10 miles an hour. Monday, sunny with highs in the mid-80s. South winds 10 to 15 miles an hour with gusts up to 25.

miles an hour. Monday night, mostly clear in the evening, then mostly cloudy with a slight chance of showers and thunderstorms after midnight. Humid with lows in the mid-60s. South winds 10 to 15 miles an hour with gusts up to 25 miles an hour. Chance of rain 20%. Tuesday, mostly cloudy. A chance of showers with a slight chance of thunderstorms in the morning, then showers likely with a chance of thunderstorms in the afternoon. Highs in the upper 70s. Chance of rain 70%. Tuesday night, a chance of thunderstorms. Showers likely, mainly in the evening. Lows in the upper 50s. Chance of rain 70%. Wednesday, mostly cloudy in the morning, then becoming partly sunny. A chance of showers in the morning. Highs in the lower 70s. Chance of rain 50%. Wednesday night, partly cloudy. Lows in the mid-50s. Thursday, partly sunny in the morning, then clearing. Highs around 80. Thursday night, mostly clear in the evening, then becoming partly... Thursday, partly sunny in the morning, then clearing. Highs around 80. Thursday night, mostly clear in the evening, then becoming partly cloudy. Lows in the lower 60s. Friday, partly sunny in the morning, then clearing. Highs in the mid-80s. Friday night, mostly clear in the evening, then becoming partly cloudy. Lows in the mid-60s. Saturday, partly sunny in the morning, then clearing. Highs in the mid-80s. At 7 p.m., in Sioux City, the temperature was 82 and the dew point 62. The relative humidity was 50%. Wind was north at 10 miles an hour. The pressure was 29.98 inches and steady. Elsewhere in northwest Iowa, Morris was sunny and 81. In Sheldon, Cherokee was sunny and 81. Spencer was mostly sunny and 80. Other conditions across the northern plains, farther east in Iowa, skies ranged from mostly sunny to partly sunny, and temperatures were between 77 and 80 degrees. In eastern Nebraska, skies ranged from sunny to mostly sunny, and temperatures were between 81 and 83 degrees. In eastern South Dakota, it was sunny, and temperatures were between 83 and 84 degrees. And in southern Minnesota, skies ranged from sunny to mostly sunny. It was 78 at Worthington, 79 at Marshall, 80 at Mankato, 84 at Minneapolis, and 79 at Rochester. Once again, at 7 p.m. Sioux City had a temperature of 82. The Sioux City, Iowa climate summary for this evening, as of 4 p.m., August 1, 2026. Today's high temperature was 85 degrees. The normal high is 84. Today's low temperature was 60 degrees. The normal low is 63. No precipitation fell today, which leaves the monthly total at 0.00 inches. This is 0.11 inches below the normal amount of 0.11 inches for August. The total precipitation for the year still stands at 13.10 inches, which is 5.04 inches below normal. There were no heating degree days today, which is normal. The yearly total since July 1st is 0, which is 4 below normal. There were 8 cooling degree days today, which is 1 below normal. The yearly total since January 1st is 749, which is 191 above normal. The normal high temperature for tomorrow is 84 degrees, and the normal low is 63. The record high for tomorrow is 103, which occurred in 1930, and the record low is 50, which occurred in 1907. Sunset tonight is at 8:45 p.m. Sunrise tomorrow is at 6:19 a.m. The current time is 7:36 p.m. Central Daylight Time. Operating on a frequency of 162.475 MHz, this is NOAA Weather Radio Station WXL62, broadcasting from a transmitter near Lawton, Iowa. Our program originates from the National Weather Service in Sioux Falls and serves Sioux City and the surrounding Siouxland area. This hazardous weather outlook is for northwest Iowa, west central Iowa, southwest Minnesota, northeast Nebraska, central South Dakota, east central South Dakota, south central South Dakota, and southeast South Dakota.

Dakota. For tonight, patchy areas of fog will be possible overnight, mainly east of I-29. Make sure to drive with caution as temporary reductions in visibility may persist through mid-morning on Sunday. For Sunday through Friday, periodic chances for showers and thunderstorms return Monday night into at least the middle of next week. If storms can develop along a cool front in southeast South Dakota Monday evening, an isolated stronger storm will be possible. Spotter activation is not expected at this time. Your National Weather Service forecast for Siouxland. Tonight, mostly clear this evening, then becoming partly cloudy. Patchy fog after midnight. Lows in the upper 50s. North winds 5 to 10 miles an hour. Sunday, patchy fog in the morning. Mostly sunny. Highs in the mid-80s. Light and variable winds, becoming southeast around 5 miles an hour in the afternoon. Sunday night, mostly clear. Humid with lows in the lower 60s. Southeast winds 5 to 10 miles an hour. Monday, sunny with highs in the mid-80s. South winds 10 to 15 miles an hour with gusts up to 25 miles an hour. Monday night, mostly clear in the evening, then mostly cloudy with a slight chance of showers and thunderstorms after midnight. Humid with lows in the mid-60s. South winds 10 to 15 miles an hour with gusts up to 25 miles an hour. Chance of rain 20%. Tuesday, mostly cloudy. A chance of showers with a slight chance of thunderstorms in the morning, then showers likely with a chance of thunderstorms in the afternoon. Highs in the upper 70s. Chance of rain 70%. Tuesday night, a chance of thunderstorms. Showers likely, mainly in the evening. Lows in the upper 50s. Chance of rain 70%. Wednesday, mostly cloudy in the morning, then becoming partly sunny. A chance of showers in the morning. Highs in the lower 70s. Chance of rain 50%. Wednesday night, partly cloudy. Lows in the mid-50s. Thursday, partly sunny in the morning, then clearing. Highs around 80. Thursday night, mostly clear in the evening, then becoming partly cloudy. Lows in the lower 60s. Friday, partly sunny in the morning, then clearing. Highs in the mid-80s. Friday night, mostly clear in the evening, then becoming partly cloudy. Lows in the mid-60s. Saturday, partly sunny in the morning, then clearing. Highs in the mid-80s. At 7 p.m., in Sioux City, the temperature was 82, and the dew point 62. The relative humidity was 50%. Wind was north at 10 miles an hour. The pressure was 29.98 inches and steady. Elsewhere in northwest Iowa, Morris was sunny and 81. In Sheldon, Cherokee was sunny and 81. Spencer was mostly sunny and 80. Other conditions across the northern plains, farther east in Iowa, skies ranged from mostly sunny to partly sunny, and temperatures were between 77 and 80 degrees. In eastern Nebraska, skies ranged from sunny to mostly sunny, and temperatures were between 81 and 83 degrees. In eastern South Dakota, it was sunny, and temperatures were between 83 and 84 degrees. And in southern Minnesota, skies ranged from sunny to mostly sunny. It was 78 at Worthington, 79 at Marshall, 80 at Mankato, 84 at Minneapolis, and 79 at Rochester. Once again, at 7 p.m. Sioux City had a temperature of 82. The Sioux City, Iowa climate summary for this evening, as of 4 p.m., August 1, 2026. Today's high temperature was 85 degrees. The normal high is 84. Today's low temperature was 60 degrees. The normal low is 63. No precipitation fell today, which leaves the monthly total at 0.00 inches. This is 0.11 inches below the normal amount of 0.11 inches for August. The total precipitation for the year still stands at 13.10 inches, which is 5.04 inches below normal. There were no heating degree days today, which is normal. The yearly total since July 1st is 0, which is 4 below normal. There were 8 cooling degree days today, which is 1 below normal.

yearly total since January 1st is 749, which is 191 above normal. The normal high temperature for tomorrow is 84 degrees, and the normal low is 63. The record high for tomorrow is 103, which occurred in 1930, and the record low is 50, which occurred in 1907. Sunset tonight is at 8:45 p.m. Sunrise tomorrow is at 6:19 a.m. The current time is 7:42 p.m. Central Daylight Time. Operating on a frequency of 162.475 MHz, this is NOAA Weather Radio Station WXL62, broadcasting from a transmitter near Lawton, Iowa. Our program originates from the National Weather Service in Sioux Falls and serves Sioux City and the surrounding Siouxland area. This hazardous weather outlook is for northwest Iowa, west central Iowa, southwest Minnesota, northeast Nebraska, central South Dakota, east central South Dakota, south central South Dakota, and southeast South Dakota. For tonight, patchy areas of fog will be possible overnight, mainly east of I-29. Make sure to drive with caution as temporary reductions in visibility may persist through mid-morning on Sunday. For Sunday through Friday, periodic chances for showers and thunderstorms return Monday night into at least the middle of next week. Heat storms can develop along a cool front in southeast South Dakota Monday evening. An isolated stronger storm will be possible. Spotter activation is not expected at this time. Your National Weather Service forecast for Siouxland. Tonight, mostly clear this evening, then becoming partly cloudy. Patchy fog after midnight. Lows in the upper 50s. North winds 5 to 10 miles an hour. Sunday, patchy fog in the morning. Mostly sunny. Highs in the mid-80s. Light and variable winds, becoming southeast around 5 miles an hour in the afternoon. Sunday night, mostly clear. Humid with lows in the lower 60s. Southeast winds 5 to 10 miles an hour. Monday, sunny with highs in the mid-80s. South winds 10 to 15 miles an hour with gusts up to 25 miles an hour. Monday night, mostly clear in the evening, then mostly cloudy with a slight chance of showers and thunderstorms after midnight. Humid with lows in the mid-60s. South winds 10 to 15 miles an hour with gusts up to 25 miles an hour. Chance of rain 20%. Tuesday, mostly cloudy. A chance of showers with a slight chance of thunderstorms in the morning, then showers likely with a chance of thunderstorms in the afternoon. Highs in the upper 70s. Chance of rain 70%. Tuesday night, a chance of thunderstorms. Showers likely, mainly in the evening. Lows in the upper 50s. Chance of rain 70%. Wednesday, mostly cloudy in the morning, then becoming partly sunny. A chance of showers in the morning. Highs in the lower 70s. Chance of rain 50%. Wednesday night, partly cloudy. Lows in the mid-50s. Thursday, partly sunny in the morning, then clearing. Highs around 80. Thursday night, mostly clear in the evening, then becoming partly cloudy. Lows in the lower 60s. Friday, partly sunny in the morning, then clearing. Highs in the mid-80s. Friday night, mostly clear in the evening, then becoming partly cloudy. Lows in the mid-60s. Saturday, partly sunny in the morning, then clearing. Highs in the mid-80s. At 7 p.m., in Sioux City, the temperature was 82 and the dew point 62. The relative humidity was 50%. Wind was north at 10 miles an hour. The pressure was 29.98 inches and steady. Elsewhere in northwest Iowa, Morris was sunny and 81. In Sheldon, Cherokee was sunny and 81. Spencer was mostly sunny and 80. Other conditions across the northern plains, farther east in Iowa, skies ranged from mostly sunny to partly sunny, and temperatures were between 77 and 80 degrees. In eastern Nebraska, skies ranged from sunny to mostly sunny, and temperatures were between 81 and 83 degrees. In eastern South Dakota, it was sunny, and temperatures were between 83 and 84 degrees. And in southern Minnesota, skies ranged

It's from sunny to mostly sunny. It was 78 at Worthington, 79 at Marshall, 80 at Mankato, 84 at Minneapolis, and 79 at Rochester. Once again, at 7 p.m. Sioux City had a temperature of 82. The Sioux City, Iowa climate summary for this evening, as of 4 p.m., August 1st, 2026. Today's high temperature was 85 degrees. The normal high is 84. Today's low temperature was 60 degrees. The normal low is 63. No precipitation fell today, which leaves the monthly total at 0.00 inches. This is 0.11 inches below the normal amount of 0.11 inches for August. The total precipitation for the year still stands at 13.10 inches, which is 5.04 inches below normal. There were no heating degree days today, which is normal. The yearly total since July 1st is zero, which is 4 below normal. There were 8 cooling degree days today, which is 1 below normal. The yearly total since January 1st is 749, which is 191 above normal. The normal high temperature for tomorrow is 84 degrees, and the normal low is 63. The record high for tomorrow is 103, which occurred in 1930, and the record low is 50, which occurred in 1907. Sunset tonight is at 8:45 p.m. Sunrise tomorrow is at 6:19 a.m. The current time is 7:48 p.m. Central Daylight Time. Operating on a frequency of 162.475 MHz, this is NOAA Weather Radio Station WXL62, broadcasting from a transmitter near Lawton, Iowa. Our program originates from the National Weather Service in Sioux Falls and serves Sioux City and the surrounding Siouxland area. This hazardous weather outlook is for northwest Iowa, west central Iowa, southwest Minnesota, northeast Nebraska, central South Dakota, east central South Dakota, south central South Dakota, and southeast South Dakota. For tonight, patchy areas of fog will be possible overnight, mainly east of I-29. Make sure to drive with caution as temporary reductions in visibility may persist through mid-morning on Sunday. For Sunday through Friday, periodic chances for showers and thunderstorms return Monday night into at least the middle of next week. If storms can develop along a cool front in southeast South Dakota Monday evening, an isolated stronger storm will be possible. Spotter activation is not expected at this time. Your National Weather Service forecast for Siouxland. Tonight, mostly clear this evening, then becoming partly cloudy. Patchy fog after midnight. Lows in the upper 50s. North winds 5 to 10 miles an hour. Sunday, patchy fog in the morning. Mostly sunny. Highs in the mid-80s. Light and variable winds, becoming southeast around 5 miles an hour in the afternoon. Sunday night, mostly clear. Humid with lows in the lower 60s. Southeast winds 5 to 10 miles an hour. Monday, sunny with highs in the mid-80s. South winds 10 to 15 miles an hour with gusts up to 25 miles an hour. Monday night, mostly clear in the evening, then mostly cloudy with a slight chance of showers and thunderstorms after midnight. Humid with lows in the mid-60s. South winds 10 to 15 miles an hour with gusts up to 25 miles an hour. Chance of rain 20%. Tuesday, mostly cloudy. A chance of showers with a slight chance of thunderstorms in the morning, then showers likely with a chance of thunderstorms in the afternoon. Highs in the upper 70s. Chance of rain 70%. Tuesday night, a chance of thunderstorms. Showers likely, mainly in the evening. Lows in the upper 50s. Chance of rain 70%. Wednesday, mostly cloudy in the morning, then becoming partly sunny. A chance of showers in the morning. Highs in the lower 70s. Chance of rain 50%. Wednesday night, partly cloudy. Lows in the mid-50s. Thursday, partly sunny in the morning, then clearing. Highs around 80. Thursday night, mostly clear in the evening, then becoming partly cloudy. Lows in the lower 60s. Friday, partly sunny in the morning, then clearing. Highs in the mid-80s. Friday night, mostly clear.

in the evening, then becoming partly cloudy. Lows in the mid-60s. Saturday, partly sunny in the morning, then clearing. Highs in the mid-80s. At 7 p.m., in Sioux City, the temperature was 82 and the dew point 62. The relative humidity was 50%. Wind was north at 10 miles an hour. The pressure was 29.98 inches and steady. Elsewhere in northwest Iowa, Morris was sunny and 81. In Sheldon, Cherokee was sunny and 81. Spencer was mostly sunny and 80. Other conditions across the northern plains, farther east in Iowa, skies ranged from mostly sunny to partly sunny, and temperatures were between 77 and 80 degrees. In eastern Nebraska, skies ranged from sunny to mostly sunny, and temperatures were between 81 and 83 degrees. In eastern South Dakota, it was sunny, and temperatures were between 83 and 84 degrees. And in southern Minnesota, skies ranged from sunny to mostly sunny. It was 78 at Worthington, 79 at Marshall, 80 at Mankato, 84 at Minneapolis, and 79 at Rochester. Once again, at 7 p.m. Sioux City had a temperature of 82. The Sioux City, Iowa climate summary for this evening, as of 4 p.m., August 1, 2026. Today's high temperature was 85 degrees. The normal high is 84. Today's low temperature was 60 degrees. The normal low is 63. No precipitation fell today, which leaves the monthly total at 0.00 inches. This is 0.11 inches below the normal amount of 0.11 inches for August. The total precipitation for the year still stands at 13.10 inches, which is 5.04 inches below normal. There were no heating degree days today, which is normal. The yearly total since July 1st is 0, which is 4 below normal. There were 8 cooling degree days today, which is 1 below normal. The yearly total since January 1st is 749, which is 191 above normal. The normal high temperature for tomorrow is 84 degrees, and the normal low is 63. The record high for tomorrow is 103, which occurred in 1930, and the record low is 50, which occurred in 1907. Sunset tonight is at 8:45 p.m. Sunrise tomorrow is at 6:19 a.m. The current time is 7:54 p.m. Central Daylight Time. Operating on a frequency of 162.475 MHz, this is NOAA Weather Radio Station WXL62, broadcasting from a transmitter near Lawton, Iowa. Our program originates from the National Weather Service in Sioux Falls and serves Sioux City and the surrounding Siouxland area. This hazardous weather outlook is for northwest Iowa, west central Iowa, southwest Minnesota, northeast Nebraska, central South Dakota, east central South Dakota, south central South Dakota, and southeast South Dakota. For tonight, patchy areas of fog will be possible overnight mainly east of I-29. Make sure to drive with caution as temporary reductions in visibility may persist through mid-morning on Sunday. For Sunday through Friday, periodic chances for showers and thunderstorms return Monday night into at least the middle of next week. If storms can develop along a cool front in southeast South Dakota Monday evening, an isolated stronger storm will be possible. Spotter activation is not expected at this time. Your National Weather Service forecast for Siouxland. Tonight, mostly clear this evening, then becoming partly cloudy. Patchy fog after midnight. Lows in the upper 50s. North winds 5 to 10 miles an hour. Sunday, patchy fog in the morning. Mostly sunny. Highs in the mid-80s. Light and variable winds, becoming southeast around 5 miles an hour in the afternoon. Sunday night, mostly clear. Humid with lows in the lower 60s. Southeast winds 5 to 10 miles an hour. Monday, sunny with highs in the mid-80s. South winds 10 to 15 miles an hour with gusts up to 25 miles an hour. Monday night, mostly clear in the evening, then mostly cloudy with a slight chance of showers and thunderstorms after midnight. Humid with lows in the mid-60s. South winds 10 to 15 miles an hour with gusts up to 25 miles an hour.
chance of rain 20%. Tuesday, mostly cloudy. A chance of showers with a slight chance of thunderstorms in the morning, then showers likely with a chance of thunderstorms in the afternoon. Highs in the upper 70s. Chance of rain 70%. Tuesday night, a chance of thunderstorms. Showers likely, mainly in the evening. Lows in the upper 50s. Chance of rain 70%. Wednesday, mostly cloudy in the morning, then becoming partly sunny. A chance of showers in the morning. Highs in the lower 70s. Chance of rain 50%. Wednesday night, partly cloudy. Lows in the mid-50s. Thursday, partly sunny in the morning, then clearing. Highs around 80. Thursday night, mostly clear in the evening, then becoming partly cloudy. Lows in the lower 60s. Friday, partly sunny in the morning, then clearing. Highs in the mid-80s. Friday night, mostly clear in the evening, then becoming partly cloudy. Lows in the mid-60s. Saturday, partly sunny in the morning, then clearing. Highs in the mid-80s. At 7 p.m., in Sioux City, the temperature was 82 and the dew point 62. The relative humidity was 50%. Wind was north at 10 miles an hour. The pressure was 29.98 inches and steady. Elsewhere in northwest Iowa, Morris was sunny and 81. In Sheldon, Cherokee was sunny and 81. Spencer was mostly sunny and 80. Other conditions across the northern plains, farther east in Iowa, skies ranged from mostly sunny to partly sunny, and temperatures were between 77 and 80 degrees. In eastern Nebraska, skies ranged from sunny to mostly sunny, and temperatures were between 81 and 83 degrees. In eastern South Dakota, it was sunny, and temperatures were between 83 and 84 degrees. And in southern Minnesota, skies ranged from sunny to mostly sunny. It was 78 at Worthington, 79 at Marshall, 80 at Mankato, 84 at Minneapolis, and 79 at Rochester. Once again, at 7 p.m. Sioux City had a temperature of 82. The Sioux City, Iowa climate summary for this evening, as of 4 p.m., August 1, 2026. Today's high temperature was 85 degrees. The normal high is 84. Today's low temperature was 60 degrees. The normal low is 63. No precipitation fell today, which leaves the monthly total at 0.00 inches. This is 0.11 inches below the normal amount of 0.11 inches for August. The total precipitation for the year still stands at 13.10 inches, which is 5.04 inches below normal. There were no heating degree days today, which is normal. The yearly total since July 1st is zero, which is 4 below normal. There were 8 cooling degree days today, which is 1 below normal. The yearly total since January 1st is 749, which is 191 above normal. The normal high temperature for tomorrow is 84 degrees, and the normal low is 63. The record high for tomorrow is 103, which occurred in 1930, and the record low is 50, which occurred in 1907. Sunset tonight is at 8:45 p.m. Sunrise tomorrow is at 6:19 a.m. The current time is 8 p.m. Central Daylight Time. Operating on a frequency of 162.475 MHz, this is NOAA Weather Radio Station WXL62, broadcasting from a transmitter near Lawton, Iowa. Our program originates from the National Weather Service in Sioux Falls and serves Sioux City and the surrounding Siouxland area. This hazardous weather outlook is for northwest Iowa, west central Iowa, southwest Minnesota, northeast Nebraska, central South Dakota, east central South Dakota, south central South Dakota, and southeast South Dakota. For tonight, patchy areas of fog will be possible overnight, mainly east of I-29. Make sure to drive with caution as temporary reductions in visibility may persist through mid-morning on Sunday. For Sunday through Friday, periodic chances for showers and thunderstorms return Monday night into at least the middle of next week. If storms can develop along a cool front in southeast South Dakota Monday evening, an isolated stronger storm will be possible.

spotter activation is not expected at this time. Your National Weather Service forecast for Siouxland. Tonight, mostly clear this evening, then becoming partly cloudy. Patchy fog after midnight. Lows in the upper 50s. North winds 5 to 10 miles an hour. Sunday, patchy fog in the morning. Mostly sunny. Highs in the mid-80s. Light and variable winds, becoming southeast around 5 miles an hour in the afternoon. Sunday night, mostly clear. Humid with lows in the lower 60s. Southeast winds 5 to 10 miles an hour. Monday, sunny with highs in the mid-80s. South winds 10 to 15 miles an hour with gusts up to 25 miles an hour. Monday night, mostly clear in the evening, then mostly cloudy with a slight chance of showers and thunderstorms after midnight. Humid with lows in the mid-60s. South winds 10 to 15 miles an hour with gusts up to 25 miles an hour. Chance of rain 20%. Tuesday, mostly cloudy. A chance of showers with a slight chance of thunderstorms in the morning, then showers likely with a chance of thunderstorms in the afternoon. Highs in the upper 70s. Chance of rain 70%. Tuesday night, a chance of thunderstorms. Showers likely, mainly in the evening. Lows in the upper 50s. Chance of rain 70%. Wednesday, mostly cloudy in the morning, then becoming partly sunny. A chance of showers in the morning. Highs in the lower 70s. Chance of rain 50%. Wednesday night, partly cloudy. Lows in the mid-50s. Thursday, partly sunny in the morning, then clearing. Highs around 80. Thursday night, mostly clear in the evening, then becoming partly cloudy. Lows in the lower 60s. Friday, partly sunny in the morning, then clearing. Highs in the mid-80s. Friday night, mostly clear in the evening, then becoming partly cloudy. Lows in the mid-60s. Saturday, partly sunny in the morning, then clearing. Highs in the mid-80s. At 8 p.m., in Sioux City, the temperature was 80, and the dew point 62. The relative humidity was 54%. Wind was north at 10 miles an hour. The pressure was 29.98 inches and steady. Elsewhere in northwest Iowa, Morris was clear and 77. In Sheldon, Spencer was clear and 77. Other conditions across the northern plains, farther east in Iowa, temperatures were between 76 and 79 degrees. At Waterloo, it was clear. At Cedar Rapids, it was partly cloudy. At Des Moines, it was mostly cloudy. In eastern Nebraska, skies ranged from clear to partly cloudy, and temperatures were between 77 and 80 degrees. In eastern South Dakota, it was clear, and the temperatures were 80 degrees. And in southern Minnesota, it was clear. It was 75 at Worthington, 76 at Marshall, 77 at Mankato, 82 at Minneapolis, and 76 at Rochester. Once again, at 8 p.m. Sioux City had a temperature of 80. The Sioux City, Iowa climate summary for this evening, as of 4 p.m., August 1, 2026. Today's high temperature was 85 degrees. The normal high is 84. Today's low temperature was 60 degrees. The normal low is 63. No precipitation fell today, which leaves the monthly total at 0.00 inches. This is 0.11 inches below the normal amount of 0.11 inches for August. The total precipitation for the year still stands at 13.10 inches, which is 5.04 inches below normal. There were no heating degree days today, which is normal. The yearly total since July 1st is zero, which is 4 below normal. There were 8 cooling degree days today, which is 1 below normal. The yearly total since January 1st is 749, which is 191 above normal. The normal high temperature for tomorrow is 84 degrees, and the normal low is 63. The record high for tomorrow is 103, which occurred in 1930, and the record low is 50, which occurred in 1907. Sunset tonight is at 8:45 p.m. Sunrise tomorrow is at 6:19 a.m.

Make sure to drive with caution as temporary reductions in visibility may persist through mid-morning on Sunday for Sunday through Friday. Periodic chances for showers and thunderstorms return Monday night into at least the middle of next week. If storms can develop along a cool front in southeast South Dakota Monday evening, an isolated stronger storm will be possible. Spotter activation is not expected at this time. Your National Weather Service forecast for Siouxland. Tonight, mostly clear this evening, then becoming partly cloudy. Patchy fog after midnight. Lows in the upper 50s. North winds 5 to 10 miles an hour. Sunday, patchy fog in the morning. Mostly sunny. Highs in the mid-80s. Light and variable winds, becoming southeast around 5 miles an hour in the afternoon. Sunday night, mostly clear. Humid with lows in the lower 60s. Southeast winds 5 to 10 miles an hour. Monday, sunny with highs in the mid-80s. South winds 10 to 15 miles an hour with gusts up to 25 miles an hour. Monday night, mostly clear in the evening, then mostly cloudy with a slight chance of showers and thunderstorms after midnight. Humid with lows in the mid-60s. South winds 10 to 15 miles an hour with gusts up to 25 miles an hour. Chance of rain 20%. Tuesday, mostly cloudy. A chance of showers with a slight chance of thunderstorms in the morning, then showers likely with a chance of thunderstorms in the afternoon. Highs in the upper 70s. Chance of rain 70%. Tuesday night, a chance of thunderstorms. Showers likely, mainly in the evening. Lows in the upper 50s. Chance of rain 70%. Wednesday, mostly cloudy in the morning, then becoming partly sunny. A chance of showers in the morning. Highs in the lower 70s. Chance of rain 50%. Wednesday night, partly cloudy. Lows in the mid-50s. Thursday, partly sunny in the morning, then clearing. Highs around 80. Thursday night, mostly clear in the evening, then becoming partly cloudy. Lows in the lower 60s. Friday, partly sunny in the morning, then clearing. Highs in the mid-80s. Friday night, mostly clear in the evening, then becoming partly cloudy. Lows in the mid-60s. Saturday, partly sunny in the morning, then clearing. Highs in the mid-80s. At 8 p.m., in Sioux City, the temperature was 80, and the dew point 62. The relative humidity was 54%. Wind was north at 10 miles an hour. The pressure was 29.98 inches and steady. Elsewhere in northwest Iowa, Morris was clear and 77. In Sheldon, Spencer was clear and 77. Other conditions across the northern plains, farther east in Iowa, temperatures were between 76 and 79 degrees. At Waterloo, it was clear. At Cedar Rapids, it was partly cloudy. At Des Moines, it was mostly cloudy. In eastern Nebraska, skies ranged from clear to partly cloudy, and temperatures were between 77 and 80 degrees. In eastern South Dakota, it was clear, and the temperatures were 80 degrees. And in southern Minnesota, it was clear. It was 75 at Worthington, 76 at Marshall, 77 at Mankato, 82 at Minneapolis, and 76 at Rochester. Once again, at 8 p.m. Sioux City had a temperature of 80. The Sioux City, Iowa climate summary for this evening, as of 4 p.m., August 1st, 2026. Today's high temperature was 85 degrees. The normal high is 84. Today's low temperature was 60 degrees. The normal low is 63. No precipitation fell today, which leaves the monthly total at 0.00 inches. This is 0.11 inches below the normal amount of 0.11 inches for August. The total precipitation for the year still stands at 13.10 inches, which is 5.04 inches below normal. There were no heating degree days today, which is normal. The yearly total since July 1st is 0, which is 4 below normal. There were 8 cooling degree days today, which is 1 below normal. The yearly total since January 1st is 749, which is 190.

one above normal. The normal high temperature for tomorrow is 84 degrees, and the normal low is 63. The record high for tomorrow is 103, which occurred in 1930, and the record low is 50, which occurred in 1907. Sunset tonight is at 8:45 p.m. Sunrise tomorrow is at 6:19 a.m. The current time is 8:12 p.m. Central Daylight Time. Operating on a frequency of 162.475 MHz, this is NOAA Weather Radio Station WXL62, broadcasting from a transmitter near Lawton, Iowa. Our program originates from the National Weather Service in Sioux Falls and serves Sioux City and the surrounding Siouxland area. This hazardous weather outlook is for northwest Iowa, west central Iowa, southwest Minnesota, northeast Nebraska, central South Dakota, east central South Dakota, south central South Dakota, and southeast South Dakota. For tonight, patchy areas of fog will be possible overnight, mainly east of I-29. Make sure to drive with caution as temporary reductions in visibility may persist through mid-morning on Sunday. For Sunday through Friday, periodic chances for showers and thunderstorms return Monday night into at least the middle of next week. If storms can develop along a cool front in southeast South Dakota Monday evening, an isolated stronger storm will be possible. Spotter activation is not expected at this time. Your National Weather Service forecast for Siouxland. Tonight, mostly clear this evening, then becoming partly cloudy. Patchy fog after midnight. Lows in the upper 50s. North winds 5 to 10 miles an hour. Sunday, patchy fog in the morning. Mostly sunny. Highs in the mid-80s. Light and variable winds, becoming southeast around 5 miles an hour in the afternoon. Sunday night, mostly clear. Humid with lows in the lower 60s. Southeast winds 5 to 10 miles an hour. Monday, sunny with highs in the mid-80s. South winds 10 to 15 miles an hour with gusts up to 25 miles an hour. Monday night, mostly clear in the evening, then mostly cloudy with a slight chance of showers and thunderstorms after midnight. Humid with lows in the mid-60s. South winds 10 to 15 miles an hour with gusts up to 25 miles an hour. Chance of rain 20%. Tuesday, mostly cloudy. A chance of showers with a slight chance of thunderstorms in the morning, then showers likely with a chance of thunderstorms in the afternoon. Highs in the upper 70s. Chance of rain 70%. Tuesday night, a chance of thunderstorms. Showers likely, mainly in the evening. Lows in the upper 50s. Chance of rain 70%. Wednesday, mostly cloudy in the morning, then becoming partly sunny. A chance of showers in the morning. Highs in the lower 70s. Chance of rain 50%. Wednesday night, partly cloudy. Lows in the mid-50s. Thursday, partly sunny in the morning, then clearing. Highs around 80. Thursday night, mostly clear in the evening, then becoming partly cloudy. Lows in the lower 60s. Friday, partly sunny in the morning, then clearing. Highs in the mid-80s. Friday night, mostly clear in the evening, then becoming partly cloudy. Lows in the mid-60s. Saturday, partly sunny in the morning, then clearing. Highs in the mid-80s. At 8 p.m., in Sioux City, the temperature was 80, and the dew point 62. The relative humidity was 54%. Wind was north at 10 miles an hour. The pressure was 29.98 inches and steady. Elsewhere in northwest Iowa, Morris was clear and 77. In Sheldon, Spencer was clear and 77. Other conditions across the northern plains, farther east in Iowa, temperatures were between 76 and 79 degrees. At Waterloo, it was clear. At Cedar Rapids, it was partly cloudy. At Des Moines, it was mostly cloudy. In eastern Nebraska, skies ranged from clear to partly cloudy, and temperatures were between 77 and 80 degrees. In eastern South Dakota, it was clear, and the temperatures were 80 degrees. And in southern Minnesota, it was clear. It was 75 at Worthington, 76 at Mark.

77 at Mankato, 82 at Minneapolis, and 76 at Rochester. Once again, at 8 p.m., Sioux City had a temperature of 80. The Sioux City, Iowa climate summary for this evening as of 4 p.m., August 1st, 2026. Today's high temperature was 85 degrees. The normal high is 84. Today's low temperature was 60 degrees. The normal low is 63. No precipitation fell today, which leaves the monthly total at 0.00 inches. This is 0.11 inches below the normal amount of 0.11 inches for August. The total precipitation for the year still stands at 13.10 inches, which is 5.04 inches below normal. There were no heating degree days today, which is normal. The yearly total since July 1st is zero, which is 4 below normal. There were 8 cooling degree days today, which is 1 below normal. The yearly total since January 1st is 749, which is 191 above normal. The normal high temperature for tomorrow is 84 degrees, and the normal low is 63. The record high for tomorrow is 103, which occurred in 1930, and the record low is 50, which occurred in 1907. Sunset tonight is at 8:45 p.m. Sunrise tomorrow is at 6:19 a.m. The current time is 8:19 p.m. Central Daylight Time. Operating on a frequency of 162.475 MHz, this is NOAA Weather Radio Station WXL62, broadcasting from a transmitter near Lawton, Iowa. Our program originates from the National Weather Service in Sioux Falls and serves Sioux City and the surrounding Siouxland area. This hazardous weather outlook is for northwest Iowa, west central Iowa, southwest Minnesota, northeast Nebraska, central South Dakota, east central South Dakota, south central South Dakota, and southeast South Dakota. For tonight, patchy areas of fog will be possible overnight, mainly east of I-29. Make sure to drive with caution as temporary reductions in visibility may persist through mid-morning on Sunday. For Sunday through Friday, periodic chances for showers and thunderstorms return Monday night into at least the middle of next week. If storms can develop along a cool front in southeast South Dakota Monday evening, an isolated stronger storm will be possible. Spotter activation is not expected at this time. Your National Weather Service forecast for Siouxland. Tonight, mostly clear this evening, then becoming partly cloudy. Patchy fog after midnight. Lows in the upper 50s. North winds 5 to 10 miles an hour. Sunday, patchy fog in the morning. Mostly sunny. Highs in the mid-80s. Light and variable winds, becoming southeast around 5 miles an hour in the afternoon. Sunday night, mostly clear. Humid with lows in the lower 60s. Southeast winds 5 to 10 miles an hour. Monday, sunny with highs in the mid-80s. South winds 10 to 15 miles an hour with gusts up to 25 miles an hour. Monday night, mostly clear in the evening, then mostly cloudy with a slight chance of showers and thunderstorms after midnight. Humid with lows in the mid-60s. South winds 10 to 15 miles an hour with gusts up to 25 miles an hour. Chance of rain 20%. Tuesday, mostly cloudy. A chance of showers with a slight chance of thunderstorms in the morning, then showers likely with a chance of thunderstorms in the afternoon. Highs in the upper 70s. Chance of rain 70%. Tuesday night, a chance of thunderstorms. Showers likely, mainly in the evening. Lows in the upper 50s. Chance of rain 70%. Wednesday, mostly cloudy in the morning, then becoming partly sunny. A chance of showers in the morning. Highs in the lower 70s. Chance of rain 50%. Wednesday night, partly cloudy. Lows in the mid-50s. Thursday, partly sunny in the morning, then clearing. Highs around 80. Thursday night, mostly clear in the evening, then becoming partly cloudy. Lows in the lower 60s. Friday, partly sunny in the morning, then clearing. Highs in the mid-80s. Friday night, mostly clear in the evening, then becoming partly cloudy. Lows in the mid-60s.

Saturday, partly sunny in the morning, then clearing. Highs in the mid-80s. At 8 p.m. in Sioux City, the temperature was 80 and the dew point 62. The relative humidity was 54%. Wind was north at 10 miles an hour. The pressure was 29.98 inches and steady. Elsewhere in northwest Iowa, Morris was clear and 77. In Sheldon, Spencer was clear and 77. Other conditions across the northern plains, farther east in Iowa, temperatures were between 76 and 79 degrees. At Waterloo, it was clear. At Cedar Rapids, it was partly cloudy. At Des Moines, it was mostly cloudy. In eastern Nebraska, skies ranged from clear to partly cloudy, and temperatures were between 77 and 80 degrees. In eastern South Dakota, it was clear, and the temperatures were 80 degrees. And in southern Minnesota, it was clear. It was 75 at Worthington, 76 at Marshall, 77 at Mankato, 82 at Minneapolis, and 76 at Rochester. Once again, at 8 p.m. Sioux City had a temperature of 80. The Sioux City, Iowa climate summary for this evening, as of 4 p.m., August 1st, 2026. Today's high temperature was 85 degrees. The normal high is 84. Today's low temperature was 60 degrees. The normal low is 63. No precipitation fell today, which leaves the monthly total at 0.00 inches. This is 0.11 inches below the normal amount of 0.11 inches for August. The total precipitation for the year still stands at 13.10 inches, which is 5.04 inches below normal. There were no heating degree days today, which is normal. The yearly total since July 1st is 0, which is 4 below normal. There were 8 cooling degree days today, which is 1 below normal. The yearly total since January 1st is 749, which is 191 above normal. The normal high temperature for tomorrow is 84 degrees, and the normal low is 63. The record high for tomorrow is 103, which occurred in 1930, and the record low is 50, which occurred in 1907. Sunset tonight is at 8:45 p.m. Sunrise tomorrow is at 6:19 a.m. The current time is 8:25 p.m. Central Daylight Time. Operating on a frequency of 162.475 MHz, this is NOAA Weather Radio Station WXL62, broadcasting from a transmitter near Lawton, Iowa. Our program originates from the National Weather Service in Sioux Falls and serves Sioux City and the surrounding Siouxland area. This hazardous weather outlook is for northwest Iowa, west central Iowa, southwest Minnesota, northeast Nebraska, central South Dakota, east central South Dakota, south central South Dakota, and southeast South Dakota. For tonight, patchy areas of fog will be possible overnight, mainly east of I-29. Make sure to drive with caution as temporary reductions in visibility may persist through mid-morning on Sunday. For Sunday through Friday, periodic chances for showers and thunderstorms return Monday night into at least the middle of next week. If storms can develop along a cool front in southeast South Dakota Monday evening, an isolated stronger storm will be possible. Spotter activation is not expected at this time. Your National Weather Service forecast for Siouxland. Tonight, mostly clear this evening, then becoming partly cloudy. Patchy fog after midnight. Lows in the upper 50s. North winds 5 to 10 miles an hour. Sunday, patchy fog in the morning. Mostly sunny. Highs in the mid-80s. Light and variable winds, becoming southeast around 5 miles an hour in the afternoon. Sunday night, mostly clear. Humid with lows in the lower 60s. Southeast winds 5 to 10 miles an hour. Monday, sunny with highs in the mid-80s. South winds 10 to 15 miles an hour with gusts up to 25 miles an hour. Monday night, mostly clear in the evening, then mostly cloudy with a slight chance of showers and thunderstorms after midnight. Humid with lows in the mid-60s. South winds 10 to 15 miles an hour with gusts up to 25 miles an hour. Chance of rain 20%. Tuesday, mostly cloudy.

A chance of showers with a slight chance of thunderstorms in the morning, then showers likely with a chance of thunderstorms in the afternoon. Highs in the upper 70s. Chance of rain 70%. Tuesday night, a chance of thunderstorms. Showers likely, mainly in the evening. Lows in the upper 50s. Chance of rain 70%. Wednesday, mostly cloudy in the morning, then becoming partly sunny. A chance of showers in the morning. Highs in the lower 70s. Chance of rain 50%. Wednesday night, partly cloudy. Lows in the mid-50s. Thursday, partly sunny in the morning, then clearing. Highs around 80. Thursday night, mostly clear in the evening, then becoming partly cloudy. Lows in the lower 60s. Friday, partly sunny in the morning, then clearing. Highs in the mid-80s. Friday night, mostly clear in the evening, then becoming partly cloudy. Lows in the mid-60s. Saturday, partly sunny in the morning, then clearing. Highs in the mid-80s. At 8 p.m., in Sioux City, the temperature was 80, and the dew point 62. The relative humidity was 54%. Wind was north at 10 miles an hour. The pressure was 29.98 inches and steady. Elsewhere in northwest Iowa, Morris was clear and 77. In Sheldon, Spencer was clear and 77. Other conditions across the northern plains, farther east in Iowa, temperatures were between 76 and 79 degrees. At Waterloo, it was clear. At Cedar Rapids, it was partly cloudy. At Des Moines, it was mostly cloudy. In eastern Nebraska, skies ranged from clear to partly cloudy, and temperatures were between 77 and 80 degrees. In eastern South Dakota, it was clear, and the temperatures were 80 degrees. And in southern Minnesota, it was clear. It was 75 at Worthington, 76 at Marshall, 77 at Mankato, 82 at Minneapolis, and 76 at Rochester. Once again, at 8 p.m. Sioux City had a temperature of 80. The current time is 8:30 p.m. Central Daylight Time. Operating on a frequency of 162.475 MHz, this is NOAA Weather Radio Station WXL62, broadcasting from a transmitter near Lawton, Iowa. Our program originates from the National Weather Service in Sioux Falls and serves Sioux City and the surrounding Siouxland area. This hazardous weather outlook is for northwest Iowa, west central Iowa, southwest Minnesota, northeast Nebraska, central South Dakota, east central South Dakota, south central South Dakota, and southeast South Dakota. For tonight, patchy areas of fog will be possible overnight mainly east of I-29. Make sure to drive with caution as temporary reductions in visibility may persist through mid-morning on Sunday. For Sunday through Friday, periodic chances for showers and thunderstorms return Monday night into at least the middle of next week. If storms can develop along a cool front in southeast South Dakota Monday evening, an isolated stronger storm will be possible. Spotter activation is not expected at this time. Your National Weather Service forecast for Siouxland. Tonight, mostly clear this evening, then becoming partly cloudy. Patchy fog after midnight. Lows in the upper 50s. North winds 5 to 10 miles an hour. Sunday, patchy fog in the morning. Mostly sunny. Highs in the mid-80s. Light and variable winds, becoming southeast around 5 miles an hour in the afternoon. Sunday night, mostly clear. Humid with lows in the lower 60s. Southeast winds 5 to 10 miles an hour. Monday, sunny with highs in the mid-80s. South winds 10 to 15 miles an hour with gusts up to 25 miles an hour. Monday night, mostly clear in the evening, then mostly cloudy with a slight chance of showers and thunderstorms after midnight. Humid with lows in the mid-60s. South winds 10 to 15 miles an hour with gusts up to 25 miles an hour. Chance of rain 20%. Tuesday, mostly cloudy. A chance of showers with a slight chance of thunderstorms in the morning, then showers likely with a chance of thunderstorms in the afternoon. Highs in the upper 70s. Chance of rain 70%.

Tuesday night, a chance of thunderstorms. Showers likely, mainly in the evening. Lows in the upper 50s. Chance of rain 70%. Wednesday, mostly cloudy in the morning, then becoming partly sunny. A chance of showers in the morning. Highs in the lower 70s.

It was mostly cloudy. In eastern Nebraska, skies ranged from clear to partly cloudy, and temperatures were

broadcasting from a transmitter near Lawton, Iowa. Our program originates from the National Weather Service in Seattle and serves two cities in the surrounding Siouxland area. This service weather outlook is from Northwest Iowa, West Central Iowa, Southwest Minnesota, Northeast Nebraska, Central South Dakota, East Central South Dakota, South Central South Dakota, and Southeast South Dakota. For tonight, the areas of fog will be possible overnight, mainly east of I-29. Make sure to drive with caution as temporary reductions in visibility may persist through mid-morning on Sunday for Sunday through Friday. Periodic chances for showers and thunderstorms return Monday night into at least the middle of next week. Storms can develop along a cool front in southeast South Dakota Monday evening. An isolated stronger storm will be possible. Water activation is not expected at this time. Your National Weather Service forecast for Siouxland. Tonight, mostly clear this evening, then becoming partly cloudy. Patchy fog after midnight. Lows in the upper 50s. North winds 5 to 10 miles an hour.

winds 5 to 10 miles an hour. Monday, sunny with highs in the mid-80s. South winds 10 to 15 miles an hour with gusts up to 25 miles an hour. Monday night, mostly clear in the evening, then mostly cloudy with a slight chance of showers and thunderstorms after midnight. Humid with lows in the mid-60s. South winds 10 to 15 miles an hour with gusts up to 25 miles an hour. Chance of rain 20%. Tuesday, mostly cloudy. A chance of showers with a slight chance of thunderstorms in the morning, then showers likely with a chance of thunderstorms in the afternoon. Highs in the upper 70s. Chance of rain 70%.

Tuesday night, a chance of thunderstorms. Showers likely, mainly in the evening. Lows in the upper 50s. Chance of rain 70%. Wednesday, mostly cloudy in the morning, then becoming partly sunny. A chance of showers in the morning. Highs in the lower 70s. Chance of rain 50%. Wednesday night, partly cloudy. Lows in the mid-50s. Thursday, partly sunny in the morning, then clearing. Highs around 80. Thursday night, mostly clear in the evening, then becoming partly cloudy. Lows in the lower 60s. Friday, partly sunny in the morning, then clearing. Highs in the mid-80s. Friday night, mostly clear in the evening, then becoming partly cloudy. Lows in the mid-60s. Saturday, partly sunny in the morning, then clearing. Highs in the mid-80s. At 8 p.m., in Sioux City, the temperature was 80 and the dew point 62. The relative humidity was 54%. Wind was north at 10 miles an hour. The pressure was 29.98 inches and steady. Elsewhere in northwest Iowa, Morris was clear and 77. In Sheldon, Spencer was clear and 77. Other conditions across the northern plains, farther east in Iowa, temperatures were between 76 and 79 degrees. At Waterloo, it was clear. At Cedar Rapids, it was partly cloudy. At Des Moines, it was mostly cloudy. In eastern Nebraska, skies ranged from clear to partly cloudy, and temperatures were between 77 and 80 degrees. In eastern South Dakota, it was clear, and the temperatures were 80 degrees. And in southern Minnesota, it was clear. It was 75 at Worthington, 76 at Marshall, 77 at Mankato, 82 at Minneapolis, and 76 at Rochester. Once again, at 8 p.m. Sioux City had a temperature of 80. The current time is 8:39 p.m. Central Daylight Time. Operating on a frequency of 162.475 MHz, this is NOAA Weather Radio Station WXL62, broadcasting from a transmitter near Lawton, Iowa. Our program originates from the National Weather Service in Sioux Falls and serves Sioux City and the surrounding Siouxland area. This hazardous weather outlook is for northwest Iowa, west central Iowa, southwest Minnesota, northeast Nebraska, central South Dakota, east central South Dakota, south central South Dakota, and southeast South Dakota. For tonight, patchy areas of fog will be possible overnight, mainly east of I-29. Make sure to drive with caution as temporary reductions in visibility may persist through mid-morning on Sunday. For Sunday through Friday, periodic chances for showers and thunderstorms return Monday night into at least the middle of next week. These storms can develop along a cool front in southeast South Dakota Monday evening. An isolated stronger storm will be possible. Spotter activation is not expected at this time. Your National Weather Service forecast for Siouxland. Tonight, mostly clear this evening, then becoming partly cloudy. Patchy fog after midnight. Lows in the upper 50s. North winds 5 to 10 miles an hour. Sunday, patchy fog in the morning. Mostly sunny. Highs in the mid-80s. Light and variable winds, becoming southeast around 5 miles an hour in the afternoon. Sunday night, mostly clear. Humid with lows in the lower 60s. Southeast winds 5 to 10 miles an hour. Monday, sunny with highs in the mid-80s. South winds 10 to 15 miles an hour with gusts up to 25 miles an hour. Monday night, mostly clear in the evening, then mostly cloudy with a slight chance of showers and thunderstorms after midnight. Humid with lows in the mid-60s. South winds 10 to 15 miles an hour with gusts up to 25 miles an hour. Chance of rain 20%. Tuesday, mostly cloudy. A chance of showers with a slight chance of thunderstorms in the morning, then showers likely with a chance of thunderstorms in the afternoon. Highs in the upper 70s. Chance of rain 70%. Tuesday night, a chance of thunderstorms. Showers likely, mainly in the evening. Lows in the upper 50s. Chance of rain 70%.

Wednesday, mostly cloudy in the morning, then becoming partly sunny. A chance of showers in the morning. Highs in the lower 70s. Chance of rain 50%. Wednesday night, partly cloudy. Lows in the mid-50s. Thursday, partly sunny in the morning, then clearing. Highs around 80. Thursday night, mostly clear in the evening, then becoming partly cloudy. Lows in the lower 60s. Friday, partly sunny in the morning, then clearing. Highs in the mid-80s. Friday night, mostly clear in the evening, then becoming partly cloudy. Lows in the mid-60s. Saturday, partly sunny in the morning, then clearing. Highs in the mid-80s. At 8 p.m., in Sioux City, the temperature was 80, and the dew point 62. The relative humidity was 54%. Wind was north at 10 miles an hour. The pressure was 29.98 inches and steady. Elsewhere in northwest Iowa, Morris was clear and 77. In Sheldon, Spencer was clear and 77. Other conditions across the northern plains, farther east in Iowa, temperatures were between 76 and 79 degrees. At Waterloo, it was clear. At Cedar Rapids, it was partly cloudy. At Des Moines, it was mostly cloudy. In eastern Nebraska, skies ranged from clear to partly cloudy, and temperatures were between 77 and 80 degrees. In eastern South Dakota, it was clear, and the temperatures were 80 degrees. And in southern Minnesota, it was clear. It was 75 at Worthington, 76 at Marshall, 77 at Mankato, 82 at Minneapolis, and 76 at Rochester. Once again, at 8 p.m. Sioux City had a temperature of 80. The current time is 8:44 p.m. Central Daylight Time. Operating on a frequency of 162.475 MHz, this is NOAA Weather Radio Station WXL62, broadcasting from a transmitter near Lawton, Iowa. Our program originates from the National Weather Service in Sioux Falls and serves Sioux City and the surrounding Siouxland area. This hazardous weather outlook is for northwest Iowa, west central Iowa, southwest Minnesota, northeast Nebraska, central South Dakota, east central South Dakota, south central South Dakota, and southeast South Dakota. For tonight, patchy areas of fog will be possible overnight mainly east of I-29. Make sure to drive with caution as temporary reductions in visibility may persist through mid-morning on Sunday. For Sunday through Friday, periodic chances for showers and thunderstorms return Monday night into at least the middle of next week. If storms can develop along a cool front in southeast South Dakota Monday evening, an isolated stronger storm will be possible. Spotter activation is not expected at this time. Your National Weather Service forecast for Siouxland. Tonight, mostly clear this evening, then becoming partly cloudy. Patchy fog after midnight. Lows in the upper 50s. North winds 5 to 10 miles an hour. Sunday, patchy fog in the morning. Mostly sunny. Highs in the mid-80s. Light and variable winds, becoming southeast around 5 miles an hour in the afternoon. Sunday night, mostly clear. Humid with lows in the lower 60s. Southeast winds 5 to 10 miles an hour. Monday, sunny with highs in the mid-80s. South winds 10 to 15 miles an hour with gusts up to 25 miles an hour. Monday night, mostly clear in the evening, then mostly cloudy with a slight chance of showers and thunderstorms after midnight. Humid with lows in the mid-60s. South winds 10 to 15 miles an hour with gusts up to 25 miles an hour. Chance of rain 20%. Tuesday, mostly cloudy. A chance of showers with a slight chance of thunderstorms in the morning, then showers likely with a chance of thunderstorms in the afternoon. Highs in the upper 70s. Chance of rain 70%. Tuesday night, a chance of thunderstorms. Showers likely, mainly in the evening. Lows in the upper 50s. Chance of rain 70%. Wednesday, mostly cloudy in the morning, then becoming partly sunny. A chance of showers in the morning. Highs in the lower 70s. Chance of rain 50%.

for Sunday through Friday. Periodic chances for showers and thunderstorms return Monday night into at least the middle of next week. If storms can develop along a cool front in southeast South Dakota Monday evening, an isolated stronger storm will be possible. Spotter activation is not expected at this time. Your National Weather Service forecast for Siouxland. Tonight, mostly clear this evening, then becoming partly cloudy. Patchy fog after midnight. Lows in the upper 50s. North winds 10 to 15 miles an hour, diminishing to around 5 miles an hour after midnight. Sunday, patchy fog in the morning. Mostly sunny. Highs in the mid-80s. Light and variable winds, becoming southeast around 5 miles an hour in the afternoon. Sunday night, mostly clear. Humid with lows in the lower 60s. Southeast winds 5 to 10 miles an hour. Monday, sunny with highs in the mid-80s. South winds 10 to 15 miles an hour with gusts up to 25 miles an hour. Monday night, mostly clear in the evening, then mostly cloudy with a slight chance of showers and thunderstorms after midnight. Humid with lows in the mid-60s. South winds 10 to 15 miles an hour with gusts up to 25 miles an hour. Chance of rain 20%. Tuesday, mostly cloudy. A chance of showers with a slight chance of thunderstorms in the morning, then showers likely with a chance of thunderstorms in the afternoon. Highs in the upper 70s. Chance of rain 70%. Tuesday night, a chance of thunderstorms. Showers likely, mainly in the evening. Lows in the upper 50s. Chance of rain 70%. Wednesday, mostly cloudy in the morning, then becoming partly sunny. A chance of showers in the morning. Highs in the lower 70s. Chance of rain 50%. Wednesday night, partly cloudy. Lows in the mid-50s. Thursday, partly sunny in the morning, then clearing. Highs around 80. Thursday night, mostly clear in the evening, then becoming partly cloudy. Lows in the lower 60s. Friday, partly sunny in the morning, then clearing. Highs in the mid-80s. Friday night, mostly clear in the evening, then becoming partly cloudy. Lows in the mid-60s. Saturday, partly sunny in the morning, then clearing. Highs in the mid-80s. At 8 p.m., in Sioux City, the temperature was 80, and the dew point 62. The relative humidity was 54%. Wind was north at 10 miles an hour. The pressure was 29.98 inches and steady. Elsewhere in northwest Iowa, Morris was clear and 77. In Sheldon, Spencer was clear and 77. Other conditions across the northern plains, farther east in Iowa, temperatures were between 76 and 79 degrees. At Waterloo, it was clear. At Cedar Rapids, it was partly cloudy. At Des Moines, it was mostly cloudy. In eastern Nebraska, skies ranged from clear to partly cloudy, and temperatures were between 77 and 80 degrees. In eastern South Dakota, it was clear, and the temperatures were 80 degrees. And in southern Minnesota, it was clear. It was 75 at Worthington, 76 at Marshall, 77 at Mankato, 82 at Minneapolis, and 76 at Rochester. Once again, at 8 p.m. Sioux City had a temperature of 80. The current time is 9:01 p.m. Central Daylight Time. Operating on a frequency of 162.475 MHz, this is NOAA Weather Radio Station WXL62, broadcasting from a transmitter near Lawton, Iowa. Our program originates from the National Weather Service in Sioux Falls and serves Sioux City and the surrounding Siouxland area. This hazardous weather outlook is for northwest Iowa, west central Iowa, southwest Minnesota, northeast Nebraska, central South Dakota, east central South Dakota, south central South Dakota, and southeast South Dakota. For tonight, patchy areas of fog will be possible overnight mainly east of I-29. Make sure to drive with caution as temporary reductions in visibility may persist through mid-morning on Sunday for Sunday through Friday. Periodic chances for showers and thunderstorms return Monday night into at least the middle of next week. If storms can

develop along the cool front in southeast South Dakota Monday evening. An isolated stronger storm will be possible. Spotter activation is not expected at this time. Your National Weather Service forecast for Siouxland. Tonight, mostly clear this evening, then becoming partly cloudy. Patchy fog after midnight. Lows in the upper 50s. North winds 10 to 15 miles an hour, diminishing to around 5 miles an hour after midnight. Sunday, patchy fog in the morning. Mostly sunny. Highs in the mid-80s. Light and variable winds, becoming southeast around 5 miles an hour in the afternoon. Sunday night, mostly clear. Humid with lows in the lower 60s. Southeast winds 5 to 10 miles an hour. Monday, sunny with highs in the mid-80s. South winds 10 to 15 miles an hour with gusts up to 25 miles an hour. Monday night, mostly clear in the evening, then mostly cloudy with a slight chance of showers and thunderstorms after midnight. Humid with lows in the mid-60s. South winds 10 to 15 miles an hour with gusts up to 25 miles an hour. Chance of rain 20%. Tuesday, mostly cloudy. A chance of showers with a slight chance of thunderstorms in the morning, then showers likely with a chance of thunderstorms in the afternoon. Highs in the upper 70s. Chance of rain 70%. Tuesday night, a chance of thunderstorms. Showers likely, mainly in the evening. Lows in the upper 50s. Chance of rain 70%. Wednesday, mostly cloudy in the morning, then becoming partly sunny. A chance of showers in the morning. Highs in the lower 70s. Chance of rain 50%. Wednesday night, partly cloudy. Lows in the mid-50s. Thursday, partly sunny in the morning, then clearing. Highs around 80. Thursday night, mostly clear in the evening, then becoming partly cloudy. Lows in the lower 60s. Friday, partly sunny in the morning, then clearing. Highs in the mid-80s. Friday night, mostly clear in the evening, then becoming partly cloudy. Lows in the mid-60s. Saturday, partly sunny in the morning, then clearing. Highs in the mid-80s. At 9 p.m., in Sioux City, the temperature was 76 and the dew point 63. The relative humidity was 64%. Wind was northeast at 6 miles an hour. The pressure was 29.98 inches and steady. Elsewhere in northwest Iowa, Morris was clear and 72. In Sheldon, Spencer was clear and 69. Other conditions across the northern plains, farther east in Iowa, skies ranged from clear to partly cloudy. It was 76 at Des Moines, 72 at Cedar Rapids, and 70 at Waterloo. In eastern Nebraska, skies ranged from clear to partly cloudy, and temperatures were between 73 and 75 degrees. In eastern South Dakota, it was clear, and temperatures were between 74 and 76 degrees. And in southern Minnesota, skies ranged from clear to partly cloudy. It was 69 at Worthington, 74 at Marshall, 73 at Mankato, 79 at Minneapolis, and 72 at Rochester. Once again, at 9 p.m. Sioux City had a temperature of 76. The current time is 9:06 p.m. Central Daylight Time. Operating on a frequency of 162.475 MHz, this is NOAA Weather Radio Station WXL62, broadcasting from a transmitter near Lawton, Iowa. Our program originates from the National Weather Service in Sioux Falls and serves Sioux City and the surrounding Siouxland area. This hazardous weather outlook is for northwest Iowa, west central Iowa, southwest Minnesota, northeast Nebraska, central South Dakota, east central South Dakota, south central South Dakota, and southeast South Dakota. For tonight, patchy areas of fog will be possible overnight mainly east of I-29. Make sure to drive with caution as temporary reductions in visibility may persist through mid-morning on Sunday. For Sunday through Friday, periodic chances for showers and thunderstorms return Monday night into at least the middle of next week. If storms can develop along a cool front in southeast South Dakota Monday evening, an isolated stronger storm will be possible. Spotter active.

south winds 10 to 15 miles an hour with gusts up to 25 miles an hour. Monday night, mostly clear in the evening, then mostly cloudy with a slight chance of showers and thunderstorms after midnight. Humid with lows in the mid-60s. South winds 10 to 15 miles an hour with gusts up to 25 miles an hour. Chance of rain 20%. Tuesday, mostly cloudy. A chance of showers with a slight chance of thunderstorms in the morning, then showers likely with a chance of thunderstorms in the afternoon. Highs in the upper 70s. Chance of rain 70%. Tuesday night, a chance of thunderstorms. Showers likely, mainly in the evening. Lows in the upper 50s. Chance of rain 70%. Wednesday, mostly cloudy in the morning, then becoming partly sunny. A chance of showers in the morning. Highs in the lower 70s. Chance of rain 50%. Wednesday night, partly cloudy. Lows in the mid-50s. Thursday, partly sunny in the morning, then clearing. Highs around 80. Thursday night, mostly clear in the evening, then becoming partly cloudy. Lows in the lower 60s. Friday, partly sunny in the morning, then clearing. Highs in the mid-80s. Friday night, mostly clear in the evening, then becoming partly cloudy. Lows in the mid-60s. Saturday, partly sunny in the morning, then clearing. Highs in the mid-80s. At 9 p.m., in Sioux City, the temperature was 76, and the dew point 63. The relative humidity was 64%. Wind was northeast at 6 miles an hour. The pressure was 29.98 inches and steady. Elsewhere in northwest Iowa, Morris was clear and 72. In Sheldon, Spencer was clear and 69. Other conditions across the northern plains, farther east in Iowa, skies ranged from clear to partly cloudy. It was 76 at Des Moines, 72 at Cedar Rapids, and 70 at Waterloo. In eastern Nebraska, skies ranged from clear to partly cloudy, and temperatures were between 73 and 75 degrees. In eastern South Dakota, it was clear, and temperatures were between 74 and 76 degrees. And in southern Minnesota, skies ranged from clear to partly cloudy. It was 69 at Worthington, 74 at Marshall, 73 at Mankato, 79 at Minneapolis, and 72 at Rochester. Once again, at 9 p.m. Sioux City had a temperature of 76. At 9 p.m., in Sioux City, the temperature was 76 and the dew point 63. The relative humidity was 64%. Wind was northeast at 6 miles an hour. The pressure was 29.98 inches and steady. Elsewhere in northwest Iowa, Morris was clear and 72. In Sheldon, Cherokee was clear and 73. Spencer was clear and 69. Other conditions across the northern plains, farther east in Iowa, skies ranged from clear to partly cloudy. It was 76 at Des Moines, 72 at Cedar Rapids, and 70 at Waterloo. In eastern Nebraska, skies ranged from clear to partly cloudy, and temperatures were between 73 and 75 degrees. In eastern South Dakota, it was clear, and temperatures were between 74 and 76 degrees. And in southern Minnesota, skies ranged from clear to partly cloudy. It was 69 at Worthington, 74 at Marshall, 73 at Mankato, 79 at Minneapolis, and 72 at Rochester. Once again, at 9 p.m. Sioux City had a temperature of 76. The current time is 9:12 p.m. Central Daylight Time. Operating on a frequency of 162.475 megahertz, this is NOAA Weather Radio Station WXL62, broadcasting from a transmitter near Lawton, Iowa. Our program originates from the National Weather Service in Sioux Falls and serves Sioux City and the surrounding Siouxland area. This hazardous weather outlook is for northwest Iowa, west central Iowa, southwest Minnesota, northeast Nebraska, central South Dakota, east central South Dakota, south central South Dakota, and southeast South Dakota. For tonight, patchy areas of fog will be possible overnight, mainly east of I-29. Make sure to drive with caution as temporary reduction.

conditions and visibility may persist through mid-morning on Sunday for Sunday through Friday. Periodic chances for showers and thunderstorms return Monday night into at least the middle of next week. Heat storms can develop along a cool front in southeast South Dakota Monday evening. An isolated stronger storm will be possible. Spotter activation is not expected at this time. Your National Weather Service forecast for Siouxland. Tonight, mostly clear this evening, then becoming partly cloudy. Patchy fog after midnight. Lows in the upper 50s. North winds 10 to 15 miles an hour, diminishing to around 5 miles an hour after midnight. Sunday, patchy fog in the morning. Mostly sunny. Highs in the mid-80s. Light and variable winds, becoming southeast around 5 miles an hour in the afternoon. Sunday night, mostly clear. Humid with lows in the lower 60s. Southeast winds 5 to 10 miles an hour. Monday, sunny with highs in the mid-80s. South winds 10 to 15 miles an hour with gusts up to 25 miles an hour. Monday night, mostly clear in the evening, then mostly cloudy with a slight chance of showers and thunderstorms after midnight. Humid with lows in the mid-60s. South winds 10 to 15 miles an hour with gusts up to 25 miles an hour. Chance of rain 20%. Tuesday, mostly cloudy. A chance of showers with a slight chance of thunderstorms in the morning, then showers likely with a chance of thunderstorms in the afternoon. Highs in the upper 70s. Chance of rain 70%. Tuesday night, a chance of thunderstorms. Showers likely, mainly in the evening. Lows in the upper 50s. Chance of rain 70%. Wednesday, mostly cloudy in the morning, then becoming partly sunny. A chance of showers in the morning. Highs in the lower 70s. Chance of rain 50%. Wednesday night, partly cloudy. Lows in the mid-50s. Thursday, partly sunny in the morning, then clearing. Highs around 80. Thursday night, mostly clear in the evening, then becoming partly cloudy. Lows in the lower 60s. Friday, partly sunny in the morning, then clearing. Highs in the mid-80s. Friday night, mostly clear in the evening, then becoming partly cloudy. Lows in the mid-60s. Saturday, partly sunny in the morning, then clearing. Highs in the mid-80s. At 9 p.m., in Sioux City, the temperature was 76 and the dew point 63. The relative humidity was 64%. Wind was northeast at 6 miles an hour. The pressure was 29.98 inches and steady. Elsewhere in northwest Iowa, Morris was clear and 72. In Sheldon, Cherokee was clear and 73. Spencer was clear and 69. Other conditions across the northern plains, farther east in Iowa, skies ranged from clear to partly cloudy. It was 76 at Des Moines, 72 at Cedar Rapids, and 70 at Waterloo. In eastern Nebraska, skies ranged from clear to partly cloudy, and temperatures were between 73 and 75 degrees. In eastern South Dakota, it was clear, and temperatures were between 74 and 76 degrees. And in southern Minnesota, skies ranged from clear to partly cloudy. It was 69 at Worthington, 74 at Marshall, 73 at Mankato, 79 at Minneapolis, and 72 at Rochester. Once again, at 9 p.m. Sioux City had a temperature of 76. The current time is 9:17 p.m. Central Daylight Time. Operating on a frequency of 162.475 MHz, this is NOAA Weather Radio Station WXL62, broadcasting from a transmitter near Lawton, Iowa. Our program originates from the National Weather Service in Sioux Falls and serves Sioux City and the surrounding Siouxland area. This hazardous weather outlook is for northwest Iowa, west central Iowa, southwest Minnesota, northeast Nebraska, central South Dakota, east central South Dakota, south central South Dakota, and southeast South Dakota. For tonight, patchy areas of fog will be possible overnight, mainly east of I-29. Make sure to drive with caution as temporary reductions in visibility may persist through mid-morning on Sunday for Sunday through Friday. Periodic

chances for showers and thunderstorms return Monday night into at least the middle of next week. If storms can develop along a cool front in southeast South Dakota Monday evening, an isolated stronger storm will be possible. Spotter activation is not expected at this time. Your National Weather Service forecast for Siouxland. Tonight, mostly clear this evening, then becoming partly cloudy. Patchy fog after midnight. Lows in the upper 50s. North winds 10 to 15 miles an hour, diminishing to around 5 miles an hour after midnight. Sunday, patchy fog in the morning. Mostly sunny. Highs in the mid-80s. Light and variable winds, becoming southeast around 5 miles an hour in the afternoon. Sunday night, mostly clear. Humid with lows in the lower 60s. Southeast winds 5 to 10 miles an hour. Monday, sunny with highs in the mid-80s. South winds 10 to 15 miles an hour with gusts up to 25 miles an hour. Monday night, mostly clear in the evening, then mostly cloudy with a slight chance of showers and thunderstorms after midnight. Humid with lows in the mid-60s. South winds 10 to 15 miles an hour with gusts up to 25 miles an hour. Chance of rain 20%. Tuesday, mostly cloudy. A chance of showers with a slight chance of thunderstorms in the morning, then showers likely with a chance of thunderstorms in the afternoon. Highs in the upper 70s. Chance of rain 70%. Tuesday night, a chance of thunderstorms. Showers likely, mainly in the evening. Lows in the upper 50s. Chance of rain 70%. Wednesday, mostly cloudy in the morning, then becoming partly sunny. A chance of showers in the morning. Highs in the lower 70s. Chance of rain 50%. Wednesday night, partly cloudy. Lows in the mid-50s. Thursday, partly sunny in the morning, then clearing. Highs around 80. Thursday night, mostly clear in the evening, then becoming partly cloudy. Lows in the lower 60s. Friday, partly sunny in the morning, then clearing. Highs in the mid-80s. Friday night, mostly clear in the evening, then becoming partly cloudy. Lows in the mid-60s. Saturday, partly sunny in the morning, then clearing. Highs in the mid-80s. At 9 p.m., in Sioux City, the temperature was 76, and the dew point 63. The relative humidity was 64%. Wind was northeast at 6 miles an hour. The pressure was 29.98 inches and steady. Elsewhere in northwest Iowa, Morris was clear and 72. In Sheldon, Cherokee was clear and 73. Spencer was clear and 69. Other conditions across the northern plains, farther east in Iowa, skies ranged from clear to partly cloudy. It was 76 at Des Moines, 72 at Cedar Rapids, and 70 at Waterloo. In eastern Nebraska, skies ranged from clear to partly cloudy, and temperatures were between 73 and 75 degrees. In eastern South Dakota, it was clear, and temperatures were between 74 and 76 degrees. And in southern Minnesota, skies ranged from clear to partly cloudy. It was 69 at Worthington, 74 at Marshall, 73 at Mankato, 79 at Minneapolis, and 72 at Rochester. Once again, at 9 p.m. Sioux City had a temperature of 76. The current time is 9:22 p.m. Central Daylight Time. Operating on a frequency of 162.475 MHz, this is NOAA Weather Radio Station WXL62, broadcasting from a transmitter near Lawton, Iowa. Our program originates from the National Weather Service in Sioux Falls and serves Sioux City and the surrounding Siouxland area. This hazardous weather outlook is for northwest Iowa, west central Iowa, southwest Minnesota, northeast Nebraska, central South Dakota, east central South Dakota, south central South Dakota, and southeast South Dakota. For tonight, patchy areas of fog will be possible overnight mainly east of I-29. Make sure to drive with caution as temporary reductions in visibility may persist through mid-morning on Sunday. For Sunday through Friday, periodic chances for showers and thunderstorms return Monday night into at least the middle of next week.

If storms can develop along a cool front in southeast South Dakota Monday evening, an isolated stronger storm will be possible. Spotter activation is not expected at this time. Your National Weather Service forecast for Siouxland. Tonight, mostly clear this evening, then becoming partly cloudy. Patchy fog after midnight. Lows in the upper 50s. North winds 10 to 15 miles an hour, diminishing to around 5 miles an hour after midnight. Sunday, patchy fog in the morning. Mostly sunny. Highs in the mid-80s. Light and variable winds, becoming southeast around 5 miles an hour in the afternoon. Sunday night, mostly clear. Humid with lows in the lower 60s. Southeast winds 5 to 10 miles an hour. Monday, sunny with highs in the mid-80s. South winds 10 to 15 miles an hour with gusts up to 25 miles an hour. Monday night, mostly clear in the evening, then mostly cloudy with a slight chance of showers and thunderstorms after midnight. Humid with lows in the mid-60s. South winds 10 to 15 miles an hour with gusts up to 25 miles an hour. Chance of rain 20%. Tuesday, mostly cloudy. A chance of showers with a slight chance of thunderstorms in the morning, then showers likely with a chance of thunderstorms in the afternoon. Highs in the upper 70s. Chance of rain 70%. Tuesday night, a chance of thunderstorms. Showers likely, mainly in the evening. Lows in the upper 50s. Chance of rain 70%. Wednesday, mostly cloudy in the morning, then becoming partly sunny. A chance of showers in the morning. Highs in the lower 70s. Chance of rain 50%. Wednesday night, partly cloudy. Lows in the mid-50s. Thursday, partly sunny in the morning, then clearing. Highs around 80. Thursday night, mostly clear in the evening, then becoming partly cloudy. Lows in the lower 60s. Friday, partly sunny in the morning, then clearing. Highs in the mid-80s. Friday night, mostly clear in the evening, then becoming partly cloudy. Lows in the mid-60s. Saturday, partly sunny in the morning, then clearing. Highs in the mid-80s. At 9 p.m., in Sioux City, the temperature was 76 and the dew point 63. The relative humidity was 64%. Wind was northeast at 6 miles an hour. The pressure was 29.98 inches and steady. Elsewhere in northwest Iowa, Morris was clear and 72. In Sheldon, Cherokee was clear and 73. Spencer was clear and 69. Other conditions across the northern plains, farther east in Iowa, skies ranged from clear to partly cloudy. It was 76 at Des Moines, 72 at Cedar Rapids, and 70 at Waterloo. In eastern Nebraska, skies ranged from clear to partly cloudy, and temperatures were between 73 and 75 degrees. In eastern South Dakota, it was clear, and temperatures were between 74 and 76 degrees. And in southern Minnesota, skies ranged from clear to partly cloudy. It was 69 at Worthington, 74 at Marshall, 73 at Mankato, 79 at Minneapolis, and 72 at Rochester. Once again, at 9 p.m. Sioux City had a temperature of 76. The current time is 9:27 p.m. Central Daylight Time. Operating on a frequency of 162.475 MHz, this is NOAA Weather Radio Station WXL62, broadcasting from a transmitter near Lawton, Iowa. Our program originates from the National Weather Service in Sioux Falls and serves Sioux City and the surrounding Siouxland area. This hazardous weather outlook is for northwest Iowa, west central Iowa, southwest Minnesota, northeast Nebraska, central South Dakota, east central South Dakota, south central South Dakota, and southeast South Dakota. For tonight, patchy areas of fog will be possible overnight mainly east of I-29. Make sure to drive with caution as temporary reductions in visibility may persist through mid-morning on Sunday. For Sunday through Friday, periodic chances for showers and thunderstorms return Monday night into at least the middle of next week. If storms can develop along a cool front in southeast South Dakota Monday evening,

isolated, stronger storm will be possible. Spotter activation is not expected at this time. Your National Weather Service forecast for Siouxland. Tonight, mostly clear this evening, then becoming partly cloudy. Patchy fog after midnight. Lows in the upper 50s. North winds 10 to 15 miles an hour, diminishing to around 5 miles an hour after midnight. Sunday, patchy fog in the morning. Mostly sunny. Highs in the mid-80s. Light and variable winds, becoming southeast around 5 miles an hour in the afternoon. Sunday night, mostly clear. Humid with lows in the lower 60s. Southeast winds 5 to 10 miles an hour. Monday, sunny with highs in the mid-80s. South winds 10 to 15 miles an hour with gusts up to 25 miles an hour. Monday night, mostly clear in the evening, then mostly cloudy with a slight chance of showers and thunderstorms after midnight. Humid with lows in the mid-60s. South winds 10 to 15 miles an hour with gusts up to 25 miles an hour. Chance of rain 20%. Tuesday, mostly cloudy. A chance of showers with a slight chance of thunderstorms in the morning, then showers likely with a chance of thunderstorms in the afternoon. Highs in the upper 70s. Chance of rain 70%. Tuesday night, a chance of thunderstorms. Showers likely, mainly in the evening. Lows in the upper 50s. Chance of rain 70%. Wednesday, mostly cloudy in the morning, then becoming partly sunny. A chance of showers in the morning. Highs in the lower 70s. Chance of rain 50%. Wednesday night, partly cloudy. Lows in the mid-50s. Thursday, partly sunny in the morning, then clearing. Highs around 80. Thursday night, mostly clear in the evening, then becoming partly cloudy. Lows in the lower 60s. Friday, partly sunny in the morning, then clearing. Highs in the mid-80s. Friday night, mostly clear in the evening, then becoming partly cloudy. Lows in the mid-60s. Saturday, partly sunny in the morning, then clearing. Highs in the mid-80s. At 9 p.m., in Sioux City, the temperature was 76 and the dew point 63. The relative humidity was 64%. Wind was northeast at 6 miles an hour. The pressure was 29.98 inches and steady. Elsewhere in northwest Iowa, Morris was clear and 72. In Sheldon, Cherokee was clear and 73. Spencer was clear and 69. Other conditions across the northern plains, farther east in Iowa, skies ranged from clear to partly cloudy. It was 76 at Des Moines, 72 at Cedar Rapids, and 70 at Waterloo. In eastern Nebraska, skies ranged from clear to partly cloudy, and temperatures were between 73 and 75 degrees. In eastern South Dakota, it was clear, and temperatures were between 74 and 76 degrees. And in southern Minnesota, skies ranged from clear to partly cloudy. It was 69 at Worthington, 74 at Marshall, 73 at Mankato, 79 at Minneapolis, and 72 at Rochester. Once again, at 9 p.m. Sioux City had a temperature of 76. The current time is 9:31 p.m. Central Daylight Time. Operating on a frequency of 162.475 MHz, this is NOAA Weather Radio Station WXL62, broadcasting from a transmitter near Lawton, Iowa. Our program originates from the National Weather Service in Sioux Falls and serves Sioux City and the surrounding Siouxland area. This hazardous weather outlook is for northwest Iowa, west central Iowa, southwest Minnesota, northeast Nebraska, central South Dakota, east central South Dakota, south central South Dakota, and southeast South Dakota. For tonight, patchy areas of fog will be possible overnight mainly east of I-29. Make sure to drive with caution as temporary reductions in visibility may persist through mid-morning on Sunday. For Sunday through Friday, periodic chances for showers and thunderstorms return Monday night into at least the middle of next week. If storms can develop along a cool front in southeast South Dakota Monday evening, an isolated stronger storm will be possible. Spotter activation is not

expected at this time. Your National Weather Service forecast isolated stronger storm will be possible. Spotter activation is not expected at this time. Your National Weather Service forecast for Siouxland. Tonight, mostly clear this evening, then becoming partly cloudy. Patchy fog after midnight. Lows in the upper 50s. North winds 10 to 15 miles an hour, diminishing to around 5 miles an hour after midnight. Sunday, patchy fog in the morning. Mostly sunny. Highs in the mid-80s. Light and variable winds, becoming southeast around 5 miles an hour in the afternoon. Sunday night, mostly clear. Humid with lows in the lower 60s. Southeast winds 5 to 10 miles an hour. Monday, sunny with highs in the mid-80s. South winds 10 to 15 miles an hour with gusts up to 25 miles an hour. Monday night, mostly clear in the evening, then mostly cloudy with a slight chance of showers and thunderstorms after midnight. Humid with lows in the mid-60s. South winds 10 to 15 miles an hour with gusts up to 25 miles an hour. Chance of rain 20%. Tuesday, mostly cloudy. A chance of showers with a slight chance of thunderstorms in the morning, then showers likely with a chance of thunderstorms in the afternoon. Highs in the upper 70s. Chance of rain 70%. Tuesday night, a chance of thunderstorms. Showers likely, mainly in the evening. Lows in the upper 50s. Chance of rain 70%. Wednesday, mostly cloudy in the morning, then becoming partly sunny. A chance of showers in the morning. Highs in the lower 70s. Chance of rain 50%. Wednesday night, partly cloudy. Lows in the mid-50s. Thursday, partly sunny in the morning, then clearing. Highs around 80. Thursday night, mostly clear in the evening, then becoming partly cloudy. Lows in the lower 60s. Friday, partly sunny in the morning, then clearing. Highs in the mid-80s. Friday night, mostly clear in the evening, then becoming partly cloudy. Lows in the mid-60s. Saturday, partly sunny in the morning, then clearing. Highs in the mid-80s. At 9 p.m., in Sioux City, the temperature was 76, and the dew point 63. The relative humidity was 64%. Wind was northeast at 6 miles an hour. The pressure was 29.98 inches and steady. Elsewhere in northwest Iowa, Morris was clear and 72. In Sheldon, Cherokee was clear and 73. Spencer was clear and 69. Other conditions across the northern plains, farther east in Iowa, skies ranged from clear to partly cloudy. It was 76 at Des Moines, 72 at Cedar Rapids, and 70 at Waterloo. In eastern Nebraska, skies ranged from clear to partly cloudy, and temperatures were between 73 and 75 degrees. In eastern South Dakota, it was clear, and temperatures were between 74 and 76 degrees. And in southern Minnesota, skies ranged from clear to partly cloudy. It was 69 at Worthington, 74 at Marshall, 73 at Mankato, 79 at Minneapolis, and 72 at Rochester. Once again, at 9 p.m. Sioux City had a temperature of 76. The current time is 9:36 p.m. Central Daylight Time. Operating on a frequency of 162.475 MHz, this is NOAA Weather Radio Station WXL62, broadcasting from a transmitter near Lawton, Iowa. Our program originates from the National Weather Service in Sioux Falls and serves Sioux City and the surrounding Siouxland area. This hazardous weather outlook is for northwest Iowa, west central Iowa, southwest Minnesota, northeast Nebraska, central South Dakota, east central South Dakota, south central South Dakota, and southeast South Dakota. For tonight, patchy areas of fog will be possible overnight mainly east of I-29. Make sure to drive with caution as temporary reductions in visibility may persist through mid-morning on Sunday. For Sunday through Friday, periodic chances for showers and thunderstorms return Monday night into at least the middle of next week. If storms can develop along a cool front in southeast South Dakota Monday evening, an isolated strong

thunderstorm will be possible. Spotter activation is not expected at this time. Your National Weather Service forecast for Siouxland. Tonight, mostly clear this evening, then becoming partly cloudy. Patchy fog after midnight. Lows in the upper 50s. North winds 10 to 15 miles an hour, diminishing to around 5 miles an hour after midnight. Sunday, patchy fog in the morning. Mostly sunny. Highs in the mid-80s. Light and variable winds, becoming southeast around 5 miles an hour in the afternoon. Sunday night, mostly clear. Humid with lows in the lower 60s. Southeast winds 5 to 10 miles an hour. Monday, sunny with highs in the mid-80s. South winds 10 to 15 miles an hour with gusts up to 25 miles an hour. Monday night, mostly clear in the evening, then mostly cloudy with a slight chance of showers and thunderstorms after midnight. Humid with lows in the mid-60s. South winds 10 to 15 miles an hour with gusts up to 25 miles an hour. Chance of rain 20%. Tuesday, mostly cloudy. A chance of showers with a slight chance of thunderstorms in the morning, then showers likely with a chance of thunderstorms in the afternoon. Highs in the upper 70s. Chance of rain 70%. Tuesday night, a chance of thunderstorms. Showers likely, mainly in the evening. Lows in the upper 50s. Chance of rain 70%. Wednesday, mostly cloudy in the morning, then becoming partly sunny. A chance of showers in the morning. Highs in the lower 70s. Chance of rain 50%. Wednesday night, partly cloudy. Lows in the mid-50s. Thursday, partly sunny in the morning, then clearing. Highs around 80. Thursday night, mostly clear in the evening, then becoming partly cloudy. Lows in the lower 60s. Friday, partly sunny in the morning, then clearing. Highs in the mid-80s. Friday night, mostly clear in the evening, then becoming partly cloudy. Lows in the mid-60s. Saturday, partly sunny in the morning, then clearing. Highs in the mid-80s. At 9 p.m., in Sioux City, the temperature was 76, and the dew point 63. The relative humidity was 64%. Wind was northeast at 6 miles an hour. The pressure was 29.98 inches and steady. Elsewhere in northwest Iowa, Morris was clear and 72. In Sheldon, Cherokee was clear and 73. Spencer was clear and 69. Other conditions across the northern plains, farther east in Iowa, skies ranged from clear to partly cloudy. It was 76 at Des Moines, 72 at Cedar Rapids, and 70 at Waterloo. In eastern Nebraska, skies ranged from clear to partly cloudy, and temperatures were between 73 and 75 degrees. In eastern South Dakota, it was clear, and temperatures were between 74 and 76 degrees. And in southern Minnesota, skies ranged from clear to partly cloudy. It was 69 at Worthington, 74 at Marshall, 73 at Mankato, 79 at Minneapolis, and 72 at Rochester. Once again, at 9 p.m. Sioux City had a temperature of 76. The current time is 9:41 p.m. Central Daylight Time. Operating on a frequency of 162.475 MHz, this is NOAA Weather Radio Station WXL62, broadcasting from a transmitter near Lawton, Iowa. Our program originates from the National Weather Service in Sioux Falls and serves Sioux City and the surrounding Siouxland area. This hazardous weather outlook is for northwest Iowa, west central Iowa, southwest Minnesota, northeast Nebraska, central South Dakota, east central South Dakota, south central South Dakota, and southeast South Dakota. For tonight, patchy areas of fog will be possible overnight mainly east of I-29. Make sure to drive with caution as temporary reductions in visibility may persist through mid-morning on Sunday. For Sunday through Friday, periodic chances for showers and thunderstorms return Monday night into at least the middle of next week. If storms can develop along a cool front in southeast South Dakota Monday evening, an isolated stronger storm will be possible. Spotter activation is not expected at this time.

your National Weather Service forecast for Siouxland. Tonight, mostly clear this evening, then becoming partly cloudy. Patchy fog after midnight. Lows in the upper 50s. North winds 10 to 15 miles an hour, diminishing to around 5 miles an hour after midnight. Sunday, patchy fog in the morning. Mostly sunny. Highs in the mid-80s. Light and variable winds, becoming southeast around 5 miles an hour in the afternoon. Sunday night, mostly clear. Humid with lows in the lower 60s. Southeast winds 5 to 10 miles an hour. Monday, sunny with highs in the mid-80s. South winds 10 to 15 miles an hour with gusts up to 25 miles an hour. Monday night, mostly clear in the evening, then mostly cloudy with a slight chance of showers and thunderstorms after midnight. Humid with lows in the mid-60s. South winds 10 to 15 miles an hour with gusts up to 25 miles an hour. Chance of rain 20%. Tuesday, mostly cloudy. A chance of showers with a slight chance of thunderstorms in the morning, then showers likely with a chance of thunderstorms in the afternoon. Highs in the upper 70s. Chance of rain 70%. Tuesday night, a chance of thunderstorms. Showers likely, mainly in the evening. Lows in the upper 50s. Chance of rain 70%. Wednesday, mostly cloudy in the morning, then becoming partly sunny. A chance of showers in the morning. Highs in the lower 70s. Chance of rain 50%. Wednesday night, partly cloudy. Lows in the mid-50s. Thursday, partly sunny in the morning, then clearing. Highs around 80. Thursday night, mostly clear in the evening, then becoming partly cloudy. Lows in the lower 60s. Friday, partly sunny in the morning, then clearing. Highs in the mid-80s. Friday night, mostly clear in the evening, then becoming partly cloudy. Lows in the mid-60s. Saturday, partly sunny in the morning, then clearing. Highs in the mid-80s. At 9 p.m., in Sioux City, the temperature was 76 and the dew point 63. The relative humidity was 64%. Wind was northeast at 6 miles an hour. The pressure was 29.98 inches and steady. Elsewhere in northwest Iowa, Morris was clear and 72. In Sheldon, Cherokee was clear and 73. Spencer was clear and 69. Other conditions across the northern plains, farther east in Iowa, skies ranged from clear to partly cloudy. It was 76 at Des Moines, 72 at Cedar Rapids, and 70 at Waterloo. In eastern Nebraska, skies ranged from clear to partly cloudy, and temperatures were between 73 and 75 degrees. In eastern South Dakota, it was clear, and temperatures were between 74 and 76 degrees. And in southern Minnesota, skies ranged from clear to partly cloudy. It was 69 at Worthington, 74 at Marshall, 73 at Mankato, 79 at Minneapolis, and 72 at Rochester. Once again, at 9 p.m. Sioux City had a temperature of 76. The current time is 9:46 p.m. Central Daylight Time. Operating on a frequency of 162.475 megahertz, this is NOAA Weather Radio Station WXL62, broadcasting from a transmitter near Lawton, Iowa. Our program originates from the National Weather Service in Sioux Falls and serves Sioux City and the surrounding Siouxland area. This hazardous weather outlook is for northwest Iowa, west central Iowa, southwest Minnesota, northeast Nebraska, central South Dakota, east central South Dakota, south central South Dakota, and southeast South Dakota. For tonight, patchy areas of fog will be possible overnight, mainly east of I-29. Make sure to drive with caution as temporary reductions in visibility may persist through mid-morning on Sunday. For Sunday through Friday, periodic chances for showers and thunderstorms return Monday night into at least the middle of next week. If storms can develop along a cool front in southeast South Dakota Monday evening, an isolated stronger storm will be possible. Spotter activation is not expected at this time. Your National Weather Service forecast for Siouxland.

tonight, mostly clear this evening, then becoming partly cloudy. Patchy fog after midnight. Lows in the upper 50s. North winds 10 to 15 miles an hour, diminishing to around 5 miles an hour after midnight. Sunday, patchy fog in the morning. Mostly sunny. Highs in the mid-80s. Light and variable winds, becoming southeast around 5 miles an hour in the afternoon. Sunday night, mostly clear. Humid with lows in the lower 60s. Southeast winds 5 to 10 miles an hour. Monday, sunny with highs in the mid-80s. South winds 10 to 15 miles an hour with gusts up to 25 miles an hour. Monday night, mostly clear in the evening, then mostly cloudy with a slight chance of showers and thunderstorms after midnight. Humid with lows in the mid-60s. South winds 10 to 15 miles an hour with gusts up to 25 miles an hour. Chance of rain 20%. Tuesday, mostly cloudy. A chance of showers with a slight chance of thunderstorms in the morning, then showers likely with a chance of thunderstorms in the afternoon. Highs in the upper 70s. Chance of rain 70%. Tuesday night, a chance of thunderstorms. Showers likely, mainly in the evening. Lows in the upper 50s. Chance of rain 70%. Wednesday, mostly cloudy in the morning, then becoming partly sunny. A chance of showers in the morning. Highs in the lower 70s. Chance of rain 50%. Wednesday night, partly cloudy. Lows in the mid-50s. Thursday, partly sunny in the morning, then clearing. Highs around 80. Thursday night, mostly clear in the evening, then becoming partly cloudy. Lows in the lower 60s. Friday, partly sunny in the morning, then clearing. Highs in the mid-80s. Friday night, mostly clear in the evening, then becoming partly cloudy. Lows in the mid-60s. Saturday, partly sunny in the morning, then clearing. Highs in the mid-80s. At 9 p.m., in Sioux City, the temperature was 76, and the dew point 63. The relative humidity was 64%. Wind was northeast at 6 miles an hour. The pressure was 29.98 inches and steady. Elsewhere in northwest Iowa, Morris was clear and 72. In Sheldon, Cherokee was clear and 73. Spencer was clear and 69. Other conditions across the northern plains, farther east in Iowa, skies ranged from clear to partly cloudy. It was 76 at Des Moines, 72 at Cedar Rapids, and 70 at Waterloo. In eastern Nebraska, skies ranged from clear to partly cloudy, and temperatures were between 73 and 75 degrees. In eastern South Dakota, it was clear, and temperatures were between 74 and 76 degrees. And in southern Minnesota, skies ranged from clear to partly cloudy. It was 69 at Worthington, 74 at Marshall, 73 at Mankato, 79 at Minneapolis, and 72 at Rochester. Once again, at 9 p.m. Sioux City had a temperature of 76. The current time is 9:51 p.m. Central Daylight Time. Operating on a frequency of 162.475 MHz, this is NOAA Weather Radio Station WXL62, broadcasting from a transmitter near Lawton, Iowa. Our program originates from the National Weather Service in Sioux Falls and serves Sioux City and the surrounding Siouxland area. This hazardous weather outlook is for northwest Iowa, west central Iowa, southwest Minnesota, northeast Nebraska, central South Dakota, east central South Dakota, south central South Dakota, and southeast South Dakota. For tonight, patchy areas of fog will be possible overnight, mainly east of I-29. Make sure to drive with caution as temporary reductions in visibility may persist through mid-morning on Sunday. For Sunday through Friday, periodic chances for showers and thunderstorms return Monday night into at least the middle of next week. If storms can develop along a cool front in southeast South Dakota Monday evening, an isolated stronger storm will be possible. Spotter activation is not expected at this time. Your National Weather Service forecast for Siouxland. Tonight, mostly clear this evening, then becoming partly cloudy.

Patchy fog after midnight. Lows in the upper 50s. North winds 10 to 15 miles an hour, diminishing to around 5 miles an hour after midnight. Sunday, patchy fog in the morning. Mostly sunny. Highs in the mid-80s. Light and variable winds, becoming southeast around 5 miles an hour in the afternoon. Sunday night, mostly clear. Humid with lows in the lower 60s. Southeast winds 5 to 10 miles an hour. Monday, sunny with highs in the mid-80s. South winds 10 to 15 miles an hour with gusts up to 25 miles an hour. Monday night, mostly clear in the evening, then mostly cloudy with a slight chance of showers and thunderstorms after midnight. Humid with lows in the mid-60s. South winds 10 to 15 miles an hour with gusts up to 25 miles an hour. Chance of rain 20%. Tuesday, mostly cloudy. A chance of showers with a slight chance of thunderstorms in the morning, then showers likely with a chance of thunderstorms in the afternoon. Highs in the upper 70s. Chance of rain 70%. Tuesday night, a chance of thunderstorms. Showers likely, mainly in the evening. Lows in the upper 50s. Chance of rain 70%. Wednesday, mostly cloudy in the morning, then becoming partly sunny. A chance of showers in the morning. Highs in the lower 70s. Chance of rain 50%. Wednesday night, partly cloudy. Lows in the mid-50s. Thursday, partly sunny in the morning, then clearing. Highs around 80. Thursday night, mostly clear in the evening, then becoming partly cloudy. Lows in the lower 60s. Friday, partly sunny in the morning, then clearing. Highs in the mid-80s. Friday night, mostly clear in the evening, then becoming partly cloudy. Lows in the mid-60s. Saturday, partly sunny in the morning, then clearing. Highs in the mid-80s. At 9 p.m., in Sioux City, the temperature was 76, and the dew point 63. The relative humidity was 64%. Wind was northeast at 6 miles an hour. The pressure was 29.98 inches and steady. Elsewhere in northwest Iowa, Morris was clear and 72. In Sheldon, Cherokee was clear and 73. Spencer was clear and 69. Other conditions across the northern plains, farther east in Iowa, skies ranged from clear to partly cloudy. It was 76 at Des Moines, 72 at Cedar Rapids, and 70 at Waterloo. In eastern Nebraska, skies ranged from clear to partly cloudy, and temperatures were between 73 and 75 degrees. In eastern South Dakota, it was clear, and temperatures were between 74 and 76 degrees. And in southern Minnesota, skies ranged from clear to partly cloudy. It was 69 at Worthington, 74 at Marshall, 73 at Mankato, 79 at Minneapolis, and 72 at Rochester. Once again, at 9 p.m. Sioux City had a temperature of 76. The current time is 9:56 p.m. Central Daylight Time. Operating on a frequency of 162.475 MHz, this is NOAA Weather Radio Station WXL62, broadcasting from a transmitter near Lawton, Iowa. Our program originates from the National Weather Service in Sioux Falls and serves Sioux City and the surrounding Siouxland area. This hazardous weather outlook is for northwest Iowa, west central Iowa, southwest Minnesota, northeast Nebraska, central South Dakota, east central South Dakota, south central South Dakota, and southeast South Dakota. For tonight, patchy areas of fog will be possible overnight mainly east of I-29. Make sure to drive with caution as temporary reductions in visibility may persist through mid-morning on Sunday. For Sunday through Friday, periodic chances for showers and thunderstorms return Monday night into at least the middle of next week. If storms can develop along a cool front in southeast South Dakota Monday evening, an isolated stronger storm will be possible. Spotter activation is not expected at this time. Your National Weather Service forecast for Siouxland. Tonight, mostly clear this evening, then becoming partly cloudy. Patchy fog after midnight. Lows in the upper 50s.
North winds 10 to 15 miles an hour, diminishing to around 5 miles an hour after midnight. Sunday, patchy fog in the morning. Mostly sunny. Highs in the mid-80s. Light and variable winds, becoming southeast around 5 miles an hour in the afternoon. Sunday night, mostly clear. Humid with lows in the lower 60s. Southeast winds 5 to 10 miles an hour. Monday, sunny with highs in the mid-80s. South winds 10 to 15 miles an hour with gusts up to 25 miles an hour. Monday night, mostly clear in the evening, then mostly cloudy with a slight chance of showers and thunderstorms after midnight. Humid with lows in the mid-60s. South winds 10 to 15 miles an hour with gusts up to 25 miles an hour. Chance of rain 20%. Tuesday, mostly cloudy. A chance of showers with a slight chance of thunderstorms in the morning, then showers likely with a chance of thunderstorms in the afternoon. Highs in the upper 70s. Chance of rain 70%. Tuesday night, a chance of thunderstorms. Showers likely, mainly in the evening. Lows in the upper 50s. Chance of rain 70%. Wednesday, mostly cloudy in the morning, then becoming partly sunny. A chance of showers in the morning. Highs in the lower 70s. Chance of rain 50%. Wednesday night, partly cloudy. Lows in the mid-50s. Thursday, partly sunny in the morning, then clearing. Highs around 80. Thursday night, mostly clear in the evening, then becoming partly cloudy. Lows in the lower 60s. Friday, partly sunny in the morning, then clearing. Highs in the mid-80s. Friday night, mostly clear in the evening, then becoming partly cloudy. Lows in the mid-60s. Saturday, partly sunny in the morning, then clearing. Highs in the mid-80s. At 9 p.m., in Sioux City, the temperature was 76 and the dew point 63. The relative humidity was 64%. Wind was northeast at 6 miles an hour. The pressure was 29.98 inches and steady. Elsewhere in northwest Iowa, Morris was clear and 72. In Sheldon, Cherokee was clear and 73. Spencer was clear and 69. Other conditions across the northern plains, farther east in Iowa, skies ranged from clear to partly cloudy. It was 76 at Des Moines, 72 at Cedar Rapids, and 70 at Waterloo. In eastern Nebraska, skies ranged from clear to partly cloudy, and temperatures were between 73 and 75 degrees. In eastern South Dakota, it was clear, and temperatures were between 74 and 76 degrees. And in southern Minnesota, skies ranged from clear to partly cloudy. It was 69 at Worthington, 74 at Marshall, 73 at Mankato, 79 at Minneapolis, and 72 at Rochester. Once again, at 9 p.m. Sioux City had a temperature of 76. At 10 p.m., in Sioux City, the temperature was 74 and the dew point 63. The relative humidity was 68%. Wind was east at 5 miles an hour. The pressure was 29.99 inches and rising. Elsewhere in northwest Iowa, Morris was mostly cloudy and 70. In Sheldon, Spencer was clear and 64. Other conditions across the northern plains, farther east in Iowa, skies ranged from clear to partly cloudy, and temperatures were between 69 and 74 degrees. In eastern Nebraska, it was clear, and temperatures were between 68 and 70 degrees. In eastern South Dakota, it was clear, and temperatures were between 70 and 73 degrees. And in southern Minnesota, skies ranged from clear to partly cloudy. It was 66 at Worthington, 69 at Marshall, 71 at Mankato, 77 at Minneapolis, and 70 at Rochester. Once again, at 10 p.m. Sioux City had a temperature of 74. The current time is 10:02 p.m. Central Daylight Time. Operating on a frequency of 162.475 MHz, this is NOAA Weather Radio Station WXL62, broadcasting from a transmitter near Lawton, Iowa.
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surrounding Siouxland area. This hazardous weather outlook is for northwest Iowa, west central Iowa, southwest Minnesota, northeast Nebraska, central South Dakota, east central South Dakota, south central South Dakota, and southeast South Dakota. For tonight, patchy areas of fog will be possible overnight mainly east of I-29. Make sure to drive with caution as temporary reductions in visibility may persist through mid-morning on Sunday. For Sunday through Friday, periodic chances for showers and thunderstorms return Monday night into at least the middle of next week. If storms can develop along a cool front in southeast South Dakota Monday evening, an isolated stronger storm will be possible. Spotter activation is not expected at this time. Your National Weather Service forecast for Siouxland. Tonight, mostly clear this evening, then becoming partly cloudy. Patchy fog after midnight. Lows in the upper 50s. North winds 10 to 15 miles an hour, diminishing to around 5 miles an hour after midnight. Sunday, patchy fog in the morning. Mostly sunny. Highs in the mid-80s. Light and variable winds, becoming southeast around 5 miles an hour in the afternoon. Sunday night, mostly clear. Humid with lows in the lower 60s. Southeast winds 5 to 10 miles an hour. Monday, sunny with highs in the mid-80s. South winds 10 to 15 miles an hour with gusts up to 25 miles an hour. Monday night, mostly clear in the evening, then mostly cloudy with a slight chance of showers and thunderstorms after midnight. Humid with lows in the mid-60s. South winds 10 to 15 miles an hour with gusts up to 25 miles an hour. Chance of rain 20%. Tuesday, mostly cloudy. A chance of showers with a slight chance of thunderstorms in the morning, then showers likely with a chance of thunderstorms in the afternoon. Highs in the upper 70s. Chance of rain 70%. Tuesday night, a chance of thunderstorms. Showers likely, mainly in the evening. Lows in the upper 50s. Chance of rain 70%. Wednesday, mostly cloudy in the morning, then becoming partly sunny. A chance of showers in the morning. Highs in the lower 70s. Chance of rain 50%. Wednesday night, partly cloudy. Lows in the mid-50s. Thursday, partly sunny in the morning, then clearing. Highs around 80. Thursday night, mostly clear in the evening, then becoming partly cloudy. Lows in the lower 60s. Friday, partly sunny in the morning, then clearing. Highs in the mid-80s. Friday night, mostly clear in the evening, then becoming partly cloudy. Lows in the mid-60s. Saturday, partly sunny in the morning, then clearing. Highs in the mid-80s. At 10 p.m., in Sioux City, the temperature was 74, and the dew point 63. The relative humidity was 68%. Wind was east at 5 miles an hour. The pressure was 29.99 inches and rising. Elsewhere in northwest Iowa, Morris was mostly cloudy and 70. In Sheldon, Spencer was clear and 64. Other conditions across the northern plains, farther east in Iowa, skies ranged from clear to partly cloudy, and temperatures were between 69 and 74 degrees. In eastern Nebraska it was clear, and temperatures were between 68 and 70 degrees. In eastern South Dakota, it was clear, and temperatures were between 70 and 73 degrees. And in southern Minnesota, skies ranged from clear to partly cloudy. It was 66 at Worthington, 69 at Marshall, 71 at Mankato, 77 at Minneapolis, and 70 at Rochester. Once again, at 10 p.m. Sioux City had a temperature of 74. The current time is 10:07 p.m. Central Daylight Time. Operating on a frequency of 162.475 MHz, this is NOAA Weather Radio Station WXL62, broadcasting from a transmitter near Lawton, Iowa. Our program originates from the National Weather Service in Sioux Falls and serves Sioux City and the surrounding Siouxland area. This hazardous weather outlook is for northwest Iowa, west central Iowa, southwest Minnesota, northeast Nebraska, central South Dakota, east

Patchy fog after midnight. Lows in the upper 50s. North winds 10 to 15 miles an hour, diminishing to around 5 miles an hour after midnight. Sunday, patchy fog in the morning. Mostly sunny. Highs in the mid-80s. Light and variable winds, becoming southeast around 5 miles an hour in the afternoon. Sunday night, mostly clear. Humid with lows in the lower 60s. Southeast winds 5 to 10 miles an hour. Monday, sunny with highs in the mid-80s. South winds 10 to 15 miles an hour with gusts up to 25 miles an hour. Monday night, mostly clear in the evening, then mostly cloudy with a slight chance of showers and thunderstorms after midnight. Humid with lows in the mid-60s. South winds 10 to 15 miles an hour with gusts up to 25 miles an hour. Chance of rain 20%. Tuesday, mostly cloudy. A chance of showers with a slight chance of thunderstorms in the morning, then showers likely with a chance of thunderstorms in the afternoon. Highs in the upper 70s. Chance of rain 70%. Tuesday night, a chance of thunderstorms. Showers likely, mainly in the evening. Lows in the upper 50s. Chance of rain 70%. Wednesday, mostly cloudy in the morning, then becoming partly sunny. A chance of showers in the morning. Highs in the lower 70s. Chance of rain 50%. Wednesday night, partly cloudy. Lows in the mid-50s. Thursday, partly sunny in the morning, then clearing. Highs around 80. Thursday night, mostly clear in the evening, then becoming partly cloudy. Lows in the lower 60s. Friday, partly sunny in the morning, then clearing. Highs in the mid-80s. Friday night, mostly clear in the evening, then becoming partly cloudy. Lows in the mid-60s. Saturday, partly sunny in the morning, then clearing. Highs in the mid-80s. At 10 p.m., in Sioux City, the temperature was 74 and the dew point 63. The relative humidity was 68%. Wind was east at 5 miles an hour. The pressure was 29.99 inches and rising. Elsewhere in northwest Iowa, Morris was mostly cloudy and 70. In Sheldon, Cherokee was clear and 70. Spencer was clear and 64. Other conditions across the northern plains, farther east in Iowa, skies ranged from clear to partly cloudy, and temperatures were between 69 and 74 degrees. In eastern Nebraska, it was clear, and temperatures were between 68 and 70 degrees. In eastern South Dakota, it was clear, and temperatures were between 70 and 73 degrees. And in southern Minnesota, skies ranged from clear to partly cloudy. It was 66 at Worthington, 69 at Marshall, 71 at Mankato, 77 at Minneapolis, and 70 at Rochester. Once again, at 10 p.m. Sioux City had a temperature of 74. The current time is 10:12 p.m. Central Daylight Time. Operating on a frequency of 162.475 MHz, this is NOAA Weather Radio Station WXL62, broadcasting from a transmitter near Lawton, Iowa. Our program originates from the National Weather Service in Sioux Falls and serves Sioux City and the surrounding Siouxland area. This hazardous weather outlook is for northwest Iowa, west central Iowa, southwest Minnesota, northeast Nebraska, central South Dakota, east central South Dakota, south central South Dakota, and southeast South Dakota. For tonight, patchy areas of fog will be possible overnight mainly east of I-29. Make sure to drive with caution as temporary reductions in visibility may persist through mid-morning on Sunday. For Sunday through Friday, periodic chances for showers and thunderstorms return Monday night into at least the middle of next week. If storms can develop along a cool front in southeast South Dakota Monday evening, an isolated stronger storm will be possible. Spotter activation is not expected at this time. Your National Weather Service forecast for Siouxland. Tonight, mostly clear this evening, then becoming partly cloudy. Patchy fog after midnight. Lows in the upper 50s. North winds 10 to 15 miles an hour, diminishing to around 5 miles an hour.

southeast winds 5 to 10 miles an hour. Monday, sunny with highs in the mid-80s. South winds 10 to 15 miles an hour with gusts up to 25 miles an hour. Monday night, mostly clear in the evening, then mostly cloudy with a slight chance of showers and thunderstorms after midnight. Humid with lows in the mid-60s. South winds 10 to 15 miles an hour with gusts up to 25 miles an hour. Chance of rain 20%. Tuesday, mostly cloudy. A chance of showers with a slight chance of thunderstorms in the morning, then showers likely with a chance of thunderstorms in the afternoon. Highs in the upper 70s. Chance of rain 70%. Tuesday night, a chance of thunderstorms. Showers likely, mainly in the evening. Lows in the upper 50s. Chance of rain 70%. Wednesday, mostly cloudy in the morning, then becoming partly sunny. A chance of showers in the morning. Highs in the lower 70s. Chance of rain 50%. Wednesday night, partly cloudy. Lows in the mid-50s. Thursday, partly sunny in the morning, then clearing. Highs around 80. Thursday night, mostly clear in the evening, then becoming partly cloudy. Lows in the lower 60s. Friday, partly sunny in the morning, then clearing. Highs in the mid-80s. Friday night, mostly clear in the evening, then becoming partly cloudy. Lows in the mid-60s. Saturday, partly sunny in the morning, then clearing. Highs in the mid-80s. At 10 p.m., in Sioux City, the temperature was 74 and the dew point 63. The relative humidity was 68%. Wind was east at 5 miles an hour. The pressure was 29.99 inches and rising. Elsewhere in northwest Iowa, Morris was mostly cloudy and 70. In Sheldon, Cherokee was clear and 70. Spencer was clear and 64. Other conditions across the northern plains, farther east in Iowa, skies ranged from clear to partly cloudy, and temperatures were between 69 and 74 degrees. In eastern Nebraska it was clear, and temperatures were between 68 and 70 degrees. In eastern South Dakota, it was clear, and temperatures were between 70 and 73 degrees. And in southern Minnesota, skies ranged from clear to partly cloudy. It was 66 at Worthington, 69 at Marshall, 71 at Mankato, 77 at Minneapolis, and 70 at Rochester. Once again, at 10 p.m. Sioux City had a temperature of 74. The current time is 10:26 p.m. Central Daylight Time. Operating on a frequency of 162.475 MHz, this is NOAA Weather Radio Station WXL62, broadcasting from a transmitter near Lawton, Iowa. Our program originates from the National Weather Service in Sioux Falls and serves Sioux City and the surrounding Siouxland area. This hazardous weather outlook is for northwest Iowa, west central Iowa, southwest Minnesota, northeast Nebraska, central South Dakota, east central South Dakota, south central South Dakota, and southeast South Dakota. For tonight, patchy areas of fog will be possible overnight, mainly east of I-29. Make sure to drive with caution as temporary reductions in visibility may persist through mid-morning on Sunday. For Sunday through Friday, periodic chances for showers and thunderstorms return Monday night into at least the middle of next week. If storms can develop along a cool front in southeast South Dakota Monday evening, an isolated stronger storm will be possible. Spotter activation is not expected at this time. Your National Weather Service forecast for Siouxland. Tonight, mostly clear this evening, then becoming partly cloudy. Patchy fog after midnight. Lows in the upper 50s. North winds 10 to 15 miles an hour, diminishing to around 5 miles an hour after midnight. Sunday, patchy fog in the morning. Mostly sunny. Highs in the mid-80s. Light and variable winds, becoming southeast around 5 miles an hour in the afternoon. Sunday night, mostly clear. Humid with lows in the lower 60s. Southeast winds 5 to 10 miles an hour. Monday, sunny with highs in the mid-80s.
south winds 10 to 15 miles an hour with gusts up to 25 miles an hour. Monday night, mostly clear in the evening, then mostly cloudy with a slight chance of showers and thunderstorms after midnight. Humid with lows in the mid-60s. South winds 10 to 15 miles an hour with gusts up to 25 miles an hour. Chance of rain 20%. Tuesday, mostly cloudy. A chance of showers with a slight chance of thunderstorms in the morning, then showers likely with a chance of thunderstorms in the afternoon. Highs in the upper 70s. Chance of rain 70%. Tuesday night, a chance of thunderstorms. Showers likely, mainly in the evening. Lows in the upper 50s. Chance of rain 70%. Wednesday, mostly cloudy in the morning, then becoming partly sunny. A chance of showers in the morning. Highs in the lower 70s. Chance of rain 50%. Wednesday night, partly cloudy. Lows in the mid-50s. Thursday, partly sunny in the morning, then clearing. Highs around 80. Thursday night, mostly clear in the evening, then becoming partly cloudy. Lows in the lower 60s. Friday, partly sunny in the morning, then clearing. Highs in the mid-80s. Friday night, mostly clear in the evening, then becoming partly cloudy. Lows in the mid-60s. Saturday, partly sunny in the morning, then clearing. Highs in the mid-80s. At 10 p.m., in Sioux City, the temperature was 74 and the dew point 63. The relative humidity was 68%. Wind was east at 5 miles an hour. The pressure was 29.99 inches and rising. Elsewhere in northwest Iowa, Morris was mostly cloudy and 70. In Sheldon, Cherokee was clear and 70. Spencer was clear and 64. Other conditions across the northern plains, farther east in Iowa, skies ranged from clear to partly cloudy, and temperatures were between 69 and 74 degrees. In eastern Nebraska it was clear, and temperatures were between 68 and 70 degrees. In eastern South Dakota, it was clear, and temperatures were between 70 and 73 degrees. And in southern Minnesota, skies ranged from clear to partly cloudy. It was 66 at Worthington, 69 at Marshall, 71 at Mankato, 77 at Minneapolis, and 70 at Rochester. Once again, at 10 p.m. Sioux City had a temperature of 74. The current time is 10:31 p.m. Central Daylight Time. Operating on a frequency of 162.475 MHz, this is NOAA Weather Radio Station WXL62, broadcasting from a transmitter near Lawton, Iowa. Our program originates from the National Weather Service in Sioux Falls and serves Sioux City and the surrounding Siouxland area. This hazardous weather outlook is for northwest Iowa, west central Iowa, southwest Minnesota, northeast Nebraska, central South Dakota, east central South Dakota, south central South Dakota, and southeast South Dakota. For tonight, patchy areas of fog will be possible overnight mainly east of I-29. Make sure to drive with caution as temporary reductions in visibility may persist through mid-morning on Sunday. For Sunday through Friday, periodic chances for showers and thunderstorms return Monday night into at least the middle of next week. If storms can develop along a cool front in southeast South Dakota Monday evening, an isolated stronger storm will be possible. Spotter activation is not expected at this time. Your National Weather Service forecast for Siouxland. Tonight, mostly clear this evening, then becoming partly cloudy. Patchy fog after midnight. Lows in the upper 50s. North winds 10 to 15 miles an hour, diminishing to around 5 miles an hour after midnight. Sunday, patchy fog in the morning. Mostly sunny. Highs in the 10 to 15 miles an hour, diminishing to around 5 miles an hour after midnight. Sunday, patchy fog in the morning. Mostly sunny. Highs in the mid-80s. Light and variable winds, becoming southeast around 5 miles an hour in the afternoon. Sunday night, mostly clear. Humid with lows in the lower 60s. Southeast winds 5 to 10 miles an hour. Monday,
sunny with highs in the mid-80s. South winds 10 to 15 miles

of rain 20%. Tuesday, mostly cloudy. A chance of showers with a slight chance of thunderstorms in the morning, then showers likely with a chance of thunderstorms in the afternoon. Highs in the upper 70s. Chance of rain 70%. Tuesday night, a chance of thunderstorms. Showers likely, mainly in the evening. Lows in the upper 50s. Chance of rain 70%. Wednesday, mostly cloudy in the morning, then becoming partly sunny. A chance of showers in the morning. Highs in the lower 70s. Chance of rain 50%. Wednesday night, partly cloudy. Lows in the mid-50s. Thursday, partly sunny in the morning, then clearing. Highs around 80. Thursday night, mostly clear in the evening, then becoming partly cloudy. Lows in the lower 60s. Friday, partly sunny in the morning, then clearing. Highs in the mid-80s. Friday night, mostly clear in the evening, then becoming partly cloudy. Lows in the mid-60s. Saturday, partly sunny in the morning, then clearing. Highs in the mid-80s. At 10 p.m., in Sioux City, the temperature was 74 and the dew point 63. The relative humidity was 68%. Wind was east at 5 miles an hour. The pressure was 29.99 inches and rising. Elsewhere in northwest Iowa, Morris was mostly cloudy and 70. In Sheldon, Cherokee was clear and 70. Spencer was clear and 64. Other conditions across the northern plains, farther east in Iowa, skies ranged from clear to partly cloudy, and temperatures were between 69 and 74 degrees. In eastern Nebraska, it was clear, and temperatures were between 68 and 70 degrees. In eastern South Dakota, it was clear, and temperatures were between 70 and 73 degrees. And in southern Minnesota, skies ranged from clear to partly cloudy. It was 66 at Worthington, 69 at Marshall, 71 at Mankato, 77 at Minneapolis, and 70 at Rochester. Once again, at 10 p.m. Sioux City had a temperature of 74. The current time is 10:46 p.m. Central Daylight Time. Operating on a frequency of 162.475 MHz, this is NOAA Weather Radio Station WXL62, broadcasting from a transmitter near Lawton, Iowa. Our program originates from the National Weather Service in Sioux Falls and serves Sioux City and the surrounding Siouxland area. This hazardous weather outlook is for northwest Iowa, west central Iowa, southwest Minnesota, northeast Nebraska, central South Dakota, east central South Dakota, south central South Dakota, and southeast South Dakota. For tonight, patchy areas of fog will be possible overnight, mainly east of I-29. Make sure to drive with caution as temporary reductions in visibility may persist through mid-morning on Sunday. For Sunday through Friday, periodic chances for showers and thunderstorms return Monday night into at least the middle of next week. If storms can develop along a cool front in southeast South Dakota Monday evening, an isolated stronger storm will be possible. Spotter activation is not expected at this time. Your National Weather Service forecast for Siouxland. Overnight, partly cloudy. Lows in the upper 50s. North winds around 5 miles an hour. Sunday, mostly sunny. Highs in the mid-80s. Light and variable winds, becoming southeast around 5 miles an hour in the afternoon. Sunday night, partly cloudy. Humid with lows in the lower 60s. Southeast winds 5 to 10 miles an hour. Monday, mostly sunny. Humid with highs in the upper 80s. South winds 15 to 20 miles an hour with gusts up to 30 miles an hour. Monday night, partly cloudy in the evening, then mostly cloudy with a slight chance of showers and thunderstorms after midnight. Humid with lows in the mid-60s. South winds 15 to 20 miles an hour with gusts up to 30 miles an hour, diminishing to 5 to 10 miles an hour with gusts up to 20 miles an hour after midnight. Chance of rain 20%. Tuesday, mostly cloudy. A chance of showers with a slight chance of thunderstorms in the morning, then showers likely with a chance of thunderstorms in the afternoon. Not as

with highs in the upper 70s. Chance of rain 70%. Tuesday night, a chance of thunderstorms. Showers likely, mainly in the evening. Lows in the upper 50s. Chance of rain 70%. Wednesday, mostly cloudy in the morning, then becoming partly sunny. A chance of showers in the morning. Highs in the lower 70s. Chance of rain 50%. Wednesday night, partly cloudy. Lows in the mid-50s. Thursday, partly sunny in the morning, then clearing. Highs around 80. Thursday night, mostly clear in the evening, then becoming partly cloudy. Lows in the lower 60s. Friday, partly sunny in the morning, then clearing. Highs in the mid-80s. Friday night, mostly clear in the evening, then becoming partly cloudy. Lows in the mid-60s. Saturday, partly sunny in the morning, then clearing. Highs in the mid-80s. At 10 p.m., in Sioux City, the temperature was 74 and the dew point 63. The relative humidity was 68%. Wind was east at 5 miles an hour. The pressure was 29.99 inches and rising. Elsewhere in northwest Iowa, Morris was mostly cloudy and 70. In Sheldon, Cherokee was clear and 70. Spencer was clear and 64. Other conditions across the northern plains, farther east in Iowa, skies ranged from clear to partly cloudy, and temperatures were between 69 and 74 degrees. In eastern Nebraska, it was clear, and temperatures were between 68 and 70 degrees. In eastern South Dakota, it was clear, and temperatures were between 70 and 73 degrees. And in southern Minnesota, skies ranged from clear to partly cloudy. It was 66 at Worthington, 69 at Marshall, 71 at Mankato, 77 at Minneapolis, and 70 at Rochester. Once again, at 10 p.m. Sioux City had a temperature of 74. The current time is 10:50 p.m. Central Daylight Time. Operating on a frequency of 162.475 MHz, this is NOAA Weather Radio Station WXL62, broadcasting from a transmitter near Lawton, Iowa. Our program originates from the National Weather Service in Sioux Falls and serves Sioux City and the surrounding Siouxland area. This hazardous weather outlook is for northwest Iowa, west central Iowa, southwest Minnesota, northeast Nebraska, central South Dakota, east central South Dakota, south central South Dakota, and southeast South Dakota. For tonight, patchy areas of fog will be possible overnight, mainly east of I-29. Make sure to drive with caution as temporary reductions in visibility may persist through mid-morning on Sunday. For Sunday through Friday, periodic chances for showers and thunderstorms return Monday night into at least the middle of next week. If storms can develop along a cool front in southeast South Dakota Monday evening, an isolated stronger storm will be possible. Spotter activation is not expected at this time. Your National Weather Service forecast for Siouxland. Overnight, partly cloudy. Lows in the upper 50s. North winds around 5 miles an hour. Sunday, mostly sunny. Highs in the mid-80s. Light and variable winds, becoming southeast around 5 miles an hour in the afternoon. Sunday night, partly cloudy. Humid with lows in the lower 60s. Southeast winds 5 to 10 miles an hour. Monday, mostly sunny. Humid with highs in the upper 80s. South winds 15 to 20 miles an hour with gusts up to 30 miles an hour. Monday night, partly cloudy in the evening, then mostly cloudy with a slight chance of showers and thunderstorms after midnight. Humid with lows in the mid-60s. South winds 15 to 20 miles an hour with gusts up to 30 miles an hour, diminishing to 5 to 10 miles an hour with gusts up to 20 miles an hour after midnight. Chance of rain 20%. Tuesday, mostly cloudy. A chance of showers with a slight chance of thunderstorms in the morning, then showers likely with a chance of thunderstorms in the afternoon. Not as warm with highs in the upper 70s. Chance of rain 70%. Tuesday night, a chance of thunderstorms. Showers likely, mainly in the evening. Lows in the upper 50s.

60s. Chance of rain 70%. Wednesday, mostly cloudy in the morning, then becoming partly sunny. A chance of showers in the morning. Highs in the lower 70s. Chance of rain 50%. Wednesday night, partly cloudy. Lows in the mid-50s. Thursday, partly sunny in the morning, then clearing. Highs around 80. Thursday night, mostly clear in the evening, then becoming partly cloudy. Lows in the lower 60s. Friday, partly sunny in the morning, then clearing. Highs in the mid-80s. Friday night, mostly clear in the evening, then becoming partly cloudy. Lows in the mid-60s. Saturday, partly sunny in the morning, then clearing. Highs in the mid-80s. At 10 p.m., in Sioux City, the temperature was 74 and the dew point 63. The relative humidity was 68%. Wind was east at 5 miles an hour. The pressure was 29.99 inches and rising. Elsewhere in northwest Iowa, Morris was mostly cloudy and 70. In Sheldon, Cherokee was clear and 70. Spencer was clear and 64. Other conditions across the northern plains, farther east in Iowa, skies ranged from clear to partly cloudy, and temperatures were between 69 and 74 degrees. In eastern Nebraska, it was clear, and temperatures were between 68 and 70 degrees. In eastern South Dakota, it was clear, and temperatures were between 70 and 73 degrees. And in southern Minnesota, skies ranged from clear to partly cloudy. It was 66 at Worthington, 69 at Marshall, 71 at Mankato, 77 at Minneapolis, and 70 at Rochester. Once again, at 10 p.m. Sioux City had a temperature of 74. The current time is 10:55 p.m. Central Daylight Time. Operating on a frequency of 162.475 MHz, this is NOAA Weather Radio Station WXL62, broadcasting from a transmitter near Lawton, Iowa. Our program originates from the National Weather Service in Sioux Falls and serves Sioux City and the surrounding Siouxland area. This hazardous weather outlook is for northwest Iowa, west central Iowa, southwest Minnesota, northeast Nebraska, central South Dakota, east central South Dakota, south central South Dakota, and southeast South Dakota. For tonight, patchy areas of fog will be possible overnight, mainly east of Act 29. Make sure to drive with caution as temporary reductions in visibility may persist through mid-morning on Sunday. For Sunday through Friday, periodic chances for showers and thunderstorms return Monday night into at least the middle of next week. If storms can develop along a cool front in southeast South Dakota Monday evening, an isolated stronger storm will be possible. Spotter activation is not expected at this time. Your National Weather Service forecast for Siouxland. Overnight, partly cloudy. Lows in the upper 50s. North winds around 5 miles an hour. Sunday, mostly sunny. Highs in the mid-80s. Light and variable winds, becoming southeast around 5 miles an hour in the afternoon. Sunday night, partly cloudy. Humid with lows in the lower 60s. Southeast winds 5 to 10 miles an hour. Monday, mostly sunny. Humid with highs in the upper 80s. South winds 15 to 20 miles an hour with gusts up to 30 miles an hour. Monday night, partly cloudy in the evening, then mostly cloudy with a slight chance of showers and thunderstorms after midnight. Humid with lows in the mid-60s. South winds 15 to 20 miles an hour with gusts up to 30 miles an hour, diminishing to 5 to 10 miles an hour with gusts up to 20 miles an hour after midnight. Chance of rain 20%. Tuesday, mostly cloudy. A chance of showers with a slight chance of thunderstorms in the morning, then showers likely with a chance of thunderstorms in the afternoon. Not as warm with highs in the upper 70s. Chance of rain 70%. Tuesday night, a chance of thunderstorms. Showers likely, mainly in the evening. Lows in the upper 50s. Chance of rain 70%. Wednesday, mostly cloudy in the morning, then becoming partly sunny. A chance of showers in the morning. Highs in the lower 70s.
chance of rain 50%. Wednesday night, partly cloudy. Lows in the mid-50s. Thursday, partly sunny in the morning, then clearing. Highs around 80. Thursday night, mostly clear in the evening, then becoming partly cloudy. Lows in the lower 60s. Friday, partly sunny in the morning, then clearing. Highs in the mid-80s. Friday night, mostly clear in the evening, then becoming partly cloudy. Lows in the mid-60s. Saturday, partly sunny in the morning, then clearing. Highs in the mid-80s. At 10 p.m., in Sioux City, the temperature was 74 and the dew point 63. The relative humidity was 68%. Wind was east at 5 miles an hour. The pressure was 29.99 inches and rising. Elsewhere in northwest Iowa, Morris was mostly cloudy and 70. In Sheldon, Cherokee was clear and 70. Spencer was clear and 64. Other conditions across the northern plains, farther east in Iowa, skies ranged from clear to partly cloudy, and temperatures were between 69 and 74 degrees. In eastern Nebraska, it was clear, and temperatures were between 68 and 70 degrees. In eastern South Dakota, it was clear, and temperatures were between 70 and 73 degrees. And in southern Minnesota, skies ranged from clear to partly cloudy. It was 66 at Worthington, 69 at Marshall, 71 at Mankato, 77 at Minneapolis, and 70 at Rochester. Once again, at 10 p.m. Sioux City had a temperature of 74. The current time is 11 p.m. Central Daylight Time. Operating on a frequency of 162.475 MHz, this is NOAA Weather Radio Station WXL62, broadcasting from a transmitter near Lawton, Iowa. Our program originates from the National Weather Service in Sioux Falls and serves Sioux City and the surrounding Siouxland area. This hazardous weather outlook is for northwest Iowa, west central Iowa, southwest Minnesota, northeast Nebraska, central South Dakota, east central South Dakota, south central South Dakota, and southeast South Dakota. For tonight, patchy areas of fog will be possible overnight mainly east of I-29. Make sure to drive with caution as temporary reductions in visibility may persist through mid-morning on Sunday. For Sunday through Friday, periodic chances for showers and thunderstorms return Monday night into at least the middle of next week. If storms can develop along a cool front in southeast South Dakota Monday evening, an isolated stronger storm will be possible. Spotter activation is not expected at this time. Your National Weather Service forecast for Siouxland. Overnight, partly cloudy. Lows in the upper 50s. North winds around 5 miles an hour. Sunday, mostly sunny. Highs in the mid-80s. Light and variable winds, becoming southeast around 5 miles an hour in the afternoon. Sunday night, partly cloudy. Humid with lows in the lower 60s. Southeast winds 5 to 10 miles an hour. Monday, mostly sunny. Humid with highs in the upper 80s. South winds 15 to 20 miles an hour with gusts up to 30 miles an hour. Monday night, partly cloudy in the evening, then mostly cloudy with a slight chance of showers and thunderstorms after midnight. Humid with lows in the mid-60s. South winds 15 to 20 miles an hour with gusts up to 30 miles an hour, diminishing to 5 to 10 miles an hour with gusts up to 20 miles an hour after midnight. Chance of rain 20%. Tuesday, mostly cloudy. A chance of showers with a slight chance of thunderstorms in the morning, then showers likely with a chance of thunderstorms in the afternoon. Not as warm with highs in the upper 70s. Chance of rain 70%. Tuesday night, a chance of thunderstorms. Showers likely, mainly in the evening. Lows in the upper 50s. Chance of rain 70%. Wednesday, mostly cloudy in the morning, then becoming partly sunny. A chance of showers in the morning. Highs in the lower 70s. Chance of rain 50%. Wednesday night, partly cloudy. Lows in the mid-50s. Thursday, partly sunny in the morning, then clearing. Highs around

Thursday night, mostly clear in the evening, then becoming partly cloudy. Lows in the lower 60s. Friday, partly sunny in the morning, then clearing. Highs in the mid-80s. Friday night, mostly clear in the evening, then becoming partly cloudy. Lows in the mid-60s. Saturday, partly sunny in the morning, then clearing. Highs in the mid-80s. At 11 p.m., in Sioux City, the temperature was 67, and the dew point 64. The relative humidity was 90%. Wind was east at 3 miles an hour. The pressure was 30.00 inches and rising. Elsewhere in northwest Iowa, Morris was cloudy and 68. In Sheldon, Cherokee was clear and 68. Spencer was clear and 61. Other conditions across the northern plains, farther east in Iowa, it was clear, and temperatures were between 68 and 73 degrees. In eastern Nebraska, it was clear, and temperatures were between 65 and 68 degrees. In eastern South Dakota, it was clear, and temperatures were between 69 and 71 degrees. And in southern Minnesota, it was clear. It was 63 at Worthington, 66 at Marshall, 68 at Mankato, 74 at Minneapolis, and 69 at Rochester. Once again, at 11 p.m. Sioux City had a temperature of 67. The current time is 11:05 p.m. Central Daylight Time. Operating on a frequency of 162.475 MHz, this is NOAA Weather Radio Station WXL62, broadcasting from a transmitter near Lawton, Iowa. Our program originates from the National Weather Service in Sioux Falls and serves Sioux City and the surrounding Siouxland area. This hazardous weather outlook is for northwest Iowa, west central Iowa, southwest Minnesota, northeast Nebraska, central South Dakota, east central South Dakota, south central South Dakota, and southeast South Dakota. For tonight, patchy areas of fog will be possible overnight mainly east of I-29. Make sure to drive with caution as temporary reductions in visibility may persist through mid-morning on Sunday. For Sunday through Friday, periodic chances for showers and thunderstorms return Monday night into at least the middle of next week. If storms can develop along a cool front in southeast South Dakota Monday evening, an isolated stronger storm will be possible. Spotter activation is not expected at this time. Your National Weather Service forecast for Siouxland. Overnight, partly cloudy. Lows in the upper 50s. North winds around 5 miles an hour. Sunday, mostly sunny. Highs in the mid-80s. Light and variable winds, becoming southeast around 5 miles an hour in the afternoon. Sunday night, partly cloudy. Humid with lows in the lower 60s. Southeast winds 5 to 10 miles an hour. Monday, mostly sunny. Humid with highs in the upper 80s. South winds 15 to 20 miles an hour with gusts up to 30 miles an hour. Monday night, partly cloudy in the evening, then mostly cloudy with a slight chance of showers and thunderstorms after midnight. Humid with lows in the mid-60s. South winds 15 to 20 miles an hour with gusts up to 30 miles an hour, diminishing to 5 to 10 miles an hour with gusts up to 20 miles an hour after midnight. Chance of rain 20%. Tuesday, mostly cloudy. A chance of showers with a slight chance of thunderstorms in the morning, then showers likely with a chance of thunderstorms in the afternoon. Not as warm with highs in the upper 70s. Chance of rain 70%. Tuesday night, a chance of thunderstorms. Showers likely, mainly in the evening. Lows in the upper 50s. Chance of rain 70%. Wednesday, mostly cloudy in the morning, then becoming partly sunny. A chance of showers in the morning. Highs in the lower 70s. Chance of rain 50%. Wednesday night, partly cloudy. Lows in the mid-50s. Thursday, partly sunny in the morning, then clearing. Highs around 80. Thursday night, mostly clear in the evening, then becoming partly cloudy. Lows in the lower 60s. Friday, partly sunny in the morning, then clearing. Highs in the mid-80s. Friday night, mostly clear.

73 degrees. In eastern Nebraska, it was clear, and temperatures were between 65 and 68 degrees. In eastern South Dakota, it was clear, and temperatures were between 69 and 71 degrees. And in southern Minnesota, it was clear. It was 63 at Worthington, 66 at Marshall, 68 at Mankato, 74 at Minneapolis, and 69 at Rochester. Once again, at 11 p.m. Sioux City had a temperature of 67. The current time is 11:09 p.m. Central Daylight Time. Operating on a frequency of 162.475 MHz, this is NOAA Weather Radio Station WXL62, broadcasting from a transmitter near Lawton, Iowa. Our program originates from the National Weather Service in Sioux Falls and serves Sioux City and the surrounding Siouxland area. This hazardous weather outlook is for northwest Iowa, west central Iowa, southwest Minnesota, northeast Nebraska, central South Dakota, east central South Dakota, south central South Dakota, and southeast South Dakota. For tonight, patchy areas of fog will be possible overnight, mainly east of I-29. Make sure to drive with caution as temporary reductions in visibility may persist through mid-morning on Sunday. For Sunday through Friday, periodic chances for showers and thunderstorms return Monday night into at least the middle of next week. If storms can develop along a cool front in southeast South Dakota Monday evening, an isolated stronger storm will be possible. Spotter activation is not expected at this time. Your National Weather Service forecast for Siouxland. Overnight, partly cloudy. Lows in the upper 50s. North winds around 5 miles an hour. Sunday, mostly sunny. Highs in the mid-80s. Light and variable winds, becoming southeast around 5 miles an hour in the afternoon. Sunday night, partly cloudy. Humid with lows in the lower 60s. Southeast winds 5 to 10 miles an hour. Monday, mostly sunny. Humid with highs in the upper 80s. South winds 15 to 20 miles an hour with gusts up to 30 miles an hour. Monday night, partly cloudy in the evening, then mostly cloudy with a slight chance of showers and thunderstorms after midnight. Humid with lows in the mid-60s. South winds 15 to 20 miles an hour with gusts up to 30 miles an hour, diminishing to 5 to 10 miles an hour with gusts up to 20 miles an hour after midnight. Chance of rain 20%. Tuesday, mostly cloudy. A chance of showers with a slight chance of thunderstorms in the morning, then showers likely with a chance of thunderstorms in the afternoon. Not as warm with highs in the upper 70s. Chance of rain 70%. Tuesday night, a chance of thunderstorms. Showers likely, mainly in the evening. Lows in the upper 50s. Chance of rain 70%. Wednesday, mostly cloudy in the morning, then becoming partly sunny. A chance of showers in the morning. Highs in the lower 70s. Chance of rain 50%. Wednesday night, partly cloudy. Lows in the mid-50s. Thursday, partly sunny in the morning, then clearing. Highs around 80. Thursday night, mostly clear in the evening, then becoming partly cloudy. Lows in the lower 60s. Friday, partly sunny in the morning, then clearing. Highs in the mid-80s. Friday night, mostly clear in the evening, then becoming partly cloudy. Lows in the mid-60s. Saturday, partly sunny in the morning, then clearing. Highs in the mid-80s. At 11 p.m., in Sioux City, the temperature was 67 and the dew point 64. The relative humidity was 90%. Wind was east at 3 miles an hour. The pressure was 30.00 inches and rising. Elsewhere in northwest Iowa, Morris was cloudy and 68. In Sheldon, Cherokee was clear and 68. Spencer was clear and 61. Other conditions across the northern plains, farther east in Iowa, skies ranged from clear to partly cloudy, and temperatures were between 68 and 73 degrees. In eastern Nebraska, it was clear, and temperatures were between 65 and 68 degrees. In eastern South Dakota, it was clear, and temperatures were between 69 and 71 degrees.

and in southern Minnesota, it was clear. It was 63 at Worthington, 66 at Marshall, 68 at Mankato, 74 at Minneapolis, and 69 at Rochester. Once again, at 11 p.m., Sioux City had a temperature of 67. The current time is 11:14 p.m. Central Daylight Time. Operating on a frequency of 162.475 MHz, this is NOAA Weather Radio Station WXL62, broadcasting from a transmitter near Lawton, Iowa. Our program originates from the National Weather Service in Sioux Falls and serves Sioux City and the surrounding Siouxland area. This hazardous weather outlook is for northwest Iowa, west central Iowa, southwest Minnesota, northeast Nebraska, central South Dakota, east central South Dakota, south central South Dakota, and southeast South Dakota. For tonight, patchy areas of fog will be possible overnight mainly east of I-29. Make sure to drive with caution as temporary reductions in visibility may persist through mid-morning on Sunday for Sunday through Friday. Periodic chances for showers and thunderstorms return Monday night into at least the middle of next week. If storms can develop along a cool front in southeast South Dakota Monday evening, an isolated stronger storm will be possible. Spotter activation is not expected at this time. Your National Weather Service forecast for Siouxland. Overnight, partly cloudy. Lows in the upper 50s. North winds around 5 miles an hour. Sunday, mostly sunny. Highs in the mid-80s. Light and variable winds, becoming southeast around 5 miles an hour in the afternoon. Sunday night, partly cloudy. Humid with lows in the lower 60s. Southeast winds 5 to 10 miles an hour. Monday, mostly sunny. Humid with highs in the upper 80s. South winds 15 to 20 miles an hour with gusts up to 30 miles an hour. Monday night, partly cloudy in the evening, then mostly cloudy with a slight chance of showers and thunderstorms after midnight. Humid with lows in the mid-60s. South winds 15 to 20 miles an hour with gusts up to 30 miles an hour, diminishing to 5 to 10 miles an hour with gusts up to 20 miles an hour after midnight. Chance of rain 20%. Tuesday, mostly cloudy. A chance of showers with a slight chance of thunderstorms in the morning, then showers likely with a chance of thunderstorms in the afternoon. Not as warm with highs in the upper 70s. Chance of rain 70%. Tuesday night, a chance of thunderstorms. Showers likely, mainly in the evening. Lows in the upper 50s. Chance of rain 70%. Wednesday, mostly cloudy in the morning, then becoming partly sunny. A chance of showers in the morning. Highs in the lower 70s. Chance of rain 50%. Wednesday night, partly cloudy. Lows in the mid-50s. Thursday, partly sunny in the morning, then clearing. Highs around 80. Thursday night, mostly clear in the evening, then becoming partly cloudy. Lows in the lower 60s. Friday, partly sunny in the morning, then clearing. Highs in the mid-80s. Friday night, mostly clear in the evening, then becoming partly cloudy. Lows in the mid-60s. Saturday, partly sunny in the morning, then clearing. Highs in the mid-80s. At 11 p.m., in Sioux City, the temperature was 67 and the dew point 64. The relative humidity was 90%. Wind was east at 3 miles an hour. The pressure was 30.00 inches and rising. Elsewhere in northwest Iowa, Morris was cloudy and 68. In Sheldon, Cherokee was clear and 68. Spencer was clear and 61. Other conditions across the northern plains, farther east in Iowa, skies ranged from clear to partly cloudy, and temperatures were between 68 and 73 degrees. In eastern Nebraska, it was clear, and temperatures were between 65 and 68 degrees. In eastern South Dakota, it was clear, and temperatures were between 69 and 71 degrees. And in southern Minnesota, it was clear. It was 63 at Worthington, 66 at Marshall, 68 at Mankato, 74 at Minneapolis, and 69 at Rochester. Once again, at 11 p.m.

Sioux City had a temperature of 67. The current time is 11:19 p.m. Central Daylight Time. Operating on a frequency of 162.475 MHz, this is NOAA Weather Radio Station WXL62, broadcasting from a transmitter near Lawton, Iowa. Our program originates from the National Weather Service in Sioux Falls and serves Sioux City and the surrounding Siouxland area. This hazardous weather outlook is for northwest Iowa, west central Iowa, southwest Minnesota, northeast Nebraska, central South Dakota, east central South Dakota, south central South Dakota, and southeast South Dakota. For tonight, patchy areas of fog will be possible overnight mainly east of I-29. Make sure to drive with caution as temporary reductions in visibility may persist through mid-morning on Sunday. For Sunday through Friday, periodic chances for showers and thunderstorms return Monday night into at least the middle of next week. If storms can develop along a cool front in southeast South Dakota Monday evening, an isolated stronger storm will be possible. Spotter activation is not expected at this time. Your National Weather Service forecast for Siouxland. Overnight, partly cloudy. Lows in the upper 50s. North winds around 5 miles an hour. Sunday, mostly sunny. Highs in the mid-80s. Light and variable winds, becoming southeast around 5 miles an hour in the afternoon. Sunday night, partly cloudy. Humid with lows in the lower 60s. Southeast winds 5 to 10 miles an hour. Monday, mostly sunny. Humid with highs in the upper 80s. South winds 15 to 20 miles an hour with gusts up to 30 miles an hour. Monday night, partly cloudy in the evening, then mostly cloudy with a slight chance of showers and thunderstorms after midnight. Humid with lows in the mid-60s. South winds 15 to 20 miles an hour with gusts up to 30 miles an hour, diminishing to 5 to 10 miles an hour with gusts up to 20 miles an hour after midnight. Chance of rain 20%. Tuesday, mostly cloudy. A chance of showers with a slight chance of thunderstorms in the morning, then showers likely with a chance of thunderstorms in the afternoon. Not as warm with highs in the upper 70s. Chance of rain 70%. Tuesday night, a chance of thunderstorms. Showers likely, mainly in the evening. Lows in the upper 50s. Chance of rain 70%. Wednesday, mostly cloudy in the morning, then becoming partly sunny. A chance of showers in the morning. Highs in the lower 70s. Chance of rain 50%. Wednesday night, partly cloudy. Lows in the mid-50s. Thursday, partly sunny in the morning, then clearing. Highs around 80. Thursday night, mostly clear in the evening, then becoming partly cloudy. Lows in the lower 60s. Friday, partly sunny in the morning, then clearing. Highs in the mid-80s. Friday night, mostly clear in the evening, then becoming partly cloudy. Lows in the mid-60s. Saturday, partly sunny in the morning, then clearing. Highs in the mid-80s. At 11 p.m., in Sioux City, the temperature was 67, and the dew point 64. The relative humidity was 90%. Wind was east at 3 miles an hour. The pressure was 30.00 inches and rising. Elsewhere in northwest Iowa, Morris was cloudy and 68. In Sheldon, Cherokee was clear and 68. Spencer was clear and 61. Other conditions across the northern plains, farther east in Iowa, skies ranged from clear to partly cloudy, and temperatures were between 68 and 73 degrees. In eastern Nebraska it was clear, and temperatures were between 65 and 68 degrees. In eastern South Dakota, it was clear, and temperatures were between 69 and 71 degrees. And in southern Minnesota, it was clear. It was 63 at Worthington, 66 at Marshall, 68 at Mankato, 74 at Minneapolis, and 69 at Rochester. Once again, at 11 p.m. Sioux City had a temperature of 67. The current time is 11:24 p.m. Central Daylight Time. Operating on a frequency of 162.475 MHz, this is NOAA.

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Our program originates from the National Weather Service in Sioux Falls and serves Sioux City and the surrounding Siouxland area. This hazardous weather outlook is for northwest Iowa, west central Iowa, southwest Minnesota, northeast Nebraska, central South Dakota, east central South Dakota, south central South Dakota, and southeast South Dakota. For tonight, patchy areas of fog will be possible overnight, mainly east of I-29. Make sure to drive with caution as temporary reductions in visibility may persist through mid-morning on Sunday. For Sunday through Friday, periodic chances for showers and thunderstorms return Monday night into at least the middle of next week. Heat storms can develop along a cool front in southeast South Dakota Monday evening. An isolated stronger storm will be possible. Spotter activation is not expected at this time. Your National Weather Service forecast for Siouxland. Overnight, partly cloudy. Lows in the upper 50s. North winds around 5 miles an hour. Sunday, mostly sunny. Highs in the mid-80s. Light and variable winds, becoming southeast around 5 miles an hour in the afternoon. Sunday night, partly cloudy. Humid with lows in the lower 60s. Southeast winds 5 to 10 miles an hour. Monday, mostly sunny. Humid with highs in the upper 80s. South winds 15 to 20 miles an hour with gusts up to 30 miles an hour. Monday night, partly cloudy in the evening, then mostly cloudy with a slight chance of showers and thunderstorms after midnight. Humid with lows in the mid-60s. South winds 15 to 20 miles an hour with gusts up to 30 miles an hour, diminishing to 5 to 10 miles an hour with gusts up to 20 miles an hour after midnight. Chance of rain 20%. Tuesday, mostly cloudy. A chance of showers with a slight chance of thunderstorms in the morning, then showers likely with a chance of thunderstorms in the afternoon. Not as warm with highs in the upper 70s. Chance of rain 70%. Tuesday night, a chance of thunderstorms. Showers likely, mainly in the evening. Lows in the upper 50s. Chance of rain 70%. Wednesday, mostly cloudy in the morning, then becoming partly sunny. A chance of showers in the morning. Highs in the lower 70s. Chance of rain 50%. Wednesday night, partly cloudy. Lows in the mid-50s. Thursday, partly sunny in the morning, then clearing. Highs around 80. Thursday night, mostly clear in the evening, then becoming partly cloudy. Lows in the lower 60s. Friday, partly sunny in the morning, then clearing. Highs in the mid-80s. Friday night, mostly clear in the evening, then becoming partly cloudy. Lows in the mid-60s. Saturday, partly sunny in the morning, then clearing. Highs in the mid-80s. At 11 p.m., in Sioux City, the temperature was 67 and the dew point 64. The relative humidity was 90%. Wind was east at 3 miles an hour. The pressure was 30.00 inches and rising. Elsewhere in northwest Iowa, Morris was cloudy and 68. In Sheldon, Cherokee was clear and 68. Spencer was clear and 61. Other conditions across the northern plains, farther east in Iowa, skies ranged from clear to partly cloudy, and temperatures were between 68 and 73 degrees. In eastern Nebraska it was clear, and temperatures were between 65 and 68 degrees. In eastern South Dakota, it was clear, and temperatures were between 69 and 71 degrees. And in southern Minnesota, it was clear. It was 63 at Worthington, 66 at Marshall, 68 at Mankato, 74 at Minneapolis, and 69 at Rochester. Once again, at 11 p.m. Sioux City had a temperature of 67. The current time is 11:28 p.m. Central Daylight Time. Operating on a frequency of 162.475 MHz, this is NOAA Weather Radio Station WXL62, broadcasting from a transmitter near Lawton, Iowa. Our program originates from the National Weather Service in Sioux Falls and serves Sioux City and the surrounding Siouxland area.

Hazardous weather outlook is for northwest Iowa, west central Iowa, southwest Minnesota, northeast Nebraska, central South Dakota, east central South Dakota, south central South Dakota, and southeast South Dakota. For tonight, patchy areas of fog will be possible overnight mainly east of I-29. Make sure to drive with caution as temporary reductions in visibility may persist through mid-morning on Sunday. For Sunday through Friday, periodic chances for showers and thunderstorms return Monday night into at least the middle of next week. If storms can develop along a cool front in southeast South Dakota Monday evening, an isolated stronger storm will be possible. Spotter activation is not expected at this time. Your National Weather Service forecast for Siouxland. Overnight, partly cloudy. Lows in the upper 50s. North winds around 5 miles an hour. Sunday, mostly sunny. Highs in the mid-80s. Light and variable winds, becoming southeast around 5 miles an hour in the afternoon. Sunday night, partly cloudy. Humid with lows in the lower 60s. Southeast winds 5 to 10 miles an hour. Monday, mostly sunny. Humid with highs in the upper 80s. South winds 15 to 20 miles an hour with gusts up to 30 miles an hour. Monday night, partly cloudy in the evening, then mostly cloudy with a slight chance of showers and thunderstorms after midnight. Humid with lows in the mid-60s. South winds 15 to 20 miles an hour with gusts up to 30 miles an hour, diminishing to 5 to 10 miles an hour with gusts up to 20 miles an hour after midnight. Chance of rain 20%. Tuesday, mostly cloudy. A chance of showers with a slight chance of thunderstorms in the morning, then showers likely with a chance of thunderstorms in the afternoon. Not as warm with highs in the upper 70s. Chance of rain 70%. Tuesday night, a chance of thunderstorms. Showers likely, mainly in the evening. Lows in the upper 50s. Chance of rain 70%. Wednesday, mostly cloudy in the morning, then becoming partly sunny. A chance of showers in the morning. Highs in the lower 70s. Chance of rain 50%. Wednesday night, partly cloudy. Lows in the mid-50s. Thursday, partly sunny in the morning, then clearing. Highs around 80. Thursday night, mostly clear in the evening, then becoming partly cloudy. Lows in the lower 60s. Friday, partly sunny in the morning, then clearing. Highs in the mid-80s. Friday night, mostly clear in the evening, then becoming partly cloudy. Lows in the mid-60s. Saturday, partly sunny in the morning, then clearing. Highs in the mid-80s. At 11 p.m., in Sioux City, the temperature was 67, and the dew point 64. The relative humidity was 90%. Wind was east at 3 miles an hour. The pressure was 30.00 inches and rising. Elsewhere in northwest Iowa, Morris was cloudy and 68. In Sheldon, Cherokee was clear and 68. Spencer was clear and 61. Other conditions across the northern plains, farther east in Iowa, skies ranged from clear to partly cloudy, and temperatures were between 68 and 1. Other conditions across the northern plains, farther east in Iowa, skies ranged from clear to partly cloudy, and temperatures were between 68 and 73 degrees. In eastern Nebraska it was clear, and temperatures were between 65 and 68 degrees. In eastern South Dakota, it was clear, and temperatures were between 69 and 71 degrees. And in southern Minnesota, it was clear. It was 63 at Worthington, 66 at Marshall, 68 at Mankato, 74 at Minneapolis, and 69 at Rochester. Once again, at 11 p.m. Sioux City had a temperature of 67. The current time is 11:33 p.m. Central Daylight Time. Operating on a frequency of 162.475 MHz, this is NOAA Weather Radio Station WXL62, broadcasting from a transmitter near Lawton, Iowa. Our program originates from the National Weather Service in Sioux Falls and serves Sioux City and the surrounding Siouxland area. This hazardous weather outlook is for northwest Iowa, west central Iowa,

If storms can develop along a cool front in southeast South Dakota Monday evening, an isolated stronger storm will be possible. Spotter activation is not expected at this time. Your National Weather Service forecast for Siouxland. Overnight, partly cloudy. Lows in the upper 50s. North winds around 5 miles an hour. Sunday, mostly sunny. Highs in the mid-80s. Light and variable winds, becoming southeast around 5 miles an hour in the afternoon. Sunday night, partly cloudy. Humid with lows in the lower 60s. Southeast winds 5 to 10 miles an hour. Monday, mostly sunny. Humid with highs in the upper 80s. South winds 15 to 20 miles an hour with gusts up to 30 miles an hour. Monday night, partly cloudy in the evening, then mostly cloudy with a slight chance of showers and thunderstorms after midnight. Humid with lows in the mid-60s. South winds 15 to 20 miles an hour with gusts up to 30 miles an hour, diminishing to 5 to 10 miles an hour with gusts up to 20 miles an hour after midnight. Chance of rain 20%. Tuesday, mostly cloudy. A chance of showers with a slight chance of thunderstorms in the morning, then showers likely with a chance of thunderstorms in the afternoon. Not as warm with highs in the upper 70s. Chance of rain 70%. Tuesday night, a chance of thunderstorms. Showers likely, mainly in the evening. Lows in the upper 50s. Chance of rain 70%. Wednesday, mostly cloudy in the morning, then becoming partly sunny. A chance of showers in the morning. Highs in the lower 70s. Chance of rain 50%. Wednesday night, partly cloudy. Lows in the mid-50s. Thursday, partly sunny in the morning, then clearing. Highs around 80. Thursday night, mostly clear in the evening, then becoming partly cloudy. Lows in the lower 60s. Friday, partly sunny in the morning, then clearing. Highs in the mid-80s. Friday night, mostly clear in the evening, then becoming partly cloudy. Lows in the mid-60s. Saturday, partly sunny in the morning, then clearing. Highs in the mid-80s. Your National Weather Service forecast for Siouxland. Overnight, partly cloudy. Lows in the upper 50s. North winds around 5 miles an hour. Sunday, mostly sunny. Highs in the mid-80s. Light and variable winds, becoming southeast around 5 miles an hour in the afternoon. Sunday night, partly cloudy. Lows in the lower 60s. Southeast winds 5 to 10 miles an hour. Monday, mostly sunny. Highs in the upper 80s. South winds 15 to 20 miles an hour with gusts up to 30 miles an hour. Monday night, partly cloudy in the evening, then mostly cloudy with a slight chance of showers and thunderstorms after midnight. Humid with lows in the mid-60s. South winds 15 to 20 miles an hour with gusts up to 30 miles an hour, diminishing to 5 to 10 miles an hour with gusts up to 20 miles an hour after midnight. Chance of rain 20%. Tuesday, showers likely. A slight chance of thunderstorms in the morning, then a chance of thunderstorms in the afternoon. Not as warm with highs in the upper 70s. Chance of rain 70%. Tuesday night, a chance of thunderstorms. Showers likely, mainly in the evening. Lows in the upper 50s. Chance of rain 70%. Wednesday, mostly cloudy in the morning, then becoming partly sunny. A chance of showers in the morning. Highs in the lower 70s. Chance of rain 50%. Wednesday night, partly cloudy. Lows in the mid-50s. Thursday, partly sunny in the morning, then clearing. Highs around 80. Thursday night, mostly clear in the evening, then becoming partly cloudy. Lows in the lower 60s. Friday, partly sunny in the morning, then clearing. Highs in the mid-80s. Friday night, mostly clear in the evening, then becoming partly cloudy. Lows in the mid-60s. Saturday, partly sunny in the morning, then clearing. Highs in the mid-80s. At 11 p.m., in Sioux City, the temperature was

7 and the 2.64. The relative humidity was 90%. Wind was east at 3 miles an hour. The pressure was 30.00 inches and rising. Elsewhere in northwest Iowa, Morris was cloudy and 68. In Sheldon, Cherokee was clear and 68. Spencer was clear and 61. Other conditions across the northern plains, farther east in Iowa, skies ranged from clear to partly cloudy, and temperatures were between 68 and 73 degrees. In eastern Nebraska, it was clear, and temperatures were between 65 and 68 degrees. In eastern South Dakota, it was clear, and temperatures were between 69 and 71 degrees. And in southern Minnesota, it was clear. It was 63 at Worthington, 66 at Marshall, 68 at Mankato, 74 at Minneapolis, and 69 at Rochester. Once again, at 11 p.m. Sioux City had a temperature of 67. The current time is 11:50 p.m. Central Daylight Time. Operating on a frequency of 162.475 MHz, this is NOAA Weather Radio Station WXL62, broadcasting from a transmitter near Lawton, Iowa. Our program originates from the National Weather Service in Sioux Falls and serves Sioux City and the surrounding Siouxland area. This hazardous weather outlook is for northwest Iowa, west central Iowa, southwest Minnesota, northeast Nebraska, central South Dakota, east central South Dakota, south central South Dakota, and southeast South Dakota. For tonight, patchy areas of fog will be possible overnight, mainly east of I-29. Make sure to drive with caution as temporary reductions in visibility may persist through mid-morning on Sunday. For Sunday through Friday, periodic chances for showers and thunderstorms return Monday night into at least the middle of next week. If storms can develop along a cool front in southeast South Dakota Monday evening, an isolated stronger storm will be possible. Spotter activation is not expected at this time. Your National Weather Service forecast for Siouxland. Overnight, partly cloudy. Lows in the upper 50s. North winds around 5 miles an hour. Sunday, mostly sunny. Highs in the mid-80s. Light and variable winds, becoming southeast around 5 miles an hour in the afternoon. Sunday night, partly cloudy. Lows in the lower 60s. Southeast winds 5 to 10 miles an hour. Monday, mostly sunny. Highs in the upper 80s. South winds 15 to 20 miles an hour with gusts up to 30 miles an hour. Monday night, partly cloudy in the evening, then mostly cloudy with a slight chance of showers and thunderstorms after midnight. Humid with lows in the mid-60s. South winds 15 to 20 miles an hour with gusts up to 30 miles an hour, diminishing to 5 to 10 miles an hour with gusts up to 20 miles an hour after midnight. Chance of rain 20%. Tuesday, showers likely. A slight chance of thunderstorms in the morning, then a chance of thunderstorms in the afternoon. Not as warm with highs in the upper 70s. Chance of rain 70%. Tuesday night, a chance of thunderstorms. Showers likely, mainly in the evening. Lows in the upper 50s. Chance of rain 70%. Wednesday, mostly cloudy in the morning, then becoming partly sunny. A chance of showers in the morning. Highs in the lower 70s. Chance of rain 50%. Wednesday night, partly cloudy. Lows in the mid-50s. Thursday, partly sunny in the morning, then clearing. Highs around 80. Thursday night, mostly clear in the evening, then becoming partly cloudy. Lows in the lower 60s. Friday, partly sunny in the morning, then clearing. Highs in the mid-80s. Friday night, mostly clear in the evening, then becoming partly cloudy. Lows in the mid-60s. Saturday, partly sunny in the morning, then clearing. Highs in the mid-80s. At 11 p.m., in Sioux City, the temperature was 67 and the dew point 64. The relative humidity was 90%. Wind was east at 3 miles an hour. The pressure was 30.00 inches and rising. Elsewhere in northwest Iowa, Morris was cloudy and 68. In Sheldon,

Cherokee was clear N68. Spencer was clear N61. Other conditions across the northern plains, farther east in Iowa, skies ranged from clear to partly cloudy, and temperatures were between 68 and 73 degrees. In eastern Nebraska, it was clear, and temperatures were between 65 and 68 degrees. In eastern South Dakota, it was clear, and temperatures were between 69 and 71 degrees. And in southern Minnesota, it was clear. It was 63 at Worthington, 66 at Marshall, 68 at Mankato, 74 at Minneapolis, and 69 at Rochester. Once again, at 11 p.m. Sioux City had a temperature of 67. The current time is 11:54 p.m. Central Daylight Time. Operating on a frequency of 162.475 MHz, this is NOAA Weather Radio Station WXL62, broadcasting from a transmitter near Lawton, Iowa. Our program originates from the National Weather Service in Sioux Falls and serves Sioux City and the surrounding Siouxland area. This hazardous weather outlook is for northwest Iowa, west central Iowa, southwest Minnesota, northeast Nebraska, central South Dakota, east central South Dakota, south central South Dakota, and southeast South Dakota. For tonight, patchy areas of fog will be possible overnight mainly east of I-29. Make sure to drive with caution as temporary reductions in visibility may persist through mid-morning on Sunday. For Sunday through Friday, periodic chances for showers and thunderstorms return Monday night into at least the middle of next week. If storms can develop along a cool front in southeast South Dakota Monday evening, an isolated stronger storm will be possible. Spotter activation is not expected at this time. Your National Weather Service forecast for Siouxland. Overnight, partly cloudy. Lows in the upper 50s. North winds around 5 miles an hour. Sunday, mostly sunny. Highs in the mid-80s. Light and variable winds, becoming southeast around 5 miles an hour in the afternoon. Sunday night, partly cloudy. Lows in the lower 60s. Southeast winds 5 to 10 miles an hour. Monday, mostly sunny. Highs in the upper 80s. South winds 15 to 20 miles an hour with gusts up to 30 miles an hour. Monday night, partly cloudy in the evening, then mostly cloudy with a slight chance of showers and thunderstorms after midnight. Humid with lows in the mid-60s. South winds 15 to 20 miles an hour with gusts up to 30 miles an hour, diminishing to 5 to 10 miles an hour with gusts up to 20 miles an hour after midnight. Chance of rain 20%. Tuesday, showers likely. A slight chance of thunderstorms in the morning, then a chance of thunderstorms in the afternoon. Not as warm with highs in the upper 70s. Chance of rain 70%. Tuesday night, a chance of thunderstorms. Showers likely, mainly in the evening. Lows in the upper 50s. Chance of rain 70%. Wednesday, mostly cloudy in the morning, then becoming partly sunny. A chance of showers in the morning. Highs in the lower 70s. Chance of rain 50%. Wednesday night, partly cloudy. Lows in the mid-50s. Thursday, partly sunny in the morning, then clearing. Highs around 80. Thursday night, mostly clear in the evening, then becoming partly cloudy. Lows in the lower 60s. Friday, partly sunny in the morning, then clearing. Highs in the mid-80s. Friday night, mostly clear in the evening, then becoming partly cloudy. Lows in the mid-60s. Saturday, partly sunny in the morning, then clearing. Highs in the mid-80s. At 11 p.m., in Sioux City, the temperature was 67 and the dew point 64. The relative humidity was 90%. Wind was east at 3 miles an hour. The pressure was 30.00 inches and rising. Elsewhere in northwest Iowa, Morris was cloudy and 68. In Sheldon, Cherokee was clear and 68. Spencer was clear and 61. Other conditions across the northern plains, farther east in Iowa, skies ranged from clear to partly cloudy, and temperatures were between 68 and 73 degrees. In eastern

Nebraska, it was clear, and temperatures were between 65 and 68 degrees. In eastern South Dakota, it was clear, and temperatures were between 69 and 71 degrees. And in southern Minnesota, it was clear. It was 63 at Worthington, 66 at Marshall, 68 at Mankato, 74 at Minneapolis, and 69 at Rochester. Once again, at 11 p.m. Sioux City had a temperature of 67. The current time is 11:59 p.m. Central Daylight Time. Operating on a frequency of 162.475 MHz, this is NOAA Weather Radio Station WXL62, broadcasting from a transmitter near Lawton, Iowa. Our program originates from the National Weather Service in Sioux Falls and serves Sioux City and the surrounding Siouxland area. This hazardous weather outlook is for northwest Iowa, west central Iowa, southwest Minnesota, northeast Nebraska, central South Dakota, east central South Dakota, south central South Dakota, and southeast South Dakota. For tonight, patchy areas of fog will be possible overnight, mainly east of I-29. Make sure to drive with caution as temporary reductions in visibility may persist through mid-morning on Sunday. For Sunday through Friday, periodic chances for showers and thunderstorms return Monday night into at least the middle of next week. If storms can develop along a cool front in southeast South Dakota Monday evening, an isolated stronger storm will be possible. Spotter activation is not expected at this time. Your National Weather Service forecast for Siouxland. Overnight, partly cloudy. Lows in the upper 50s. North winds around 5 miles an hour. Sunday, mostly sunny. Highs in the mid-80s. Light and variable winds, becoming southeast around 5 miles an hour in the afternoon. Sunday night, partly cloudy. Lows in the lower 60s. Southeast winds 5 to 10 miles an hour. Monday, mostly sunny. Highs in the upper 80s. South winds 15 to 20 miles an hour with gusts up to 30 miles an hour. Monday night, partly cloudy in the evening, then mostly cloudy with a slight chance of showers and thunderstorms after midnight. Humid with lows in the mid-60s. South winds 15 to 20 miles an hour with gusts up to 30 miles an hour, diminishing to 5 to 10 miles an hour with gusts up to 20 miles an hour after midnight. Chance of rain 20%. Tuesday, showers likely. A slight chance of thunderstorms in the morning, then a chance of thunderstorms in the afternoon. Not as warm with highs in the upper 70s. Chance of rain 70%. Tuesday night, a chance of thunderstorms. Showers likely, mainly in the evening. Lows in the upper 50s. Chance of rain 70%. Wednesday, mostly cloudy in the morning, then becoming partly sunny. A chance of showers in the morning. Highs in the lower 70s. Chance of rain 50%. Wednesday night, partly cloudy. Lows in the mid-50s. Thursday, partly sunny in the morning, then clearing. Highs around 80. Thursday night, mostly clear in the evening, then becoming partly cloudy. Lows in the lower 60s. Friday, partly sunny in the morning, then clearing. Highs in the mid-80s. Friday night, mostly clear in the evening, then becoming partly cloudy. Lows in the mid-60s. Saturday, partly sunny in the morning, then clearing. Highs in the mid-80s. At midnight, in Sioux City, the temperature was 63, and the dew point 62. The relative humidity was 97%. Wind was calm. The pressure was 30.00 inches and steady. Elsewhere in northwest Iowa, Morris was cloudy and 64. In Sheldon, Spencer was clear and 60. Other conditions across the northern plains, farther east in Iowa, it was clear, and temperatures were between 68 and 72 degrees. In eastern Nebraska, it was clear, and temperatures were between 65 and 66 degrees. In eastern South Dakota, it was clear. It was 69 at Mitchell, 66 at Yankton, and 63 at Sioux Falls. And in southern Minnesota, it was clear. It was 62 at Worthington, 65 at Marshall, 69 at Mankato.

74 at Minneapolis, and 67 at Rochester. Once again, at midnight, Sioux City had a temperature of 63. The current time is 12:04 a.m. Central Daylight Time. Operating on a frequency of 162.475 MHz, this is NOAA Weather Radio Station WXL62, broadcasting from a transmitter near Lawton, Iowa. Our program originates from the National Weather Service in Sioux Falls and serves Sioux City and the surrounding Siouxland area. This hazardous weather outlook is for northwest Iowa, west central Iowa, southwest Minnesota, northeast Nebraska, central South Dakota, east central South Dakota, south central South Dakota, and southeast South Dakota. For tonight, patchy areas of fog will be possible overnight mainly east of I-29. Make sure to drive with caution as temporary reductions in visibility may persist through mid-morning on Sunday. For Sunday through Friday, periodic chances for showers and thunderstorms return Monday night into at least the middle of next week. If storms can develop along a cool front in southeast South Dakota Monday evening, an isolated stronger storm will be possible. Spotter activation is not expected at this time. Your National Weather Service forecast for Siouxland. Overnight, partly cloudy. Lows in the upper 50s. North winds around 5 miles an hour. Sunday, mostly sunny. Highs in the mid-80s. Light and variable winds, becoming southeast around 5 miles an hour in the afternoon. Sunday night, partly cloudy. Lows in the lower 60s. Southeast winds 5 to 10 miles an hour. Monday, mostly sunny. Highs in the upper 80s. South winds 15 to 20 miles an hour with gusts up to 30 miles an hour. Monday night, partly cloudy in the evening, then mostly cloudy with a slight chance of showers and thunderstorms after midnight. Humid with lows in the mid-60s. South winds 15 to 20 miles an hour with gusts up to 30 miles an hour, diminishing to 5 to 10 miles an hour with gusts up to 20 miles an hour after midnight. Chance of rain 20%. Tuesday, showers likely. A slight chance of thunderstorms in the morning, then a chance of thunderstorms in the afternoon. Not as warm with highs in the upper 70s. Chance of rain 70%. Tuesday night, a chance of thunderstorms. Showers likely, mainly in the evening. Lows in the upper 50s. Chance of rain 70%. Wednesday, mostly cloudy in the morning, then becoming partly sunny. A chance of showers in the morning. Highs in the lower 70s. Chance of rain 50%. Wednesday night, partly cloudy. Lows in the mid-50s. Thursday, partly sunny in the morning, then clearing. Highs around 80. Thursday night, mostly clear in the evening, then becoming partly cloudy. Lows in the lower 60s. Friday, partly sunny in the morning, then clearing. Highs in the mid-80s. Friday night, mostly clear in the evening, then becoming partly cloudy. Lows in the mid-60s. Saturday, partly sunny in the morning, then clearing. Highs in the mid-80s. At midnight, in Sioux City, the temperature was 63, and the dew point 62. The relative humidity was 97%. Wind was calm. The pressure was 30.00 inches and steady. Elsewhere in northwest Iowa, Morris was cloudy and 64. In Sheldon, Spencer was clear and 60. Other conditions across the northern plains, farther east in Iowa, it was clear, and temperatures were between 68 and 72 degrees. In eastern Nebraska, it was clear, and temperatures were between 65 and 66 degrees. In eastern South Dakota, it was clear. It was 69 at Mitchell, 66 at Yankton, and 63 at Sioux Falls. And in southern Minnesota, it was clear. It was 62 at Worthington, 65 at Marshall, 69 at Mankato, 74 at Minneapolis, and 67 at Rochester. Once again, at midnight, Sioux City had a temperature of 63. The current time is 12:08 a.m. Central Daylight Time. Operating on a frequency of 162.475 MHz, this is NOAA Weather Radio Station.

least the middle of next week. If storms can develop along a cool front in southeast South Dakota Monday evening, an isolated stronger storm will be possible. Spotter activation is not expected at this time. Your National Weather Service forecast for Siouxland. Overnight, partly cloudy. Lows in the upper 50s. North winds around 5 miles an hour. Sunday, mostly sunny. Highs in the mid-80s. Light and variable winds, becoming southeast around 5 miles an hour in the afternoon. Sunday night, partly cloudy. Lows in the lower 60s. Southeast winds 5 to 10 miles an hour. Monday, mostly sunny. Highs in the upper 80s. South winds 15 to 20 miles an hour with gusts up to 30 miles an hour. Monday night, partly cloudy in the evening, then mostly cloudy with a slight chance of showers and thunderstorms after midnight. Humid with lows in the mid-60s. South winds 15 to 20 miles an hour with gusts up to 30 miles an hour, diminishing to 5 to 10 miles an hour with gusts up to 20 miles an hour after midnight. Chance of rain 20%. Tuesday, showers likely. A slight chance of thunderstorms in the morning, then a chance of thunderstorms in the afternoon. Not as warm with highs in the upper 70s. Chance of rain 70%. Tuesday night, a chance of thunderstorms. Showers likely, mainly in the evening. Lows in the upper 50s. Chance of rain 70%. Wednesday, mostly cloudy in the morning, then becoming partly sunny. A chance of showers in the morning. Highs in the lower 70s. Chance of rain 50%. Wednesday night, partly cloudy. Lows in the mid-50s. Thursday, partly sunny in the morning, then clearing. Highs around 80. Thursday night, mostly clear in the evening, then becoming partly cloudy. Lows in the lower 60s. Friday, partly sunny in the morning, then clearing. Highs in the mid-80s. Friday night, mostly clear in the evening, then becoming partly cloudy. Lows in the mid-60s. Saturday, partly sunny in the morning, then clearing. Highs in the mid-80s. At midnight, in Sioux City, the temperature was 63, and the dew point 62. The relative humidity was 97%. Wind was calm. The pressure was 30.00 inches and steady. Elsewhere in northwest Iowa, Morris was cloudy and 64. In Sheldon, Cherokee was clear and 64. Spencer was clear and 60. Other conditions across the northern plains, farther east in Iowa, it was clear, and temperatures were between 68 and 72 degrees. In eastern Nebraska it was clear, and temperatures were between 65 and 66 degrees. In eastern South Dakota, it was clear. It was 69 at Mitchell, 66 at Yankton, and 63 at Sioux Falls. And in southern Minnesota, it was clear. It was 62 at Worthington, 65 at Marshall, 69 at Mankato, 74 at Minneapolis, and 67 at Rochester. Once again, at midnight Sioux City had a temperature of 63. The current time is 12:13 a.m. Central Daylight Time. Operating on a frequency of 162.475 MHz, this is NOAA Weather Radio Station WXL62, broadcasting from a transmitter near Lawton, Iowa. Our program originates from the National Weather Service in Sioux Falls and serves Sioux City and the surrounding Siouxland area. This hazardous weather outlook is for northwest Iowa, west central Iowa, southwest Minnesota, northeast Nebraska, central South Dakota, east central South Dakota, south central South Dakota, and southeast South Dakota. For tonight, patchy areas of fog will be possible overnight mainly east of I-29. Make sure to drive with caution as temporary reductions in visibility may persist through mid-morning on Sunday. For Sunday through Friday, periodic chances for showers and thunderstorms return Monday night into at least the middle of next week. If storms can develop along a cool front in southeast South Dakota Monday evening, an isolated stronger storm will be possible. Spotter activation is not expected at this time. Your National Weather Service forecast for Siouxland.

Overnight, partly cloudy. Lows in the upper 50s. North winds around 5 miles an hour. Sunday, mostly sunny. Highs in the mid-80s. Light and variable winds, becoming southeast around 5 miles an hour in the afternoon. Sunday night, partly cloudy. Lows in the lower 60s. Southeast winds 5 to 10 miles an hour. Monday, mostly sunny. Highs in the upper 80s. South winds 15 to 20 miles an hour with gusts up to 30 miles an hour. Monday night, partly cloudy in the evening, then mostly cloudy with a slight chance of showers and thunderstorms after midnight. Humid with lows in the mid-60s. South winds 15 to 20 miles an hour with gusts up to 30 miles an hour, diminishing to 5 to 10 miles an hour with gusts up to 20 miles an hour after midnight. Chance of rain 20%. Tuesday, showers likely. A slight chance of thunderstorms in the morning, then a chance of thunderstorms in the afternoon. Not as warm with highs in the upper 70s. Chance of rain 70%. Tuesday night, a chance of thunderstorms. Showers likely, mainly in the evening. Lows in the upper 50s. Chance of rain 70%. Wednesday, mostly cloudy in the morning, then becoming partly sunny. A chance of showers in the morning. Highs in the lower 70s. Chance of rain 50%. Wednesday night, partly cloudy. Lows in the mid-50s. Thursday, partly sunny in the morning, then clearing. Highs around 80. Thursday night, mostly clear in the evening, then becoming partly cloudy. Lows in the lower 60s. Friday, partly sunny in the morning, then clearing. Highs in the mid-80s. Friday night, mostly clear in the evening, then becoming partly cloudy. Lows in the mid-60s. Saturday, partly sunny in the morning, then clearing. Highs in the mid-80s. At midnight, in Sioux City, the temperature was 63, and the dew point 62. The relative humidity was 97%. Wind was calm. The pressure was 30.00 inches and steady. Elsewhere in northwest Iowa, Morris was cloudy and 64. In Sheldon, Cherokee was clear and 64. Spencer was clear and 60. Other conditions across the northern plains, farther east in Iowa, it was clear, and temperatures were between 68 and 72 degrees. In eastern Nebraska it was clear, and temperatures were between 65 and 66 degrees. In eastern South Dakota, it was clear. It was 69 at Mitchell, 66 at Yankton, and 63 at Sioux Falls. And in southern Minnesota, it was clear. It was 62 at Worthington, 65 at Marshall, 69 at Mankato, 74 at Minneapolis, and 67 at Rochester. Once again, at midnight Sioux City had a temperature of 63. The current time is 12:18 a.m. Central Daylight Time. Operating on a frequency of 162.475 MHz, this is NOAA Weather Radio Station WXL62, broadcasting from a transmitter near Lawton, Iowa. Our program originates from the National Weather Service in Sioux Falls and serves Sioux City and the surrounding Siouxland area. This hazardous weather outlook is for northwest Iowa, west central Iowa, southwest Minnesota, northeast Nebraska, central South Dakota, east central South Dakota, south central South Dakota, and southeast South Dakota. For tonight, patchy areas of fog will be possible overnight mainly east of I-29. Make sure to drive with caution as temporary reductions in visibility may persist through mid-morning on Sunday. For Sunday through Friday, periodic chances for showers and thunderstorms return Monday night into at least the middle of next week. If storms can develop along a cool front in southeast South Dakota Monday evening, an isolated stronger storm will be possible. Spotter activation is not expected at this time. Your National Weather Service forecast for Siouxland. Overnight, partly cloudy. Lows in the upper 50s. North winds around 5 miles an hour. Sunday, mostly sunny. Highs in the mid-80s. Light and variable winds, becoming southeast around 5 miles an hour in the afternoon.

Sunday night, partly cloudy. Lows in the lower 60s. Southeast winds 5 to 10 miles an hour. Monday, mostly sunny. Highs in the upper 80s. South winds 15 to 20 miles an hour with gusts up to 30 miles an hour. Monday night, partly cloudy in the evening, then mostly cloudy with a slight chance of showers and thunderstorms after midnight. Humid with lows in the mid-60s. South winds 15 to 20 miles an hour with gusts up to 30 miles an hour, diminishing to 5 to 10 miles an hour with gusts up to 20 miles an hour after midnight. Chance of rain 20%. Tuesday, showers likely. A slight chance of thunderstorms in the morning, then a chance of thunderstorms in the afternoon. Not as warm with highs in the upper 70s. Chance of rain 70%. Tuesday night, a chance of thunderstorms. Showers likely, mainly in the evening. Lows in the upper 50s. Chance of rain 70%. Wednesday, mostly cloudy in the morning, then becoming partly sunny. A chance of showers in the morning. Highs in the lower 70s. Chance of rain 50%. Wednesday night, partly cloudy. Lows in the mid-50s. Thursday, partly sunny in the morning, then clearing. Highs around 80. Thursday night, mostly clear in the evening, then becoming partly cloudy. Lows in the lower 60s. Friday, partly sunny in the morning, then clearing. Highs in the mid-80s. Friday night, mostly clear in the evening, then becoming partly cloudy. Lows in the mid-60s. Saturday, partly sunny in the morning, then clearing. Highs in the mid-80s. At midnight, in Sioux City, the temperature was 63, and the dew point 62. The relative humidity was 97%. Wind was calm. The pressure was 30.00 inches and steady. Elsewhere in northwest Iowa, Morris was cloudy and 64. In Sheldon, Cherokee was clear and 64. Spencer was clear and 60. Other conditions across the northern plains, farther east in Iowa, it was clear, and temperatures were between 68 and 72 degrees. In eastern Nebraska it was clear, and temperatures were between 65 and 66 degrees. In eastern South Dakota, it was clear. It was 69 at Mitchell, 66 at Yankton, and 63 at Sioux Falls. And in southern Minnesota, it was clear. It was 62 at Worthington, 65 at Marshall, 69 at Mankato, 74 at Minneapolis, and 67 at Rochester. Once again, at midnight Sioux City had a temperature of 63. The current time is 12:23 a.m. Central Daylight Time. Operating on a frequency of 162.475 megahertz, this is NOAA Weather Radio Station WXL62, broadcasting from a transmitter near Lawton, Iowa. Our program originates from the National Weather Service in Sioux Falls and serves Sioux City and the surrounding Siouxland area. This hazardous weather outlook is for northwest Iowa, west central Iowa, southwest Minnesota, northeast Nebraska, central South Dakota, east central South Dakota, south central South Dakota, and southeast South Dakota. For tonight, patchy areas of fog will be possible overnight, mainly east of I-29. Make sure to drive with caution as temporary reductions in visibility may persist through mid-morning on Sunday. For Sunday through Friday, periodic chances for showers and thunderstorms return Monday night into at least the middle of next week. If storms can develop along a cool front in southeast South Dakota Monday evening, an isolated stronger storm will be possible. Spotter activation is not expected at this time. Your National Weather Service forecast for Siouxland. Overnight, partly cloudy. Lows in the upper 50s. North winds around 5 miles an hour. Sunday, mostly sunny. Highs in the mid-80s. Light and variable winds, becoming southeast around 5 miles an hour in the afternoon. Sunday night, partly cloudy. Lows in the lower 60s. Southeast winds 5 to 10 miles an hour. Monday, mostly sunny. Highs in the upper 80s. South winds 15 to 20 miles an hour with gusts up to 30 miles an hour.

Sunday night, partly cloudy in the evening, then mostly cloudy with a slight chance of showers and thunderstorms after midnight. Humid with lows in the mid-60s. South winds 15 to 20 miles an hour with gusts up to 30 miles an hour, diminishing to 5 to 10 miles an hour with gusts up to 20 miles an hour after midnight. Chance of rain 20%. Tuesday, showers likely. A slight chance of thunderstorms in the morning, then a chance of thunderstorms in the afternoon. Not as warm with highs in the upper 70s. Chance of rain 70%. Tuesday night, a chance of thunderstorms. Showers likely, mainly in the evening. Lows in the upper 50s. Chance of rain 70%. Wednesday, mostly cloudy in the morning, then becoming partly sunny. A chance of showers in the morning. Highs in the lower 70s. Chance of rain 50%. Wednesday night, partly cloudy. Lows in the mid-50s. Thursday, partly sunny in the morning, then clearing. Highs around 80. Thursday night, mostly clear in the evening, then becoming partly cloudy. Lows in the lower 60s. Friday, partly sunny in the morning, then clearing. Highs in the mid-80s. Friday night, mostly clear in the evening, then becoming partly cloudy. Lows in the mid-60s. Saturday, partly sunny in the morning, then clearing. Highs in the mid-80s. At midnight, in Sioux City, the temperature was 63, and the dew point 62. The relative humidity was 97%. Wind was calm. The pressure was 30.00 inches and steady. Elsewhere in northwest Iowa, Morris was cloudy and 64. In Sheldon, Cherokee was clear and 64. Spencer was clear and 60. Other conditions across the northern plains, farther east in Iowa, it was clear, and temperatures were between 68 and 72 degrees. In eastern Nebraska it was clear, and temperatures were between 65 and 66 degrees. In eastern South Dakota, it was clear. It was 69 at Mitchell, 66 at Yankton, and 63 at Sioux Falls. And in southern Minnesota, it was clear. It was 62 at Worthington, 65 at Marshall, 69 at Mankato, 74 at Minneapolis, and 67 at Rochester. Once again, at midnight Sioux City had a temperature of 63. The current time is 12:27 a.m. Central Daylight Time. Operating on a frequency of 162.475 MHz, this is NOAA Weather Radio Station WXL62, broadcasting from a transmitter near Lawton, Iowa. Our program originates from the National Weather Service in Sioux Falls and serves Sioux City and the surrounding Siouxland area. This hazardous weather outlook is for northwest Iowa, west central Iowa, southwest Minnesota, northeast Nebraska, central South Dakota, east central South Dakota, south central South Dakota, and southeast South Dakota. For tonight, patchy areas of fog will be possible overnight mainly east of I-29. Make sure to drive with caution as temporary reductions in visibility may persist through mid-morning on Sunday. For Sunday through Friday, periodic chances for showers and thunderstorms return Monday night into at least the middle of next week. If storms can develop along a cool front in southeast South Dakota Monday evening, an isolated stronger storm will be possible. Spotter activation is not expected at this time. Your National Weather Service forecast for Siouxland. Overnight, partly cloudy. Lows in the upper 50s. North winds around 5 miles an hour. Sunday, mostly sunny. Highs in the mid-80s. Light and variable winds, becoming southeast around 5 miles an hour in the afternoon. Sunday night, partly cloudy. Lows in the lower 60s. Southeast winds 5 to 10 miles an hour. Monday, mostly sunny. Highs in the upper 80s. South winds 15 to 20 miles an hour with gusts up to 30 miles an hour. Monday night, partly cloudy in the evening, then mostly cloudy with a slight chance of showers and thunderstorms after midnight. Humid with lows in the mid-60s.
south winds 15 to 20 miles an hour with gusts up to 30 miles an hour, diminishing to 5 to 10 miles an hour with gusts up to 20 miles an hour after midnight. Chance of rain 20%. Tuesday, showers likely. A slight chance of thunderstorms in the morning, then a chance of thunderstorms in the afternoon. Not as warm with highs in the upper 70s. Chance of rain 70%. Tuesday night, a chance of thunderstorms. Showers likely, mainly in the evening. Lows in the upper 50s. Chance of rain 70%. Wednesday, mostly cloudy in the morning, then becoming partly sunny. A chance of showers in the morning. Highs in the lower 70s. Chance of rain 50%. Wednesday night, partly cloudy. Lows in the mid-50s. Thursday, partly sunny in the morning, then clearing. Highs around 80. Thursday night, mostly clear in the evening, then becoming partly cloudy. Lows in the lower 60s. Friday, partly sunny in the morning, then clearing. Highs in the mid-80s. Friday night, mostly clear in the evening, then becoming partly cloudy. Lows in the mid-60s. Saturday, partly sunny in the morning, then clearing. Highs in the mid-80s. At midnight, in Sioux City, the temperature was 63, and the dew point 62. The relative humidity was 97%. Wind was calm. The pressure was 30.00 inches and steady. Elsewhere in northwest Iowa, Morris was cloudy and 64. In Sheldon, Cherokee was clear and 64. Spencer was clear and 60. Other conditions across the northern plains, farther east in Iowa, it was clear, and temperatures were between 68 and 72 degrees. In eastern Nebraska it was clear, and temperatures were between 65 and 66 degrees. In eastern South Dakota, it was clear. It was 69 at Mitchell, 66 at Yankton, and 63 at Sioux Falls. And in southern Minnesota, it was clear. It was 62 at Worthington, 65 at Marshall, 69 at Mankato, 74 at Minneapolis, and 67 at Rochester. Once again, at midnight Sioux City had a temperature of 63. The current time is 12:32 a.m. Central Daylight Time. Operating on a frequency of 162.475 MHz, this is NOAA Weather Radio Station WXL62, broadcasting from a transmitter near Lawton, Iowa. Our program originates from the National Weather Service in Sioux Falls and serves Sioux City and the surrounding Siouxland area. This hazardous weather outlook is for northwest Iowa, west central Iowa, southwest Minnesota, northeast Nebraska, central South Dakota, east central South Dakota, south central South Dakota, and southeast South Dakota. For tonight, patchy areas of fog, Nebraska, central South Dakota, east central South Dakota, south central South Dakota, and southeast South Dakota. For tonight, patchy areas of fog will be possible overnight mainly east of I-29. Make sure to drive with caution as temporary reductions in visibility may persist through mid-morning on Sunday. For Sunday through Friday, periodic chances for showers and thunderstorms return Monday night into at least the middle of next week. If storms can develop along a cool front in southeast South Dakota Monday evening, an isolated stronger storm will be possible. Spotter activation is not expected at this time. Your National Weather Service forecast for Siouxland. Overnight, partly cloudy. Lows in the upper 50s. North winds around 5 miles an hour. Sunday, mostly sunny. Highs in the mid-80s. Light and variable winds, becoming southeast around 5 miles an hour in the afternoon. Sunday night, partly cloudy. Lows in the lower 60s. Southeast winds 5 to 10 miles an hour. Monday, mostly sunny. Highs in the upper 80s. South winds 15 to 20 miles an hour with gusts up to 30 miles an hour. Monday night, partly cloudy in the evening, then mostly cloudy with a slight chance of showers and thunderstorms after midnight. Humid with lows in the mid-60s.
south winds 15 to 20 miles an hour with gusts up to 30 miles an hour, diminishing to 5 to 10 miles an hour with gusts up to 20 miles an hour after midnight. Chance of rain 20%. Tuesday, showers likely.

a slight chance of thunderstorms in the morning, then a chance of thunderstorms in the afternoon. Not as warm with highs in the upper 70s. Chance of rain 70%. Tuesday night, a chance of thunderstorms. Showers likely, mainly in the evening. Lows in the upper 50s. Chance of rain 70%. Wednesday, mostly cloudy in the morning, then becoming partly sunny. A chance of showers in the morning. Highs in the lower 70s. Chance of rain 50%. Wednesday night, partly cloudy. Lows in the mid-50s. Thursday, partly sunny in the morning, then clearing. Highs around 80. Thursday night, mostly clear in the evening, then becoming partly cloudy. Lows in the lower 60s. Friday, partly sunny in the morning, then clearing. Highs in the mid-80s. Friday night, mostly clear in the evening, then becoming partly cloudy. Lows in the mid-60s. Saturday, partly sunny in the morning, then clearing. Highs in the mid-80s. At midnight, in Sioux City, the temperature was 63, and the dew point 62. The relative humidity was 97%. Wind was calm. The pressure was 30.00 inches and steady. Elsewhere in northwest Iowa, Morris was cloudy and 64. In Sheldon, Cherokee was clear and 64. Spencer was clear and 60. Other conditions across the northern plains, farther east in Iowa, it was clear, and temperatures were between 68 and 72 degrees. In eastern Nebraska it was clear, and temperatures were between 65 and 66 degrees. In eastern South Dakota, it was clear. It was 69 at Mitchell, 66 at Yankton, and 63 at Sioux Falls. And in southern Minnesota, it was clear. It was 62 at Worthington, 65 at Marshall, 69 at Mankato, 74 at Minneapolis, and 67 at Rochester. Once again, at midnight Sioux City had a temperature of 63. The current time is 12:37 a.m. Central Daylight Time. Operating on a frequency of 162.475 MHz, this is NOAA Weather Radio Station WXL62, broadcasting from a transmitter near Lawton, Iowa. Our program originates from the National Weather Service in Sioux Falls and serves Sioux City and the surrounding Siouxland area. This hazardous weather outlook is for northwest Iowa, west central Iowa, southwest Minnesota, northeast Nebraska, central South Dakota, east central South Dakota, south central South Dakota, and southeast South Dakota. For tonight, patchy areas of fog will be possible overnight, mainly east of I-29. Make sure to drive with caution as temporary reductions in visibility may persist through mid-morning on Sunday. For Sunday through Friday, periodic chances for showers and thunderstorms return Monday night into at least the middle of next week. If storms can develop along a cool front in southeast South Dakota Monday evening, an isolated stronger storm will be possible. Spotter activation is not expected at this time. Your National Weather Service forecast for Siouxland. Overnight, partly cloudy. Lows in the upper 50s. North winds around 5 miles an hour. Sunday, mostly sunny. Highs in the mid-80s. Light and variable winds, becoming southeast around 5 miles an hour in the afternoon. Sunday night, partly cloudy. Lows in the lower 60s. Southeast winds 5 to 10 miles an hour. Monday, mostly sunny. Highs in the upper 80s. South winds 15 to 20 miles an hour with gusts up to 30 miles an hour. Monday night, partly cloudy in the evening, then mostly cloudy with a slight chance of showers and thunderstorms after midnight. Humid with lows in the mid-60s. South winds 15 to 20 miles an hour with gusts up to 30 miles an hour, diminishing to 5 to 10 miles an hour with gusts up to 20 miles an hour after midnight. Chance of rain 20%. Tuesday, showers likely. A slight chance of thunderstorms in the morning, then a chance of thunderstorms in the afternoon. Not as warm with highs in the upper 70s. Chance of rain 70%. Tuesday night, a chance of thunderstorms. Showers likely, mainly in the evening. Lows in
in the upper 50s. Chance of rain 70%. Wednesday, mostly cloudy in the morning, then becoming partly sunny. A chance of showers in the morning. Highs in the lower 70s. Chance of rain 50%. Wednesday night, partly cloudy. Lows in the mid-50s. Thursday, partly sunny in the morning, then clearing. Highs around 80. Thursday night, mostly clear in the evening, then becoming partly cloudy. Lows in the lower 60s. Friday, partly sunny in the morning, then clearing. Highs in the mid-80s. Friday night, mostly clear in the evening, then becoming partly cloudy. Lows in the mid-60s. Saturday, partly sunny in the morning, then clearing. Highs in the mid-80s. Your National Weather Service forecast for Siouxland. Rest of tonight, partly cloudy. Lows in the upper 50s. North winds around 5 miles an hour. Sunday, mostly sunny. Highs in the mid-80s. Light and variable winds, becoming southeast around 5 miles an hour in the afternoon. Sunday night, partly cloudy. Lows in the lower 60s. Southeast winds 5 to 10 miles an hour. Monday, mostly sunny. Humid with highs in the upper 80s. South winds 15 to 20 miles an hour with gusts up to 30 miles an hour. Monday night, partly cloudy in the evening, then mostly cloudy with a slight chance of showers and thunderstorms after midnight. Humid with lows in the mid-60s. South winds 15 to 20 miles an hour with gusts up to 30 miles an hour, diminishing to 5 to 10 miles an hour with gusts up to 20 miles an hour after midnight. Chance of rain 20%. Tuesday, showers likely. A slight chance of thunderstorms in the morning, then a chance of thunderstorms in the afternoon. Not as warm with highs in the upper 70s. Chance of rain 70%. Tuesday night, a chance of thunderstorms. Showers likely, mainly in the evening. Lows in the upper 50s. Chance of rain 70%. Wednesday, mostly cloudy in the morning, then becoming partly sunny. A chance of showers in the morning. Highs in the lower 70s. Chance of rain 50%. Wednesday night, partly cloudy. Lows in the mid-50s. Thursday, partly sunny in the morning, then clearing. Highs around 80. Thursday night, mostly clear in the evening, then becoming partly cloudy. Lows in the lower 60s. Friday, partly sunny in the morning, then clearing. Highs in the mid-80s. Friday night, mostly clear in the evening, then becoming partly cloudy. Lows in the mid-60s. Saturday, partly sunny in the morning, then clearing. Highs in the mid-80s. At midnight, in Sioux City, the temperature was 63, and the dew point 62. The relative humidity was 97%. Wind was calm. The pressure was 30.00 inches and steady. Elsewhere in northwest Iowa, Morris was cloudy and 64. In Sheldon, Cherokee was clear and 64. Spencer was clear and 60. Other conditions across the northern plains, farther east in Iowa, it was clear, and temperatures were between 68 and 72 degrees. In eastern Nebraska, it was clear, and temperatures were between 65 and 66 degrees. In eastern South Dakota, it was clear. It was 69 at Mitchell, 66 at Yankton, and 63 at Sioux Falls. And in southern Minnesota, it was clear. It was 62 at Worthington, 65 at Marshall, 69 at Mankato, 74 at Minneapolis, and 67 at Rochester. Once again, at midnight, Sioux City had a temperature of 63. The current time is 12:44 a.m. Central Daylight Time. Operating on a frequency of 162.475 MHz, this is NOAA radio station WXL62, broadcasting from a transmitter near Lawton, Iowa. Our program originates from the National Weather Service in Sioux Falls and serves Sioux City and the surrounding Siouxland area.
This hazardous weather outlook is for northwest Iowa, west central Iowa, southwest Minnesota, northeast Nebraska, central South Dakota, east central South Dakota, south central South Dakota, and southeast South Dakota. For tonight, patchy areas of fog will be possible overnight mainly east of I-29. Make sure to drive with caution as temporary reductions in visibility may persist through mid-morning on Sunday. For Sunday through Friday, periodic chances for showers and thunderstorms return Monday night into at least the middle of next week. If storms can develop along a cool front in southeast South Dakota Monday evening, an isolated stronger storm will be possible. Spotter activation is not expected at this time. Your National Weather Service forecast for Siouxland. Rest of tonight, partly cloudy. Lows in the upper 50s. North winds around 5 miles an hour. Sunday, mostly sunny. Highs in the mid-80s. Light and variable winds, becoming southeast around 5 miles an hour in the afternoon. Sunday night, partly cloudy. Lows in the lower 60s. Southeast winds 5 to 10 miles an hour. Monday, mostly sunny. Humid with highs in the upper 80s. South winds 15 to 20 miles an hour with gusts up to 30 miles an hour. Monday night, partly cloudy in the evening, then mostly cloudy with a slight chance of showers and thunderstorms after midnight. Humid with lows in the mid-60s. South winds 15 to 20 miles an hour with gusts up to 30 miles an hour, diminishing to 5 to 10 miles an hour with gusts up to 20 miles an hour after midnight. Chance of rain 20%. Tuesday, showers likely. A slight chance of thunderstorms in the morning, then a chance of thunderstorms in the afternoon. Not as warm with highs in the upper 70s. Chance of rain 70%. Tuesday night, a chance of thunderstorms. Showers likely, mainly in the evening. Lows in the upper 50s. Chance of rain 70%. Wednesday, mostly cloudy in the morning, then becoming partly sunny. A chance of showers in the morning. Highs in the lower 70s. Chance of rain 50%. Wednesday night, partly cloudy. Lows in the mid-50s. Thursday, partly sunny in the morning, then clearing. Highs around 80. Thursday night, mostly clear in the evening, then becoming partly cloudy. Lows in the lower 60s. Friday, partly sunny in the morning, then clearing. Highs in the mid-80s. Friday night, mostly clear in the evening, then becoming partly cloudy. Lows in the mid-60s. Saturday, partly sunny in the morning, then clearing. Highs in the mid-80s. At midnight, in Sioux City, the temperature was 63, and the dew point 62. The relative humidity was 97%. Wind was calm. The pressure was 30.00 inches and steady. Elsewhere in northwest Iowa, Morris was cloudy and 64. In Sheldon, Cherokee was clear and 64. Spencer was clear and 60. Other conditions across the northern plains, farther east in Iowa, it was clear, and temperatures were between 68 and 72 degrees. In eastern Nebraska it was clear, and temperatures were between 65 and 66 degrees. In eastern South Dakota, it was clear. It was 69 at Mitchell, 66 at Yankton, and 63 at Sioux Falls. And in southern Minnesota, it was clear. It was 62 at Worthington, 65 at Marshall, 69 at Mankato, 74 at Minneapolis, and 67 at Rochester. Once again, at midnight Sioux City had a temperature of 63. The current time is 12:48 a.m. Central Daylight Time. Operating on a frequency of 162.475 MHz, this is NOAA Weather Radio Station WXL62, broadcasting from a transmitter near Lawton, Iowa. Our program originates from the National Weather Service in Sioux Falls and serves Sioux City and the surrounding Siouxland area. This hazardous weather outlook is for northwest Iowa, west central Iowa, southwest Minnesota, northeast Nebraska, central South Dakota, east central South Dakota, south central South Dakota, and southeast South Dakota.
for tonight. Patchy areas of fog will be possible overnight, mainly east of I-29. Make sure to drive with caution as temporary reductions in visibility may persist through mid-morning.

On Sunday for Sunday through Friday, periodic chances for showers and thunderstorms return Monday night into at least the middle of next week. If storms can develop along a cool front in southeast South Dakota Monday evening, an isolated stronger storm will be possible. Spotter activation is not expected at this time. Your National Weather Service forecast for Siouxland. West of tonight, partly cloudy. Lows in the upper 50s. North winds around 5 miles an hour. Sunday, mostly sunny. Highs in the mid-80s. Light and variable winds, becoming southeast around 5 miles an hour in the afternoon. Sunday night, partly cloudy. Lows in the lower 60s. Southeast winds 5 to 10 miles an hour. Monday, mostly sunny. Humid with highs in the upper 80s. South winds 15 to 20 miles an hour with gusts up to 30 miles an hour. Monday night, partly cloudy in the evening, then mostly cloudy with a slight chance of showers and thunderstorms after midnight. Humid with lows in the mid-60s. South winds 15 to 20 miles an hour with gusts up to 30 miles an hour, diminishing to 5 to 10 miles an hour with gusts up to 20 miles an hour after midnight. Chance of rain 20%. Tuesday, showers likely. A slight chance of thunderstorms in the morning, then a chance of thunderstorms in the afternoon. Not as warm with highs in the upper 70s. Chance of rain 70%. Tuesday night, a chance of thunderstorms. Showers likely, mainly in the evening. Lows in the upper 50s. Chance of rain 70%. Wednesday, mostly cloudy in the morning, then becoming partly sunny. A chance of showers in the morning. Highs in the lower 70s. Chance of rain 50%. Wednesday night, partly cloudy. Lows in the mid-50s. Thursday, partly sunny in the morning, then clearing. Highs around 80. Thursday night, mostly clear in the evening, then becoming partly cloudy. Lows in the lower 60s. Friday, partly sunny in the morning, then clearing. Highs in the mid-80s. Friday night, mostly clear in the evening, then becoming partly cloudy. Lows in the mid-60s. Saturday, partly sunny in the morning, then clearing. Highs in the mid-80s. At midnight, in Sioux City, the temperature was 63, and the dew point 62. The relative humidity was 97%. Wind was calm. The pressure was 30.00 inches and steady. Elsewhere in northwest Iowa, Morris was cloudy and 64. In Sheldon, Cherokee was clear and 64. Spencer was clear and 60. Other conditions across the northern plains, farther east in Iowa, it was clear, and temperatures were between 68 and 72 degrees. In eastern Nebraska it was clear, and temperatures were between 65 and 66 degrees. In eastern South Dakota, it was clear. It was 69 at Mitchell, 66 at Yankton, and 63 at Sioux Falls. And in southern Minnesota, it was clear. It was 62 at Worthington, 65 at Marshall, 69 at Mankato, 74 at Minneapolis, and 67 at Rochester. Once again, at midnight Sioux City had a temperature of 63. The current time is 12:53 a.m. Central Daylight Time. Operating on a frequency of 162.475 MHz, this is NOAA Weather Radio Station WXL62, broadcasting from a transmitter near Lawton, Iowa. Our program originates from the National Weather Service in Sioux Falls and serves Sioux City and the surrounding Siouxland area. This hazardous weather outlook is for northwest Iowa, west central Iowa, southwest Minnesota, northeast Nebraska, central South Dakota, east central South Dakota, south central South Dakota, and southeast South Dakota. For tonight, patchy areas of fog will be possible overnight mainly east of I-29. Make sure to drive with caution as temporary reductions in visibility may persist through mid-morning on Sunday for Sunday through Friday. Periodic chances for showers and thunderstorms return Monday night into at least the middle of next week. If storms can develop along a cool front in southeast South Dakota Monday evening, an isolated stronger storm will be possible. Spotter active.

precipitation is not expected at this time. Your National Weather Service forecast for Siouxland. Rest of tonight, partly cloudy. Lows in the upper 50s. North winds around 5 miles an hour. Sunday, mostly sunny. Highs in the mid-80s. Light and variable winds, becoming southeast around 5 miles an hour in the afternoon. Sunday night, partly cloudy. Lows in the lower 60s. Southeast winds 5 to 10 miles an hour. Monday, mostly sunny. Humid with highs in the upper 80s. South winds 15 to 20 miles an hour with gusts up to 30 miles an hour. Monday night, partly cloudy in the evening, then mostly cloudy with a slight chance of showers and thunderstorms after midnight. Humid with lows in the mid-60s. South winds 15 to 20 miles an hour with gusts up to 30 miles an hour, diminishing to 5 to 10 miles an hour with gusts up to 20 miles an hour after midnight. Chance of rain 20%. Tuesday, showers likely. A slight chance of thunderstorms in the morning, then a chance of thunderstorms in the afternoon. Not as warm with highs in the upper 70s. Chance of rain 70%. Tuesday night, a chance of thunderstorms. Showers likely, mainly in the evening. Lows in the upper 50s. Chance of rain 70%. Wednesday, mostly cloudy in the morning, then becoming partly sunny. A chance of showers in the morning. Highs in the lower 70s. Chance of rain 50%. Wednesday night, partly cloudy. Lows in the mid-50s. Thursday, partly sunny in the morning, then clearing. Highs around 80. Thursday night, mostly clear in the evening, then becoming partly cloudy. Lows in the lower 60s. Friday, partly sunny in the morning, then clearing. Highs in the mid-80s. Friday night, mostly clear in the evening, then becoming partly cloudy. Lows in the mid-60s. Saturday, partly sunny in the morning, then clearing. Highs in the mid-80s. At midnight, in Sioux City, the temperature was 63, and the dew point 62. The relative humidity was 97%. Wind was calm. The pressure was 30.00 inches and steady. Elsewhere in northwest Iowa, Morris was cloudy and 64. In Sheldon, Cherokee was clear and 64. Spencer was clear and 60. Other conditions across the northern plains, farther east in Iowa, it was clear, and temperatures were between 68 and 72 degrees. In eastern Nebraska it was clear, and temperatures were between 65 and 66 degrees. In eastern South Dakota, it was clear. It was 69 at Mitchell, 66 at Yankton, and 63 at Sioux Falls. And in southern Minnesota, it was clear. It was 62 at Worthington, 65 at Marshall, 69 at Mankato, 74 at Minneapolis, and 67 at Rochester. Once again, at midnight Sioux City had a temperature of 63. The current time is 12:58 a.m. Central Daylight Time. Operating on a frequency of 162.475 MHz, this is NOAA Weather Radio Station WXL62, broadcasting from a transmitter near Lawton, Iowa. Our program originates from the National Weather Service in Sioux Falls and serves Sioux City and the surrounding Siouxland area. This hazardous weather outlook is for northwest Iowa, west central Iowa, southwest Minnesota, northeast Nebraska, central South Dakota, east central South Dakota, south central South Dakota, and southeast South Dakota. For tonight, patchy areas of fog will be possible overnight mainly east of I-29. Make sure to drive with caution as temporary reductions in visibility may persist through mid-morning on Sunday. For Sunday through Friday, periodic chances for showers and thunderstorms return Monday night into at least the middle of next week. If storms can develop along a cool front in southeast South Dakota Monday evening, an isolated stronger storm will be possible. Spotter activation is not expected at this time. Your National Weather Service forecast for Siouxland. Rest of tonight, partly cloudy. Lows in the upper 50s. North winds around 5 miles an hour. Sunday, mostly sunny.

highs in the mid-80s. Light and variable winds becoming southeast around 5 miles an hour in the afternoon. Sunday night, partly cloudy. Lows in the lower 60s. Southeast winds 5 to 10 miles an hour. Monday, mostly sunny. Humid with highs in the upper 80s. South winds 15 to 20 miles an hour with gusts up to 30 miles an hour. Monday night, partly cloudy in the evening, then mostly cloudy with a slight chance of showers and thunderstorms after midnight. Humid with lows in the mid-60s. South winds 15 to 20 miles an hour with gusts up to 30 miles an hour, diminishing to 5 to 10 miles an hour with gusts up to 20 miles an hour after midnight. Chance of rain 20%. Tuesday, showers likely. A slight chance of thunderstorms in the morning, then a chance of thunderstorms in the afternoon. Not as warm with highs in the upper 70s. Chance of rain 70%. Tuesday night, a chance of thunderstorms. Showers likely, mainly in the evening. Lows in the upper 50s. Chance of rain 70%. Wednesday, mostly cloudy in the morning, then becoming partly sunny. A chance of showers in the morning. Highs in the lower 70s. Chance of rain 50%. Wednesday night, partly cloudy. Lows in the mid-50s. Thursday, partly sunny in the morning, then clearing. Highs around 80. Thursday night, mostly clear in the evening, then becoming partly cloudy. Lows in the lower 60s. Friday, partly sunny in the morning, then clearing. Highs in the mid-80s. Friday night, mostly clear in the evening, then becoming partly cloudy. Lows in the mid-60s. Saturday, partly sunny in the morning, then clearing. Highs in the mid-80s. At 1 a.m., in Sioux City, the temperature was 62, and the dew point 61. The relative humidity was 96%. Wind was west at 5 miles an hour. The pressure was 30.00 inches and steady. Elsewhere in northwest Iowa, Morris was cloudy and 64. In Sheldon, Spencer was clear and 58. Other conditions across the northern plains, farther east in Iowa, skies ranged from clear to partly cloudy, and temperatures were between 66 and 69 degrees. In eastern Nebraska it was clear, and temperatures were between 64 and 66 degrees. In eastern South Dakota, it was clear, and temperatures were between 65 and 68 degrees. And in southern Minnesota, it was clear. It was 61 at Worthington, 64 at Marshall, 68 at Mankato, 72 at Minneapolis, and 66 at Rochester. Once again, at 1 a.m. Sioux City had a temperature of 62. The current time is 1:03 a.m. Central Daylight Time. Operating on a frequency of 162.475 MHz, this is NOAA Weather Radio Station WXL62, broadcasting from a transmitter near Lawton, Iowa. Our program originates from the National Weather Service in Sioux Falls and serves Sioux City and the surrounding Siouxland area. This hazardous weather outlook is for northwest Iowa, west central Iowa, southwest Minnesota, northeast Nebraska, central South Dakota, east central South Dakota, south central South Dakota, and southeast South Dakota. For tonight, patchy areas of fog will be possible overnight, mainly east of I-29. Make sure to drive with caution as temporary reductions in visibility may persist through mid-morning on Sunday. For Sunday through Friday, periodic chances for showers and thunderstorms return Monday night into at least the middle of next week. If storms can develop along a cool front in southeast South Dakota Monday evening, an isolated stronger storm will be possible. Spotter activation is not expected at this time. Your National Weather Service forecast for Siouxland. Rest of tonight, partly cloudy. Lows in the upper 50s. North winds around 5 miles an hour. Sunday, mostly sunny. Highs in the mid-80s. Light and variable winds, becoming southeast around 5 miles an hour in the afternoon. Sunday night, partly cloudy. Lows in the lower 60s. Southeast winds 5 to 10 miles an hour. Monday, mostly sunny.

cumulative highs in the upper 80s. South winds 15 to 20 miles an hour with gusts up to 30 miles an hour. Monday night, partly cloudy in the evening, then mostly cloudy with a slight chance of showers and thunderstorms after midnight. Cumulative lows in the mid-60s. South winds 15 to 20 miles an hour with gusts up to 30 miles an hour, diminishing to 5 to 10 miles an hour with gusts up to 20 miles an hour after midnight. Chance of rain 20%. Tuesday, showers likely. A slight chance of thunderstorms in the morning, then a chance of thunderstorms in the afternoon. Not as warm with highs in the upper 70s. Chance of rain 70%. Tuesday night, a chance of thunderstorms. Showers likely, mainly in the evening. Lows in the upper 50s. Chance of rain 70%. Wednesday, mostly cloudy in the morning, then becoming partly sunny. A chance of showers in the morning. Highs in the lower 70s. Chance of rain 50%. Wednesday night, partly cloudy. Lows in the mid-50s. Thursday, partly sunny in the morning, then clearing. Highs around 80. Thursday night, mostly clear in the evening, then becoming partly cloudy. Lows in the lower 60s. Friday, partly sunny in the morning, then clearing. Highs in the mid-80s. Friday night, mostly clear in the evening, then becoming partly cloudy. Lows in the mid-60s. Saturday, partly sunny in the morning, then clearing. Highs in the mid-80s. At 1 a.m., in Sioux City, the temperature was 62 and the dew point 61. The relative humidity was 96%. Wind was west at 5 miles an hour. The pressure was 30.00 inches and steady. Elsewhere in northwest Iowa, Morris was cloudy and 64. In Sheldon, Spencer was clear and 58. Other conditions across the northern plains, farther east in Iowa, skies ranged from clear to partly cloudy, and temperatures were between 66 and 69 degrees. In eastern Nebraska, it was clear, and temperatures were between 64 and 66 degrees. In eastern South Dakota, it was clear, and temperatures were between 65 and 68 degrees. And in southern Minnesota, it was clear. It was 61 at Worthington, 64 at Marshall, 68 at Mankato, 72 at Minneapolis, and 66 at Rochester. Once again, at 1 a.m. Sioux City had a temperature of 62. The current time is 1:07 a.m. Central Daylight Time. Operating on a frequency of 162.475 MHz, this is NOAA Weather Radio Station WXL62, broadcasting from a transmitter near Lawton, Iowa. Our program originates from the National Weather Service in Sioux Falls and serves Sioux City and the surrounding Siouxland area. This hazardous weather outlook is for northwest Iowa, west central Iowa, southwest Minnesota, northeast Nebraska, central South Dakota, east central South Dakota, south central South Dakota, and southeast South Dakota. For tonight, patchy areas of fog will be possible overnight mainly east of Act 29. Make sure to drive with caution as temporary reductions in visibility may persist through mid-morning on Sunday. For Sunday through Friday, periodic chances for showers and thunderstorms return Monday night into at least the middle of next week. If storms can develop along a cool front in southeast South Dakota Monday evening, an isolated stronger storm will be possible. Spotter activation is not expected at this time. Your National Weather Service forecast for Siouxland. West of tonight, partly cloudy. Lows in the upper 50s. North winds around 5 miles an hour. Sunday, mostly sunny. Highs in the mid-80s. Light and variable winds, becoming southeast around 5 miles an hour in the afternoon. Sunday night, partly cloudy. Lows in the lower 60s. Southeast winds 5 to 10 miles an hour. Monday, mostly sunny. Humid with highs in the upper 80s. South winds 15 to 20 miles an hour with gusts up to 30 miles an hour. Monday night, partly cloudy in the evening, then mostly cloudy with a slight chance of showers and thunderstorms after midnight. Humid with lows in the mid-60s. South winds

highs in the lower 70s. Chance of rain 50%. Wednesday night, partly cloudy. Lows in the mid-50s. Thursday, partly sunny in the morning, then clearing. Highs around 80. Thursday night, mostly clear in the evening, then becoming partly cloudy. Lows in the lower 60s. Friday, partly sunny in the morning, then clearing. Highs in the mid-80s. Friday night, mostly clear in the evening, then becoming partly cloudy. Lows in the mid-60s. Saturday, partly sunny in the morning, then clearing. Highs in the mid-80s. At 1 a.m., in Sioux City, the temperature was 62, and the dew point 61. The relative humidity was 96%. Wind was west at 5 miles an hour. The pressure was 30.00 inches and steady. Elsewhere in northwest Iowa, Morris was cloudy and 64. In Sheldon, Cherokee was clear and 64. Spencer was clear and 58. Other conditions across the northern plains, farther east in Iowa, skies ranged from clear to partly cloudy, and temperatures were between 66 and 69 degrees. In eastern Nebraska it was clear, and temperatures were between 64 and 66 degrees. In eastern South Dakota, it was clear, and temperatures were between 65 and 68 degrees. And in southern Minnesota, it was clear. It was 61 at Worthington, 64 at Marshall, 68 at Mankato, 72 at Minneapolis, and 66 at Rochester. Once again, at 1 a.m. Sioux City had a temperature of 62. The current time is 1:12 a.m. Central Daylight Time. Operating on a frequency of 162.475 MHz, this is NOAA Weather Radio Station WXL62, broadcasting from a transmitter near Lawton, Iowa. Our program originates from the National Weather Service in Sioux Falls and serves Sioux City and the surrounding Siouxland area. This hazardous weather outlook is for northwest Iowa, west central Iowa, southwest Minnesota, northeast Nebraska, central South Dakota, east central South Dakota, south central South Dakota, and southeast South Dakota. For tonight, patchy areas of fog will be possible overnight, mainly east of I-29. Make sure to drive with caution as temporary reductions in visibility may persist through mid-morning on Sunday. For Sunday through Friday, periodic chances for showers and thunderstorms return Monday night into at least the middle of next week. These storms can develop along a cool front in southeast South Dakota Monday evening. An isolated stronger storm will be possible. Spotter activation is not expected at this time. Your National Weather Service forecast for Siouxland. West of tonight, partly cloudy. Lows in the upper 50s. North winds around 5 miles an hour. Sunday, mostly sunny. Highs in the mid-80s. Light and variable winds, becoming southeast around 5 miles an hour in the afternoon. Sunday night, partly cloudy. Lows in the lower 60s. Southeast winds 5 to 10 miles an hour. Monday, mostly sunny. Humid with highs in the upper 80s. South winds 15 to 20 miles an hour with gusts up to 30 miles an hour. Monday night, partly cloudy in the evening, then mostly cloudy with a slight chance of showers and thunderstorms after midnight. Humid with lows in the mid-60s. South winds 15 to 20 miles an hour with gusts up to 30 miles an hour, diminishing to 5 to 10 miles an hour with gusts up to 20 miles an hour after midnight. Chance of rain 20%. Tuesday, showers likely. A slight chance of thunderstorms in the morning, then a chance of thunderstorms in the afternoon. Not as warm with highs in the upper 70s. Chance of rain 70%. Tuesday night, a chance of thunderstorms. Showers likely, mainly in the evening. Lows in the upper 50s. Chance of rain 70%. Wednesday, mostly cloudy in the morning, then becoming partly sunny. A chance of showers in the morning. Highs in the lower 70s. Chance of rain 50%. Wednesday night, partly cloudy. Lows in the mid-50s. Thursday, partly sunny in the morning, then clearing. Highs around 80. Thursday night,

mostly clear in the evening, then becoming partly cloudy. Lows in the lower 60s. Friday, partly sunny in the morning, then clearing. Highs in the mid-80s. Friday night, mostly clear in the evening, then becoming partly cloudy. Lows in the mid-60s. Saturday, partly sunny in the morning, then clearing. Highs in the mid-80s. At 1 a.m., in Sioux City, the temperature was 62, and the dew point 61. The relative humidity was 96%. Wind was west at 5 miles an hour. The pressure was 30.00 inches and steady. Elsewhere in northwest Iowa, Morris was cloudy and 64. In Sheldon, Cherokee was clear and 64. Spencer was clear and 58. Other conditions across the northern plains, farther east in Iowa, skies ranged from clear to partly cloudy, and temperatures were between 66 and 69 degrees. In eastern Nebraska it was clear, and temperatures were between 64 and 66 degrees. In eastern South Dakota, it was clear, and temperatures were between 65 and 68 degrees. And in southern Minnesota, it was clear. It was 61 at Worthington, 64 at Marshall, 68 at Mankato, 72 at Minneapolis, and 66 at Rochester. Once again, at 1 a.m. Sioux City had a temperature of 62. The current time is 1:17 a.m. Central Daylight Time. Operating on a frequency of 162.475 megahertz, this is NOAA Weather Radio Station WXL62, broadcasting from a transmitter near Lawton, Iowa. Our program originates from the National Weather Service in Sioux Falls and serves Sioux City and the surrounding Siouxland area. This hazardous weather outlook is for northwest Iowa, west central Iowa, southwest Minnesota, northeast Nebraska, central South Dakota, east central South Dakota, south central South Dakota, and southeast South Dakota. For tonight, patchy areas of fog will be possible overnight, mainly east of I-29. Make sure to drive with caution as temporary reductions in visibility may persist through mid-morning on Sunday. For Sunday through Friday, periodic chances for showers and thunderstorms return Monday night into at least the middle of next week. If storms can develop along a cool front in southeast South Dakota Monday evening, an isolated stronger storm will be possible. Spotter activation is not expected at this time. Your National Weather Service forecast for Siouxland. Rest of tonight, partly cloudy. Lows in the upper 50s. North winds around 5 miles an hour. Sunday, mostly sunny. Highs in the mid-80s. Light and variable winds, becoming southeast around 5 miles an hour in the afternoon. Sunday night, partly cloudy. Lows in the lower 60s. Southeast winds 5 to 10 miles an hour. Monday, mostly sunny. Humid with highs in the upper 80s. South winds 15 to 20 miles an hour with gusts up to 30 miles an hour. Monday night, partly cloudy in the evening, then mostly cloudy with a slight chance of showers and thunderstorms after midnight. Humid with lows in the mid-60s. South winds 15 to 20 miles an hour with gusts up to 30 miles an hour, diminishing to 5 to 10 miles an hour with gusts up to 20 miles an hour after midnight. Chance of rain 20%. Tuesday, showers likely. A slight chance of thunderstorms in the morning, then a chance of thunderstorms in the afternoon. Not as warm with highs in the upper 70s. Chance of rain 70%. Tuesday night, a chance of thunderstorms. Showers likely, mainly in the evening. Lows in the upper 50s. Chance of rain 70%. Wednesday, mostly cloudy in the morning, then becoming partly sunny. A chance of showers in the morning. Highs in the lower 70s. Chance of rain 50%. Wednesday night, partly cloudy. Lows in the mid-50s. Thursday, partly sunny in the morning, then clearing. Highs around 80. Thursday night, mostly clear in the evening, then becoming partly cloudy. Lows in the lower 60s. Friday, partly sunny in the morning, then clearing. Highs in the mid-80s. Friday night, mostly clear in the evening, then becoming partly cloudy.

lows in the mid-60s. Saturday, partly sunny in the morning, then clearing. Highs in the mid-80s. At 1 a.m., in Sioux City, the temperature was 62 and the dew point 61. The relative humidity was 96%. Wind was west at 5 miles an hour. The pressure was 30.00 inches and steady. Elsewhere in northwest Iowa, Morris was cloudy and 64. In Sheldon, Cherokee was clear and 64. Spencer was clear and 58. Other conditions across the northern plains, farther east in Iowa, skies ranged from clear to partly cloudy, and temperatures were between 66 and 69 degrees. In eastern Nebraska it was clear, and temperatures were between 64 and 66 degrees. In eastern South Dakota, it was clear, and temperatures were between 65 and 68 degrees. And in southern Minnesota, it was clear. It was 61 at Worthington, 64 at Marshall, 68 at Mankato, 72 at Minneapolis, and 66 at Rochester. Once again, at 1 a.m. Sioux City had a temperature of 62. The current time is 1:21 a.m. Central Daylight Time. Operating on a frequency of 162.475 MHz, this is NOAA Weather Radio Station WXL62, broadcasting from a transmitter near Lawton, Iowa. Our program originates from the National Weather Service in Sioux Falls and serves Sioux City and the surrounding Siouxland area. This hazardous weather outlook is for northwest Iowa, west central Iowa, southwest Minnesota, northeast Nebraska, central South Dakota, east central South Dakota, south central South Dakota, and southeast South Dakota. For tonight, patchy areas of fog will be possible overnight, mainly east of I-29. Make sure to drive with caution as temporary reductions in visibility may persist through mid-morning on Sunday. For Sunday through Friday, periodic chances for showers and thunderstorms return Monday night into at least the middle of next week. If storms can develop along a cool front in southeast South Dakota Monday evening, an isolated stronger storm will be possible. Spotter activation is not expected at this time. Your National Weather Service forecast for Siouxland. Rest of tonight, partly cloudy. Lows in the upper 50s. North winds around 5 miles an hour. Sunday, mostly sunny. Highs in the mid-80s. Light and variable winds, becoming southeast around 5 miles an hour in the afternoon. Sunday night, partly cloudy. Lows in the lower 60s. Southeast winds 5 to 10 miles an hour. Monday, mostly sunny. Humid with highs in the upper 80s. South winds 15 to 20 miles an hour with gusts up to 30 miles an hour. Monday night, partly cloudy in the evening, then mostly cloudy with a slight chance of showers and thunderstorms after midnight. Humid with lows in the mid-60s. South winds 15 to 20 miles an hour with gusts up to 30 miles an hour, diminishing to 5 to 10 miles an hour with gusts up to 20 miles an hour after midnight. Chance of rain 20%. Tuesday, showers likely. A slight chance of thunderstorms in the morning, then a chance of thunderstorms in the afternoon. Not as warm with highs in the upper 70s. Chance of rain 70%. Tuesday night, a chance of thunderstorms. Showers likely, mainly in the evening. Lows in the upper 50s. Chance of rain 70%. Wednesday, mostly cloudy in the morning, then becoming partly sunny. A chance of showers in the morning. Highs in the lower 70s. Chance of rain 50%. Wednesday night, partly cloudy. Lows in the mid-50s. Thursday, partly sunny in the morning, then clearing. Highs around 80. Thursday night, mostly clear in the evening, then becoming partly cloudy. Lows in the lower 60s. Friday, partly sunny in the morning, then clearing. Highs in the mid-80s. Friday night, mostly clear in the evening, then becoming partly cloudy. Lows in the mid-60s. Saturday, partly sunny in the morning, then clearing. Highs in the mid-80s. At 1 a.m., in Sioux City, the temperature was 62 and the dew point 61. The relative humidity

Humidity was 96%. Wind was west at 5 miles an hour. The pressure was 30.00 inches and steady. Elsewhere in northwest Iowa, Morris was cloudy and 64. In Sheldon, Cherokee was clear and 64. Spencer was clear and 58. Other conditions across the northern plains, farther east in Iowa, skies ranged from clear to partly cloudy, and temperatures were between 66 and 69 degrees. In eastern Nebraska it was clear, and temperatures were between 64 and 66 degrees. In eastern South Dakota, it was clear, and temperatures were between 65 and 68 degrees. And in southern Minnesota, it was clear. It was 61 at Worthington, 64 at Marshall, 68 at Mankato, 72 at Minneapolis, and 66 at Rochester. Once again, at 1 a.m. Sioux City had a temperature of 62. The current time is 1:26 a.m. Central Daylight Time. Operating on a frequency of 162.475 MHz, this is NOAA Weather Radio Station WXL62, broadcasting from a transmitter near Lawton, Iowa. Our program originates from the National Weather Service in Sioux Falls and serves Sioux City and the surrounding Siouxland area. This hazardous weather outlook is for northwest Iowa, west central Iowa, southwest Minnesota, northeast Nebraska, central South Dakota, east central South Dakota, south central South Dakota, and southeast South Dakota. For tonight, patchy areas of fog will be possible overnight mainly east of I-29. Make sure to drive with caution as temporary reductions in visibility may persist through mid-morning on Sunday. For Sunday through Friday, periodic chances for showers and thunderstorms return Monday night into at least the middle of next week. If storms can develop along a cool front in southeast South Dakota Monday evening, an isolated stronger storm will be possible. Spotter activation is not expected at this time. Your National Weather Service forecast for Siouxland. Rest of tonight, partly cloudy. Lows in the upper 50s. North winds around 5 miles an hour. Sunday, mostly sunny. Highs in the mid-80s. Light and variable winds, becoming southeast around 5 miles an hour in the afternoon. Sunday night, partly cloudy. Lows in the lower 60s. Southeast winds 5 to 10 miles an hour. Monday, mostly sunny. Humid with highs in the upper 80s. South winds 15 to 20 miles an hour with gusts up to 30 miles an hour. Monday night, partly cloudy in the evening, then mostly cloudy with a slight chance of showers and thunderstorms after midnight. Humid with lows in the mid-60s. South winds 15 to 20 miles an hour with gusts up to 30 miles an hour, diminishing to 5 to 10 miles an hour with gusts up to 20 miles an hour after midnight. Chance of rain 20%. Tuesday, showers likely. A slight chance of thunderstorms in the morning, then a chance of thunderstorms in the afternoon. Not as warm with highs in the upper 70s. Chance of rain 70%. Tuesday night, a chance of thunderstorms. Showers likely, mainly in the evening. Lows in the upper 50s. Chance of rain 70%. Wednesday, mostly cloudy in the morning, then becoming partly sunny. A chance of showers in the morning. Highs in the lower 70s. Chance of rain 50%. Wednesday night, partly cloudy. Lows in the mid-50s. Thursday, partly sunny in the morning, then clearing. Highs around 80. Thursday night, mostly clear in the evening, then becoming partly cloudy. Lows in the lower 60s. Friday, partly sunny in the morning, then clearing. Highs in the mid-80s. Friday night, mostly clear in the evening, then becoming partly cloudy. Lows in the mid-60s. Saturday, partly sunny in the morning, then clearing. Highs in the mid-80s. At 1 a.m., in Sioux City, the temperature was 62, and the dew point 61. The relative humidity was 96%. Wind was west at 5 miles an hour. The pressure was 30.00 inches and steady. Elsewhere in northwest Iowa, Morris was cloudy and 64. In Sheldon, Cherokee was clear.

and 64. Spencer was clear in 58. Other conditions across the northern plains, farther east in Iowa, skies ranged from clear to partly cloudy, and temperatures were between 66 and 69 degrees. In eastern Nebraska, it was clear, and temperatures were between 64 and 66 degrees. In eastern South Dakota, it was clear, and temperatures were between 65 and 68 degrees. And in southern Minnesota, it was clear. It was 61 at Worthington, 64 at Marshall, 68 at Mankato, 72 at Minneapolis, and 66 at Rochester. Once again, at 1 a.m. Sioux City had a temperature of 62. The current time is 1:31 a.m. Central Daylight Time. Operating on a frequency of 162.475 megahertz, this is NOAA Weather Radio Station WXL62, broadcasting from a transmitter near Lawton, Iowa. Our program originates from the National Weather Service in Sioux Falls and serves Sioux City and the surrounding Siouxland area. This hazardous weather outlook is for northwest Iowa, west central Iowa, southwest Minnesota, northeast Nebraska, central South Dakota, east central South Dakota, south central South Dakota, and southeast South Dakota. For tonight, patchy areas of fog will be possible overnight, mainly east of I-29. Make sure to drive with caution as temporary reductions in visibility may persist through mid-morning on Sunday. For Sunday through Friday, periodic chances for showers and thunderstorms return Monday night into at least the middle of next week. If storms can develop along a cool front in southeast South Dakota Monday evening, an isolated stronger storm will be possible. Spotter activation is not expected at this time. Your National Weather Service forecast for Siouxland. West of tonight, partly cloudy. Lows in the upper 50s. North winds around 5 miles an hour. Sunday, mostly sunny. Highs in the mid-80s. Light and variable winds, becoming southeast around 5 miles an hour in the afternoon. Sunday night, partly cloudy. Lows in the lower 60s. Southeast winds 5 to 10 miles an hour. Monday, mostly sunny. Humid with highs in the upper 80s. South winds 15 to 20 miles. Southeast winds 5 to 10 miles an hour. Monday, mostly sunny. Humid with highs in the upper 80s. South winds 15 to 20 miles an hour with gusts up to 30 miles an hour. Monday night, partly cloudy in the evening, then mostly cloudy with a slight chance of showers and thunderstorms after midnight. Humid with lows in the mid-60s. South winds 15 to 20 miles an hour with gusts up to 30 miles an hour, diminishing to 5 to 10 miles an hour with gusts up to 20 miles an hour after midnight. Chance of rain 20%. Tuesday, showers likely. A slight chance of thunderstorms in the morning, then a chance of thunderstorms in the afternoon. Not as warm with highs in the upper 70s. Chance of rain 70%. Tuesday night, a chance of thunderstorms. Showers likely, mainly in the evening. Lows in the upper 50s. Chance of rain 70%. Wednesday, mostly cloudy in the morning, then becoming partly sunny. A chance of showers in the morning. Highs in the lower 70s. Chance of rain 50%. Wednesday night, partly cloudy. Lows in the mid-50s. Thursday, partly sunny in the morning, then clearing. Highs around 80. Thursday night, mostly clear in the evening, then becoming partly cloudy. Lows in the lower 60s. Friday, partly sunny in the morning, then clearing. Highs in the mid-80s. Friday night, mostly clear in the evening, then becoming partly cloudy. Lows in the mid-60s. Saturday, partly sunny in the morning, then clearing. Highs in the mid-80s. Your National Weather Service forecast for Siouxland. West of tonight, partly cloudy. Lows in the upper 50s. Northeast winds around 5 miles an hour. Sunday, mostly sunny. Highs in the mid-80s. Light and variable winds, becoming southeast around 5 miles an hour in the afternoon. Sunday night, partly cloudy. Lows in the lower 60s. Southeast winds 5

10 miles an hour. Monday, mostly sunny. Humid with highs in the upper 80s. South winds 15 to 20 miles an hour with gusts up to 30 miles an hour. Monday night, partly cloudy in the evening, then mostly cloudy with a slight chance of showers and thunderstorms after midnight. Humid with lows in the mid-60s. South winds 15 to 20 miles an hour with gusts up to 30 miles an hour, diminishing to 5 to 10 miles an hour with gusts up to 20 miles an hour after midnight. Chance of rain 20%. Tuesday, showers likely. A slight chance of thunderstorms in the morning, then a chance of thunderstorms in the afternoon. Not as warm with highs in the upper 70s. Chance of rain 70%. Tuesday night, a chance of thunderstorms. Showers likely, mainly in the evening. Lows in the upper 50s. Chance of rain 70%. Wednesday, mostly cloudy in the morning, then becoming partly sunny. A chance of showers in the morning. Highs in the mid-70s. Chance of rain 50%. Wednesday night, mostly clear. Lows in the mid-50s. Thursday, mostly sunny. Highs around 80. Thursday night, mostly clear in the evening, then becoming partly cloudy. Lows in the lower 60s. Friday, mostly sunny. Highs in the mid-80s. Friday night, mostly clear in the evening, then becoming partly cloudy. Lows in the mid-60s. Saturday, mostly sunny. Highs in the upper 80s. At 1 a.m., in Sioux City, the temperature was 62 and the dew point 61. The relative humidity was 96%. Wind was west at 5 miles an hour. The pressure was 30.00 inches and steady. Elsewhere in northwest Iowa, Morris was cloudy and 64. In Sheldon, Cherokee was clear and 64. Spencer was clear and 58. Other conditions across the northern plains, farther east in Iowa, skies ranged from clear to partly cloudy, and temperatures were between 66 and 69 degrees. In eastern Nebraska, it was clear, and temperatures were between 64 and 66 degrees. In eastern South Dakota, it was clear, and temperatures were between 65 and 68 degrees. And in southern Minnesota, it was clear. It was 61 at Worthington, 64 at Marshall, 68 at Mankato, 72 at Minneapolis, and 66 at Rochester. Once again, at 1 a.m. Sioux City had a temperature of 62. The current time is 1:38 a.m. Central Daylight Time. Operating on a frequency of 162.475 MHz, this is NOAA Weather Radio Station WXL62, broadcasting from a transmitter near Lawton, Iowa. Our program originates from the National Weather Service in Sioux Falls and serves Sioux City and the surrounding Siouxland area. This hazardous weather outlook is for northwest Iowa, west central Iowa, southwest Minnesota, northeast Nebraska, central South Dakota, east central South Dakota, south central South Dakota, and southeast South Dakota. For tonight, patchy areas of fog will be possible overnight mainly east of I-29. Make sure to drive with caution as temporary reductions in visibility may persist through mid-morning on Sunday. For Sunday through Friday, periodic chances for showers and thunderstorms return Monday night into at least the middle of next week. If storms can develop along a cool front in southeast South Dakota Monday evening, an isolated stronger storm will be possible. Spotter activation is not expected at this time. Your National Weather Service forecast for Siouxland. West of tonight, partly cloudy. Lows in the upper 50s. Northeast winds around 5 miles an hour. Sunday, mostly sunny. Highs in the mid-80s. Light and variable winds, becoming southeast around 5 miles an hour in the afternoon. Sunday night, partly cloudy. Lows in the lower 60s. Southeast winds 5 to 10 miles an hour. Monday, mostly sunny. Humid with highs in the upper 80s. South winds 15 to 20 miles an hour with gusts up to 30 miles an hour. Monday night, partly cloudy in the evening, then mostly cloudy with a slight chance of showers and thunderstorms after midnight. Humid
lows in the mid-60s. South winds 15 to 20 miles an hour with gusts up to 30 miles an hour, diminishing to 5 to 10 miles an hour with gusts up to 20 miles an hour after midnight. Chance of rain 20%. Tuesday, showers likely. A slight chance of thunderstorms in the morning, then a chance of thunderstorms in the afternoon. Not as warm with highs in the upper 70s. Chance of rain 70%. Tuesday night, a chance of thunderstorms. Showers likely, mainly in the evening. Lows in the upper 50s. Chance of rain 70%. Wednesday, mostly cloudy in the morning, then becoming partly sunny. A chance of showers in the morning. Highs in the mid-70s. Chance of rain 50%. Wednesday night, mostly clear. Lows in the mid-50s. Thursday, mostly sunny. Highs around 80. Thursday night, mostly clear in the evening, then becoming partly cloudy. Lows in the lower 60s. Friday, mostly sunny. Highs in the mid-80s. Friday night, mostly clear in the evening, then becoming partly cloudy. Lows in the mid-60s. Saturday, mostly sunny. Highs in the upper 80s. At 1 a.m., in Sioux City, the temperature was 62 and the dew point 61. The relative humidity was 96%. Wind was west at 5 miles an hour. The pressure was 30.00 inches and steady. Elsewhere in northwest Iowa, Morris was cloudy and 64. In Sheldon, Cherokee was clear and 64. Spencer was clear and 58. Other conditions across the northern plains, farther east in Iowa, skies ranged from clear to partly cloudy, and temperatures were between 66 and 69 degrees. In eastern Nebraska it was clear, and temperatures were between 64 and 66 degrees. In eastern South Dakota, it was clear, and temperatures were between 65 and 68 degrees. And in southern Minnesota, it was clear. It was 61 at Worthington, 64 at Marshall, 68 at Mankato, 72 at Minneapolis, and 66 at Rochester. Once again, at 1 a.m. Sioux City had a temperature of 62. The current time is 1:42 a.m. Central Daylight Time. Operating on a frequency of 162.475 MHz, this is NOAA Weather Radio Station WXL62, broadcasting from a transmitter near Lawton, Iowa. Our program originates from the National Weather Service in Sioux Falls and serves Sioux City and the surrounding Siouxland area. This hazardous weather outlook is for northwest Iowa, west central Iowa, southwest Minnesota, northeast Nebraska, central South Dakota, east central South Dakota, south central South Dakota, and southeast South Dakota. For tonight, patchy areas of fog will be possible overnight, mainly east of I-29. Make sure to drive with caution as temporary reductions in visibility may persist through mid-morning on Sunday. For Sunday through Friday, periodic chances for showers and thunderstorms return Monday night into at least the middle of next week. If storms can develop along a cool front in southeast South Dakota Monday evening, an isolated stronger storm will be possible. Spotter activation is not expected at this time. Your National Weather Service forecast for Siouxland. Rest of tonight, partly cloudy. Lows in the upper 50s. Northeast winds around 5 miles an hour. Sunday, mostly sunny. Highs in the mid-80s. Light and variable winds, becoming southeast around 5 miles an hour in the afternoon. Sunday night, partly cloudy. Lows in the lower 60s. Southeast winds 5 to 10 miles an hour. Monday, mostly sunny. Humid with highs in the upper 80s. South winds 15 to 20 miles an hour with gusts up to 30 miles an hour. Monday night, partly cloudy in the evening, then mostly cloudy with a slight chance of showers and thunderstorms after midnight. Humid with lows in the mid-60s. South winds 15 to 20 miles an hour with gusts up to 30 miles an hour, diminishing to 5 to 10 miles an hour with gusts up to 20 miles an hour after midnight. Chance of rain 20%. Tuesday, showers likely. A slight chance of thunderstorms in the morning.

them a chance of thunderstorms in the afternoon. Not as warm with highs in the upper 70s. Chance of rain 70%. Tuesday night, a chance of thunderstorms. Showers likely, mainly in the evening. Lows in the upper 50s. Chance of rain 70%. Wednesday, mostly cloudy in the morning, then becoming partly sunny. A chance of showers in the morning. Highs in the mid-70s. Chance of rain 50%. Wednesday night, mostly clear. Lows in the mid-50s. Thursday, mostly sunny. Highs around 80. Thursday night, mostly clear in the evening, then becoming partly cloudy. Lows in the lower 60s. Friday, mostly sunny. Highs in the mid-80s. Friday night, mostly clear in the evening, then becoming partly cloudy. Lows in the mid-60s. Saturday, mostly sunny. Highs in the upper 80s. At 1 a.m., in Sioux City, the temperature was 62, and the dew point 61. The relative humidity was 96%. Wind was west at 5 miles an hour. The pressure was 30.00 inches and steady. Elsewhere in northwest Iowa, Morris was cloudy and 64. In Sheldon, Cherokee was clear and 64. Spencer was clear and 58. Other conditions across the northern plains, farther east in Iowa, skies ranged from clear to partly cloudy, and temperatures were between 66 and 69 degrees. In eastern Nebraska, it was clear, and temperatures were between 64 and 66 degrees. In eastern South Dakota, it was clear, and temperatures were between 65 and 68 degrees. And in southern Minnesota, it was clear. It was 61 at Worthington, 64 at Marshall, 68 at Mankato, 72 at Minneapolis, and 66 at Rochester. Once again, at 1 a.m. Sioux City had a temperature of 62. The current time is 1:47 a.m. Central Daylight Time. Operating on a frequency of 162.475 MHz, this is NOAA Weather Radio Station WXL62, broadcasting from a transmitter near Lawton, Iowa. Our program originates from the National Weather Service in Sioux Falls and serves Sioux City and the surrounding Siouxland area. This hazardous weather outlook is for northwest Iowa, west central Iowa, southwest Minnesota, northeast Nebraska, central South Dakota, east central South Dakota, south central South Dakota, and southeast South Dakota. For tonight, patchy areas of fog will be possible overnight mainly east of Act 29. Make sure to drive with caution as temporary reductions in visibility may persist through mid-morning on Sunday. For Sunday through Friday, periodic chances for showers and thunderstorms return Monday night into at least the middle of next week. If storms can develop along a cool front in southeast South Dakota Monday evening, an isolated stronger storm will be possible. Spotter activation is not expected at this time. Your National Weather Service forecast for Siouxland. Rest of tonight, partly cloudy. Lows in the upper 50s. Northeast winds around 5 miles an hour. Sunday, mostly sunny. Highs in the mid-80s. Light and variable winds, becoming southeast around 5 miles an hour in the afternoon. Sunday night, partly cloudy. Lows in the lower 60s. Southeast winds 5 to 10 miles an hour. Monday, mostly sunny. Humid with highs in the upper 80s. South winds 15 to 20 miles an hour with gusts up to 30 miles an hour. Monday night, partly cloudy in the evening, then mostly cloudy with a slight chance of showers and thunderstorms after midnight. Humid with lows in the mid-60s. South winds 15 to 20 miles an hour with gusts up to 30 miles an hour, diminishing to 5 to 10 miles an hour with gusts up to 20 miles an hour after midnight. Chance of rain 20%. Tuesday, showers likely. A slight chance of thunderstorms in the morning, then a chance of thunderstorms in the afternoon. Not as warm with highs in the upper 70s. Chance of rain 70%. Tuesday night, a chance of thunderstorms. Showers likely, mainly in the evening. Lows in the upper 50s. Chance of rain 70%.

Wednesday, mostly cloudy in the morning, then becoming partly sunny. A chance of showers in the morning. Highs in the mid-70s. Chance of rain 50%. Wednesday night, mostly clear. Lows in the mid-50s. Thursday, mostly sunny. Highs around 80. Thursday night, mostly clear in the evening, then becoming partly cloudy. Lows in the lower 60s. Friday, mostly sunny. Highs in the mid-80s. Friday night, mostly clear in the evening, then becoming partly cloudy. Lows in the mid-60s. Saturday, mostly sunny. Highs in the upper 80s. At 1 a.m., in Sioux City, the temperature was 62 and the dew point 61. The relative humidity was 96%. Wind was west at 5 miles an hour. The pressure was 30.00 inches and steady. Elsewhere in northwest Iowa, Morris was cloudy and 64. In Sheldon, Cherokee was clear and 64. Spencer was clear and 58. Other conditions across the northern plains, farther east in Iowa, skies ranged from clear to partly cloudy, and temperatures were between 66 and 69 degrees. In eastern Nebraska, it was clear, and temperatures were between 64 and 66 degrees. In eastern South Dakota, it was clear, and temperatures were between 65 and 68 degrees. And in southern Minnesota, it was clear. It was 61 at Worthington, 64 at Marshall, 68 at Mankato, 72 at Minneapolis, and 66 at Rochester. Once again, at 1 a.m. Sioux City had a temperature of 62. The current time is 1:52 a.m. Central Daylight Time. Operating on a frequency of 162.475 megahertz, this is NOAA Weather Radio Station WXL62, broadcasting from a transmitter near Lawton, Iowa. Our program originates from the National Weather Service in Sioux Falls and serves Sioux City and the surrounding Siouxland area. This hazardous weather outlook is for northwest Iowa, west central Iowa, southwest Minnesota, northeast Nebraska, central South Dakota, east central South Dakota, south central South Dakota, and southeast South Dakota. For tonight, patchy areas of fog will be possible overnight, mainly east of I-29. Make sure to drive with caution as temporary reductions in visibility may persist through mid-morning on Sunday. For Sunday through Friday, periodic chances for showers and thunderstorms return Monday night into at least the middle of next week. If storms can develop along a cool front in southeast South Dakota Monday evening, an isolated stronger storm will be possible. Spotter activation is not expected at this time. Your National Weather Service forecast for Siouxland. Rest of tonight, partly cloudy. Lows in the upper 50s. Northeast winds around 5 miles an hour. Sunday, mostly sunny. Highs in the mid-80s. Light and variable winds, becoming southeast around 5 miles an hour in the afternoon. Sunday night, partly cloudy. Lows in the lower 60s. Southeast winds 5 to 10 miles an hour. Monday, mostly sunny. Humid with highs in the upper 80s. South winds 15 to 20 miles an hour with gusts up to 30 miles an hour. Monday night, partly cloudy in the evening, then mostly cloudy with a slight chance of showers and thunderstorms after midnight. Humid with lows in the mid-60s. South winds 15 to 20 miles an hour with gusts up to 30 miles an hour, diminishing to 5 to 10 miles an hour with gusts up to 20 miles an hour after midnight. Chance of rain 20%. Tuesday, showers likely. A slight chance of thunderstorms in the morning, then a chance of thunderstorms in the afternoon. Not as warm with highs in the upper 70s. Chance of rain 70%. Tuesday night, a chance of thunderstorms. Showers likely, mainly in the evening. Lows in the upper 50s. Chance of rain 70%. Wednesday, mostly cloudy in the morning, then becoming partly sunny. A chance of showers in the morning. Highs in the mid-70s. Chance of rain 50%. Wednesday night, mostly clear. Lows in the mid-50s. Thursday, mostly sunny. Highs around 80.
Thursday night, mostly clear in the evening, then becoming partly cloudy. Lows in the lower 60s. Friday, mostly sunny. Highs in the mid-80s. Friday night, mostly clear in the evening, then becoming partly cloudy. Lows in the mid-60s. Saturday, mostly sunny. Highs in the upper 80s. At 1 a.m., in Sioux City, the temperature was 62, and the dew point 61. The relative humidity was 96%. Wind was west at 5 miles an hour. The pressure was 30.00 inches and steady. Elsewhere in northwest Iowa, Morris was cloudy and 64. In Sheldon, Cherokee was clear and 64. Spencer was clear and 58. Other conditions across the northern plains, farther east in Iowa, skies ranged from clear to partly cloudy, and temperatures were between 66 and 69 degrees. In eastern Nebraska, it was clear, and temperatures were between 64 and 66 degrees. In eastern South Dakota, it was clear, and temperatures were between 65 and 68 degrees. And in southern Minnesota, it was clear. It was 61 at Worthington, 64 at Marshall, 68 at Mankato, 72 at Minneapolis, and 66 at Rochester. Once again, at 1 a.m. Sioux City had a temperature of 62. The current time is 1:56 a.m. Central Daylight Time. Operating on a frequency of 162.475 MHz, this is NOAA Weather Radio Station WXL62, broadcasting from a transmitter near Lawton, Iowa. Our program originates from the National Weather Service in Sioux Falls and serves Sioux City and the surrounding Siouxland area. This hazardous weather outlook is for northwest Iowa, west central Iowa, southwest Minnesota, northeast Nebraska, central South Dakota, east central South Dakota, south central South Dakota, and southeast South Dakota. For tonight, patchy areas of fog will be possible overnight, mainly east of I-29. Make sure to drive with caution as temporary reductions in visibility may persist through mid-morning on Sunday. For Sunday through Friday, periodic chances for showers and thunderstorms return Monday night into at least the middle of next week. If storms can develop along a cool front in southeast South Dakota Monday evening, an isolated stronger storm will be possible. Spotter activation is not expected at this time. Your National Weather Service forecast for Siouxland. Rest of tonight, partly cloudy. Lows in the upper 50s. Northeast winds around 5 miles an hour. Sunday, mostly sunny. Highs in the mid-80s. Light and variable winds, becoming southeast around 5 miles an hour in the afternoon. Sunday night, partly cloudy. Lows in the lower 60s. Southeast winds 5 to 10 miles an hour. Monday, mostly sunny. Humid with highs in the upper 80s. South winds 15 to 20 miles an hour with gusts up to 30 miles an hour. Monday night, partly cloudy in the evening, then mostly cloudy with a slight chance of showers and thunderstorms after midnight. Humid with lows in the mid-60s. South winds 15 to 20 miles an hour with gusts up to 30 miles an hour, diminishing to 5 to 10 miles an hour with gusts up to 20 miles an hour after midnight. Chance of rain 20%. Tuesday, showers likely. A slight chance of thunderstorms in the morning, then a chance of thunderstorms in the afternoon. Not as warm with highs in the upper 70s. Chance of rain 70%. Tuesday night, a chance of thunderstorms. Showers likely, mainly in the evening. Lows in the upper 50s. Chance of rain 70%. Wednesday, mostly cloudy in the morning, then becoming partly sunny. A chance of showers in the morning. Highs in the mid-70s. Chance of rain 50%. Wednesday night, mostly clear. Lows in the mid-50s. Thursday, mostly sunny. Highs around 80. Thursday night, mostly clear in the evening, then becoming partly cloudy. Lows in the lower 60s. Friday, mostly sunny. Highs in the mid-80s. Friday night, mostly clear in the evening, then becoming partly cloudy. Lows in the mid-60s. Saturday,
mostly sunny. Highs in the upper 80s. At 1 a.m., in Sioux City, the temperature was 62 and the dew point 61. The relative humidity was 96%. Wind was west at 5 miles an hour. The pressure was 30.00 inches and steady. Elsewhere in northwest Iowa, Morris was cloudy and 64. In Sheldon, Cherokee was clear and 64. Spencer was clear and 58. Other conditions across the northern plains, farther east in Iowa, skies ranged from clear to partly cloudy, and temperatures were between 66 and 69 degrees. In eastern Nebraska it was clear, and temperatures were between 64 and 66 degrees. In eastern South Dakota, it was clear, and temperatures were between 65 and 68 degrees. And in southern Minnesota, it was clear. It was 61 at Worthington, 64 at Marshall, 68 at Mankato, 72 at Minneapolis, and 66 at Rochester. Once again, at 1 a.m. Sioux City had a temperature of 62. At 2 a.m., in Sioux City, the temperature was 61 and the dew point 60. The relative humidity was 97%. Wind was west at 3 miles an hour. The pressure was 29.99 inches and falling. Elsewhere in northwest Iowa, Morris was cloudy and 64. In Sheldon, Cherokee had fog with a visibility of 0.5 mile and 61. Spencer was clear and 57. Other conditions across the northern plains, farther east in Iowa, it was clear, and temperatures were between 65 and 70 degrees. In eastern Nebraska it was clear, and temperatures were between 63 and 64 degrees. In eastern South Dakota, it was clear, and temperatures were between 62 and 66 degrees. And in southern Minnesota, it was clear. It was 60 at Worthington, 64 at Marshall, 67 at Mankato, 71 at Minneapolis, and 66 at Rochester. Once again, at 2 a.m. Sioux City had a temperature of 61. The current time is 2:02 a.m. Central Daylight Time. Operating on a frequency of 162.475 MHz, this is NOAA Weather Radio Station WXL62, broadcasting from a transmitter near Lawton, Iowa. Our program originates from the National Weather Service in Sioux Falls and serves Sioux City and the surrounding Siouxland area. This hazardous weather outlook is for northwest Iowa, west central Iowa, southwest Minnesota, northeast Nebraska, central South Dakota, east central South Dakota, south central South Dakota, and southeast South Dakota. For tonight, patchy areas of fog will be possible overnight mainly east of I-29. Make sure to drive with caution as temporary reductions in visibility may persist through mid-morning on Sunday. For Sunday through Friday, periodic chances for showers and thunderstorms return Monday night into at least the middle of next week. If storms can develop along a cool front in southeast South Dakota Monday evening, an isolated stronger storm will be possible. Spotter activation is not expected at this time. Your National Weather Service forecast for Siouxland. West of tonight, partly cloudy. Lows in the upper 50s. Northeast winds around 5 miles an hour. Sunday, mostly sunny. Highs in the mid-80s. Light and variable winds, becoming southeast around 5 miles an hour in the afternoon. Sunday night, partly cloudy. Lows in the lower 60s. Southeast winds 5 to 10 miles an hour. Monday, mostly sunny. Humid with highs in the upper 80s. South winds 15 to 20 miles an hour with gusts up to 30 miles an hour. Monday night, partly cloudy in the evening, then mostly cloudy with a slight chance of showers and thunderstorms after midnight. Humid with lows in the mid-60s. South winds 15 to 20 miles an hour with gusts up to 30 miles an hour, diminishing to 5 to 10 miles an hour with gusts up to 20 miles an hour after midnight. Chance of rain 20%. Tuesday, showers likely. A slight chance of thunderstorms in the morning, then a chance of thunderstorms in the afternoon. Not as warm with highs in the upper 70s. Chance of rain 70%. Tuesday night, a chance of thunderstorms.

Showers likely, mainly in the evening. Lows in the upper 50s. Chance of rain 70%. Wednesday, mostly cloudy in the morning, then becoming partly sunny. A chance of showers in the morning. Highs in the mid-70s. Chance of rain 50%. Wednesday night, mostly clear. Lows in the mid-50s. Thursday, mostly sunny. Highs around 80. Thursday night, mostly clear in the evening, then becoming partly cloudy. Lows in the lower 60s. Friday, mostly sunny. Highs in the mid-80s. Friday night, mostly clear in the evening, then becoming partly cloudy. Lows in the mid-60s. Saturday, mostly sunny. Highs in the upper 80s. At 2 a.m., in Sioux City, the temperature was 61, and the dew point 60. The relative humidity was 97%. Wind was west at 3 miles an hour. The pressure was 29.99 inches and falling. Elsewhere in northwest Iowa, Morris was cloudy and 64. In Sheldon, Cherokee had fog with a visibility of 0.5 mile and 61. Spencer was clear and 57. Other conditions across the northern plains, farther east in Iowa, it was clear, and temperatures were between 65 and 70 degrees. In eastern Nebraska, it was clear, and temperatures were between 63 and 64 degrees. In eastern South Dakota, it was clear, and temperatures were between 62 and 66 degrees. And in southern Minnesota, it was clear. It was 60 at Worthington, 64 at Marshall, 67 at Mankato, 71 at Minneapolis, and 66 at Rochester. Once again, at 2 a.m. Sioux City had a temperature of 61. The current time is 2:07 a.m. Central Daylight Time. Operating on a frequency of 162.475 MHz, this is NOAA Weather Radio Station WXL62, broadcasting from a transmitter near Lawton, Iowa. Our program originates from the National Weather Service in Sioux Falls and serves Sioux City and the surrounding Siouxland area. This hazardous weather outlook is for northwest Iowa, west central Iowa, southwest Minnesota, northeast Nebraska, central South Dakota, east central South Dakota, south central South Dakota, and southeast South Dakota. For tonight, patchy areas of fog will be possible overnight, mainly east of I-29. Make sure to drive with caution as temporary reductions in visibility may persist through mid-morning on Sunday. For Sunday through Friday, periodic chances for showers and thunderstorms return Monday night into at least the middle of next week. If storms can develop along a cool front in southeast South Dakota Monday evening, an isolated stronger storm will be possible. Spotter activation is not expected at this time. Your National Weather Service forecast for Siouxland. Rest of tonight, partly cloudy. Lows in the upper 50s. Northeast winds around 5 miles an hour. Sunday, mostly sunny. Highs in the mid-80s. Light and variable winds, becoming southeast around 5 miles an hour in the afternoon. Sunday night, partly cloudy. Lows in the lower 60s. Southeast winds 5 to 10 miles an hour. Monday, mostly sunny. Humid with highs in the upper 80s. South winds 15 to 20 miles an hour with gusts up to 30 miles an hour. Monday night, partly cloudy in the evening, then mostly cloudy with a slight chance of showers and thunderstorms after midnight. Humid with lows in the mid-60s. South winds 15 to 20 miles an hour with gusts up to 30 miles an hour, diminishing to 5 to 10 miles an hour with gusts up to 20 miles an hour after midnight. Chance of rain 20%. Tuesday, showers likely. A slight chance of thunderstorms in the morning, then a chance of thunderstorms in the afternoon. Not as warm with highs in the upper 70s. Chance of rain 70%. Tuesday night, a chance of thunderstorms. Showers likely, mainly in the evening. Lows in the upper 50s. Chance of rain 70%. Wednesday, mostly cloudy in the morning, then becoming partly sunny. A chance of showers in the morning. Highs in the mid-70s. Chance of rain 50%. Wednesday night.

61 and 66 degrees. And in southern Minnesota, it was clear. It was 61 at Worthington, 63 at Marshall, 65 at Mankato, 70 at Minneapolis, and 65 at Rochester. Once again, at 3 a.m. Sioux City had a temperature of 60. The current time is 3:12 a.m. Central Daylight Time. Operating on a frequency of 162.475 megahertz, this is NOAA Weather Radio Station WXL62, broadcasting from a transmitter near Lawton, Iowa. Our program originates from the National Weather Service in Sioux Falls and serves Sioux City and the surrounding Siouxland area. This hazardous weather outlook is for northwest Iowa, west central Iowa, southwest Minnesota, northeast Nebraska, central South Dakota, east central South Dakota, south central South Dakota, and southeast South Dakota. For tonight, patchy areas of fog will be possible overnight, mainly east of I-29. Make sure to drive with caution as temporary reductions in visibility may persist through mid-morning on Sunday. For Sunday through Friday, periodic chances for showers and thunderstorms return Monday night into at least the middle of next week. If storms can develop along a cool front in southeast South Dakota Monday evening, an isolated stronger storm will be possible. Spotter activation is not expected at this time. Your National Weather Service forecast for Siouxland. Today, mostly sunny. Highs in the mid-80s. Light and variable winds, becoming southeast around 5 miles an hour this afternoon. Tonight, partly cloudy. Lows in the lower 60s. Southeast winds 5 to 10 miles an hour. Monday, mostly sunny. Humid with highs in the upper 80s. South winds 15 to 20 miles an hour with gusts up to 30 miles an hour. Monday night, partly cloudy in the evening, then mostly cloudy with a slight chance of showers and thunderstorms after midnight. Humid with lows in the mid-60s. South winds 15 to 20 miles an hour with gusts up to 30 miles an hour, diminishing to 5 to 10 miles an hour with gusts up to 20 miles an hour after midnight. Chance of rain 20%. Tuesday, showers likely. A slight chance of thunderstorms in the morning, then a chance of thunderstorms in the afternoon. Not as warm with highs in the upper 70s. North winds 5 to 10 miles an hour with gusts up to 20 miles an hour. Chance of rain 70%. Tuesday night, a chance of thunderstorms. Showers likely, mainly in the evening. Lows in the upper 50s. Chance of rain 70%. Wednesday, mostly cloudy in the morning, then becoming partly sunny. A chance of showers in the morning. Highs in the mid-70s. Chance of rain 50%. Wednesday night, mostly clear. Lows in the mid-50s. Thursday, mostly sunny. Highs around 80. Thursday night, mostly clear in the evening, then becoming partly cloudy. Lows in the lower 60s. Friday, mostly sunny. Highs in the mid-80s. Friday night, mostly clear in the evening, then becoming partly cloudy. Lows in the mid-60s. Saturday, mostly sunny. Highs in the upper 80s. At 3 a.m., in Sioux City, the temperature was 60 and the dew point 60. The relative humidity was 100%. Wind was northwest at 3 miles an hour. The pressure was 29.99 inches and steady. Elsewhere in northwest Iowa, Morris was cloudy and 63. In Sheldon, Cherokee was clear and 59. Spencer was clear and 57. Other conditions across the northern plains, farther east in Iowa, it was clear, and temperatures were between 64 and 69 degrees. In eastern Nebraska, it was clear, and temperatures were between 61 and 63 degrees. In eastern South Dakota, it was clear, and temperatures were between 61 and 66 degrees. And in southern Minnesota, it was clear. It was 61 at Worthington, 63 at Marshall, 65 at Mankato, 70 at Minneapolis, and 65 at Rochester. Once again, at 3 a.m. Sioux City had a temperature of 60. The current time is 3:16 a.m. Central Daylight Time.

the middle of next week. If storms can develop along a cool front in southeast South Dakota Monday evening, an isolated stronger storm will be possible. Spotter activation is not expected at this time. Your National Weather Service forecast for Siouxland. Today, mostly sunny. Highs in the mid-80s. Light and variable winds becoming southeast around 5 miles an hour this afternoon. Tonight, partly cloudy. Lows in the lower 60s. Southeast winds 5 to 10 miles an hour. Monday, mostly sunny. Humid with highs in the upper 80s. South winds 15 to 20 miles an hour with gusts up to 30 miles an hour. Monday night, partly cloudy in the evening, then mostly cloudy with a slight chance of showers and thunderstorms after midnight. Humid with lows in the mid-60s. South winds 15 to 20 miles an hour with gusts up to 30 miles an hour, diminishing to 5 to 10 miles an hour with gusts up to 20 miles an hour after midnight. Chance of rain 20%. Tuesday, showers likely. A slight chance of thunderstorms in the morning, then a chance of thunderstorms in the afternoon. Not as warm with highs in the upper 70s. North winds 5 to 10 miles an hour with gusts up to 20 miles an hour. Chance of rain 70%. Tuesday night, a chance of thunderstorms. Showers likely, mainly in the evening. Lows in the upper 50s. Chance of rain 70%. Wednesday, mostly cloudy in the morning, then becoming partly sunny. A chance of showers in the morning. Highs in the mid-70s. Chance of rain 50%. Wednesday night, mostly clear. Lows in the mid-50s. Thursday, mostly sunny. Highs around 80. Thursday night, mostly clear in the evening, then becoming partly cloudy. Lows in the lower 60s. Friday, mostly sunny. Highs in the mid-80s. Friday night, mostly clear in the evening, then becoming partly cloudy. Lows in the mid-60s. Saturday, mostly sunny. Highs in the upper 80s. At 3 a.m., in Sioux City, the temperature was 60 and the dew point 60. The relative humidity was 100%. Wind was northwest at 3 miles an hour. The pressure was 29.99 inches and steady. Elsewhere in northwest Iowa, Morris was cloudy and 63. In Sheldon, Cherokee was clear and 59. Spencer was clear and 57. Other conditions across the northern plains, farther east in Iowa, it was clear, and temperatures were between 64 and 69 degrees. In eastern Nebraska it was clear, and temperatures were between 61 and 63 degrees. In eastern South Dakota, it was clear, and temperatures were between 61 and 66 degrees. And in southern Minnesota, it was clear. It was 61 at Worthington, 63 at Marshall, 65 at Mankato, 70 at Minneapolis, and 65 at Rochester. Once again, at 3 a.m. Sioux City had a temperature of 60. The current time is 3:30 a.m. Central Daylight Time. Operating on a frequency of 162.475 MHz, this is NOAA Weather Radio Station WXL62, broadcasting from a transmitter near Lawton, Iowa. Our program originates from the National Weather Service in Sioux Falls and serves Sioux City and the surrounding Siouxland area. This hazardous weather outlook is for northwest Iowa, west central Iowa, southwest Minnesota, northeast Nebraska, central South Dakota, east central South Dakota, south central South Dakota, and southeast South Dakota. For tonight, patchy areas of fog will be possible overnight mainly east of I-29. Make sure to drive with caution as temporary reductions in visibility may persist through mid-morning on Sunday. For Sunday through Friday, periodic chances for showers and thunderstorms return Monday night into at least the middle of next week. If storms can develop along a cool front in southeast South Dakota Monday evening, an isolated stronger storm will be possible. Spotter activation is not expected at this time. Your National Weather Service forecast for Siouxland. Today, mostly sunny. Highs in the mid-80s. Light and variable winds
becoming southeast around 5 miles an hour this afternoon. Tonight, partly cloudy. Lows in the lower 60s. Southeast winds 5 to 10 miles an hour. Monday, mostly sunny. Humid with highs in the upper 80s. South winds 15 to 20 miles an hour with gusts up to 30 miles an hour. Monday night, partly cloudy in the evening, then mostly cloudy with a slight chance of showers and thunderstorms after midnight. Humid with lows in the mid-60s. South winds 15 to 20 miles an hour with gusts up to 30 miles an hour, diminishing to 5 to 10 miles an hour with gusts up to 20 miles an hour after midnight. Chance of rain 20%. Tuesday, showers likely. A slight chance of thunderstorms in the morning, then a chance of thunderstorms in the afternoon. Not as warm with highs in the upper 70s. North winds 5 to 10 miles an hour with gusts up to 20 miles an hour. Chance of rain 70%. Tuesday night, a chance of thunderstorms. Showers likely, mainly in the evening. Lows in the upper 50s. Chance of rain 70%. Wednesday, mostly cloudy in the morning, then becoming partly sunny. A chance of showers in the morning. Highs in the mid-70s. Chance of rain 50%. Wednesday, mostly cloudy in the morning, then becoming partly sunny. A chance of showers in the morning. Highs in the mid-70s. Chance of rain 50%. Wednesday night, mostly clear. Lows in the mid-50s. Thursday, mostly sunny. Highs around 80. Thursday night, mostly clear in the evening, then becoming partly cloudy. Lows in the lower 60s. Friday, mostly sunny. Highs in the mid-80s. Friday night, mostly clear in the evening, then becoming partly cloudy. Lows in the mid-60s. Saturday, mostly sunny. Highs in the upper 80s. At 3 a.m., in Sioux City, the temperature was 60, and the dew point 60. The relative humidity was 100%. Wind was northwest at 3 miles an hour. The pressure was 29.99 inches and steady. Elsewhere in northwest Iowa, Morris was cloudy and 63. In Sheldon, Cherokee was clear and 59. Spencer was clear and 57. Other conditions across the northern plains, farther east in Iowa, it was clear, and temperatures were between 64 and 69 degrees. In eastern Nebraska it was clear, and temperatures were between 61 and 63 degrees. In eastern South Dakota, it was clear, and temperatures were between 61 and 66 degrees. And in southern Minnesota, it was clear. It was 61 at Worthington, 63 at Marshall, 65 at Mankato, 70 at Minneapolis, and 65 at Rochester. Once again, at 3 a.m. Sioux City had a temperature of 60. The current time is 3:34 a.m. Central Daylight Time. Operating on a frequency of 162.475 MHz, this is NOAA Weather Radio Station WXL62, broadcasting from a transmitter near Lawton, Iowa. Our program originates from the National Weather Service in Sioux Falls and serves Sioux City and the surrounding Siouxland area. This hazardous weather outlook is for northwest Iowa, west central Iowa, southwest Minnesota, northeast Nebraska, central South Dakota, east central South Dakota, south central South Dakota, and southeast South Dakota. For tonight, patchy areas of fog will be possible overnight, mainly east of I-29. Make sure to drive with caution as temporary reductions in visibility may persist through mid-morning on Sunday. For Sunday through Friday, periodic chances for showers and thunderstorms return Monday night into at least the middle of next week. If storms can develop along a cool front in southeast South Dakota Monday evening, an isolated stronger storm will be possible. Spotter activation is not expected at this time. Your National Weather Service forecast for Siouxland. Today, mostly sunny. Highs in the mid-80s. Light and variable winds, becoming southeast around 5 miles an hour this afternoon. Tonight, partly cloudy. Lows in the lower 60s. Southeast winds 5 to 10 miles an hour.
Monday, mostly sunny.

is in the upper 50s. Chance of rain 70%. Wednesday, mostly cloudy in the morning, then becoming partly sunny. A chance of showers in the morning. Highs in the mid-70s. Chance of rain 50%. Wednesday night, mostly clear. Lows in the mid-50s. Thursday, mostly sunny. Highs around 80. Thursday night, mostly clear in the evening, then becoming partly cloudy. Lows in the lower 60s. Friday, mostly sunny. Highs in the mid-80s. Friday night, mostly clear in the evening, then becoming partly cloudy. Lows in the mid-60s. Saturday, mostly sunny. Highs in the upper 80s. At 3 a.m., in Sioux City, the temperature was 60, and the dew point 60. The relative humidity was 100%. Wind was northwest at 3 miles an hour. The pressure was 29.99 inches and steady. Elsewhere in northwest Iowa, Morris was cloudy and 63. In Sheldon, Cherokee was clear and 59. Spencer was clear and 57. Other conditions across the northern plains, farther east in Iowa, it was clear, and temperatures were between 64 and 69 degrees. In eastern Nebraska it was clear, and temperatures were between 61 and 63 degrees. In eastern South Dakota, it was clear, and temperatures were between 61 and 66 degrees. And in southern Minnesota, it was clear. It was 61 at Worthington, 63 at Marshall, 65 at Mankato, 70 at Minneapolis, and 65 at Rochester. Once again, at 3 a.m. Sioux City had a temperature of 60. The current time is 3:48 a.m. Central Daylight Time. Operating on a frequency of 162.475 MHz, this is NOAA Weather Radio Station WXL62, broadcasting from a transmitter near Lawton, Iowa. Our program originates from the National Weather Service in Sioux Falls and serves Sioux City and the surrounding Siouxland area. This hazardous weather outlook is for northwest Iowa, west central Iowa, southwest Minnesota, northeast Nebraska, central South Dakota, east central South Dakota, south central South Dakota, and southeast South Dakota. For today and tonight, hazardous weather is not expected at this time. For Monday through Saturday, periodic chances for showers and thunderstorms return Monday night into at least the middle of next week. If storms can develop along a cool front in southeast South Dakota Monday evening, an isolated stronger storm will be possible. Damaging winds and large hail would be the primary threats. Spotter activation is not expected at this time. Your National Weather Service forecast for Siouxland. Today, mostly sunny. Highs in the mid-80s. Light and variable winds, becoming southeast around 5 miles an hour this afternoon. Tonight, partly cloudy. Lows in the lower 60s. Southeast winds 5 to 10 miles an hour. Monday, mostly sunny. Humid with highs in the upper 80s. South winds 15 to 20 miles an hour with gusts up to 30 miles an hour. Monday night, partly cloudy in the evening, then mostly cloudy with a slight chance of showers and thunderstorms after midnight. Humid with lows in the mid-60s. South winds 15 to 20 miles an hour with gusts up to 30 miles an hour, diminishing to 5 to 10 miles an hour with gusts up to 20 miles an hour after midnight. Chance of rain 20%. Tuesday, showers likely. A slight chance of thunderstorms in the morning, then a chance of thunderstorms in the afternoon. Not as warm with highs in the upper 70s. North winds 5 to 10 miles an hour with gusts up to 20 miles an hour. Chance of rain 70%. Tuesday night, a chance of thunderstorms. Showers likely, mainly in the evening. Lows in the upper 50s. Chance of rain 70%. Wednesday, mostly cloudy in the morning, then becoming partly sunny. A chance of showers in the morning. Highs in the mid-70s. Chance of rain 50%. Wednesday night, mostly clear. Lows in the mid-50s. Thursday, mostly sunny. Highs around 80. Thursday night, mostly clear in the evening, then

becoming partly cloudy. Lows in the lower 60s. Friday, mostly sunny. Highs in the mid-80s. Friday night, mostly clear in the evening, then becoming partly cloudy. Lows in the mid-60s. Saturday, mostly sunny. Highs in the upper 80s. At 3 a.m., in Sioux City, the temperature was 60 and the dew point 60. The relative humidity was 100%. Wind was northwest at 3 miles an hour. The pressure was 29.99 inches and steady. Elsewhere in northwest Iowa, Morris was cloudy and 63. In Sheldon, Cherokee was clear and 59. Spencer was clear and 57. Other conditions across the northern plains, farther east in Iowa, it was clear, and temperatures were between 64 and 69 degrees. In eastern Nebraska it was clear, and temperatures were between 61 and 63 degrees. In eastern South Dakota, it was clear, and temperatures were between 61 and 66 degrees. And in southern Minnesota, it was clear. It was 61 at Worthington, 63 at Marshall, 65 at Mankato, 70 at Minneapolis, and 65 at Rochester. Once again, at 3 a.m. Sioux City had a temperature of 60. The current time is 3:53 a.m. Central Daylight Time. Operating on a frequency of 162.475 MHz, this is NOAA Weather Radio Station WXL62, broadcasting from a transmitter near Lawton, Iowa. Our program originates from the National Weather Service in Sioux Falls and serves Sioux City and the surrounding Siouxland area. This hazardous weather outlook is for northwest Iowa, west central Iowa, southwest Minnesota, northeast Nebraska, central South Dakota, east central South Dakota, south central South Dakota, and southeast South Dakota. For today and tonight, hazardous weather is not expected at this time. For Monday through Saturday, periodic chances for showers and thunderstorms return Monday night into at least the middle of next week. If storms can develop along a cool front in southeast South Dakota Monday evening, an isolated stronger storm will be possible. Damaging winds and large hail would be the primary threats. Spotter activation is not expected at this time. Your National Weather Service forecast for Siouxland. Today, mostly sunny. Highs in the mid-80s. Light and variable winds, becoming southeast around 5 miles an hour this afternoon. Tonight, partly cloudy. Lows in the lower 60s. Southeast winds 5 to 10 miles an hour. Monday, mostly sunny. Humid with highs in the upper 80s. South winds 15 to 20 miles an hour with gusts up to 30 miles an hour. Monday night, partly cloudy in the evening, then mostly cloudy with a slight chance of showers and thunderstorms after midnight. Humid with lows in the mid-60s. South winds 15 to 20 miles an hour with gusts up to 30 miles an hour, diminishing to 5 to 10 miles an hour with gusts up to 20 miles an hour after midnight. Chance of rain 20%. Tuesday, showers likely. A slight chance of thunderstorms in the morning, then a chance of thunderstorms in the afternoon. Not as warm with highs in the upper 70s. North winds 5 to 10 miles an hour with gusts up to 20 miles an hour. Chance of rain 70%. Tuesday night, a chance of thunderstorms. Showers likely, mainly in the evening. Lows in the upper 50s. Chance of rain 70%. Wednesday, mostly cloudy in the morning, then becoming partly sunny. A chance of showers in the morning. Highs in the mid-70s. Chance of rain 50%. Wednesday night, mostly clear. Lows in the mid-50s. Thursday, mostly sunny. Highs around 80. Thursday night, mostly clear in the evening, then becoming partly cloudy. Lows in the lower 60s. Friday, mostly sunny. Highs in the mid-80s. Friday night, mostly clear in the evening, then becoming partly cloudy. Lows in the mid-60s. Saturday, mostly sunny. Highs in the upper 80s. At 3 a.m., in Sioux City, the temperature was 60 and the dew point 60.
The relative humidity was 100%. Wind was northwest at 3 miles an hour. The pressure was 29.99 inches and steady. Elsewhere in northwest Iowa, Morris was cloudy and 63. In Sheldon, Cherokee was clear and 59. Spencer was clear and 57. Other conditions across the northern plains, farther east in Iowa, it was clear, and temperatures were between 64 and 69 degrees. In eastern Nebraska, it was clear, and temperatures were between 61 and 63 degrees. In eastern South Dakota, it was clear, and temperatures were between 61 and 66 degrees. And in southern Minnesota, it was clear. It was 61 at Worthington, 63 at Marshall, 65 at Mankato, 70 at Minneapolis, and 65 at Rochester. Once again, at 3 a.m. Sioux City had a temperature of 60. The current time is 3:57 a.m. Central Daylight Time. Operating on a frequency of 162.475 MHz, this is NOAA Weather Radio Station WXL62, broadcasting from a transmitter near Lawton, Iowa. Our program originates from the National Weather Service in Sioux Falls and serves Sioux City and the surrounding Siouxland area. This hazardous weather outlook is for northwest Iowa, west central Iowa, southwest Minnesota, northeast Nebraska, central South Dakota, east central South Dakota, south central South Dakota, and southeast South Dakota. For today and tonight, hazardous weather is not expected at this time. For Monday through Saturday, periodic chances for showers and thunderstorms return Monday night into at least the middle of next week. Storms can develop along a cool front in southeast South Dakota Monday evening. An isolated stronger storm will be possible. Damaging winds and large hail would be the primary threats. Spotter activation is not expected at this time. Your National Weather Service forecast for Siouxland. Today, mostly sunny. Highs in the mid-80s. Light and variable winds, becoming southeast around 5 miles an hour this afternoon. Tonight, partly cloudy. Lows in the lower 60s. Southeast winds 5 to 10 miles an hour. Monday, mostly sunny. Humid with highs in the upper 80s. South winds 15 to 20 miles an hour with gusts up to 30 miles an hour. Monday night, partly cloudy in the evening, then mostly cloudy with a slight chance of showers and thunderstorms after midnight. Humid with lows in the mid-60s. South winds 15 to 20 miles an hour with gusts up to 30 miles an hour, diminishing to 5 to 10 miles an hour with gusts up to 20 miles an hour after midnight. Chance of rain 20%. Tuesday, showers likely. A slight chance of thunderstorms in the morning, then a chance of thunderstorms in the afternoon. Not as warm with highs in the upper 70s. North winds 5 to 10 miles an hour with gusts up to 20 miles an hour. Chance of rain 70%. Tuesday night, a chance of thunderstorms. Showers likely, mainly in the evening. Lows in the upper 50s. Chance of rain 70%. Wednesday, mostly cloudy in the morning, then becoming partly sunny. A chance of showers in the morning. Highs in the mid-70s. Chance of rain 50%. Wednesday night, mostly clear. Lows in the mid-50s. Thursday, mostly sunny. Highs around 80. Thursday night, mostly clear in the evening, then becoming partly cloudy. Lows in the lower 60s. Friday, mostly sunny. Highs in the mid-80s. Friday night, mostly clear in the evening, then becoming partly cloudy. Lows in the mid-60s. Saturday, mostly sunny. Highs in the upper 80s. Your National Weather Service forecast for Siouxland. Today, patchy fog this morning. Mostly sunny. Highs in the mid-80s. Light and variable winds, becoming southeast around 5 miles an hour this afternoon. Tonight, partly cloudy. Lows in the lower 60s. Southeast winds 5 to 10 miles an hour. Monday, mostly sunny. Humid with highs in the upper 80s.
south winds 15 to 20 miles an hour with gusts up to 30 miles an hour. Monday night,

partly cloudy in the evening, then mostly cloudy with a slight chance of showers and thunderstorms after midnight. Humid with lows in the mid-60s. South winds 15 to 20 miles an hour with gusts up to 30 miles an hour, diminishing to 5 to 10 miles an hour with gusts up to 20 miles an hour after midnight. Chance of rain 20%. Tuesday, showers likely. A slight chance of thunderstorms in the morning, then a chance of thunderstorms in the afternoon. Not as warm with highs in the upper 70s. North winds 5 to 10 miles an hour with gusts up to 20 miles an hour. Chance of rain 70%. Tuesday night, a chance of thunderstorms. Showers likely, mainly in the evening. Lows in the upper 50s. Chance of rain 70%. Wednesday, mostly cloudy in the morning, then becoming partly sunny. A chance of showers in the morning. Highs in the mid-70s. Chance of rain 50%. Wednesday night, mostly clear. Lows in the mid-50s. Thursday, mostly sunny. Highs around 80. Thursday night, mostly clear in the evening, then becoming partly cloudy. Lows in the lower 60s. Friday, mostly sunny. Highs in the mid-80s. Friday night, mostly clear in the evening, then becoming partly cloudy. Lows in the mid-60s. Saturday, mostly sunny. Highs in the upper 80s. At 4 a.m., in Sioux City, the temperature was 59 and the dew point 59. The relative humidity was 100%. Wind was calm. The pressure was 29.99 inches and steady. Elsewhere in northwest Iowa, Spencer was clear and 56. Other conditions across the northern plains, farther east in Iowa, it was clear, and temperatures were between 64 and 68 degrees. In eastern Nebraska, it was clear, with a temperature of 62 at Lincoln and 62 at Omaha. In eastern South Dakota, at Mitchell, it was clear, with a temperature of 65. And in southern Minnesota, it was clear, with a temperature of 68 at Minneapolis and 64 at Rochester. Once again, at 4 a.m. Sioux City had a temperature of 59. The current time is 4:04 a.m. Central Daylight Time. Operating on a frequency of 162.475 MHz, this is NOAA Weather Radio Station WXL62, broadcasting from a transmitter near Lawton, Iowa. Our program originates from the National Weather Service in Sioux Falls and serves Sioux City and the surrounding Siouxland area. This hazardous weather outlook is for northwest Iowa, west central Iowa, southwest Minnesota, northeast Nebraska, central South Dakota, east central South Dakota, south central South Dakota, and southeast South Dakota. For today and tonight, hazardous weather is not expected at this time. For Monday through Saturday, periodic chances for showers and thunderstorms return Monday night into at least the middle of next week. If storms can develop along a cool front in southeast South Dakota Monday evening, an isolated stronger storm will be possible. Damaging winds and large hail would be the primary threats. Spotter activation is not expected at this time. Your National Weather Service forecast for Siouxland. Today, patchy fog this morning. Mostly sunny. Highs in the mid-80s. Light and variable winds, becoming southeast around 5 miles an hour this afternoon. Tonight, partly cloudy. Lows in the lower 60s. Southeast winds 5 to 10 miles an hour. Monday, mostly sunny. Humid with highs in the upper 80s. South winds 15 to 20 miles an hour with gusts up to 30 miles an hour. Monday night, partly cloudy in the evening, then mostly cloudy with a slight chance of showers and thunderstorms after midnight. Humid with lows in the mid-60s. South winds 15 to 20 miles an hour with gusts up to 30 miles an hour, diminishing to 5 to 10 miles an hour with gusts up to 20 miles an hour after midnight. Chance of rain 20%. Tuesday, showers likely. A slight chance of thunderstorms in the morning, then a chance of thunderstorms in the afternoon. Not as warm with highs in the upper 70s. North winds 5 to 10 miles an hour with gusts up to 20 miles an hour. Chance of rain.

50%. Tuesday night, a chance of thunderstorms. Showers likely, mainly in the evening. Lows in the upper 50s. Chance of rain 70%. Wednesday, mostly cloudy in the morning, then becoming partly sunny. A chance of showers in the morning. Highs in the mid-70s. Chance of rain 50%. Wednesday night, mostly clear. Lows in the mid-50s. Thursday, mostly sunny. Highs around 80. Thursday night, mostly clear in the evening, then becoming partly cloudy. Lows in the lower 60s. Friday, mostly sunny. Highs in the mid-80s. Friday night, mostly clear in the evening, then becoming partly cloudy. Lows in the mid-60s. Saturday, mostly sunny. Highs in the upper 80s. At 4 a.m. in Sioux City, the temperature was 59 and the dew point 59. The relative humidity was 100%. Wind was calm. The pressure was 29.99 inches and steady. Elsewhere in northwest Iowa, Spencer was clear and 56. Other conditions across the northern plains, farther east in Iowa, it was clear, and temperatures were between 64 and 68 degrees. In eastern Nebraska, it was clear, with a temperature of 62 at Lincoln and 62 at Omaha. In eastern South Dakota, at Mitchell, it was clear, with a temperature of 65. And in southern Minnesota, it was clear, with a temperature of 68 at Minneapolis and 64 at Rochester. Once again, at 4 a.m. Sioux City had a temperature of 59. The current time is 4:08 a.m. Central Daylight Time. Operating on a frequency of 162.475 MHz, this is NOAA Weather Radio Station WXL62, broadcasting from a transmitter near Lawton, Iowa. Our program originates from the National Weather Service in Sioux Falls and serves Sioux City and the surrounding Siouxland area. This hazardous weather outlook is for northwest Iowa, west central Iowa, southwest Minnesota, northeast Nebraska, central South Dakota, east central South Dakota, south central South Dakota, and southeast South Dakota. For today and tonight, hazardous weather is not expected at this time. For Monday through Saturday, periodic chances for showers and thunderstorms return Monday night into at least the middle of next week. If storms can develop along a cool front in southeast South Dakota Monday evening, an isolated stronger storm will be possible. Damaging winds and large hail would be the primary threats. Spotter activation is not expected at this time. Your National Weather Service forecast for Siouxland. Today, patchy fog this morning. Mostly sunny. Highs in the mid-80s. Light and variable winds, becoming southeast around 5 miles an hour this afternoon. Tonight, partly cloudy. Lows in the lower 60s. Southeast winds 5 to 10 miles an hour. Monday, mostly sunny. Humid with highs in the upper 80s. South winds 15 to 20 miles an hour with gusts up to 30 miles an hour. Monday night, partly cloudy in the evening, then mostly cloudy with a slight chance of showers and thunderstorms after midnight. Humid with lows in the mid-60s. South winds 15 to 20 miles an hour with gusts up to 30 miles an hour, diminishing to 5 to 10 miles an hour with gusts up to 20 miles an hour after midnight. Chance of rain 20%. Tuesday, showers likely. A slight chance of thunderstorms in the morning, then a chance of thunderstorms in the afternoon. Not as warm with highs in the upper 70s. North winds 5 to 10 miles an hour with gusts up to 20 miles an hour. Chance of rain 70%. Tuesday night, a chance of thunderstorms. Showers likely, mainly in the evening. Lows in the upper 50s. Chance of rain 70%. Wednesday, mostly cloudy in the morning, then becoming partly sunny. A chance of showers in the morning. Highs in the mid-70s. Chance of rain 50%. Wednesday night, mostly clear. Lows in the mid-50s. Thursday, mostly sunny. Highs around 80. Thursday night, mostly clear in the evening, then becoming partly cloudy. Lows in the lower 60s.

in Iowa, it was clear, and temperatures were between 64 and 68 degrees. In eastern Nebraska, it was clear, and temperatures were between 61 and 62 degrees. In eastern South Dakota, it was clear, and temperatures were between 60 and 65 degrees. And in southern Minnesota, it was clear. It was 57 at Worthington, 62 at Marshall, 64 at Mankato, 68 at Minneapolis, and 64 at Rochester. Once again, at 4 a.m. Sioux City had a temperature of 59. The current time is 4:12 a.m. Central Daylight Time. Operating on a frequency of 162.475 MHz, this is NOAA Weather Radio Station WXL62, broadcasting from a transmitter near Lawton, Iowa. Our program originates from the National Weather Service in Sioux Falls and serves Sioux City and the surrounding Siouxland area. This hazardous weather outlook is for northwest Iowa, west central Iowa, southwest Minnesota, northeast Nebraska, central South Dakota, east central South Dakota, south central South Dakota, and southeast South Dakota. For today and tonight, hazardous weather is not expected at this time. For Monday through Saturday, periodic chances for showers and thunderstorms return Monday night into at least the middle of next week. If storms can develop along a cool front in southeast South Dakota Monday evening, an isolated stronger storm will be possible. Damaging winds and large hail would be the primary threats. Spotter activation is not expected at this time. Your National Weather Service forecast for Siouxland. Today, patchy fog this morning. Mostly sunny. Highs in the mid-80s. Light and variable winds, becoming southeast around 5 miles an hour this afternoon. Tonight, partly cloudy. Lows in the lower 60s. Southeast winds 5 to 10 miles an hour. Monday, mostly sunny. Humid with highs in the upper 80s. South winds 15 to 20 miles an hour with gusts up to 30 miles an hour. Monday night, partly cloudy in the evening, then mostly cloudy with a slight chance of showers and thunderstorms after midnight. Humid with lows in the mid-60s. South winds 15 to 20 miles an hour with gusts up to 30 miles an hour, diminishing to 5 to 10 miles an hour with gusts up to 20 miles an hour after midnight. Chance of rain 20%. Tuesday, showers likely. A slight chance of thunderstorms in the morning, then a chance of thunderstorms in the afternoon. Not as warm with highs in the upper 70s. North winds 5 to 10 miles an hour with gusts up to 20 miles an hour. Chance of rain 70%. Tuesday night, a chance of thunderstorms. Showers likely, mainly in the evening. Lows in the upper 50s. Chance of rain 70%. Wednesday, mostly cloudy in the morning, then becoming partly sunny. A chance of showers in the morning. Highs in the mid-70s. Chance of rain 50%. Wednesday night, mostly clear. Lows in the mid-50s. Thursday, mostly sunny. Highs around 80. Thursday night, mostly clear in the evening, then becoming partly cloudy. Lows in the lower 60s. Friday, mostly sunny. Highs in the mid-80s. Friday night, mostly clear in the evening, then becoming partly cloudy. Lows in the mid-60s. Saturday, mostly sunny. Highs in the upper 80s. At 4 a.m., in Sioux City, the temperature was 59 and the dew point 59. The relative humidity was 100%. Wind was calm. The pressure was 29.99 inches and steady. Elsewhere in northwest Iowa, Morris was cloudy and 63. In Sheldon, Cherokee was clear and 59. Spencer was clear and 56. Other conditions across the northern plains, farther east in Iowa, it was clear, and temperatures were between 64 and 68 degrees. In eastern Nebraska, it was clear, and temperatures were between 61 and 62 degrees. In eastern South Dakota, it was clear, and temperatures were between 60 and 65 degrees. And in southern Minnesota, it was clear. It was 57 at Worthington, 62 at Marshall, 64 at Mankato, 68 at Minneapolis.

and 64 in Rochester. Once again, at 4 a.m. Sioux City had a temperature of 59. The current time is 4:17 a.m. Central Daylight Time. Operating on a frequency of 162.475 MHz, this is NOAA Weather Radio Station WXL62, broadcasting from a transmitter near Lawton, Iowa. Our program originates from the National Weather Service in Sioux Falls and serves Sioux City and the surrounding Siouxland area. This hazardous weather outlook is for northwest Iowa, west central Iowa, southwest Minnesota, northeast Nebraska, central South Dakota, east central South Dakota, south central South Dakota, and southeast South Dakota. For today and tonight, hazardous weather is not expected at this time. For Monday through Saturday, periodic chances for showers and thunderstorms return Monday night into at least the middle of next week. If storms can develop along a cool front in southeast South Dakota Monday evening, an isolated stronger storm will be possible. Damaging winds and large hail would be the primary threats. Spotter activation is not expected at this time. Your National Weather Service forecast for Siouxland. Today, patchy fog this morning. Mostly sunny. Highs in the mid-80s. Light and variable winds, becoming southeast around 5 miles an hour this afternoon. Tonight, partly cloudy. Lows in the lower 60s. Southeast winds 5 to 10 miles an hour. Monday, mostly sunny. Humid with highs in the upper 80s. South winds 15 to 20 miles an hour with gusts up to 30 miles an hour. Monday night, partly cloudy in the evening, then mostly cloudy with a slight chance of showers and thunderstorms after midnight. Humid with lows in the mid-60s. South winds 15 to 20 miles an hour with gusts up to 30 miles an hour, diminishing to 5 to 10 miles an hour with gusts up to 20 miles an hour after midnight. Chance of rain 20%. Tuesday, showers likely. A slight chance of thunderstorms in the morning, then a chance of thunderstorms in the afternoon. Not as warm with highs in the upper 70s. North winds 5 to 10 miles an hour with gusts up to 20 miles an hour. Chance of rain 70%. Tuesday night, a chance of thunderstorms. Showers likely, mainly in the evening. Lows in the upper 50s. Chance of rain 70%. Wednesday, mostly cloudy in the morning, then becoming partly sunny. A chance of showers in the morning. Highs in the mid-70s. Chance of rain 50%. Wednesday night, mostly clear. Lows in the mid-50s. Thursday, mostly sunny. Highs around 80. Thursday night, mostly clear in the evening, then becoming partly cloudy. Lows in the lower 60s. Friday, mostly sunny. Highs in the mid-80s. Friday night, mostly clear in the evening, then becoming partly cloudy. Lows in the mid-60s. Saturday, mostly sunny. Highs in the upper 80s. At 4 a.m., in Sioux City, the temperature was 59 and the dew point 59. The relative humidity was 100%. Wind was calm. The pressure was 29.99 inches and steady. Elsewhere in northwest Iowa, Morris was cloudy and 63. In Sheldon, Cherokee was clear and 59. Spencer was clear and 56. Other conditions across the northern plains, farther east in Iowa, it was clear, and temperatures were between 64 and 68 degrees. In eastern Nebraska it was clear, and temperatures were between 61 and 62 degrees. In eastern South Dakota, it was clear, and temperatures were between 60 and 65 degrees. And in southern Minnesota, it was clear. It was 57 at Worthington, 62 at Marshall, 64 at Mankato, 68 at Minneapolis, and 64 at Rochester. Once again, at 4 a.m. Sioux City had a temperature of 59. The current time is 4:21 a.m. Central Daylight Time. Operating on a frequency of 162.475 MHz, this is NOAA Weather Radio Station WXL62, broadcasting from a transmitter near Lawton, Iowa. 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

Sioux Falls and serves Sioux City and the surrounding Siouxland area. This hazardous weather outlook is for northwest Iowa, west central Iowa, southwest Minnesota, northeast Nebraska, central South Dakota, east central South Dakota, south central South Dakota, and southeast South Dakota. For today and tonight, hazardous weather is not expected at this time. For Monday through Saturday, periodic chances for showers and thunderstorms return Monday night into at least the middle of next week. If storms can develop along a cool front in southeast South Dakota Monday evening, an isolated stronger storm will be possible. Damaging winds and large hail would be the primary threats. Spotter activation is not expected at this time. Your National Weather Service forecast for Siouxland. Today, patchy fog this morning. Mostly sunny. Highs in the mid-80s. Light and variable winds, becoming southeast around 5 miles an hour this afternoon. Tonight, partly cloudy. Lows in the lower 60s. Southeast winds 5 to 10 miles an hour. Monday, mostly sunny. Humid with highs in the upper 80s. South winds 15 to 20 miles an hour with gusts up to 30 miles an hour. Monday night, partly cloudy in the evening, then mostly cloudy with a slight chance of showers and thunderstorms after midnight. Humid with lows in the mid-60s. South winds 15 to 20 miles an hour with gusts up to 30 miles an hour, diminishing to 5 to 10 miles an hour with gusts up to 20 miles an hour after midnight. Chance of rain 20%. Tuesday, showers likely. A slight chance of thunderstorms in the morning, then a chance of thunderstorms in the afternoon. Not as warm with highs in the upper 70s. North winds 5 to 10 miles an hour with gusts up to 20 miles an hour. Chance of rain 70%. Tuesday night, a chance of thunderstorms. Showers likely, mainly in the evening. Lows in the upper 50s. Chance of rain 70%. Wednesday, mostly cloudy in the morning, then becoming partly sunny. A chance of showers in the morning. Highs in the mid-70s. Chance of rain 50%. Wednesday night, mostly clear. Lows in the mid-50s. Thursday, mostly sunny. Highs around 80. Thursday night, mostly clear in the evening, then becoming partly cloudy. Lows in the lower 60s. Friday, mostly sunny. Highs in the mid-80s. Friday night, mostly clear in the evening, then becoming partly cloudy. Lows in the mid-60s. Saturday, mostly sunny. Highs in the upper 80s. At 4 a.m., in Sioux City, the temperature was 59 and the dew point 59. The relative humidity was 100%. Wind was calm. The pressure was 29.99 inches and steady. Elsewhere in northwest Iowa, Morris was cloudy and 63. In Sheldon, Cherokee was clear and 59. Spencer was clear and 56. Other conditions across the northern plains, farther east in Iowa, it was clear, and temperatures were between 64 and 68 degrees. In eastern Nebraska it was clear, and temperatures were between 61 and 62 degrees. In eastern South Dakota, it was clear, and temperatures were between 60 and 65 degrees. And in southern Minnesota, it was clear. It was 57 at Worthington, 62 at Marshall, 64 at Mankato, 68 at Minneapolis, and 64 at Rochester. Once again, at 4 a.m. Sioux City had a temperature of 59. The current time is 4:26 a.m. Central Daylight Time. Operating on a frequency of 162.475 MHz, this is NOAA Weather Radio Station WXL62, broadcasting from a transmitter near Lawton, Iowa. Our program originates from the National Weather Service in Sioux Falls and serves Sioux City and the surrounding Siouxland area. This hazardous weather outlook is for northwest Iowa, west central Iowa, southwest Minnesota, northeast Nebraska, central South Dakota, east central South Dakota, south central South Dakota, and southeast South Dakota. For today and tonight, hazardous weather is not expected at this time. For Monday through Saturday, periodic chances for showers and

Thunderstorms return Monday night into at least the middle of next week. If storms can develop along a cool front in southeast South Dakota Monday evening, an isolated stronger storm will be possible. Damaging winds and large hail would be the primary threats. Spotter activation is not expected at this time. Your National Weather Service forecast for Siouxland. Today, patchy fog this morning. Mostly sunny. Highs in the mid-80s. Light and variable winds becoming southeast around 5 miles an hour this afternoon. Tonight, partly cloudy. Lows in the lower 60s. Southeast winds 5 to 10 miles an hour. Monday, mostly sunny. Humid with highs in the upper 80s. South winds 15 to 20 miles an hour with gusts up to 30 miles an hour. Monday night, partly cloudy in the evening, then mostly cloudy with a slight chance of showers and thunderstorms after midnight. Humid with lows in the mid-60s. South winds 15 to 20 miles an hour with gusts up to 30 miles an hour, diminishing to 5 to 10 miles an hour with gusts up to 20 miles an hour after midnight. Chance of rain 20%. Tuesday, showers likely. A slight chance of thunderstorms in the morning, then a chance of thunderstorms in the afternoon. Not as warm with highs in the upper 70s. North winds 5 to 10 miles an hour with gusts up to 20 miles an hour. Chance of rain 70%. Tuesday night, a chance of thunderstorms. Showers likely, mainly in the evening. Lows in the upper 50s. Chance of rain 70%. Wednesday, mostly cloudy in the morning, then becoming partly sunny. A chance of showers in the morning. Highs in the mid-70s. Chance of rain 50%. Wednesday night, mostly clear. Lows in the mid-50s. Thursday, mostly sunny. Highs around 80. Thursday night, mostly clear in the evening, then becoming partly cloudy. Lows in the lower 60s. Friday, mostly sunny. Highs in the mid-80s. Friday night, mostly clear in the evening, then becoming partly cloudy. Lows in the mid-60s. Saturday, mostly sunny. Highs in the upper 80s. At 4 a.m., in Sioux City, the temperature was 59 and the dew point 59. The relative humidity was 100%. Wind was calm. The pressure was 29.99 inches and steady. Elsewhere in northwest Iowa, Morris was cloudy and 63. In Sheldon, Cherokee was clear and 59. Spencer was clear and 56. Other conditions across the northern plains, farther east in Iowa, it was clear, and temperatures were between 64 and 68 degrees. In eastern Nebraska it was clear, and temperatures were between 61 and 62 degrees. In eastern South Dakota, it was clear, and temperatures were between 60 and 65 degrees. And in southern Minnesota, it was clear. It was 57 at Worthington, 62 at Marshall, 64 at Mankato, 68 at Minneapolis, and 64 at Rochester. Once again, at 4 a.m. Sioux City had a temperature of 59. The current time is 4:31 a.m. Central Daylight Time. Operating on a frequency of 162.475 MHz, this is NOAA Weather Radio Station WXL62, broadcasting from a transmitter near Lawton, Iowa. Our program originates from the National Weather Service in Sioux Falls and serves Sioux City and the surrounding Siouxland area. This hazardous weather outlook is for northwest Iowa, west central Iowa, southwest Minnesota, northeast Nebraska, central South Dakota, east central South Dakota, south central South Dakota, and southeast South Dakota. For today and tonight, hazardous weather is not expected at this time. For Monday through Saturday, periodic chances for showers and thunderstorms return Monday night into at least the middle of next week. If storms can develop along a cool front in southeast South Dakota Monday evening, an isolated stronger storm will be possible. Damaging winds and large hail would be the primary threats. Spotter activation is not expected at this time. Your National Weather Service forecast for Siouxland. Today, patchy fog this morning.

sunny. Highs in the mid-80s. Light and variable winds becoming southeast around 5 miles an hour this afternoon. Tonight, partly cloudy. Lows in the lower 60s. Southeast winds 5 to 10 miles an hour. Monday, mostly sunny. Humid with highs in the upper 80s. South winds 15 to 20 miles an hour with gusts up to 30 miles an hour. Monday night, partly cloudy in the evening, then mostly cloudy with a slight chance of showers and thunderstorms after midnight. Humid with lows in the mid-60s. South winds 15 to 20 miles an hour with gusts up to 30 miles an hour, diminishing to 5 to 10 miles an hour with gusts up to 20 miles an hour after midnight. Chance of rain 20 an hour with gusts up to 30 miles an hour, diminishing to 5 to 10 miles an hour with gusts up to 20 miles an hour after midnight. Chance of rain 20%. Tuesday, showers likely. A slight chance of thunderstorms in the morning, then a chance of thunderstorms in the afternoon. Not as warm with highs in the upper 70s. North winds 5 to 10 miles an hour with gusts up to 20 miles an hour. Chance of rain 70%. Tuesday night, a chance of thunderstorms. Showers likely, mainly in the evening. Lows in the upper 50s. Chance of rain 70%. Wednesday, mostly cloudy in the morning, then becoming partly sunny. A chance of showers in the morning. Highs in the mid-70s. Chance of rain 50%. Wednesday night, mostly clear. Lows in the mid-50s. Thursday, mostly sunny. Highs around 80. Thursday night, mostly clear in the evening, then becoming partly cloudy. Lows in the lower 60s. Friday, mostly sunny. Highs in the mid-80s. Friday night, mostly clear in the evening, then becoming partly cloudy. Lows in the mid-60s. Saturday, mostly sunny. Highs in the upper 80s. At 4 a.m., in Sioux City, the temperature was 59 and the dew point 59. The relative humidity was 100%. Wind was calm. The pressure was 29.99 inches and steady. Elsewhere in northwest Iowa, Morris was cloudy and 63. In Sheldon, Cherokee was clear and 59. Spencer was clear and 56. Other conditions across the northern plains, farther east in Iowa, it was clear, and temperatures were between 64 and 68 degrees. In eastern Nebraska it was clear, and temperatures were between 61 and 62 degrees. In eastern South Dakota, it was clear, and temperatures were between 60 and 65 degrees. And in southern Minnesota, it was clear. It was 57 at Worthington, 62 at Marshall, 64 at Mankato, 68 at Minneapolis, and 64 at Rochester. Once again, at 4 a.m. Sioux City had a temperature of 59. The current time is 4:35 a.m. Central Daylight Time. Operating on a frequency of 162.475 MHz, this is NOAA Weather Radio Station WXL62, broadcasting from a transmitter near Lawton, Iowa. Our program originates from the National Weather Service in Sioux Falls and serves Sioux City and the surrounding Siouxland area. This hazardous weather outlook is for northwest Iowa, west central Iowa, southwest Minnesota, northeast Nebraska, central South Dakota, east central South Dakota, south central South Dakota, and southeast South Dakota. For today and tonight, hazardous weather is not expected at this time. For Monday through Saturday, periodic chances for showers and thunderstorms return Monday night into at least the middle of next week. If storms can develop along a cool front in southeast South Dakota Monday evening, an isolated stronger storm will be possible. Damaging winds and large hail would be the primary threats. Spotter activation is not expected at this time. Your National Weather Service forecast for Siouxland. Today, patchy fog this morning. Mostly sunny. Highs in the mid-80s. Light and variable winds becoming southeast around 5 miles an hour this afternoon. Tonight, partly cloudy. Lows in the lower 60s. Southeast winds 5 to 10 miles an hour. Monday.

sunny. Humidity highs in the upper 80s. South winds 15 to 20 miles an hour with gusts up to 30 miles an hour. Monday night, partly cloudy in the evening, then mostly cloudy with a slight chance of showers and thunderstorms after midnight. Humidity lows in the mid-60s. South winds 15 to 20 miles an hour with gusts up to 30 miles an hour, diminishing to 5 to 10 miles an hour with gusts up to 20 miles an hour after midnight. Chance of rain 20%. Tuesday, showers likely. A slight chance of thunderstorms in the morning, then a chance of thunderstorms in the afternoon. Not as warm with highs in the upper 70s. North winds 5 to 10 miles an hour with gusts up to 20 miles an hour. Chance of rain 70%. Tuesday night, a chance of thunderstorms. Showers likely, mainly in the evening. Lows in the upper 50s. Chance of rain 70%. Wednesday, mostly cloudy in the morning, then becoming partly sunny. A chance of showers in the morning. Highs in the mid-70s. Chance of rain 50%. Wednesday night, mostly clear. Lows in the mid-50s. Thursday, mostly sunny. Highs around 80. Thursday night, mostly clear in the evening, then becoming partly cloudy. Lows in the lower 60s. Friday, mostly sunny. Highs in the mid-80s. Friday night, mostly clear in the evening, then becoming partly cloudy. Lows in the mid-60s. Saturday, mostly sunny. Highs in the upper 80s. At 4 a.m., in Sioux City, the temperature was 59 and the dew point 59. The relative humidity was 100%. Wind was calm. The pressure was 29.99 inches and steady. Elsewhere in northwest Iowa, Morris was cloudy and 63. In Sheldon, Cherokee was clear and 59. Spencer was clear and 56. Other conditions across the northern plains, farther east in Iowa, it was clear, and temperatures were between 64 and 68 degrees. In eastern Nebraska it was clear, and temperatures were between 61 and 62 degrees. In eastern South Dakota, it was clear, and temperatures were between 60 and 65 degrees. And in southern Minnesota, it was clear. It was 57 at Worthington, 62 at Marshall, 64 at Mankato, 68 at Minneapolis, and 64 at Rochester. Once again, at 4 a.m. Sioux City had a temperature of 59. The current time is 4:40 a.m. Central Daylight Time. Operating on a frequency of 162.475 MHz, this is NOAA Weather Radio Station WXL62, broadcasting from a transmitter near Lawton, Iowa. Our program originates from the National Weather Service in Sioux Falls and serves Sioux City and the surrounding Siouxland area. This hazardous weather outlook is for northwest Iowa, west central Iowa, southwest Minnesota, northeast Nebraska, central South Dakota, east central South Dakota, south central South Dakota, and southeast South Dakota. For today and tonight, hazardous weather is not expected at this time. For Monday through Saturday, periodic chances for showers and thunderstorms return Monday night into at least the middle of next week. If storms can develop along a cool front in southeast South Dakota Monday evening, an isolated stronger storm will be possible. Damaging winds and large hail would be the primary threats. Spotter activation is not expected at this time. Your National Weather Service forecast for Siouxland. Today, patchy fog this morning. Mostly sunny. Highs in the mid-80s. Light and variable winds, becoming southeast around 5 miles an hour this afternoon. Tonight, partly cloudy. Lows in the lower 60s. Southeast winds 5 to 10 miles an hour. Monday, mostly sunny. Humid with highs in the upper 80s. South winds 15 to 20 miles an hour with gusts up to 30 miles an hour. Monday night, partly cloudy in the evening, then mostly cloudy with a slight chance of showers and thunderstorms after midnight. Humid with lows in the mid-60s. South winds 15 to 20 miles an hour with gusts up to 30 miles an hour, diminishing to 5 to 10 miles an hour with gusts up

to 20 miles an hour after midnight. Chance of rain 20%. Tuesday, showers likely. A slight chance of thunderstorms in the morning, then a chance of thunderstorms in the afternoon. Not as warm with highs in the upper 70s. North winds 5 to 10 miles an hour with gusts up to 20 miles an hour. Chance of rain 70%. Tuesday night, a chance of thunderstorms. Showers likely, mainly in the evening. Lows in the upper 50s. Chance of rain 70%. Wednesday, mostly cloudy in the morning, then becoming partly sunny. A chance of showers in the morning. Highs in the mid-70s. Chance of rain 50%. Wednesday night, mostly clear. Lows in the mid-50s. Thursday, mostly sunny. Highs around 80. Thursday night, mostly clear in the evening, then becoming partly cloudy. Lows in the lower 60s. Friday, mostly sunny. Highs in the mid-80s. Friday night, mostly clear in the evening, then becoming partly cloudy. Lows in the mid-60s. Saturday, mostly sunny. Highs in the upper 80s. At 4 a.m., in Sioux City, the temperature was 59 and the dew point 59. The relative humidity was 100%. Wind was calm. The pressure was 29.99 inches and steady. Elsewhere in northwest Iowa, Morris was cloudy and 63. In Sheldon, Cherokee was clear and 59. Spencer was clear and 56. Other conditions across the northern plains, farther east in Iowa, it was clear, and temperatures were between 64 and 68 degrees. In eastern Nebraska, it was clear, and temperatures were between 61 and 62 degrees. In eastern South Dakota, it was clear, and temperatures were between 60 and 65 degrees. And in southern Minnesota, it was clear. It was 57 at Worthington, 62 at Marshall, 64 at Mankato, 68 at Minneapolis, and 64 at Rochester. Once again, at 4 a.m. Sioux City had a temperature of 59. The current time is 4:44 a.m. Central Daylight Time. Operating on a frequency of 162.475 MHz, this is NOAA Weather Radio Station WXL62, broadcasting from a transmitter near Lawton, Iowa. Our program originates from the National Weather Service in Sioux Falls and serves Sioux City and the surrounding Siouxland area. This hazardous weather outlook is for northwest Iowa, west central Iowa, southwest Minnesota, northeast Nebraska, central South Dakota, east central South Dakota, south central South Dakota, and southeast South Dakota. For today and tonight, hazardous weather is not expected at this time. For Monday through Saturday, periodic chances for showers and thunderstorms return Monday night into at least the middle of next week. If storms can develop along a cool front in southeast South Dakota Monday evening, an isolated stronger storm will be possible. Damaging winds and large hail would be the primary threats. Spotter activation is not expected at this time. Your National Weather Service forecast for Siouxland. Today, patchy fog this morning. Mostly sunny. Highs in the mid-80s. Light and variable winds, becoming southeast around 5 miles an hour this afternoon. Tonight, partly cloudy. Lows in the lower 60s. Southeast winds 5 to 10 miles an hour. Monday, mostly sunny. Humid with highs in the upper 80s. South winds 15 to 20 miles an hour with gusts up to 30 miles an hour. Monday night, partly cloudy in the evening, then mostly cloudy with a slight chance of showers and thunderstorms after midnight. Humid with lows in the mid-60s. South winds 15 to 20 miles an hour with gusts up to 30 miles an hour, diminishing to 5 to 10 miles an hour with gusts up to 20 miles an hour after midnight. Chance of rain 20%. Tuesday, showers likely. A slight chance of thunderstorms in the morning, then a chance of thunderstorms in the afternoon. Not as warm with highs in the upper 70s. North winds 5 to 10 miles an hour with gusts up to 20 miles an hour. Chance of rain 70%. Tuesday night, a chance of thunderstorms.

hours, likely mainly in the evening. Lows in the upper 50s. Chance of rain 70%. Wednesday, mostly cloudy in the morning, then becoming partly sunny. A chance of showers in the morning. Highs in the mid-70s. Chance of rain 50%. Wednesday night, mostly clear. Lows in the mid-50s. Thursday, mostly sunny. Highs around 80. Thursday night, mostly clear in the evening, then becoming partly cloudy. Lows in the lower 60s. Friday, mostly sunny. Highs in the mid-80s. Friday night, mostly clear in the evening, then becoming partly cloudy. Lows in the mid-60s. Saturday, mostly sunny. Highs in the upper 80s. Your National Weather Service forecast for Siouxland. Today, patchy fog this morning. Mostly sunny. Highs in the mid-80s. Light and variable winds, becoming southeast around 5 miles an hour this afternoon. Tonight, partly cloudy. Lows in the lower 60s. Southeast winds 5 to 10 miles an hour. Monday, mostly sunny. Humid with highs in the upper 80s. South winds 15 to 20 miles an hour with gusts up to 30 miles an hour. Monday night, partly cloudy in the evening, then mostly cloudy with a slight chance of showers and thunderstorms after midnight. Humid with lows in the mid-60s. South winds 15 to 20 miles an hour with gusts up to 30 miles an hour, diminishing to 5 to 10 miles an hour with gusts up to 20 miles an hour after midnight. Chance of rain 20%. Tuesday, showers likely. A slight chance of thunderstorms in the morning, then a chance of thunderstorms in the afternoon. Not as warm with highs in the upper 70s. North winds 5 to 10 miles an hour with gusts up to 20 miles an hour. Chance of rain 70%. Tuesday night, a chance of thunderstorms. Showers likely, mainly in the evening. Lows in the upper 50s. Chance of rain 70%. Wednesday, mostly cloudy in the morning, then becoming partly sunny. A chance of showers in the morning. Highs in the mid-70s. Chance of rain 50%. Wednesday night, mostly clear. Lows in the mid-50s. Thursday, mostly sunny. Highs around 80. Thursday night, mostly clear in the evening, then becoming partly cloudy. Lows in the lower 60s. Friday, mostly sunny. Highs in the mid-80s. Friday night, mostly clear in the evening, then becoming partly cloudy. Lows in the mid-60s. Saturday, mostly sunny. Highs in the upper 80s. At 4 a.m., in Sioux City, the temperature was 59 and the dew point 59. The relative humidity was 100%. Wind was calm. The pressure was 29.99 inches and steady. Elsewhere in northwest Iowa, Morris was cloudy and 63. In Sheldon, Cherokee was clear and 59. Spencer was clear and 56. Other conditions across the northern plains, farther east in Iowa, it was clear, and temperatures were between 64 and 68 degrees. In eastern Nebraska, it was clear, and temperatures were between 61 and 62 degrees. In eastern South Dakota, it was clear, and temperatures were between 60 and 65 degrees. And in southern Minnesota, it was clear. It was 57 at Worthington, 62 at Marshall, 64 at Mankato, 68 at Minneapolis, and 64 at Rochester. Once again, at 4 a.m. Sioux City had a temperature of 59. The current time is 4:51 a.m. Central Daylight Time. Operating on a frequency of 162.475 MHz, this is NOAA Weather Radio Station WXL62, broadcasting from a transmitter near Lawton, Iowa. Our program originates from the National Weather Service in Sioux Falls and serves Sioux City and the surrounding Siouxland area. This hazardous weather outlook is for northwest Iowa, west central Iowa, southwest Minnesota, northeast Nebraska, central South Dakota, east central South Dakota, south central South Dakota, and southeast South Dakota. For today and tonight, hazardous weather is not expected at the

time. For Monday through Saturday, periodic chances for showers and thunderstorms return Monday night into at least the middle of next week. These storms can develop along a cool front in southeast South Dakota Monday evening. An isolated stronger storm will be possible. Damaging winds and large hail would be the primary threats. Spotter activation is not expected at this time. Your National Weather Service forecast for Siouxland. Today, patchy fog this morning. Mostly sunny. Highs in the mid-80s. Light and variable winds, becoming southeast around 5 miles an hour this afternoon. Tonight, partly cloudy. Lows in the lower 60s. Southeast winds 5 to 10 miles an hour. Monday, mostly sunny. Humid with highs in the upper 80s. South winds 15 to 20 miles an hour with gusts up to 30 miles an hour. Monday night, partly cloudy in the evening, then mostly cloudy with a slight chance of showers and thunderstorms after midnight. Humid with lows in the mid-60s. South winds 15 to 20 miles an hour with gusts up to 30 miles an hour, diminishing to 5 to 10 miles an hour with gusts up to 20 miles an hour after midnight. Chance of rain 20%. Tuesday, showers likely. A slight chance of thunderstorms in the morning, then a chance of thunderstorms in the afternoon. Not as warm with highs in the upper 70s. North winds 5 to 10 miles an hour with gusts up to 20 miles an hour. Chance of rain 70%. Tuesday night, a chance of thunderstorms. Showers likely, mainly in the evening. Lows in the upper 50s. Chance of rain 70%. Wednesday, mostly cloudy in the morning, then becoming partly sunny. A chance of showers in the morning. Highs in the mid-70s. Chance of rain 50%. Wednesday night, mostly clear. Lows in the mid-50s. Thursday, mostly sunny. Highs around 80. Thursday night, mostly clear in the evening, then becoming partly cloudy. Lows in the lower 60s. Friday, mostly sunny. Highs in the mid-80s. Friday night, mostly clear in the evening, then becoming partly cloudy. Lows in the mid-60s. Saturday, mostly sunny. Highs in the upper 80s. At 4 a.m., in Sioux City, the temperature was 59 and the dew point 59. The relative humidity was 100%. Wind was calm. The pressure was 29.99 inches and steady. Elsewhere in northwest Iowa, Morris was cloudy and 63. In Sheldon, Cherokee was clear and 59. Spencer was clear and 56. Other conditions across the northern plains, farther east in Iowa, it was clear, and temperatures were between 64 and 68 degrees. In eastern Nebraska it was clear, and temperatures were between 61 and 62 degrees. In eastern South Dakota, it was clear, and temperatures were between 60 and 65 degrees. And in southern Minnesota, it was clear. It was 57 at Worthington, 62 at Marshall, 64 at Mankato, 68 at Minneapolis, and 64 at Rochester. Once again, at 4 a.m. Sioux City had a temperature of 59. The current time is 4:55 a.m. Central Daylight Time. Operating on a frequency of 162.475 MHz, this is NOAA Weather Radio Station WXL62, broadcasting from a transmitter near Lawton, Iowa. Our program originates from the National Weather Service in Sioux Falls and serves Sioux City and the surrounding Siouxland area. This hazardous weather outlook is for northwest Iowa, west central Iowa, southwest Minnesota, northeast Nebraska, central South Dakota, east central South Dakota, south central South Dakota, and southeast South Dakota. For today and tonight, hazardous weather is not expected at this time. For Monday through Saturday, periodic chances for showers and thunderstorms return Monday night into at least the middle of next week. Storms can develop along a cool front in southeast South Dakota Monday evening. An isolated stronger storm will be possible. Damaging winds and large hail would be the primary threats. Spotter activation is not expected at this time. Your National Weather Service forecast.
30 miles an hour. Monday night, partly cloudy in the evening, then mostly cloudy with a slight chance of showers and thunderstorms after midnight. Humid with lows in the mid-60s. South winds 15 to 20 miles an hour with gusts up to 30 miles an hour, diminishing to 5 to 10 miles an hour with gusts up to 20 miles an hour after midnight. Chance of rain 20%. Tuesday, showers likely. A slight chance of thunderstorms in the morning, then a chance of thunderstorms in the afternoon. Not as warm with highs in the upper 70s. North winds 5 to 10 miles an hour with gusts up to 20 miles an hour.

mostly clear in the evening, then becoming partly cloudy. Lows in the mid-60s. Saturday, mostly sunny. Highs in the upper 80s. At 4 a.m., in Sioux City, the temperature was 59 and the dew point 59. The relative humidity was 100%. Wind was calm. The pressure was 29.99 inches and steady. Elsewhere in northwest Iowa, Morris was cloudy and 63. In Sheldon, Cherokee was clear and 59. Spencer was clear and 56. Other conditions across the northern plains, farther east in Iowa, it was clear, and temperatures were between 64 and 68 degrees. In eastern Nebraska, it was clear, and temperatures were between 61 and 62 degrees. In eastern South Dakota, it was clear, and temperatures were between 60 and 65 degrees. And in southern Minnesota, it was clear. It was 57 at Worthington, 62 at Marshall, 64 at Mankato, 68 at Minneapolis, and 64 at Rochester. Once again, at 4 a.m. Sioux City had a temperature of 59. The Sioux City, Iowa climate summary for yesterday, August 1st, 2026. Yesterday's high temperature was 85 degrees. The normal high is 84. Yesterday's low temperature was 60 degrees. The normal low is 63. No precipitation fell yesterday, which leaves the monthly total at 0.00 inches. This is 0.11 inches below the normal amount of 0.11 inches for August. The total precipitation for the year still stands at 13.10 inches, which is 5.04 inches below normal. There were no heating degree days yesterday, which is normal. The yearly total since July 1st is zero, which is 4 below normal. There were 8 cooling degree days yesterday, which is 1 below normal. The yearly total since January 1st is 749, which is 191 above normal. The normal high temperature for today is 84 degrees, and the normal low is 63. The record high for today is 103, which occurred in 1930, and the record low is 50, which occurred in 1907. Sunrise today is at 6:19 a.m. and sunset is at 8:44 p.m. The current time is 5:01 a.m. Central Daylight Time. Operating on a frequency of 162.475 MHz, this is NOAA Weather Radio Station WXL62, broadcasting from a transmitter near Lawton, Iowa. 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

serves Sioux City and the surrounding Siouxland area. This hazardous weather outlook is for northwest Iowa, west central Iowa, southwest Minnesota, northeast Nebraska, central South Dakota, east central South Dakota, south central South Dakota, and southeast South Dakota. For today and tonight, hazardous weather is not expected at this time. For Monday through Saturday, periodic chances for showers and thunderstorms return Monday night into at least the middle of next week. If storms can develop along a cool front in southeast South Dakota Monday evening, an isolated stronger storm will be possible. Damaging winds and large hail would be the primary threats. Spotter activation is not expected at this time. Your National Weather Service forecast for Siouxland. Today, patchy fog this morning. Mostly sunny. Highs in the mid-80s. Light and variable winds, becoming southeast around 5 miles an hour this afternoon. Tonight, partly cloudy. Lows in the lower 60s. Southeast winds 5 to 10 miles an hour. Monday, mostly sunny. Humid with highs in the upper 80s. South winds 15 to 20 miles an hour with gusts up to 30 miles an hour. Monday night, partly cloudy in the evening, then mostly cloudy with a slight chance of showers and thunderstorms after midnight. Humid with lows in the mid-60s. South winds 15 to 20 miles an hour with gusts up to 30 miles an hour, diminishing to 5 to 10 miles an hour with gusts up to 20 miles an hour after midnight. Chance of rain 20%. Tuesday, showers likely. A slight chance of thunderstorms in the morning, then a chance of thunderstorms in the afternoon. Not as warm with highs in the upper 70s. North winds 5 to 10 miles an hour with gusts up to 20 miles an hour. Chance of rain 70%. Tuesday night, a chance of thunderstorms. Showers likely, mainly in the evening. Lows in the upper 50s. Chance of rain 70%. Wednesday, mostly cloudy in the morning, then becoming partly sunny. A chance of showers in the morning. Highs in the mid-70s. Chance of rain 50%. Wednesday night, mostly clear. Lows in the mid-50s. Thursday, mostly sunny. Highs around 80. Thursday night, mostly clear in the evening, then becoming partly cloudy. Lows in the lower 60s. Friday, mostly sunny. Highs in the mid-80s. Friday night, mostly clear in the evening, then becoming partly cloudy. Lows in the mid-60s. Saturday, mostly sunny. Highs in the upper 80s. At 5 a.m., in Sioux City, the temperature was 58, and the dew point 58. The relative humidity was 100%. Wind was calm. The pressure was 29.99 inches and steady. Elsewhere in northwest Iowa, Morris was cloudy and 63. In Sheldon, Spencer was clear and 56. Other conditions across the northern plains, farther east in Iowa, it was clear, and temperatures were between 63 and 66 degrees. In eastern Nebraska it was clear, and temperatures were between 60 and 61 degrees. In eastern South Dakota, temperatures were between 61 and 64 degrees. At Yankton, fog was reported. It was clear at Mitchell and Sioux Falls. And in southern Minnesota, it was clear. It was 58 at Worthington, 62 at Marshall, 63 at Mankato, 67 at Minneapolis, and 63 at Rochester. Once again, at 5 a.m. Sioux City had a temperature of 58. The Sioux City, Iowa climate summary for yesterday, August 1, 2026. Yesterday's high temperature was 85 degrees. The normal high is 84. Yesterday's low temperature was 60 degrees. The normal low is 63. No precipitation fell yesterday, which leaves the monthly total at 0.00 inches. This is 0.11 inches below the normal amount of 0.11 inches for August. The total precipitation for the year still stands at 13.10 inches, which is 5.04 inches below normal. There were no heating degree days yesterday, which is normal. The yearly total since July 1st is zero, which is 4 below normal.

There were 8 cooling degree days yesterday, which is 1 below normal. The yearly total since January 1st is 749, which is 191 above normal. The normal high temperature for today is 84 degrees, and the normal low is 63. The record high for today is 103, which occurred in 1930, and the record low is 50, which occurred in 1907. Sunrise today is at 6:19 a.m. and sunset is at 8:44 p.m. The current time is 5:07 a.m. Central Daylight Time. Operating on a frequency of 162.475 MHz, this is NOAA Weather Radio Station WXL62, broadcasting from a transmitter near Lawton, Iowa. Our program originates from the National Weather Service in Sioux Falls and serves Sioux City and the surrounding Siouxland area. This hazardous weather outlook is for northwest Iowa, west central Iowa, southwest Minnesota, northeast Nebraska, central South Dakota, east central South Dakota, south central South Dakota, and southeast South Dakota. For today and tonight, hazardous weather is not expected at this time. For Monday through Saturday, periodic chances for showers and thunderstorms return Monday night into at least the middle of next week. If storms can develop along a cool front in southeast South Dakota Monday evening, an isolated stronger storm will be possible. Damaging winds and large hail would be the primary threats. Spotter activation is not expected at this time. Your National Weather Service forecast for Siouxland. Today, patchy fog this morning. Mostly sunny. Highs in the mid-80s. Light and variable winds, becoming southeast around 5 miles an hour this afternoon. Tonight, partly cloudy. Lows in the lower 60s. Southeast winds 5 to 10 miles an hour. Monday, mostly sunny. Humid with highs in the upper 80s. South winds 15 to 20 miles an hour with gusts up to 30 miles an hour. Monday night, partly cloudy in the evening, then mostly cloudy with a slight chance of showers and thunderstorms after midnight. Humid with lows in the mid-60s. South winds 15 to 20 miles an hour with gusts up to 30 miles an hour, diminishing to 5 to 10 miles an hour with gusts up to 20 miles an hour after midnight. Chance of rain 20%. Tuesday, showers likely. A slight chance of thunderstorms in the morning, then a chance of thunderstorms in the afternoon. Not as warm with highs in the upper 70s. North winds 5 to 10 miles an hour with gusts up to 20 miles an hour. Chance of rain 70%. Tuesday night, a chance of thunderstorms. Showers likely, mainly in the evening. Lows in the upper 50s. Chance of rain 70%. Wednesday, mostly cloudy in the morning, then becoming partly sunny. A chance of showers in the morning. Highs in the mid-70s. Chance of rain 50%. Wednesday night, mostly clear. Lows in the mid-50s. Thursday, mostly sunny. Highs around 80. Thursday night, mostly clear in the evening, then becoming partly cloudy. Lows in the lower 60s. Friday, mostly sunny. Highs in the mid-80s. Friday night, mostly clear in the evening, then becoming partly cloudy. Lows in the mid-60s. Saturday, mostly sunny. Highs in the upper 80s. At 5 a.m., in Sioux City, the temperature was 58, and the dew point 58. The relative humidity was 100%. Wind was west at 3 miles an hour. The pressure was 29.99 inches and steady. Elsewhere in northwest Iowa, Morris was cloudy and 63. In Sheldon, Cherokee was clear and 57. Spencer was clear and 56. Other conditions across the northern plains, farther east in Iowa, it was clear, and temperatures were between 63 and 66 degrees. In eastern Nebraska it was clear, and temperatures were between 60 and 61 degrees. In eastern South Dakota, temperatures were between 61 and 64 degrees. At Yankton, fog was reported. It was clear at Mitchell and Sioux Falls. And in southern Minnesota, it was clear. It was 58 at Worthington, 62 at Marshall, 63 at

temperatures below normal. There were no heating degree days yesterday, which is normal. The yearly total since July 1st is zero, which is four below normal. There were eight cooling degree days yesterday, which is one below normal. The yearly total since January 1st is 749, which is 191 above normal. The normal high temperature for today is 84 degrees, and the normal low is 63. The record high for today is 103, which occurred in 1930, and the record low is 50, which occurred in 1907. Sunrise today is at 6:19 a.m. and sunset is at 8:44 p.m. The current time is 5:13 a.m. Central Daylight Time. Operating on a frequency of 162.475 MHz, this is NOAA Weather Radio Station WXL62, broadcasting from a transmitter near Lawton, Iowa. Our program originates from the National Weather Service in Sioux Falls and serves Sioux City and the surrounding Siouxland area. This hazardous weather outlook is for northwest Iowa, west central Iowa, southwest Minnesota, northeast Nebraska, central South Dakota, east central South Dakota, south central South Dakota, and southeast South Dakota. For today and tonight, hazardous weather is not expected at this time. For Monday through Saturday, periodic chances for showers and thunderstorms return Monday night into at least the middle of next week. Storms can develop along a cool front in southeast South Dakota Monday evening. An isolated stronger storm will be possible. Damaging winds and large hail would be the primary threats. Spotter activation is not expected at this time. Your National Weather Service forecast for Siouxland. Today, patchy fog this morning. Mostly sunny. Highs in the mid-80s. Light and variable winds, becoming southeast around 5 miles an hour this afternoon. Tonight, partly cloudy. Lows in the lower 60s. Southeast winds 5 to 10 miles an hour. Monday, mostly sunny. Humid with highs in the upper 80s. South winds 15 to 20 miles an hour with gusts up to 30 miles an hour. Monday night, partly cloudy in the evening, then mostly cloudy with a slight chance of showers and thunderstorms after midnight. Humid with lows in the mid-60s. South winds 15 to 20 miles an hour with gusts up to 30 miles an hour, diminishing to 5 to 10 miles an hour with gusts up to 20 miles an hour after midnight. Chance of rain 20%. Tuesday, showers likely. A slight chance of thunderstorms in the morning, then a chance of thunderstorms in the afternoon. Not as warm with highs in the upper 70s. North winds 5 to 10 miles an hour with gusts up to 20 miles an hour. Chance of rain 70%. Tuesday night, a chance of thunderstorms. Showers likely, mainly in the evening. Lows in the upper 50s. Chance of rain 70%. Wednesday, mostly cloudy in the morning, then becoming partly sunny. A chance of showers in the morning. Highs in the mid-70s. Chance of rain 50%. Wednesday night, mostly clear. Lows in the mid-50s. Thursday, mostly sunny. Highs around 80. Thursday night, mostly clear in the evening, then becoming partly cloudy. Lows in the lower 60s. Friday, mostly sunny. Highs in the mid-80s. Friday night, mostly clear in the evening, then becoming partly cloudy. Lows in the mid-60s. Saturday, mostly sunny. Highs in the upper 80s. At 5 a.m., in Sioux City, the temperature was 58, and the dew point 58. The relative humidity was 100%. Wind was west at 3 miles an hour. The pressure was 29.99 inches and steady. Elsewhere in northwest Iowa, Morris was cloudy and 63. In Sheldon, Cherokee was clear and 57. Spencer was clear and 56. Other conditions across the northern plains, farther east in Iowa, it was clear, and temperatures were between 63 and 66 degrees. In eastern Nebraska it was clear, and temperatures were between 60 and 61 degrees. In eastern South Dakota, temperatures were between 61 and 64 degrees. At Yankton, fog was reported,

clear at Mitchell in Sioux Falls. And in southern Minnesota, it was clear. It was 58 at Worthington, 62 at Marshall, 63 at Mankato, 67 at Minneapolis, and 63 at Rochester. Once again, at 5 a.m. Sioux City had a temperature of 58. The Sioux City, Iowa climate summary for yesterday, August 1st, 2026. Yesterday's high temperature was 85 degrees. The normal high is 84. Yesterday's low temperature was 60 degrees. The normal low is 63. No precipitation fell yesterday, which leaves the monthly total at 0.00 inches. This is 0.11 inches below the normal amount of 0.11 inches for August. The total precipitation for the year still stands at 13.10 inches, which is 5.04 inches below normal. There were no heating degree days yesterday, which is normal. The yearly total since July 1st is zero, which is 4 below normal. There were 8 cooling degree days yesterday, which is 1 below normal. The yearly total since January 1st is 749, which is 191 above normal. The normal high temperature for today is 84 degrees, and the normal low is 63. The record high for today is 103, which occurred in 1930, and the record low is 50, which occurred in 1907. Sunrise today is at 6:19 a.m. and sunset is at 8:44 p.m. The current time is 5:19 a.m. Central Daylight Time. Operating on a frequency of 162.475 MHz, this is NOAA Weather Radio Station WXL62, broadcasting from a transmitter near Lawton, Iowa. Our program originates from the National Weather Service in Sioux Falls and serves Sioux City and the surrounding Siouxland area. This hazardous weather outlook is for northwest Iowa, west central Iowa, southwest Minnesota, northeast Nebraska, central South Dakota, east central South Dakota, south central South Dakota, and southeast South Dakota. For today and tonight, hazardous weather is not expected at this time. For Monday through Saturday, periodic chances for showers and thunderstorms return Monday night into at least the middle of next week. If storms can develop along a cool front in southeast South Dakota Monday evening, an isolated stronger storm will be possible. Damaging winds and large hail would be the primary threats. Spotter activation is not expected at this time. Your National Weather Service forecast for Siouxland. Today, patchy fog this morning. Mostly sunny. Highs in the mid-80s. Light and variable winds, becoming southeast around 5 miles an hour this afternoon. Tonight, partly cloudy. Lows in the lower 60s. Southeast winds 5 to 10 miles an hour. Monday, mostly sunny. Humid with highs in the upper 80s. South winds 15 to 20 miles an hour with gusts up to 30 miles an hour. Monday night, partly cloudy in the evening, then mostly cloudy with a slight chance of showers and thunderstorms after midnight. Humid with lows in the mid-60s. South winds 15 to 20 miles an hour with gusts up to 30 miles an hour, diminishing to 5 to 10 miles an hour with gusts up to 20 miles an hour after midnight. Chance of rain 20%. Tuesday, showers likely. A slight chance of thunderstorms in the morning, then a chance of thunderstorms in the afternoon. Not as warm with highs in the upper 70s. North winds 5 to 10 miles an hour with gusts up to 20 miles an hour. Chance of rain 70%. Tuesday night, a chance of thunderstorms. Showers likely, mainly in the evening. Lows in the upper 50s. Chance of rain 70%. Wednesday, mostly cloudy in the morning, then becoming partly sunny. A chance of showers in the morning. Highs in the mid-70s. Chance of rain 50%. Wednesday night, mostly clear. Lows in the mid-50s. Thursday, mostly sunny. Highs around 80. Thursday night, mostly clear in the evening, then becoming partly cloudy. Lows in the lower 60s. Friday, mostly sunny. Highs in the mid-80s. Friday night, mostly clear in the evening, then becoming partly cloudy. Lows in the mid-60s. Saturday.

sunny. Highs in the upper 80s. At 5 a.m., in Sioux City, the temperature was 58 and the dew point 58. The relative humidity was 100%. Wind was west at 3 miles an hour. The pressure was 29.99 inches and steady. Elsewhere in northwest Iowa, Morris was cloudy and 63. In Sheldon, Cherokee was clear and 57. Spencer was clear and 56. Other conditions across the northern plains, farther east in Iowa, it was clear, and temperatures were between 63 and 66 degrees. In eastern Nebraska, it was clear, and temperatures were between 60 and 61 degrees. In eastern South Dakota, temperatures were between 61 and 64 degrees. At Yankton, fog was reported. It was clear at Mitchell and Sioux Falls. And in southern Minnesota, it was clear. It was 58 at Worthington, 62 at Marshall, 63 at Mankato, 67 at Minneapolis, and 63 at Rochester. Once again, at 5 a.m. Sioux City had a temperature of 58. The Sioux City, Iowa climate summary for yesterday, August 1st, 2026. Yesterday's high temperature was 85 degrees. The normal high is 84. Yesterday's low temperature was 60 degrees. The normal low is 63. No precipitation fell yesterday, which leaves the monthly total at 0.00 inches. This is 0.11 inches below the normal amount of 0.11 inches for August. The total precipitation for the year still stands at 13.10 inches, which is 5.04 inches below normal. There were no heating degree days yesterday, which is normal. The yearly total since July 1st is 0, which is 4 below normal. There were 8 cooling degree days yesterday, which is 1 below normal. The yearly total since January 1st is 749, which is 191 above normal. The normal high temperature for today is 84 degrees, and the normal low is 63. The record high for today is 103, which occurred in 1930, and the record low is 50, which occurred in 1907. Sunrise today is at 6:19 a.m. and sunset is at 8:44 p.m. The current time is 5:25 a.m. Central Daylight Time. Operating on a frequency of 162.475 MHz, this is NOAA Weather Radio Station WXL62, broadcasting from a transmitter near Lawton, Iowa. Our program originates from the National Weather Service in Sioux Falls and serves Sioux City and the surrounding Siouxland area. This hazardous weather outlook is for northwest Iowa, west central Iowa, southwest Minnesota, northeast Nebraska, central South Dakota, east central South Dakota, south central South Dakota, and southeast South Dakota. For today and tonight, hazardous weather is not expected at this time. For Monday through Saturday, periodic chances for showers and thunderstorms return Monday night into at least the middle of next week. If storms can develop along a cool front in southeast South Dakota Monday evening, an isolated stronger storm will be possible. Damaging winds and large hail would be the primary threats. Spotter activation is not expected at this time. Your National Weather Service forecast for Siouxland. Today, patchy fog this morning. Mostly sunny. Highs in the mid-80s. Light and variable winds, becoming southeast around 5 miles an hour this afternoon. Tonight, partly cloudy. Lows in the lower 60s. Southeast winds 5 to 10 miles an hour. Monday, mostly sunny. Humid with highs in the upper 80s. South winds 15 to 20 miles an hour with gusts up to 30 miles an hour. Monday night, partly cloudy in the evening, then mostly cloudy with a slight chance of showers and thunderstorms after midnight. Humid with lows in the mid-60s. South winds 15 to 20 miles an hour with gusts up to 30 miles an hour, diminishing to 5 to 10 miles an hour with gusts up to 20 miles an hour after midnight. Chance of rain 20%. Tuesday, showers likely. A slight chance of thunderstorms in the morning, then a chance of thunderstorms in the afternoon. Not as warm with highs in the upper 70s. North winds 5 to 10 miles an hour with gusts up to 20.

20 miles an hour. Chance of rain 70%. Tuesday night, a chance of thunderstorms. Showers likely, mainly in the evening. Lows in the upper 50s. Chance of rain 70%. Wednesday, mostly cloudy in the morning, then becoming partly sunny. A chance of showers in the morning. Highs in the mid-70s. Chance of rain 50%. Wednesday night, mostly clear. Lows in the mid-50s. Thursday, mostly sunny. Highs around 80. Thursday night, mostly clear in the evening, then becoming partly cloudy. Lows in the lower 60s. Friday, mostly sunny. Highs in the mid-80s. Friday night, mostly clear in the evening, then becoming partly cloudy. Lows in the mid-60s. Saturday, mostly sunny. Highs in the upper 80s. At 5 a.m., in Sioux City, the temperature was 58, and the dew point 58. The relative humidity was 100%. Wind was west at 3 miles an hour. The pressure was 29.99 inches and steady. Elsewhere in northwest Iowa, Morris was cloudy and 63. In Sheldon, Cherokee was clear and 57. Spencer was clear and 56. Other conditions across the northern plains, farther east in Iowa, it was clear, and temperatures were between 63 and 66 degrees. In eastern Nebraska it was clear, and temperatures were between 60 and 61 degrees. In eastern South Dakota, temperatures were between 61 and 64 degrees. At Yankton, fog was reported. It was clear at Mitchell and Sioux Falls. And in southern Minnesota, it was clear. It was 58 at Worthington, 62 at Marshall, 63 at Mankato, 67 at Minneapolis, and 63 at Rochester.

gusts up to 30 miles an hour, diminishing to 5 to 10 miles an hour with gusts up to 20 miles an hour after midnight. Chance of rain 20%. Tuesday, showers likely. A slight chance of thunderstorms in the morning, then a chance of thunderstorms in the afternoon. Night is warm with highs in the upper 70s. North winds 5 to 10 miles an hour with gusts up to 20 miles an hour. Chance of rain 70%. Tuesday night, a chance of thunderstorms. Showers likely, mainly in the evening. Lows in the upper 50s. Chance of rain 70%. Wednesday, mostly cloudy in the morning, then becoming partly sunny. A chance of showers in the morning. Highs in the mid-70s. Chance of rain 50%. Wednesday night, mostly clear. Lows in the mid-50s. Thursday, mostly sunny. Highs around 80. Thursday night, mostly clear in the evening, then becoming partly cloudy. Lows in the lower 60s. Friday, mostly sunny. Highs in the mid-80s. Friday night, mostly clear in the evening, then becoming partly cloudy. Lows in the mid-60s. Saturday, mostly sunny. Highs in the upper 80s. At 5 a.m., in Sioux City, the temperature was 58, and the dew point 58. The relative humidity was 100%. Wind was west at 3 miles an hour. The pressure was 29.99 inches and steady. Elsewhere in northwest Iowa, Morris was cloudy and 63. In Sheldon, Cherokee was clear and 57. Spencer was clear and 56. Other conditions across the northern plains, farther east in Iowa, it was clear, and temperatures were between 63 and 66 degrees. In eastern Nebraska, it was clear, and temperatures were between 60 and 61 degrees. In eastern South Dakota, temperatures were between 61 and 64 degrees. At Yankton, fog was reported. It was clear at Mitchell and Sioux Falls. And in southern Minnesota, it was clear. It was 58 at Worthington, 62 at Marshall, 63 at Mankato, 67 at Minneapolis, and 63 at Rochester. Once again, at 5 a.m. Sioux City had a temperature of 58. The Sioux City, Iowa climate summary for yesterday, August 1, 2026. Yesterday's high temperature was 85 degrees. The normal high is 84. Yesterday's low temperature was 60 degrees. The normal low is 63. No precipitation fell yesterday, which leaves the monthly total at 0.00 inches. This is 0.11 inches below the normal amount of 0.11 inches for August. The total precipitation for the year still stands at 13.10 inches, which is 5.04 inches below normal. There were no heating degree days yesterday, which is normal. The yearly total since July 1st is 0, which is 4 below normal. There were 8 cooling degree days yesterday, which is 1 below normal. The yearly total since January 1st is 749, which is 191 above normal. The normal high temperature for today is 84 degrees, and the normal low is 63. The record high for today is 103, which occurred in 1930, and the record low is 50, which occurred in 1907. Sunrise today is at 6:19 a.m. and sunset is at 8:44 p.m. The current time is 5:37 a.m. Central Daylight Time. Operating on a frequency of 162.475 megahertz, this is NOAA Weather Radio Station WXL62, broadcasting from a transmitter near Lawton, Iowa.

program originates from the National Weather Service in Sioux Falls and serves Sioux City and the surrounding Siouxland area. This hazardous weather outlook is for northwest Iowa, west central Iowa, southwest Minnesota, northeast Nebraska, central South Dakota, east central South Dakota, south central South Dakota, and southeast South Dakota. For today and tonight, hazardous weather is not expected at this time. For Monday through Saturday, periodic chances for showers and thunderstorms return Monday night into at least the middle of next week. These storms can develop along a cool front in southeast South Dakota Monday evening. An isolated stronger storm will be possible. Damaged winds and large hail would be the primary threats. Spotter activation is not expected at this time. Your National Weather Service forecast for Siouxland. Today, patchy fog this morning. Mostly sunny. Highs in the mid-80s. Light and variable winds becoming southeast around 5 miles an hour this afternoon. Tonight, partly cloudy. Lows in the lower 60s. Southeast winds 5 to 10 miles an hour. Monday, mostly sunny. Humid with highs in the upper 80s. South winds 15 to 20 miles an hour with gusts up to 30 miles an hour. Monday night, partly cloudy in the evening, then mostly cloudy with a slight chance of showers and thunderstorms after midnight. Humid with lows in the mid-60s. South winds 15 to 20 miles an hour with gusts up to 30 miles an hour, diminishing to 5 to 10 miles an hour with gusts up to 20 miles an hour after midnight. Chance of rain 20%. Tuesday, showers likely. A slight chance of thunderstorms in the morning, then a chance of thunderstorms in the afternoon. Not as warm with highs in the upper 70s. North winds 5 to 10 miles an hour with gusts up to 20 miles an hour. Chance of rain 70%. Tuesday night, a chance of thunderstorms. Showers likely, mainly in the evening. Lows in the upper 50s. Chance of rain 70%. Wednesday, mostly cloudy in the morning, then becoming partly sunny. A chance of showers in the morning. Highs in the mid-70s. Chance of rain 50%. Wednesday night, mostly clear. Lows in the mid-50s. Thursday, mostly sunny. Highs around 80. Thursday night, mostly clear in the evening, then becoming partly cloudy. Lows in the lower 60s. Friday, mostly sunny. Highs in the mid-80s. Friday night, mostly clear in the evening, then becoming partly cloudy. Lows in the mid-60s. Saturday, mostly sunny. Highs in the upper 80s. At 5 a.m., in Sioux City, the temperature was 58 and the dew point 58. The relative humidity was 100%. Wind was west at 3 miles an hour. The pressure was 29.99 inches and steady. Elsewhere in northwest Iowa, Morris was cloudy and 60 degrees. In Sheldon, Cherokee was clear and 57. Spencer was clear and 56. Other conditions across the northern plains, farther east in Iowa, it was clear and temperatures were between 63 and 66 degrees. In Nebraska, it was clear, and temperatures were between 60 and 61 degrees. In eastern South Dakota, temperatures were between 61 and 64 degrees. In Mason, fog was reported. It was clear at Mitchell and Sioux Falls. And in southern Minnesota, it was clear. It was 58 at Worthington, 62 at Marshall, 63 at Mankato, 67 at Minneapolis, and 63 at Rochester. Once again, a 5 a.m. Sioux City had a temperature of 58. The Sioux City, Iowa climate summary for yesterday, August 1st, 2026. Yesterday's high temperature was 85 degrees. The normal high was 84. Yesterday's low temperature was 60 degrees. The normal low is 63. No precipitation fell yesterday, which leaves the monthly total at 0.00 inches. And this is 0.11 inches below the normal amount of 0.11 inches for August. The total precipitation for the year still stands at 13.10 inches, which is 5.04 inches below normal.

normal. The yearly total since July 1st is zero, which is 4 below normal. There were 8 cooling degree days yesterday, which is 1 below normal. The yearly total since January 1st is 749, which is 191 above normal. The normal high temperature for today is 84 degrees, and the normal low is 63. The record high for today is 103, which occurred in 1930, and the record low is 50, which occurred in 1907. Sunrise today is at 6:19 a.m. and sunset is at 8:44 p.m. The current time is 5:43 a.m. Central Daylight Time. Operating on a frequency of 162.475 megahertz, this is NOAA Weather Radio Station WXL62, broadcasting from a transmitter near Lawton, Iowa. Our program originates from the National Weather Service in Sioux Falls and serves Sioux City and the surrounding Siouxland area. This hazardous weather outlook is for northwest Iowa, west central Iowa, southwest Minnesota, northeast Nebraska, central South Dakota, east central South Dakota, south central South Dakota, and southeast South Dakota. For today and tonight, hazardous weather is not expected at this time. For Monday through Saturday, periodic chances for showers and thunderstorms return Monday night into at least the middle of next week. These storms can develop along a cool front in southeast South Dakota Monday evening. An isolated stronger storm will be possible. Damaging winds and large hail would be the primary threats. Spotter activation is not expected at this time. Your National Weather Service forecast for Siouxland. Today, patchy fog this morning. Mostly sunny. Highs in the mid-80s. Light and variable winds, becoming southeast around 5 miles an hour this afternoon. Tonight, partly cloudy. Lows in the lower 60s. Southeast winds 5 to 10 miles an hour. Monday, mostly sunny. Humid with highs in the upper 80s. South winds 15 to 20 miles an hour with gusts up to 30 miles an hour. Monday night, partly cloudy in the evening, then mostly cloudy with a slight chance of showers and thunderstorms after midnight. Humid with lows in the mid-60s. South winds 15 to 20 miles an hour with gusts up to 30 miles an hour, diminishing to 5 to 10 miles an hour with gusts up to 20 miles an hour after midnight. Chance of rain 20%. Tuesday, showers likely. A slight chance of thunderstorms in the morning, then a chance of thunderstorms in the afternoon. Not as warm with highs in the upper 70s. North winds 5 to 10 miles an hour with gusts up to 20 miles an hour. Chance of rain 70%. Tuesday night, a chance of thunderstorms. Showers likely, mainly in the evening. Lows in the upper 50s. Chance of rain 70%. Wednesday, mostly cloudy in the morning, then becoming partly sunny. A chance of showers in the morning. Highs in the mid-70s. Chance of rain 50%. Wednesday night, mostly clear. Lows in the mid-50s. Thursday, mostly sunny. Highs around 80. Thursday night, mostly clear in the evening, then becoming partly cloudy. Lows in the lower 60s. Friday, mostly sunny. Highs in the mid-80s. Friday night, mostly clear in the evening, then becoming partly cloudy. Lows in the mid-60s. Saturday, mostly sunny. Highs in the upper 80s. At 5 a.m., in Sioux City, the temperature was 58, and the dew point 58. The relative humidity was 100%. Wind was west at 3 miles an hour. The pressure was 29.99 inches and steady. Elsewhere in northwest Iowa, Morris was cloudy and 63. In Sheldon, Cherokee was clear and 57. Spencer was clear and 56. Other conditions across the northern plains, farther east in Iowa, it was clear, and temperatures were between 63 and 66 degrees. In eastern Nebraska, it was clear, and temperatures were between 60 and 61 degrees. In eastern South Dakota, temperatures were between 61 and 64 degrees. In Lincoln, fog was reported. It was clear at Mitchell and Sioux Falls. And in
southern Minnesota, it was clear. It was 58 at Worthington, 62 at Marshall, 63 at Mankato, 67 at Minneapolis, and 63 at Rochester. Once again, at 5 a.m. Sioux City had a temperature of 58. The Sioux City, Iowa climate summary for yesterday, August 1st, 2026. Yesterday's high temperature was 85 degrees. The normal high is 84. Yesterday's low temperature was 60 degrees. The normal low is 63. No precipitation fell yesterday, which leaves the monthly total at 0.00 inches. This is 0.11 inches below the normal amount of 0.11 inches for August. The total precipitation for the year still stands at 13.10 inches, which is 5.04 inches below normal. There were no heating degree days yesterday, which is normal. The yearly total since July 1st is zero, which is 4 below normal. There were 8 cooling degree days yesterday, which is 1 below normal. The yearly total since January 1st is 749, which is 191 above normal. The normal high temperature for today is 84 degrees, and the normal low is 63. The record high for today is 103, which occurred in 1930, and the record low is 50, which occurred in 1907. Sunrise today is at 6:19 a.m. and sunset is at 8:44 p.m. The current time is 5:49 a.m. Central Daylight Time. Operating on a frequency of 162.475 MHz, this is NOAA Weather Radio Station WXL62, broadcasting from a transmitter near London, Iowa. Our program originates from the National Weather Service in Sioux Falls and serves Sioux City and the surrounding Siouxland area. This hazardous weather outlook is from northwest Iowa, west central Iowa, southwest Minnesota, northeast Nebraska, central South Dakota, east central South Dakota, south central South Dakota, and southeast South Dakota. For today and tonight, hazardous weather is not expected at this time. For Monday through Saturday, periodic chances for showers and thunderstorms return Monday night into at least the middle of next week. Storms can develop along the cool front in southeast South Dakota Monday evening, and an isolated stronger storm will be possible. Damaging winds and large hail will be the primary threats. Spotter activation is not expected at this time. Your National Weather Service forecast for Siouxland. Today, patchy fog this morning. Mostly sunny. Highs in the mid-80s. Light and variable winds. Becoming southeast around 5 miles an hour this afternoon. Tonight, partly cloudy. Lows in the lower 60s. Southeast winds 5 to 10 miles an hour. Monday, mostly sunny. Humid with highs in the upper 80s. South winds 15 to 20 miles an hour with gusts up to 30 miles an hour. Monday night, partly cloudy in the evening, then mostly cloudy with a slight chance of showers and thunderstorms after midnight. Humid with lows in the mid-60s. South winds 15 to 20 miles an hour with gusts up to 30 miles an hour, diminishing to 5 to 10 miles an hour with gusts up to 20 miles an hour after midnight. Chance of rain 20%. Tuesday, showers likely. A slight chance of thunderstorms in the morning, then a chance of thunderstorms in the afternoon. Not as warm with highs in the upper 70s. North winds 5 to 10 miles an hour with gusts up to 20 miles an hour. Chance of rain 70%. Tuesday night, a chance of thunderstorms. Showers likely, mainly in the evening. Lows in the upper 50s. Chance of rain 70%. Wednesday, mostly cloudy in the morning, then becoming partly sunny. A chance of showers in the morning. Highs in the mid-70s. Chance of rain 50%. Wednesday night, mostly clear. Lows in the mid-50s. Thursday, mostly sunny. Highs around 80. Thursday night, mostly clear in the evening, then becoming partly cloudy. Lows in the lower 60s. Friday, mostly sunny. Highs in the mid-80s. Friday night, mostly clear in the evening, then becoming partly cloudy. Lows in the mid-60s. Saturday, mostly sunny. Highs in the

upper 80s. At 5 a.m. in Sioux City, the temperature was 58 and the dew point 58. The relative humidity was 100%. Wind was west at 3 miles an hour. The pressure was 29.99 inches and steady. Elsewhere in northwest Iowa, Morris was cloudy and 63. In Sheldon, Cherokee was clear and 57. Spencer was clear and 56. Other conditions across the northern plains, farther east in Iowa, it was clear, and temperatures were between 63 and 66 degrees. In eastern Nebraska it was clear, and temperatures were between 60 and 61 degrees. In eastern South Dakota, temperatures were between 61 and 64 degrees. At Yankton, fog was reported. It was clear at Mitchell and Sioux Falls. And in southern Minnesota, it was clear. It was 58 at Worthington, 62 at Marshall, 63 at Mankato, 67 at Minneapolis, and 63 at Rochester. Once again, at 5 a.m. Sioux City had a temperature of 58. The Sioux City, Iowa climate summary for yesterday, August 1st, 2026. Yesterday's high temperature was 85 degrees. The normal high is 84. Yesterday's low temperature was 60 degrees. The normal low is 63. No precipitation fell yesterday, which leaves the monthly total at 0.00 inches. This is 0.11 inches below the normal amount of 0.11 inches for August. The total precipitation for the year still stands at 13.10 inches, which is 5.04 inches below normal. There were no heating degree days yesterday, which is normal. The yearly total since July 1st is 0, which is 4 below normal. There were 8 cooling degree days yesterday, which is 1 below normal. The yearly total since January 1st is 749, which is 191 above normal. The normal high temperature for today is 84 degrees, and the normal low is 63. The record high for today is 103, which occurred in 1930, and the record low is 50, which occurred in 1907. Sunrise today is at 6:19 a.m. and sunset is at 8:44 p.m. The current time is 5:55 a.m. Central Daylight Time. Operating on a frequency of 162.475 MHz, this is NOAA Weather Radio Station WXL62, broadcasting from a transmitter near Lawton, Iowa. Our program originates from the National Weather Service in Sioux Falls and serves Sioux City and the surrounding Siouxland area. This hazardous weather outlook is for northwest Iowa, west central Iowa, southwest Minnesota, northeast Nebraska, central South Dakota, east central South Dakota, south central South Dakota, and southeast South Dakota. For today and tonight, hazardous weather is not expected at this time. For Monday through Saturday, periodic chances for showers and thunderstorms return Monday night into at least the middle of next week. Storms can develop along a cool front in southeast South Dakota Monday evening. An isolated stronger storm will be possible. Damaging winds and large hail would be the primary threats. Spotter activation is not expected at this time. Your National Weather Service forecast for Siouxland. Today, patchy fog this morning. Mostly sunny. Highs in the mid-80s. Light and variable winds, becoming southeast around 5 miles an hour this afternoon. Tonight, partly cloudy. Lows in the lower 60s. Southeast winds 5 to 10 miles an hour. Monday, mostly sunny. Humid with highs in the upper 80s. South winds 15 to 20 miles an hour with gusts up to 30 miles an hour. Monday night, partly cloudy in the evening, then mostly cloudy with a slight chance of showers and thunderstorms after midnight. Humid with lows in the mid-60s. South winds 15 to 20 miles an hour with gusts up to 30 miles an hour, diminishing to 5 to 10 miles an hour with gusts up to 20 miles an hour after midnight. Chance of rain 20%. Tuesday, showers likely. A slight chance of thunderstorms in the morning, then a chance of thunderstorms in the afternoon. Not as warm with highs in the upper 70s. North winds 5 to 10 miles an hour with gusts up to 20 miles an hour.
chance of rain 70%. Tuesday night, a chance of thunderstorms. Showers likely, mainly in the evening. Lows in the upper 50s. Chance of rain 70%. Wednesday, mostly cloudy in the morning, then becoming partly sunny. A chance of showers in the morning. Highs in the mid-70s. Chance of rain 50%. Wednesday night, mostly clear. Lows in the mid-50s. Thursday, mostly sunny. Highs around 80. Thursday night, mostly clear in the evening, then becoming partly cloudy. Lows in the lower 60s. Friday, mostly sunny. Highs in the mid-80s. Friday night, mostly clear in the evening, then becoming partly cloudy. Lows in the mid-60s. Saturday, mostly sunny. Highs in the upper 80s. At 5 a.m., in Sioux City, the temperature was 58 and the dew point 58. The relative humidity was 100%. Wind was west at 3 miles an hour. The pressure was 29.99 inches and steady. Elsewhere in northwest Iowa, Morris was cloudy and 63. In Sheldon, Cherokee was clear and 57. Spencer was clear and 56. Other conditions across the northern plains, farther east in Iowa, it was clear, and temperatures were between 63 and 66 degrees. In eastern Nebraska, it was clear, and temperatures were between 60 and 61 degrees. In eastern South Dakota, temperatures were between 61 and 64 degrees. At Yankton, fog was reported. It was clear at Mitchell and Sioux Falls. And in southern Minnesota, it was clear. It was 58 at Worthington, 62 at Marshall, 63 at Mankato, 67 at Minneapolis, and 63 at Rochester. Once again, at 5 a.m. Sioux City had a temperature of 58. The Sioux City, Iowa climate summary for yesterday, August 1st, 2026. Yesterday's high temperature was 85 degrees. The normal high is 84. Yesterday's low temperature was 60 degrees. The normal low is 63. No precipitation fell yesterday, which leaves the monthly total at 0.00 inches. This is 0.11 inches below the normal amount of 0.11 inches for August. The total precipitation for the year still stands at 13.10 inches, which is 5.04 inches below normal. There were no heating degree days yesterday, which is normal. Yearly total since July 1st is zero, which is 4 below normal. There were 8 cooling degree days yesterday, which is 1 below normal. Yearly total since January 1st is 749, which is 191 above normal. The normal high temperature for today is 84 degrees, and the normal low is 63. The record high for today is 103, which occurred in 1930, and the record low is 50, which occurred in 1907. Sunrise today is at 6:19 a.m. and sunset is at 8:44 p.m. The current time is 6:01 a.m. Central Daylight Time. Operating on a frequency of 162.475 MHz, this is NOAA Weather Radio Station WXL62, broadcasting from a transmitter near London, Iowa. Our program originates from the National Weather Service in Sioux Falls and serves Sioux City and the surrounding Siouxland area. This hazardous weather outlook is for northwest Iowa, west central Iowa, southwest Minnesota, northeast Nebraska, central South Dakota, east central South Dakota, south central South Dakota, and southeast South Dakota. For today and tonight, hazardous weather is not expected at this time. For Monday through Saturday, periodic chances for showers and thunderstorms return Monday night into at least the middle of next week. Storms can develop along a cool front in southeast South Dakota Monday evening. An isolated stronger storm will be possible. Damaging winds and large hail would be the primary threats. Spotter activation is not expected at this time. Your National Weather Service forecast for Siouxland. Today, patchy fog this morning. Mostly sunny. Highs in the mid-80s. Light and variable winds, becoming southeast around 5 miles an hour this afternoon. Tonight, partly cloudy,

lows in the lower 60s. Southeast winds 5 to 10 miles an hour. Monday, mostly sunny. Humid with highs in the upper 80s. South winds 15 to 20 miles an hour with gusts up to 30 miles an hour. Monday night, partly cloudy in the evening, then mostly cloudy with a slight chance of showers and thunderstorms after midnight. Humid with lows in the mid-60s. South winds 15 to 20 miles an hour with gusts up to 30 miles an hour, diminishing to 5 to 10 miles an hour with gusts up to 20 miles an hour after midnight. Chance of rain 20%. Tuesday, showers likely. A slight chance of thunderstorms in the morning, then a chance of thunderstorms in the afternoon. Not as warm with highs in the upper 70s. North winds 5 to 10 miles an hour with gusts up to 20 miles an hour. Chance of rain 70%. Tuesday night, a chance of thunderstorms. Showers likely, mainly in the evening. Lows in the upper 50s. Chance of rain 70%. Wednesday, mostly cloudy in the morning, then becoming partly sunny. A chance of showers in the morning. Highs in the mid-70s. Chance of rain 50%. Wednesday night, mostly clear. Lows in the mid-50s. Thursday, mostly sunny. Highs around 80. Thursday night, mostly clear in the evening, then becoming partly cloudy. Lows in the lower 60s. Friday, mostly sunny. Highs in the mid-80s. Friday night, mostly clear in the evening, then becoming partly cloudy. Lows in the mid-60s. Saturday, mostly sunny. Highs in the upper 80s. At 6 a.m., in Sioux City, the temperature was 59 and the dew point 59. The relative humidity was 100%. Wind was calm. The pressure was 29.99 inches and steady. Elsewhere in northwest Iowa, Morris was cloudy and 61. In Sheldon, Spencer was clear and 55. Other conditions across the northern plains, farther east in Iowa, skies ranged from clear to partly cloudy, and temperatures were between 62 and 66 degrees. In eastern Nebraska it was clear, and temperatures were between 58 and 61 degrees. In eastern South Dakota, at Yankton, fog was reported, with a temperature of 60. At Mitchell, it was clear, with a temperature of 66. At Sioux Falls, it was partly cloudy, with a temperature of 60. And in southern Minnesota, it was clear. It was 57 at Worthington, 62 at Marshall, 62 at Mankato, 66 at Minneapolis, and 62 at Rochester. Once again, at 6 a.m. Sioux City had a temperature of 59. The Sioux City, Iowa climate summary for yesterday, August 1st, 2026. Yesterday's high temperature was 85 degrees. The normal high is 84. Yesterday's low temperature was 60 degrees. The normal low is 63. No precipitation fell yesterday, which leaves the monthly total at 0.00 inches. This is 0.11 inches below the normal amount of 0.11 inches for August. The total precipitation for the year still stands at 13.10 inches, which is 5.04 inches below normal. There were no heating degree days yesterday, which is normal. The yearly total since July 1st is 0, which is 4 below normal. There were 8 cooling degree days yesterday, which is 1 below normal. The yearly total since January 1st is 749, which is 191 above normal. The normal high temperature for today is 84 degrees, and the normal low is 63. The record high for today is 103, which occurred in 1930, and the record low is 50, which occurred in 1907. Sunrise today is at 6:19 a.m., and sunset is at 8:44 p.m. The current time is 6:07 a.m. Central Daylight Time. Operating on a frequency of 162.475 MHz, this is NOAA Weather Radio Station WXL62, broadcasting from a transmitter near London, Iowa. Our program originates from the National Weather Service in Sioux Falls and serves Sioux City and the surrounding Siouxland area. This hazardous weather outlook is for northwest Iowa, west central Iowa,

northwest Minnesota, northeast Nebraska, central South Dakota, east central South Dakota, south central South Dakota, and southeast South Dakota. For today and tonight, hazardous weather is not expected at this time. For Monday through Saturday, periodic chances for showers and thunderstorms return Monday night into at least the middle of next week. These storms can develop along a cool front in southeast South Dakota Monday evening, and isolated stronger storm will be possible. Damaging winds and large hail would be the primary threats. Spotter activation is not expected at this time. Your National Weather Service forecast for Sioux Land. Today, patchy fog this morning. Mostly sunny. Highs in the mid-80s. Light and variable winds, becoming southeast around 5 miles an hour this afternoon. Tonight, partly cloudy. Lows in the lower 60s. Southeast winds 5 to 10 miles an hour. Monday, mostly sunny. Humid with highs in the upper 80s. South winds 15 to 20 miles an hour with gusts up to 30 miles an hour. Monday night, partly cloudy in the evening, then mostly cloudy with a slight chance of showers and thunderstorms after midnight. Humid with lows in the mid-60s. South winds 15 to 20 miles an hour with gusts up to 30 miles an hour, diminishing to 5 to 10 miles an hour with gusts up to 20 miles an hour after midnight. Chance of rain 20%. Tuesday, showers likely. A slight chance of thunderstorms in the morning, then a chance of thunderstorms in the afternoon. Not as warm with highs in the upper 70s. North winds 5 to 10 miles an hour with gusts up to 20 miles an hour. Chance of rain 70%. Tuesday night, chance of thunderstorms. Showers likely, mainly in the evening. Lows in the upper 50s. Chance of rain 70%. Wednesday, mostly cloudy in the morning, then becoming partly sunny. A chance of showers in the morning. Highs in the mid-70s. Chance of rain 50%. Wednesday night, mostly clear. Lows in the mid-50s. Thursday, mostly sunny. Highs around 80. Thursday night, mostly clear in the evening, then becoming partly cloudy. Lows in the lower 60s. Friday, mostly sunny. Highs in the mid-80s. Friday night, mostly clear in the evening, then becoming partly cloudy. Lows in the mid-60s. Saturday, mostly sunny. Highs in the upper 80s. At 6 a.m., in Sioux City, the temperature was 59 and the dew point 59. The relative humidity was 100%. Wind was calm. The pressure was 29.99 inches and steady. Elsewhere in northwest Iowa, Morris was cloudy and 61. In Sheldon, Cherokee was clear and 55. Spencer was clear and 55. Other conditions across the northern plains, farther east in Iowa, skies ranged from clear to partly cloudy, and temperatures were between 62 and 66 degrees. In eastern Nebraska, it was clear, and temperatures were between 58 and 61 degrees. In eastern South Dakota, at Yankton, fog was reported, with a temperature of 60. At Mitchell, it was clear, with a temperature of 66. At Sioux Falls, it was partly cloudy, with a temperature of 60. And in southern Minnesota, it was clear. It was 57 at Worthington, 62 at Marshall, 62 at Mankato, 66 at Minneapolis, and 62 at Rochester. Once again, at 6 a.m. Sioux City had a temperature of 59. The Sioux City, Iowa climate summary for yesterday, August 1, 2026. Yesterday's high temperature was 85 degrees. The normal high is 84. Yesterday's low temperature was 60 degrees. The normal low is 63. No precipitation fell yesterday, which leaves the monthly total at 0.00 inches. This is 0.11 inches below the normal amount of 0.11 inches for August. The total precipitation for the year still stands at 13.10 inches, which is 5.04 inches below normal. There were no heating degree days yesterday, which is normal. The yearly total since July 1st is zero, which is 4 below normal.

Lawton, Iowa. Our program originates from the National Weather Service in Sioux Falls and serves Sioux City and the surrounding Siouxland area. This hazardous weather outlook is for northwest Iowa, west central Iowa, southwest Minnesota, northeast Nebraska, central South Dakota, east central South Dakota, south central South Dakota, and southeast South Dakota. For today and tonight, hazardous weather is not expected at this time. For Monday through Saturday, periodic chances for showers and thunderstorms return Monday night into at least the middle of next week. If storms can develop along a cool front in southeast South Dakota Monday evening, an isolated stronger storm will be possible. Damaging winds and large hail would be the primary threats. Spotter activation is not expected at this time. Your National Weather Service forecast for Siouxland. Today, patchy fog this morning. Mostly sunny. Highs in the mid-80s. Light and variable winds, becoming southeast around 5 miles an hour this afternoon. Tonight, partly cloudy. Lows in the lower 60s. Southeast winds 5 to 10 miles an hour. Monday, mostly sunny. Humid with highs in the upper 80s. South winds 15 to 20 miles an hour with gusts up to 30 miles an hour. Monday night, partly cloudy in the evening, then mostly cloudy with a slight chance of showers and thunderstorms after midnight. Humid with lows in the mid-60s. South winds 15 to 20 miles an hour with gusts up to 30 miles an hour, diminishing to 5 to 10 miles an hour with gusts up to 20 miles an hour after midnight. Chance of rain 20%. Tuesday, showers likely. A slight chance of thunderstorms in the morning, then a chance of thunderstorms in the afternoon. Not as warm with highs in the upper 70s. North winds 5 to 10 miles an hour with gusts up to 20 miles an hour. Chance of rain 70%. Tuesday night, a chance of thunderstorms. Showers likely, mainly in the evening. Lows in the upper 50s. Chance of rain 70%. Wednesday, mostly cloudy in the morning, then becoming partly sunny. A chance of showers in the morning. Highs in the mid-70s. Chance of rain 50%. Wednesday night, mostly clear. Lows in the mid-50s. Thursday, mostly sunny. Highs around 80. Thursday night, mostly clear in the evening, then becoming partly cloudy. Lows in the lower 60s. Friday, mostly sunny. Highs in the mid-80s. Friday night, mostly clear in the evening, then becoming partly cloudy. Lows in the mid-60s. Saturday, mostly sunny. Highs in the upper 80s. At 6 a.m., in Sioux City, the temperature was 59 and the dew point 59. The relative humidity was 100%. Wind was calm. The pressure was 29.99 inches and steady. Elsewhere in northwest Iowa, Morris was cloudy and 61. In Sheldon, Cherokee was clear and 55. Spencer was clear and 55. Other conditions across the northern plains, farther east in Iowa, skies ranged from clear to partly cloudy, and temperatures were between 62 and 66 degrees. In eastern Nebraska it was clear, and temperatures were between 58 and 61 degrees. In eastern South Dakota, at Yankton, fog was reported, with a temperature of 60. At Mitchell, it was clear, with a temperature of 66. At Sioux Falls, it was partly cloudy, with a temperature of 60. And in southern Minnesota, it was clear. It was 57 at Worthington, 62 at Marshall, 62 at Mankato, 66 at Minneapolis, and 62 at Rochester. Once again, at 6 a.m. Sioux City had a temperature of 59. The Sioux City, Iowa climate summary for yesterday, August 1st, 2026. Yesterday's high temperature was 85 degrees. The normal high is 84. Yesterday's low temperature was 60 degrees. The normal low is 63. No precipitation fell yesterday, which leaves the monthly total at 0.00 inches. This is 0.11 inches below the normal amount of 0.11 inches for August. The total precipitation for the year still stands

16.10 inches, which is 5.04 inches below normal. There were no heating degree days yesterday, which is normal. Nearly total since July 1st is zero, which is 4 below normal. There were 8 cooling degree days yesterday, which is 1 below normal. The yearly total since January 1st is 749, which is 191 above normal. The normal high temperature for today is 84 degrees, and the normal low is 63. The record high for today is 103, which occurred in 1930, and the record low is 50, which occurred in 1907. Sunrise today is at 6:19 a.m. and sunset is at 8:44 p.m. The current time is 6:19 a.m. Central Daylight Time. Operating on a frequency of 162.475 MHz, this is NOAA Weather Radio Station WXL62, broadcasting from a transmitter near Lawton, Iowa. Our program originates from the National Weather Service in Sioux Falls and serves Sioux City and the surrounding Siouxland area. This hazardous weather outlook is for northwest Iowa, west central Iowa, southwest Minnesota, northeast Nebraska, central South Dakota, east central South Dakota, south central South Dakota, and southeast South Dakota. For today and tonight, hazardous weather is not expected at this time. For Monday through Saturday, periodic chances for showers and thunderstorms return Monday night into at least the middle of next week. Storms can develop along a cool front in southeast South Dakota Monday evening. An isolated stronger storm will be possible. Damaging winds and large hail would be the primary threats. Spotter activation is not expected at this time. Your National Weather Service forecast.

70%. Wednesdays, mostly cloudy in the morning, then becoming partly sunny. A chance of showers in the morning. Highs in the mid-70s. Chance of rain 50%. Wednesday night, mostly clear. Lows in the mid-50s. Thursday, mostly sunny. Highs around 80. Thursday night, mostly clear in the evening, then becoming partly cloudy. Lows in the lower 60s. Friday, mostly sunny. Highs in the mid-80s. Friday night, mostly clear in the evening, then becoming partly cloudy. Lows in the mid-60s. Saturday, mostly sunny. Highs in the upper 80s. At 6 a.m., in Sioux City, the temperature was 59 and the dew point 59. The relative humidity was 100%. Wind was calm. The pressure was 29.99 inches and steady. Elsewhere in northwest Iowa, Morris was cloudy and 61. In Sheldon, Cherokee was clear and 55. Spencer was clear and 55. Other conditions across the northern plains, farther east in Iowa, skies ranged from clear to partly cloudy, and temperatures were between 62 and 66 degrees. In eastern Nebraska, it was clear, and temperatures were between 58 and 61 degrees. In eastern South Dakota, at Yankton, fog was reported, with a temperature

60. At Mitchell, it was clear, with a temperature of 66. At Sioux Falls, it was partly cloudy, with a temperature of 60. And in southern Minnesota, it was clear. It was 57 at Worthington, 62 at Marshall, 62 at Mankato, 66 at Minneapolis, and 62 at Rochester. Once again, at 6 a.m. Sioux City had a temperature of 59. The Sioux City, Iowa climate summary for yesterday, August 1st, 2026. Yesterday's high temperature was 85 degrees. The normal high is 84. Yesterday's low temperature was 60 degrees. The normal low is 63. No precipitation fell yesterday, which leaves the monthly total at 0.00 inches. This is 0.11 inches below the normal amount of 0.11 inches for August. The total precipitation for the year still stands at 13.10 inches, which is 5.04 inches below normal. There were no heating degree days yesterday, which is normal. The yearly total since July 1st is 0, which is 4 below normal. There were 8 cooling degree days yesterday, which is 1 below normal. The yearly total since January 1st is 749, which is 191 above normal. The normal high temperature for today is 84 degrees, and the normal low is 63. The record high for today is 103, which occurred in 1930, and the record low is 50, which occurred in 1907. Sunrise today is at 6:19 a.m. and sunset is at 8:44 p.m. The current time is 6:25 a.m. Central Daylight Time. Operating on a frequency of 162.475 MHz, this is NOAA Weather Radio Station WXL62, broadcasting from a transmitter near Lawton, Iowa. Our program originates from the National Weather Service in Sioux Falls and serves Sioux City and the surrounding Siouxland area. This hazardous weather outlook is for northwest Iowa, west central Iowa, southwest Minnesota, northeast Nebraska, central South Dakota, east central South Dakota, south central South Dakota, and southeast South Dakota. For today and tonight, hazardous weather is not expected at this time. For Monday through Saturday, periodic chances for showers and thunderstorms return Monday night into at least the middle of next week. If storms can develop along a cool front in southeast South Dakota Monday evening, an isolated stronger storm will be possible. Damaging winds and large hail would be the primary threats. Spotter activation is not expected at this time. Your National Weather Service forecast for Siouxland. Today, patchy fog this morning. Mostly sunny. Highs in the mid-80s. Light and variable winds, becoming southeast around 5 miles an hour this afternoon. Tonight, partly cloudy. Lows in the lower 60s. Southeast winds 5 to 10 miles an hour. Monday, mostly sunny. Humid with highs in the upper 80s. South winds 15 to 20 miles an hour with gusts up to 30 miles an hour. Monday night, partly cloudy in the evening, then mostly cloudy with a slight chance of showers and thunderstorms after midnight. Humid with lows in the mid-60s. South winds 15 to 20 miles an hour with gusts up to 30 miles an hour. Diminishing to 5 to 10 miles an hour with gusts up to 20 miles an hour after midnight. Chance of rain 20%. Tuesday, showers likely. A slight chance of thunderstorms in the morning, and a chance of thunderstorms in the afternoon. Not as warm with highs in the upper 70s. North winds 5 to 10 miles an hour with gusts up to 20 miles an hour. Chance of rain 70%. Tuesday night, chance of thunderstorms. Showers likely, rain in the evening. Lows in the upper 60s. Chance of rain 70%. Wednesday, mostly cloudy in the morning, then becoming partly sunny. A chance of showers in the morning. Highs in the mid-70s. Chance of rain 50%. Wednesday night, mostly clear. Lows in the mid-50s. Thursday, mostly sunny. Highs around 80.

mostly clear in the evening, then becoming partly cloudy. Lows in the mid-60s. Saturday, mostly sunny. Highs in the upper 80s. At 6 a.m., in Sioux City, the temperature was 59 and the 2.59. The relative humidity was 100%.

749, which is 191 above normal. The normal high temperature for today is 84 degrees, and the normal low is 63. The record high for today is 103, which occurred in 1930, and the record low is 50, which occurred in 1907. Sunrise today is at 6:19 a.m. and sunset is at 8:44 p.m. The current time is 6:31 a.m. Central Daylight Time. Operating on a frequency of 162.475 MHz, this is NOAA Weather Radio Station WXL62, broadcasting from a transmitter near Lawton, Iowa. Our program originates from the National Weather Service in Sioux Falls and serves Sioux City and the surrounding Siouxland area. This hazardous weather outlook is for northwest Iowa, west central Iowa, southwest Minnesota, northeast Nebraska, central South Dakota, east central South Dakota, south central South Dakota, and southeast South Dakota. For today and tonight, hazardous weather is not expected at this time. For Monday through Saturday, periodic chances for showers and thunderstorms return Monday night into at least the middle of next week. If storms can develop along a cool front in southeast South Dakota Monday evening, an isolated stronger storm will be possible. Damaging winds and large hail would be the primary threats. Spotter activation is not expected at this time. Your National Weather Service forecast for Siouxland. Today, patchy fog this morning. Mostly sunny. Highs in the mid-80s. Light and variable winds, becoming southeast around 5 miles an hour this afternoon. Tonight, partly cloudy. Lows in the lower 60s. Southeast winds 5 to 10 miles an hour. Monday, mostly sunny. Humid with highs in the upper 80s. South winds 15 to 20 miles an hour with gusts up to 30 miles an hour. Monday night, partly cloudy in the evening, then mostly cloudy with a slight chance of showers and thunderstorms after midnight. 20 miles an hour with gusts up to 30 miles an hour. Monday night, partly cloudy in the evening, then mostly cloudy with a slight chance of showers and thunderstorms after midnight. Humid with lows in the mid-60s. South winds 15 to 20 miles an hour with gusts up to 30 miles.

miles an hour, diminishing to 5 to 10 miles an hour with gusts up to 20 miles an hour after midnight. Chance of rain 20%. Tuesday, showers likely. A slight chance of thunderstorms in the morning, then a chance of thunderstorms in the afternoon. Not as warm with highs in the upper 70s. North winds 5 to 10 miles an hour with gusts up to 20 miles an hour. Chance of rain 70%. Tuesday night, a chance of thunderstorms. Showers likely, mainly in the evening. Lows in the upper 50s. Chance of rain 70%. Wednesday, mostly cloudy in the morning, then becoming partly sunny. A chance of showers in the morning. Highs in the mid-70s. Chance of rain 50%. Wednesday night, mostly clear. Lows in the mid-50s. Thursday, mostly sunny. Highs around 80. Thursday night, mostly clear in the evening, then becoming partly cloudy. Lows in the lower 60s. Friday, mostly sunny. Highs in the mid-80s. Friday night, mostly clear in the evening, then becoming partly cloudy. Lows in the mid-60s. Saturday, mostly sunny. Highs in the upper 80s. At 6 a.m., in Sioux City, the temperature was 59 and the dew point 59. The relative humidity was 100%. Wind was calm. The pressure was 29.99 inches and steady. Elsewhere in northwest Iowa, Morris was cloudy and 61. In Sheldon, Cherokee was clear and 55. Spencer was clear and 55. Other conditions across the northern plains, farther east in Iowa, skies ranged from clear to partly cloudy, and temperatures were between 62 and 66 degrees. In eastern Nebraska it was clear, and temperatures were between 58 and 61 degrees. In eastern South Dakota, at Yankton, fog was reported, with a temperature of 60. At Mitchell, it was clear, with a temperature of 66. At Sioux Falls, it was partly cloudy, with a temperature of 60. And in southern Minnesota, it was clear. It was 57 at Worthington, 62 at Marshall, 62 at Mankato, 66 at Minneapolis, and 62 at Rochester. Once again, at 6 a.m. Sioux City had a temperature of 59. The Sioux City, Iowa climate summary for yesterday, August 1, 2026. Yesterday's high temperature was 85 degrees. The normal high is 84. Yesterday's low temperature was 60 degrees. The normal low is 63. No precipitation fell yesterday, which leaves the monthly total at 0.00 inches. This is 0.11 inches below the normal amount of 0.11 inches for August. The total precipitation for the year still stands at 13.10 inches, which is 5.04 inches below normal. There were no heating degree days yesterday, which is normal. The yearly total since July 1st is zero, which is 4 below normal. There were 8 cooling degree days yesterday, which is 1 below normal. The yearly total since January 1st is 749, which is 191 above normal. The normal high temperature for today is 84 degrees, and the normal low is 63. The record high for today is 103, which occurred in 1930, and the record low is 50, which occurred in 1907. Sunrise today is at 6:19 a.m. and sunset is at 8:44 p.m. The current time is 6:37 a.m. Central Daylight Time. Operating on a frequency of 162.475 MHz, this is NOAA Weather Radio Station WXL62, broadcasting from a transmitter near Lawton, Iowa. Our program originates from the National Weather Service in Sioux Falls and serves Sioux City and the surrounding Sioux Land area. This hazardous weather outlook is for northwest Iowa, west central Iowa, southwest Minnesota, northeast Nebraska, central South Dakota, east central South Dakota, south central South Dakota, and southeast South Dakota. For today and tonight, hazardous weather is not expected at this time. For Monday through Saturday, periodic chances for showers and thunderstorms return Monday night into at least the middle of next week. If storms can develop along a cool front in southeast South Dakota Monday evening, an ice

isolated stronger storm will be possible. Damaging winds and large hail would be the primary threats. Spotter activation is not expected at this time. Your National Weather Service forecast for Siouxland. Today, patchy fog this morning. Mostly sunny. Highs in the mid-80s. Light and variable winds becoming southeast around 5 miles an hour this afternoon. Tonight, partly cloudy. Lows in the lower 60s. Southeast winds 5 to 10 miles an hour. Monday, mostly sunny. Humid with highs in the upper 80s. South winds 15 to 20 miles an hour with gusts up to 30 miles an hour. Monday night, partly cloudy in the evening, then mostly cloudy with a slight chance of showers and thunderstorms after midnight. Humid with lows in the mid-60s. South winds 15 to 20 miles an hour with gusts up to 30 miles an hour, diminishing to 5 to 10 miles an hour with gusts up to 20 miles an hour after midnight. Chance of rain 20%. Tuesday, showers likely. A slight chance of thunderstorms in the morning, then a chance of thunderstorms in the afternoon. Not as warm with highs in the upper 70s. North winds 5 to 10 miles an hour with gusts up to 20 miles an hour. Chance of rain 70%. Tuesday night, a chance of thunderstorms. Showers likely, mainly in the evening. Lows in the upper 50s. Chance of rain 70%. Wednesday, mostly cloudy in the morning, then becoming partly sunny. A chance of showers in the morning. Highs in the mid-70s. Chance of rain 50%. Wednesday night, mostly clear. Lows in the mid-50s. Thursday, mostly sunny. Highs around 80. Thursday night, mostly clear in the evening, then becoming partly cloudy. Lows in the lower 60s. Friday, mostly sunny. Highs in the mid-80s. Friday night, mostly clear in the evening, then becoming partly cloudy. Lows in the mid-60s. Saturday, mostly sunny. Highs in the upper 80s. At 6 a.m., in Sioux City, the temperature was 59 and a 2.59. The relative humidity was 100%. Wind was calm. The pressure was 29.99 inches and steady. Elsewhere in northwest Iowa, Morris was cloudy and 61. In Sheldon, Cherokee was clear and 55. Spencer was clear and 55. Other conditions across the northern plains, farther east in Iowa, skies ranged from clear to partly cloudy, and temperatures were between 62 and 66 degrees. In eastern Nebraska, it was clear, and temperatures were between 58 and 61 degrees. In eastern South Dakota, at Yankton, fog was reported with a temperature of 60. In Mitchell, it was clear with a temperature of 66. In Sioux Falls, it was partly cloudy with a temperature of 60. And in southern Minnesota, it was clear. It was 57 at Worthington, 62 at Marshall, 62 at Mankato, 66 at Minneapolis, and 62 at Rochester. Once again, at 6 a.m. Sioux City had a temperature of 59. The Sioux City, Iowa climate summary for yesterday, August 1st, 2026. Yesterday's high temperature was 85 degrees. The normal high is 84. Yesterday's low temperature was 60 degrees. The normal low is 63. No precipitation fell yesterday, which leaves the monthly total at 0.00 inches. This is 0.11 inches below the normal amount of 0.11 inches for August. The total precipitation for the year still stands at 13.10 inches, which is 5.04 inches below normal. There were no heating degree days yesterday, which is normal. The yearly total since July 1st is zero, which is 4 below normal. There were 8 cooling degree days yesterday, which is 1 below normal. The yearly total since January 1st is 749, which is 191 above normal. The normal high temperature for today is 84 degrees, and the normal low is 63. The record high for today is 103, which occurred in 1930, and the record low is 50, which occurred in 1907. Sunrise today is at 6:19 a.m.

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Operating on a frequency of 162.475 MHz, this is NOAA Weather Radio Station WXL62, broadcasting from a transmitter near Lawton, Iowa. Our program originates from the National Weather Service in Sioux Falls and serves Sioux City and the surrounding Siouxland area. This hazardous weather outlook is for northwest Iowa, west central Iowa, southwest Minnesota, northeast Nebraska, central South Dakota, east central South Dakota, south central South Dakota, and southeast South Dakota. For today and tonight, hazardous weather is not expected at this time. For Monday through Saturday, periodic chances for showers and thunderstorms return Monday night into at least the middle of next week. Storms can develop along a cool front in southeast South Dakota Monday evening. An isolated stronger storm will be possible. Damaging winds and large hail would be the primary threats. Spotter activation is not expected at this time. Your National Weather Service forecast for Siouxland. Today, patchy fog this morning. Mostly sunny. Highs in the mid-80s. Light and variable winds, becoming southeast around 5 miles an hour this afternoon. Tonight, partly cloudy. Lows in the lower 60s. Southeast winds 5 to 10 miles an hour. Monday, mostly sunny. Humid with highs in the upper 80s. South winds 15 to 20 miles an hour with gusts up to 30 miles an hour. Monday night, partly cloudy in the evening, then mostly cloudy with a slight chance of showers and thunderstorms after midnight. Humid with lows in the mid-60s. South winds 15 to 20 miles an hour with gusts up to 30 miles an hour, diminishing to 5 to 10 miles an hour with gusts up to 20 miles an hour after midnight. Chance of rain 20%. Tuesday, showers likely. A slight chance of thunderstorms in the morning, then a chance of thunderstorms in the afternoon. Not as warm with highs in the upper 70s. North winds 5 to 10 miles an hour with gusts up to 20 miles an hour. Chance of rain 70%. Tuesday night, a chance of thunderstorms. Showers likely, mainly in the evening. Lows in the upper 50s. Chance of rain 70%. Wednesday, mostly cloudy in the morning, then becoming partly sunny. A chance of showers in the morning. Highs in the mid-70s. Chance of rain 50%. Wednesday night, mostly clear. Lows in the mid-50s. Thursday, mostly sunny. Highs around 80. Thursday night, mostly clear in the evening, then becoming partly cloudy. Lows in the lower 60s. Friday, mostly sunny. Highs in the mid-80s. Friday night, mostly clear in the evening, then becoming partly cloudy. Lows in the mid-60s. Saturday, mostly sunny. Highs in the upper 80s. At 6 a.m., in Sioux City, the temperature was 59 and the dew point 59. The relative humidity was 100%. Wind was calm. The pressure was 29.99 inches and steady. Elsewhere in northwest Iowa, Morris was cloudy and 61. In Sheldon, Cherokee was clear and 55. Spencer was clear and 55. Other conditions across the northern plains, farther east in Iowa, skies ranged from clear to partly cloudy, and temperatures were between 62 and 66 degrees. In eastern Nebraska it was clear, and temperatures were between 58 and 61 degrees. In eastern South Dakota, at Yankton, fog was reported, with a temperature of 60. At Mitchell, it was clear, with a temperature of 66. At Sioux Falls, it was partly cloudy, with a temperature of 60. And in southern Minnesota, it was clear. It was 57 at Worthington, 62 at Marshall, 62 at Mankato, 66 at Minneapolis, and 62 at Rochester. Once again, at 6 a.m. Sioux City had a temperature of 59. The Sioux City, Iowa climate summary for yesterday, August 1, 2026. Yesterday's high temperature was 85 degrees. The normal high is 84. Yesterday's low temperature was 60 degrees.
is 63. No precipitation fell yesterday, which leaves the monthly total at 0.00 inches. This is 0.11 inches below the normal amount of 0.11 inches for August. The total precipitation for the year still stands at 13.10 inches, which is 5.04 inches below normal. There were no heating degree days yesterday, which is normal. The yearly total since July 1st is 0, which is 4 below normal. There were 8 cooling degree days yesterday, which is 1 below normal. The yearly total since January 1st is 749, which is 191 above normal. The normal high temperature for today is 84 degrees, and the normal low is 63. The record high for today is 103, which occurred in 1930, and the record low is 50, which occurred in 1907. Sunrise today is at 6:19 a.m. and sunset is at 8:44 p.m. The current time is 6:49 a.m. Central Daylight Time. Operating on a frequency of 162.475 MHz, this is NOAA Weather Radio Station WXL62, broadcasting from a transmitter near Lawton, Iowa. Our program originates from the National Weather Service in Sioux Falls and serves Sioux City and the surrounding Siouxland area. This hazardous weather outlook is for northwest Iowa, west central Iowa, southwest Minnesota, northeast Nebraska, central South Dakota, east central South Dakota, south central South Dakota, and southeast South Dakota. For today and tonight, hazardous weather is not expected at this time. For Monday through Saturday, periodic chances for showers and thunderstorms return Monday night into at least the middle of next week. If storms can develop along a cool front in southeast South Dakota Monday evening, an isolated stronger storm will be possible. Damaging winds and large hail would be the primary threats. Spotter activation is not expected at this time. Your National Weather Service forecast for Siouxland. Today, patchy fog this morning. Mostly sunny. Highs in the mid-80s. Light and variable winds, becoming southeast around 5 miles an hour this afternoon. Tonight, partly cloudy. Lows in the lower 60s. Southeast winds 5 to 10 miles an hour. Monday, mostly sunny. Humid with highs in the upper 80s. South winds 15 to 20 miles an hour with gusts up to 30 miles an hour. Monday night, partly cloudy in the evening, then mostly cloudy with a slight chance of showers and thunderstorms after midnight. Humid with lows in the mid-60s. South winds 15 to 20 miles an hour with gusts up to 30 miles an hour, diminishing to 5 to 10 miles an hour with gusts up to 20 miles an hour after midnight. Chance of rain 20%. Tuesday, showers likely. A slight chance of thunderstorms in the morning, then a chance of thunderstorms in the afternoon. Not as warm with highs in the upper 70s. North winds 5 to 10 miles an hour with gusts up to 20 miles an hour. Chance of rain 70%. Tuesday night, a chance of thunderstorms. Showers likely, mainly in the evening. Lows in the upper 50s. Chance of rain 70%. Wednesday, mostly cloudy in the morning, then becoming partly sunny. A chance of showers in the morning. Highs in the mid-70s. Chance of rain 50%. Wednesday night, mostly clear. Lows in the mid-50s. Thursday, mostly sunny. Highs around 80. Thursday night, mostly clear in the evening, then becoming partly cloudy. Lows in the lower 60s. Friday, mostly sunny. Highs in the mid-80s. Friday night, mostly clear in the evening, then becoming partly cloudy. Lows in the mid-60s. Saturday, mostly sunny. Highs in the upper 80s. At 6 a.m., in Sioux City, the temperature was 59 and the dew point 59. The relative humidity was 100%. Wind was calm. The pressure was 29.99 inches and steady. Elsewhere in northwest Iowa, Morris was cloudy and 61. In Sheldon, Cherokee was clear and 55. Spencer was clear and 55. Other conditions across the northern plains,

East in Iowa, skies ranged from clear to partly cloudy, and temperatures were between 62 and 66 degrees. In eastern Nebraska, it was clear, and temperatures were between 58 and 61 degrees. In eastern South Dakota, at Yankton, fog was reported, with a temperature of 60. At Mitchell, it was clear, with a temperature of 66. At Sioux Falls, it was partly cloudy, with a temperature of 60. And in southern Minnesota, it was clear. It was 57 at Worthington, 62 at Marshall, 62 at Mankato, 66 at Minneapolis, and 62 at Rochester. Once again, at 6 a.m. Sioux City had a temperature of 59. The Sioux City, Iowa climate summary for yesterday, August 1, 2026. Yesterday's high temperature was 85 degrees. The normal high is 84. Yesterday's low temperature was 60 degrees. The normal low is 63. No precipitation fell yesterday, which leaves the monthly total at 0.00 inches. This is 0.11 inches below the normal amount of 0.11 inches for August. The total precipitation for the year still stands at 13.10 inches, which is 5.04 inches below normal. There were no heating degree days yesterday, which is normal. The yearly total since July 1st is zero, which is 4 below normal. There were 8 cooling degree days yesterday, which is 1 below normal. The yearly total since January 1st is 749, which is 191 above normals. The normal high temperature for today is 84 degrees, and the normal low is 63. The record high for today is 103, which occurred in 1930, and the record low is 50, which occurred in 1907. Sunrise today is at 6:19 a.m. and sunset is at 8:44 p.m. The current time is 6:55 a.m. Central Daylight Time. Operating on a frequency of 162.475 MHz, this is NOAA Weather Radio Station WXL62, broadcasting from a transmitter near Lawton, Iowa. Our program originates from the National Weather Service in Sioux Falls and serves Sioux City and the surrounding Siouxland area. This hazardous weather outlook is for northwest Iowa, west central Iowa, southwest Minnesota, northeast Nebraska, central South Dakota, east central South Dakota, south central South Dakota, and southeast South Dakota. For today and tonight, hazardous weather is not expected at this time. For Monday through Saturday, periodic chances for showers and thunderstorms return Monday night into at least the middle of next week. If storms can develop along a cool front in southeast South Dakota Monday evening, an isolated stronger storm will be possible. Damaging winds and large hail would be the primary threats. Spotter activation is not expected at this time. Your National Weather Service forecast for Siouxland. Today, patchy fog this morning. Mostly sunny. Highs in the mid-80s. Light and variable winds, becoming southeast around 5 miles an hour this afternoon. Tonight, partly cloudy. Lows in the lower 60s. Southeast winds 5 to 10 miles an hour. Monday, mostly sunny. Humid with highs in the upper 80s. South winds 15 to 20 miles an hour with gusts up to 30 miles an hour. Monday night, partly cloudy in the evening, then mostly cloudy with a slight chance of showers and thunderstorms after midnight. Humid with lows in the mid-60s. South winds 15 to 20 miles an hour with gusts up to 30 miles an hour, diminishing to 5 to 10 miles an hour with gusts up to 20 miles an hour after midnight. Chance of rain 20%. Tuesday, showers likely. A slight chance of thunderstorms in the morning, then a chance of thunderstorms in the afternoon. Not as warm with highs in the upper 70s. North winds 5 to 10 miles an hour with gusts up to 20 miles an hour. Chance of rain 70%. Tuesday night, a chance of thunderstorms. Showers likely, mainly in the evening. Lows in the upper 50s. Chance of rain 70%. Wednesday, mostly cloudy in the morning, then becoming partly sunny. A chance of showers in the morning. Highs in the mid-70s. Chance of rain 50%. Wednesday night, mostly clear.
lows in the mid-50s. Thursday, mostly sunny. Highs around 80. Thursday night, mostly clear in the evening, then becoming partly cloudy. Lows in the lower 60s. Friday, mostly sunny. Highs in the mid-80s. Friday night, mostly clear in the evening, then becoming partly cloudy. Lows in the mid-60s. Saturday, mostly sunny. Highs in the upper 80s. At 6 a.m., in Sioux City, the temperature was 59 and the dew point 59. The relative humidity was 100%. Wind was calm. The pressure was 29.99 inches and steady. Elsewhere in northwest Iowa, Morris was cloudy and 61. In Sheldon, Cherokee was clear and 55. Spencer was clear and 55. Other conditions across the northern plains, farther east in Iowa, skies ranged from clear to partly cloudy, and temperatures were between 62 and 66 degrees. In eastern Nebraska it was clear, and temperatures were between 58 and 61 degrees. In eastern South Dakota, at Yankton, fog was reported, with a temperature of 60. At Mitchell, it was clear, with a temperature of 66. At Sioux Falls, it was partly cloudy, with a temperature of 60. And in southern Minnesota, it was clear. It was 57 at Worthington, 62 at Marshall, 62 at Mankato, 66 at Minneapolis, and 62 at Rochester. Once again, at 6 a.m. Sioux City had a temperature of 59. The Sioux City, Iowa climate summary for yesterday, August 1, 2026. Yesterday's high temperature was 85 degrees. The normal high is 84. Yesterday's low temperature was 60 degrees. The normal low is 63. No precipitation fell yesterday, which leaves the monthly total at 0.00 inches. This is 0.11 inches below the normal amount of 0.11 inches for August. The total precipitation for the year still stands at 13.10 inches, which is 5.04 inches below normal. There were no heating degree days yesterday, which is normal. The yearly total since July 1st is 0, which is 4 below normal. There were 8 cooling degree days yesterday, which is 1 below normal. The yearly total since January 1st is 749, which is 191 above normal. The normal high temperature for today is 84 degrees, and the normal low is 63. The record high for today is 103, which occurred in 1930, and the record low is 50, which occurred in 1907. Sunrise today is at 6:19 a.m. and sunset is at 8:44 p.m. The current time is 7:01 a.m. Central Daylight Time. Operating on a frequency of 162.475 MHz, this is NOAA Weather Radio Station WXL62, broadcasting from a transmitter near Lawton, Iowa. Our program originates from the National Weather Service in Sioux Falls and serves Sioux City and the surrounding Siouxland area. This hazardous weather outlook is for northwest Iowa, west central Iowa, southwest Minnesota, northeast Nebraska, central South Dakota, east central South Dakota, south central South Dakota, and southeast South Dakota. For today and tonight, hazardous weather is not expected at this time. For Monday through Saturday, periodic chances for showers and thunderstorms return Monday night into at least the middle of next week. If storms can develop along a cool front in southeast South Dakota Monday evening, an isolated stronger storm will be possible. Damaging winds and large hail would be the primary threats. Spotter activation is not expected at this time. Your National Weather Service forecast for Siouxland. Today, patchy fog this morning. Mostly sunny. Highs in the mid-80s. Light and variable winds, becoming southeast around 5 miles an hour this afternoon. Tonight, partly cloudy. Lows in the lower 60s. Southeast winds 5 to 10 miles an hour. Monday, mostly sunny. Humid with highs in the upper 80s. South winds 15 to 20 miles an hour with gusts up to 30 miles an hour. Monday night, partly cloudy in the evening, then mostly cloudy with a slight chance of showers and thunderstorms after midnight.

humid with lows in the mid-60s. South winds 15 to 20 miles an hour with gusts up to 30 miles an hour, diminishing to 5 to 10 miles an hour with gusts up to 20 miles an hour after midnight. Chance of rain 20%. Tuesday, showers likely. A slight chance of thunderstorms in the morning, then a chance of thunderstorms in the afternoon. Not as warm with highs in the upper 70s. North winds 5 to 10 miles an hour with gusts up to 20 miles an hour. Chance of rain 70%. Tuesday night, a chance of thunderstorms. Showers likely, mainly in the evening. Lows in the upper 50s. Chance of rain 70%. Wednesday, mostly cloudy in the morning, then becoming partly sunny. A chance of showers in the morning. Highs in the mid-70s. Chance of rain 50%. Wednesday night, mostly clear. Lows in the mid-50s. Thursday, mostly sunny. Highs around 80. Thursday night, mostly clear in the evening, then becoming partly cloudy. Lows in the lower 60s. Friday, mostly sunny. Highs in the mid-80s. Friday night, mostly clear in the evening, then becoming partly cloudy. Lows in the mid-60s. Saturday, mostly sunny. Highs in the upper 80s. At 7 a.m., in Sioux City, the temperature was 58, and the dew point 58. The relative humidity was 100%. Wind was calm. The pressure was 30.00 inches and rising. Elsewhere in northwest Iowa, Morris was clear and 61. In Sheldon, Spencer was clear and 56. Other conditions across the northern plains, farther east in Iowa, it was clear, and temperatures were between 63 and 65 degrees. In eastern Nebraska, skies ranged from clear to partly cloudy, and temperatures were between 60 and 61 degrees. In eastern South Dakota, temperatures were between 61 and 63 degrees. At Yankton, fog was reported. At Mitchell, it was clear. At Sioux Falls, it was partly cloudy. And in southern Minnesota, it was clear. It was 58 at Worthington, 63 at Marshall, 64 at Mankato, 67 at Minneapolis, and 63 at Rochester. Once again, at 7 a.m. Sioux City had a temperature of 58. The Sioux City, Iowa climate summary for yesterday, August 1st, 2026. Yesterday's high temperature was 85 degrees. The normal high is 84. Yesterday's low temperature was 60 degrees. The normal low is 63. No precipitation fell yesterday, which leaves the monthly total at 0.00 inches. This is 0.11 inches below the normal amount of 0.11 inches for August. The total precipitation for the year still stands at 13.10 inches, which is 5.04 inches below normal. There were no heating degree days yesterday, which is normal. The yearly total since July 1st is zero, which is 4 below normal. There were 8 cooling degree days yesterday, which is 1 below normal. The yearly total since January 1st is 749, which is 191 above normal. The normal high temperature for today is 84 degrees, and the normal low is 63. The record high for today is 103, which occurred in 1930, and the record low is 50, which occurred in 1907. Sunrise today is at 6:19 a.m. and sunset is at 8:44 p.m. The current time is 7:07 a.m. Central Daylight Time. Operating on a frequency of 162.475 MHz, this is NOAA Weather Radio Station WXL62, broadcasting from a transmitter near Lawton, Iowa. Our program originates from the National Weather Service in Sioux Falls and serves Sioux City and the surrounding Siouxland area. This hazardous weather outlook is for northwest Iowa, west central Iowa, southwest Minnesota, northeast Nebraska, central South Dakota, east central South Dakota, south central South Dakota, and southeast South Dakota. For today and tonight, hazardous weather is not expected at this time. For Monday through Saturday, periodic chances for showers and thunderstorms return Monday night into at least the middle of next week. If storms can develop along a cool front in southeast

South Dakota Monday evening, an isolated stronger storm will be possible. Damaging winds and large hail would be the primary threats. Spotter activation is not expected at this time. Your National Weather Service forecast for Siouxland. Today, patchy fog this morning. Mostly sunny. Highs in the mid-80s. Light and variable winds becoming southeast around 5 miles an hour this afternoon. Tonight, partly cloudy. Lows in the lower 60s. Southeast winds 5 to 10 miles an hour. Monday, mostly sunny. Humid with highs in the upper 80s. South winds 15 to 20 miles an hour with gusts up to 30 miles an hour. Monday night, partly cloudy in the evening, then mostly cloudy with a slight chance of showers and thunderstorms after midnight. Humid with lows in the mid-60s. South winds 15 to 20 miles an hour with gusts up to 30 miles an hour, diminishing to 5 to 10 miles an hour with gusts up to 20 miles an hour after midnight. Chance of rain 20%. Tuesday, showers likely. A slight chance of thunderstorms in the morning, then a chance of thunderstorms in the afternoon. Not as warm with highs in the upper 70s. North winds 5 to 10 miles an hour with gusts up to 20 miles an hour. Chance of rain 70%. Tuesday night, a chance of thunderstorms. Showers likely, mainly in the evening. Lows in the upper 50s. Chance of rain 70%. Wednesday, mostly cloudy in the morning, then becoming partly sunny. A chance of showers in the morning. Highs in the mid-70s. Chance of rain 50%. Wednesday night, mostly clear. Lows in the mid-50s. Thursday, mostly sunny. Highs around 80. Thursday night, mostly clear in the evening, then becoming partly cloudy. Lows in the lower 60s. Friday, mostly sunny. Highs in the mid-80s. Friday night, mostly clear in the evening, then becoming partly cloudy. Lows in the mid-60s. Saturday, mostly sunny. Highs in the upper 80s. At 7 a.m., in Sioux City, the temperature was 58, and the dew point 58. The relative humidity was 100%. Wind was calm. The pressure was 30.01 inches and rising. Elsewhere in northwest Iowa, Morris was clear and 61. In Sheldon, Cherokee had fog with a visibility of 0.5 mile and 55. Spencer was clear and 56. Other conditions across the northern plains, farther east in Iowa, it was clear, and temperatures were between 63 and 65 degrees. In eastern Nebraska, skies ranged from clear to partly cloudy, and temperatures were between 60 and 61 degrees. In eastern South Dakota, temperatures were between 61 and 63 degrees. At Yankton, fog was reported. At Mitchell, it was clear. At Sioux Falls, it was partly cloudy. And in southern Minnesota, it was clear. It was 58 at Worthington, 63 at Marshall, 64 at Mankato, 67 at Minneapolis, and 63 at Rochester. Once again, at 7 a.m. Sioux City had a temperature of 58. The Sioux City, Iowa climate summary for yesterday, August 1, 2026. Yesterday's high temperature was 85 degrees. The normal high is 84. Yesterday's low temperature was 60 degrees. The normal low is 63. No precipitation fell yesterday, which leaves the monthly total at 0.00 inches. This is 0.11 inches below the normal amount of 0.11 inches for August. The total precipitation for the year still stands at 13.10 inches, which is 5.04 inches below normal. There were no heating degree days yesterday,

showers and thunderstorms return Monday night into at least the middle of next week. Storms can develop along a cool front in southeast South Dakota Monday evening. An isolated stronger storm will be possible. Damaging winds and large hail would be the primary threats. Water activation is not expected at this time. Your National Weather Service forecast for Siouxland. Today, patchy fog this morning. Mostly sunny. Highs in the mid-80s. Light and variable winds becoming southeast around 5 miles an hour this afternoon. Tonight, partly cloudy. Lows in the lower 60s. Southeast winds 5 to 10 miles an hour. Monday, mostly sunny. Humid with highs in the upper 80s. South winds 15 to 20 miles an hour with gusts up to 30 miles an hour. Monday night, partly cloudy in the evening, then mostly cloudy with a slight chance of showers and thunderstorms after midnight. Humid with lows in the mid-60s. South winds 15 to 20 miles an hour with gusts up to 30 miles an hour, diminishing to 5 to 10 miles an hour with gusts up to 20 miles an hour after midnight. Chance of rain 20%. Tuesday, showers likely. A slight chance of thunderstorms in the morning, then a chance of thunderstorms in the afternoon. Not as warm with highs in the upper 70s. North winds 5 to 10 miles an hour with gusts up to 20 miles an hour. Chance of rain 70%. Tuesday night, a chance of thunderstorms. Showers likely, mainly in the evening. Lows in the upper 50s. Chance of rain 70%. Wednesday, mostly cloudy in the morning, then becoming partly sunny. A chance of showers in the morning. Highs in the mid-70s. Chance of rain 50%. Wednesday night, mostly clear. Lows in the mid-50s. Thursday, mostly sunny. Highs around 80. Thursday night, mostly clear in the evening, then becoming partly cloudy. Lows in the lower 60s. Friday, mostly sunny. Highs in the mid-80s. Friday night, mostly clear in the evening, then becoming partly cloudy. Lows in the mid-60s. Saturday, mostly sunny. Highs in the upper 80s. At 7 a.m., in Sioux City, the temperature was 58, and the dew point 58. The relative humidity was 100%. Wind was calm. The pressure was 30.01 inches and rising. Elsewhere in northwest Iowa, Morris was clear and 61. In Sheldon, Cherokee had fog with a visibility of 0.5 mile and 55. Spencer was clear and 56. Other conditions across the northern plains, farther east in Iowa, it was clear, and temperatures were between 63 and 65 degrees. In eastern Nebraska, skies ranged from clear to partly cloudy, and temperatures were between 60 and 61 degrees. In eastern South Dakota, temperatures were between 61 and 63 degrees. At Yankton, fog was reported. At Mitchell, it was clear. At Sioux Falls, it was partly cloudy. And in southern Minnesota, it was clear. It was 58 at Worthington, 63 at Marshall, 64 at Mankato, 67 at Minneapolis, and 63 at Rochester. Once again, at 7 a.m. Sioux City had a temperature of 58. The Sioux City, Iowa climate summary for yesterday, August 1, 2026. Yesterday's high temperature was 85 degrees. The normal high is 84. Yesterday's low temperature was 60 degrees. The normal low is 63. No precipitation fell yesterday, which leaves the monthly total at 0.00 inches. This is 0.11 inches below the normal amount of 0.11 inches for August. The total precipitation for the year still stands at 13.10 inches, which is 5.04 inches below normal. There were no heating degree days yesterday, which is normal. The yearly total since July 1st is zero, which is 4 below normal. There were 8 cooling degree days yesterday, which is 1 below normal. The yearly total since January 1st is 749, which is 191 above normal.

The normal high temperature for today is 84 degrees, and the normal low is 63. The record high for today is 103, which occurred in 1930, and the record low is 50, which occurred in 1907. Sunrise today is at 6:19 a.m. and sunset is at 8:44 p.m. The current time is 7:19 a.m. Central Daylight Time. Operating on a frequency of 162.475 MHz, this is NOAA Weather Radio Station WXL62, broadcasting from a transmitter near Lawton, Iowa. Our program originates from the National Weather Service in Sioux Falls and serves Sioux City and the surrounding Siouxland area. This hazardous weather outlook is for northwest Iowa, west central Iowa, southwest Minnesota, northeast Nebraska, central South Dakota, east central South Dakota, south central South Dakota, and southeast South Dakota. For today and tonight, hazardous weather is not expected at this time. For Monday through Saturday, periodic chances for showers and thunderstorms return Monday night into at least the middle of next week. Storms can develop along a cool front in southeast South Dakota Monday evening. An isolated stronger storm will be possible. Damaging winds and large hail would be the primary threats. Spotter activation is not expected at this time. Your National Weather Service forecast for Siouxland. Today, patchy fog this morning. Mostly sunny. Highs in the mid-80s. Light and variable winds. Becoming southeast around 5 miles an hour this afternoon. Tonight, partly cloudy. Lows in the lower 60s. Southeast winds 5 to 10 miles an hour. Monday, mostly sunny. Humid with highs in the upper 80s. South winds 15 to 40 miles an hour with gusts up to 30 miles an hour.

no precipitation fell yesterday, which leaves the month a total of 0.00 inches. This is 0.11 inches below the normal amount of 0.11 inches for August. The total precipitation for the year still stands at 13.10 inches, which is 5.04 inches below normal. There were no heating degree days yesterday, which is normal. The yearly total since July 1st is zero, which is 4 below normal. There were 8 cooling degree days yesterday, which is 1 below normal. The yearly total since January 1st is 749, which is 191 above normal. The normal high temperature for today is 84 degrees, and the normal low is 63. The record high for today is 103, which occurred in 1930, and the record low is 50, which occurred in 1907. Sunrise today is at 6:19 a.m. and sunset is at 8:44 p.m. The current time is 7:45 a.m. Central Daylight Time. Operating on a frequency of 162.475 MHz, this is NOAA Weather Radio Station WXL62, broadcasting from a transmitter near Lawton, Iowa. Our program originates from the National Weather Service in Sioux Falls and serves Sioux City and the surrounding Siouxland area. This hazardous weather outlook is for northwest Iowa, west central Iowa, southwest Minnesota, northeast Nebraska, central South Dakota, east central South Dakota, south central South Dakota, and southeast South Dakota. For today and tonight, hazardous weather is not expected at this time. For Monday through Saturday, periodic chances for showers and thunderstorms return Monday night into at least the middle of next week. Storms can develop along a cool front in southeast South Dakota Monday evening. An isolated stronger storm will be possible. Damaging winds and large hail would be the primary threats. Spotter activation is not expected at this time. Your National Weather Service forecast for Siouxland. Today, patchy fog this morning. Mostly sunny. Highs in the mid-80s. Light and variable winds, becoming southeast around 5 miles an hour this afternoon. Tonight, partly cloudy. Lows in the lower 60s. Southeast winds 5 to 10 miles an hour. Monday, mostly sunny. Humid with highs in the upper 80s. South winds 15 to 20 miles an hour with gusts up to 30 miles an hour. Monday night, partly cloudy in the evening, then mostly cloudy with a slight chance of showers and thunderstorms after midnight. Humid with lows in the mid-60s. South winds 15 to 20 miles an hour with gusts up to 30 miles an hour, diminishing to 5 to 10 miles an hour with gusts up to 20 miles an hour after midnight. Chance of rain 20%. Tuesday, showers likely. A slight chance of thunderstorms in the morning, then a chance of thunderstorms in the afternoon. Not as warm with highs in the upper 70s. North winds 5 to 10 miles an hour with gusts up to 20 miles an hour. Chance of rain 70%. Tuesday night, a chance of thunderstorms. Showers likely, mainly in the evening. Lows in the upper 50s. Chance of rain 70%. Wednesday, mostly cloudy in the morning, then becoming partly sunny. A chance of showers in the morning. Highs in the mid-70s. Chance of rain 50%. Wednesday night, mostly clear. Lows in the mid-50s. Thursday, mostly sunny. Highs around 80. Thursday night, mostly clear in the evening, then becoming partly cloudy. Lows in the lower 60s. Friday, mostly sunny. Highs in the mid-80s. Friday night, mostly clear in the evening, then becoming partly cloudy. Lows in the mid-60s. Saturday, mostly sunny. Highs in the upper 80s. At 7 a.m., in Sioux City, the temperature was 58, and the dew point 58. The relative humidity was 100%. Wind was calm. The pressure was 30.0.

inches and rising. Elsewhere in northwest Iowa, Morris was clear and 61. In Sheldon, Cherokee had fog with a visibility of 1/2 of a mile and 55. Spencer was clear and 56. Other conditions across the northern plains, farther east in Iowa, it was clear, and temperatures were between 63 and 65 degrees. In eastern Nebraska, skies ranged from clear to partly cloudy, and temperatures were between 60 and 61 degrees. In eastern South Dakota, temperatures were between 61 and 63 degrees. At Yankton, fog was reported. At Mitchell, it was clear. At Sioux Falls, it was partly cloudy. And in southern Minnesota, it was clear. It was 58 at Worthington, 63 at Marshall, 64 at Mankato, 67 at Minneapolis, and 63 at Rochester. Once again, at 7 a.m. Sioux City had a temperature of 58. The Sioux City, Iowa climate summary for yesterday, August 1, 2026. Yesterday's high temperature was 85 degrees. The normal high is 84. Yesterday's low temperature was 60 degrees. The normal low is 63. No precipitation fell yesterday, which leaves the monthly total at 0.00 inches. This is 0.11 inches below the normal amount of 0.11 inches for August. The total precipitation for the year still stands at 13.10 inches, which is 5.04 inches below normal. There were no heating degree days yesterday, which is normal. The yearly total since July 1st is zero, which is 4 below normal. There were 8 cooling degree days yesterday, which is 1 below normal. The yearly total since January 1st is 749, which is 191 above normal. The normal high temperature for today is 84 degrees, and the normal low is 63. The record high for today is 103, which occurred in 1930, and the record low is 50, which occurred in 1907. Sunrise today is at 6:19 a.m. and sunset is at 8:44 p.m. The current time is 7:31 a.m. Central Daylight Time. Operating on a frequency of 162.475 MHz, this is NOAA Weather Radio Station WXL62, broadcasting from a transmitter near Lawton, Iowa. Our program originates from the National Weather Service in Sioux Falls and serves Sioux City and the surrounding Siouxland area. This hazardous weather outlook is for northwest Iowa, west central Iowa, southwest Minnesota, northeast Nebraska, central South Dakota, east central South Dakota, south central South Dakota, and southeast South Dakota. For today and tonight, hazardous weather is not expected at this time. For Monday through Saturday, periodic chances for showers and thunderstorms return Monday night into at least the middle of next week. If storms can develop along a cool front in southeast South Dakota Monday evening, an isolated stronger storm will be possible. Damaging winds and large hail would be the primary threats. Spotter activation is not expected at this time. Your National Weather Service forecast for Siouxland. Today, patchy fog this morning. Mostly sunny. Highs in the mid-80s. Light and variable winds, becoming southeast around 5 miles an hour this afternoon. Tonight, partly cloudy. Lows in the lower 60s. Southeast winds 5 to 10 miles an hour. Monday, mostly sunny. Humid with highs in the upper 80s. South winds 15 to 20 miles an hour with gusts up to 30 miles an hour. Southeast winds 5 to 10 miles an hour. Monday, mostly sunny. Humid with highs in the upper 80s. South winds 15 to 20 miles an hour with gusts up to 30 miles an hour. Monday night, partly cloudy in the evening, then mostly cloudy with a slight chance of showers and thunderstorms after midnight. Humid with lows in the mid-60s. South winds 15 to 20 miles an hour with gusts up to 30 miles an hour, diminishing to 5 to 10 miles an hour with gusts up to 20 miles an hour after midnight. Chance of rain 20%. Tuesday, showers likely. A slight chance of thunderstorms in the morning, then a chance of thunderstorms in the afternoon. Not as warm with highs in the upper 70s. North winds 5 to 10 miles an hour with

up to 20 miles an hour. Chance of rain 70%. Tuesday night, a chance of thunderstorms. Showers likely, mainly in the evening. Lows in the upper 50s. Chance of rain 70%. Wednesday, mostly cloudy in the morning, then becoming partly sunny. A chance of showers in the morning. Highs in the mid-70s. Chance of rain 50%. Wednesday night, mostly clear. Lows in the mid-50s. Thursday, mostly sunny. Highs around 80. Thursday night, mostly clear in the evening, then becoming partly cloudy. Lows in the lower 60s. Friday, mostly sunny. Highs in the mid-80s. Friday night, mostly clear in the evening, then becoming partly cloudy. Lows in the mid-60s. Saturday, mostly sunny. Highs in the upper 80s. At 7 a.m., in Sioux City, the temperature was 58 and the dew point 58. The relative humidity was 100%. Wind was calm. The pressure was 30.01 inches and rising. Elsewhere in northwest Iowa, Morse was clear and 61. In Sheldon, Cherokee and fog with a visibility of 0.5 mile and 55. Spencer was clear and 56. Other conditions across the northern plains, farther east in Iowa, it was clear and temperatures were between 63 and 65 degrees. In eastern Nebraska, skies ranged from clear to partly cloudy and temperatures were between 60 and 61 degrees. In eastern South Dakota, temperatures were between 61 and 63 degrees. At Mason, fog was reported. At Mitchell, it was clear. At Sioux Falls, it was partly cloudy. And in southern Minnesota, it was clear. It was 68 at Worthington, 63 at Marshall, 64 at Mankato, 67 at Minneapolis, and 63 at Rochester. Once again, at 7 a.m., Sioux City had a temperature of 58. The Sioux City, Iowa climate summary for yesterday, August 1st, 2026. Yesterday's high temperature was 85 degrees. The normal high is 84. Yesterday's low temperature was 60 degrees. The normal low is 63. No precipitation fell yesterday, which leaves the monthly total at 0.00 inches. This is 0.11 inches below the normal amount of 0.11 inches for August. The total precipitation for the year still stands at 13.10 inches, which is 5.04 inches below normal. There were no heating degree days yesterday, which is normal. The yearly total since July 1st is zero, which is 4 below normal. There were 8 cooling degree days yesterday, which is 1 below normal. The yearly total since January 1st is 749, which is 191 above normal. The normal high temperature for today is 84 degrees, and the normal low is 63. The record high for today is 103, which occurred in 1930, and the record low is 50, which occurred in 1907. Sunrise today is at 6:19 a.m. and sunset is at 8:44 p.m. The current time is 7:37 a.m. Central Daylight Time. Operating on a frequency of 162.475 MHz, this is NOAA Weather Radio Station WXL62, broadcasting from a transmitter near Lawton, Iowa. Our program originates from the National Weather Service in Sioux Falls and serves Sioux City and the surrounding Siouxland area. This hazardous weather outlook is for northwest Iowa, west central Iowa, southwest Minnesota, northeast Nebraska, central South Dakota, east central South Dakota, south central South Dakota, and southeast South Dakota. For today and tonight, hazardous weather is not expected at this time. For Monday through Saturday, periodic chances for showers and thunderstorms return Monday night into at least the middle of next week. If storms can develop along a cool front in southeast South Dakota Monday evening, an isolated stronger storm will be possible. Damaging winds and large hail would be the primary threats. Spotter activation is not expected at this time. Your National Weather Service forecast for Siouxland. Today, patchy fog this morning. Mostly sunny. Highs in the mid-80s. Light and

Variable winds becoming southeast around 5 miles an hour this afternoon. Tonight, partly cloudy. Lows in the lower 60s. Southeast winds 5 to 10 miles an hour. Monday, mostly sunny. Humid with highs in the upper 80s. South winds 15 to 20 miles an hour with gusts up to 30 miles an hour. Monday night, partly cloudy in the evening, then mostly cloudy with a slight chance of showers and thunderstorms after midnight. Humid with lows in the mid-60s. South winds 15 to 20 miles an hour with gusts up to 30 miles an hour, diminishing to 5 to 10 miles an hour with gusts up to 20 miles an hour after midnight. Chance of rain 20%. Tuesday, showers likely. A slight chance of thunderstorms in the morning, then a chance of thunderstorms in the afternoon. Not as warm with highs in the upper 70s. North winds 5 to 10 miles an hour with gusts up to 20 miles an hour. Chance of rain 70%. Tuesday night, a chance of thunderstorms. Showers likely, mainly in the evening. Lows in the upper 50s. Chance of rain 70%. Wednesday, mostly cloudy in the morning, then becoming partly sunny. A chance of showers in the morning. Highs in the mid-70s. Chance of rain 50%. Wednesday night, mostly clear. Lows in the mid-60s. Thursday, mostly sunny. Highs around 80. Thursday night, mostly clear in the evening, then becoming partly cloudy. Lows in the lower 60s. Mostly sunny. Highs in the mid-80s. Friday night, mostly clear in the evening, then becoming partly cloudy. Lows in the mid-60s. Saturday, mostly sunny. Highs in the upper 80s. At 7 a.m., in Sioux City, the temperature was 58 and the dew point 58. The relative humidity was 100%. Wind was calm. The pressure was 30.01 inches and rising. Elsewhere in northwest Iowa, Morris was clear and 61. In Sheldon, Cherokee had fog with a visibility of 0.5 miles and 55. Spencer was clear and 56. Other conditions across the northern plains, farther east in Iowa, it was clear and temperatures were between 63 and 65 degrees. In eastern Nebraska, skies ranged from clear to partly cloudy, and temperatures were between 60 and 61 degrees. In eastern South Dakota, temperatures were between 61 and 63 degrees. At Yankton, fog was reported. At Mitchell, it was clear. At Sioux Falls, it was partly cloudy. And in southern Minnesota, it was clear. It was 58 at Worthington, 63 at Marshall, 64 at Mankato, 67 at Minneapolis, and 63 at Rochester. Once again, at 7 a.m., Sioux City had a temperature of 58. The Sioux City, Iowa climate summary for yesterday, August 1st, 2026. Yesterday's high temperature was 85 degrees. The normal high is 84. Yesterday's low temperature was 60 degrees. The normal low is 63. No precipitation fell yesterday, which leaves the monthly total at 0.00 inches. This is 0.11 inches below the normal amount of 0.11 inches for August. The total precipitation for the year still stands at 13.10 inches, which is 5.04 inches below normal. There were no heating degree days yesterday, which is normal. The yearly total since July 1st is 0, which is 4 below normal. There were 8 cooling degree days yesterday, which is 1 below normal. The yearly total since January 1st is 749, which is 191 above normal. The normal high temperature for today is 84 degrees, and the normal low is 63. The record high for today is 103, which occurred in 1930, and the record low is 50, which occurred in 1907. Sunrise today is at 6:19 a.m. and sunset is at 8:44 p.m. The current time is 7:43 a.m. Central Daylight Time. Operating on a frequency of 162.475 MHz, this is NOAA Weather Radio Station WXL62, broadcasting from a transmitter near Lawton, Iowa. 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
Siouxland area. This hazardous weather outlook is for northwest Iowa, west central Iowa, southwest Minnesota,

lows in the lower 60s. Friday, mostly sunny. Highs in the mid 80s. Friday night, mostly clear in the evening, then becoming partly cloudy. Lows in the mid 60s. Saturday, mostly sunny. Highs in the upper 80s. At 7 a.m., in Sioux City, the temperature was 58 and the dew point 58. The relative humidity was 100%. Wind was calm. The pressure was 30.01 inches and rising. Elsewhere in northwest Iowa, Morris was clear and 61. In Shelby, Cherokee and fog with a visibility of 0.5 miles and 55. Spencer was clear and 56. Other conditions across the northern plains, farther east in Iowa, it was clear and temperatures were between 63 and 65 degrees. In eastern Nebraska, skies ranged from clear to partly cloudy, and temperatures were between 60 and 61 degrees. In eastern South Dakota, temperatures were between 61 and 63 degrees. In Eastern, fog was reported.

tonight, no hazardous weather is expected at this time. And now the extended outlook for the period Monday through Saturday, thunderstorm chance to turn later Tuesday through Thursday morning. While rainfall will be welcomed by many, we'll need to monitor if rainfall repeats over the same area or an urban area. A few storms could be strong to perhaps severe, but both the hydrologic and severe concerns will be refined in the coming days. Fodder information statement. Fodder activation is not needed. The Estoville, Iowa climate summary for yesterday, August 1st, 2026. Yesterday's high temperature was 81 degrees. This high was 1 degree above the normal high of 80. Yesterday's low temperature was 62 degrees. This low was 2 degrees above the normal low of 60. No precipitation fell yesterday, which leaves the monthly total at 0.00 inches. This is 0.10 inches below the normal amount of 0.10 inches for August. The total precipitation for the year still stands at 14.36 inches, which is 4.17 inches below normal. There were no heating degree days yesterday, which is normal. This leaves the monthly total at zero, which is normal. The yearly total since July 1st at 3, which is 11 below normal. There were 7 cooling degree days yesterday, which is 2 above normal. This brings the monthly total to 7, which is 2 above normal. The yearly total since January 1st is 492, which is 138 above normal. Yesterday the maximum wind observed was 18 miles an hour from the north. The highest wind gust observed was 25 miles per hour from the north. The normal high temperature for today is 80 degrees, and the normal low is 60. Sunrise today is at 6:10 a.m. and sunset is at 8:40 p.m. This is the NOAA All Hazards Weather Radio Station WMG688 at Rigsted, Iowa, transmitting on 162.475 MHz. 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The current time is 7:51 a.m. Central Daylight Time. Now for the official National Weather Service forecast for Estoville, Emmitsburg, Algona, and surrounding locations. Today, sunny. Highs in the lower 80s. Northeast winds around 5 miles an hour. Tonight, partly cloudy. Humid with lows around 60. Southeast winds 5 to 10 miles an hour. Monday, patchy fog in the morning. Mostly sunny. Humid with highs in the lower 80s. South winds 15 to 20 miles an hour with gusts up to 30 miles an hour. Monday night, mostly clear until midnight, then mostly cloudy with a chance of showers with a slight chance of thunderstorms after midnight. Humid with lows in the mid-60s. South winds 15 to 20 miles an hour with gusts up to 30 miles an hour. Chance of rain 40%. Tuesday, mostly cloudy. A chance of showers with a slight chance of thunderstorms in the morning, then showers likely with a chance of thunderstorms in the afternoon. Humid with highs in the upper 70s. West wind 5 to 10 miles an hour, becoming north in the afternoon. Chance of rain 70%. Tuesday night, mostly cloudy.

inches, which is 5.04 inches below normal. There were no heating degree days yesterday, which is normal. Yearly total since July 1st is zero, which is 4 below normal. There were 8 cooling degree days yesterday, which is 1 below normal. Yearly total since January 1st is 749, which is 191 above normal. The normal high temperature for today is 84 degrees, and the normal low is 63. The record high for today is 103, which occurred in 1930, and the record low is 50, which occurred in 1907. Sunrise today is at 6:19 a.m. and sunset is at 8:44 p.m. The current time is 7:55 a.m. Central Daylight Time. Operating on a frequency of 162.475 MHz, this is NOAA Weather Radio Station WXL62, broadcasting from a transmitter near Lawton, Iowa. Our program originates from the National Weather Service in Sioux Falls and serves Sioux City and the surrounding Siouxland area. This hazardous weather outlook is for northwest Iowa, west central Iowa, southwest Minnesota, northeast Nebraska, central South Dakota, east central South Dakota, south central South Dakota, and southeast South Dakota. For today and tonight, hazardous weather is not expected at this time. For Monday through Saturday, periodic chances for showers and thunderstorms return Monday night into at least the middle of next week. If storms can develop along a cool front in southeast South Dakota Monday evening, an isolated stronger storm will be possible. Damaging winds and large hail would be the primary threats. Spotter activation is not expected at this time. Your National Weather Service forecast for Siouxland. Today, patchy fog this morning. Mostly sunny. Highs in the mid-80s. Light and variable winds, becoming southeast around 5 miles an hour this afternoon. Tonight, partly cloudy. Lows in the lower 60s. Southeast winds 5 to 10 miles an hour. Monday, mostly sunny. Humid with highs in the upper 80s. South winds 15 to 20 miles an hour with gusts up to 30 miles an hour. Monday night, partly cloudy in the evening, then mostly cloudy with a slight chance of showers and thunderstorms after midnight. Humid with lows in the mid-60s. South winds 15 to 20 miles an hour with gusts up to 30 miles an hour, diminishing to 5 to 10 miles an hour with gusts up to 20 miles an hour after midnight. Chance of rain 20%. Tuesday, showers likely. A slight chance of thunderstorms in the morning, then a chance of thunderstorms in the afternoon. Not as warm with highs in the upper 70s. North winds 5 to 10 miles an hour with gusts up to 20 miles an hour. Chance of rain 70%. Tuesday night, a chance of thunderstorms. Showers likely, mainly in the evening. Lows in the upper 50s. Chance of rain 70%. Wednesday, mostly cloudy in the morning, then becoming partly sunny. A chance of showers in the morning. Highs in the mid-70s. Chance of rain 50%. Wednesday night, mostly clear. Lows in the mid-50s. Thursday, mostly sunny. Highs around 80. Thursday night, mostly clear in the evening, then becoming partly cloudy. Lows in the lower 60s. Friday, mostly sunny. Highs in the mid-80s. Friday night, mostly clear in the evening.

and becoming partly cloudy. Lows in the mid-60s. Saturday, mostly sunny. Highs in the upper 80s. At 7 a.m., in Sioux City, the temperature was 58 and the dew point 58. The relative humidity was 100%. Wind was calm. The pressure was 30.01 inches and rising. Elsewhere in northwest Iowa, Morris was clear and 61. In Sheldon, Cherokee had fog with a visibility of 0.5 mile and 55. Spencer was clear and 56. Other conditions across the northern plains, farther east in Iowa, it was clear, and temperatures were between 63 and 65 degrees. In eastern Nebraska, skies ranged from clear to partly cloudy, and temperatures were between 60 and 61 degrees. In eastern South Dakota, temperatures were between 61 and 63 degrees. At Yankton, fog was reported. At Mitchell, it was clear. At Sioux Falls, it was partly cloudy. And in southern Minnesota, it was clear. It was 58 at Worthington, 63 at Marshall, 64 at Mankato, 67 at Minneapolis, and 63 at Rochester. Once again, at 7 a.m. Sioux City had a temperature of 58. The Sioux City, Iowa climate summary for yesterday, August 1, 2026. Yesterday's high temperature was 85 degrees. The normal high is 84. Yesterday's low temperature was 60 degrees. The normal low is 63. No precipitation fell yesterday, which leaves the monthly total at 0.00 inches. This is 0.11 inches below the normal amount of 0.11 inches for August. The total precipitation for the year still stands at 13.10 inches, which is 5.04 inches below normal. There were no heating degree days yesterday, which is normal. The yearly total since July 1st is zero, which is 4 below normal. There were 8 cooling degree days yesterday, which is 1 below normal. The yearly total since January 1st is 749, which is 191 above normal. The normal high temperature for today is 84 degrees, and the normal low is 63. The record high for today is 103, which occurred in 1930, and the record low is 50, which occurred in 1907. Sunrise today is at 6:19 a.m. and sunset is at 8:44 p.m. The current time is 8:01 a.m. Central Daylight Time. Operating on a frequency of 162.475 MHz, this is NOAA Weather Radio Station WXL62, broadcasting from a transmitter near Lawton, Iowa. Our program originates from the National Weather Service in Sioux Falls and serves Sioux City and the surrounding Siouxland area. This hazardous weather outlook is for northwest Iowa, west central Iowa, southwest Minnesota, northeast Nebraska, central South Dakota, east central South Dakota, south central South Dakota, and southeast South Dakota. For today and tonight, hazardous weather is not expected at this time. For Monday through Saturday, periodic chances for showers and thunderstorms return Monday night into at least the middle of next week. If storms can develop along a cool front in southeast South Dakota Monday evening, an isolated stronger storm will be possible. Damaging winds and large hail would be the primary threats. Spotter activation is not expected at this time. Your National Weather Service forecast for Siouxland. Today, patchy fog this morning. Mostly sunny. Highs in the mid-80s. Light and variable winds, becoming southeast around 5 miles an hour this afternoon. Tonight, partly cloudy. Lows in the lower 60s. Southeast winds 5 to 10 miles an hour. Monday, mostly sunny. Humid with highs in the upper 80s. South winds 15 to 20 miles an hour with gusts up to 30 miles an hour. Monday night, partly cloudy in the evening, then mostly cloudy with a slight chance of showers and thunderstorms after midnight. Humid with lows in the mid-60s. South winds 15 to 20 miles an hour with gusts up to 30 miles an hour, diminishing to 5 to 10 miles an hour with gusts up to 20 miles an hour after midnight. Chance of rain 20%. Tuesday, showers likely. A slight chance of thunderstorms in the morning.

then a chance of thunderstorms in the afternoon. Not as warm with highs in the upper 70s. North winds 5 to 10 miles an hour with gusts up to 20 miles an hour. Chance of rain 70%. Tuesday night, a chance of thunderstorms. Showers likely, mainly in the evening. Lows in the upper 50s. Chance of rain 70%. Wednesday, mostly cloudy in the morning, then becoming partly sunny. A chance of showers in the morning. Highs in the mid-70s. Chance of rain 50%. Wednesday night, mostly clear. Lows in the mid-50s. Thursday, mostly sunny. Highs around 80. Thursday night, mostly clear in the evening, then becoming partly cloudy. Lows in the lower 60s. Friday, mostly sunny. Highs in the mid-80s. Friday night, mostly clear in the evening, then becoming partly cloudy. Lows in the mid-60s. Saturday, mostly sunny. Highs in the upper 80s. At 8 a.m., in Sioux City, the temperature was 63, and the dew point 63. The relative humidity was 100%. Wind was calm. The pressure was 30.01 inches and steady. Elsewhere in northwest Iowa, Morris was sunny and 66. In Sheldon, Spencer was sunny and 62. Other conditions across the northern plains, farther east in Iowa, it was sunny, and temperatures were between 67 and 69 degrees. In eastern Nebraska, it was sunny, and the temperatures were 65 degrees. In eastern South Dakota, it was sunny, and temperatures were between 64 and 67 degrees. And in southern Minnesota, it was sunny, and temperatures were between 64 and 69 degrees. Once again, at 8 a.m., Sioux City had a temperature of 63. The Sioux City, Iowa climate summary for yesterday, August 1, 2026. Yesterday's high temperature was 85 degrees. The normal high is 84. Yesterday's low temperature was 60 degrees. The normal low is 63. No precipitation fell yesterday, which leaves the monthly total at 0.00 inches. This is 0.11 inches below the normal amount of 0.11 inches for August. The total precipitation for the year still stands at 13.10 inches, which is 5.04 inches below normal. There were no heating degree days yesterday, which is normal. The yearly total since July 1st is zero, which is 4 below normal. There were 8 cooling degree days yesterday, which is 1 below normal. The yearly total since January 1st is 749, which is 191 above normal. The normal high temperature for today is 84 degrees, and the normal low is 63. The record high for today is 103, which occurred in 1930, and the record low is 50, which occurred in 1907. Sunrise today is at 6:19 a.m. and sunset is at 8:44 p.m. The current time is 8:07 a.m. Central Daylight Time. Operating on a frequency of 162.475 MHz, this is NOAA Weather Radio Station WXL62, broadcasting from a transmitter near Lawton, Iowa. Our program originates from the National Weather Service in Sioux Falls and serves Sioux City and the surrounding Siouxland area. This hazardous weather outlook is for northwest Iowa, west central Iowa, southwest Minnesota, northeast Nebraska, central South Dakota, east central South Dakota, south central South Dakota, and southeast South Dakota. For today and tonight, hazardous weather is not expected at this time. For Monday through Saturday, periodic chances for showers and thunderstorms return Monday night into at least the middle of next week. Storms can develop along a cool front in southeast South Dakota Monday evening, and isolated stronger storm will be possible. Damaging winds and large hail would be the primary threats. Spotter activation is not expected at this time. Your National Weather Service forecast for Siouxland. Today, patchy fog this morning. Mostly sunny. Highs in the mid-80s. Light and variable winds, becoming southeast around 5 miles an hour this afternoon. Tonight, partly cloudy. Lows in the lower 60s. Southeast winds 5 to 10 miles an hour.

Monday, mostly sunny. Cumulative highs in the upper 80s. South winds 15 to 20 miles an hour with gusts up to 30 miles an hour. Monday night, partly cloudy in the evening, then mostly cloudy with a slight chance of showers and thunderstorms after midnight. Cumulative lows in the mid-60s. South winds 15 to 20 miles an hour with gusts up to 30 miles an hour, diminishing to 5 to 10 miles an hour with gusts up to 20 miles an hour after midnight. Chance of rain 20%. Tuesday, showers likely. A slight chance of thunderstorms in the morning, then a chance of thunderstorms in the afternoon. Not as warm with highs in the upper 70s. North winds 5 to 10 miles an hour with gusts up to 20 miles an hour. Chance of rain 70%. Tuesday night, a chance of thunderstorms. Showers likely, mainly in the evening. Lows in the upper 50s. Chance of rain 70%. Wednesday, mostly cloudy in the morning, then becoming partly sunny. A chance of showers in the morning. Highs in the mid-70s. Chance of rain 50%. Wednesday night, mostly clear. Lows in the mid-50s. Thursday, mostly sunny. Highs around 80. Thursday night, mostly clear in the evening, then becoming partly cloudy. Lows in the lower 60s. Friday, mostly sunny. Highs in the mid-80s. Friday night, mostly clear in the evening, then becoming partly cloudy. Lows in the mid-60s. Saturday, mostly sunny. Highs in the upper 80s. At 8 a.m., in Sioux City, the temperature was 63, and the dew point 63. The relative humidity was 100%. Wind was calm. The pressure was 30.01 inches and steady. Elsewhere in northwest Iowa, Morris was sunny and 66. In Sheldon, Cherokee was sunny and 59. Spencer was sunny and 62. Other conditions across the northern plains, farther east in Iowa, it was sunny, and temperatures were between 67 and 69 degrees. In eastern Nebraska, it was sunny, and the temperatures were 65 degrees. In eastern South Dakota, it was sunny, and temperatures were between 64 and 67 degrees. And in southern Minnesota, it was sunny, and temperatures were between 64 and 69 degrees. Once again, at 8 a.m., Sioux City had a temperature of 63. The Sioux City, Iowa climate summary for yesterday, August 1, 2026. Yesterday's high temperature was 85 degrees. The normal high is 84. Yesterday's low temperature was 60 degrees. The normal low is 63. No precipitation fell yesterday, which leaves the monthly total at 0.00 inches. This is 0.11 inches below the normal amount of 0.11 inches for August. The total precipitation for the year still stands at 13.10 inches, which is 5.04 inches below normal. There were no heating degree days yesterday, which is normal. The yearly total since July 1st is zero, which is 4 below normal. There were 8 cooling degree days yesterday, which is 1 below normal. The yearly total since January 1st is 749, which is 191 above normal. The normal high temperature for today is 84 degrees, and the normal low is 63. The record high for today is 103, which occurred in 1930, and the record low is 50, which occurred in 1907. Sunrise today is at 6:19 a.m. and sunset is at 8:44 p.m. The current time is 8:13 a.m. Central Daylight Time. Operating on a frequency of 162.475 MHz, this is NOAA Weather Radio Station WXL62, broadcasting from a transmitter near Lawton, Iowa. Our program originates from the National Weather Service in Sioux Falls and serves Sioux City and the surrounding Siouxland area. This hazardous weather outlook is for northwest Iowa, west central Iowa, southwest Minnesota, northeast Nebraska, central South Dakota, east central South Dakota, south central South Dakota, and southeast South Dakota. For today and tonight, hazardous weather is not expected at this time. For Monday through Saturday, periodic chances for showers and thunderstorms return Monday night.

south winds 15 to 20 miles an hour with gusts up to 30 miles an hour. Monday night, partly cloudy in the evening, then mostly cloudy with a slight chance of showers and thunderstorms after midnight. Humid with lows in the mid-60s. South winds 15 to 20 miles an hour with gusts up to 30 miles an hour, diminishing to 5 to 10 miles an hour with gusts up to 20 miles an hour after midnight. Chance of rain 20%. Tuesday, showers likely. A slight chance of thunderstorms in the morning, then a chance of thunderstorms in the afternoon. Not as warm with highs in the upper 70s. North winds 5 to 10 miles an hour with gusts up to 20 miles an hour. Chance of rain 70%. Tuesday night, a chance of thunderstorms. Showers likely, mainly in the evening. Lows in the upper 50s. Chance of rain 70%. Wednesday, mostly cloudy in the morning, then becoming partly sunny. A chance of showers in the morning. Highs in the mid-70s. Chance of rain 50%. Wednesday night, mostly clear. Lows in the mid-50s. Thursday, mostly sunny. Highs around 80. Thursday night, mostly clear in the evening, then becoming partly cloudy. Lows in the lower 60s. Friday, mostly

and the temperatures were 65 degrees. In eastern South Dakota, it was sunny, and temperatures were between 64 and 67 degrees. And in southern Minnesota, it was sunny, and temperatures were between 64 and 69 degrees. Once again, at 8 a.m. Sioux City had a temperature of 63. The Sioux City, Iowa climate summary for yesterday, August 1st, 2026. Yesterday's high temperature was 85 degrees. The normal high is 84. Yesterday's low temperature was 60 degrees. The normal low is 63. No precipitation fell yesterday, which leaves the monthly total at 0.00 inches. This is 0.11 inches below the normal amount of 0.11 inches for August. The total precipitation for the year still stands at 13.10 inches, which is 5.04 inches below normal. There were no heating degree days yesterday, which is normal. The yearly total since July 1st is 0, which is 4 below normal. There were 8 cooling degree days yesterday, which is 1 below normal. The yearly total since January 1st is 749, which is 191 above normal. The normal high temperature for today is 84 degrees, and the normal low is 63. The record high for today is 103, which occurred in 1930, and the record low is 50, which occurred in 1907. Sunrise today is at 6:19 a.m. and sunset is at 8:44 p.m. The current time is 8:18 a.m. Central Daylight Time. Operating on a frequency of 162.475 MHz, this is NOAA Weather Radio Station WXL62, broadcasting from a transmitter near Lawton, Iowa. Our program originates from the National Weather Service in Sioux Falls and serves Sioux City and the surrounding Siouxland area. This hazardous weather outlook is for northwest Iowa, west central Iowa, southwest Minnesota, northeast Nebraska, central South Dakota, east central South Dakota, south central South Dakota, and southeast South Dakota. For today and tonight, hazardous weather is not expected at this time. For Monday through Saturday, periodic chances for showers and thunderstorms return Monday night into at least the middle of next week. If storms can develop along a cool front in

Southeast South Dakota Monday evening, an isolated stronger storm will be possible. Damaging winds and large hail would be the primary threats. Spotter activation is not expected at this time. Your National Weather Service forecast for Siouxland. Today, patchy fog this morning. Mostly sunny. Highs in the mid-80s. Light and variable winds becoming southeast around 5 miles an hour this afternoon. Tonight, partly cloudy. Lows in the lower 60s. Southeast winds 5 to 10 miles an hour. Monday, mostly sunny. Humid with highs in the upper 80s. South winds 15 to 20 miles an hour with gusts up to 30 miles an hour. Monday night, partly cloudy in the evening, then mostly cloudy with a slight chance of showers and thunderstorms after midnight. Humid with lows in the mid-60s. South winds 15 to 20 miles an hour with gusts up to 30 miles an hour, diminishing to 5 to 10 miles an hour with gusts up to 20 miles an hour after midnight. Chance of rain 20%. Tuesday, showers likely. A slight chance of thunderstorms in the morning, then a chance of thunderstorms in the afternoon. Not as warm with highs in the upper 70s. North winds 5 to 10 miles an hour with gusts up to 20 miles an hour. Chance of rain 70%. Tuesday night, a chance of thunderstorms. Showers likely, mainly in the evening. Lows in the upper 50s. Chance of rain 70%. Wednesday, mostly cloudy in the morning, then becoming partly sunny. A chance of showers in the morning. Highs in the mid-70s. Chance of rain 50%. Wednesday night, mostly clear. Lows in the mid-50s. Thursday, mostly sunny. Highs around 80. Thursday night, mostly clear in the evening, then becoming partly cloudy. Lows in the lower 60s. Friday, mostly sunny. Highs in the mid-80s. Friday night, mostly clear in the evening, then becoming partly cloudy. Lows in the mid-60s. Saturday, mostly sunny. Highs in the upper 80s. At 8 a.m., in Sioux City, the temperature was 63, and the dew point 63. The relative humidity was 100%. Wind was calm. The pressure was 30.01 inches and steady. Elsewhere in northwest Iowa, Morris was sunny and 66. In Sheldon, Cherokee was sunny and 59. Spencer was sunny and 62. Other conditions across the northern plains, farther east in Iowa, it was sunny, and temperatures were between 67 and 69 degrees. In eastern Nebraska, it was sunny, and the temperatures were 65 degrees. In eastern South Dakota, it was sunny, and temperatures were between 64 and 67 degrees. And in southern Minnesota, it was sunny, and temperatures were between 64 and 69 degrees. Once again, at 8 a.m. Sioux City had a temperature of 63. The Sioux City, Iowa climate summary for yesterday, August 1, 2026. Yesterday's high temperature was 85 degrees. The normal high is 84. Yesterday's low temperature was 60 degrees. The normal low is 63. No precipitation fell yesterday, which leaves the monthly total at 0.00 inches. This is 0.11 inches below the normal amount of 0.11 inches for August. The total precipitation for the year still stands at 13.10 inches, which is 5.04 inches below normal. There were no heating degree days yesterday, which is normal. The yearly total since July 1st is zero, which is 4 below normal. There were 8 cooling degree days yesterday, which is 1 below normal. The yearly total since January 1st is 749, which is 191 above normal. The normal high temperature for today is 84 degrees, and the normal low is 63. The record high for today is 103, which occurred in 1930, and the record low is 50, which occurred in 1907. Sunrise today is at 6:19 a.m. and sunset is at 8:44 p.m. The current time is 8:24 a.m. Central Daylight Time. 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
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Our program originates from the National Weather Service in Sioux Falls and serves Sioux City and the surrounding Siouxland area. This hazardous weather outlook is for northwest Iowa, west central Iowa, southwest Minnesota, northeast Nebraska, central South Dakota, east central South Dakota, south central South Dakota, and southeast South Dakota. For today and tonight, hazardous weather is not expected at this time. For Monday through Saturday, periodic chances for showers and thunderstorms return Monday night into at least the middle of next week. If storms can develop along a cool front in southeast South Dakota Monday evening, an isolated stronger storm will be possible. Damaging winds and large hail would be the primary threats. Spotter activation is not expected at this time. Your National Weather Service forecast for Siouxland. Rest of today, mostly sunny. Highs in the mid-80s. Light and variable winds, becoming southeast around 5 miles an hour this afternoon. Tonight, partly cloudy. Lows in the lower 60s. Southeast winds 5 to 10 miles an hour. Monday, mostly sunny. Humid with highs in the upper 80s. South winds 15 to 20 miles an hour with gusts up to 30 miles an hour. Monday night, partly cloudy in the evening, then mostly cloudy with a slight chance of showers and thunderstorms after midnight. Humid with lows in the mid-60s. South winds 15 to 20 miles an hour with gusts up to 30 miles an hour, diminishing to 5 to 10 miles an hour with gusts up to 20 miles an hour after midnight. Chance of rain 20%. Tuesday, showers likely. A slight chance of thunderstorms in the morning, then a chance of thunderstorms in the afternoon. Not as warm with highs in the upper 70s. North winds 5 to 10 miles an hour with gusts up to 20 miles an hour. Chance of rain 70%. Tuesday night, a chance of thunderstorms. Showers likely, mainly in the evening. Lows in the upper 50s. Chance of rain 70%. Wednesday, mostly cloudy in the morning, then becoming partly sunny. A chance of showers in the morning. Highs in the mid-70s. Chance of rain 50%. Wednesday night, mostly clear. Lows in the mid-50s. Thursday, mostly sunny. Highs around 80. Thursday night, mostly clear in the evening, then becoming partly cloudy. Lows in the lower 60s. Friday, mostly sunny. Highs in the mid-80s. Friday night, mostly clear in the evening, then becoming partly cloudy. Lows in the mid-60s. Saturday, mostly sunny. Highs in the upper 80s. At 8 a.m., in Sioux City, the temperature was 63, and the dew point 63. The relative humidity was 100%. Wind was calm. The pressure was 30.01 inches and steady. Elsewhere in northwest Iowa, Morris was sunny and 66. In Sheldon, Cherokee was sunny and 59. Spencer was sunny and 62. Other conditions across the northern plains, farther east in Iowa, it was sunny, and temperatures were between 67 and 69 degrees. In eastern Nebraska, it was sunny, and the temperatures were 65 degrees. In eastern South Dakota, it was sunny, and temperatures were between 64 and 67 degrees. And in southern Minnesota, it was sunny, and temperatures were between 64 and 69 degrees. Once again, at 8 a.m. Sioux City had a temperature of 63. The Sioux City, Iowa climate summary for yesterday, August 1, 2026. Yesterday's high temperature was 85 degrees. The normal high is 84. Yesterday's low temperature was 60 degrees. The normal low is 63. No precipitation fell yesterday, which leaves the monthly total at 0.00 inches. This is 0.11 inches below the normal amount of 0.11 inches for August. The total precipitation for the year still stands at 13.10 inches, which is 5.04 inches below normal. There were no heating degree days yesterday, which is normal. The yearly total since July 1st is zero, which is 4 below normal.
There were 8 cooling degree days yesterday.

which is one below normal. The yearly total since January 1st is 749, which is 191 above normal. The normal high temperature for today is 84 degrees, and the normal low is 63. The record high for today is 103, which occurred in 1930, and the record low is 50, which occurred in 1907. Sunrise today is at 6:19 a.m. and sunset is at 8:44 p.m. The current time is 8:30 a.m. Central Daylight Time. Operating on a frequency of 162.475 MHz, this is NOAA Weather Radio Station WXL62, broadcasting from a transmitter near Lawton, Iowa. Our program originates from the National Weather Service in Sioux Falls and serves Sioux City and the surrounding Siouxland area. This hazardous weather outlook is for northwest Iowa, west central Iowa, southwest Minnesota, northeast Nebraska, central South Dakota, east central South Dakota, south central South Dakota, and southeast South Dakota. For today and tonight, hazardous weather is not expected at this time. For Monday through Saturday, periodic chances for showers and thunderstorms return Monday night into at least the middle of next week. Storms can develop along the cool front in southeast South Dakota Monday evening. An isolated stronger storm will be possible. Damaging winds and large hail would be the primary threats. Spotter precipitation is not expected at this time. Your National Weather Service forecast for Siouxland. West of today, mostly sunny. Highs in the mid-80s. Light and variable winds. Becoming southeast around 5 miles an hour this afternoon. Tonight, partly cloudy. Lows in the lower 60s. Southeast winds 5 to 10 miles an hour. Monday, mostly sunny. Humid with highs in the upper 80s. South winds 15 to 20 miles an hour with gusts up to 30 miles an hour. Monday night, partly cloudy in the evening, and mostly cloudy with a slight chance of showers and thunderstorms after midnight. Humid with lows in the mid-60s. South winds 15 to 20 miles an hour with gusts up to 30 miles an hour, diminishing to 5 to 10 miles an hour with gusts up to 20 miles an hour after midnight. Chance of rain 20%. Tuesday, showers likely. A slight chance of thunderstorms in the morning, then a chance of thunderstorms in the afternoon. Not as warm with highs in the upper 70s. North winds 5 to 10 miles an hour with gusts up to 20 miles an hour. Chance of rain 70%. Tuesday night,

a climate summary for yesterday, August 1st, 2026. Yesterday's high temperature was 85 degrees. The normal high is 84. Yesterday's low temperature was 60 degrees. The normal low is 63. No precipitation fell yesterday, which leaves the monthly total at 0.00 inches. This is 0.11 inches below the normal amount of 0.11 inches for August. The total precipitation for the year still stands at 13.10 inches, which is 5.04 inches below normal. There were no heating degree days yesterday, which is normal. The yearly total since July 1st is 0, which is 4 below normal. There were 8 cooling degree days yesterday, which is 1 below normal. The yearly total since January 1st is 749, which is 191 above normal. The normal high temperature for today is 84 degrees, and the normal low is 63. The record high for today is 103, which occurred in 1930, and the record low is 50, which occurred in 1907. Sunrise today is at 6:19 a.m. and sunset is at 8:44 p.m. The current time is 8:35 a.m. Central Daylight Time. Operating on a frequency of 162.475 MHz, this is NOAA Weather Radio Station WXL62, broadcasting from a transmitter near Lawton, Iowa. Our program originates from the National Weather Service in Sioux Falls and serves Sioux City and the surrounding Siouxland area. This hazardous weather outlook is for northwest Iowa, west central Iowa, southwest Minnesota, northeast Nebraska, central South Dakota, east central South Dakota, south central South Dakota, and southeast South Dakota. For today and tonight, hazardous weather is not expected at this time. For Monday through Saturday, periodic chances for showers and thunderstorms return Monday night into at least the middle of next week. If storms can develop along a cool front in southeast South Dakota Monday evening, an isolated stronger storm will be possible. Damaging winds and large hail would be the primary threats. Spotter activation is not expected at this time. Your National Weather Service forecast for Siouxland. Rest of today, mostly sunny. Highs in the mid-80s. Light and variable winds, becoming southeast around 5 miles an hour this afternoon. Tonight, partly cloudy. Lows in the lower 60s. Southeast winds 5 to 10 miles an hour. Monday, mostly sunny. Humid with highs in the upper 80s. South winds 15 to 20 miles an hour with gusts up to 30 miles an hour. Monday night, partly cloudy in the evening, then mostly cloudy with a slight chance of showers and thunderstorms after midnight. Humid with lows in the mid-60s. South winds 15 to 20 miles an hour with gusts up to 30 miles an hour, diminishing to 5 to 10 miles an hour with gusts up to 20 miles an hour after midnight. Chance of rain 20%. Tuesday, showers likely. A slight chance of thunderstorms in the morning, then a chance of thunderstorms in the afternoon. Not as warm with highs in the upper 70s. North winds 5 to 10 miles an hour with gusts up to 20 miles an hour. Chance of rain 70%. Tuesday night, a chance of thunderstorms. Showers likely, mainly in the evening. Lows in the upper 50s. Chance of rain 70%. Wednesday, mostly cloudy in the morning, then becoming partly sunny. A chance of showers in the morning. Highs in the mid-70s. Chance of rain 50%. Wednesday night, mostly clear. Lows in the mid-50s. Thursday, mostly sunny. Highs around 80. Thursday night, mostly clear in the evening, then becoming partly cloudy. Lows in the lower 60s. Friday, mostly sunny. Highs in the mid-80s. Friday night, mostly clear in the evening, then becoming partly cloudy. Lows in the mid-60s. Saturday, mostly sunny. Highs in the upper 80s. At 8 a.m., in Sioux City, the temperature was 63, and the dew point 63. The relative humidity was 100%. Wind was calm. The pressure was 30.01 inches and steady. Elsewhere in

northwest Iowa, Morris was sunny and 66. In Sheldon, Cherokee was sunny and 59. Spencer was sunny and 62. Other conditions across the northern plains, farther east in Iowa, it was sunny, and temperatures were between 67 and 69 degrees. In eastern Nebraska, it was sunny, and the temperatures were 65 degrees. In eastern South Dakota, it was sunny, and temperatures were between 64 and 67 degrees. And in southern Minnesota, it was sunny, and temperatures were between 64 and 69 degrees. Once again, at 8 a.m. Sioux City had a temperature of 63. The Sioux City, Iowa climate summary for yesterday, August 1st, 2026. Yesterday's high temperature was 85 degrees. The normal high is 84. Yesterday's low temperature was 60 degrees. The normal low is 63. No precipitation fell yesterday, which leaves the monthly total at 0.00 inches. This is 0.11 inches below the normal amount of 0.11 inches for August. The total precipitation for the year still stands at 13.10 inches, which is 5.04 inches below normal. There were no heating degree days yesterday, which is normal. The yearly total since July 1st is 0, which is 4 below normal. There were 8 cooling degree days yesterday, which is 1 below normal. The yearly total since January 1st is 749, which is 191 above normal. The normal high temperature for today is 84 degrees, and the normal low is 63. The record high for today is 103, which occurred in 1930, and the record low is 50, which occurred in 1907. Sunrise today is at 6:19 a.m. and sunset is at 8:44 p.m. The current time is 8:41 a.m. Central Daylight Time. Operating on a frequency of 162.475 MHz, this is NOAA Weather Radio Station WXL62, broadcasting from a transmitter near Lawton, Iowa. Our program originates from the National Weather Service in Sioux Falls and serves Sioux City and the surrounding Siouxland area. This hazardous weather outlook is for northwest Iowa, west central Iowa, southwest Minnesota, northeast Nebraska, central South Dakota, east central South Dakota, south central South Dakota, and southeast South Dakota. For today and tonight, hazardous weather is not expected at this time. For Monday through Saturday, periodic chances for showers and thunderstorms return Monday night into at least the middle of next week. Storms can develop along the cool front in southeast South Dakota Monday evening. An isolated stronger storm will be possible. Damaging winds and large hail would be the primary threats. Spotter activation is not expected at this time. Your National Weather Service forecast for Siouxland. Rest of today, mostly sunny. Highs in the mid-80s. Light and variable winds, becoming southeast around 5 miles an hour this afternoon. Tonight, partly cloudy. Lows in the lower 60s. Southeast winds 5 to 10 miles an hour. Monday, mostly sunny. Humid with highs in the upper 80s. South winds 15 to 20 miles an hour with gusts up to 30 miles an hour. Monday night, partly cloudy in the evening, then mostly cloudy with a slight chance of showers and thunderstorms after midnight. Humid with lows in the mid-60s. South winds 15 to 20 miles an hour with gusts up to 30 miles an hour, diminishing to 5 to 10 miles an hour with gusts up to 20 miles an hour after midnight. Chance of rain 20%. Tuesday, showers likely. A slight chance of thunderstorms in the morning, then a chance of thunderstorms in the afternoon. Not as warm with highs in the upper 70s. North winds 5 to 10 miles an hour with gusts up to 20 miles an hour. Chance of rain 70%. Tuesday night, a chance of thunderstorms. Showers likely, mainly in the evening. Lows in the upper 50s. Chance of rain 70%. Wednesday, mostly cloudy in the morning, then becoming partly sunny. A chance of showers in the morning. Highs in the mid-70s. Chance of rain 50%. Wednesday night, mostly clear. Lows in the mid-50s. Thursday, mostly sunny. Highs around
Thursday night, mostly clear in the evening, then becoming partly cloudy. Lows in the lower 60s. Friday, mostly sunny. Highs in the mid-80s. Friday night, mostly clear in the evening, then becoming partly cloudy. Lows in the mid-60s. Saturday, mostly sunny. Highs in the upper 80s. At 8 a.m., in Sioux City, the temperature was 63, and the dew point 63. The relative humidity was 100%. Wind was calm. The pressure was 30.01 inches and steady. Elsewhere in northwest Iowa, Morris was sunny and 66. In Sheldon, Cherokee was sunny and 59. Spencer was sunny and 62. Other conditions across the northern plains, farther east in Iowa, it was sunny, and temperatures were between 67 and 69 degrees. In eastern Nebraska, it was sunny, and the temperatures were 65 degrees. In eastern South Dakota, it was sunny, and temperatures were between 64 and 67 degrees. And in southern Minnesota, it was sunny, and temperatures were between 64 and 69 degrees. Once again, at 8 a.m. Sioux City had a temperature of 63. The Sioux City, Iowa climate summary for yesterday, August 1, 2026. Yesterday's high temperature was 85 degrees. The normal high is 84. Yesterday's low temperature was 60 degrees. The normal low is 63. No precipitation fell yesterday, which leaves the monthly total at 0.00 inches. This is 0.11 inches below the normal amount of 0.11 inches for August. The total precipitation for the year still stands at 13.10 inches, which is 5.04 inches below normal. There were no heating degree days yesterday, which is normal. The yearly total since July 1st is 0, which is 4 below normal. There were 8 cooling degree days yesterday, which is 1 below normal. The yearly total since January 1st is 749, which is 191 above normal. The normal high temperature for today is 84 degrees, and the normal low is 63. The record high for today is 103, which occurred in 1930, and the record low is 50, which occurred in 1907. Sunrise today is at 6:19 a.m. and sunset is at 8:44 p.m. The current time is 8:47 a.m. Central Daylight Time. Operating on a frequency of 162.475 MHz, this is NOAA Weather Radio Station WXL62, broadcasting from a transmitter near Lawton, Iowa. Our program originates from the National Weather Service in Sioux Falls and serves Sioux City and the surrounding Siouxland area. This hazardous weather outlook is for northwest Iowa, west central Iowa, southwest Minnesota, northeast Nebraska, central South Dakota, east central South Dakota, south central South Dakota, and southeast South Dakota. For today and tonight, hazardous weather is not expected at this time. For Monday through Saturday, periodic chances for showers and thunderstorms return Monday night into at least the middle of next week. If storms can develop along a cool front in southeast South Dakota Monday evening, an isolated stronger storm will be possible. Damaging winds and large hail would be the primary threats. Spotter activation is not expected at this time. Your National Weather Service forecast for Siouxland. Rest of today, mostly sunny. Highs in the mid-80s. Light and variable winds, becoming southeast around 5 miles an hour this afternoon. Tonight, partly cloudy. Lows in the lower 60s. Southeast winds 5 to 10 miles an hour. Monday, mostly sunny. Humid with highs in the upper 80s. South winds 15 to 20 miles an hour with gusts up to 30 miles an hour. Monday night, partly cloudy in the evening, then mostly cloudy with a slight chance of showers and thunderstorms after midnight. Humid with lows in the mid-60s. South winds 15 to 20 miles an hour with gusts up to 30 miles an hour, diminishing to 5 to 10 miles an hour with gusts up to 20 miles an hour after midnight. Chance of rain 20%. Tuesday, showers likely. A slight chance of thunderstorms in the morning, then a chance of thunderstorms in the afternoon.
not as warm with highs in the upper 70s. North winds 5 to 10 miles an hour with gusts up to 20 miles an hour. Chance of rain 70%. Tuesday night, a chance of thunderstorms. Showers likely, mainly in the evening. Lows in the upper 50s. Chance of rain 70%. Wednesday, mostly cloudy in the morning, then becoming partly sunny. A chance of showers in the morning. Highs in the mid-70s. Chance of rain 50%. Wednesday night, mostly clear. Lows in the mid-50s. Thursday, mostly sunny. Highs around 80. Thursday night, mostly clear in the evening, then becoming partly cloudy. Lows in the lower 60s. Friday, mostly sunny. Highs in the mid-80s. Friday night, mostly clear in the evening, then becoming partly cloudy. Lows in the mid-60s. Saturday, mostly sunny. Highs in the upper 80s. At 8 a.m., in Sioux City, the temperature was 63, and the dew point 63. The relative humidity was 100%. Wind was calm. The pressure was 30.01 inches and steady. Elsewhere in northwest Iowa, Morris was sunny and 66. In Sheldon, Cherokee was sunny and 59. Spencer was sunny and 62. Other conditions across the northern plains, farther east in Iowa, it was sunny, and temperatures were between 67 and 69 degrees. In eastern Nebraska, it was sunny, and the temperatures were 65 degrees. In eastern South Dakota, it was sunny, and temperatures were between 64 and 67 degrees. And in southern Minnesota, it was sunny, and temperatures were between 64 and 69 degrees. Once again, at 8 a.m., Sioux City had a temperature of 63. The Sioux City, Iowa climate summary for yesterday, August 1, 2026. Yesterday's high temperature was 85 degrees. The normal high is 84. Yesterday's low temperature was 60 degrees. The normal low is 63. No precipitation fell yesterday, which leaves the monthly total at 0.00 inches. This is 0.11 inches below the normal amount of 0.11 inches for August. The total precipitation for the year still stands at 13.10 inches, which is 5.04 inches below normal. There were no heating degree days yesterday, which is normal. The yearly total since July 1st is zero, which is 4 below normal. There were 8 cooling degree days yesterday, which is 1 below normal. The yearly total since January 1st is 749, which is 191 above normal. The normal high temperature for today is 84 degrees, and the normal low is 63. The record high for today is 103, which occurred in 1930, and the record low is 50, which occurred in 1907. Sunrise today is at 6:19 a.m. and sunset is at 8:44 p.m. The current time is 8:52 a.m. Central Daylight Time. Operating on a frequency of 162.475 MHz, this is NOAA Weather Radio Station WXL62, broadcasting from a transmitter near Lawton, Iowa. Our program originates from the National Weather Service in Sioux Falls and serves Sioux City and the surrounding Siouxland area. This hazardous weather outlook is for northwest Iowa, west central Iowa, southwest Minnesota, northeast Nebraska, central South Dakota, east central South Dakota, south central South Dakota, and southeast South Dakota. For today and tonight, hazardous weather is not expected at this time. For Monday through Saturday, periodic chances for showers and thunderstorms return Monday night into at least the middle of next week. If storms can develop along a cool front in southeast South Dakota Monday evening, an isolated stronger storm will be possible. Damaging winds and large hail would be the primary threats. Spotter activation is not expected at this time. Your National Weather Service forecast for Siouxland. Rest of today, mostly sunny. Highs in the mid-80s. Light and variable winds, becoming southeast around 5 miles an hour this afternoon. Tonight, partly cloudy. Lows in the lower 60s. Southeast winds 5 to 10 miles an hour.
Monday, mostly sunny,

Wind movement highs in the upper 80s. South winds 15 to 20 miles an hour with gusts up to 30 miles an hour. Monday night, partly cloudy in the evening, then mostly cloudy with a slight chance of showers and thunderstorms after midnight. Humid with lows in the mid-60s. South winds 15 to 20 miles an hour with gusts up to 30 miles an hour, diminishing to 5 to 10 miles an hour with gusts up to 20 miles an hour after midnight. Chance of rain 20%. Tuesday, showers likely. A slight chance of thunderstorms in the morning, then a chance of thunderstorms in the afternoon. Not as warm with highs in the upper 70s. North winds 5 to 10 miles an hour with gusts up to 20 miles an hour. Chance of rain 70%. Tuesday night, a chance of thunderstorms. Showers likely, mainly in the evening. Lows in the upper 50s. Chance of rain 70%. Wednesday, mostly cloudy in the morning, then becoming partly sunny. A chance of showers in the morning. Highs in the mid-70s. Chance of rain 50%. Wednesday night, mostly clear. Lows in the mid-50s. Thursday, mostly sunny. Highs around 80. Thursday night, mostly clear in the evening, then becoming partly cloudy. Lows in the lower 60s. Friday, mostly sunny. Highs in the mid-80s. Friday night, mostly clear in the evening, then becoming partly cloudy. Lows in the mid-60s. Saturday, mostly sunny. Highs in the upper 80s. At 8 a.m., in Sioux City, the temperature was 63, and the dew point 63. The relative humidity was 100%. Wind was calm. The pressure was 30.01 inches and steady. Elsewhere in northwest Iowa, Morris was sunny and 66. In Sheldon, Cherokee was sunny and 59. Spencer was sunny and 62. Other conditions across the northern plains, farther east in Iowa, it was sunny, and temperatures were between 67 and 69 degrees. In eastern Nebraska, it was sunny, and the temperatures were 65 degrees. In eastern South Dakota, it was sunny, and temperatures were between 64 and 67 degrees. And in southern Minnesota, it was sunny, and temperatures were between 64 and 69 degrees. Once again, at 8 a.m. Sioux City had a temperature of 63. The Sioux City, Iowa climate summary for yesterday, August 1, 2026. Yesterday's high temperature was 85 degrees. The normal high is 84. Yesterday's low temperature was 60 degrees. The normal low is 63. No precipitation fell yesterday, which leaves the monthly total at 0.00 inches. This is 0.11 inches below the normal amount of 0.11 inches for August. The total precipitation for the year still stands at 13.10 inches, which is 5.04 inches below normal. There were no heating degree days yesterday, which is normal. The yearly total since July 1st is zero, which is 4 below normal. There were 8 cooling degree days yesterday, which is 1 below normal. The yearly total since January 1st is 749, which is 191 above normal. The normal high temperature for today is 84 degrees, and the normal low is 63. The record high for today is 103, which occurred in 1930, and the record low is 50, which occurred in 1907. Sunrise today is at 6:19 a.m. and sunset is at 8:44 p.m. The current time is 8:58 a.m. Central Daylight Time. Operating on a frequency of 162.475 MHz, this is NOAA Weather Radio Station WXL62, broadcasting from a transmitter near Lawton, Iowa. Our program originates from the National Weather Service in Sioux Falls and serves Sioux City and the surrounding Sioux Land area. This hazardous weather outlook is for northwest Iowa, west central Iowa, southwest Minnesota, northeast Nebraska, central South Dakota, east central South Dakota, south central South Dakota, and southeast South Dakota. For today and tonight, hazardous weather is not expected at this time. For Monday through Saturday, periodic chances for showers and thunderstorms return Monday night into at least the middle of next week.

Storms can develop along a cool front in southeast South Dakota Monday evening. An isolated stronger storm will be possible. Damaging winds and large hail would be the primary threats. Spotter activation is not expected at this time. Your National Weather Service forecast for Siouxland. Rest of today, mostly sunny. Highs in the mid-80s. Light and variable winds, becoming southeast around 5 miles an hour this afternoon. Tonight, partly cloudy. Lows in the lower 60s. Southeast winds 5 to 10 miles an hour. Monday, mostly sunny. Humid with highs in the upper 80s. South winds 15 to 20 miles an hour with gusts up to 30 miles an hour. Monday night, partly cloudy in the evening, then mostly cloudy with a slight chance of showers and thunderstorms after midnight. Humid with lows in the mid-60s. South winds 15 to 20 miles an hour with gusts up to 30 miles an hour, diminishing to 5 to 10 miles an hour with gusts up to 20 miles an hour after midnight. Chance of rain 20%. Tuesday, showers likely. A slight chance of thunderstorms in the morning, then a chance of thunderstorms in the afternoon. Not as warm with highs in the upper 70s. North winds 5 to 10 miles an hour with gusts up to 20 miles an hour. Chance of rain 70%. Tuesday night, a chance of thunderstorms. Showers likely, mainly in the evening. Lows in the upper 50s. Chance of rain 70%. Wednesday, mostly cloudy in the morning, then becoming partly sunny. A chance of showers in the morning. Highs in the mid-70s. Chance of rain 50%. Wednesday night, mostly clear. Lows in the mid-50s. Thursday, mostly sunny. Highs around 80. Thursday night, mostly clear in the evening, then becoming partly cloudy. Lows in the lower 60s. Friday, mostly sunny. Highs in the mid-80s. Friday night, mostly clear in the evening, then becoming partly cloudy. Lows in the mid-60s. Saturday, mostly sunny. Highs in the upper 80s. At 9 a.m., in Sioux City, the temperature was 66, and the dew point 65. The relative humidity was 96%. Wind was calm. The pressure was 30.01 inches and steady. Elsewhere in northwest Iowa, Morris was sunny and 70. In Sheldon, Spencer was sunny and 69. Other conditions across the northern plains, farther east in Iowa, it was sunny, and temperatures were between 71 and 72 degrees. In eastern Nebraska, it was sunny, and temperatures were between 69 and 72 degrees. In eastern South Dakota, it was sunny, and temperatures were between 70 and 73 degrees. And in southern Minnesota, skies ranged from sunny to mostly sunny, and temperatures were between 68 and 73 degrees. Once again, at 9 a.m. Sioux City had a temperature of 66. The current time is 9:02 a.m. Central Daylight Time. Operating on a frequency of 162.475 MHz, this is NOAA Weather Radio Station WXL62, broadcasting from a transmitter near Lawton, Iowa. Our program originates from the National Weather Service in Sioux Falls and serves Sioux City and the surrounding Siouxland area. This hazardous weather outlook is for northwest Iowa, west central Iowa, southwest Minnesota, northeast Nebraska, central South Dakota, east central South Dakota, south central South Dakota, and southeast South Dakota. For today and tonight, hazardous weather is not expected at this time. For Monday through Saturday, periodic chances for showers and thunderstorms return Monday night into at least the middle of next week. If storms can develop along a cool front in southeast South Dakota Monday evening, an isolated stronger storm will be possible. Damaging winds and large hail would be the primary threats. Spotter activation is not expected at this time. Your National Weather Service forecast for Siouxland. Rest of today, mostly sunny. Highs in the mid-80s. Light and variable winds, becoming southeast around 5 miles an hour this afternoon. Tonight, partly cloudy. Lows in the lower 60s. Southeast winds 5 to 10.
mostly sunny. Humid with highs in the upper 80s. South winds 15 to 20 miles an hour with gusts up to 30 miles an hour. Monday night, partly cloudy in the evening, then mostly cloudy with a slight chance of showers and thunderstorms after midnight. Humid with lows in the mid-60s. South winds 15 to 20 miles an hour with gusts up to 30 miles an hour, diminishing to 5 to 10 miles an hour with gusts up to 20 miles an hour after midnight. Chance of rain 20%. Tuesday, showers likely. A slight chance of thunderstorms in the morning, then a chance of thunderstorms in the afternoon. Not as warm with highs in the upper 70s. North winds 5 to 10 miles an hour with gusts up to 20 miles an hour. Chance of rain 70%. Tuesday night, a chance of thunderstorms. Showers likely, mainly in the evening. Lows in the upper 50s. Chance of rain 70%. Wednesday, mostly cloudy in the morning, then becoming partly sunny. A chance of showers in the morning. Highs in the mid-70s. Chance of rain 50%. Wednesday night, mostly clear. Lows in the mid-50s. Thursday, mostly sunny. Highs around 80. Thursday night, mostly clear in the evening, then becoming partly cloudy. Lows in the lower 60s. Friday, mostly sunny. Highs in the mid-80s. Friday night, mostly clear in the evening, then becoming partly cloudy. Lows in the mid-60s. Saturday, mostly sunny. Highs in the upper 80s. At 9 a.m., in Sioux City, the temperature was 66, and the dew point 65. The relative humidity was 96%. Wind was calm. The pressure was 30.01 inches and steady. Elsewhere in northwest Iowa, Morris was sunny and 70. In Sheldon, Spencer was sunny and 69. Other conditions across the northern plains, farther east in Iowa, it was sunny, and temperatures were between 71 and 72 degrees. East in Nebraska, it was sunny, and temperatures were between 69 and 72 degrees. Eastern South Dakota, it was sunny, and temperatures were between 70 and 73 degrees. And in southern Minnesota, skies ranged from sunny to mostly sunny, and temperatures were between 68 and 73 degrees. Once again, at 9 a.m. Sioux City, a temperature of 66. Central Daylight Time. Operating on a frequency of 162.475 MHz, this is no weather radio station WHL-62, broadcasting from a transmitter near Lund, Iowa. Our program originates from the National Weather Service in Sioux Falls and serves Sioux City and the surrounding Siouxland area. This hazardous weather outlook is from northwest Iowa, west central Iowa, southwest Minnesota, northeast Nebraska, central South Dakota, east central South Dakota, south central South Dakota, and southeast South Dakota. For today and tonight, hazardous weather is not expected at this time. For Monday through Saturday, periodic chances for showers and thunderstorms return Monday night into at least the middle of next week. Storms can develop along a cool front in southeast South Dakota Monday evening, and isolated stronger storm will be possible. Damaging winds and large hail would be the primary threats. Spotter activation is not expected at this time. Your National Weather Service forecast for Siouxland. Rest of today, mostly sunny. Highs in the mid-80s. Light and variable winds, becoming southeast around 5 miles an hour this afternoon. Tonight, partly cloudy. Lows in the lower 60s. Southeast winds 5 to 10 miles an hour. Monday, mostly sunny. Humid with highs in the upper 80s. South winds 15 to 20 miles an hour with gusts up to 30 miles an hour. Monday night, partly cloudy in the evening, then mostly cloudy with a slight chance of showers and thunderstorms after midnight. Humid with lows in the mid-60s. South winds 15 to 20 miles an hour with gusts up to 30 miles an hour, diminishing to 5 to 10 miles an hour with gusts up to 20 miles an hour after midnight. Chance of rain 20%. Tuesday,

likely. A slight chance of thunderstorms in the morning, then a chance of thunderstorms in the afternoon. Not as warm with highs in the upper 70s. North winds 5 to 10 miles an hour with gusts up to 20 miles an hour. Chance of rain 70%. Tuesday night, a chance of thunderstorms. Showers likely, mainly in the evening. Lows in the upper 50s. Chance of rain 70%. Wednesday, mostly cloudy in the morning, then becoming partly sunny. A chance of showers in the morning. Highs in the mid-70s. Chance of rain 50%. Wednesday night, mostly clear. Lows in the mid-50s. Thursday, mostly sunny. Highs around 80. Thursday night, mostly clear in the evening, then becoming partly cloudy. Lows in the lower 60s. Friday, mostly sunny. Highs in the mid-80s. Friday night, mostly clear in the evening, then becoming partly cloudy. Lows in the mid-60s. Saturday, mostly sunny. Highs in the upper 80s. At 9 a.m., in Sioux City, the temperature was 66 and the dew point 65. The relative humidity was 96%. Wind was calm. The pressure was 30.01 inches and steady. Elsewhere in northwest Iowa, Morris was sunny and 70. In Sheldon, Cherokee was sunny and 66. Spencer was sunny and 69. Other conditions across the northern plains, farther east in Iowa, it was sunny and temperatures were between 71 and 72 degrees. In eastern Nebraska, it was sunny and temperatures were between 69 and 72 degrees. In eastern South Dakota, it was sunny and temperatures were between 70 and 73 degrees. And in southern Minnesota, skies ranged from sunny to mostly sunny, and temperatures were between 68 and 73 degrees. Once again, at 9 a.m., Sioux City had a temperature of 66. The current time is 9:11 a.m. Central Daylight Time. Operating on a frequency of 162.475 MHz, this is NOAA Weather Radio Station WXL62, broadcasting from a transmitter near Lawton, Iowa. Our program originates from the National Weather Service in Sioux Falls and serves Sioux City and the surrounding Siouxland area. This hazardous weather outlook is for northwest Iowa, west central Iowa, southwest Minnesota, northeast Nebraska, central South Dakota, east central South Dakota, south central South Dakota, and southeast South Dakota. For today and tonight, hazardous weather is not expected at this time. For Monday through Saturday, periodic chances for showers and thunderstorms return Monday night into at least the middle of next week. Storms can develop along a cool front in southeast South Dakota Monday evening, and isolated stronger storm will be possible. Damaging winds and large hail would be the primary threats. Spotter activation is not expected at this time. Your National Weather Service forecast for Siouxland. West of today, mostly sunny. Highs in the mid-80s. Light and variable winds. Becoming southeast around 5 miles an hour this afternoon. Tonight, partly cloudy. Lows in the lower 60s. Southeast winds 5 to 10 miles an hour. Monday, mostly sunny. Humid with highs in the upper 80s. South winds 15 to 20 miles an hour with gusts up to 30 miles an hour. Monday night, partly cloudy in the evening, then mostly cloudy with a slight chance of showers and thunderstorms after midnight. Humid with lows in the mid-60s. South winds 15 to 20 miles an hour with gusts up to 30 miles an hour, diminishing to 5 to 10 miles an hour with gusts up to 20 miles an hour after midnight. Chance of rain 20%. Tuesday, showers likely. A slight chance of thunderstorms in the morning, then a chance of thunderstorms in the afternoon. Not as warm with highs in the upper 70s. North winds 5 to 10 miles an hour with gusts up to 20 miles an hour. Chance of rain 70%. Tuesday night, a chance of thunderstorms. Showers likely, mainly in the evening. Lows in the upper 50s. Chance of rain 70%. Wednesday, mostly cloudy in the morning, then becoming partly sunny.

relative humidity was 96%. Wind was calm. The pressure was 30.01 inches and steady. Elsewhere in northwest Iowa, Morris was sunny and 70. In Sheldon, Cherokee was sunny and 66. Spencer was sunny and 69. Other conditions across the northern plains, farther east in Iowa, it was sunny, and temperatures were between 71 and 72 degrees. In eastern Nebraska, it was sunny, and temperatures were between 69 and 72 degrees. In eastern South Dakota, it was sunny, and temperatures were between 70 and 73 degrees. And in southern Minnesota, skies ranged from sunny to mostly sunny, and temperatures were between 68 and 73 degrees. Once again, at 9 a.m. Sioux City had a temperature of 66. The current time is 9:16 a.m. Central Daylight Time. Operating on a frequency of 162.475 MHz, this is NOAA Weather Radio Station WXL62, broadcasting from a transmitter near Lawton, Iowa. Our program originates from the National Weather Service in Sioux Falls and serves Sioux City and the surrounding Siouxland area. This hazardous weather outlook is for northwest Iowa, west central Iowa, southwest Minnesota, northeast Nebraska, central South Dakota, east central South Dakota, south central South Dakota, and southeast South Dakota. For today and tonight, hazardous weather is not expected at this time. For Monday through Saturday, periodic chances for showers and thunderstorms return Monday night into at least the middle of next week. Storms can develop along a cool front in southeast South Dakota Monday evening. An isolated stronger storm will be possible. Damaging winds and large hail would be the primary threats. Spotter activation is not expected at this time. Your National Weather Service forecast for Siouxland. Rest of today, mostly sunny. Highs in the mid-80s. Light and variable winds, becoming southeast around 5 miles an hour this afternoon. Tonight, partly cloudy. Lows in the lower 60s. Southeast winds 5 to 10 miles an hour. Monday, mostly sunny. Humid with highs in the upper 80s. South winds 15 to 20 miles an hour with gusts up to 30 miles an hour. Monday night, partly cloudy in the evening, then mostly cloudy with a slight chance of showers and thunderstorms after midnight. Humid with lows in the mid-60s. South winds 15 to 20 miles an hour with gusts up to 30 miles an hour, diminishing to 5 to 10 miles an hour with gusts up to 20 miles an hour after midnight. Chance of rain 20%. Tuesday, showers likely. A slight chance of thunderstorms in the morning, then a chance of thunderstorms in the afternoon. Not as warm with highs in the upper 70s. North winds 5 to 10 miles an hour with gusts up to 20 miles an hour. Chance of rain 70%. Tuesday night, a chance of thunderstorms. Showers likely, mainly in the evening. Lows in the upper 50s. Chance of rain 70%. Wednesday, mostly cloudy in the morning, then becoming partly sunny. A chance of showers in the morning. Highs in the mid-70s. Chance of rain 50%. Wednesday night, mostly clear. Lows in the mid-50s. Thursday, mostly sunny. Highs around 80. Thursday night, mostly clear in the evening, then becoming partly cloudy. Lows in the lower 60s. Friday, mostly sunny. Highs in the mid-80s. Friday night, mostly clear in the evening, then becoming partly cloudy. Lows in the mid-60s. Saturday, mostly sunny. Highs in the upper 80s. At 9 a.m., in Sioux City, the temperature was 66 and the dew point 65. The relative humidity was 96%. Wind was calm. The pressure was 30.01 inches and steady. Elsewhere in northwest Iowa, Morris was sunny and 70. In Sheldon, Cherokee was sunny and 66. Spencer was sunny and 69. Other conditions across the northern plains, farther east in Iowa, it was sunny, and temperatures were between 71 and 72 degrees. In eastern Nebraska, it was sunny, and temperatures were between 69.

72 degrees. In eastern South Dakota, it was sunny and temperatures were between 70 and 73 degrees. And in southern Minnesota, skies ranged from sunny to mostly sunny, and temperatures were between 68 and 73 degrees. Once again, at 9 a.m., Sioux City had a temperature of 66. The current time is 9:20 a.m. Central Daylight Time. Operating on a frequency of 162.475 MHz, this is NOAA Weather Radio Station WXL62, broadcasting from a transmitter near Lawton, Iowa. Our program originates from the National Weather Service in Sioux Falls and serves Sioux City and the surrounding Siouxland area. This hazardous weather outlook is for northwest Iowa, west central Iowa, southwest Minnesota, northeast Nebraska, central South Dakota, east central South Dakota, south central South Dakota, and southeast South Dakota. For today and tonight, hazardous weather is not expected at this time. For Monday through Saturday, periodic chances for showers and thunderstorms return Monday night into at least the middle of next week. Storms can develop along a cool front in southeast South Dakota Monday evening. An isolated stronger storm will be possible. Damaging winds and large hail would be the primary threats. Spotter activation is not expected at this time. Your National Weather Service forecast for Siouxland. Rest of today, mostly sunny. Highs in the mid-80s. Light and variable winds, becoming southeast around 5 miles an hour this afternoon. Tonight, partly cloudy. Lows in the lower 60s. Southeast winds 5 to 10 miles an hour. Monday, mostly sunny. Humid with highs in the upper 80s. South winds 15 to 20 miles an hour with gusts up to 30 miles an hour. Monday night, partly cloudy in the evening, then mostly cloudy with a slight chance of showers and thunderstorms after midnight. Humid with lows in the mid-60s. South winds 15 to 20 miles an hour with gusts up to 30 miles an hour, diminishing to 5 to 10 miles an hour with gusts up to 20 miles an hour after midnight. Chance of rain 20%. Tuesday, showers likely. A slight chance of thunderstorms in the morning, then a chance of thunderstorms in the afternoon. Not as warm with highs in the upper 70s. North winds 5 to 10 miles an hour with gusts up to 20 miles an hour. Chance of rain 70%. Tuesday night, a chance of thunderstorms. Showers likely, mainly in the evening. Lows in the upper 50s. Chance of rain 70%. Wednesday, mostly cloudy in the morning, then becoming partly sunny. A chance of showers in the morning. Highs in the mid-70s. Chance of rain 50%. Wednesday night, mostly clear. Lows in the mid-50s. Thursday, mostly sunny. Highs around 80. Thursday night, mostly clear in the evening, then becoming partly cloudy. Lows in the lower 60s. Friday, mostly sunny. Highs in the mid-80s. Friday night, mostly clear in the evening, then becoming partly cloudy. Lows in the mid-60s. Saturday, mostly sunny. Highs in the upper 80s. At 9 a.m., in Sioux City, the temperature was 66 and the dew point 65. The relative humidity was 96%. Wind was calm. The pressure was 30.01 inches and steady. Elsewhere in northwest Iowa, Morris was sunny and 70. In Sheldon, Cherokee was sunny and 66. Spencer was sunny and 69. Other conditions across the northern plains, farther east in Iowa, it was sunny and temperatures were between 71 and 72 degrees. In eastern Nebraska, it was sunny, and temperatures were between 69 and 72 degrees. In eastern South Dakota, it was sunny, and temperatures were between 70 and 73 degrees. And in southern Minnesota, skies ranged from sunny to mostly sunny, and temperatures were between 68 and 73 degrees. Once again, at 9 a.m., Sioux City had a temperature of 66. The current time is 9:25 a.m. Central Daylight Time. Operating on a frequency of 162.475 MHz, this is NOAA Weather Radio Station.
station WXL62, broadcasting from a transmitter near Lawton, Iowa. Our program originates from the National Weather Service in Sioux Falls and serves Sioux City and the surrounding Siouxland area. This hazardous weather outlook is for northwest Iowa, west central Iowa, southwest Minnesota, northeast Nebraska, central South Dakota, east central South Dakota, south central South Dakota, and southeast South Dakota. For today and tonight, hazardous weather is not expected at this time. For Monday through Saturday, periodic chances for showers and thunderstorms return Monday night into at least the middle of next week. If storms can develop along a cool front in southeast South Dakota Monday evening, an isolated stronger storm will be possible. Damaging winds and large hail would be the primary threats. Spotter activation is not expected at this time. Your National Weather Service forecast for Siouxland. Rest of today, mostly sunny. Highs in the mid-80s. Light and variable winds, becoming southeast around 5 miles an hour this afternoon. Tonight, partly cloudy. Lows in the lower 60s. Southeast winds 5 to 10 miles an hour. Monday, mostly sunny. Humid with highs in the upper 80s. South winds 15 to 20 miles an hour with gusts up to 30 miles an hour. Monday night, partly cloudy in the evening, then mostly cloudy with a slight chance of showers and thunderstorms after midnight. Humid with lows in the mid-60s. South winds 15 to 20 miles an hour with gusts up to 30 miles an hour, diminishing to 5 to 10 miles an hour with gusts up to 20 miles an hour after midnight. Chance of rain 20%. Tuesday, showers likely. A slight chance of thunderstorms in the morning, then a chance of thunderstorms in the afternoon. Not as warm with highs in the upper 70s. North winds 5 to 10 miles an hour with gusts up to 20 miles an hour. Chance of rain 70%. Tuesday night, a chance of thunderstorms. Showers likely, mainly in the evening. Lows in the upper 50s. Chance of rain 70%. Wednesday, mostly cloudy in the morning, then becoming partly sunny. A chance of showers in the morning. Highs in the mid-70s. Chance of rain 50%. Wednesday night, mostly clear. Lows in the mid-50s. Thursday, mostly sunny. Highs around 80. Thursday night, mostly clear in the evening, then becoming partly cloudy. Lows in the lower 60s. Friday, mostly sunny. Highs in the mid-80s. Friday night, mostly clear in the evening, then becoming partly cloudy. Lows in the mid-60s. Saturday, mostly sunny. Highs in the upper 80s. At 9 a.m., in Sioux City, the temperature was 66 and the dew point 65. The relative humidity was 96%. Wind was calm. The pressure was 30.01 inches and steady. Elsewhere in northwest Iowa, Morris was sunny and 70. In Sheldon, Cherokee was sunny and 66. Spencer was sunny and 69. Other conditions across the northern plains, farther east in Iowa, it was sunny, and temperatures were between 71 and 72 degrees. In eastern Nebraska, it was sunny, and temperatures were between 69 and 72 degrees. In eastern South Dakota, it was sunny, and temperatures were between 70 and 73 degrees. And in southern Minnesota, skies ranged from sunny to mostly sunny, and temperatures were between 68 and 73 degrees. Once again, at 9 a.m. Sioux City had a temperature of 66. The current time is 9:29 a.m. Central Daylight Time. Operating on a frequency of 162.475 MHz, this is NOAA Weather Radio Station WXL62, broadcasting from a transmitter near Lawton, Iowa. Our program originates from the National Weather Service in Sioux Falls and serves Sioux City and the surrounding Siouxland area. This hazardous weather outlook is for northwest Iowa, west central Iowa, southwest Minnesota, northeast Nebraska, central South Dakota, east central South Dakota, south central South Dakota, and southeast South Dakota. For today and tonight, hazardous weather is not expected at this time. For Monday through Saturday,

periodic chances for showers and thunderstorms return Monday night into at least the middle of next week. If storms can develop along a cool front in southeast South Dakota Monday evening, an isolated stronger storm will be possible. Damaging winds and large hail would be the primary threats. Spotter activation is not expected at this time. Your National Weather Service forecast for Siouxland. Rest of today, mostly sunny. Highs in the mid-80s. Light and variable winds, becoming southeast around 5 miles an hour this afternoon. Tonight, partly cloudy. Lows in the lower 60s. Southeast winds 5 to 10 miles an hour. Monday, mostly sunny. Humid with highs in the upper 80s. South winds 15 to 20 miles an hour with gusts up to 30 miles an hour. Monday night, partly cloudy in the evening, then mostly cloudy with a slight chance of showers and thunderstorms after midnight. Humid with lows in the mid-60s. South winds 15 to 20 miles an hour with gusts up to 30 miles an hour, diminishing to 5 to 10 miles an hour with gusts up to 20 miles an hour after midnight. Chance of rain 20%. Tuesday, showers likely. A slight chance of thunderstorms in the morning, then a chance of thunderstorms in the afternoon. Not as warm with highs in the upper 70s. North winds 5 to 10 miles an hour with gusts up to 20 miles an hour. Chance of rain 70%. Tuesday night, a chance of thunderstorms. Showers likely, mainly in the evening. Lows in the upper 50s. Chance of rain 70%. Wednesday, mostly cloudy in the morning, then becoming partly sunny. A chance of showers in the morning. Highs in the mid-70s. Chance of rain 50%. Wednesday night, mostly clear. Lows in the mid-50s. Thursday, mostly sunny. Highs around 80. Thursday night, mostly clear in the evening, then becoming partly cloudy. Lows in the lower 60s. Friday, mostly sunny. Highs in the mid-80s. Friday night, mostly clear in the evening, then becoming partly cloudy. Lows in the mid-60s. Saturday, mostly sunny. Highs in the upper 80s. At 9 a.m., in Sioux City, the temperature was 66, and the dew point 65. The relative humidity was 96%. Wind was calm. The pressure was 30.01 inches and steady. Elsewhere in northwest Iowa, Morris was sunny and 70. In Sheldon, Cherokee was 6%. Wind was calm. The pressure was 30.01 inches and steady. Elsewhere in northwest Iowa, Morris was sunny and 70. In Sheldon, Cherokee was sunny and 66. Spencer was sunny and 69. Other conditions across the northern plains, farther east in Iowa, it was sunny, and temperatures were between 71 and 72 degrees. In eastern Nebraska, it was sunny, and temperatures were between 69 and 72 degrees. In eastern South Dakota, it was sunny, and temperatures were between 70 and 73 degrees. And in southern Minnesota, skies ranged from sunny to mostly sunny, and temperatures were between 68 and 73 degrees. Once again, at 9 a.m. Sioux City had a temperature of 66. The current time is 9:33 a.m. Central Daylight Time. Operating on a frequency of 162.475 MHz, this is NOAA Weather Radio Station WXL62, broadcasting from a transmitter near Lawton, Iowa. Our program originates from the National Weather Service in Sioux Falls and serves Sioux City and the surrounding Siouxland area. This hazardous weather outlook is for northwest Iowa, west central Iowa, southwest Minnesota, northeast Nebraska, central South Dakota, east central South Dakota, south central South Dakota, and southeast South Dakota. For today and tonight, hazardous weather is not expected at this time. For Monday through Saturday, periodic chances for showers and thunderstorms return Monday night into at least the middle of next week. If storms can develop along a cool front in southeast South Dakota Monday evening, an isolated stronger storm will be possible. Damaging winds and large hail would be the primary threats. Spotter activation is

Not expected at this time. Your National Weather Service forecast for Siouxland. Rest of today, mostly sunny. Highs in the mid-80s. Light and variable winds becoming southeast around 5 miles an hour this afternoon. Tonight, partly cloudy. Lows in the lower 60s. Southeast winds 5 to 10 miles an hour. Monday, mostly sunny. Humid with highs in the upper 80s. South winds 15 to 20 miles an hour with gusts up to 30 miles an hour. Monday night, partly cloudy in the evening, then mostly cloudy with a slight chance of showers and thunderstorms after midnight. Humid with lows in the mid-60s. South winds 15 to 20 miles an hour with gusts up to 30 miles an hour, diminishing to 5 to 10 miles an hour with gusts up to 20 miles an hour after midnight. Chance of rain 20%. Tuesday, showers likely. A slight chance of thunderstorms in the morning, then a chance of thunderstorms in the afternoon. Not as warm with highs in the upper 70s. North winds 5 to 10 miles an hour with gusts up to 20 miles an hour. Chance of rain 70%. Tuesday night, a chance of thunderstorms. Showers likely, mainly in the evening. Lows in the upper 50s. Chance of rain 70%. Wednesday, mostly cloudy in the morning, then becoming partly sunny. A chance of showers in the morning. Highs in the mid-70s. Chance of rain 50%. Wednesday night, mostly clear. Lows in the mid-50s. Thursday, mostly sunny. Highs around 80. Thursday night, mostly clear in the evening, then becoming partly cloudy. Lows in the lower 60s. Friday, mostly sunny. Highs in the mid-80s. Friday night, mostly clear in the evening, then becoming partly cloudy. Lows in the mid-60s. Saturday, mostly sunny. Highs in the upper 80s. At 9 a.m., in Sioux City, the temperature was 66 and the dew point 65. The relative humidity was 96%. Wind was calm. The pressure was 30.01 inches and steady. Elsewhere in northwest Iowa, Moores was sunny and 70. In Sheldon, Cherokee was sunny and 66. Spencer was sunny and 69. Other conditions across the northern plains, farther east in Iowa, it was sunny, and temperatures were between 71 and 72 degrees. In eastern Nebraska, it was sunny, and temperatures were between 69 and 72 degrees. In eastern South Dakota, it was sunny, and temperatures were between 70 and 73 degrees. And in southern Minnesota, skies ranged from sunny to mostly sunny, and temperatures were between 68 and 73 degrees. Once again, at 9 a.m. Sioux City had a temperature of 66. The current time is 9:38 a.m. Central Daylight Time. Operating on a frequency of 162.475 MHz, this is NOAA Weather Radio Station WXL62, broadcasting from a transmitter near Lawton, Iowa. Our program originates from the National Weather Service in Sioux Falls and serves Sioux City and the surrounding Siouxland area. This hazardous weather outlook is for northwest Iowa, west central Iowa, southwest Minnesota, northeast Nebraska, central South Dakota, east central South Dakota, south central South Dakota, and southeast South Dakota. For today and tonight, hazardous weather is not expected at this time. For Monday through Saturday, periodic chances for showers and thunderstorms return Monday night into at least the middle of next week. If storms can develop along a cool front in southeast South Dakota Monday evening, an isolated stronger storm will be possible. Damaging winds and large hail would be the primary threats. Spotter activation is not expected at this time. Your National Weather Service forecast for Siouxland. Rest of today, mostly sunny. Highs in the mid-80s. Light and variable winds becoming southeast around 5 miles an hour this afternoon. Tonight, partly cloudy. Lows in the lower 60s. Southeast winds 5 to 10 miles an hour. Monday, mostly sunny. Humid with highs in the upper 80s. South winds 15 to 20 miles an hour with gusts up to

miles an hour. Monday night, partly cloudy in the evening, then mostly cloudy with a slight chance of showers and thunderstorms after midnight. Humid with lows in the mid-60s. South winds 15 to 20 miles an hour with gusts up to 30 miles an hour, diminishing to 5 to 10 miles an hour with gusts up to 20 miles an hour after midnight. Chance of rain 20%. Tuesday, showers likely. A slight chance of thunderstorms in the morning, then a chance of thunderstorms in the afternoon. Not as warm with highs in the upper 70s. North winds 5 to 10 miles an hour with gusts up to 20 miles an hour. Chance of rain 70%. Tuesday night, a chance of thunderstorms. Showers likely, mainly in the evening. Lows in the upper 50s. Chance of rain 70%. Wednesday, mostly cloudy in the morning, then becoming partly sunny. A chance of showers in the morning. Highs in the mid-70s. Chance of rain 50%. Wednesday night, mostly clear. Lows in the mid-50s. Thursday, mostly sunny. Highs around 80. Thursday night, mostly clear in the evening, then becoming partly cloudy. Lows in the lower 60s. Friday, mostly sunny. Highs in the mid-80s. Friday night, mostly clear in the evening, then becoming partly cloudy. Lows in the mid-60s. Saturday, mostly sunny. Highs in the upper 80s. At 9 a.m., in Sioux City, the temperature was 66, and the dew point 65. The relative humidity was 96%. Wind was calm. The pressure was 30.01 inches and steady. Elsewhere in northwest Iowa, Morris was sunny and 70. In Sheldon, Cherokee was sunny and 66. Spencer was sunny and 69. Other conditions across the northern plains, farther east in Iowa, it was sunny, and temperatures were between 71 and 72 degrees. In eastern Nebraska, it was sunny, and temperatures were between 69 and 72 degrees. In eastern South Dakota, it was sunny, and temperatures were between 70 and 73 degrees. And in southern Minnesota, skies ranged from sunny to mostly sunny, and temperatures were between 68 and 73 degrees. Once again, at 9 a.m. Sioux City had a temperature of 66. The current time is 9:42 a.m. Central Daylight Time. Operating on a frequency of 162.475 MHz, this is NOAA Weather Radio Station WXL62, broadcasting from a transmitter near Lawton, Iowa. Our program originates from the National Weather Service in Sioux Falls and serves Sioux City and the surrounding Siouxland area. This hazardous weather outlook is for northwest Iowa, west central Iowa, southwest Minnesota, northeast Nebraska, central South Dakota, east central South Dakota, south central South Dakota, and southeast South Dakota. For today and tonight, hazardous weather is not expected at this time. For Monday through Saturday, periodic chances for showers and thunderstorms return Monday night into at least the middle of next week. If storms can develop along a cool front in southeast South Dakota Monday evening, an isolated stronger storm will be possible. Damaging winds and large hail would be the primary threats. Spotter activation is not expected at this time. Your National Weather Service forecast for Siouxland. West of today, mostly sunny. Highs in the mid-80s. Light and variable winds, becoming southeast around 5 miles an hour this afternoon. Tonight, partly cloudy. Lows in the lower 60s. Southeast winds 5 to 10 miles an hour. Monday, mostly sunny. Humid with highs in the upper 80s. South winds 15 to 20 miles an hour with gusts up to 30 miles an hour. Monday night, partly cloudy in the evening, then mostly cloudy with a slight chance of showers and thunderstorms after midnight. Humid with lows in the mid-60s. South winds 15 to 20 miles an hour with gusts up to 30 miles an hour, diminishing to 5 to 10 miles an hour with gusts up to 20 miles an hour after midnight. Chance of rain 20%. Tuesday, showers likely. A slight chance of thunderstorms in the morning, then a chance of thunderstorms in the afternoon.

Not as warm with highs in the upper 70s. North winds 5 to 10 miles an hour with gusts up to 20 miles an hour. Chance of rain 70%. Tuesday night, a chance of thunderstorms. Showers likely, mainly in the evening. Lows in the upper 50s. Chance of rain 70%. Wednesday, mostly cloudy in the morning, then becoming partly sunny. A chance of showers in the morning. Highs in the mid-70s. Chance of rain 50%. Wednesday night, mostly clear. Lows in the mid-50s. Thursday, mostly sunny. Highs around 80. Thursday night, mostly clear in the evening, then becoming partly cloudy. Lows in the lower 60s. Friday, mostly sunny. Highs in the mid-80s. Friday night, mostly clear in the evening, then becoming partly cloudy. Lows in the mid-60s. Saturday, mostly sunny. Highs in the upper 80s. At 9 a.m., in Sioux City, the temperature was 66 and the dew point 65. The relative humidity was 96%. Wind was calm. The pressure was 30.01 inches and steady. Elsewhere in northwest Iowa, Morris was sunny and 70. In Sheldon, Cherokee was sunny and 66. Spencer was sunny and 69. Other conditions across the northern plains, farther east in Iowa, it was sunny, and temperatures were between 71 and 72 degrees. In eastern Nebraska, it was sunny, and temperatures were between 69 and 72 degrees. In eastern South Dakota, it was sunny, and temperatures were between 70 and 73 degrees. And in southern Minnesota, skies ranged from sunny to mostly sunny, and temperatures were between 68 and 73 degrees. Once again, at 9 a.m., Sioux City had a temperature of 66. The current time is 9:47 a.m. Central Daylight Time. Operating on a frequency of 162.475 MHz, this is NOAA Weather Radio Station WXL62, broadcasting from a transmitter near Lawton, Iowa. Our program originates from the National Weather Service in Sioux Falls and serves Sioux City and the surrounding Siouxland area. This hazardous weather outlook is for northwest Iowa, west central Iowa, southwest Minnesota, northeast Nebraska, central South Dakota, east central South Dakota, south central South Dakota, and southeast South Dakota. For today and tonight, hazardous weather is not expected at this time. For Monday through Saturday, periodic chances for showers and thunderstorms return Monday night into at least the middle of next week. Storms can develop along a cool front in southeast South Dakota Monday evening. An isolated stronger storm will be possible. Damaging winds and large hail would be the primary threats. Spotter activation is not expected at this time. Your National Weather Service forecast for Siouxland. Rest of today, mostly sunny. Highs in the mid-80s. Light and variable winds, becoming southeast around 5 miles an hour this afternoon. Tonight, partly cloudy. Lows in the lower 60s. Southeast winds 5 to 10 miles an hour. Monday, mostly sunny. Humid with highs in the upper 80s. South winds 15 to 20 miles an hour with gusts up to 30 miles an hour. Monday night, partly cloudy in the evening, then mostly cloudy with a slight chance of showers and thunderstorms after midnight. Humid with lows in the mid-60s. South winds 15 to 20 miles an hour with gusts up to 30 miles an hour, diminishing to 5 to 10 miles an hour with gusts up to 20 miles an hour after midnight. Chance of rain 20%. Tuesday, showers likely. A slight chance of thunderstorms in the morning, then a chance of thunderstorms in the afternoon. Not as warm with highs in the upper 70s. North winds 5 to 10 miles an hour with gusts up to 20 miles an hour. Chance of rain 70%. Tuesday night, chance of thunderstorms. Showers likely, mainly in the evening. Lows in the upper 50s. Chance of rain 70%. Wednesday, mostly cloudy in the morning, then becoming partly sunny.

mostly sunny. Highs around 80. Thursday night, mostly clear in the evening, then becoming partly cloudy. Lows in the lower 60s. Friday, mostly sunny. Highs in the mid 80s. Friday night, mostly clear in the evening, then becoming partly cloudy. Lows in the mid 60s. Saturday, mostly sunny. Highs in the upper 80s. At 9 a.m., in Sioux City, the temperature was 66 and a 2.65. The relative humidity was 96%. Wind was calm. The pressure was 30.01 inches and steady. Elsewhere in northwest Iowa, Morris was sunny and 70. In Sheldon, Cherokee was sunny and 66. Spencer was sunny and 69. Other conditions across the northern plains, farther east in Iowa, it was sunny and temperatures were between 71 and 72 degrees. Eastern Nebraska, it was sunny, and temperatures were between 69 and 72 degrees. In eastern South Dakota, it was sunny, and temperatures were between 70 and 73 degrees. And in southern Minnesota, skies ranged from sunny to mostly sunny, and temperatures were between 68 and 73 degrees. Once again, at 9 a.m., Sioux City had a temperature of 66. The current time is 9:51 a.m. Central Daylight Time. Operating on a frequency of 162.475 MHz, this is NOAA Weather Radio Station WXL62, broadcasting from a transmitter near London, Iowa. Our program originates from the National Weather Service in Sioux Falls and serves Sioux City and the surrounding Siouxland area. This hazardous weather outlook is for northwest Iowa, west central Iowa, southwest Minnesota, northeast Nebraska, central South Dakota, east central South Dakota, south central South Dakota, and southeast South Dakota. For today and tonight, hazardous weather is not expected at this time. For Monday through Saturday, periodic chances for showers and thunderstorms return Monday night into at least the middle of next week. Storms can develop along a cool front in southeast South Dakota Monday evening, and isolated stronger storm will be possible. Damaging winds and large hail would be the primary threats. Spotter activation is not expected at this time. Your National Weather Service forecast for Siouxland. West of today, mostly sunny. Highs in the mid-80s. Light and variable winds. Southeast around 5 miles an hour this afternoon. Tonight, partly cloudy. Lows in the lower 60s. Southeast winds 5 to 10 miles an hour. Monday, mostly sunny. Winds in the 5 and upper 80s. South winds 15 to 20 miles an hour with gusts up to 30 miles an hour. Monday night, partly cloudy in the evening. And mostly cloudy with a slight chance of showers and thunderstorms after midnight. Humid with lows in the mid-60s. South winds 15 to 20 miles an hour with gusts up to 30 miles an hour. Diminishing to 5 to 10 miles an hour with gusts up to 20 miles an hour after midnight. Chance of rain 20%. Tuesday, showers likely. Slight chance of thunderstorms in the morning, then a chance of thunderstorms in the afternoon. Not as warm with highs in the upper 70s. North winds 5 to 10 miles an hour with gusts up to 20 miles an hour. Chance of rain 70%. Tuesday night, a chance of thunderstorms. Showers likely, mainly in the evening. Lows in the upper 50s. Chance of rain 70%. Wednesday, mostly cloudy in the morning, then becoming partly sunny. A chance of showers in the morning. Highs in the mid-70s. Chance of rain 50%. Wednesday night, mostly clear. Lows in the mid-50s. Thursday, mostly sunny. Highs around 80. Thursday night, mostly clear in the evening, then becoming partly cloudy. Lows in the lower 60s. Friday, mostly sunny. Highs in the mid-80s. Friday night, mostly clear in the evening, then becoming partly cloudy. Lows in the mid-60s. Saturday, mostly sunny. Highs in the upper 80s. At 9.

In Sioux City, the temperature was 66 and the dew point 65. The relative humidity was 96%. Wind was calm. The pressure was 30.01 inches and steady. Elsewhere in northwest Iowa, Morris was sunny and 70. In Sheldon, Cherokee was sunny and 66. Spencer was sunny and 69. Other conditions across the northern plains, farther east in Iowa, it was sunny and temperatures were between 71 and 72 degrees. In eastern Nebraska, it was sunny and temperatures were between 69 and 72 degrees. In eastern South Dakota, it was sunny and temperatures were between 70 and 73 degrees. And in southern Minnesota, skies ranged from sunny to mostly sunny, and temperatures were between 68 and 73 degrees. Once again, at 9 a.m. Sioux City had a temperature of 66. The current time is 9:56 a.m. Central Daylight Time. Operating on a frequency of 162.475 MHz, this is NOAA Weather Radio Station WXL62, broadcasting from a transmitter near Lawton, Iowa. Our program originates from the National Weather Service in Sioux Falls and serves Sioux City and the surrounding Siouxland area. This hazardous weather outlook is for northwest Iowa, west central Iowa, southwest Minnesota, northeast Nebraska, central South Dakota, east central South Dakota, south central South Dakota, and southeast South Dakota. For today and tonight, hazardous weather is not expected at this time. For Monday through Saturday, periodic chances for showers and thunderstorms return Monday night into at least the middle of next week. If storms can develop along a cool front in southeast South Dakota Monday evening, an isolated stronger storm will be possible. Damaging winds and large hail would be the primary threats. Spotter activation is not expected at this time. Your National Weather Service forecast for Siouxland. Rest of today, mostly sunny. Highs in the mid-80s. Light and variable winds, becoming southeast around 5 miles an hour this afternoon. Tonight, partly cloudy. Lows in the lower 60s. Southeast winds 5 to 10 miles an hour. Monday, mostly sunny. Humid with highs in the upper 80s. South winds 15 to 20 miles an hour with gusts up to 30 miles an hour. Monday night, partly cloudy in the evening, then mostly cloudy with a slight chance of showers and thunderstorms after midnight. Humid with lows in the mid-60s. South winds 15 to 20 miles an hour with gusts up to 30 miles an hour, diminishing to 5 to 10 miles an hour with gusts up to 20 miles an hour after midnight. Chance of rain 20%. Tuesday, showers likely. A slight chance of thunderstorms in the morning, then a chance of thunderstorms in the afternoon. Not as warm with highs in the upper 70s. North winds 5 to 10 miles an hour with gusts up to 20 miles an hour. Chance of rain 70%. Tuesday night, a chance of thunderstorms. Showers likely, mainly in the evening. Lows in the upper 50s. Chance of rain 70%. Wednesday, mostly cloudy in the morning, then becoming partly sunny. A chance of showers in the morning. Highs in the mid-70s. Chance of rain 50%. Wednesday night, mostly clear. Lows in the mid-50s. Thursday, mostly sunny. Highs around 80. Thursday night, mostly clear in the evening, then becoming partly cloudy. Lows in the lower 60s. Friday, mostly sunny. Highs in the mid-80s. Friday night, mostly clear in the evening, then becoming partly cloudy. Lows in the mid-60s. Saturday, mostly sunny. Highs in the upper 80s. At 9 a.m., in Sioux City, the temperature was 66 and the dew point 65. The relative humidity was 96%. Wind was calm. The pressure was 30.01 inches and steady. Elsewhere in northwest Iowa, Morris was sunny and 70. In Sheldon, Cherokee was sunny and 66. Spencer was sunny and 69. Other conditions across the northern plains, farther east in Iowa, it was sunny and temperatures were between 71 and 72 degrees.
in eastern Nebraska, it was sunny, and temperatures were between 69 and 72 degrees. In eastern South Dakota, it was sunny, and temperatures were between 70 and 73 degrees. And in southern Minnesota, skies ranged from sunny to mostly sunny, and temperatures were between 68 and 73 degrees. Once again, at 9 a.m. Sioux City had a temperature of 66. The current time is 10 a.m. Central Daylight Time. Operating on a frequency of 162.475 MHz, this is NOAA Weather Radio Station WXL62, broadcasting from a transmitter near Lawton, Iowa. Our program originates from the National Weather Service in Sioux Falls and serves Sioux City and the surrounding Siouxland area. This hazardous weather outlook is for northwest Iowa, west central Iowa, southwest Minnesota, northeast Nebraska, central South Dakota, east central South Dakota, south central South Dakota, and southeast South Dakota. For today and tonight, hazardous weather is not expected at this time. For Monday through Saturday, periodic chances for showers and thunderstorms return Monday night into at least the middle of next week. If storms can develop along a cool front in southeast South Dakota Monday evening, an isolated stronger storm will be possible. Damaging winds and large hail would be the primary threats. Spotter activation is not expected at this time. Your National Weather Service forecast for Siouxland. Rest of today, mostly sunny. Highs in the mid-80s. Light and variable winds, becoming southeast around 5 miles an hour this afternoon. Tonight, partly cloudy. Lows in the lower 60s. Southeast winds 5 to 10 miles an hour. Monday, mostly sunny. Humid with highs in the upper 80s. South winds 15 to 20 miles an hour with gusts up to 30 miles an hour. Monday night, partly cloudy in the evening, then mostly cloudy with a slight chance of showers and thunderstorms after midnight. Humid with lows in the mid-60s. South winds 15 to 20 miles an hour with gusts up to 30 miles an hour, diminishing to 5 to 10 miles an hour with gusts up to 20 miles an hour after midnight. Chance of rain 20%. Tuesday, showers likely. A slight chance of thunderstorms in the morning, then a chance of thunderstorms in the afternoon. Not as warm with highs in the upper 70s. North winds 5 to 10 miles an hour with gusts up to 20 miles an hour. Chance of rain 70%. Tuesday night, a chance of thunderstorms. Showers likely, mainly in the evening. Lows in the upper 50s. Chance of rain 70%. Wednesday, mostly cloudy in the morning, then becoming partly sunny. A chance of showers in the morning. Highs in the mid-70s. Chance of rain 50%. Wednesday night, mostly clear. Lows in the mid-50s. Thursday, mostly sunny. Highs around 80. Thursday night, mostly clear in the evening, then becoming partly cloudy. Lows in the lower 60s. Friday, mostly sunny. Highs in the mid-80s. Friday night, mostly clear in the evening, then becoming partly cloudy. Lows in the mid-60s. Saturday, mostly sunny. Highs in the upper 80s. At 10 a.m., in Sioux City, the temperature was 73 and the dew point 66. The relative humidity was 78%. Wind was calm. The pressure was 29.99 inches and falling. Elsewhere in northwest Iowa, Spencer was sunny and 76. Other conditions across the northern plains, farther east in Iowa, it was sunny, and temperatures were between 73 and 75 degrees. In eastern Nebraska, it was sunny, with a temperature of 75 at Lincoln and 74 at Omaha. In eastern South Dakota, at Mitchell, it was sunny, with a temperature of 76. And in southern Minnesota, at Minneapolis, it was sunny, with a temperature of 73. At Rochester, it was mostly sunny, with a temperature of 69. Once again, at 10 a.m. Sioux City had a temperature of 73. The current time is 10:04 a.m. Central Daylight Time.
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Our program originates from the National Weather Service in Sioux Falls and serves Sioux City and the surrounding Siouxland area. This hazardous weather outlook is for northwest Iowa, west central Iowa, southwest Minnesota, northeast Nebraska, central South Dakota, east central South Dakota, south central South Dakota, and southeast South Dakota. For today and tonight, hazardous weather is not expected at this time. For Monday through Saturday, periodic chances for showers and thunderstorms return Monday night into at least the middle of next week. If storms can develop along a cool front in southeast South Dakota Monday evening, an isolated stronger storm will be possible. Damaging winds and large hail would be the primary threats. Spotter activation is not expected at this time. Your National Weather Service forecast for Siouxland. West of today, mostly sunny. Highs in the mid-80s. Light and variable winds, becoming southeast around 5 miles an hour this afternoon. Tonight, partly cloudy. Lows in the lower 60s. Southeast winds 5 to 10 miles an hour. Monday, mostly sunny. Humid with highs in the upper 80s. South winds 15 to 20 miles an hour with gusts up to 30 miles an hour. Monday night, partly cloudy in the evening, then mostly cloudy with a slight chance of showers and thunderstorms after midnight. Humid with lows in the mid-60s. South winds 15 to 20 miles an hour with gusts up to 30 miles an hour, diminishing to 5 to 10 miles an hour with gusts up to 20 miles an hour after midnight. Chance of rain 20%. Tuesday, showers likely. A slight chance of thunderstorms in the morning, then a chance of thunderstorms in the afternoon. Night is warm with highs in the upper 70s. North winds 5 to 10 miles an hour with gusts up to 20 miles an hour. Chance of rain 70%. Tuesday night, chance of thunderstorms. Showers likely, mainly in the evening. Lows in the upper 50s. Chance of rain 70%. Wednesday, mostly cloudy in the mornings, then becoming partly sunny. A chance of showers in the morning. Highs in the mid-70s. Chance of rain 50%. Wednesday night, mostly clear. Lows in the mid-50s. Thursday, mostly sunny. Highs around 80. Thursday night, mostly clear in the evening, then becoming partly cloudy. Lows in the lower 60s. Friday, mostly sunny. Highs in the mid-80s. Friday night, mostly clear in the evening, then becoming partly cloudy. Lows in the mid-60s. Saturday, mostly sunny. Highs in the upper 80s. At 10 a.m., in Sioux City, the temperature was 73 and the 2.66. The relative humidity was 70%. Wind was calm. The pressure was 29.99 inches and falling. Elsewhere in northwest Iowa, temperature was 70 and 76. Other conditions across the northern plains, farther east in Iowa, it was sunny, and temperatures were between 73 and 75 degrees. In eastern Nebraska, it was sunny, with a temperature of 75 in Lincoln and 74 in Omaha. In eastern South Dakota, in Mitchell, it was sunny, with a temperature of 76. And in southern Minnesota, at Minneapolis, it was sunny, with a temperature of 73. In Rochester, it was mostly sunny.

midnight. Cumulative blows in the mid-60s. South winds shifting to 20 miles an hour with gusts up to 30 miles an hour. Diminishing to 5 to 10 miles an hour with gusts up to 20 miles an hour after midnight. Chance of rain 20%. Tuesday, showers likely. A slight chance of thunderstorms in the morning, then a chance of thunderstorms in the afternoon. Not as warm with highs in the upper 70s. North winds 5 to 10 miles an hour with gusts up to 20 miles an hour. Chance of rain 70%. Tuesday night, a chance of thunderstorms. Showers likely, mainly in the evening. Lows in the upper 50s. Chance of rain 70%. Wednesday, mostly cloudy in the morning, then becoming partly sunny. A chance of showers in the morning. Highs in the mid-70s. Chance of rain 50%. Wednesday night, mostly clear. Lows in the mid-50s. Thursday, mostly sunny. Highs around 80. Thursday night, mostly clear in the evening, then becoming partly cloudy. Lows in the lower 60s. Friday, mostly sunny. Highs in the mid-80s. Friday night, mostly clear in the evening, then becoming partly cloudy. Lows in the mid-60s. Saturday, mostly sunny. Highs in the upper 80s. At 10 a.m., in Sioux City, the temperature was 73 and the dew point 66. The relative humidity was 70%. Wind was calm. The pressure was 29.99 inches and falling. Elsewhere in northwest Iowa, Morris was sunny and 73. In Sheldon, Cherokee was sunny and 73. Spencer was sunny and 76. Other conditions across the northern plains, farther east in Iowa, it was sunny, and temperatures were between 73 and 75 degrees. In eastern Nebraska, it was sunny, and temperatures were between 74 and 76 degrees. In eastern South Dakota, skies ranged from sunny to mostly sunny, and the temperatures were 76 degrees. And in southern Minnesota, skies ranged from sunny to mostly sunny. It was 75 at Worthington, 77 at Marshall, 72 at Mankato, 73 at Minneapolis, and 69 at Rochester. Once again, at 10 a.m. Sioux City had a temperature of 73. The current time is 10:13 a.m. Central Daylight Time. Operating on a frequency of 162.475 MHz, this is NOAA Weather Radio Station WXL62, broadcasting from a transmitter near London, Iowa. Our program originates from the National Weather Service in Sioux Falls and serves Sioux City and the surrounding Siouxland area. This hazardous weather outlook is for northwest Iowa, west central Iowa, southwest Minnesota, northeast Nebraska, central South Dakota, east central South Dakota, south central South Dakota, and southeast South Dakota. For today and tonight, hazardous weather is not expected at this time. For Monday through Saturday, periodic chances for showers and thunderstorms return Monday night into at least the middle.

winds 5 to 10 miles an hour with gusts up to 20 miles an hour. Chance of rain 70%. Tuesday night, chance of thunderstorms. Showers likely, mainly in the evening. Lows in the upper 50s. Chance of rain 70%. Wednesday, mostly cloudy in the morning, then becoming partly sunny. A chance of showers in the morning. Highs in the mid-70s. Chance of rain 50%. Wednesday night, mostly clear. Lows in the mid-50s. Thursday, mostly sunny. Highs around 50. Thursday night, mostly clear in the evening, then becoming partly cloudy. Lows in the lower 60s. Friday, mostly sunny. Highs in the mid-80s. Friday night, mostly clear in the evening, then becoming partly cloudy. Lows in the mid-60s. Saturday, mostly sunny. Highs in the upper 80s. At 10 a.m., in Sioux City, the temperature was 73 and a 2.66. The relative humidity was 70%. Wind was calm. The pressure was 29.99 inches and falling. Elsewhere in northwest Iowa, Morris was sunny and 73. In Shelby, Cherokee was sunny and 73. Spencer was sunny and 76. Other conditions across the northern plains, farther east in Iowa, it was sunny and temperatures were between 73 and 75 degrees. In eastern Nebraska, it was sunny and temperatures were between 74 and 76 degrees. In eastern South Dakota, skies ranged from sunny to mostly sunny and the temperatures were 76 degrees. And in southern Minnesota, skies ranged from sunny to mostly sunny. It was 75 at Worthington, 77 at Marshall, 72 at Mankato, 73 at Minneapolis, and 69 at Rochester. Once again, at 10 a.m. Sioux City had a temperature of 73. The current time is 10:18 a.m. Central Daylight Time. Operating on a frequency of 162.475 megahertz, this is NOAA Weather Radio Station WXL62, broadcasting from a transmitter near Lawton, Iowa. Our program originates from the National Weather Service in Sioux Falls and serves Sioux City and the surrounding Siouxland area. This hazardous weather outlook is for northwest Iowa, west central Iowa, southwest Minnesota, northeast Nebraska, central South Dakota, east central South Dakota, south central South Dakota, and southeast South Dakota. For today and tonight, hazardous weather is not expected at this time. For Monday through Saturday, periodic chances for showers and thunderstorms return Monday night into at least the middle of next week. If storms can develop along a cool front in southeast South Dakota Monday evening, an isolated stronger storm will be possible. Damaging winds and large hail would be the primary threats. Spotter activation is not expected at this time. Your National Weather Service forecast for Siouxland. Rest of today, mostly sunny. Highs in the mid-80s. Light and variable winds, becoming southeast around 5 miles an hour this afternoon. Tonight, partly cloudy. Lows in the lower 60s. Southeast winds 5 to 10 miles an hour. Monday, mostly sunny. Humid with highs in the upper 80s. South winds 15 to 20 miles an hour with gusts up to 30 miles an hour. Monday night, partly cloudy in the evening, then mostly cloudy with a slight chance of showers and thunderstorms after midnight. Humid with lows in the mid-60s. South winds 15 to 20 miles an hour with gusts up to 30 miles an hour, diminishing to 5 to 10 miles an hour with gusts up to 20 miles an hour after midnight. Chance of rain 20%. Tuesday, showers likely. A slight chance of thunderstorms in the morning, then a chance of thunderstorms in the afternoon. Not as warm with highs in the upper 70s. North winds 5 to 10 miles an hour with gusts up to 20 miles an hour. Chance of rain 70%. Tuesday night, a chance of thunderstorms. Showers likely, mainly in the evening. Lows in the upper 50s. Chance of rain 70%.

Wednesday, mostly cloudy in the morning, then becoming partly sunny. A chance of showers in the morning. Highs in the mid-70s. Chance of rain 50%. Wednesday night, mostly clear. Lows in the mid-50s. Thursday, mostly sunny. Highs around 80. Thursday night, mostly clear in the evening, then becoming partly cloudy. Lows in the lower 60s. Friday, mostly sunny. Highs in the mid-80s. Friday night, mostly clear in the evening, then becoming partly cloudy. Lows in the mid-60s. Saturday, mostly sunny. Highs in the upper 80s. At 10 a.m., in Sioux City, the temperature was 73 and the dew point 66. The relative humidity was 70%. Wind was calm. The pressure was 29.99 inches and falling. Elsewhere in northwest Iowa, Morris was sunny and 73. In Sheldon, Cherokee was sunny and 73. Spencer was sunny and 76. Other conditions across the northern plains, farther east in Iowa, it was sunny, and temperatures were between 73 and 75 degrees. In eastern Nebraska, it was sunny, and temperatures were between 74 and 76 degrees. In eastern South Dakota, skies ranged from sunny to mostly sunny, and the temperatures were 76 degrees. And in southern Minnesota, skies ranged from sunny to mostly sunny. It was 75 at Worthington, 77 at Marshall, 72 at Mankato, 73 at Minneapolis, and 69 at Rochester. Once again, at 10 a.m. Sioux City had a temperature of 73. The current time is 10:22 a.m. Central Daylight Time. Operating on a frequency of 162.475 MHz, this is NOAA Weather Radio Station WXL62, broadcasting from a transmitter near Lawton, Iowa. Our program originates from the National Weather Service in Sioux Falls and serves Sioux City and the surrounding Siouxland area. This hazardous weather outlook is for northwest Iowa, west central Iowa, southwest Minnesota, northeast Nebraska, central South Dakota, east central South Dakota, south central South Dakota, and southeast South Dakota. For today and tonight, hazardous weather is not expected at this time. For Monday through Saturday, periodic chances for showers and thunderstorms return Monday night into at least the middle of next week. If storms can develop along a cool front in southeast South Dakota Monday evening, an isolated stronger storm will be possible. Damaging winds and large hail would be the primary threats. Spotter activation is not expected at this time. Your National Weather Service forecast for Siouxland. Rest of today, mostly sunny. Highs in the mid-80s. Light and variable winds, becoming southeast around 5 miles an hour this afternoon. Tonight, partly cloudy. Lows in the lower 60s. Southeast winds 5 to 10 miles an hour. Monday, mostly sunny. Humid with highs in the upper 80s. South winds 15 to 20 miles an hour with gusts up to 30 miles an hour. Monday night, partly cloudy in the evening, then mostly cloudy with a slight chance of showers and thunderstorms after midnight. Humid with lows in the mid-60s. South winds 15 to 20 miles an hour with gusts up to 30 miles an hour, diminishing to 5 to 10 miles an hour with gusts up to 20 miles an hour after midnight. Chance of rain 20%. Tuesday, showers likely. A slight chance of thunderstorms in the morning, then a chance of thunderstorms in the afternoon. Not as warm with highs in the upper 70s. North winds 5 to 10 miles an hour with gusts up to 20 miles an hour. Chance of rain 70%. Tuesday night, a chance of thunderstorms. Showers likely, mainly in the evening. Lows in the upper 50s. Chance of rain 70%. Wednesday, mostly cloudy in the morning, then becoming partly sunny. A chance of showers in the morning. Highs in the mid-70s. Chance of rain 50%. Wednesday night, mostly clear. Lows in the mid-50s. Thursday, mostly sunny. Highs around 80. Thursday night, mostly clear in the evening, then becoming partly cloudy. Lows in

sunny. Highs in the mid-80s. Friday night, mostly clear in the evening, then becoming partly cloudy. Lows in the mid-60s. Saturday, mostly sunny. Highs in the upper 80s. At 10 a.m., in Sioux City, the temperature was 73 and the dew point 66. The relative humidity was 78%. Wind was calm. The pressure was 29.99 inches and falling. Elsewhere in northwest Iowa, Morris was sunny and 73. In Sheldon, Cherokee was sunny and 73. Spencer was sunny and 76. Other conditions across the northern plains, farther east in Iowa, it was sunny and temperatures were between 73 and 75 degrees. In eastern Nebraska, it was sunny and temperatures were between 74 and 76 degrees. In eastern South Dakota, skies ranged from sunny to mostly sunny, and the temperatures were 76 degrees. And in southern Minnesota, skies ranged from sunny to mostly sunny. It was 75 at Worthington, 77 at Marshall, 72 at Mankato, 73 at Minneapolis, and 69 at Rochester. Once again, at 10 a.m. Sioux City had a temperature of 73. The current time is 10:27 a.m. Central Daylight Time. Operating on a frequency of 162.475 MHz, this is NOAA Weather Radio Station WXL62, broadcasting from a transmitter near Lawton, Iowa. Our program originates from the National Weather Service in Sioux Falls and serves Sioux City and the surrounding Siouxland area. This hazardous weather outlook is for northwest Iowa, west central Iowa, southwest Minnesota, northeast Nebraska, central South Dakota, east central South Dakota, south central South Dakota, and southeast South Dakota. For today and tonight, hazardous weather is not expected at this time. For Monday through Saturday, periodic chances for showers and thunderstorms return Monday night into at least the middle of next week. Storms can develop along a cool front in southeast South Dakota Monday evening. An isolated stronger storm will be possible. Damaging winds and large hail would be the primary threats. Spotter activation is not expected at this time. Your National Weather Service forecast for Siouxland. Rest of today, mostly sunny. Highs in the mid-80s. Light and variable winds. Becoming southeast around 5 miles an hour this afternoon. Tonight, partly cloudy. Lows in the lower 60s. Southeast winds 5 to 10 miles an hour. Monday, mostly sunny. Humid with highs in the upper 80s. South winds 15 to 20 miles an hour with gusts up to 30 miles an hour. Monday night, partly cloudy in the evenings, then mostly cloudy with a slight chance of showers and thunderstorms after midnight. Humid with lows in the mid-60s. South winds 15 to 20 miles an hour with gusts up to 30 miles an hour, diminishing to 5 to 10 miles an hour with gusts up to 20 miles an hour after midnight. Chance of rain 20%. Tuesday, showers likely. A slight chance of thunderstorms in the morning, then a chance of thunderstorms in the afternoon. Not as warm with

Wednesday night, partly cloudy with a slight chance of showers.

forecast for Sioux Land. West for today, mostly sunny. Highs in the mid-80s. Light and variable winds becoming southeast around 5 miles an hour this afternoon. Tonight, partly cloudy. Lows in the lower 60s. Southeast winds 5 to 10 miles an hour. Monday, mostly sunny. Humid with highs in the upper 80s. South winds 15 to 20 miles an hour with gusts up to 30 miles an hour. Monday night, partly cloudy in the evening, then mostly cloudy with a slight chance of showers and thunderstorms after midnight. Humid with lows in the mid-60s. South winds 15 to 20 miles an hour with gusts up to 30 miles an hour, diminishing to 5 to 10 miles an hour with gusts up to 20 miles an hour after midnight. Chance of rain 20%. Tuesday, showers likely. A slight chance of thunderstorms in the morning, then a chance of thunderstorms in the afternoon. Not as warm with highs in the upper 70s. North winds 5 to 10 miles an hour with gusts up to 20 miles an hour. Chance of rain 70%. Tuesday night, a chance of thunderstorms. Showers likely, mainly in the evening. Lows in the upper 60s. Chance of rain 70%. Wednesday, mostly cloudy in the morning, then becoming partly sunny. A chance of showers in the morning. Highs in the mid-70s. Chance of rain 50%. Wednesday night, mostly clear. Lows in the mid-50s. Thursday, mostly sunny. Highs around 80. Thursday night, mostly clear in the evening, then becoming partly cloudy. Lows in the lower 60s. Friday, mostly sunny. Highs in the mid-80s. Friday night, mostly clear in the evening, then becoming partly cloudy. Lows in the mid-60s. Saturday, mostly sunny. Highs in the upper 80s. At 10 a.m., in Sioux City, the temperature was 73 and the 2.66. The relative humidity was 70%. Wind was calm. The pressure was 29.99 inches and falling. Elsewhere in northwest Iowa, Morris was sunny and 73. In Sheldon, Cherokee was sunny and 73.

weather conditions across the northern plains, farther east in Iowa, it was sunny, and temperatures were between 73 and 75 degrees. In eastern Nebraska, it was sunny, and temperatures were between 74 and 76 degrees. In eastern South Dakota, skies ranged from sunny to mostly sunny, and the temperatures were 76 degrees. And in southern Minnesota, skies ranged from sunny to mostly sunny. It was 75 at Worthington, 77 at Marshall, 72 at Mankato, 73 at Minneapolis, and 69 at Rochester. Once again, at 10 a.m. Sioux City had a temperature of 73. The current time is 10:36 a.m. Central Daylight Time. Operating on a frequency of 162.475 MHz, this is NOAA Weather Radio Station WXL62, broadcasting from a transmitter near Lawton, Iowa. Our program originates from the National Weather Service in Sioux Falls and serves Sioux City and the surrounding Siouxland area. This hazardous weather outlook is for northwest Iowa, west central Iowa, southwest Minnesota, northeast Nebraska, central South Dakota, east central South Dakota, south central South Dakota, and southeast South Dakota. For today and tonight, hazardous weather is not expected at this time. For Monday through Saturday, periodic chances for showers and thunderstorms return Monday night into at least the middle of next week. These storms can develop along a cool front in southeast South Dakota Monday evening. An isolated stronger storm will be possible. Damaging winds and large hail would be the primary threats. Spotter activation is not expected at this time. Your National Weather Service forecast for Siouxland. Rest of today, mostly sunny. Highs in the mid-80s. Light and variable winds, becoming southeast around 5 miles an hour this afternoon. Tonight, partly cloudy. Lows in the lower 60s. Southeast winds 5 to 10 miles an hour. Monday, mostly sunny. Humid with highs in the upper 80s. South winds 15 to 20 miles an hour with gusts up to 30 miles an hour. Monday night, partly cloudy in the evening, then mostly cloudy with a slight chance of showers and thunderstorms after midnight. Humid with lows in the mid-60s. South winds 15 to 20 miles an hour with gusts up to 30 miles an hour, diminishing to 5 to 10 miles an hour with gusts up to 20 miles an hour after midnight. Chance of rain 20%. Tuesday, showers likely. A slight chance of thunderstorms in the morning, then a chance of thunderstorms in the afternoon. Not as warm with highs in the upper 70s. North winds 5 to 10 miles an hour with gusts up to 20 miles an hour. Chance of rain 70%. Tuesday night, a chance of thunderstorms. Showers likely, mainly in the evening. Lows in the upper 50s. Chance of rain 70%. Wednesday, mostly cloudy in the morning, then becoming partly sunny. A chance of showers in the morning. Highs in the mid-70s. Chance of rain 50%. Wednesday night, mostly clear. Lows in the mid-50s. Thursday, mostly sunny. Highs around 80. Thursday night, mostly clear in the evening, then becoming partly cloudy. Lows in the lower 60s. Friday, mostly sunny. Highs in the mid-80s. Friday night, mostly clear in the evening, then becoming partly cloudy. Lows in the mid-60s. Saturday, mostly sunny. Highs in the upper 80s. At 10 a.m., in Sioux City, the temperature was 73 and the dew point 66. The relative humidity was 70%. Wind was calm. The pressure was 29.99 inches and falling. Elsewhere in northwest Iowa, Morris was sunny and 73. In Sheldon, Cherokee was sunny and 73. Spencer was sunny and 76. Other conditions across the northern plains, farther east in Iowa, it was sunny, and temperatures were between 73 and 75 degrees. In eastern Nebraska, it was sunny, and temperatures were between 74 and 76 degrees. In eastern South Dakota, skies ranged from sunny to mostly sunny, and the

southern Minnesota. Highs ranged from sunny to mostly sunny. It was 75 at Worthington, 77 at Marshall, 72 at Mankato, 73 at Minneapolis, and 69 at Rochester. Once again, at 10 a.m. Sioux City had a temperature of 73. The current time is 10:41 a.m. Central Daylight Time. Operating on a frequency of 162.475 megahertz, this is NOAA Weather Radio Station WXL62, broadcasting from a transmitter near Lawton, Iowa. Our program originates from the National Weather Service in Sioux Falls and serves Sioux City and the surrounding Siouxland area. This hazardous weather outlook is for Northwest Iowa, West Central Iowa, Southwest Minnesota, Northeast Nebraska, Central South Dakota, East Central South Dakota, South Central South Dakota, and Southeast South Dakota. For today and tonight, hazardous weather is not expected at this time. For Monday through Saturday, periodic chances for showers and thunderstorms return Monday night into at least the middle of next week. Storms can develop along a cool front in southeast South Dakota Monday evening, and isolated stronger storm will be possible. Damaging winds and large hail would be the primary threats. Spotter activation is not expected at this time. Your National Weather Service forecast for Siouxland. West of today, mostly sunny. Highs in the mid-80s. Light and variable winds. Becoming southeast around 5 miles an hour this afternoon. Tonight, partly cloudy. Lows in the lower 60s. Southeast winds 5 to 10 miles an hour. Monday, mostly sunny. Humid with highs in the upper 80s. South winds 15 to 20 miles an hour with gusts up to 30 miles an hour. Monday night, partly cloudy in the evening, then mostly cloudy with a slight chance of showers and thunderstorms after midnight. Humid with lows in the mid-60s. South winds 15 to 20 miles an hour with gusts up to 30 miles an hour, diminishing to 5 to 10 miles an hour with gusts up to 20 miles an hour after midnight. Chance of rain 20%. Tuesday, showers likely. A slight chance of thunderstorms in the morning, then a chance of thunderstorms in the afternoon. Not as warm with highs in the upper 70s. North winds 5 to 10 miles an hour with gusts up to 20 miles an hour. Chance of rain 70%. Tuesday night, a chance of thunderstorms. Showers likely, mainly in the evening. Lows in the upper 50s. Chance of rain 70%. Wednesday, mostly cloudy in the morning, then becoming partly sunny. A chance of showers in the morning. Highs in the mid-70s. Chance of rain 50%. Wednesday night, mostly clear. Lows in the mid-50s. Thursday, mostly sunny. Highs around 80. Thursday night, mostly clear in the evening, then becoming partly cloudy. Lows in the lower 60s. Friday, mostly sunny. Highs in the mid-80s. Friday night, mostly clear in the evening, then becoming partly cloudy. Lows in the mid-60s. Saturday, mostly sunny. Highs in the upper 80s. At 10 a.m., in Sioux City, the temperature was 73 and the 2.66. The relative humidity was 70%. Wind was calm. The pressure was 29.99 inches and falling. Elsewhere in northwest Iowa, Morris was sunny and 73. In Sheldon, Cherokee was sunny and 73. Spencer was sunny and 76. Other conditions across the northern plains, farther east in Iowa, it was

warm with highs in the upper 70s. North winds 5 to 10 miles an hour with gusts up to 20 miles an hour. Chance of rain 70%. Tuesday night, a chance of thunderstorms. Showers likely, mainly in the evening. Lows in the upper 50s. Chance of rain 70%. Wednesday, mostly cloudy in the morning, then becoming partly sunny. A chance of showers in the morning. Highs in the mid-70s. Chance of rain 50%. Wednesday night, mostly clear. Lows in the mid-50s. Thursday, mostly sunny. Highs around 80. Thursday night, mostly clear in the evening, then becoming partly cloudy. Lows in the lower 60s. Friday, mostly sunny. Highs in the mid-80s. Friday night, mostly clear in the evening, then becoming partly cloudy. Lows in the mid-60s. Saturday, mostly sunny. Highs in the upper 80s. At 10 a.m., in Sioux City, the temperature was 73 and the dew point 66. The relative humidity was 70%. Wind was calm. The pressure was 29.99 inches and falling. Elsewhere in northwest Iowa, Morris was sunny and 73. In Sheldon, Cherokee was sunny and 73. Spencer was sunny and 76. Other conditions across the northern plains, farther east in Iowa, it was sunny and temperatures were between 73 and 75 degrees. In eastern Nebraska, it was sunny and temperatures were between 74 and 76 degrees. In eastern South Dakota, skies ranged from sunny to mostly sunny, and the temperatures were 76 degrees. And in southern Minnesota, skies ranged from sunny to mostly sunny. It was 75 at Worthington, 77 at Marshall, 72 at Mankato, 73 at Minneapolis, and 69 at Rochester. Once again, at 10 a.m. Sioux City had a temperature of 73. The current time is 10:50 a.m. Central Daylight Time. Operating on a frequency of 162.475 MHz, this is NOAA Weather Radio Station WXL62, broadcasting from a transmitter near Lawton, Iowa. Our program originates from the National Weather Service in Sioux Falls and serves Sioux City and the surrounding Siouxland area. This hazardous weather outlook is for northwest Iowa, west central Iowa, southwest Minnesota, northeast Nebraska, central South Dakota, east central South Dakota, south central South Dakota, and southeast South Dakota. For today and tonight, hazardous weather is not expected at this time. For Monday through Saturday, periodic chances for showers and thunderstorms return Monday night into at least the middle of next week. If storms can develop along a cool front in southeast South Dakota Monday evening, an isolated stronger storm will be possible. Damaging winds and large hail would be the primary threats. Spotter activation is not expected at this time. Your National Weather Service forecast for Siouxland. Rest of today, mostly sunny. Highs in the mid-80s. Light and variable winds, becoming southeast around 5 miles an hour this afternoon. Tonight, partly cloudy. Lows in the lower 60s. Southeast winds 5 to 10 miles an hour. Monday, mostly sunny. Humid with highs in the upper 80s. South winds 15 to 20 miles an hour with gusts up to 30 miles an hour. Monday night, partly cloudy in the evening, then mostly cloudy with a slight chance of showers and thunderstorms after midnight. Humid with lows in the mid-60s. South winds 15 to 20 miles an hour with gusts up to 30 miles an hour, diminishing to 5 to 10 miles an hour with gusts up to 20 miles an hour after midnight. Chance of rain 20%. Tuesday, showers likely. A slight chance of thunderstorms in the morning, then a chance of thunderstorms in the afternoon. Not as warm with highs in the upper 70s. North winds 5 to 10 miles an hour with gusts up to 20 miles an hour. Chance of rain 70%. Tuesday night, a chance of thunderstorms. Showers likely, mainly in the evening. Lows in the upper 50s. Chance of rain 70%. Wednesday, mostly cloudy in the morning, then becoming partly sunny.
A chance of showers in the morning. Highs in the mid-70s. Chance of rain 50%. Wednesday night, mostly clear. Lows in the mid-50s. Thursday, mostly sunny. Highs around 80. Thursday night, mostly clear in the evening, then becoming partly cloudy. Lows in the lower 60s. Friday, mostly sunny. Highs in the mid-80s. Friday night, mostly clear in the evening, then becoming partly cloudy. Lows in the mid-60s. Saturday, mostly sunny. Highs in the upper 80s. At 10 a.m., in Sioux City, the temperature was 73 and the dew point 66. The relative humidity was 78%. Wind was calm. The pressure was 29.99 inches and falling. Elsewhere in northwest Iowa, Morris was sunny and 73. In Sheldon, Cherokee was sunny and 73. Spencer was sunny and 76. Other conditions across the northern plains, farther east in Iowa, it was sunny and temperatures were between 73 and 75 degrees. In eastern Nebraska, it was sunny and temperatures were between 74 and 76 degrees. In eastern South Dakota, skies ranged from sunny to mostly sunny, and the temperatures were 76 degrees. And in southern Minnesota, skies ranged from sunny to mostly sunny. It was 75 at Worthington, 77 at Marshall, 72 at Mankato, 73 at Minneapolis, and 69 at Rochester. Once again, at 10 a.m. Sioux City had a temperature of 73. The current time is 10:54 a.m. Central Daylight Time. Operating on a frequency of 162.475 MHz, this is NOAA Weather Radio Station WXL62, broadcasting from a transmitter near Lawton, Iowa. Our program originates from the National Weather Service in Sioux Falls and serves Sioux City and the surrounding Siouxland area. This hazardous weather outlook is for northwest Iowa, west central Iowa, southwest Minnesota, northeast Nebraska, central South Dakota, east central South Dakota, south central South Dakota, and southeast South Dakota. For today and tonight, hazardous weather is not expected at this time. For Monday through Saturday, periodic chances for showers and thunderstorms return Monday night into at least the middle of next week. If storms can develop along a cool front in southeast South Dakota Monday evening, an isolated stronger storm will be possible. Damaging wind

and large hail would be the primary threats. Spotter activation is not expected at this time. Your National Weather Service forecast for Siouxland. Rest of today, mostly sunny. Highs in the mid-80s. Light and variable winds, becoming southeast around 5 miles an hour this afternoon. Tonight, partly cloudy. Lows in the lower 60s. Southeast winds 5 to 10 miles an hour. Monday, mostly sunny. Humid with highs in the upper 80s. South winds 15 to 20 miles an hour with gusts up to 30 miles an hour. Monday night, partly cloudy in the evening, then mostly cloudy with a slight chance of showers and thunderstorms after midnight. Humid with lows in the mid-60s. South winds 15 to 20 miles an hour with gusts up to 30 miles an hour, diminishing to 5 to 10 miles an hour with gusts up to 20 miles an hour after midnight. Chance of rain 20%. Tuesday, showers likely. A slight chance of thunderstorms in the morning, then a chance of thunderstorms in the afternoon. Not as warm with highs in the upper 70s. North winds 5 to 10 miles an hour with gusts up to 20 miles an hour. Chance of rain 70%. Tuesday night, a chance of thunderstorms. Showers likely, mainly in the evening. Lows in the upper 50s. Chance of rain 70%. Wednesday, mostly cloudy in the morning, then becoming partly sunny. A chance of showers in the morning. Highs in the mid-70s. Chance of rain 50%. Wednesday night, mostly clear. Lows in the mid-50s. Thursday, mostly sunny. Highs around 80. Thursday night, mostly clear in the evening, then becoming partly cloudy. Lows in the lower 60s. Friday, mostly sunny. Highs in the mid-80s. Friday night, mostly clear in the evening, then becoming partly cloudy. Lows in the mid-60s. Saturday, mostly sunny. Highs in the upper 80s. At 10 a.m., in Sioux City, the temperature was 73, and the dew point 66. The relative humidity was 70%. Wind was calm. The pressure was 29.99 inches and falling. Elsewhere in northwest Iowa, Morris was sunny and 73. In Sheldon, Cherokee was sunny and 73. Spencer was sunny and 76. Other conditions across the northern plains, farther east in Iowa, it was sunny, and temperatures were between 73 and 75 degrees. In Nebraska, it was sunny, and temperatures were between 74 and 76 degrees. In South Dakota, skies ranged from sunny to mostly sunny, and the temperatures were 76 degrees. And in southern Minnesota, skies ranged from sunny to mostly sunny. It was 75 at Worthington, 77 at Marshall, 72 at Mankato, 73 at Minneapolis, and 69 at Rochester. Once again, at 10 a.m. Sioux City had a temperature of 73. The current time is 10:59 a.m. Central Daylight Time. Operating on a frequency of 162.475 MHz, this is NOAA Weather Radio Station WXL62, broadcasting from a transmitter near London, Iowa. Our program originates from the National Weather Service in Sioux Falls and serves Sioux City and the surrounding Siouxland area. This hazardous weather outlook is for northwest Iowa, west central Iowa, southwest Minnesota, northeast Nebraska, central South Dakota, east central South Dakota, south central South Dakota, and southeast South Dakota. For today and tonight, hazardous weather is not expected at this time. For Monday through Saturday, periodic chances for showers and thunderstorms return Monday night into at least the middle of next week. Storms can develop along a cool front in southeast South Dakota Monday evening, and isolated stronger storm will be possible. Damaging winds and large hail would be the primary threats. Spotter activation is not expected at this time. Your National Weather Service forecast for Siouxland. Rest of today, mostly sunny. Highs in the mid-80s. Light and variable winds, becoming southeast around 5 miles an hour this afternoon. Tonight, partly cloudy. Lows in the lower 60s.

southeast winds 5 to 10 miles an hour. Monday, mostly sunny. Humid with highs in the upper 80s. South winds 15 to 20 miles an hour with gusts up to 30 miles an hour. Monday night, partly cloudy in the evening, then mostly cloudy with a slight chance of showers and thunderstorms after midnight. Humid with lows in the mid-60s. South winds 15 to 20 miles an hour with gusts up to 30 miles an hour, diminishing to 5 to 10 miles an hour with gusts up to 20 miles an hour after midnight. Chance of rain 20%. Tuesday, showers likely. A slight chance of thunderstorms in the morning, then a chance of thunderstorms in the afternoon. Not as warm with highs in the upper 70s. North winds 5 to 10 miles an hour with gusts up to 20 miles an hour. Chance of rain 70%. Tuesday night, a chance of thunderstorms. Showers likely, mainly in the evening. Lows in the upper 50s. Chance of rain 70%. Wednesday, mostly cloudy in the morning, then becoming partly sunny. A chance of showers in the morning. Highs in the mid-70s. Chance of rain 50%. Wednesday night, mostly clear. Lows in the mid-50s. Thursday, mostly sunny. Highs around 80. Thursday night, mostly clear in the evening, then becoming partly cloudy. Lows in the lower 60s. Friday, mostly sunny. Highs in the mid-80s. Friday night, mostly clear in the evening, then becoming partly cloudy. Lows in the mid-60s. Saturday, mostly sunny. Highs in the upper 80s. At 11 a.m., in Sioux City, the temperature was 77, and the dew point 65. The relative humidity was 66%. Wind was out at 5 miles an hour. The pressure was 29.99 inches and steady. Elsewhere in northwest Iowa, Morris was sunny and 77. In Sheldon, Cherokee was sunny and 79. Spencer was sunny and 79. Other conditions across the northern plains, farther east in Iowa, skies ranged from mostly sunny to partly sunny, and temperatures were between 76 and 77 degrees. In eastern Nebraska, skies ranged from sunny to mostly sunny, and temperatures were between 78 and 79 degrees. In eastern South Dakota, skies ranged from sunny to mostly sunny, and temperatures were between 79 and 81 degrees. And in southern Minnesota, skies ranged from sunny to mostly sunny. It was 77 at Worthington, 79 at Marshall, 75 at Mankato, 76 at Minneapolis, and 73 at Rochester. Once again, at 11 a.m. Sioux City had a temperature of 77. The current time is 11:03 a.m. Central Daylight Time. Operating on a frequency of 162.475 MHz, this is NOAA Weather Radio Station WXL62, broadcasting from a transmitter near Lawton, Iowa. Our program originates from the National Weather Service in Sioux Falls and serves Sioux City and the surrounding Siouxland area. This hazardous weather outlook is for northwest Iowa, west central Iowa, southwest Minnesota, northeast Nebraska, central South Dakota, east central South Dakota, south central South Dakota, and southeast South Dakota. For today and tonight, hazardous weather is not expected at this time. For Monday through Saturday, periodic chances for showers and thunderstorms return Monday night into at least the middle of next week. If storms can develop along a cool front in southeast South Dakota Monday evening, an isolated stronger storm will be possible. Damaging winds and large hail would be the primary threats. Spotter activation is not expected at this time. Your National Weather Service forecast for Siouxland. Rest of today, mostly sunny. Highs in the mid-80s. Light and variable winds, becoming southeast around 5 miles an hour this afternoon. Tonight, partly cloudy. Lows in the lower 60s. Southeast winds 5 to 10 miles an hour. Monday, mostly sunny. Humid with highs in the upper 80s. South winds 15 to 20 miles an hour with gusts up to 30 miles an hour. Monday night, partly cloudy in the evening, then mostly cloudy with a slight chance of showers and thunderstorms.
storms after midnight. Humid with lows in the mid-60s. South winds 15 to 20 miles an hour with gusts up to 30 miles an hour, diminishing to 5 to 10 miles an hour with gusts up to 20 miles an hour after midnight. Chance of rain 20%. Tuesday, showers likely. A slight chance of thunderstorms in the morning, then a chance of thunderstorms in the afternoon. Not as warm with highs in the upper 70s. North winds 5 to 10 miles an hour with gusts up to 20 miles an hour. Chance of rain 70%. Tuesday night, a chance of thunderstorms. Showers likely, mainly in the evening. Lows in the upper 50s. Chance of rain 70%. Wednesday, mostly cloudy in the morning, then becoming partly sunny. A chance of showers in the morning. Highs in the mid-70s. Chance of rain 50%. Wednesday night, mostly clear. Lows in the mid-50s. Thursday, mostly sunny. Highs around 80. Thursday night, mostly clear in the evening, then becoming partly cloudy. Lows in the lower 60s. Friday, mostly sunny. Highs in the mid-80s. Friday night, mostly clear in the evening, then becoming partly cloudy. Lows in the mid-60s. Saturday, mostly sunny. Highs in the upper 80s. At 11 a.m., in Sioux City, the temperature was 77, and the dew point 65. The relative humidity was 66%. Wind was south at 5 miles an hour. The pressure was 29.99 inches and steady. Elsewhere in northwest Iowa, Morris was sunny and 77. In Sheldon, Cherokee was sunny and 79. Spencer was sunny and 79. Other conditions across the northern plains, farther east in Iowa, skies ranged from mostly sunny to partly sunny, and temperatures were between 76 and 77 degrees. In eastern Nebraska, skies ranged from sunny to mostly sunny, and temperatures were between 78 and 79 degrees. In eastern South Dakota, skies ranged from sunny to mostly sunny, and temperatures were between 79 and 81 degrees. And in southern Minnesota, skies ranged from sunny to mostly sunny. It was 77 at Worthington, 79 at Marshall, 75 at Mankato, 76 at Minneapolis, and 73 at Rochester. Once again, at 11 a.m. Sioux City had a temperature of 77. The current time is 11:08 a.m. Central Daylight Time. Operating on a frequency of 162.475 MHz, this is NOAA Weather Radio Station WXL62, broadcasting from a transmitter near Lawton, Iowa. Our program originates from the National Weather Service in Sioux Falls and serves Sioux City and the surrounding Siouxland area. This hazardous weather outlook is for northwest Iowa, west central Iowa, southwest Minnesota, northeast Nebraska, central South Dakota, east central South Dakota, south central South Dakota, and southeast South Dakota. For today and tonight, hazardous weather is not expected at this time. For Monday through Saturday, periodic chances for showers and thunderstorms return Monday night into at least the middle of next week. If storms can develop along a cool front in southeast South Dakota Monday evening, an isolated stronger storm will be possible. Damaging winds and large hail would be the primary threats. Spotter activation is not expected at this time. Your National Weather Service forecast for Siouxland. West of today, mostly sunny. Highs in the mid-80s. Light and variable winds, becoming southeast around 5 miles an hour this afternoon. Tonight, partly cloudy. Lows in the lower 60s. Southeast winds 5 to 10 miles an hour. Monday, mostly sunny. Humid with highs in the upper 80s. South winds 15 to 20 miles an hour with gusts up to 30 miles an hour. Monday night, partly cloudy in the evening, then mostly cloudy with a slight chance of showers and thunderstorms after midnight. Humid with lows in the mid-60s. South winds 15 to 20 miles an hour with gusts up to 30 miles an hour, diminishing to 5 to 10 miles an hour with gusts up to 20 miles an hour after midnight. Chance of rain 20%. Tuesday, showers likely.

A slight chance of thunderstorms in the morning, then a chance of thunderstorms in the afternoon. Not as warm with highs in the upper 70s. North winds 5 to 10 miles an hour with gusts up to 20 miles an hour. Chance of rain 70%. Tuesday night, a chance of thunderstorms. Showers likely, mainly in the evening. Lows in the upper 50s. Chance of rain 70%. Wednesday, mostly cloudy in the morning, then becoming partly sunny. A chance of showers in the morning. Highs in the mid-70s. Chance of rain 50%. Wednesday night, mostly clear. Lows in the mid-50s. Thursday, mostly sunny. Highs around 80. Thursday night, mostly clear in the evening, then becoming partly cloudy. Lows in the lower 60s. Friday, mostly sunny. Highs in the mid-80s. Friday night, mostly clear in the evening, then becoming partly cloudy. Lows in the mid-60s. Saturday, mostly sunny. Highs in the upper 80s. At 11 a.m., in Sioux City, the temperature was 77, and the dew point 65. The relative humidity was 66%. Wind was out at 5 miles an hour. The pressure was 29.99 inches and steady. Elsewhere in northwest Iowa, Morris was sunny and 77. In Sheldon, Cherokee was sunny and 79. Spencer was sunny and 79. Other conditions across the northern plains, farther east in Iowa, skies ranged from mostly sunny to partly sunny, and temperatures were between 76 and 77 degrees. In eastern Nebraska, skies ranged from sunny to mostly sunny, and temperatures were between 78 and 79 degrees. In eastern South Dakota, skies ranged from sunny to mostly sunny, and temperatures were between 79 and 81 degrees. And in southern Minnesota, skies ranged from sunny to mostly sunny. It was 77 at Worthington, 79 at Marshall, 75 at Mankato, 76 at Minneapolis, and 73 at Rochester. Once again, at 11 a.m. Sioux City had a temperature of 77. The current time is 11:13 a.m. Central Daylight Time. Operating on a frequency of 162.475 megahertz, this is NOAA Weather Radio Station WXL62, broadcasting from a transmitter near Lawton, Iowa. Our program originates from the National Weather Service in Sioux Falls and serves Sioux City and the surrounding Siouxland area. This hazardous weather outlook is for northwest Iowa, west central Iowa, southwest Minnesota, northeast Nebraska, central South Dakota, east central South Dakota, south central South Dakota, and southeast South Dakota. For today and tonight, hazardous weather is not expected at this time. For Monday through Saturday, periodic chances for showers and thunderstorms return Monday night into at least the middle of next week. If storms can develop along a cool front in southeast South Dakota Monday evening, an isolated stronger storm will be possible. Damaging winds and large hail would be the primary threats. Spotter activation is not expected at this time. Your National Weather Service forecast for Siouxland. Rest of today, mostly sunny. Highs in the mid-80s. Light and variable winds, becoming southeast around 5 miles an hour this afternoon. Tonight, partly cloudy. Lows in the lower 60s. Southeast winds 5 to 10 miles an hour. Monday, mostly sunny. Humid with highs in the upper 80s. South winds 15 to 20 miles an hour with gusts up to 30 miles an hour. Monday night, partly cloudy in the evening, then mostly cloudy with a slight chance of showers and thunderstorms after midnight. Humid with lows in the mid-60s. South winds 15 to 20 miles an hour with gusts up to 30 miles an hour, diminishing to 5 to 10 miles an hour with gusts up to 20 miles an hour after midnight. Chance of rain 20%. Tuesday, showers likely. A slight chance of thunderstorms in the morning, then a chance of thunderstorms in the afternoon. Not as warm with highs in the upper 70s.

and temperatures were between 79 and 81 degrees. And in southern Minnesota, skies ranged from sunny to mostly sunny. It was 77 at Worthington, 79 at Marshall, 75 at Mankato, 76 at Minneapolis, and 73 at Rochester. Once again, at 11 a.m., Sioux City had a temperature of 77. The current time is 11:17 a.m. Central Daylight Time. Operating on a frequency of 162.475 megahertz, this is NOAA Weather Radio Station WXL62, broadcasting from a transmitter near Lawton, Iowa. Our program originates from the National Weather Service in Sioux Falls and serves Sioux City and the surrounding Siouxland area. This hazardous weather outlook is for northwest Iowa, west central Iowa, southwest Minnesota, northeast Nebraska, central South Dakota, east central South Dakota, south central South Dakota, and southeast South Dakota. For today and tonight, hazardous weather is not expected at this time. For Monday through Saturday, periodic chances for showers and thunderstorms return Monday night into at least the middle of next week. Storms can develop along a cool front in southeast South Dakota Monday evening. An isolated stronger storm will be possible. Damaging winds and large hail would be the primary threats. Spotter activation is not expected at this time. Your National Weather Service forecast for Siouxland. Rest of today, mostly sunny. Highs in the mid-80s. Light and variable winds, becoming southeast around 5 miles an hour this afternoon. Tonight, partly cloudy. Lows in the lower 60s. Southeast winds 5 to 10 miles an hour. Monday, mostly sunny. Humid with highs in the upper 80s. South winds 15 to 20 miles an hour with gusts up to 30 miles an hour. Monday night, partly cloudy in the evening, then mostly cloudy with a slight chance of showers and thunderstorms after midnight. Humid with lows in the mid-60s. South winds 15 to 20 miles an hour with gusts up to 30 miles an hour, diminishing to 5 to 10 miles an hour with gusts up to 20 miles an hour after midnight. Chance of rain 20%. Tuesday, showers likely. A slight chance of thunderstorms in the morning, then a chance of thunderstorms in the afternoon. Not as warm with highs in the upper 70s. North winds 5 to 10 miles an hour with gusts up to 20 miles an hour. Chance of rain 70%. Tuesday night, a chance of thunderstorms.

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Our program originates from the National Weather Service in Sioux Falls and serves Sioux City and the surrounding Siouxland area. This hazardous weather outlook is for northwest Iowa, west central Iowa, southwest Minnesota, northeast Nebraska, central South Dakota, east central South Dakota, south central South Dakota, and southeast South Dakota. For today and tonight, hazardous weather is not expected at this time. For Monday through Saturday, periodic chances for showers and thunderstorms return Monday night into at least the middle of next week. Storms can develop along a cool front in southeast South Dakota Monday evening, and isolated stronger storm will be possible. Damaging winds and large hail would be the primary threats. Spotter activation is not expected at this time. Your National Weather Service forecast for Siouxland. West of today, mostly sunny. Highs in the mid-80s. Light and variable winds. Coming southeast around 5 miles an hour this afternoon. Tonight, partly cloudy. Lows in the lower 60s. Southeast winds 5 to 10 miles an hour. Monday, mostly sunny. Humidity highs in the upper 80s. South winds 15 to 20 miles an hour with gusts up to 30 miles an hour.

from mostly sunny to partly sunny, and temperatures were between 76 and 77 degrees. In eastern Nebraska, skies ranged from sunny to mostly sunny, and temperatures were between 78 and 79 degrees. In eastern South Dakota, skies ranged from sunny to mostly sunny, and temperatures were between 79 and 81 degrees. And in southern Minnesota, skies ranged from sunny to mostly sunny. It was 77 at Worthington, 79 at Marshall, 75 at Mankato, 76 at Minneapolis, and 73 at Rochester. Once again, at 11 a.m. Sioux City had a temperature of 77. The current time is 11:27 a.m. Central Daylight Time. Operating on a frequency of 162.475 MHz, this is NOAA Weather Radio Station WXL62, broadcasting from a transmitter near Lawton, Iowa. Our program originates from the National Weather Service in Sioux Falls and serves Sioux City and the surrounding Siouxland area. This hazardous weather outlook is for northwest Iowa, west central Iowa, southwest Minnesota, northeast Nebraska, central South Dakota, east central South Dakota, south central South Dakota, and southeast South Dakota. For today and tonight, hazardous weather is not expected at this time. For Monday through Saturday, periodic chances for showers and thunderstorms return Monday night into at least the middle of next week. Storms can develop along a cool front in southeast South Dakota Monday evening. An isolated stronger storm will be possible. Damaging winds and large hail would be the primary threats. Spotter activation is not expected at this time. Your National Weather Service forecast for Siouxland. West of today, mostly sunny. Highs in the mid-80s. Light and variable winds. Becoming southeast around 5 miles an hour this afternoon. Tonight, partly cloudy. Lows in the lower 60s. Southeast winds 5 to 10 miles an hour. Monday, mostly sunny. Humidity highs in the upper 80s. South winds 15 to 20 miles an hour with gusts up to 30 miles an hour. Monday night, partly cloudy in the evening, then mostly cloudy with a slight chance of showers and thunderstorms after midnight. Humidity lows in the mid-60s. South winds 15 to 20 miles an hour with gusts up to 30 miles an hour, diminishing to 5 to 10 miles an hour with gusts up to 20 miles an hour after midnight. Chance of rain 40%. Tuesday, showers likely. A slight chance of thunderstorms in the morning, then a chance of thunderstorms in the afternoon. Not as warm with highs in the upper 70s. North winds 5 to 10 miles an hour with gusts up to 20 miles an hour. Chance of rain 70%. Tuesday night, a chance of thunderstorms. Showers likely, mainly in the evening. Lows in the upper 50s. Chance of rain 70%. Wednesday, mostly cloudy in the morning, then becoming partly sunny. A chance of showers in the morning. Highs in the mid-70s. Chance of rain 50%. Wednesday night, mostly clear. Lows in the mid-50s. Thursday, mostly sunny. Highs around 80. Thursday night, mostly clear in the evening, then becoming partly cloudy. Lows in the lower 60s. Friday, mostly sunny. Highs in the mid-80s. Friday night, mostly clear in the evening, then becoming partly cloudy. Lows in the mid-60s. Saturday, mostly sunny. Highs in the upper 80s. At 11 a.m., in Sioux City, the temperature was 77 and the 2.65. The relative humidity was 66%. Wind was out at 5 miles an hour. The pressure was 29.99 inches and steady. Elsewhere in northwest Iowa, Morris was sunny and 77. In Sheldon, Cherokee was sunny and 79. Spencer was sunny and 79. Other conditions across the northern plains, farther east in Iowa, skies ranged from mostly sunny to partly sunny, and temperatures were between 76 and 77 degrees. In eastern Nebraska, skies ranged from sunny to mostly sunny, and temperatures were between 78 and 79 degrees. In eastern South Dakota, skies ranged from sunny to mostly sunny, and

79 and 81 degrees.

76 at Sioux City, 78 at Redwood Falls, and 76 at the Twin Cities. It was mostly sunny, with a temperature of 77 at the morning, 79 at Omaha, California.

thunderstorms in the morning, then a chance of thunderstorms in the afternoon. Not as warm with highs in the upper 70s. North winds 5 to 10 miles an hour with gusts up to 20 miles an hour. Chance of rain 70%. Tuesday night, a chance of thunderstorms. Showers likely, mainly in the evenings. Lows in the upper 50s. Chance of rain 70%. Wednesday, mostly cloudy in the morning, then becoming partly sunny. A chance of showers in the morning. Highs in the mid-70s. Chance of rain 50%. Wednesday night, mostly clear. Lows in the mid-50s. Thursday, mostly sunny. Highs around 80. Thursday night, mostly clear in the evening, then becoming partly cloudy. Lows in the lower 60s. Friday, mostly sunny. Highs in the mid-80s. Friday night, mostly clear in the evening, then becoming partly cloudy. Lows in the mid-60s. Saturday, mostly sunny. Highs in the upper 80s. At 11 a.m., in Sioux City, the temperature was 77 and the dew point 65. The relative humidity was 66%. Wind was south at 5 miles an hour. The pressure was 29.99 inches and steady. Elsewhere in northwest Iowa, Morris was sunny and 77. In Sheldon, Cherokee was sunny and 79. Spencer was sunny and 79. Other conditions across the northern plains, farther east in Iowa, skies ranged from mostly sunny to partly sunny, and temperatures were between 76 and 77 degrees. In eastern Nebraska, skies ranged from sunny to mostly sunny, and temperatures were between 78 and 79 degrees. In eastern South Dakota, skies ranged from sunny to mostly sunny, and temperatures were between 79 and 81 degrees. And in southern Minnesota, skies ranged from sunny to mostly sunny. It was

77 at Worthington, 79 at Marshall, 75 at Mankato, 76 at Minneapolis, and 73 at Rochester. Once again, at 11 a.m. Sioux City had a temperature of 77. The current time is 11:36 a.m. Central Daylight Time. Operating on a frequency of 162.475 MHz, this is NOAA Weather Radio Station WXL62, broadcasting from a transmitter near Lawton, Iowa. Our program originates from the National Weather Service in Sioux Falls and serves Sioux City and the surrounding Siouxland area. This hazardous weather outlook is for northwest Iowa, west central Iowa, southwest Minnesota, northeast Nebraska, central South Dakota, east central South Dakota, south central South Dakota, and southeast South Dakota. For today and tonight, hazardous weather is not expected at this time. For Monday through Saturday, periodic chances for showers and thunderstorms return Monday night into at least the middle of next week. If storms can develop along a cool front in southeast South Dakota Monday evening, an isolated stronger storm will be possible. Damaging winds and large hail would be the primary threats. Spotter activation is not expected at this time. Your National Weather Service forecast for Siouxland. Rest of today, mostly sunny. Highs in the mid-80s. Light and variable winds, becoming southeast around 5 miles an hour this afternoon. Tonight, partly cloudy. Lows in the lower 60s. Southeast winds 5 to 10 miles an hour. Monday, mostly sunny. Humid with highs in the upper 80s. South winds 15 to 20 miles an hour with gusts up to 30 miles an hour. Monday night, partly cloudy in the evening, then mostly cloudy with a slight chance of showers and thunderstorms after midnight. Humid with lows in the mid-60s. South winds 15 to 20 miles an hour with gusts up to 30 miles an hour, diminishing to 5 to 10 miles an hour with gusts up to 20 miles an hour after midnight. Chance of rain 20%. Tuesday, showers likely. A slight chance of thunderstorms in the morning, then a chance of thunderstorms in the afternoon. Not as warm with highs in the upper 70s. North winds 5 to 10 miles an hour with gusts up to 20 miles an hour. Chance of rain 70%. Tuesday night, a chance of thunderstorms. Showers likely, mainly in the evening. Lows in the upper 50s. Chance of rain 70%. Wednesday, mostly cloudy in the morning, then becoming partly sunny. A chance of showers in the morning. Highs in the mid-70s. Chance of rain 50%. Wednesday night, mostly clear. Lows in the mid-50s. Thursday, mostly sunny. Highs around 80. Thursday night, mostly clear in the evening, then becoming partly cloudy. Lows in the lower 60s. Friday, mostly sunny. Highs in the mid-80s. Friday night, mostly clear in the evening, then becoming partly cloudy. Lows in the mid-60s. Saturday, mostly sunny. Highs in the upper 80s. At 11 a.m., in Sioux City, the temperature was 77 and the dew point 65. The relative humidity was 66%. Wind was south at 5 miles an hour. The pressure was 29.99 inches and steady. Elsewhere in northwest Iowa, Morris was sunny and 77. In Sheldon, Cherokee was sunny and 79. Spencer was sunny and 79. Other conditions across the northern plains, farther east in Iowa, skies ranged from mostly sunny to partly sunny, and temperatures were between 76 and 77 degrees. In eastern Nebraska, skies ranged from sunny to mostly sunny, and temperatures were between 78 and 79 degrees. In eastern South Dakota, skies ranged from sunny to mostly sunny, and temperatures were between 79 and 81 degrees. And in southern Minnesota, skies ranged from sunny to mostly sunny. It was 77 at Worthington, 79 at Marshall, 75 at Mankato, 76 at Minneapolis, and 73 at Rochester. Once again, at 11 a.m. Sioux City had a temperature of 77. The current time is 11:41 a.m. Central Daylight Time.

Operating on a frequency of 162.475 megahertz, this is NOAA Weather Radio Station WXL62, broadcasting from a transmitter near Lawton, Iowa. Our program originates from the National Weather Service in Sioux Falls and serves Sioux City and the surrounding Siouxland area. This hazardous weather outlook is for northwest Iowa, west central Iowa, southwest Minnesota, northeast Nebraska, central South Dakota, east central South Dakota, south central South Dakota, and southeast South Dakota. For today and tonight, hazardous weather is not expected at this time. For Monday through Saturday, periodic chances for showers and thunderstorms return Monday night into at least the middle of next week. If storms can develop along a cool front in southeast South Dakota Monday evening, an isolated stronger storm will be possible. Damaging winds and large hail would be the primary threats. Spotter activation is not expected at this time. Your National Weather Service forecast for Siouxland. Rest of today, mostly sunny. Highs in the mid-80s. Light and variable winds, becoming southeast around 5 miles an hour this afternoon. Tonight, partly cloudy. Lows in the lower 60s. Southeast winds 5 to 10 miles an hour. Monday, mostly sunny. Humid with highs in the upper 80s. South winds 15 to 20 miles an hour with gusts up to 30 miles an hour. Monday night, partly cloudy in the evening, then mostly cloudy with a slight chance of showers and thunderstorms after midnight. Humid with lows in the mid-60s. South winds 15 to 20 miles an hour with gusts up to 30 miles an hour, diminishing to 5 to 10 miles an hour with gusts up to 20 miles an hour after midnight. Chance of rain 20%. Tuesday, showers likely. A slight chance of thunderstorms in the morning, then a chance of thunderstorms in the afternoon. Not as warm with highs in the upper 70s. North winds 5 to 10 miles an hour with gusts up to 20 miles an hour. Chance of rain 70%. Tuesday night, a chance of thunderstorms. Showers likely, mainly in the evening. Lows in the upper 50s. Chance of rain 70%. Wednesday, mostly cloudy in the morning, then becoming partly sunny. A chance of showers in the morning. Highs in the mid-70s. Chance of rain 50%. Wednesday night, mostly clear. Lows in the mid-50s. Thursday, mostly sunny. Highs around 80. Thursday night, mostly clear in the evening, then becoming partly cloudy. Lows in the lower 60s. Friday, mostly sunny. Highs in the mid-80s. Friday night, mostly clear in the evening, then becoming partly cloudy. Lows in the mid-60s. Saturday, mostly sunny. Highs in the upper 80s. At 11 a.m., in Sioux City, the temperature was 77, and the dew point 65. The relative humidity was 66%. Wind was south at 5 miles an hour. The pressure was 29.99 inches and steady. Elsewhere in northwest Iowa, Morris was sunny and 77. In Sheldon, Cherokee was sunny and 79. Spencer was sunny and 79. Other conditions across the northern plains, farther east in Iowa, skies ranged from mostly sunny to partly sunny, and temperatures were between 76 and 77 degrees. In eastern Nebraska, skies ranged from sunny to mostly sunny, and temperatures were between 78 and 79 degrees. In eastern South Dakota, skies ranged from sunny to mostly sunny, and temperatures were between 79 and 81 degrees. And in southern Minnesota, skies ranged from sunny to mostly sunny. It was 77 at Worthington, 79 at Marshall, 75 at Mankato, 76 at Minneapolis, and 73 at Rochester. Once again, at 11 a.m. Sioux City had a temperature of 77. The current time is 11:45 a.m. Central Daylight Time. Operating on a frequency of 162.475 megahertz, this is NOAA Weather Radio Station WXL62, broadcasting from a transmitter near Lawton, Iowa. Our program originates from the National Weather Service in Sioux Falls and serves Sioux City and the surrounding Siouxland area.

This hazardous weather outlook is for northwest Iowa, west central Iowa, southwest Minnesota, northeast Nebraska, central South Dakota, east central South Dakota, south central South Dakota, and southeast South Dakota. For today and tonight, hazardous weather is not expected at this time. For Monday through Saturday, periodic chances for showers and thunderstorms return Monday night into at least the middle of next week. Storms can develop along the cold front in southeast South Dakota Monday evening, and isolated stronger storm will be possible. Damaging winds and large hail would be the primary threats. Spotter activation is not expected at this time. Your National Weather Service forecast for Sioux Land. This afternoon, sunny. Highs in the mid-80s. Light and variable winds, becoming southeast 5 to 10 miles an hour. Tonight, mostly clear. Lows in the lower 60s. Southeast winds 5 to 10 miles an hour. Monday, sunny with highs in the upper 80s. South winds 15 to 20 miles an hour with gusts up to 30 miles an hour. Monday night, partly cloudy in the evening, then mostly cloudy with a slight chance of showers and thunderstorms after midnight. Cumulative lows in the mid-60s. South winds 15 to 20 miles an hour with gusts up to 30 miles an hour, diminishing to 5 to 10 miles

was clear in the evening and becoming partly cloudy. Lows in the mid-60s. Saturday, mostly sunny. Highs in the upper 80s. At 11 a.m., in Sioux City, the temperature was 77 and the dew point 65. The relative humidity was 66%. Wind was out at 5 miles an hour. The pressure was 29.99 inches and steady. Elsewhere in northwest Iowa, Morris was sunny and 77. In Sheldon, Cherokee was sunny and 79. Spencer was sunny and 79. Other conditions across the northern plains, farther east in Iowa, skies ranged from mostly sunny to partly sunny, and temperatures were between 76 and 77 degrees. In eastern Nebraska, skies ranged from sunny to mostly sunny, and temperatures were between 78 and 79 degrees. In eastern South Dakota, skies ranged from sunny to mostly sunny, and temperatures were between 79 and 81 degrees. And in southern Minnesota, skies ranged from sunny to mostly sunny. It was 77 at Worthington, 79 at Marshall, 75 at Mankato, 76 at Minneapolis, and 73 at Rochester. Once again, at 11 a.m., Sioux City had a temperature of 77. The current time is 11:50 a.m. Central Daylight Time. Operating on a frequency of 162.475 megahertz, this is NOAA Weather Radio Station WXL62, broadcasting from a transmitter near Lawton, Iowa. Our program originates from the National Weather Service in Sioux Falls and serves Sioux City and the surrounding Siouxland area. This hazardous weather outlook is for northwest Iowa, west central Iowa, southwest Minnesota, northeast Nebraska, central South Dakota, east central South Dakota, south central South Dakota, and southeast South Dakota. For today and tonight, hazardous weather is not expected at this time. For Monday through Saturday, periodic chances for showers and thunderstorms return Monday night into at least the middle of next week. If storms can develop along a cool front in southeast South Dakota Monday evening, an isolated stronger storm will be possible. Damaging winds and large hail would be the primary threats. Spotter activation is not expected at this time. Your National Weather Service forecast for Siouxland. This afternoon, sunny. Highs in the mid-80s. Light and variable winds, becoming southeast 5 to 10 miles an hour. Tonight, mostly clear. Lows in the lower 60s. Southeast winds 5 to 10 miles an hour. Monday, sunny with highs in the upper 80s. South winds 15 to 20 miles an hour with gusts up to 30 miles an hour. Monday night, partly cloudy in the evening, then mostly cloudy with a slight chance of showers and thunderstorms after midnight. Humid with lows in the mid-60s. South winds 15 to 20 miles an hour with gusts up to 30 miles an hour, diminishing to 5 to 10 miles an hour with gusts up to 20 miles an hour after midnight. Chance of rain 20%. Tuesday, showers likely. A slight chance of thunderstorms in the morning, then a chance of thunderstorms in the afternoon. Not as warm with highs in the upper 70s. North winds 5 to 10 miles an hour with gusts up to 20 miles an hour. Chance of rain 70%. Tuesday night, a chance of thunderstorms. Showers likely, mainly in the evening. Lows in the upper 50s. Chance of rain 70%. Wednesday, mostly cloudy in the morning, then becoming partly sunny. A chance of showers in the morning. Highs in the mid-70s. Chance of rain 50%. Wednesday night, mostly clear. Lows in the mid-50s. Thursday, mostly sunny. Highs around 80. Thursday night, mostly clear in the evening, then becoming partly cloudy. Lows in the lower 60s. Friday, mostly sunny. Highs in the mid-80s. Friday night, mostly clear in the evening, then becoming partly cloudy. Lows in the mid-60s. Saturday, mostly sunny. Highs in the upper 80s. At 11 a.m., in Sioux City, the temperature was 77 and the dew point 65. The relative humidity was 66%.
Wind was south at 5 miles an hour. The pressure was 29.99 inches and steady. Elsewhere in northwest Iowa, Morris was sunny and 77. In Sheldon, Cherokee was sunny and 79. Spencer was sunny and 79. Other conditions across the northern plains, farther east in Iowa, skies ranged from mostly sunny to partly sunny, and temperatures were between 76 and 77 degrees. In eastern Nebraska, skies ranged from sunny to mostly sunny, and temperatures were between 78 and 79 degrees. In eastern South Dakota, skies ranged from sunny to mostly sunny, and temperatures were between 79 and 81 degrees. And in southern Minnesota, skies ranged from sunny to mostly sunny. It was 77 at Worthington, 79 at Marshall, 75 at Mankato, 76 at Minneapolis, and 73 at Rochester. Once again, at 11 a.m. Sioux City had a temperature of 77. The current time is 11:55 a.m. Central Daylight Time. Operating on a frequency of 162.475 MHz, this is NOAA Weather Radio Station WXL62, broadcasting from a transmitter near Lawton, Iowa. Our program originates from the National Weather Service in Sioux Falls and serves Sioux City and the surrounding Siouxland area. This hazardous weather outlook is for northwest Iowa, west central Iowa, southwest Minnesota, northeast Nebraska, central South Dakota, east central South Dakota, south central South Dakota, and southeast South Dakota. For today and tonight, hazardous weather is not expected at this time. For Monday through Saturday, periodic chances for showers and thunderstorms return Monday night into at least the middle of next week. If storms can develop along a cool front in southeast South Dakota Monday evening, an isolated stronger storm will be possible. Damaging winds and large hail would be the primary threats. Spotter activation is not expected at this time. Your National Weather Service forecast.

for Sioux Land. This afternoon, sunny. Highs in the mid-80s. Light and variable winds, becoming southeast 5 to 10 miles an hour. Tonight, mostly clear. Lows in the lower 60s. Southeast winds 5 to 10 miles an hour. Monday, sunny with highs in the upper 80s. South winds 15 to 20 miles an hour with gusts up to 30 miles an hour. Monday night, partly cloudy in the evening, then mostly cloudy with a slight chance of showers and thunderstorms after midnight. Humid with lows in the mid-60s. South winds 15 to 20 miles an hour with gusts up to 30 miles an hour, diminishing to 5 to 10 miles an hour with gusts up to 20 miles an hour after midnight. Chance of rain 20%. Tuesday, showers likely. A slight chance of thunderstorms in the morning, then a chance of thunderstorms in the afternoon. Not as warm with highs in the upper 70s. North winds 5 to 10 miles an hour with gusts up to 20 miles an hour. Chance of rain 70%. Tuesday night, a chance of thunderstorms. Showers likely, mainly in the evening. Lows in the upper 50s. Chance of rain 70%. Wednesday, mostly cloudy in the morning, then becoming partly sunny. A chance of showers in the morning. Highs in the mid-70s. Chance of rain 50%. Wednesday night, mostly clear. Lows in the mid-50s. Thursday, mostly sunny. Highs around 80. Thursday night, mostly clear in the evening, then becoming partly cloudy. Lows in the lower 60s. Friday, mostly sunny. Highs in the mid-80s. Friday night, mostly clear in the evening, then becoming partly cloudy. Lows in the mid-60s. Saturday, mostly sunny. Highs in the upper 80s. At 11 a.m., in Sioux City, the temperature was 77 and the dew point 65. The relative humidity was 66%. Wind was out at 5 miles an hour. The pressure was 29.99 inches and steady. Elsewhere in northwest Iowa, Morris was sunny and 77. In Sheldon, Cherokee was sunny and 79. Spencer was sunny and 79. Other conditions across the northern plains, farther east in Iowa, skies ranged from mostly sunny to partly sunny, and temperatures were between 76 and 77 degrees. In eastern Nebraska, skies ranged from sunny to mostly sunny, and temperatures were between 78 and 79 degrees. In eastern South Dakota, skies ranged from sunny to mostly sunny, and temperatures were between 79 and 81 degrees. And in southern Minnesota, skies ranged from sunny to mostly sunny. It was 77 at Worthington, 79 at Marshall, 75 at Mankato, 76 at Minneapolis, and 73 at Rochester. Once again, at 11 a.m. Sioux City had a temperature of 77. The current time is 11:59 a.m. Central Daylight Time. Operating on a frequency of 162.475 MHz, this is NOAA Weather Radio Station WXL62, broadcasting from a transmitter near Lawton, Iowa. Our program originates from the National Weather Service in Sioux Falls and serves Sioux City and the surrounding Sioux Land area. This hazardous weather outlook is for northwest Iowa, west central Iowa, southwest Minnesota, northeast Nebraska, central South Dakota, east central South Dakota, south central South Dakota, and southeast South Dakota. For today and tonight, hazardous weather is not expected at this time. For Monday through Saturday, periodic chances for showers and thunderstorms return Monday night into at least the middle of next week. If storms can develop along a cool front in southeast South Dakota Monday evening, an isolated stronger storm will be possible. Damaging winds and large hail would be the primary threats. Spotter activation is not expected at this time. Your National Weather Service forecast for Sioux Land. This afternoon, sunny. Highs in the mid-80s. Light and variable winds, becoming southeast 5 to 10 miles an hour. Tonight, mostly clear. Lows in the lower 60s. Southeast winds 5 to 10 miles an hour. Monday, sunny with highs in the upper 80s.

south, winds 15 to 20 miles an hour with gusts up to 30 miles an hour. Monday night, partly cloudy in the evening, then mostly cloudy with a slight chance of showers and thunderstorms after midnight. Humid with lows in the mid-60s. South winds 15 to 20 miles an hour with gusts up to 30 miles an hour, diminishing to 5 to 10 miles an hour with gusts up to 20 miles an hour after midnight. Chance of rain 20%. Tuesday, showers likely. A slight chance of thunderstorms in the morning, then a chance of thunderstorms in the afternoon. Not as warm with highs in the upper 70s. North winds 5 to 10 miles an hour with gusts up to 20 miles an hour. Chance of rain 70%. Tuesday night, a chance of thunderstorms. Showers likely, mainly in the evening. Lows in the upper 50s. Chance of rain 70%. Wednesday, mostly cloudy in the morning, then becoming partly sunny. A chance of showers in the morning. Highs in the mid-70s. Chance of rain 50%. Wednesday night, mostly clear. Lows in the mid-50s. Thursday, mostly sunny. Highs around 80. Thursday night, mostly clear in the evening, then becoming partly cloudy. Lows in the lower 60s. Friday, mostly sunny. Highs in the mid-80s. Friday night, mostly clear in the evening, then becoming partly cloudy. Lows in the mid-60s. Saturday, mostly sunny. Highs in the upper 80s. At noon, in Sioux City, the temperature was 80 and the dew point 65. The relative humidity was 59%. Wind was calm. The pressure was 29.99 inches and steady. Elsewhere in northwest Iowa, Morris was sunny and 79. In Sheldon, Spencer was sunny and 82. Other conditions across the northern plains, farther east in Iowa, it was mostly sunny, and temperatures were between 76 and 79 degrees. In eastern Nebraska, skies ranged from sunny to mostly sunny, and temperatures were between 80 and 81 degrees. In eastern South Dakota, skies ranged from sunny to mostly sunny, and temperatures were between 82 and 85 degrees. And in southern Minnesota, it was sunny. It was 79 at Worthington, 81 at Marshall, 77 at Mankato, 78 at Minneapolis, and 74 at Rochester. Once again, at noon, Sioux City had a temperature of 80. The current time is 12:04 p.m. Central Daylight Time. Operating on a frequency of 162.475 MHz, this is NOAA Weather Radio Station WXL62, broadcasting from a transmitter near Lawton, Iowa. Our program originates from the National Weather Service in Sioux Falls and serves Sioux City and the surrounding Siouxland area. This hazardous weather outlook is for northwest Iowa, west central Iowa, southwest Minnesota, northeast Nebraska, central South Dakota, east central South Dakota, south central South Dakota, and southeast South Dakota. For today and tonight, hazardous weather is not expected at this time. For Monday through Saturday, periodic chances for showers and thunderstorms return Monday night into at least the middle of next week. If storms can develop along a cool front in southeast South Dakota Monday evening, an isolated stronger storm will be possible. Damaging winds and large hail would be the primary threats. Spotter activation is not expected at this time. Your National Weather Service forecast for Siouxland. This afternoon, sunny. Highs in the mid-80s. Light and variable winds, becoming southeast 5 to 10 miles an hour. Tonight, mostly clear. Lows in the lower 60s. Southeast winds 5 to 10 miles an hour. Monday, sunny with highs in the upper 80s. South winds 15 to 20 miles an hour with gusts up to 30 miles an hour. Monday night, partly cloudy in the evening, then mostly cloudy with a slight chance of showers and thunderstorms after midnight. Humid with lows in the mid-60s. South winds 15 to 20 miles an hour with gusts up to 30 miles an hour, diminishing to 5 to 10 miles an hour with gusts up to 20 miles an hour after midnight. Chance of rain 20%. Tuesday, showers likely.
a slight chance of thunderstorms in the morning, then a chance of thunderstorms in the afternoon. Not as warm with highs in the upper 70s. North winds 5 to 10 miles an hour with gusts up to 20 miles an hour. Chance of rain 70%. Tuesday night, a chance of thunderstorms. Showers likely, mainly in the evening. Lows in the upper 50s. Chance of rain 70%. Wednesday, mostly cloudy in the morning, then becoming partly sunny. A chance of showers in the morning. Highs in the mid-70s. Chance of rain 50%. Wednesday night, mostly clear. Lows in the mid-50s. Thursday, mostly sunny. Highs around 80. Thursday night, mostly clear in the evening, then becoming partly cloudy. Lows in the lower 60s. Friday, mostly sunny. Highs in the mid-80s. Friday night, mostly clear in the evening, then becoming partly cloudy. Lows in the mid-60s. Saturday, mostly sunny. Highs in the upper 80s. At noon, in Sioux City, the temperature was 80 and the dew point 65. The relative humidity was 59%. Wind was calm. The pressure was 29.99 inches and steady. Elsewhere in northwest Iowa, Morris was sunny and 79. In Sheldon, Spencer was sunny and 82. Other conditions across the northern plains, farther east in Iowa, it was mostly sunny, and temperatures were between 76 and 79 degrees. In eastern Nebraska, skies ranged from sunny to mostly sunny, and temperatures were between 80 and 81 degrees. In eastern South Dakota, skies ranged from sunny to mostly sunny, and temperatures were between 82 and 85 degrees. And in southern Minnesota, it was sunny. It was 79 at Worthington, 81 at Marshall, 77 at Mankato, 78 at Minneapolis, and 74 at Rochester. Once again, at noon, Sioux City had a temperature of 80. The current time is 12:08 p.m. Central Daylight Time. Operating on a frequency of 162.475 MHz, this is NOAA Weather Radio Station WXL62, broadcasting from a transmitter near Lawton, Iowa. Our program originates from the National Weather Service in Sioux Falls and serves Sioux City and the surrounding Siouxland area. This hazardous weather outlook is for northwest Iowa, west central Iowa, southwest Minnesota, northeast Nebraska, central South Dakota, east central South Dakota, south central South Dakota, and southeast South Dakota. For today and tonight, hazardous weather is not expected at this time. For Monday through Saturday, periodic chances for showers and thunderstorms return Monday night into at least the middle of next week. If storms can develop along a cool front in southeast South Dakota Monday evening, an isolated stronger storm will be possible. Damaging winds and large hail would be the primary threats. Spotter activation is not expected at this time. Your National Weather Service forecast for Siouxland. This afternoon, sunny. Highs in the mid-80s. Light and variable winds, becoming southeast 5 to 10 miles an hour. Tonight,

Wilton's spot is a 10-mile loop all with gusts up to 20 miles an hour. Chance of rain 70%. Tuesday night, a chance of thunderstorms. Showers likely, mainly in the evening. Lows in the upper 50s. Chance of rain 70%. Wednesday, mostly cloudy in the morning.

Here are some conditions elsewhere in Iowa and Minnesota. Skies range from sunny to mostly sunny. It was 77 at Mason City, 77 at Waterloo, 79 at Des Moines, and 81 at Omaha Council Bluffs. Sioux City reported 80, Redwood Falls reported 80, the Twin Cities reported 78, and Rochester reported 74. Now for a few weather conditions around the region. At Kansas City, it was mostly sunny. The temperature was 81 degrees, with heat index of 83. At Sioux Falls, it was mostly sunny. The temperature was 82 degrees, with heat index of 83. Once again at noon, in Isabel, it was sunny. The temperature was 78 degrees. Now here is the hazardous weather outlook for portions

area. This hazardous weather outlook is for northwest Iowa, west central Iowa, southwest Minnesota, northeast Nebraska,

and mild.

Thank you.

wings and large tail would be the primary threats. Spotter activation is not expected at this time. Your National Weather Service forecast for Siouxland. This afternoon, sunny. Highs in the mid-80s. Light and variable winds is coming southeast 5 to 10 miles an hour. Tonight, mostly clear. Lows in the lower 60s. Southeast winds 5 to 10 miles an hour. Monday, sunny with highs in the upper 80s. South winds 15 to 20 miles an hour with gusts up to 30 miles an hour. Monday night, partly cloudy in the evening, then mostly cloudy with a slight chance of showers and thunderstorms after midnight. Humid lows in the mid-60s.

Tuesday, showers likely. A slight chance of thunderstorms in the morning, then a chance of thunderstorms in the afternoon. Not as warm with highs in the upper 70s. North winds 5 to 10 miles an hour with gusts up to 20 miles an hour. Chance of rain 70%. Tuesday night, a chance of thunderstorms. Showers likely, mainly in the evening. Lows in the upper 50s. Chance of rain 70%. Wednesday, mostly cloudy in the morning, then becoming partly sunny. A chance of showers in the morning. Highs in the mid-70s. Chance of rain 50%. Wednesday night, mostly clear. Lows in the mid-50s. Thursday, mostly sunny. Highs around 80. Thursday night, mostly clear in the evening, then becoming partly cloudy. Lows in the lower 60s. Friday. Lows in the mid-60s. Saturday, mostly sunny.

and the city had a temperature of 80. The current time is 12:35 p.m. Central Daylight Time. Operating on a frequency of 162.475 MHz, this is NOAA Weather Radio Station WXL62, broadcasting from a transmitter near Lawton, Iowa. Our program originates from the National Weather Service in Sioux Falls and serves Sioux City and the surrounding Siouxland area. This hazardous weather outlook is for northwest Iowa, west central Iowa, southwest Minnesota, northeast Nebraska, central South Dakota, east central South Dakota, south central South Dakota, and southeast South Dakota. For today and tonight, hazardous weather is not expected at this time. For Monday through Saturday, periodic chances for showers and thunderstorms return Monday night into at least the middle of next week. Storms can develop along a cool front in southeast South Dakota Monday evening. An isolated stronger storm will be possible. Damaging winds and large hail would be the primary threats. Spotter activation is not expected at this time. Your National Weather Service forecast for Siouxland. This afternoon, sunny. Highs in the mid-80s. Light and very

variable winds, becoming southeast 5 to 10 miles an hour. Tonight, mostly clear. Lows in the lower 60s. Southeast winds 5 to 10 miles an hour. Monday, sunny with highs in the upper 80s. South winds 15 to 20 miles an hour with gusts up to 30 miles an hour. Monday night, partly cloudy in the evening, then mostly cloudy with a slight chance of showers and thunderstorms after midnight. Humid with lows in the mid-60s. South winds 15 to 20 miles an hour with gusts up to 30 miles an hour, diminishing to 5 to 10 miles an hour with gusts up to 20 miles an hour after midnight. Chance of rain 20%. Tuesday, showers likely. A slight chance of thunderstorms in the morning, then a chance of thunderstorms in the afternoon. Not as warm with highs in the upper 70s. North winds 5 to 10 miles an hour with gusts up to 20 miles an hour. Chance of rain 70%. Tuesday night, a chance of thunderstorms. Showers likely, mainly in the evening. Lows in the upper 60s. Chance of rain 70%. Wednesday, mostly cloudy in the morning, and becoming partly sunny. A chance of showers in the morning. Highs in the mid-70s. Chance of rain 50%. Wednesday night, mostly clear. Lows in the mid-50s. Thursday, mostly sunny. Highs around 80. Thursday night, mostly clear in the evening, then becoming partly cloudy. Lows in the lower 60s. Friday, mostly sunny. Highs in the mid-80s. Friday night, mostly clear in the evening, then becoming partly cloudy. Lows in the mid-60s. Saturday, mostly sunny. Highs in the upper 80s. At noon, in Sioux City, the temperature was 80, and the dew point 65. The relative humidity was 59%. Wind was calm. The pressure was 29.99 inches and steady. Elsewhere in northwest Iowa, Morris was sunny and 79. In Sheldon, Cherokee was sunny and 82. Spencer was sunny and 82. Other conditions across the northern plains, farther east in Iowa, it was mostly sunny, and temperatures were between 76 and 79 degrees. In eastern Nebraska, skies ranged from sunny to mostly sunny, and temperatures were between 80 and 81 degrees. In eastern South Dakota, skies ranged from sunny to mostly sunny, and temperatures were between 82 and 85 degrees. And in southern Minnesota, it was sunny. It was 79 at Worthington, 81 at Marshall, 77 at Mankato, 78 at Minneapolis, and 74 at Rochester. Once again, at noon, Sioux City had a temperature of 80. The current time is 12:40 p.m. Central Daylight Time. Operating on a frequency of 162.475 MHz, this is NOAA Weather Radio Station WXL62, broadcasting from a transmitter near Lawton, Iowa. Our program originates from the National Weather Service in Sioux Falls and serves Sioux City and the surrounding Siouxland area. This hazardous weather outlook is for northwest Iowa, west central Iowa, southwest Minnesota, northeast Nebraska, central South Dakota, east central South Dakota, south central South Dakota, and southeast South Dakota. For today and tonight, hazardous weather is not expected at this time. For Monday through Saturday, periodic chances for showers and thunderstorms return Monday night into at least the middle of next week. If storms can develop along a cool front in southeast South Dakota Monday evening, an isolated stronger storm will be possible. Damaging winds and large hail would be the primary threats. Spotter activation is not expected at this time. Your National Weather Service forecast for Siouxland. This afternoon, sunny. Highs in the mid-80s. Light and variable winds, becoming southeast 5 to 10 miles an hour. Tonight, mostly clear. Lows in the lower 60s. Southeast winds 5 to 10 miles an hour. Monday, sunny with highs in the upper 80s. South winds 15 to 20 miles an hour with gusts up to 30 miles an hour. Monday night, partly cloudy in the evening, then mostly cloudy with a slight chance of showers and thunderstorms after midnight. Humid with lows in the mid-

winds 15 to 20 miles an hour with gusts up to 30 miles an hour, diminishing to 5 to 10 miles an hour with gusts up to 20 miles an hour after midnight. Chance of rain 20%. Tuesday, showers likely. A slight chance of thunderstorms in the morning, then a chance of thunderstorms in the afternoon. Not as warm with highs in the upper 70s. North winds 5 to 10 miles an hour with gusts up to 20 miles an hour. Chance of rain 70%. Tuesday night, a chance of thunderstorms. Showers likely, mainly in the evening. Lows in the upper 50s. Chance of rain 70%. Wednesday, mostly cloudy in the morning. Wednesday night, mostly clear. Lows in the mid-50s. Thursday, mostly sunny. Highs around 80. Thursday night, mostly clear in the evening, then becoming partly cloudy. Lows in the lower 60s. Friday, mostly sunny. Highs in the mid-80s. Friday night, mostly clear in the evening, then becoming partly cloudy. Lows in the mid-60s. Saturday, mostly sunny. Highs in the upper 80s. At noon, in Sioux City, the temperature was 80 and the 2.65. The relative humidity was 59%. Wind was calm. The pressure was 29.99 inches and steady. Elsewhere in northwest Iowa, Morris was sunny and 79. In Sheldon, Carrick was sunny and 82. Spencer was sunny and 82. Other conditions across the northern plains, farther east in Iowa, it was mostly sunny, and temperatures were between 76 and 79 degrees. Eastern Nebraska started rains from sunny to mostly sunny, and temperatures were between 80 and 81 degrees. Eastern South Dakota started rains from sunny to mostly sunny, and temperatures were between 82 and 85 degrees. And in southern Minnesota, it was sunny. It was 79 at Worthington, 81 at Marshall, 77 at Mankato, 78 at Minneapolis, and 74 at Rochester. Once again, at noon, Sioux City had a temperature of 80. The current time is 12:44 p.m. Central Daylight Time. Operating on a frequency of 162.475 MHz. 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Our program originates from the National Weather Service in Sioux Falls and serves Sioux City and the surrounding Siouxland area. This hazardous weather outlook is for northwest Iowa, west central Iowa, southwest Minnesota, northeast Nebraska, central South Dakota, east central South Dakota, south central South Dakota, and southeast South Dakota. For today and tonight, hazardous weather is not expected at this time. For Monday through Saturday, periodic chances for showers and thunderstorms return Monday night into at least the middle of next week. If storms can develop along a cool front in southeast South Dakota Monday evening, an isolated stronger storm will be possible. Damaging winds and large hail would be the primary threats. Spotter activation is not expected at this time. Your National Weather Service forecast for Siouxland. This afternoon, sunny. Highs in the mid-80s. Light and variable winds, becoming southeast 5 to 10 miles an hour. Tonight, mostly clear. Lows in the lower 60s. Southeast winds 5 to 10 miles an hour. Monday, sunny with highs in the upper 80s. South winds 15 to 20 miles an hour with gusts up to 30 miles an hour. Monday night, partly cloudy in the evening, then mostly cloudy with a slight chance of showers and thunderstorms after midnight. Humid with lows in the mid-60s. South winds 15 to 20 miles an hour with gusts up to 30 miles an hour, diminishing to 5 to 10 miles an hour with gusts up to 20 miles an hour after midnight. Chance of rain 20%. Tuesday, showers likely. A slight chance of thunderstorms in the morning, then a chance of thunderstorms in the afternoon. Not as warm with highs in the upper 70s. North winds 5 to 10 miles an hour with gusts up to 20 miles an hour.
chance of rain 70%. Tuesday night, a chance of thunderstorms. Showers likely, mainly in the evening. Lows in the upper 50s. Chance of rain 70%. Wednesday, mostly cloudy in the morning, then becoming partly sunny. A chance of showers in the morning. Highs in the mid-70s. Chance of rain 50%. Wednesday night, mostly clear. Lows in the mid-50s. Thursday, mostly sunny. Highs around 80. Thursday night, mostly clear in the evening, then becoming partly cloudy. Lows in the lower 60s. Friday, mostly sunny. Highs in the mid-80s. Friday night, mostly clear in the evening, then becoming partly cloudy. Lows in the mid-60s. Saturday, mostly sunny. Highs in the upper 80s. At noon, in Sioux City, the temperature was 80 and the dew point 65. The relative humidity was 59%. Wind was calm. The pressure was 29.99 inches and steady. Elsewhere in northwest Iowa, Morris was sunny and 79. In Sheldon, Cherokee was sunny and 82. Spencer was sunny and 82. Other conditions across the northern plains, farther east in Iowa, it was mostly sunny, and temperatures were between 76 and 79 degrees. Houston, Nebraska skies ranged from sunny to mostly sunny, and temperatures were between 80 and 81 degrees. Eastern South Dakota skies ranged from sunny to mostly sunny, and temperatures were between 82 and 85 degrees. And in southern Minnesota, it was sunny. It was 79 at Worthington, 81 at Marshall, 77 at Mankato, 78 at Minneapolis, and 74 at Rochester. Once again, at noon, Sioux City had a temperature of 80. The current time is 12:49 p.m. Central Daylight Time. Operating on a frequency of 162.475 MHz, this is NOAA Weather Radio Station WXL62, broadcasting from a transmitter near Lorton, Iowa. Our program originates from the National Weather Service in Sioux Falls and serves Sioux City and the surrounding Siouxland area. This hazardous weather outlook is for northwest Iowa, west central Iowa, southwest Minnesota, northeast Nebraska, central South Dakota, east central South Dakota, south central South Dakota, and southeast South Dakota. For today and tonight, hazardous weather is not expected at this time. For Monday through Saturday, periodic chances for showers and thunderstorms return Monday.

miles an hour. Monday, sunny with highs in the upper 80s. South winds 15 to 20 miles an hour with gusts up to 30 miles an hour. Monday night, partly cloudy in the evening, then mostly cloudy with a slight chance of showers and thunderstorms after midnight. Humid with lows in the mid-60s. South winds 15 to 20 miles an hour with gusts up to 30 miles an hour, diminishing to 5 to 10 miles an hour with gusts up to 20 miles an hour after midnight. Chance of rain 20%. Tuesday, showers likely. A slight chance of thunderstorms in the morning, then a chance of thunderstorms in the afternoon. Not as warm with highs in the upper 70s. North winds 5 to 10 miles an hour with gusts up to 20 miles an hour. Chance of rain 70%. Tuesday night, a chance of thunderstorms.

10 miles an hour. Monday, sun returned in the upper 80s. South winds 15 to 20 miles an hour with gusts up to 30 miles an hour. Monday night, partly cloudy in the evening, then mostly cloudy with a slight chance of showers and thunderstorms after midnight. Humid with lows in the mid-60s. South winds 15 to 20 miles an hour with gusts up to 30 miles an hour, diminishing to 5 to 10 miles an hour with gusts up to 20 miles an hour after midnight. Chance of rain 20%. Tuesday, showers likely. A slight chance of thunderstorms in the morning, then a chance of thunderstorms in the afternoon. Not as warm with highs in the upper 70s. North winds 5 to 10 miles an hour with gusts up to 20 miles an hour. Chance of rain 70%. Tuesday night, a chance of thunderstorms. Showers likely, mainly in the evening. Lows in the upper 50s. Chance of rain 70%. Wednesday, mostly cloudy in the morning, then becoming partly sunny. A chance of showers in the morning. Highs in the mid-70s. Chance of rain 50%. Wednesday night, mostly clear. Lows in the mid-50s. Thursday, mostly sunny. Highs around 80. Thursday night, mostly clear in the evening, then becoming partly cloudy. Lows in the lower 60s. Friday, mostly sunny. Highs in the mid-80s. Friday night, mostly clear in the evening, then becoming partly cloudy. Lows in the mid-60s. Saturday, mostly sunny. Highs in the upper 80s. At 1 p.m., in Sioux City, the temperature was 81 and the dew point 67. The relative humidity was 62%. Wind was out at 3 miles an hour. The pressure was 29.97 inches and falling. Elsewhere in northwest Iowa, Morris was sunny and 81. In Sheldon, Spencer was sunny and 84. Other conditions across the northern plains, farther east in Iowa, it was mostly sunny.

between 78 and 81 degrees. The eastern Nebraska sky ranges from sunny to mostly sunny, and temperatures were between 82 and 84 degrees. In eastern South Dakota, skies ranged from sunny to mostly sunny, and temperatures were between 84 and 87 degrees. And in southern Minnesota, skies ranged from sunny to mostly sunny. It was 79 at Worthington, 82 at Marshall, 79 at Mankato, 81 at Minneapolis, and 76 at Rochester. Once again, at 1 p.m. Sioux City had a temperature of 81. The current time is 1:02 p.m. Central Daylight Time. Operating on a frequency of 162.475 MHz, this is NOAA Weather Radio Station WXL62, broadcasting from a transmitter near Lawton, Iowa. Our program originates from the National Weather Service in Sioux Falls and serves Sioux City and the surrounding Siouxland area. This hazardous weather outlook is for northwest Iowa, west central Iowa, southwest Minnesota, northeast Nebraska, central South Dakota, east central South Dakota, south central South Dakota, and southeast South Dakota. For today and tonight, hazardous weather is not expected at this time. For Monday through Saturday, periodic chances for showers and thunderstorms return Monday night into at least the middle of next week. These storms can develop along a cool front in southeast South Dakota Monday evening. An isolated stronger storm will be possible. Damaging winds and large hail would be the primary threats. Spotter activation is not expected at this time. Your National Weather Service forecast for Siouxland. This afternoon, sunny. Highs in the mid-80s. Light and variable winds, becoming southeast 5 to 10 miles an hour. Tonight, mostly clear. Lows in the lower 60s. Southeast winds 5 to 10 miles an hour. Monday, sunny with highs in the upper 80s. South winds 15 to 20 miles an hour with gusts up to 30 miles an hour. Monday night, partly cloudy in the evening, then mostly cloudy with a slight chance of showers and thunderstorms after midnight. Humid with lows in the mid-60s. South winds 15 to 20 miles an hour with gusts up to 30 miles an hour, diminishing to 5 to 10 miles an hour with gusts up to 20 miles an hour after midnight. Chance of rain 20%. Tuesday, showers likely. A slight chance of thunderstorms in the morning, then a chance of thunderstorms in the afternoon. Not as warm with highs in the upper 70s. North winds 5 to 10 miles an hour with gusts up to 20 miles an hour. Chance of rain 70%. Tuesday night, a chance of thunderstorms. Showers likely, mainly in the evening. Lows in the upper 50s. Chance of rain 70%. Wednesday, mostly cloudy in the morning, then becoming partly sunny. A chance of showers in the morning. Highs in the mid-70s. Chance of rain 50%. Wednesday night, mostly clear. Lows in the mid-50s. Thursday, mostly sunny. Highs around 80. Thursday night, mostly clear in the evening, then becoming partly cloudy. Lows in the lower 60s. Friday, mostly sunny. Highs in the mid-80s. Friday night, mostly clear in the evening, then becoming partly cloudy. Lows in the mid-60s. Saturday, mostly sunny. Highs in the upper 80s. At 1 p.m., in Sioux City, the temperature was 81 and the dew point 67. The relative humidity was 62%. Wind was south at 3 miles an hour. The pressure was 29.97 inches and falling. Elsewhere in northwest Iowa, Morris was sunny and 81. In Sheldon, Spencer was sunny and 84. Other conditions across the northern plains, farther east in Iowa, it was mostly sunny, and temperatures were between 78 and 81 degrees. In eastern Nebraska, skies ranged from sunny to mostly sunny, and temperatures were between 82 and 84 degrees. In eastern South Dakota, skies ranged from sunny to mostly sunny, and temperatures were between 84 and 87 degrees. And in southern Minnesota, skies ranged from sunny to mostly sunny. It was 79 at Worthington, 82 at Marshall,
79 at Mankato, 81 at Minneapolis, and 76 at Rochester. Once again, at 1 p.m. Sioux City had a temperature of 81. The current time is 1:07 p.m. Central Daylight Time. Operating on a frequency of 162.475 MHz, this is NOAA Weather Radio Station WXL62, broadcasting from a transmitter near Lawton, Iowa. Our program originates from the National Weather Service in Sioux Falls and serves Sioux City and the surrounding Siouxland area. This hazardous weather outlook is for northwest Iowa, west central Iowa, southwest Minnesota, northeast Nebraska, central South Dakota, east central South Dakota, south central South Dakota, and southeast South Dakota. For today and tonight, hazardous weather is not expected at this time. For Monday through Saturday, periodic chances for showers and thunderstorms return Monday night into at least the middle of next week. Storms can develop along a cool front in southeast South Dakota Monday evening. An isolated stronger storm will be possible. Damaging winds and large hail would be the primary threats. Spotter activation is not expected at this time. Your National Weather Service forecast for Siouxland. This afternoon, sunny. Highs in the mid-80s. Light and variable winds. Showers in the morning. Highs in the mid-70s. Chance of rain 50%. Wednesday night, mostly clear. Lows in the mid-50s. Thursday, mostly sunny. Highs around 80. Thursday night, mostly clear in the evening, then becoming partly cloudy. Lows in the lower 60s. Friday, mostly sunny. Highs in the mid-80s. Friday night, mostly clear in the evening, then becoming partly cloudy. Lows in the mid-60s. Saturday, mostly sunny. Highs in the upper 80s. At 1 p.m., in Sioux City, the temperature was 81 and the dew point 67. The relative humidity was 62%. Wind was south at 3 miles an hour. The pressure was 29.97 inches and falling. Elsewhere in northwest Iowa, Morris was sunny and 81. In Sheldon, Spencer was sunny and 84. Other conditions across the northern plains, farther east in Iowa, it was mostly sunny, and temperatures were between 78 and 81 degrees. In eastern Nebraska, skies ranged from sunny to mostly sunny, and temperatures were between 82 and 84 degrees. In eastern South Dakota, skies ranged from sunny to mostly sunny, and temperatures were between 84 and 87 degrees. And in southern Minnesota, skies ranged from sunny to mostly sunny. It was 79 at Worthington, 82 at Marshall, 79 at Mankato, 81 at Minneapolis, and 76 at Rochester. Once again, at 1 p.m. Sioux City had a temperature of 81. At 1 p.m., in Sioux City, the temperature was 81 and the dew point 67. The relative humidity was 62%. Wind was south at 3 miles an hour. The pressure was 29.97 inches and falling.
Elsewhere in northwest Iowa, Morris was sunny and 81.

Sheldon. Cherokee was sunny and 82. Spencer was sunny and 84. Other conditions across the northern plains, farther east in Iowa, it was mostly sunny, and temperatures were between 78 and 81 degrees. In eastern Nebraska, skies ranged from sunny to mostly sunny, and temperatures were between 82 and 84 degrees. In eastern South Dakota, skies ranged from sunny to mostly sunny, and temperatures were between 84 and 87 degrees. And in southern Minnesota, skies ranged from sunny to mostly sunny. It was 79 at Worthington, 82 at Marshall, 79 at Mankato, 81 at Minneapolis, and 76 at Rochester. Once again, at 1 p.m. Sioux City had a temperature of 81. The current time is 1:12 p.m. Central Daylight Time. Operating on a frequency of 162.475 MHz, this is NOAA Weather Radio Station WXL62, broadcasting from a transmitter near Lawton, Iowa. Our program originates from the National Weather Service in Sioux Falls and serves Sioux City and the surrounding Siouxland area. This hazardous weather outlook is for northwest Iowa, west central Iowa, southwest Minnesota, northeast Nebraska, central South Dakota, east central South Dakota, south central South Dakota, and southeast South Dakota. For today and tonight, hazardous weather is not expected at this time. For Monday through Saturday, periodic chances for showers and thunderstorms return Monday night into at least the middle of next week. If storms can develop along a cool front in southeast South Dakota Monday evening, an isolated stronger storm will be possible. Damaging winds and large hail would be the primary threats. Spotter activation is not expected at this time. Your National Weather Service forecast for Siouxland. This afternoon, sunny. Highs in the mid-80s. Light and variable winds, becoming southeast 5 to 10 miles an hour. Tonight, mostly clear. Lows in the lower 60s. Southeast winds 5 to 10 miles an hour. Monday, sunny with highs in the upper 80s. South winds 15 to 20 miles an hour with gusts up to 30 miles an hour. Monday night, partly cloudy in the evening, then mostly cloudy with a slight chance of showers and thunderstorms after midnight. Humid with lows in the mid-60s. South winds 15 to 20 miles an hour with gusts up to 30 miles an hour, diminishing to 5 to 10 miles an hour with gusts up to 20 miles an hour after midnight. Chance of rain 20%. Tuesday, showers likely. A slight chance of thunderstorms in the morning, then a chance of thunderstorms in the afternoon. Not as warm with highs in the upper 70s. North winds 5 to 10 miles an hour with gusts up to 20 miles an hour. Chance of rain 70%. Tuesday night, a chance of thunderstorms. Showers likely, mainly in the evening. Lows in the upper 50s. Chance of rain 70%. Wednesday, mostly cloudy in the morning, then becoming partly sunny. A chance of showers in the morning. Highs in the mid-70s. Chance of rain 50%. Wednesday night, mostly clear. Lows in the mid-50s. Thursday, mostly sunny. Highs around 80. Thursday night, mostly clear in the evening, then becoming partly cloudy. Lows in the lower 60s. Friday, mostly sunny. Highs in the mid-80s. Friday night, mostly clear in the evening, then becoming partly cloudy. Lows in the mid-60s. Saturday, mostly sunny. Highs in the upper 80s. At 1 p.m., in Sioux City, the temperature was 81 and the dew point 67. The relative humidity was 62%. Wind was south at 3 miles an hour. The pressure was 29.97 inches and falling. Elsewhere in northwest Iowa, Morris was sunny and 81. In Sheldon, Cherokee was sunny and 82. Spencer was sunny and 84. Other conditions across the northern plains, farther east in Iowa, it was mostly sunny, and temperatures were between 78 and 81 degrees. In eastern Nebraska, skies ranged from sunny to mostly sunny, and temperatures were between 82 and 84 degrees. In eastern South Dakota, skies ranged from sunny to

area. This hazardous weather outlook is for northwest Iowa, west central Iowa, southwest Minnesota, northeast Nebraska, central South Dakota, east central South Dakota, south central South Dakota, and southeast South Dakota. For today and tonight, hazardous weather is not expected at this time. For Monday through Saturday, periodic chances for showers and thunderstorms return Monday night into at least the middle of next week. If storms can develop along a cool front in southeast South Dakota Monday evening, an isolated stronger storm will be possible. Damaging winds and large hail would be the primary threats. Spotter activation is not expected at this time. Your National Weather Service forecast for Siouxland. This afternoon, sunny. Highs in the mid-80s. Light and variable winds, becoming southeast 5 to 10 miles an hour. Tonight, mostly clear. Lows in the lower 60s. Southeast winds 5 to 10 miles an hour. Monday, sunny with highs in the upper 80s. South winds 15 to 20 miles an hour with gusts up to 30 miles an hour. Monday night, partly cloudy in the evening, then mostly cloudy with a slight chance of showers and thunderstorms after midnight. Humid with lows in the mid-60s. South winds 15 to 20 miles an hour with gusts up to 30 miles an hour, diminishing to 5 to 10 miles an hour with gusts up to 20 miles an hour after midnight. Chance of rain 20%. Tuesday, showers likely. A slight chance of thunderstorms in the morning, then a chance of thunderstorms in the afternoon. Not as warm with highs in the upper 70s. North winds 5 to 10 miles an hour with gusts up to 20 miles an hour. Chance of rain 70%. Tuesday night, a chance of thunderstorms. Showers likely, mainly in the evening. Lows in the upper 50s. Chance of rain 70%. Wednesday, mostly cloudy in the morning, then becoming partly sunny. A chance of showers in the morning. Highs in the mid-70s. Chance of rain 50%. Wednesday night, mostly clear. Lows in the mid-50s. Thursday, mostly sunny. Highs around 80. Thursday night, mostly clear in the evening, then becoming partly cloudy. Lows in the lower 60s. Friday, mostly sunny. Highs in the mid-80s. Friday night, mostly clear in the evening, then becoming partly cloudy. Lows in the mid-60s. Saturday, mostly sunny. Highs in the upper 80s. At 1 p.m., in Sioux City, the temperature was 81 and the dew point 67. The relative humidity was 62%. Wind was south at 3 miles an hour. The pressure was 29.97 inches and falling. Elsewhere in northwest Iowa, Morris was sunny and 81. In Sheldon, Cherokee was sunny and 82. Spencer was sunny and 84. Other conditions across the northern plains, farther east in Iowa, it was mostly sunny, and temperatures were between 78 and 81 degrees. In eastern Nebraska, skies ranged from sunny to mostly sunny, and temperatures were between 82 and 84 degrees. In eastern South Dakota, skies ranged from sunny to mostly sunny, and temperatures were between 84 and 87 degrees. And in southern Minnesota, skies ranged from sunny to mostly sunny. It was 79 at Worthington, 82 at Marshall, 79 at Mankato, 81 at Minneapolis, and 76 at Rochester. Once again, at 1 p.m. Sioux City had a temperature of 81. The current time is 1:21 p.m. Central Daylight Time. Operating on a frequency of 162.475 MHz, this is NOAA Weather Radio Station WXL62, broadcasting from a transmitter near Lawton, Iowa. Our program originates from the National Weather Service in Sioux Falls and serves Sioux City and the surrounding Siouxland area. This hazardous weather outlook is for northwest Iowa, west central Iowa, southwest Minnesota, northeast Nebraska, central South Dakota, east central South Dakota, south central South Dakota, and southeast South Dakota. For today and tonight, hazardous weather is not expected at this time. For Monday through Saturday, periodic chances for showers and thunderstorms return Monday night into...

It's the middle of next week. If storms can develop along a cool front in southeast South Dakota Monday evening, an isolated stronger storm will be possible. Damaging winds and large hail would be the primary threats. Spotter activation is not expected at this time. Your National Weather Service forecast for Sioux Land. This afternoon, sunny. Highs in the mid-80s. Light and variable winds becoming southeast 5 to 10 miles an hour. Tonight, mostly clear. Lows in the lower 60s. Southeast winds 5 to 10 miles an hour. Monday, sunny with highs in the upper 80s. South winds 15 to 20 miles an hour with gusts up to 30 miles an hour. Monday night, partly cloudy in the evening, then mostly cloudy with a slight chance of showers and thunderstorms after midnight. Humid with lows in the mid-60s. South winds 15 to 20 miles an hour with gusts up to 30 miles an hour, diminishing to 5 to 10 miles an hour with gusts up to 20 miles an hour after midnight. Chance of rain 20%. Tuesday, showers likely. A slight chance of thunderstorms in the morning, then a chance of thunderstorms in the afternoon. Not as warm with highs in the upper 70s. North winds 5 to 10 miles an hour with gusts up to 20 miles an hour. Chance of rain 70%. Tuesday night, a chance of thunderstorms. Showers likely, mainly in the evening. Lows in the upper 50s. Chance of rain 70%. Wednesday, mostly cloudy in the morning, then becoming partly sunny. A chance of showers in the morning. Highs in the mid-70s. Chance of rain 50%. Wednesday night, mostly clear. Lows in the mid-50s. Thursday, mostly sunny. Highs around 80. Thursday night, mostly clear in the evening, then becoming partly cloudy. Lows in the lower 60s. Friday, mostly sunny. Highs in the mid-80s. Friday night, mostly clear in the evening, then becoming partly cloudy. Lows in the mid-60s. Saturday, mostly sunny. Highs in the upper 80s. At 1 p.m., in Sioux City, the temperature was 81 and the dew point 67. The relative humidity was 62%. Wind was south at 3 miles an hour. The pressure was 29.97 inches and falling. Elsewhere in northwest Iowa, Morris was sunny and 81. In Sheldon, Cherokee was sunny and 82. Spencer was sunny and 84. Other conditions across the northern plains, farther east in Iowa, it was mostly sunny, and temperatures were between 78 and 81 degrees. In eastern Nebraska, skies ranged from sunny to mostly sunny, and temperatures were between 82 and 84 degrees. In eastern South Dakota, skies ranged from sunny to mostly sunny, and temperatures were between 84 and 87 degrees. And in southern Minnesota, skies ranged from sunny to mostly sunny. It was 79 at Worthington, 82 at Marshall, 79 at Mankato, 81 at Minneapolis, and 76 at Rochester. Once again, at 1 p.m. Sioux City had a temperature of 81. The current time is 1:26 p.m. Central Daylight Time. Operating on a frequency of 162.475 MHz, this is NOAA Weather Radio Station WXL62, broadcasting from a transmitter near Lawton, Iowa. Our program originates from the National Weather Service in Sioux Falls and serves Sioux City and the surrounding Sioux Land area. This hazardous weather outlook is for northwest Iowa, west central Iowa, southwest Minnesota, northeast Nebraska, central South Dakota, east central South Dakota, south central South Dakota, and southeast South Dakota. For today and tonight, hazardous weather is not expected at this time. For Monday through Saturday, periodic chances for showers and thunderstorms return Monday night into at least the middle of next week. If storms can develop along a cool front in southeast South Dakota Monday evening, an isolated stronger storm will be possible. Damaging winds and large hail would be the primary threats. Spotter activation is not expected at this time. Your National Weather Service forecast for Sioux Land. This afternoon, sunny. Highs in the mid-80s.

light and variable winds, becoming southeast 5 to 10 miles an hour. Tonight, mostly clear. Lows in the lower 60s. Southeast winds 5 to 10 miles an hour. Monday, sunny with highs in the upper 80s. South winds 15 to 20 miles an hour with gusts up to 30 miles an hour. Monday night, partly cloudy in the evening, then mostly cloudy with a slight chance of showers and thunderstorms after midnight. Humid with lows in the mid-60s. South winds 15 to 20 miles an hour with gusts up to 30 miles an hour, diminishing to 5 to 10 miles an hour with gusts up to 20 miles an hour after midnight. Chance of rain 20%. Tuesday, showers likely. A slight chance of thunderstorms in the morning, then a chance of thunderstorms in the afternoon. Not as warm with highs in the upper 70s. North winds 5 to 10 miles an hour with gusts up to 20 miles an hour. Chance of rain 70%. Tuesday night, a chance of thunderstorms. Showers likely, mainly in the evening. Lows in the upper 50s. Chance of rain 70%. Wednesday, mostly cloudy in the morning, then becoming partly sunny. A chance of showers in the morning. Highs in the mid-70s. Chance of rain 50%. Wednesday night, mostly clear. Lows in the mid-50s. Thursday, mostly sunny. Highs around 80. Thursday night, mostly clear in the evening, then becoming partly cloudy. Lows in the lower 60s. Friday, mostly sunny. Highs in the mid-80s. Friday night, mostly clear in the evening, then becoming partly cloudy. Lows in the mid-60s. Saturday, mostly sunny. Highs in the upper 80s. At 1 p.m., in Sioux City, the temperature was 81 and the dew point 67. The relative humidity was 62%. Wind was south at 3 miles an hour. The pressure was 29.97 inches and falling. Elsewhere in northwest Iowa, Morris was sunny and 81. In Sheldon, Cherokee was sunny and 82. Spencer was sunny and 84. Other conditions across the northern plains, farther east in Iowa, it was mostly sunny, and temperatures were between 78 and 81 degrees. In eastern Nebraska, skies ranged from sunny to mostly sunny, and temperatures were between 82 and 84 degrees. In eastern South Dakota, skies ranged from sunny to mostly sunny, and temperatures were between 84 and 87 degrees. And in southern Minnesota, skies ranged from sunny to mostly sunny. It was 79 at Worthington, 82 at Marshall, 79 at Mankato, 81 at Minneapolis, and 76 at Rochester. Once again, at 1 p.m. Sioux City had a temperature of 81. The current time is 1:30 p.m. Central Daylight Time. Operating on a frequency of 162.475 MHz, this is NOAA Weather Radio Station WXL62, broadcasting from a transmitter near Lawton, Iowa. Our program originates from the National Weather Service in Sioux Falls and serves Sioux City and the surrounding Siouxland area. This hazardous weather outlook is for northwest Iowa, west central Iowa, southwest Minnesota, northeast Nebraska, central South Dakota, east central South Dakota, south central South Dakota, and southeast South Dakota. For today and tonight, hazardous weather is not expected at this time. For Monday through Saturday, periodic chances for showers and thunderstorms return Monday night into at least the middle of next week. If storms can develop along a cool front in southeast South Dakota Monday evening, an isolated stronger storm will be possible. Damaging winds and large hail would be the primary threats. Spotter activation is not expected at this time. Your National Weather Service forecast for Siouxland. This afternoon, sunny. Highs in the mid-80s. Light and variable winds, becoming southeast 5 to 10 miles an hour. Tonight, mostly clear. Lows in the lower 60s. Southeast winds 5 to 10 miles an hour. Monday, sunny with highs in the upper 80s. South winds 15 to 20 miles an hour with gusts up to 30 miles an hour. Monday night, partly cloudy in the evening, then mostly cloudy with a slight chance of showers.

and thunderstorms after midnight. Humid with lows in the mid-60s. South winds 15 to 20 miles an hour with gusts up to 30 miles an hour, diminishing to 5 to 10 miles an hour with gusts up to 20 miles an hour after midnight. Chance of rain 20%. Tuesday, to 10 miles an hour with gusts up to 20 miles an hour after midnight. Chance of rain 20%. Tuesday, showers likely. A slight chance of thunderstorms in the morning, then a chance of thunderstorms in the afternoon. Not as warm with highs in the upper 70s. North winds 5 to 10 miles an hour with gusts up to 20 miles an hour. Chance of rain 70%. Tuesday night, a chance of thunderstorms. Showers likely, mainly in the evening. Lows in the upper 50s. Chance of rain 70%. Wednesday, mostly cloudy in the morning, then becoming partly sunny. A chance of showers in the morning. Highs in the mid-70s. Chance of rain 50%. Wednesday night, mostly clear. Lows in the mid-50s. Thursday, mostly sunny. Highs around 80. Thursday night, mostly clear in the evening, then becoming partly cloudy. Lows in the lower 60s. Friday, mostly sunny. Highs in the mid-80s. Friday night, mostly clear in the evening, then becoming partly cloudy. Lows in the mid-60s. Saturday, mostly sunny. Highs in the upper 80s. At 1 p.m., in Sioux City, the temperature was 81 and the dew point 67. The relative humidity was 62%. Wind was south at 3 miles an hour. The pressure was 29.97 inches and falling. Elsewhere in northwest Iowa, Morris was sunny and 81. In Sheldon, Cherokee was sunny and 82. Spencer was sunny and 84. Other conditions across the northern plains, farther east in Iowa, it was mostly sunny, and temperatures were between 78 and 81 degrees. In eastern Nebraska, skies ranged from sunny to mostly sunny, and temperatures were between 82 and 84 degrees. In eastern South Dakota, skies ranged from sunny to mostly sunny, and temperatures were between 84 and 87 degrees. And in southern Minnesota, skies ranged from sunny to mostly sunny. It was 79 at Worthington, 82 at Marshall, 79 at Mankato, 81 at Minneapolis, and 76 at Rochester. Once again, at 1 p.m. Sioux City had a temperature of 81. The current time is 1:35 p.m. Central Daylight Time. Operating on a frequency of 162.475 MHz, this is NOAA Weather Radio Station WXL62, broadcasting from a transmitter near Lawton, Iowa. Our program originates from the National Weather Service in Sioux Falls and serves Sioux City and the surrounding Siouxland area. This hazardous weather outlook is for northwest Iowa, west central Iowa, southwest Minnesota, northeast Nebraska, central South Dakota, east central South Dakota, south central South Dakota, and southeast South Dakota. For today and tonight, hazardous weather is not expected at this time. For Monday through Saturday, periodic chances for showers and thunderstorms return Monday night into at least the middle of next week. If storms can develop along a cool front in southeast South Dakota Monday evening, an isolated stronger storm will be possible. Damaging winds and large hail would be the primary threats. Spotter activation is not expected at this time. Your National Weather Service forecast for Siouxland. This afternoon, mostly sunny. Near steady temperature in the lower 80s. Southeast winds 5 to 10 miles an hour. Tonight, partly cloudy. Lows in the lower 60s. Southeast winds 5 to 10 miles an hour. Monday, mostly sunny. Humid with highs in the upper 80s. South winds 15 to 20 miles an hour with gusts up to 30 miles an hour. Monday night, partly cloudy in the evening, then mostly cloudy with a chance of showers and thunderstorms after midnight. Humid with lows in the mid-60s. South winds 15 to 20 miles an hour with gusts up to 30 miles an hour, diminishing to 5 to 10 miles an hour with gusts up to 20 miles an hour after midnight. Chance of rain 40%.

Tuesday, mostly cloudy in the morning, then becoming partly sunny. A chance of thunderstorms. A chance of showers in the morning, then showers likely in the afternoon. Not as warm with highs in the upper 70s. Northwest winds 5 to 10 miles an hour, becoming north in the afternoon. Chance of rain 70%. Tuesday night, a chance of thunderstorms. Showers likely, mainly in the evening. Lows in the upper 50s. Chance of rain 70%. Wednesday, partly sunny. A chance of showers in the morning. Highs in the mid-70s. Chance of rain 50%. Wednesday night, partly cloudy in the evening, then clearing. Lows in the mid-50s. Thursday, mostly sunny. Highs in the lower 80s. Thursday night, mostly clear in the evening, then becoming partly cloudy. Lows in the upper 50s. Friday, mostly sunny. Highs in the mid-80s. Friday night, mostly clear. Lows in the mid-60s. Saturday, mostly sunny. Highs in the upper 80s. At 1 p.m., in Sioux City, the temperature was 81 and the dew point 67. The relative humidity was 62%. Wind was south at 3 miles an hour. The pressure was 29.97 inches and falling. Elsewhere in northwest Iowa, Morris was sunny and 81. In Sheldon, Cherokee was sunny and 82. Spencer was sunny and 84. Other conditions across the northern plains, farther east in Iowa, it was mostly sunny, and temperatures were between 78 and 81 degrees. In eastern Nebraska, skies ranged from sunny to mostly sunny, and temperatures were between 82 and 84 degrees. In eastern South Dakota, skies ranged from sunny to mostly sunny, and temperatures were between 84 and 87 degrees. And in southern Minnesota, skies ranged from sunny to mostly sunny. It was 79 at Worthington, 82 at Marshall, 79 at Mankato, 81 at Minneapolis, and 76 at Rochester. Once again, at 1 p.m. Sioux City had a temperature of 81. The current time is 1:40 p.m. Central Daylight Time. Operating on a frequency of 162.475 MHz, this is NOAA Weather Radio Station WXL62, broadcasting from a transmitter near Lawton, Iowa. Our program originates from the National Weather Service in Sioux Falls and serves Sioux City and the surrounding Siouxland area. This hazardous weather outlook is for northwest Iowa, west central Iowa, southwest Minnesota, northeast Nebraska, central South Dakota, east central South Dakota, south central South Dakota, and southeast South Dakota. For today and tonight, hazardous weather is not expected at this time. For Monday through Saturday, periodic chances for showers and thunderstorms return Monday night into at least the middle of next week. Storms can develop along a cool front in southeast South Dakota Monday evening, and isolated thunderstorm will be possible. Damaging winds and large-scale will be the primary threat. Water activation is not expected at this time. Your National Weather Service forecast for Siouxland. This afternoon, mostly sunny. Near steady temperature in the lower 80s. Southeast winds 5 to 10 miles an hour. Tonight, partly cloudy. Lows in the lower 60s. Southeast winds 5 to 10 miles an hour. Monday, mostly sunny. Humid with highs in the upper 80s. South winds 15 to 20 miles an hour with gusts up to 30 miles an hour. Monday night, partly cloudy in the evening, then mostly cloudy with a chance of showers and thunderstorms after midnight. Humid with lows in the mid-60s. South winds 15 to 20 miles an hour with gusts up to 30 miles an hour, diminishing to 5 to 10 miles an hour with gusts up to 20 miles an hour after midnight. Chance of rain 40%. Tuesday, mostly cloudy in the morning, then becoming partly sunny. A chance of thunderstorms. A chance of showers in the morning, then showers likely in the afternoon. Not as warm with highs in the upper 70s. Northwest winds 5 to 10 miles an hour, becoming north in the afternoon. Chance of rain 70%. Tuesday night, a chance of thunderstorms.

lows in the upper 50s. Chance of rain 70%. Wednesday, partly sunny. A chance of showers in the morning. Highs in the mid-70s. Chance of rain 50%. Wednesday night, partly cloudy in the evening, then clearing. Lows in the mid-50s. Thursday, mostly sunny. Highs in the lower 80s. Thursday night, mostly clear in the evening, then becoming partly cloudy. Lows in the upper 50s. Friday, mostly sunny. Highs in the mid-80s. Friday night, mostly clear. Lows in the mid-60s. Saturday, mostly sunny. Highs in the upper 80s. 1 p.m. in Mississippi, the temperature was 81 and 1.67. The relative humidity was 62%. Wind was down at 3 miles an hour. The pressure was 29.97 inches and falling. Elsewhere in northwest Iowa, Morris was sunny and 81. In Sheldon, Cherokee was sunny and 82. Spencer was sunny and 84. Other conditions across the northern plains, farther east in Iowa, it was mostly sunny, and temperatures were between 78 and 81 degrees. In eastern Nebraska, skies ranged from sunny to mostly sunny, and temperatures were between 82 and 84 degrees. In eastern South Dakota, skies ranged from sunny to mostly sunny, and temperatures were between 84 and 87 degrees. And in southern Minnesota, skies ranged from sunny to mostly sunny. It was 79 at Worthington, 82 at Marshall, 79 at Mankato, 81 at Minneapolis, and 76 at Rochester. Once again, at 1 p.m. Sioux City had a temperature of 81. The current time is 1:44 p.m. Central Daylight Time. Operating on a frequency of 162.475 MHz, this is NOAA Weather Radio Station WXL62, broadcasting from a transmitter near Lawton, Iowa. Our program originates from the National Weather Service in Sioux Falls and serves Sioux City and the surrounding Siouxland area. This hazardous weather outlook is for northwest Iowa, west central Iowa, southwest Minnesota, northeast Nebraska, central South Dakota, east central South Dakota, south central South Dakota, and southeast South Dakota. For today and tonight, hazardous weather is not expected at this time. For Monday through Saturday, periodic chances for showers and thunderstorms return Monday night into at least the middle of next week. If storms can develop along a cool front in southeast South Dakota Monday evening, an isolated stronger storm will be possible. Damaging winds and large hail would be the primary threats. Spotter activation is not expected at this time. Your National Weather Service forecast for Siouxland. This afternoon, mostly sunny. Near steady temperature in the lower 80s. Southeast winds 5 to 10 miles an hour. Tonight, partly cloudy. Lows in the lower 60s. Southeast winds 5 to 10 miles an hour. Monday, mostly sunny. Humid with highs in the upper 80s. South winds 15 to 20 miles an hour with gusts up to 30 miles an hour. Monday night, partly cloudy in the evening, then mostly cloudy with a chance of showers and thunderstorms after midnight. Humid with lows in the mid-60s. South winds 15 to 20 miles an hour with gusts up to 30 miles an hour, diminishing to 5 to 10 miles an hour with gusts up to 20 miles an hour after midnight. Chance of rain 40%. Tuesday, mostly cloudy in the morning, then becoming partly sunny. A chance of thunderstorms. A chance of showers in the morning, then showers likely in the afternoon. Not as warm with highs in the upper 70s. Northwest winds 5 to 10 miles an hour, becoming north in the afternoon. Chance of rain 70%. Tuesday night, a chance of thunderstorms. Showers likely, mainly in the evening. Lows in the upper 50s. Chance of rain 70%. Wednesday, partly sunny. A chance of showers in the morning. Highs in the mid-70s. Chance of rain 50%. Wednesday night, partly cloudy in the evening, then clearing. Lows in the mid-50s. Thursday, mostly sunny.

the lower 80s. Thursday night, mostly clear in the evening, then becoming partly cloudy. Lows in the upper 50s. Friday, mostly sunny. Highs in the mid-80s. Friday night, mostly clear. Lows in the mid-60s. Saturday, mostly sunny. Highs in the upper 80s. At 1 p.m., in Sioux City, the temperature was 81 and the dew point 67. The relative humidity was 62%. Wind was south at 3 miles an hour. The pressure was 29.97 inches and falling. Elsewhere in northwest Iowa, Morris was sunny and 81. In Sheldon, Cherokee was sunny and 82. Spencer was sunny and 84. Other conditions across the northern plains, farther east in Iowa, it was mostly sunny, and temperatures were between 78 and 81 degrees. In eastern Nebraska, skies ranged from sunny to mostly sunny, and temperatures were between 82 and 84 degrees. In eastern South Dakota, skies ranged from sunny to mostly sunny, and temperatures were between 84 and 87 degrees. And in southern Minnesota, skies ranged from sunny to mostly sunny. It was 79 at Worthington, 82 at Marshall, 79 at Mankato, 81 at Minneapolis, and 76 at Rochester. Once again, at 1 p.m. Sioux City had a temperature of 81. The current time is 1:49 p.m. Central Daylight Time. Operating on a frequency of 162.475 MHz, this is NOAA Weather Radio Station WXL62, broadcasting from a transmitter near Lawton, Iowa. Our program originates from the National Weather Service in Sioux Falls and serves Sioux City and the surrounding Siouxland area. This hazardous weather outlook is for northwest Iowa, west central Iowa, southwest Minnesota, northeast Nebraska, central South Dakota, east central South Dakota, south central South Dakota, and southeast South Dakota. For today and tonight, hazardous weather is not expected at this time. For Monday through Saturday, periodic chances for showers and thunderstorms return Monday night into at least the middle of next week. If storms can develop along a cool front in southeast South Dakota Monday evening, an isolated stronger storm will be possible. Damaging winds and large hail would be the primary threats. Spotter activation is not expected at this time. Your National Weather Service forecast for Siouxland. This afternoon, mostly sunny. Near steady temperature in the lower 80s. Southeast winds 5 to 10 miles an hour. Tonight, partly cloudy. Lows in the lower 60s. Southeast winds 5 to 10 miles an hour. Monday, mostly sunny. Humid with highs in the upper 80s. South winds 15 to 20 miles an hour with gusts up to 30 miles an hour. Monday night, partly cloudy in the evening, then mostly cloudy with a chance of showers and thunderstorms after midnight. Humid with lows in the mid-60s. South winds 15 to 20 miles an hour with gusts up to 30 miles an hour, diminishing to 5 to 10 miles an hour with gusts up to 20 miles an hour after midnight. Chance of rain 40%. Tuesday, mostly cloudy in the morning, then becoming partly sunny. A chance of thunderstorms. A chance of showers in the morning, then showers likely in the afternoon. Not as warm with highs in the upper 70s. Northwest winds 5 to 10 miles an hour, becoming north in the afternoon. Chance of rain 70%. Tuesday night, a chance of thunderstorms. Showers likely, mainly in the evening. Lows in the upper 50s. Chance of rain 70%. Wednesday, partly sunny. A chance of showers in the morning. Highs in the mid-70s. Chance of rain 50%. Wednesday night, partly cloudy in the evening, then clearing. Lows in the mid-50s. Thursday, mostly sunny. Highs in the lower 80s. Thursday night, mostly clear in the evening, then becoming partly cloudy. Lows in the upper 50s. Friday, mostly sunny. Highs in the mid-80s. Friday night, mostly clear. Lows in the mid-60s. Saturday, mostly sunny. Highs in the upper 80s. At 1 p.m., in Sioux City,

temperature was 81 and the dew point 67. The relative humidity was 62%. Wind was south at 3 miles an hour. The pressure was 29.97 inches and falling. Elsewhere in northwest Iowa, Morris was sunny and 81. In Sheldon, Cherokee was sunny and 82. Spencer was sunny and 84. Other conditions across the northern plains, farther east in Iowa, it was mostly sunny, and temperatures were between 78 and 81 degrees. In eastern Nebraska, skies ranged from sunny to mostly sunny, and temperatures were between 82 and 84 degrees. In eastern South Dakota, skies ranged from sunny to mostly sunny, and temperatures were between 84 and 87 degrees. And in southern Minnesota, skies ranged from sunny to mostly sunny. It was 79 at Worthington, 82 at Marshall, 79 at Mankato, 81 at Minneapolis, and 76 at Rochester. Once again, at 1 p.m. Sioux City had a temperature of 81. The current time is 1:53 p.m. Central Daylight Time. Operating on a frequency of 162.475 MHz, this is NOAA Weather Radio Station WXL62, broadcasting from a transmitter near Lawton, Iowa. Our program originates from the National Weather Service in Sioux Falls and serves Sioux City and the surrounding Siouxland area. This hazardous weather outlook is for northwest Iowa, west central Iowa, southwest Minnesota, northeast Nebraska, central South Dakota, east central South Dakota, south central South Dakota, and southeast South Dakota. For today and tonight, hazardous weather is not expected at this time. For Monday through Saturday, periodic chances for showers and thunderstorms return Monday night into at least the middle of next week. If storms can develop along a cool front in southeast South Dakota Monday evening, an isolated stronger storm will be possible. Damaging winds and large hail would be the primary threats. Spotter activation is not expected at this time. Your National Weather Service forecast for Siouxland. This afternoon, mostly sunny. Near steady temperature in the lower 80s. Southeast winds 5 to 10 miles an hour. Tonight, partly cloudy. Lows in the lower 60s. Southeast winds 5 to 10 miles an hour. Monday, mostly sunny. Humid with highs in the upper 80s. South winds 15 to 20 miles an hour with gusts up to 30 miles an hour. Monday night, partly cloudy in the evening, then mostly cloudy with a chance of showers and thunderstorms after midnight. Humid with lows in the mid-60s. South winds 15 to 20 miles an hour with gusts up to 30 miles an hour, diminishing to 5 to 10 miles an hour with gusts up to 20 miles an hour after midnight. Chance of rain 40%. Tuesday, mostly cloudy in the morning, then becoming partly sunny. A chance of thunderstorms. A chance of showers in the morning, then showers likely in the afternoon. Not as warm with highs in the upper 70s. Northwest winds 5 to 10 miles an hour, becoming north in the afternoon. Chance of rain 70%. Tuesday night, a chance of thunderstorms. Showers likely, mainly in the evening. Lows in the upper 50s. Chance of rain 70%. Wednesday, partly sunny. A chance of showers in the morning. Highs in the mid-70s. Chance of rain 50%. Wednesday night, partly cloudy in the evening, then clearing. Lows in the mid-50s. Thursday, mostly sunny. Highs in the lower 80s. Thursday night, mostly clear in the evening, then becoming partly cloudy. Lows in the upper 50s. Friday, mostly sunny. Highs in the mid-80s. Friday night, mostly clear. Lows in the mid-60s. Saturday, mostly sunny. Highs in the upper 80s. At 1 p.m., in Sioux City, the temperature was 81 and the dew point 67. The relative humidity was 62%. Wind was south at 3 miles an hour. The pressure was 29.97 inches and falling. Elsewhere in northwest Iowa, Morris was sunny and 81. In Sheldon, Cherokee was sunny and 82. Spencer was sunny and 84. Other

conditions across the northern plains, farther east in Iowa, it was mostly sunny, and temperatures were between 78 and 81 degrees. In eastern Nebraska, skies ranged from sunny to mostly sunny, and temperatures were between 82 and 84 degrees. In eastern South Dakota, skies ranged from sunny to mostly sunny, and temperatures were between 84 and 87 degrees. And in southern Minnesota, skies ranged from sunny to mostly sunny. It was 79 at Worthington, 82 at Marshall, 79 at Mankato, 81 at Minneapolis, and 76 at Rochester. Once again, at 1 p.m. Sioux City had a temperature of 81. The current time is 1:58 p.m. Central Daylight Time. Operating on a frequency of 162.475 MHz, this is NOAA Weather Radio Station WXL62, broadcasting from a transmitter near Lawton, Iowa. Our program originates from the National Weather Service in Sioux Falls and serves Sioux City and the surrounding Siouxland area. This hazardous weather outlook is for northwest Iowa, west central Iowa, southwest Minnesota, northeast Nebraska, central South Dakota, east central South Dakota, south central South Dakota, and southeast South Dakota. For today and tonight, hazardous weather is not expected at this time. For Monday through Saturday, periodic chances for showers and thunderstorms return Monday night into at least the middle of next week. Storms can develop along a cool front in southeast South Dakota Monday evening, and isolated stronger storm will be possible. Damaging winds and large hail would be the primary threats. Spotter activation is not expected at this time. Your National Weather Service forecast for Siouxland. This afternoon, mostly sunny. Near steady temperature in the lower 80s. Southeast winds 5 to 10 miles an hour. Tonight, partly cloudy. Lows in the lower 60s. Southeast winds 5 to 10 miles an hour. Monday, mostly sunny. Humid with highs in the upper 80s. South winds 15 to 20 miles an hour with gusts up to 30 miles an hour. Monday night, partly cloudy in the evening, then mostly cloudy with a chance of showers and thunderstorms after midnight. Humid with lows in the mid-60s. South winds 15 to 20 miles an hour with gusts up to 30 miles an hour, diminishing to 5 to 10 miles an hour with gusts up to 20 miles an hour after midnight. Chance of rain 40%. Tuesday, mostly cloudy in the morning, then becoming partly sunny. A chance of thunderstorms. A chance of showers in the morning, then showers likely in the afternoon. Not as warm with highs in the upper 70s. Northwest winds 5 to 10 miles an hour, becoming north in the afternoon. Chance of rain 70%. Tuesday night, a chance of thunderstorms. Showers likely, mainly in the evening. Lows in the upper 50s. Chance of rain 70%. Wednesday, partly sunny. A chance of showers in the morning. Highs in the mid-70s. Chance of rain 50%. Wednesday night, partly cloudy in the evening, then clearing. Lows in the mid-50s. Thursday, mostly sunny. Highs in the lower 80s. Thursday night, mostly clear in the evening, then becoming partly cloudy. Lows in the upper 50s. Friday, mostly sunny. Highs in the mid-80s. Friday night, mostly clear. Lows in the mid-60s. Saturday, mostly sunny. Highs in the upper 80s. At 2 p.m., in Sioux City, the temperature was 83 and the dew point 68. The relative humidity was 60%. Wind was south at 6 miles an hour. The pressure was 29.95 inches and falling. Elsewhere in northwest Iowa, Morris was sunny and 82. In Sheldon, Spencer was sunny and 84. Other conditions across the northern plains, farther east in Iowa, skies ranged from mostly sunny to partly sunny, and temperatures were between 77 and 82 degrees. In eastern Nebraska, skies ranged from sunny to mostly sunny, and temperatures were between 84 and 85 degrees. In eastern South Dakota, skies ranged from sunny to mostly sunny, and temperatures were between 85 and 88 degrees.
and in southern Minnesota, skies ranged from sunny to mostly sunny, and temperatures were between 78 and 83 degrees. Once again, at 2 p.m. Sioux City had a temperature of 83. The current time is 2:02 p.m. Central Daylight Time. Operating on a frequency of 162.475 MHz, this is NOAA Weather Radio Station WXL62, broadcasting from a transmitter near Lawton, Iowa. Our program originates from the National Weather Service in Sioux Falls and serves Sioux City and the surrounding Siouxland area. This hazardous weather outlook is for northwest Iowa, west central Iowa, southwest Minnesota, northeast Nebraska, central South Dakota, east central South Dakota, south central South Dakota, and southeast South Dakota. For today and tonight, hazardous weather is not expected at this time. For Monday through Saturday, periodic chances for showers and thunderstorms return Monday night into at least the middle of next week. If storms can develop along a cool front in southeast South Dakota Monday evening, an isolated stronger storm will be possible. Damaging winds and large hail would be the primary threats. Spotter activation is not expected at this time. Your National Weather Service forecast for Siouxland. This afternoon, mostly sunny. Near steady temperature in the lower 80s. Southeast winds 5 to 10 miles an hour. Tonight, partly cloudy. Lows in the lower 60s. Southeast winds 5 to 10 miles an hour. Monday, mostly sunny. Humid with highs in the upper 80s. South winds 15 to 20 miles an hour with gusts up to 30 miles an hour. Monday night, partly cloudy in the evening, then mostly cloudy with a chance of showers and thunderstorms after midnight. Humid with lows in the mid-60s. South winds 15 to 20 miles an hour with gusts up to 30 miles an hour, diminishing to 5 to 10 miles an hour with gusts up to 20 miles an hour after midnight. Chance of rain 40%. Tuesday, mostly cloudy in the morning, then becoming partly sunny. A chance of thunderstorms. A chance of showers in the morning, then showers likely in the afternoon. Not as warm with highs in the upper 70s. Northwest winds 5 to 10 miles an hour, becoming north in the afternoon. Chance of rain 70%. Tuesday night, a chance of thunderstorms. Showers likely, mainly in the evening. Lows in the upper 50s. Chance of rain 70%. Wednesday, partly sunny. A chance of showers in the morning. Highs in the mid-70s. Chance of rain 50%. Wednesday night, partly cloudy in the evening, then clearing. Lows in the mid-50s. Thursday, mostly sunny. Highs in the lower 80s. Thursday night, mostly clear in the evening, then becoming partly cloudy. Lows in the upper 50s. Friday, mostly sunny. Highs in the mid-80s. Friday night, mostly clear. Lows in the mid-60s. Saturday, mostly sunny. Highs in the upper 80s. At 2 p.m., in Sioux City, the temperature was 83 and the dew point 68. The relative humidity was 60%. Wind was south at 6 miles an hour. The pressure was 29.95 inches and falling. Elsewhere in northwest Iowa, Morris was sunny and 82. In Sheldon, Spencer was sunny and 84. Other conditions across the northern plains, farther east in Iowa, skies ranged from mostly sunny to partly sunny, and temperatures were between 77 and 82 degrees. In eastern Nebraska, skies ranged from sunny to mostly sunny, and temperatures were between 84 and 85 degrees. In eastern South Dakota, skies ranged from sunny to mostly sunny, and temperatures were between 85 and 88 degrees. And in southern Minnesota, skies ranged from sunny to mostly sunny, and temperatures were between 78 and 83 degrees. Once again, at 2 p.m. Sioux City had a temperature of 83. The current time is 2:07 p.m. Central Daylight Time. Operating on a frequency of 162.475 MHz, this is NOAA Weather Radio Station WXL62, broadcasting from a transmitter near Lawton, Iowa.
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serves Sioux City and the surrounding Siouxland area. This hazardous weather outlook is for northwest Iowa, west central Iowa, southwest Minnesota, northeast Nebraska, central South Dakota, east central South Dakota, south central South Dakota, and southeast South Dakota. For today and tonight, hazardous weather is not expected at this time. For Monday through Saturday, periodic chances for showers and thunderstorms return Monday night into at least the middle of next week. If storms can develop along a cool front in southeast South Dakota Monday evening, an isolated stronger storm will be possible. Damaging winds and large hail would be the primary threats. Spotter activation is not expected at this time. Your National Weather Service forecast for Siouxland. This afternoon, mostly sunny. Near steady temperature in the lower 80s. Southeast winds 5 to 10 miles an hour. Tonight, partly cloudy. Lows in the lower 60s. Southeast winds 5 to 10 miles an hour. Monday, mostly sunny. Humid with highs in the upper 80s. South winds 15 to 20 miles an hour with gusts up to 30 miles an hour. Monday night, partly cloudy in the evening, then mostly cloudy with a chance of showers and thunderstorms after midnight. Humid with lows in the mid-60s. South winds 15 to 20 miles an hour with gusts up to 30 miles an hour, diminishing to 5 to 10 miles an hour with gusts up to 20 miles an hour after midnight. Chance of rain 40%. Tuesday, mostly cloudy in the morning, then becoming partly sunny. A chance of thunderstorms. A chance of showers in the morning, then showers likely in the afternoon. Not as warm with highs in the upper 70s. Northwest winds 5 to 10 miles an hour, becoming north in the afternoon. Chance of rain 70%. Tuesday night, a chance of thunderstorms. Showers likely, mainly in the evening. Lows in the upper 50s. Chance of rain 70%. Wednesday, partly sunny. A chance of showers in the morning. Highs in the mid-70s. Chance of rain 50%. Wednesday night, partly cloudy in the evening, then clearing. Lows in the mid-50s. Thursday, mostly sunny. Highs in the lower 80s. Thursday night, mostly clear in the evening, then becoming partly cloudy. Lows in the upper 50s. Friday, mostly sunny. Highs in the mid-80s. Friday night, mostly clear. Lows in the mid-60s. Saturday, mostly sunny. Highs in the upper 80s. At 2 p.m., in Sioux City, the temperature was 83 and the dew point 68. The relative humidity was 60%. Wind was south at 6 miles an hour. The pressure was 29.95 inches and falling. Elsewhere in northwest Iowa, Morris was sunny and 82. In Sheldon, Cherokee was sunny and 84. Spencer was sunny and 84. Other conditions across the northern plains, farther east in Iowa, skies ranged from mostly sunny to partly sunny, and temperatures were between 77 and 82 degrees. In eastern Nebraska, skies ranged from sunny to mostly sunny, and temperatures were between 84 and 85 degrees. In eastern South Dakota, skies ranged from sunny to mostly sunny, and temperatures were between 85 and 88 degrees. And in southern Minnesota, skies ranged from sunny to mostly sunny, and temperatures were between 78 and 83 degrees. Once again, at 2 p.m. Sioux City had a temperature of 83. The current time is 2:11 p.m. Central Daylight Time. Operating on a frequency of 162.475 MHz, this is NOAA Weather Radio Station WXL62, broadcasting from a transmitter near Lawton, Iowa. Our program originates from the National Weather Service in Sioux Falls and serves Sioux City and the surrounding Siouxland area. This hazardous weather outlook is for northwest Iowa, west central Iowa, southwest Minnesota, northeast Nebraska, central South Dakota, east central South Dakota, south central South Dakota, and southeast South Dakota. For today and tonight, hazardous weather is not expected at this time. For Monday through Saturday, periodic chances for showers and thunderstorms return Monday night into at least the middle of

week. If storms can develop along the cool front in southeast South Dakota Monday evening, an isolated stronger storm will be possible. Damaging winds and large hail would be the primary threats. Spotter activation is not expected at this time. Your National Weather Service forecast for Siouxland. This afternoon, mostly sunny. Near steady temperature in the lower 80s. Southeast winds 5 to 10 miles an hour. Tonight, partly cloudy. Lows in the lower 60s. Southeast winds 5 to 10 miles an hour. Monday, mostly sunny. Humid with highs in the upper 80s. South winds 15 to 20 miles an hour with gusts up to 30 miles an hour. Monday night, partly cloudy in the evening, then mostly cloudy with a chance of showers and thunderstorms after midnight. Humid with lows in the mid-60s. South winds 15 to 20 miles an hour with gusts up to 30 miles an hour, diminishing to 5 to 10 miles an hour with gusts up to 20 miles an hour after midnight. Chance of rain 40%. Tuesday, mostly cloudy in the morning, then becoming partly sunny. A chance of thunderstorms. A chance of showers in the morning, then showers likely in the afternoon. Not as warm with highs in the upper 70s. Northwest winds 5 to 10 miles an hour, becoming north in the afternoon. Chance of rain 70%. Tuesday night, a chance of thunderstorms. Showers likely, mainly in the evening. Lows in the upper 50s. Chance of rain 70%. Wednesday, partly sunny. A chance of showers in the morning. Highs in the mid-70s. Chance of rain 50%. Wednesday night, partly cloudy in the evening, then clearing. Lows in the mid-50s. Thursday, mostly sunny. Highs in the lower 80s. Thursday night, mostly clear in the evening, then becoming partly cloudy. Lows in the upper 50s. Friday, mostly sunny. Highs in the mid-80s. Friday night, mostly clear. Lows in the mid-60s. Saturday, mostly sunny. Highs in the upper 80s. At 2 p.m., in Sioux City, the temperature was 83 and the dew point 68. The relative humidity was 60%. Wind was south at 6 miles an hour. The pressure was 29.95 inches and falling. Elsewhere in northwest Iowa, Morris was sunny and 82. In Sheldon, Cherokee was sunny and 84. Spencer was sunny and 84. Other conditions across the northern plains, farther east in Iowa, skies ranged from mostly sunny to partly sunny, and temperatures were between 77 and 82 degrees. In eastern Nebraska, skies ranged from sunny to mostly sunny, and temperatures were between 84 and 85 degrees. In eastern South Dakota, skies ranged from sunny to mostly sunny, and temperatures were between 85 and 88 degrees. And in southern Minnesota, skies ranged from sunny to mostly sunny, and temperatures were between 78 and 83 degrees. Once again, at 2 p.m. Sioux City had a temperature of 83. The current time is 2:16 p.m. Central Daylight Time. Operating on a frequency of 162.475 MHz, this is NOAA Weather Radio Station WXL62, broadcasting from a transmitter near Lawton, Iowa. Our program originates from the National Weather Service in Sioux Falls and serves Sioux City and the surrounding Siouxland area. This hazardous weather outlook is for northwest Iowa, west central Iowa, southwest Minnesota, northeast Nebraska, central South Dakota, east central South Dakota, south central South Dakota, and southeast South Dakota. For today and tonight, hazardous weather is not expected at this time. For Monday through Saturday, periodic chances for showers and thunderstorms return Monday night into at least the middle of next week. If storms can develop along a cool front in southeast South Dakota Monday evening, an isolated stronger storm will be possible. Damaging winds and large hail would be the primary threats. Spotter activation is not expected at this time. Your National Weather Service forecast for Siouxland. This afternoon, mostly sunny. Near steady temperature in the lower 80s. Southeast winds 5 to 10 miles

Tuesday, mostly cloudy in the morning, then becoming partly sunny. A chance of thunderstorms. A chance of showers in the morning, then showers likely in the afternoon. Not as warm with highs in the upper 70s. Northwest winds 5 to 10 miles an hour, becoming north in the afternoon. Chance of rain 70%. Tuesday night, a chance of thunderstorms. Showers likely, mainly in the evening. Lows in the upper 50s. Chance of rain 70%. Wednesday, partly sunny. A chance of showers in the morning. Highs in the mid-70s. Chance of rain 50%. Wednesday night, partly cloudy in the evening, then clearing. Lows in the mid-50s. Thursday, mostly sunny. Highs in the lower 80s. Thursday night, mostly clear in the evening, then becoming partly cloudy. Lows in the upper 50s. Friday, mostly sunny. Highs in the mid-80s. Friday night, mostly clear. Lows in the mid-60s. Saturday, mostly sunny. Highs in the upper 80s. At 2 p.m., in Sioux City, the temperature was 83 and the dew point 68. The relative humidity was 60%. Wind was south at 6 miles an hour. The pressure was 29.95 inches and falling. Elsewhere in northwest Iowa, Morris was sunny and 82. In Sheldon, Cherokee was sunny and 84. Spencer was sunny and 84. Other conditions across the northern plains, farther east in Iowa, skies ranged from mostly sunny to partly sunny, and temperatures were between 77 and 82 degrees. In eastern Nebraska, skies ranged from sunny to mostly sunny, and temperatures were between 84 and 85 degrees. In eastern South Dakota, skies ranged from sunny to mostly sunny, and temperatures were between 85 and 88 degrees. And in southern Minnesota, skies ranged from sunny to mostly sunny, and temperatures were between 78 and 83 degrees. Once again, at 2 p.m. Sioux City had a temperature of 83. The current time is 2:20 p.m. Central Daylight Time. Operating on a frequency of 162.475 MHz, this is NOAA Weather Radio Station WXL62, broadcasting from a transmitter near Lawton, Iowa. Our program originates from the National Weather Service in Sioux Falls and serves Sioux City and the surrounding Siouxland area. This hazardous weather outlook is for northwest Iowa, west central Iowa, southwest Minnesota, northeast Nebraska, central South Dakota, east central South Dakota, south central South Dakota, and southeast South Dakota. For today and tonight, hazardous weather is not expected at this time. For Monday through Saturday, periodic chances for showers and thunderstorms return Monday night into at least the middle of next week. If storms can develop along a cool front in southeast South Dakota Monday evening, an isolated stronger storm will be possible. Damaging winds and large hail would be the primary threats. Spotter activation is not expected at this time. Your National Weather Service forecast for Siouxland. This afternoon, mostly sunny. Near steady temperature in the lower 80s. Southeast winds 5 to 10 miles an hour. Tonight, partly cloudy. Lows in the lower 60s. Southeast winds 5 to 10 miles an hour. Monday, mostly sunny. Humid with highs in the upper 80s. South winds 15 to 20 miles an hour with gusts up to 30 miles an hour. Monday night, partly cloudy in the evening, then mostly cloudy with a chance of showers and thunderstorms after midnight. Humid with lows in the mid-60s. South winds 15 to 20 miles an hour with gusts up to 30 miles an hour, diminishing to 5 to 10 miles an hour with gusts up to 20 miles an hour after midnight. Chance of rain 40%. Tuesday, mostly cloudy in the morning, then becoming partly sunny. A chance of thunderstorms. A chance of showers in the morning, then showers likely in the afternoon. Not as warm with highs in the upper 70s. Northwest winds 5 to 10 miles an hour, becoming north in the afternoon. Chance of rain 70%. Tuesday night, a chance of thunderstorms. Showers likely, mainly in the evening. Lows in the upper 50s.

of rain 70%. Wednesday, partly sunny. A chance of showers in the morning. Highs in the mid-70s. Chance of rain 50%. Wednesday night, partly cloudy in the evening, then clearing. Lows in the mid-50s. Thursday, mostly sunny. Highs in the lower 80s. Thursday night, mostly clear in the evening, then becoming partly cloudy. Lows in the upper 60s. Friday, mostly sunny. Highs in the mid-80s. Friday night, mostly clear. Lows in the mid-60s. Saturday, mostly sunny. Highs in the upper 80s. At 2 p.m., in Sioux City, the temperature was 83 and the dew point 68. The relative humidity was 60%. Wind was south at 6 miles an hour. The pressure was 29.95 inches and falling. Elsewhere in northwest Iowa, Morris was sunny and 82. In Sheldon, Cherokee was sunny and 84. Spencer was sunny and 84. Other conditions across the northern plains, farther east in Iowa, skies ranged from mostly sunny to partly sunny, and temperatures were between 77 and 82 degrees. In eastern Nebraska, skies ranged from sunny to mostly sunny, and temperatures were between 84 and 85 degrees. In eastern South Dakota, skies ranged from sunny to mostly sunny, and temperatures were between 85 and 88 degrees. And in southern Minnesota, skies ranged from sunny to mostly sunny, and temperatures were between 78 and 83 degrees. Once again, at 2 p.m. Sioux City had a temperature of 83. The current time is 2:25 p.m. Central Daylight Time. Operating on a frequency of 162.475 MHz, this is NOAA Weather Radio Station WXL62, broadcasting from a transmitter near Lawton, Iowa. Our program originates from the National Weather Service in Sioux Falls and serves Sioux City and the surrounding Siouxland area. This hazardous weather outlook is for northwest Iowa, west central Iowa, southwest Minnesota, northeast Nebraska, central South Dakota, east central South Dakota, south central South Dakota, and southeast South Dakota. For today and tonight, hazardous weather is not expected at this time. For Monday through Saturday, periodic chances for showers and thunderstorms return Monday night into at least the middle of next week. Storms can develop along a cool front in southeast South Dakota Monday evening. An isolated stronger storm will be possible. Damaging winds and large hail would be the primary threats. Spotter activation is not expected at this time. Your National Weather Service forecast for Siouxland. This afternoon, mostly sunny. Near steady temperature in the lower 80s. Southeast winds 5 to 10 miles an hour. Tonight, partly cloudy. Lows in the lower 60s. Southeast winds 5 to 10 miles an hour. Monday, mostly sunny. Humid with highs in the upper 80s. South winds 15 to 20 miles an hour with gusts up to 30 miles an hour. Monday night, partly cloudy in the evening, then mostly cloudy with a chance of showers and thunderstorms after midnight. Humid with lows in the mid-60s. South winds 15 to 20 miles an hour with gusts up to 30 miles an hour, diminishing to 5 to 10 miles an hour with gusts up to 20 miles an hour after midnight. Chance of rain 40%. Tuesday, mostly cloudy in the morning, then becoming partly sunny. A chance of thunderstorms. A chance of showers in the morning, then showers likely in the afternoon. Not as warm with highs in the upper 70s. Northwest winds 5 to 10 miles an hour, becoming north in the afternoon. Chance of rain 70%. Tuesday night, a chance of thunderstorms. Showers likely, mainly in the evening. Lows in the upper 50s. Chance of rain 70%. Wednesday, partly sunny. A chance of showers in the morning. Highs in the mid-70s. Chance of rain 50%. Wednesday night, partly cloudy in the evening, then clearing. Lows in the mid-50s. Thursday, mostly sunny. Highs in the lower 80s. Thursday night, mostly clear in the evening, then becoming partly cloudy. Lows

Skies ranged from mostly sunny to partly sunny, and temperatures were between 77 and 82 degrees. In eastern Nebraska, skies ranged from sunny to mostly sunny, and temperatures were between 84 and 85 degrees. In eastern South Dakota, skies ranged from sunny to mostly sunny, and temperatures were between 85 and 88 degrees. And in southern Minnesota, skies ranged from sunny to mostly sunny, and temperatures were between 78 and 83 degrees. Once again, at 2 p.m. Sioux City had a temperature of 83. The current time is 2:38 p.m. Central Daylight Time. Operating on a frequency of 162.475 MHz, this is NOAA Weather Radio Station WXL62, broadcasting from a transmitter near Lawton, Iowa. Our program originates from the National Weather Service in Sioux Falls and serves Sioux City and the surrounding Siouxland area. This hazardous weather outlook is for northwest Iowa, west central Iowa, southwest Minnesota, northeast Nebraska, central South Dakota, east central South Dakota, south central South Dakota, and southeast South Dakota. For today and tonight, hazardous weather is not expected at this time. For Monday through Saturday, periodic chances for showers and thunderstorms return Monday night into at least the middle of next week. If storms can develop along a cool front in southeast South Dakota Monday evening, an isolated stronger storm will be possible. Damaging winds and large hail would be the primary threats. Spotter activation is not expected at this time. Your National Weather Service forecast for Siouxland. This afternoon, mostly sunny. Near steady temperature in the lower 80s. Southeast winds 5 to 10 miles an hour. Tonight, partly cloudy. Lows in the lower 60s. Southeast winds 5 to 10 miles an hour. Monday, mostly sunny. Humid with highs in the upper 80s. South winds 15 to 20 miles an hour with gusts up to 30 miles an hour. Monday night, partly cloudy in the evening, then mostly cloudy with a chance of showers and thunderstorms after midnight. Humid with lows in the mid-60s. South winds 15 to 20 miles an hour with gusts up to 30 miles an hour, diminishing to 5 to 10 miles an hour with gusts up to 20 miles an hour after midnight. Chance of rain 40%. Tuesday, mostly cloudy in the morning, then becoming partly sunny. A chance of thunderstorms. A chance of showers in the morning, then showers likely in the afternoon. Not as warm with highs in the upper 70s. Northwest winds 5 to 10 miles an hour, becoming north in the afternoon. Chance of rain 70%. Tuesday night, a chance of thunderstorms. Showers likely, mainly in the evening. Lows in the upper 50s. Chance of rain 70%. Wednesday, partly sunny. A chance of showers in the morning. Highs in the mid-70s. Chance of rain 50%. Wednesday night, partly cloudy in the evening, then clearing. Lows in the mid-50s. Thursday, mostly sunny. Highs in the lower 80s. Thursday night, mostly clear in the evening, then becoming partly cloudy. Lows in the upper 50s. Friday, mostly sunny. Highs in the mid-80s. Friday night, mostly clear. Lows in the mid-60s. Saturday, mostly sunny. Highs in the upper 80s. Your National Weather Service forecast for Siouxland. Tonight, partly cloudy. Lows in the lower 60s. Southeast winds 5 to 10 miles an hour. Monday, mostly sunny. Humid with highs in the upper 80s. South winds 15 to 20 miles an hour with gusts up to 30 miles an hour. Monday night, partly cloudy in the evening, then mostly cloudy with a chance of showers and thunderstorms after midnight. Humid with lows in the mid-60s. South winds 15 to 20 miles an hour with gusts up to 30 miles an hour, diminishing to 5 to 10 miles an hour with gusts up to 20 miles an hour after midnight. Chance of rain 40%. Tuesday, mostly cloudy in the morning, then becoming partly sunny. A chance of thunderstorms. A chance of showers in the morning, then showers likely in the afternoon. Not as warm with highs in the upper 70s.

Northwest winds 5 to 10 miles an hour, becoming north in the afternoon. Chance of rain 70%. Tuesday night, a chance of thunderstorms. Showers likely, mainly in the evening. Lows in the upper 50s. Northeast winds 5 to 10 miles an hour. Chance of rain 70%. Wednesday, partly sunny. A chance of showers, mainly in the morning. Highs in the mid-70s. Chance of rain 50%. Wednesday night, partly cloudy in the evening, then clearing. Lows in the mid-50s. Thursday, mostly sunny. Highs in the lower 80s. Thursday night, mostly clear in the evening, then becoming partly cloudy. Lows in the upper 50s. Friday, mostly sunny. Highs in the mid-80s. Friday night, mostly clear. Lows in the mid-60s. Saturday, mostly sunny. Highs in the upper 80s. Saturday night, mostly clear in the evening, then becoming partly cloudy. Lows in the upper 60s. Sunday, mostly sunny. Highs in the upper 80s. At 2 p.m., in Sioux City, the temperature was 83 and the dew point 68. The relative humidity was 60%. Wind was south at 6 miles an hour. The pressure was 29.95 inches and falling. Elsewhere in northwest Iowa, Morris was sunny and 82. In Sheldon, Cherokee was sunny and 84. Spencer was sunny and 84. Other conditions across the northern plains, farther east in Iowa, skies ranged from mostly sunny to partly sunny, and temperatures were between 77 and 82 degrees. In eastern Nebraska, skies ranged from sunny to mostly sunny, and temperatures were between 84 and 85 degrees. In eastern South Dakota, skies ranged from sunny to mostly sunny, and temperatures were between 85 and 88 degrees. And in southern Minnesota, skies ranged from sunny to mostly sunny, and temperatures were between 78 and 83 degrees. Once again, at 2 p.m. Sioux City had a temperature of 83. The current time is 2:45 p.m. Central Daylight Time. Operating on a frequency of 162.475 MHz, this is NOAA Weather Radio Station WXL62, broadcasting from a transmitter near Lawton, Iowa. Our program originates from the National Weather Service in Sioux Falls and serves Sioux City and the surrounding Siouxland area. This hazardous weather outlook is for northwest Iowa, west central Iowa, southwest Minnesota, northeast Nebraska, central South Dakota, east central South Dakota, south central South Dakota, and southeast South Dakota. For today and tonight, hazardous weather is not expected at this time. For Monday through Saturday, periodic chances for showers and thunderstorms return Monday night into at least the middle of next week. If storms can develop along a cool front in southeast South Dakota Monday evening, an isolated stronger storm will be possible. Damaging winds and large hail would be the primary threats. Spotter activation is not expected at this time. Your National Weather Service forecast for Siouxland. Tonight, partly cloudy. Lows in the lower 60s. Southeast winds 5 to 10 miles an hour. Monday, mostly sunny. Humid with highs in the upper 80s. South winds 15 to 20 miles an hour with gusts up to 30 miles an hour. Monday night, partly cloudy in the evening, then mostly cloudy with a chance of showers and thunderstorms after midnight. Humid with lows in the mid-60s. South winds 15 to 20 miles an hour with gusts up to 30 miles an hour, diminishing to 5 to 10 miles an hour with gusts up to 20 miles an hour after midnight. Chance of rain 40%. Tuesday, mostly cloudy in the morning, then becoming partly sunny. A chance of thunderstorms. A chance of showers in the morning, then showers likely in the afternoon. Not as warm with highs in the upper 70s. Northwest winds 5 to 10 miles an hour, becoming north in the afternoon. Chance of rain 70%. Tuesday night, a chance of thunderstorms. Showers likely, mainly in the evening. Lows in the upper 50s. Northeast winds 5 to 10 miles an hour. Chance of rain 70%.
Wednesday, partly sunny. A chance of showers, mainly in the morning. Highs in the mid-70s. Chance of rain 50%. Wednesday night, partly cloudy in the evening, then clearing. Lows in the mid-50s. Thursday, mostly sunny. Highs in the lower 80s. Thursday night, mostly clear in the evening, then becoming partly cloudy. Lows in the upper 50s. Friday, mostly sunny. Highs in the mid-80s. Friday night, mostly clear. Lows in the mid-60s. Saturday, mostly sunny. Highs in the upper 80s. Saturday night, mostly clear in the evening, then becoming partly cloudy. Lows in the upper 60s. Sunday, mostly sunny. Highs in the upper 80s. At 2 p.m., in Sioux City, the temperature was 83 and the dew point 68. The relative humidity was 60%. Wind was out at 6 miles an hour. The pressure was 29.95 inches and falling. Elsewhere in northwest Iowa, Morris was sunny and 82. In Sheldon, Cherokee was sunny and 84. Spencer was sunny and 84. Other conditions across the northern plains, farther east in Iowa, skies ranged from mostly sunny to partly sunny, and temperatures were between 77 and 82 degrees. In eastern Nebraska, skies ranged from sunny to mostly sunny, and temperatures were between 84 and 85 degrees. In eastern South Dakota, skies ranged from sunny to mostly sunny, and temperatures were between 85 and 88 degrees. And in southern Minnesota, skies ranged from sunny to mostly sunny, and temperatures were between 78 and 83 degrees. Once again, at 2 p.m. Sioux City had a temperature of 83. The current time is 2:50 p.m. Central Daylight Time. Operating on a frequency of 162.475 MHz, this is NOAA Weather Radio Station WXL62, broadcasting from a transmitter near Lawton, Iowa. Our program originates from the National Weather Service in Sioux Falls and serves Sioux City and the surrounding Siouxland area. This hazardous weather outlook is for northwest Iowa, west central Iowa, southwest Minnesota, northeast Nebraska, central South Dakota, east central South Dakota, south central South Dakota, and southeast South Dakota. For today and tonight, hazardous weather is not expected at this time. For Monday through Saturday, periodic chances for showers and thunderstorms return Monday night into at least the middle of next week. If storms can develop along a cool front in southeast South Dakota Monday evening, an isolated stronger storm will be possible. Damaging winds and large hail would be the primary threats. Spotter activation is not expected at this time. Your National Weather Service forecast for Siouxland. Tonight, partly cloudy. Lows in the lower 60s. Southeast winds 5 to 10 miles an hour. Monday, mostly sunny. Humid with highs in the upper 80s. South winds 15 to 20 miles an hour with gusts up to 30 miles an hour. Monday night, partly cloudy in the evening, then mostly cloudy with a chance of showers and thunderstorms after midnight. Humid with lows in the mid-60s. South winds 15 to 20 miles an hour with gusts up to 30 miles an hour, diminishing to 5 to 10 miles an hour with gusts up to 20 miles an hour after midnight. Chance of rain 40%. Tuesday, mostly cloudy in the morning, then becoming partly sunny. A chance of thunderstorms. A chance of showers in the morning, then showers likely in the afternoon. Not as warm with highs in the upper 70s. Northwest winds 5 to 10 miles an hour, becoming north in the afternoon. Chance of rain 70%. Tuesday night, a chance of thunderstorms. Showers likely, mainly in the evening. Lows in the upper 50s. Northeast winds 5 to 10 miles an hour. Chance of rain 70%. Wednesday, partly sunny. A chance of showers, mainly in the morning. Highs in the mid-70s. Chance of rain 50%. Wednesday night, partly cloudy in the evening, then clearing. Lows in the mid-50s. Thursday, mostly sunny. Highs in the lower 80s.
Thursday night, mostly clear in the evening, then becoming partly cloudy. Lows in the upper 50s. Friday, mostly sunny. Highs in the mid-80s. Friday night, mostly clear. Lows in the mid-60s. Saturday, mostly sunny. Highs in the upper 80s. Saturday night, mostly clear in the evening, then becoming partly cloudy. Lows in the upper 60s. Sunday, mostly sunny. Highs in the upper 80s. At 2 p.m., in Sioux City, the temperature was 83 and the dew point 68. The relative humidity was 60%. Wind was south at 6 miles an hour. The pressure was 29.95 inches and falling. Elsewhere in northwest Iowa, Morris was sunny and 82. In Sheldon, Cherokee was sunny and 84. Spencer was sunny and 84. Other conditions across the northern plains, farther east in Iowa, skies ranged from mostly sunny to partly sunny, and temperatures were between 77 and 82 degrees. In eastern Nebraska, skies ranged from sunny to mostly sunny, and temperatures were between 84 and 85 degrees. In eastern South Dakota, skies ranged from sunny to mostly sunny, and temperatures were between 85 and 88 degrees. And in southern Minnesota, skies ranged from sunny to mostly sunny, and temperatures were between 78 and 83 degrees. Once again, at 2 p.m. Sioux City had a temperature of 83. The current time is 2:54 p.m. Central Daylight Time. Operating on a frequency of 162.475 MHz, this is NOAA Weather Radio Station WXL62, broadcasting from a transmitter near Lawton, Iowa. Our program originates from the National Weather Service in Sioux Falls and serves Sioux City and the surrounding Siouxland area. This hazardous weather outlook is for northwest Iowa, west central Iowa, southwest Minnesota, northeast Nebraska, central South Dakota, east central South Dakota, south central South Dakota, and southeast South Dakota. For today and tonight, hazardous weather is not expected at this time. For Monday through Saturday, periodic chances for showers and thunderstorms return Monday night into at least the middle of next week. If storms can develop along a cool front in southeast South Dakota Monday evening, an isolated stronger storm will be possible. Damaging winds and large hail would be the primary threats. Spotter activation is not expected at this time. Your National Weather Service forecast for Siouxland. Tonight, partly cloudy. Lows in the lower 60s. Southeast winds 5 to 10 miles an hour. Monday, mostly sunny. Humid with highs in the upper 80s. South winds 15 to 20 miles an hour with gusts up to 30 miles an hour. Monday night, partly cloudy in the evening, then mostly cloudy with a chance of showers and thunderstorms after midnight. Humid with lows in the mid-60s. South winds 15 to 20 miles an hour with gusts up to 30 miles an hour, diminishing to 5 to 10 miles an hour with gusts up to 20 miles an hour after midnight. Chance of rain 40%. Tuesday, mostly cloudy in the morning, then becoming partly sunny. A chance of thunderstorms. A chance of showers in the morning, then showers likely in the afternoon. Not as warm with highs in the upper 70s. Northwest winds 5 to 10 miles an hour, becoming north in the afternoon. Chance of rain 70%. Tuesday night, a chance of thunderstorms. Showers likely, mainly in the evening. Lows in the upper 50s. Northeast winds 5 to 10 miles an hour. Chance of rain 70%. Wednesday, partly sunny. A chance of showers, mainly in the morning. Highs in the mid-70s. Chance of rain 50%. Wednesday night, partly cloudy in the evening, then clearing. Lows in the mid-50s. Thursday, mostly sunny. Highs in the lower 80s. Thursday night, mostly clear in the evening, then becoming partly cloudy. Lows in the upper 50s. Friday, mostly sunny. Highs in the mid-80s. Friday night, mostly clear. Lows in the mid-60s. Saturday, mostly sunny. Highs in the upper 80s.
Saturday night, mostly clear in the evening.

and becoming partly cloudy. Lows in the upper 60s. Sunday, mostly sunny. Highs in the upper 80s. At 2 p.m. in Sioux City, the temperature was 83 and the dew point 68. The relative humidity was 60%. Wind was south at 6 miles an hour. The pressure was 29.95 inches and falling. Elsewhere in northwest Iowa, Morris was sunny and 82. In Sheldon, Cherokee was sunny and 84. Spencer was sunny and 84. Other conditions across the northern plains, farther east in Iowa, skies ranged from mostly sunny to partly sunny, and temperatures were between 77 and 82 degrees. In eastern Nebraska, skies ranged from sunny to mostly sunny, and temperatures were between 84 and 85 degrees. In eastern South Dakota, skies ranged from sunny to mostly sunny, and temperatures were between 85 and 88 degrees. And in southern Minnesota, skies ranged from sunny to mostly sunny, and temperatures were between 78 and 83 degrees. Once again, at 2 p.m. Sioux City had a temperature of 83. The current time is 2:59 p.m. Central Daylight Time. Operating on a frequency of 162.475 MHz, this is NOAA Weather Radio Station WXL62, broadcasting from a transmitter near Lawton, Iowa. Our program originates from the National Weather Service in Sioux Falls and serves Sioux City and the surrounding Siouxland area. This hazardous weather outlook is for northwest Iowa, west central Iowa, southwest Minnesota, northeast Nebraska, central South Dakota, east central South Dakota, south central South Dakota, and southeast South Dakota. For today and tonight, hazardous weather is not expected at this time. For Monday through Saturday, periodic chances for showers and thunderstorms return Monday night into at least the middle of next week. If storms can develop along a cool front in southeast South Dakota Monday evening, an isolated stronger storm will be possible. Damaging winds and large hail would be the primary threats. Spotter activation is not expected at this time. Your National Weather Service forecast for Siouxland. Tonight, partly cloudy. Lows in the lower 60s. Southeast winds 5 to 10 miles an hour. Monday, mostly sunny. Humid with highs in the upper 80s. South winds 15 to 20 miles an hour with gusts up to 30 miles an hour. Monday night, partly cloudy in the evening, then mostly cloudy with a chance of showers and thunderstorms after midnight. Humid with lows in the mid-60s. South winds 15 to 20 miles an hour with gusts up to 30 miles an hour, diminishing to 5 to 10 miles an hour with gusts up to 20 miles an hour after midnight. Chance of rain 40%. Tuesday, mostly cloudy in the morning, then becoming partly sunny. A chance of thunderstorms. A chance of showers in the morning, then showers likely in the afternoon. Not as warm with highs in the upper 70s. Northwest winds 5 to 10 miles an hour, becoming north in the afternoon. Chance of rain 70%. Tuesday night, a chance of thunderstorms. Showers likely, mainly in the evening. Lows in the upper 50s. Northeast winds 5 to 10 miles an hour. Chance of rain 70%. Wednesday, partly sunny. A chance of showers, mainly in the morning. Highs in the mid-70s. Chance of rain 50%. Wednesday night, partly cloudy in the evening, then clearing. Lows in the mid-50s. Thursday, mostly sunny. Highs in the lower 80s. Thursday night, mostly clear in the evening, then becoming partly cloudy. Lows in the upper 50s. Friday, mostly sunny. Highs in the mid-80s. Friday night, mostly clear. Lows in the mid-60s. Saturday, mostly sunny. Highs in the upper 80s. Saturday night, mostly clear in the evening, then becoming partly cloudy. Lows in the upper 60s. Sunday, mostly sunny. Highs in the upper 80s. At 3 p.m., in Sioux City, the temperature was 84 and the dew point 66. The relative humidity was 54%. Wind was southeast at 12 miles an hour.
the pressure was 29.93 inches and falling. Elsewhere in northwest Iowa, Morris was sunny and 82. In Sheldon, Cherokee was sunny and 84. Spencer was sunny and 85. Other conditions across the northern plains, farther east in Iowa, temperatures were between 79 and 81 degrees. At Waterloo, it was sunny. At Cedar Rapids, it was mostly sunny. At Des Moines, it was partly sunny. In eastern Nebraska, skies ranged from sunny to mostly sunny, and temperatures were between 85 and 86 degrees. In eastern South Dakota, skies ranged from sunny to mostly sunny, and temperatures were between 86 and 90 degrees. And in southern Minnesota, skies ranged from sunny to mostly sunny, and temperatures were between 79 and 84 degrees. Once again, at 3 p.m. Sioux City had a temperature of 84. The current time is 3:04 p.m. Central Daylight Time. Operating on a frequency of 162.475 MHz, this is NOAA Weather Radio Station WXL62, broadcasting from a transmitter near Lawton, Iowa. Our program originates from the National Weather Service in Sioux Falls and serves Sioux City and the surrounding Siouxland area. This hazardous weather outlook is for northwest Iowa, west central Iowa, southwest Minnesota, northeast Nebraska, central South Dakota, east central South Dakota, south central South Dakota, and southeast South Dakota. For today and tonight, hazardous weather is not expected at this time. For Monday through Saturday, periodic chances for showers and thunderstorms return Monday night into at least the middle of next week. If storms can develop along a cool front in southeast South Dakota Monday evening, an isolated stronger storm will be possible. Damaging winds and large hail would be the primary threats. Spotter activation is not expected at this time. Your National Weather Service forecast for Siouxland. Tonight, partly cloudy. Lows in the lower 60s. Southeast winds 5 to 10 miles an hour. Monday, mostly sunny. Humid with highs in the upper 80s. South winds 15 to 20 miles an hour with gusts up to 30 miles an hour. Monday night, partly cloudy in the evening, then mostly cloudy with a chance of showers and thunderstorms after midnight. Humid with lows in the mid-60s. South winds 15 to 20 miles an hour with gusts up to 30 miles an hour, diminishing to 5 to 10 miles an hour with gusts up to 20 miles an hour after midnight. Chance of rain 40%. Tuesday, mostly cloudy in the morning, then becoming partly sunny. A chance of thunderstorms. A chance of showers in the morning, then showers likely in the afternoon. Not as warm with highs in the upper 70s. Northwest winds 5 to 10 miles an hour, becoming north in the afternoon. Chance of rain 70%. Tuesday night, a chance of thunderstorms. Showers likely, mainly in the evening. Lows in the upper 50s. Northeast winds 5 to 10 miles an hour. Chance of rain 70%. Wednesday, partly sunny. A chance of showers, mainly in the morning. Highs in the mid-70s. Chance of rain 50%. Wednesday night, partly cloudy in the evening, then clearing. Lows in the mid-50s. Thursday, mostly sunny. Highs in the lower 80s. Thursday night, mostly clear in the evening, then becoming partly cloudy. Lows in the upper 50s. Friday, mostly sunny. Highs in the mid-80s. Friday night, mostly clear. Lows in the mid-60s. Saturday, mostly sunny. Highs in the upper 80s. Saturday night, mostly clear in the evening, then becoming partly cloudy. Lows in the upper 60s. Sunday, mostly sunny. Highs in the upper 80s. At 3 p.m., in Sioux City, the temperature was 84 and the dew point 66. The relative humidity was 54%. Wind was southeast at 12 miles an hour. The pressure was 29.93 inches and falling. Elsewhere in northwest Iowa, Morris was sunny and 82. In Sheldon, Cherokee was sunny and 84. Spencer was sunny and 85. Other

Across the northern plains, farther east in Iowa, temperatures were between 79 and 81 degrees. At Waterloo, it was sunny. At Cedar Rapids, it was mostly sunny. At Des Moines, it was partly sunny. In eastern Nebraska, skies ranged from sunny to mostly sunny, and temperatures were between 85 and 86 degrees. In eastern South Dakota, skies ranged from sunny to mostly sunny, and temperatures were between 86 and 90 degrees. And in southern Minnesota, skies ranged from sunny to mostly sunny, and temperatures were between 79 and 84 degrees. Once again, at 3 p.m. Sioux City had a temperature of 84. The current time is 3:08 p.m. Central Daylight Time. Operating on a frequency of 162.475 MHz, this is NOAA Weather Radio Station WXL62, broadcasting from a transmitter near Lawton, Iowa. Our program originates from the National Weather Service in Sioux Falls and serves Sioux City and the surrounding Siouxland area. This hazardous weather outlook is for northwest Iowa, west central Iowa, southwest Minnesota, northeast Nebraska, central South Dakota, east central South Dakota, south central South Dakota, and southeast South Dakota. For today and tonight, hazardous weather is not expected at this time. For Monday through Saturday, periodic chances for showers and thunderstorms return Monday night into at least the middle of next week. If storms can develop along a cool front in southeast South Dakota Monday evening, an isolated stronger storm will be possible. Damaging winds and large hail would be the primary threats. Spotter activation is not expected at this time. Your National Weather Service forecast for Siouxland. Tonight, partly cloudy. Lows in the lower 60s. Southeast winds 5 to 10 miles an hour. Monday, mostly sunny. Humid with highs in the upper 80s. South winds 15 to 20 miles an hour with gusts up to 30 miles an hour. Monday night, partly cloudy in the evening, then mostly cloudy with a chance of showers and thunderstorms after midnight. Humid with lows in the mid-60s. South winds 15 to 20 miles an hour with gusts up to 30 miles an hour, diminishing to 5 to 10 miles an hour with gusts up to 20 miles an hour after midnight. Chance of rain 40%. Tuesday, mostly cloudy in the morning, then becoming partly sunny. A chance of thunderstorms. A chance of showers in the morning, then showers likely in the afternoon. Not as warm with highs in the upper 70s. Northwest winds 5 to 10 miles an hour, becoming north in the afternoon. Chance of rain 70%. Tuesday night, a chance of thunderstorms. Showers likely, mainly in the evening. Lows in the upper 50s. Northeast winds 5 to 10 miles an hour. Chance of rain 70%. Wednesday, partly sunny. A chance of showers, mainly in the morning. Highs in the mid-70s. Chance of rain 50%. Wednesday night, partly cloudy in the evening, then clearing. Lows in the mid-50s. Thursday, mostly sunny. Highs in the lower 80s. Thursday night, mostly clear in the evening, then becoming partly cloudy. Lows in the upper 50s. Friday, mostly sunny. Highs in the mid-80s. Friday night, mostly clear. Lows in the mid-60s. Saturday, mostly sunny. Highs in the upper 80s. Saturday night, mostly clear in the evening, then becoming partly cloudy. Lows in the upper 60s. Sunday, mostly sunny. Highs in the upper 80s. At 3 p.m., in Sioux City, the temperature was 84 and the dew point 66. The relative humidity was 54%. Wind was southeast at 12 miles an hour. The pressure was 29.93 inches and falling. Elsewhere in northwest Iowa, Morris was sunny and 82. In Sheldon, Cherokee was sunny and 84. Spencer was sunny and 85. Other conditions across the northern plains, farther east in Iowa, temperatures were between 79 and 81 degrees. At Waterloo, it was sunny. At Cedar Rapids, it was mostly sunny. At Des Moines, it was partly sunny. In eastern

Alaska skies ranged from sunny to mostly sunny, and temperatures were between 85 and 86 degrees. In eastern South Dakota, skies ranged from sunny to mostly sunny, and temperatures were between 86 and 90 degrees. And in southern Minnesota, skies ranged from sunny to mostly sunny, and temperatures were between 79 and 84 degrees. Once again, at 3 p.m. Sioux City had a temperature of 84. The current time is 3:13 p.m. Central Daylight Time. Operating on a frequency of 162.475 MHz, this is NOAA Weather Radio Station WXL62, broadcasting from a transmitter near Lawton, Iowa. Our program originates from the National Weather Service in Sioux Falls and serves Sioux City and the surrounding Siouxland area. This hazardous weather outlook is for northwest Iowa, west central Iowa, southwest Minnesota, northeast Nebraska, central South Dakota, east central South Dakota, south central South Dakota, and southeast South Dakota. For today and tonight, hazardous weather is not expected at this time. For Monday through Saturday, periodic chances for showers and thunderstorms return Monday night into at least the middle of next week. If storms can develop along a cool front in southeast South Dakota Monday evening, an isolated stronger storm will be possible. Damaging winds and large hail would be the primary threats. Spotter activation is not expected at this time. Your National Weather Service forecast for Siouxland. Tonight, partly cloudy. Lows in the lower 60s. Southeast winds 5 to 10 miles an hour. Monday, mostly sunny. Humid with highs in the upper 80s. South winds 15 to 20 miles an hour with gusts up to 30 miles an hour. Monday night, partly cloudy in the evening, then mostly cloudy with a chance of showers and thunderstorms after midnight. Humid with lows in the mid-60s. South winds 15 to 20 miles an hour with gusts up to 30 miles an hour, diminishing to 5 to 10 miles an hour with gusts up to 20 miles an hour after midnight. Chance of rain 40%. Tuesday, mostly cloudy in the morning, then becoming partly sunny. A chance of thunderstorms. A chance of showers in the morning, then showers likely in the afternoon. Not as warm with highs in the upper 70s. Northwest winds 5 to 10 miles an hour, becoming north in the afternoon. Chance of rain 70%. Tuesday night, a chance of thunderstorms. Showers likely, mainly in the evening. Lows in the upper 50s. Northeast winds 5 to 10 miles an hour. Chance of rain 70%. Wednesday, partly sunny. A chance of showers, mainly in the morning. Highs in the mid-70s. Chance of rain 50%. Wednesday night, partly cloudy in the evening, then clearing. Lows in the mid-50s. Thursday, mostly sunny. Highs in the lower 80s. Thursday night, mostly clear in the evening, then becoming partly cloudy. Lows in the upper 50s. Friday, mostly sunny. Highs in the mid-80s. Friday night, mostly clear. Lows in the mid-60s. Saturday, mostly sunny. Highs in the upper 80s. Saturday night, mostly clear in the evening, then becoming partly cloudy. Lows in the upper 60s. Sunday, mostly sunny. Highs in the upper 80s. At 3 p.m., in Sioux City, the temperature was 84 and the dew point 66. The relative humidity was 54%. Wind was southeast at 12 miles an hour. The pressure was 29.93 inches and falling. Elsewhere in northwest Iowa, Morris was sunny and 82. In Sheldon, Cherokee was sunny and 84. Spencer was sunny and 85. Other conditions across the northern plains, farther east in Iowa, temperatures were between 79 and 81 degrees. At Waterloo, it was sunny. At Cedar Rapids, it was mostly sunny. At Des Moines, it was partly sunny. In eastern Nebraska, skies ranged from sunny to mostly sunny, and temperatures were between 85 and 86 degrees. In eastern South Dakota, skies ranged from sunny to mostly sunny, and temperatures were between 86 and 90 degrees. And in southern Minnesota,

Dakota and southeast South Dakota. For today and tonight, hazardous weather is not expected at this time. For Monday through Saturday, periodic chances for showers and thunderstorms return Monday night into at least the middle of next week. If storms can develop along a cool front in southeast South Dakota Monday evening, an isolated stronger storm will be possible. Damaging winds and large hail would be the primary threats. Spotter activation is not expected at this time. Your National Weather Service forecast for Siouxland. Tonight, partly cloudy. Lows in the lower 60s. Southeast winds 5 to 10 miles an hour. Monday, mostly sunny. Humid with highs in the upper 80s. South winds 15 to 20 miles an hour with gusts up to 30 miles an hour. Monday night, partly cloudy in the evening, then mostly cloudy with a chance of showers and thunderstorms after midnight. Humid with lows in the mid-60s. South winds 15 to 20 miles an hour with gusts up to 30 miles an hour, diminishing to 5 to 10 miles an hour with gusts up to 20 miles an hour after midnight. Chance of rain 40%. Tuesday, mostly cloudy in the morning, then becoming partly sunny. A chance of thunderstorms. A chance of showers in the morning, then showers likely in the afternoon. Not as warm with highs in the upper 70s. Northwest winds 5 to 10 miles an hour, becoming north in the afternoon. Chance of rain 70%. Tuesday night, a chance of thunderstorms. Showers likely, mainly in the evening. Lows in the upper 50s. Northeast winds 5 to 10 miles an hour. Chance of rain 70%. Wednesday, partly sunny. A chance of showers, mainly in the morning. Highs in the mid-70s. Chance of rain 50%. Wednesday night, partly cloudy in the evening, then clearing. Lows in the mid-50s. Thursday, mostly sunny. Highs in the lower 80s. Thursday night, mostly clear in the evening, then becoming partly cloudy. Lows in the upper 50s. Friday, mostly sunny. Highs in the mid-80s. Friday night, mostly clear. Lows in the mid-60s. Saturday, mostly sunny. Highs in the upper 80s. Saturday night, mostly clear in the evening, then becoming partly cloudy. Lows in the upper 60s. Sunday, mostly sunny. Highs in the upper 80s. At 3 p.m., in Sioux City, the temperature was 84 and the dew point 66. The relative humidity was 54%. Wind was southeast at 12 miles an hour. The pressure was 29.93 inches and falling. Elsewhere in northwest Iowa, Morris was sunny and 82. In Sheldon, Cherokee was sunny and 84. Spencer was sunny and 85. Other conditions across the northern plains, farther east in Iowa, temperatures were between 79 and 81 degrees. At Waterloo, it was sunny. At Cedar Rapids, it was mostly sunny. At Des Moines, it was partly sunny. In eastern Nebraska, skies ranged from sunny to mostly sunny, and temperatures were between 85 and 86 degrees. In eastern South Dakota, skies ranged from sunny to mostly sunny, and temperatures were between 86 and 90 degrees. And in southern Minnesota, skies ranged from sunny to mostly sunny, and temperatures were between 79 and 84 degrees. Once again, at 3 p.m. Sioux City had a temperature of 84. The current time is 3:23 p.m. Central Daylight Time. Operating on a frequency of 162.475 MHz, this is NOAA Weather Radio Station WXL62, broadcasting from a transmitter near Lawton, Iowa. Our program originates from the National Weather Service in Sioux Falls and serves Sioux City and the surrounding Siouxland area. This hazardous weather outlook is for northwest Iowa, west central Iowa, southwest Minnesota, northeast Nebraska, central South Dakota, east central South Dakota, south central South Dakota, and southeast South Dakota. For today and tonight, hazardous weather is not expected at this time. For Monday through Saturday, periodic chances for showers and thunderstorms return Monday night into at least the middle of next week. If storms can develop,

along a cool front in southeast South Dakota Monday evening. An isolated stronger storm will be possible. Damaging winds and large hail would be the primary threats. Spotter activation is not expected at this time. Your National Weather Service forecast for Siouxland. Tonight, partly cloudy. Lows in the lower 60s. Southeast winds 5 to 10 miles an hour. Monday, mostly sunny. Humid with highs in the upper 80s. South winds 15 to 20 miles an hour with gusts up to 30 miles an hour. Monday night, partly cloudy in the evening, then mostly cloudy with a chance of showers and thunderstorms after midnight. Humid with lows in the mid-60s. South winds 15 to 20 miles an hour with gusts up to 30 miles an hour, diminishing to 5 to 10 miles an hour with gusts up to 20 miles an hour after midnight. Chance of rain 40%. Tuesday, mostly cloudy in the morning, then becoming partly sunny. A chance of thunderstorms. A chance of showers in the morning, then showers likely in the afternoon. Not as warm with highs in the upper 70s. Northwest winds 5 to 10 miles an hour, becoming north in the afternoon. Chance of rain 70%. Tuesday night, a chance of thunderstorms. Showers likely, mainly in the evening. Lows in the upper 50s. Northeast winds 5 to 10 miles an hour. Chance of rain 70%. Wednesday, partly sunny. A chance of showers, mainly in the morning. Highs in the mid-70s. Chance of rain 50%. Wednesday night, partly cloudy in the evening, then clearing. Lows in the mid-50s. Thursday, mostly sunny. Highs in the lower 80s. Thursday night, mostly clear in the evening, then becoming partly cloudy. Lows in the upper 50s. Friday, mostly sunny. Highs in the mid-80s. Friday night, mostly clear. Lows in the mid-60s. Saturday, mostly sunny. Highs in the upper 80s. Saturday night, mostly clear in the evening, then becoming partly cloudy. Lows in the upper 60s. Sunday, mostly sunny. Highs in the upper 80s. At 3 p.m., in Sioux City, the temperature was 84 and the dew point 66. The relative humidity was 54%. Wind was southeast at 12 miles an hour. The pressure was 29.93 inches and falling. Elsewhere in northwest Iowa, Morris was sunny and 82. In Sheldon, Cherokee was sunny and 84. Spencer was sunny and 85. Other conditions across the northern plains, farther east in Iowa, temperatures were between 79 and 81 degrees. At Waterloo, it was sunny. At Cedar Rapids, it was mostly sunny. At Des Moines, it was partly sunny. In eastern Nebraska, skies ranged from sunny to mostly sunny, and temperatures were between 85 and 86 degrees. In eastern South Dakota, skies ranged from sunny to mostly sunny, and temperatures were between 86 and 90 degrees. And in southern Minnesota, skies ranged from sunny to mostly sunny, and temperatures were between 79 and 84 degrees. Once again, at 3 p.m. Sioux City had a temperature of 84. The current time is 3:27 p.m. Central Daylight Time. Operating on a frequency of 162.475 MHz, this is NOAA Weather Radio Station WXL62, broadcasting from a transmitter near Lawton, Iowa. Our program originates from the National Weather Service in Sioux Falls and serves Sioux City and the surrounding Siouxland area. This hazardous weather outlook is for northwest Iowa, west central Iowa, southwest Minnesota, northeast Nebraska, central South Dakota, east central South Dakota, south central South Dakota, and southeast South Dakota. For today and tonight, hazardous weather is not expected at this time. For Monday through Saturday, periodic chances for showers and thunderstorms return Monday night into at least the middle of next week. If storms can develop along a cool front in southeast South Dakota Monday evening, an isolated stronger storm will be possible. Damaging winds and large hail would be the primary threats. Spotter activation is not expected at this time. Your national weather

service forecast for Siouxland. Tonight, partly cloudy. Lows in the lower 60s. Southeast winds 5 to 10 miles an hour. Monday, mostly sunny. Humid with highs in the upper 80s. South winds 15 to 20 miles an hour with gusts up to 30 miles an hour. Monday night, partly cloudy in the evening, then mostly cloudy with a chance of showers and thunderstorms after midnight. Humid with lows in the mid-60s. South winds 15 to 20 miles an hour with gusts up to 30 miles an hour, diminishing to 5 to 10 miles an hour with gusts up to 20 miles an hour after midnight. Chance of rain 40%. Tuesday, mostly cloudy in the morning, then becoming partly sunny. A chance of thunderstorms. A chance of showers in the morning, then showers likely in the afternoon. Not as warm with highs in the upper 70s. Northwest winds 5 to 10 miles an hour, becoming north in the afternoon. Chance of rain 70%. Tuesday night, a chance of thunderstorms. Showers likely, mainly in the evening. Lows in the upper 50s. Northeast winds 5 to 10 miles an hour. Chance of rain 70%. Wednesday, partly sunny. A chance of showers, mainly in the morning. Highs in the mid-70s. Chance of rain 50%. Wednesday night, partly cloudy in the evening, then clearing. Lows in the mid-50s. Thursday, mostly sunny. Highs in the lower 80s. Thursday night, mostly clear in the evening, then becoming partly cloudy. Lows in the upper 50s. Friday, mostly sunny. Highs in the mid-80s. Friday night, mostly clear. Lows in the mid-60s. Saturday, mostly sunny. Highs in the upper 80s. Saturday night, mostly clear in the evening, then becoming partly cloudy. Lows in the upper 60s. Sunday, mostly sunny. Highs in the upper 80s. At 3 p.m. in Sioux City, the temperature was 84 and the dew point 66. The relative humidity was 54%. Wind was southeast at 12 miles an hour. The pressure was 29.93 inches and falling. Elsewhere in northwest Iowa, Morris was sunny and 82. In Sheldon, Cherokee was sunny and 84. Spencer was sunny and 85. Other conditions across the northern plains, farther east in Iowa, temperatures were between 79 and 81 degrees. At Waterloo, it was sunny. At Cedar Rapids, it was mostly sunny. At Des Moines, it was partly sunny. In eastern Nebraska, skies ranged from sunny to mostly sunny, and temperatures were between 85 and 86 degrees. In eastern South Dakota, skies ranged from sunny to mostly sunny, and temperatures were between 86 and 90 degrees. And in southern Minnesota, skies ranged from sunny to mostly sunny, and temperatures were between 79 and 84 degrees. Once again, at 3 p.m. Sioux City had a temperature of 84. The current time is 3:32 p.m. Central Daylight Time. Operating on a frequency of 162.475 MHz, this is NOAA Weather Radio Station WXL62, broadcasting from a transmitter near Lawton, Iowa. Our program originates from the National Weather Service in Sioux Falls and serves Sioux City and the surrounding Siouxland area. This hazardous weather outlook is for northwest Iowa, west central Iowa, southwest Minnesota, northeast Nebraska, central South Dakota, east central South Dakota, south central South Dakota, and southeast South Dakota. For today and central South Dakota, south central South Dakota, and southeast South Dakota. For today and tonight, hazardous weather is not expected at this time. For Monday through Saturday, periodic chances for showers and thunderstorms return Monday night into at least the middle of next week. If storms can develop along a cool front in southeast South Dakota Monday evening, an isolated stronger storm will be possible. Damaging winds and large hail would be the primary threats. Spotter activation is not expected at this time. Your National Weather Service forecast for Siouxland. Tonight, partly cloudy. Lows in the lower 60s. Southeast winds 5 to 10 miles an hour.

rising 40%. Tuesday, mostly cloudy in the morning, then becoming partly sunny. A chance of thunderstorms. A chance of showers in the morning, then showers likely in the afternoon. Not as warm with highs in the upper 70s. Northwest winds 5 to 10 miles an hour, becoming north in the afternoon. Chance of rain 70%. Tuesday night, a chance of thunderstorms. Showers likely, mainly in the evening. Lows in the upper 50s. Northeast winds 5 to 10 miles an hour. Chance of rain 70%. Wednesday, partly sunny. A chance of showers, mainly in the morning. Highs in the mid-70s. Chance of rain 50%. Wednesday night, partly cloudy in the evening, then clearing. Lows in the mid-50s. Thursday, mostly sunny. Highs in the lower 80s. Thursday night, mostly clear in the evening, then becoming partly cloudy. Lows in the upper 50s. Friday, mostly sunny. Highs in the mid-80s. Friday night, mostly clear. Lows in the mid-60s. Saturday, mostly sunny. Highs in the upper 80s. Saturday night, mostly clear in the evening, then becoming partly cloudy. Lows in the upper 60s. Sunday, mostly sunny. Highs in the upper 80s. At 3 p.m., in Sioux City, the temperature was 84 and the dew point 66. The relative humidity was 54%. Wind was southeast at 12 miles an hour. The pressure was 29.93 inches and falling. Elsewhere in northwest Iowa, Morris was sunny and 82. In Sheldon, Cherokee was sunny and 84. Spencer was sunny and 85. Other conditions across the northern plains, farther east in Iowa, temperatures were between 79 and 81 degrees. At Waterloo, it was sunny. At Cedar Rapids, it was mostly sunny. At Des Moines, it was partly sunny. In eastern Nebraska, skies ranged from sunny to mostly sunny, and temperatures were between 85 and 86 degrees. In eastern South Dakota, skies ranged from sunny to mostly sunny, and temperatures were between 86 and 90 degrees. And in southern Minnesota, skies ranged from sunny to mostly sunny, and temperatures were between 79 and 84 degrees. Once again, at 3 p.m. Sioux City had a temperature of 84. The current time is 3:46 p.m. Central Daylight Time. Operating on a frequency of 162.475 MHz, this is NOAA Weather Radio Station WXL62, broadcasting from a transmitter near Lawton, Iowa. Our program originates from the National Weather Service in Sioux Falls and serves Sioux City and the surrounding Siouxland area. This hazardous weather outlook is for northwest Iowa, west central Iowa, southwest Minnesota, northeast Nebraska, central South Dakota, east central South Dakota, south central South Dakota, and southeast South Dakota. For today and tonight, hazardous weather is not expected at this time. For Monday through Saturday, periodic chances for showers and thunderstorms return Monday night into at least the middle of next week. Storms can develop along a cool front in southeast South Dakota Monday evening. An isolated stronger storm will be possible. Damaging winds and large hail would be the primary threats. Spotter activation is not expected at this time. Your National Weather Service forecast for Siouxland. Tonight, partly cloudy. Lows in the lower 60s. Southeast winds 5 to 10 miles an hour. Monday, mostly sunny. Humid with highs in the upper 80s. South winds 15 to 20 miles an hour with gusts up to 30 miles an hour. Monday night, partly cloudy in the evening, then mostly cloudy with a chance of showers and thunderstorms after midnight. Humid with lows in the mid-60s. South winds 15 to 20 miles an hour with gusts up to 30 miles an hour, diminishing to 5 to 10 miles an hour with gusts up to 20 miles an hour after midnight. Chance of rain 40%. Tuesday, mostly cloudy in the morning, then becoming partly sunny. A chance of thunderstorms. A chance of showers in the morning, then showers likely in the afternoon. Not as warm with highs in the upper 70s.
northwest winds 5 to 10 miles an hour, becoming north in the afternoon. Chance of rain 70%. Tuesday night, a chance of thunderstorms. Showers likely, mainly in the evening. Lows in the upper 50s. Northeast winds 5 to 10 miles an hour. Chance of rain 70%. Wednesday, partly sunny. A chance of showers, mainly in the morning. Highs in the mid-70s. Chance of rain 50%. Wednesday night, partly cloudy in the evening, then clearing. Lows in the mid-50s. Thursday, mostly sunny. Highs in the lower 80s. Thursday night, mostly clear in the evening, then becoming partly cloudy. Lows in the upper 50s. Friday, mostly sunny. Highs in the mid-80s. Friday night, mostly clear. Lows in the mid-60s. Saturday, mostly sunny. Highs in the upper 80s. Saturday night, mostly clear in the evening, then becoming partly cloudy. Lows in the upper 60s. Sunday, mostly sunny. Highs in the upper 80s. At 3 p.m., in Sioux City, the temperature was 84 and the dew point 66. The relative humidity was 54%. Wind was southeast at 12 miles an hour. The pressure was 29.93 inches and falling. Elsewhere in northwest Iowa, Morris was sunny and 82. In Sheldon, Cherokee was sunny and 84. Spencer was sunny and 85. Other conditions across the northern plains, farther east in Iowa, temperatures were between 79 and 81 degrees. At Waterloo, it was sunny. At Cedar Rapids, it was mostly sunny. At Des Moines, it was partly sunny. In eastern Nebraska, skies ranged from sunny to mostly sunny, and temperatures were between 85 and 86 degrees. In eastern South Dakota, skies ranged from sunny to mostly sunny, and temperatures were between 86 and 90 degrees. And in southern Minnesota, skies ranged from sunny to mostly sunny, and temperatures were between 79 and 84 degrees. Once again, at 3 p.m. Sioux City had a temperature of 84. The current time is 3:51 p.m. Central Daylight Time. Operating on a frequency of 162.475 MHz, this is NOAA Weather Radio Station WXL62, broadcasting from a transmitter near Lawton, Iowa. Our program originates from the National Weather Service in Sioux Falls and serves Sioux City and the surrounding Siouxland area. This hazardous weather outlook is for northwest Iowa, west central Iowa, southwest Minnesota, northeast Nebraska, central South Dakota, east central South Dakota, south central South Dakota, and southeast South Dakota. For today and tonight, hazardous weather is not expected at this time. For Monday through Saturday, periodic chances for showers and thunderstorms return Monday night into at least the middle of next week. If storms can develop along a cool front in southeast South Dakota Monday evening, an isolated stronger storm will be possible. Damaging winds and large hail would be the primary threats. Spotter activation is not expected at this time. Your National Weather Service forecast for Siouxland. Tonight, partly cloudy. Lows in the lower 60s. Southeast winds 5 to 10 miles an hour. Monday, mostly sunny. Humid with highs in the upper 80s. South winds 15 to 20 miles an hour with gusts up to 30 miles an hour. Monday night, partly cloudy in the evening, then mostly cloudy with a chance of showers and thunderstorms after midnight. Humid with lows in the mid-60s. South winds 15 to 20 miles an hour with gusts up to 30 miles an hour, diminishing to 5 to 10 miles an hour with gusts up to 20 miles an hour after midnight. Chance of rain 40%. Tuesday, mostly cloudy in the morning, then becoming partly sunny. A chance of thunderstorms. A chance of showers in the morning, then showers likely in the afternoon. Not as warm with highs in the upper 70s. Northwest winds 5 to 10 miles an hour, becoming north in the afternoon. Chance of rain 70%. Tuesday night, a chance of thunderstorms. Showers likely, mainly in the evening. Lows in the upper 50s.

Northeast winds 5 to 10 miles an hour. Chance of rain 70%. Wednesday, partly sunny. A chance of showers, mainly in the morning. Highs in the mid-70s. Chance of rain 50%. Wednesday night, partly cloudy in the evening, then clearing. Lows in the mid-50s. Thursday, mostly sunny. Highs in the lower 80s. Thursday night, mostly clear in the evening, then becoming partly cloudy. Lows in the upper 50s. Friday, mostly sunny. Highs in the mid-80s. Friday night, mostly clear. Lows in the mid-60s. Saturday, mostly sunny. Highs in the upper 80s. Saturday night, mostly clear in the evening, then becoming partly cloudy. Lows in the upper 60s. Sunday, mostly sunny. Highs in the upper 80s. At 3 p.m., in Sioux City, the temperature was 84 and the dew point 66. The relative humidity was 54%. Wind was southeast at 12 miles an hour. The pressure was 29.93 inches and falling. Elsewhere in northwest Iowa, Morris was sunny and 82. In Sheldon, Cherokee was sunny and 84. Spencer was sunny and 85. Other conditions across the northern plains, farther east in Iowa, temperatures were between 79 and 81 degrees. At Waterloo, it was sunny. At Cedar Rapids, it was mostly sunny. At Des Moines, it was partly sunny. In eastern Nebraska, skies ranged from sunny to mostly sunny, and temperatures were between 85 and 86 degrees. In eastern South Dakota, skies ranged from sunny to mostly sunny, and temperatures were between 86 and 90 degrees. And in southern Minnesota, skies ranged from sunny to mostly sunny, and temperatures were between 79 and 84 degrees. Once again, at 3 p.m. Sioux City had a temperature of 84. The current time is 3:56 p.m. Central Daylight Time. Operating on a frequency of 162.475 MHz, this is NOAA Weather Radio Station WXL62, broadcasting from a transmitter near Lawton, Iowa. Our program originates from the National Weather Service in Sioux Falls and serves Sioux City and the surrounding Siouxland area. This hazardous weather outlook is for northwest Iowa, west central Iowa, southwest Minnesota, northeast Nebraska, central South Dakota, east central South Dakota, south central South Dakota, and southeast South Dakota. For today and tonight, hazardous weather is not expected at this time. For Monday through Saturday, periodic chances for showers and thunderstorms return Monday night into at least the middle of next week. If storms can develop along a cool front in southeast South Dakota Monday evening, an isolated stronger storm will be possible. Damaging winds and large hail would be the primary threats. Spotter activation is not expected at this time. Your National Weather Service forecast for Siouxland. Tonight, partly cloudy. Lows in the lower 60s. Southeast winds 5 to 10 miles an hour. Monday, mostly sunny. Humid with highs in the upper 80s. South winds 15 to 20 miles an hour with gusts up to 30 miles an hour. Monday night, partly cloudy in the evening, then mostly cloudy with a chance of showers and thunderstorms after midnight. Humid with lows in the mid-60s. South winds 15 to 20 miles an hour with gusts up to 30 miles an hour, diminishing to 5 to 10 miles an hour with gusts up to 20 miles an hour after midnight. Chance of rain 40%. Tuesday, mostly cloudy in the morning, then becoming partly sunny. A chance of thunderstorms. A chance of showers in the morning, then showers likely in the afternoon. Not as warm with highs in the upper 70s. Northwest winds 5 to 10 miles an hour, becoming north in the afternoon. Chance of rain 70%. Tuesday night, a chance of thunderstorms. Showers likely, mainly in the evening. Lows in the upper 50s. Northeast winds 5 to 10 miles an hour. Chance of rain 70%. Wednesday, partly sunny. A chance of showers, mainly in the morning. Highs in the mid-70s. Chance of rain 50%.

Wednesday night, partly cloudy in the evening, then clearing. Lows in the mid-50s. Thursday, mostly sunny. Highs in the lower 80s. Thursday night, mostly clear in the evening, then becoming partly cloudy. Lows in the upper 50s. Friday, mostly sunny. Highs in the mid-80s. Friday night, mostly clear. Lows in the mid-60s. Saturday, mostly sunny. Highs in the upper 80s. Saturday night, mostly clear in the evening, then becoming partly cloudy. Lows in the upper 60s. Sunday, mostly sunny. Highs in the upper 80s. At 3 p.m., in Sioux City, the temperature was 84 and the dew point 66. The relative humidity was 54%. Wind was southeast at 12 miles an hour. The pressure was 29.93 inches and falling. Elsewhere in northwest Iowa, Morris was sunny and 82. In Sheldon, Cherokee was sunny and 84. Spencer was sunny and 85. Other conditions across the northern plains, farther east in Iowa, temperatures were between 79 and 81 degrees. At Waterloo, it was sunny. At Cedar Rapids, it was mostly sunny. At Des Moines, it was partly sunny. In eastern Nebraska, skies ranged from sunny to mostly sunny, and temperatures were between 85 and 86 degrees. In eastern South Dakota, skies ranged from sunny to mostly sunny, and temperatures were between 86 and 90 degrees. And in southern Minnesota, skies ranged from sunny to mostly sunny, and temperatures were between 79 and 84 degrees. Once again, at 3 p.m. Sioux City had a temperature of 84. The current time is 4 p.m. Central Daylight Time. Operating on a frequency of 162.475 MHz, this is NOAA Weather Radio Station WXL62, broadcasting from a transmitter near Lawton, Iowa. Our program originates from the National Weather Service in Sioux Falls and serves Sioux City and the surrounding Siouxland area. This hazardous weather outlook is for northwest Iowa, west central Iowa, southwest Minnesota, northeast Nebraska, central South Dakota, east central South Dakota, south central South Dakota, and southeast South Dakota. For today and tonight, hazardous weather is not expected at this time. For Monday through Saturday, periodic chances for showers and thunderstorms return Monday night into at least the middle of next week. If storms can develop along a cool front in southeast South Dakota Monday evening, an isolated stronger storm will be possible. Damaging winds and large hail would be the primary threats. Spotter activation is not expected at this time. Your National Weather Service forecast for Siouxland. Tonight, partly cloudy. Lows in the lower 60s. Southeast winds 5 to 10 miles an hour. Monday, mostly sunny. Humid with highs in the upper 80s. South winds 15 to 20 miles an hour with gusts up to 30 miles an hour. Monday night, partly cloudy in the evening, then mostly cloudy with a chance of showers and thunderstorms after midnight. Humid with lows in the mid-60s. South winds 15 to 20 miles an hour with gusts up to 30 miles an hour, diminishing to 5 to 10 miles an hour with gusts up to 20 miles an hour after midnight. Chance of rain 40%. Tuesday, mostly cloudy in the morning, then becoming partly sunny. A chance of thunderstorms. A chance of showers in the morning, then showers likely in the afternoon. Not as warm with highs in the upper 70s. Northwest winds 5 to 10 miles an hour, becoming north in the afternoon. Chance of rain 70%. Tuesday night, a chance of thunderstorms. Showers likely, mainly in the evening. Lows in the upper 50s. Northeast winds 5 to 10 miles an hour. Chance of rain 70%. Wednesday, partly sunny. A chance of showers, mainly in the morning. Highs in the mid-70s. Chance of rain 50%. Wednesday night, partly cloudy in the evening, then clearing. Lows in the mid-50s. Thursday, mostly sunny. Highs in the lower 80s. Thursday night, mostly clear in the evening, then becoming partly cloudy. Lows in the upper 80s.

upper 50s. Friday, mostly sunny. Highs in the mid-80s. Friday night, mostly clear. Lows in the mid-60s. Saturday, mostly sunny. Highs in the upper 80s. Saturday night, mostly clear in the evening, then becoming partly cloudy. Lows in the upper 60s. Sunday, mostly sunny. Highs in the upper 80s. At 4 p.m., in Sioux City, the temperature was 85 and the dew point 66. The relative humidity was 53%. Wind was southeast at 12 miles an hour, gusting to 17. The pressure was 29.92 inches and falling. Elsewhere in northwest Iowa, Spencer was sunny and 85. Other conditions across the northern plains, farther east in Iowa, it was mostly sunny, and temperatures were between 80 and 84 degrees. In eastern Nebraska, it was sunny, and temperatures were between 86 and 88 degrees. In eastern South Dakota, skies ranged from sunny to mostly sunny, and temperatures were between 87 and 90 degrees. And in southern Minnesota, skies ranged from sunny to mostly sunny, and temperatures were between 79 and 84 degrees. Once again, at 4 p.m., Sioux City had a temperature of 85. The current time is 4:05 p.m. Central Daylight Time. Operating on a frequency of 162.475 MHz, this is NOAA Weather Radio Station WXL62, broadcasting from a transmitter near Lawton, Iowa. Our program originates from the National Weather Service in Sioux Falls and serves Sioux City and the surrounding Siouxland area. This hazardous weather outlook is for northwest Iowa, west central Iowa, southwest Minnesota, northeast Nebraska, central South Dakota, east central South Dakota, south central South Dakota, and southeast South Dakota. For today and tonight, hazardous weather is not expected at this time. For Monday through Saturday, periodic chances for showers and thunderstorms return Monday night into at least the middle of next week. If storms can develop along a cool front in southeast South Dakota Monday evening, an isolated stronger storm will be possible. Damaging winds and large hail would be the primary threats. Spotter activation is not expected at this time. Your National Weather Service forecast for Siouxland. Tonight, partly cloudy. Lows in the lower 60s. Southeast winds 5 to 10 miles an hour. Monday, mostly sunny. Humid with highs in the upper 80s. South winds 15 to 20 miles an hour with gusts up to 30 miles an hour. Monday night, partly cloudy in the evening, then mostly cloudy with a chance of showers and thunderstorms after midnight. Humid with lows in the mid-60s. South winds 15 to 20 miles an hour with gusts up to 30 miles an hour, diminishing to 5 to 10 miles an hour with gusts up to 20 miles an hour after midnight. Chance of rain 40%. Tuesday, mostly cloudy in the morning, then becoming partly sunny. A chance of thunderstorms. A chance of showers in the morning, then showers likely in the afternoon. Not as warm with highs in the upper 70s. Northwest winds 5 to 10 miles an hour, becoming north in the afternoon. Chance of rain 70%. Tuesday night, a chance of thunderstorms. Showers likely, mainly in the evening. Lows in the upper 50s. Northeast winds 5 to 10 miles an hour. Chance of rain 70%. Wednesday, partly sunny. A chance of showers, mainly in the morning. Highs in the mid-70s. Chance of rain 50%. Wednesday night, partly cloudy in the evening, then clearing. Lows in the mid-50s. Thursday, mostly sunny. Highs in the lower 80s. Thursday night, mostly clear in the evening, then becoming partly cloudy. Lows in the upper 50s. Friday, mostly sunny. Highs in the mid-80s. Friday night, mostly clear. Lows in the mid-60s. Saturday, mostly sunny. Highs in the upper 80s. Saturday night, mostly clear in the evening, then becoming partly cloudy. Lows in the upper 60s. Sunday, mostly sunny. Highs in the upper 80s. At 4 p.m. in Sioux City.

was 85 and the dew point 66. The relative humidity was 53%. Wind was southeast at 12 miles an hour, gusting to 17. The pressure was 29.92 inches and falling. Elsewhere in northwest Iowa, Spencer was sunny and 85. Other conditions across the northern plains, farther east in Iowa, it was mostly sunny, and temperatures were between 80 and 84 degrees. In eastern Nebraska, it was sunny, and temperatures were between 86 and 88 degrees. In eastern South Dakota, skies ranged from sunny to mostly sunny, and temperatures were between 87 and 90 degrees. And in southern Minnesota, skies ranged from sunny to mostly sunny, and temperatures were between 79 and 84 degrees. Once again, at 4 p.m. Sioux City had a temperature of 85. The current time is 4:09 p.m. Central Daylight Time. Operating on a frequency of 162.475 MHz, this is NOAA Weather Radio Station WXL62, broadcasting from a transmitter near Lawton, Iowa. Our program originates from the National Weather Service in Sioux Falls and serves Sioux City and the surrounding Siouxland area. This hazardous weather outlook is for northwest Iowa, west central Iowa, southwest Minnesota, northeast Nebraska, central South Dakota, east central South Dakota, south central South Dakota, and southeast South Dakota. For today and tonight, hazardous weather is not expected at this time. For Monday through Saturday, periodic chances for showers and thunderstorms return Monday night into at least the middle of next week. If storms can develop along a cool front in southeast South Dakota Monday evening, an isolated stronger storm will be possible. Damaging winds and large hail would be the primary threats. Spotter activation is not expected at this time. Your National Weather Service forecast for Siouxland. Tonight, partly cloudy. Lows in the lower 60s. Southeast winds 5 to 10 miles an hour. Monday, mostly sunny. Humid with highs in the upper 80s. South winds 15 to 20 miles an hour with gusts up to 30 miles an hour. Monday night, partly cloudy in the evening, then mostly cloudy with a chance of showers and thunderstorms after midnight. Humid with lows in the mid-60s. South winds 15 to 20 miles an hour with gusts up to 30 miles an hour, diminishing to 5 to 10 miles an hour with gusts up to 20 miles an hour after midnight. Chance of rain 40%. Tuesday, mostly cloudy in the morning, then becoming partly sunny. A chance of thunderstorms. A chance of showers in the morning, then showers likely in the afternoon. Not as warm with highs in the upper 70s. Northwest winds 5 to 10 miles an hour, becoming north in the afternoon. Chance of rain 70%. Tuesday night, a chance of thunderstorms. Showers likely, mainly in the evening. Lows in the upper 50s. Northeast winds 5 to 10 miles an hour. Chance of rain 70%. Wednesday, partly sunny. A chance of showers, mainly in the morning. Highs in the mid-70s. Chance of rain 50%. Wednesday night, partly cloudy in the evening, then clearing. Lows in the mid-50s. Thursday, mostly sunny. Highs in the lower 80s. Thursday night, mostly clear in the evening, then becoming partly cloudy. Lows in the upper 50s. Friday, mostly sunny. Highs in the mid-80s. Friday night, mostly clear. Lows in the mid-60s. Saturday, mostly sunny. Highs in the upper 80s. Saturday night, mostly clear in the evening, then becoming partly cloudy. Lows in the upper 60s. Sunday, mostly sunny. Highs in the upper 80s. At 4 p.m., in Sioux City, the temperature was 85 and the dew point 66. The relative humidity was 53%. Wind was southeast at 12 miles an hour, gusting to 17. The pressure was 29.92 inches and falling. Elsewhere in northwest Iowa, Cherokee was sunny and 86. Spencer was sunny and 85. Other conditions across the northern plains, farther east in Iowa, it was mostly sunny, and temperatures were between

84 degrees. In eastern Nebraska, it was sunny, and temperatures were between 86 and 88 degrees. In eastern South Dakota, skies ranged from sunny to mostly sunny, and temperatures were between 87 and 90 degrees. And in southern Minnesota, skies ranged from sunny to mostly sunny, and temperatures were between 79 and 84 degrees. Once again, at 4 p.m. Sioux City had a temperature of 85. The current time is 4:14 p.m. Central Daylight Time. Operating on a frequency of 162.475 MHz, this is NOAA Weather Radio Station WXL62, broadcasting from a transmitter near Lawton, Iowa. Our program originates from the National Weather Service in Sioux Falls and serves Sioux City and the surrounding Siouxland area. This hazardous weather outlook is for northwest Iowa, west central Iowa, southwest Minnesota, northeast Nebraska, central South Dakota, east central South Dakota, south central South Dakota, and southeast South Dakota. For today and tonight, hazardous weather is not expected at this time. For Monday through Saturday, periodic chances for showers and thunderstorms return Monday night into at least the middle of next week. If storms can develop along a cool front in southeast South Dakota Monday evening, an isolated stronger storm will be possible. Damaging winds and large hail would be the primary threats. Spotter activation is not expected at this time. Your National Weather Service forecast for Siouxland. Tonight, partly cloudy. Lows in the lower 60s. Southeast winds 5 to 10 miles an hour. Monday, mostly sunny. Humid with highs in the upper 80s. South winds 15 to 20 miles an hour with gusts up to 30 miles an hour. Monday night, partly cloudy in the evening, then mostly cloudy with a chance of showers and thunderstorms after midnight. Humid with lows in the mid-60s. South winds 15 to 20 miles an hour with gusts up to 30 miles an hour, diminishing to 5 to 10 miles an hour with gusts up to 20 miles an hour after midnight. Chance of rain 40%. Tuesday, mostly cloudy in the morning, then becoming partly sunny. A chance of thunderstorms. A chance of showers in the morning, then showers likely in the afternoon. Not as warm with highs in the upper 70s. Northwest winds 5 to 10 miles an hour, becoming north in the afternoon. Chance of rain 70%. Tuesday night, a chance of thunderstorms. Showers likely, mainly in the evening. Lows in the upper 50s. Northeast winds 5 to 10 miles an hour. Chance of rain 70%. Wednesday, partly sunny. A chance of showers, mainly in the morning. Highs in the mid-70s. Chance of rain 50%. Wednesday night, partly cloudy in the evening, then clearing. Lows in the mid-50s. Thursday, mostly sunny. Highs in the lower 80s. Thursday night, mostly clear in the evening, then becoming partly cloudy. Lows in the upper 50s. Friday, mostly sunny. Highs in the mid-80s. Friday night, mostly clear. Lows in the mid-60s. Saturday, mostly sunny. Highs in the upper 80s. Saturday night, mostly clear in the evening, then becoming partly cloudy. Lows in the upper 60s. Sunday, mostly sunny. Highs in the upper 80s. At 4 p.m., in Sioux City, the temperature was 85 and the dew point 66. The relative humidity was 53%. Wind was southeast at 12 miles an hour, gusting to 17. The pressure was 29.92 inches and falling. Elsewhere in northwest Iowa, Cherokee was sunny and 86. Spencer was sunny and 85. Other conditions across the northern plains, farther east in Iowa, it was mostly sunny, and temperatures were between 80 and 84 degrees. In eastern Nebraska, it was sunny, and temperatures were between 86 and 88 degrees. In eastern South Dakota, skies ranged from sunny to mostly sunny, and temperatures were between 87 and 90 degrees. And in southern Minnesota, skies ranged from sunny to mostly sunny, and temperatures were between 79 and 84 degrees. Once again, at 4 p.m. Sioux City.

South Dakota. For today and tonight, hazardous weather is not expected at this time. For Monday through Saturday, periodic chances for showers and thunderstorms return Monday night into at least the middle of next week. If storms can develop along a cool front in southeast South Dakota Monday evening, an isolated stronger storm will be possible. Damaging winds and large hail would be the primary threats. Spotter activation is not expected at this time. Your National Weather Service forecast for Siouxland. Tonight, partly cloudy. Lows in the lower 60s. Southeast winds 5 to 10 miles an hour. Monday, mostly sunny. Humid with highs in the upper 80s. South winds 15 to 20 miles an hour with gusts up to 30 miles an hour. Monday night, partly cloudy in the evening, then mostly cloudy with a chance of showers and thunderstorms after midnight. Humid with lows in the mid-60s. South winds 15 to 20 miles an hour with gusts up to 30 miles an hour, diminishing to 5 to 10 miles an hour with gusts up to 20 miles an hour after midnight. Chance of rain 40%. Tuesday, mostly cloudy in the morning, then becoming partly sunny. A chance of thunderstorms. A chance of showers in the morning, then showers likely in the afternoon. Not as warm with highs in the upper 70s. Northwest winds 5 to 10 miles an hour, becoming north in the afternoon. Chance of rain 70%. Tuesday night, a chance of thunderstorms. Showers likely, mainly in the evening. Lows in the upper 50s. Northeast winds 5 to 10 miles an hour. Chance of rain 70%. Wednesday, partly sunny. A chance of showers, mainly in the morning. Highs in the mid-70s. Chance of rain 50%. Wednesday night, partly cloudy in the evening, then clearing. Lows in the mid-50s. Thursday, mostly sunny. Highs in the lower 80s. Thursday night, mostly clear in the evening, then becoming partly cloudy. Lows in the upper 50s. Friday, mostly sunny. Highs in the mid-80s. Friday night, mostly clear. Lows in the mid-60s. Saturday, mostly sunny. Highs in the upper 80s. Saturday night, mostly clear in the evening, then becoming partly cloudy. Lows in the upper 60s. Sunday, mostly sunny. Highs in the upper 80s. At 4 p.m., in Sioux City, the temperature was 85, and the dew point 66. The relative humidity was 53%. Wind was southeast at 12 miles an hour, gusting to 17. The pressure was 29.92 inches and falling. Elsewhere in northwest Iowa, Cherokee was sunny and 86. Spencer was sunny and 85. Other conditions across the northern plains, farther east in Iowa, it was mostly sunny, and temperatures were between 80 and 84 degrees. In eastern Nebraska, it was sunny, and temperatures were between 86 and 88 degrees. In eastern South Dakota, skies ranged from sunny to mostly sunny, and temperatures were between 87 and 90 degrees. And in southern Minnesota, skies ranged from sunny to mostly sunny, and temperatures were between 79 and 84 degrees. Once again, at 4 p.m., Sioux City had a temperature of 85. The current time is 4:23 p.m. Central Daylight Time. Operating on a frequency of 162.475 MHz, this is NOAA Weather Radio Station WXL62, broadcasting from a transmitter near Lawton, Iowa. Our program originates from the National Weather Service in Sioux Falls and serves Sioux City and the surrounding Siouxland area. This hazardous weather outlook is for northwest Iowa, west central Iowa, southwest Minnesota, northeast Nebraska, central South Dakota, east central South Dakota, south central South Dakota, and southeast South Dakota. For today and tonight, hazardous weather is not expected at this time. For Monday through Saturday, periodic chances for showers and thunderstorms return Monday night into at least the middle of next week. If storms can develop along a cool front in southeast South Dakota Monday evening, an isolated stronger storm will be possible. Damaging winds and large hail would be the primary threats. Spotter activation.

is not expected at this time. Your National Weather Service forecast for Siouxland. Tonight, partly cloudy. Lows in the lower 60s. Southeast winds 5 to 10 miles an hour. Monday, mostly sunny. Humid with highs in the upper 80s. South winds 15 to 20 miles an hour with gusts up to 30 miles an hour. Monday night, partly cloudy in the evening, then mostly cloudy with a chance of showers and thunderstorms after midnight. Humid with lows in the mid-60s. South winds 15 to 20 miles an hour with gusts up to 30 miles an hour, diminishing to 5 to 10 miles an hour with gusts up to 20 miles an hour after midnight. Chance of rain 40%. Tuesday, mostly cloudy in the morning, then becoming partly sunny. A chance of thunderstorms. A chance of showers in the morning, then showers likely in the afternoon. Not as warm with highs in the upper 70s. Northwest winds 5 to 10 miles an hour, becoming north in the afternoon. Chance of rain 70%. Tuesday night, a chance of thunderstorms. Showers likely, mainly in the evening. Lows in the upper 50s. Northeast winds 5 to 10 miles an hour. Chance of rain 70%. Wednesday, partly sunny. A chance of showers, mainly in the morning. Highs in the mid-70s. Chance of rain 50%. Wednesday night, partly cloudy in the evening, then clearing. Lows in the mid-50s. Thursday, mostly sunny. Highs in the lower 80s. Thursday night, mostly clear in the evening, then becoming partly cloudy. Lows in the upper 50s. Friday, mostly sunny. Highs in the mid-80s. Friday night, mostly clear. Lows in the mid-60s. Saturday, mostly sunny. Highs in the upper 80s. Saturday night, mostly clear in the evening, then becoming partly cloudy. Lows in the upper 60s. Sunday, mostly sunny. Highs in the upper 80s. Your National Weather Service forecast for Siouxland. Tonight, partly cloudy. Lows in the lower 60s. Southeast winds 5 to 10 miles an hour. Monday, mostly sunny. Humid with highs in the upper 80s. South winds 15 to 20 miles an hour with gusts up to 30 miles an hour. Monday night, partly cloudy in the evening, then mostly cloudy with a chance of showers and thunderstorms after midnight. Humid with lows in the mid-60s. South winds 15 to 20 miles an hour with gusts up to 30 miles an hour, diminishing to 5 to 10 miles an hour with gusts up to 20 miles an hour after midnight. Chance of rain 40%. Tuesday, mostly cloudy in the morning, then becoming partly sunny. A chance of thunderstorms. A chance of showers in the morning, then showers likely in the afternoon. Not as warm with highs in the upper 70s. Northwest winds 5 to 10 miles an hour, becoming north in the afternoon. Chance of rain 70%. Tuesday night, a chance of thunderstorms. Showers likely, mainly in the evening. Lows in the upper 50s. Northeast winds 5 to 10 miles an hour. Chance of rain 70%. Wednesday, partly sunny. A chance of showers, mainly in the morning. Highs in the mid-70s. Chance of rain 50%. Wednesday night, partly cloudy in the evening, then clearing. Lows in the mid-50s. Thursday, mostly sunny. Highs in the lower 80s. Thursday night, mostly clear in the evening, then becoming partly cloudy. Lows in the upper 50s. Friday, mostly sunny. Highs in the mid-80s. Friday night, mostly clear. Lows in the mid-60s. Saturday, mostly sunny. Highs in the upper 80s. Saturday night, mostly clear in the evening, then becoming partly cloudy. Lows in the upper 60s. Sunday, mostly sunny. Highs in the upper 80s. At 4 p.m., in Sioux City, the temperature was 85 and the dew point 66. The relative humidity was 53%. Wind was southeast at 12 miles an hour, gusting to 17. The pressure was 29.92 inches and falling.

Elsewhere in northwest Iowa, Cherokee was sunny and 86. Spencer was sunny and 85. Other conditions across the northern plains, farther east in Iowa, it was mostly sunny, and temperatures were between 80 and 84 degrees. In eastern Nebraska, it was sunny, and temperatures were between 86 and 88 degrees. In eastern South Dakota, skies ranged from sunny to mostly sunny, and temperatures were between 87 and 90 degrees. And in southern Minnesota, skies ranged from sunny to mostly sunny, and temperatures were between 79 and 84 degrees. Once again, at 4 p.m. Sioux City had a temperature of 85. The current time is 4:30 p.m. Central Daylight Time. Operating on a frequency of 162.475 MHz, this is NOAA Weather Radio Station WXL62, broadcasting from a transmitter near Lawton, Iowa. Our program originates from the National Weather Service in Sioux Falls and serves Sioux City and the surrounding Siouxland area. This hazardous weather outlook is for northwest Iowa, west central Iowa, southwest Minnesota, northeast Nebraska, central South Dakota, east central South Dakota, south central South Dakota, and southeast South Dakota. For today and tonight, hazardous weather is not expected at this time. For Monday through Saturday, periodic chances for showers and thunderstorms return Monday night into at least the middle of next week. If storms can develop along a cool front in southeast South Dakota Monday evening, an isolated stronger storm will be possible. Damaging winds and large hail would be the primary threats. Spotter activation is not expected at this time. Your National Weather Service forecast for Siouxland. Tonight, partly cloudy. Lows in the lower 60s. Southeast winds 5 to 10 miles an hour. Monday, mostly sunny. Humid with highs in the upper 80s. South winds 15 to 20 miles an hour with gusts up to 30 miles an hour. Monday night, partly cloudy in the evening, then mostly cloudy with a chance of showers and thunderstorms after midnight. Humid with lows in the mid-60s. South winds 15 to 20 miles an hour with gusts up to 30 miles an hour, diminishing to 5 to 10 miles an hour with gusts up to 20 miles an hour after midnight. Chance of rain 40%. Tuesday, mostly cloudy in the morning, then becoming partly sunny. A chance of thunderstorms. A chance of showers in the morning, then showers likely in the afternoon. Not as warm with highs in the upper 70s. Northwest winds 5 to 10 miles an hour, becoming north in the afternoon. Chance of rain 70%. Tuesday night, a chance of thunderstorms. Showers likely, mainly in the evening. Lows in the upper 50s. Northeast winds 5 to 10 miles an hour. Chance of rain 70%. Wednesday, partly sunny. A chance of showers, mainly in the morning. Highs in the mid-70s. Chance of rain 50%. Wednesday night, partly cloudy in the evening, then clearing. Lows in the mid-50s. Thursday, mostly sunny. Highs in partly cloudy in the evening, then clearing. Lows in the mid-50s. Thursday, mostly sunny. Highs in the lower 80s. Thursday night, mostly clear in the evening, then becoming partly cloudy. Lows in the upper 50s. Friday, mostly sunny. Highs in the mid-80s. Friday night, mostly clear. Lows in the mid-60s. Saturday, mostly sunny. Highs in the upper 80s. Saturday night, mostly clear in the evening, then becoming partly cloudy. Lows in the upper 60s. Sunday, mostly sunny. Highs in the upper 80s. At 4 p.m., in Sioux City, the temperature was 85 and the dew point 66. The relative humidity was 53%. Wind was southeast at 12 miles an hour, gusting to 17. The pressure was 29.92 inches and falling. Elsewhere in northwest Iowa, Cherokee was sunny and 86. Spencer was sunny and 85. Other conditions across the northern plains, farther east in Iowa, it was mostly sunny, and temperatures were between 80 and 84 degrees. In eastern Nebraska, it was sunny, and

temperatures were between 86 and 88 degrees. In eastern South Dakota, skies ranged from sunny to mostly sunny, and temperatures were between 87 and 90 degrees. And in southern Minnesota, skies ranged from sunny to mostly sunny, and temperatures were between 79 and 84 degrees. Once again, at 4 p.m. Sioux City had a temperature of 85. The current time is 4:34 p.m. Central Daylight Time. Operating on a frequency of 162.475 MHz, this is NOAA Weather Radio Station WXL62, broadcasting from a transmitter near Lawton, Iowa. Our program originates from the National Weather Service in Sioux Falls and serves Sioux City and the surrounding Siouxland area. This hazardous weather outlook is for northwest Iowa, west central Iowa, southwest Minnesota, northeast Nebraska, central South Dakota, east central South Dakota, south central South Dakota, and southeast South Dakota. For today and tonight, hazardous weather is not expected at this time. For Monday through Saturday, periodic chances for showers and thunderstorms return Monday night into at least the middle of next week. If storms can develop along a cool front in southeast South Dakota Monday evening, an isolated stronger storm will be possible. Damaging winds and large hail would be the primary threats. Spotter activation is not expected at this time. Your National Weather Service forecast for Siouxland. Tonight, partly cloudy. Lows in the lower 60s. Southeast winds 5 to 10 miles an hour. Monday, mostly sunny. Humid with highs in the upper 80s. South winds 15 to 20 miles an hour with gusts up to 30 miles an hour. Monday night, partly cloudy in the evening, then mostly cloudy with a chance of showers and thunderstorms after midnight. Humid with lows in the mid-60s. South winds 15 to 20 miles an hour with gusts up to 30 miles an hour, diminishing to 5 to 10 miles an hour with gusts up to 20 miles an hour after midnight. Chance of rain 40%. Tuesday, mostly cloudy in the morning, then becoming partly sunny. A chance of thunderstorms. A chance of showers in the morning, then showers likely in the afternoon. Not as warm with highs in the upper 70s. Northwest winds 5 to 10 miles an hour, becoming north in the afternoon. Chance of rain 70%. Tuesday night, a chance of thunderstorms. Showers likely, mainly in the evening. Lows in the upper 50s. Northeast winds 5 to 10 miles an hour. Chance of rain 70%. Wednesday, partly sunny. A chance of showers, mainly in the morning. Highs in the mid-70s. Chance of rain 50%. Wednesday night, partly cloudy in the evening, then clearing. Lows in the mid-50s. Thursday, mostly sunny. Highs in the lower 80s. Thursday night, mostly clear in the evening, then becoming partly cloudy. Lows in the upper 50s. Friday, mostly sunny. Highs in the mid-80s. Friday night, mostly clear. Lows in the mid-60s. Saturday, mostly sunny. Highs in the upper 80s. Saturday night, mostly clear in the evening, then becoming partly cloudy. Lows in the upper 60s. Sunday, mostly sunny. Highs in the upper 80s. At 4 p.m., in Sioux City, the temperature was 85 and the dew point 66. The relative humidity was 53%. Wind was southeast at 12 miles an hour, gusting to 17. The pressure was 29.92 inches and falling. Elsewhere in northwest Iowa, Cherokee was sunny and 86. Spencer was sunny and 85. Other conditions across the northern plains, farther east in Iowa, it was mostly sunny, and temperatures were between 80 and 84 degrees. In eastern Nebraska, it was sunny, and temperatures were between 86 and 88 degrees. In eastern South Dakota, skies ranged from sunny to mostly sunny, and temperatures were between 87 and 90 degrees. And in southern Minnesota, skies ranged from sunny to mostly sunny, and temperatures were between 79 and 84 degrees. Once again, at 4 p.m., Sioux City had a temperature of 85. The current time is 4.
11:39 p.m. Central Daylight Time. Operating on a frequency of 162.475 MHz, this is NOAA Weather Radio Station WXL62, broadcasting from a transmitter near Lawton, Iowa. Our program originates from the National Weather Service in Sioux Falls and serves Sioux City and the surrounding Siouxland area. This hazardous weather outlook is for northwest Iowa, west central Iowa, southwest Minnesota, northeast Nebraska, central South Dakota, east central South Dakota, south central South Dakota, and southeast South Dakota. For today and tonight, hazardous weather is not expected at this time. For Monday through Saturday, periodic chances for showers and thunderstorms return Monday night into at least the middle of next week. If storms can develop along a cool front in southeast South Dakota Monday evening, an isolated stronger storm will be possible. Damaging winds and large hail would be the primary threats. Spotter activation is not expected at this time. Your National Weather Service forecast for Siouxland. Tonight, partly cloudy. Lows in the lower 60s. Southeast winds 5 to 10 miles an hour. Monday, mostly sunny. Humid with highs in the upper 80s. South winds 15 to 20 miles an hour with gusts up to 30 miles an hour. Monday night, partly cloudy in the evening, then mostly cloudy with a chance of showers and thunderstorms after midnight. Humid with lows in the mid-60s. South winds 15 to 20 miles an hour with gusts up to 30 miles an hour, diminishing to 5 to 10 miles an hour with gusts up to 20 miles an hour after midnight. Chance of rain 40%. Tuesday, mostly cloudy in the morning, then becoming partly sunny. A chance of thunderstorms. A chance of showers in the morning, then showers likely in the afternoon. Not as warm with highs in the upper 70s. Northwest winds 5 to 10 miles an hour, becoming north in the afternoon. Chance of rain 70%. Tuesday night, a chance of thunderstorms. Showers likely, mainly in the evening. Lows in the upper 50s. Northeast winds 5 to 10 miles an hour. Chance of rain 70%. Wednesday, partly sunny. A chance of showers, mainly in the morning. Highs in the mid-70s. Chance of rain 50%. Wednesday night, partly cloudy in the evening, then clearing. Lows in the mid-50s. Thursday, mostly sunny. Highs in the lower 80s. Thursday night, mostly clear in the evening, then becoming partly cloudy. Lows in the upper 50s. Friday, mostly sunny. Highs in the mid-80s. Friday night, mostly clear. Lows in the mid-60s. Saturday, mostly sunny. Highs in the upper 80s. Saturday night, mostly clear in the evening, then becoming partly cloudy. Lows in the upper 60s. Sunday, mostly sunny. Highs in the upper 80s. At 4 p.m., in Sioux City, the temperature was 85 and the dew point 66. The relative humidity was 53%. Wind was southeast at 12 miles an hour, gusting to 17. The pressure was 29.92 inches and falling. Elsewhere in northwest Iowa, Cherokee was sunny and 86. Spencer was sunny and 85. Other conditions across the northern plains, farther east in Iowa, it was mostly sunny, and temperatures were between 80 and 84 degrees. In eastern Nebraska, it was sunny, and temperatures were between 86 and 88 degrees. In eastern South Dakota, skies ranged from sunny to mostly sunny, and temperatures were between 87 and 90 degrees. And in southern Minnesota, skies ranged from sunny to mostly sunny, and temperatures were between 79 and 84 degrees. Once again, at 4 p.m., Sioux City had a temperature of 85. The current time is 4:43 p.m. Central Daylight Time. Operating on a frequency of 162.475 MHz, this is NOAA Weather Radio Station WXL62, broadcasting from a transmitter near Lawton, Iowa. Our program originates from the National Weather Service in Sioux Falls and serves Sioux City and the surrounding Siouxland area. This hazardous weather outlook is for northwest Iowa, west central
southwest Minnesota, northeast Nebraska, central South Dakota, east central South Dakota, south central South Dakota, and southeast South Dakota. For today and tonight, hazardous weather is not expected at this time. For Monday through Saturday, periodic chances for showers and thunderstorms return Monday night into at least the middle of next week. If storms can develop along a cool front in southeast South Dakota Monday evening, an isolated stronger storm will be possible. Damaging winds and large hail would be the primary threats. Spotter activation is not expected at this time. Your National Weather Service forecast for Siouxland. Tonight, partly cloudy. Lows in the lower 60s. Southeast winds 5 to 10 miles an hour. Monday, mostly sunny. Humid with highs in the upper 80s. South winds 15 to 20 miles an hour with gusts up to 30 miles an hour. Monday night, partly cloudy in the evening, then mostly cloudy with a chance of showers and thunderstorms after midnight. Humid with lows in the mid-60s. South winds 15 to 20 miles an hour with gusts up to 30 miles an hour, diminishing to 5 to 10 miles an hour with gusts up to 20 miles an hour after midnight. Chance of rain 40%. Tuesday, mostly cloudy in the morning, then becoming partly sunny. A chance of thunderstorms. A chance of showers in the morning, then showers likely in the afternoon. Not as warm with highs in the upper 70s. Northwest winds 5 to 10 miles an hour, becoming north in the afternoon. Chance of rain 70%. Tuesday night, a chance of thunderstorms. Showers likely, mainly in the evening. Lows in the upper 50s. Northeast winds 5 to 10 miles an hour. Chance of rain 70%. Wednesday, partly sunny. A chance of showers, mainly in the morning. Highs in the mid-70s. Chance of rain 50%. Wednesday night, partly cloudy in the evening, then clearing. Lows in the mid-50s. Thursday, mostly sunny. Highs in the lower 80s. Thursday night, mostly clear in the evening, then becoming partly cloudy. Lows in the upper 50s. Friday, mostly sunny. Highs in the mid-80s. Friday night, mostly clear. Lows in the mid-60s. Saturday, mostly sunny. Highs in the upper 80s. Saturday night, mostly clear in the evening, then becoming partly cloudy. Lows in the upper 60s. Sunday, mostly sunny. Highs in the upper 80s. At 4 p.m., in Sioux City, the temperature was 85, and the dew point 66. The relative humidity was 53%. Wind was southeast at 12 miles an hour, gusting to 17. The pressure was 29.92 inches and falling. Elsewhere in northwest Iowa, Cherokee was sunny and 86. Spencer was sunny and 85. Other conditions across the northern plains, farther east in Iowa, it was mostly sunny, and temperatures were between 80 and 84 degrees. In eastern Nebraska, it was sunny, and temperatures were between 86 and 88 degrees. In eastern South Dakota, skies ranged from sunny to mostly sunny, and temperatures were between 87 and 90 degrees. And in southern Minnesota, skies ranged from sunny to mostly sunny, and temperatures were between 79 and 84 degrees. Once again, at 4 p.m., Sioux City had a temperature of 85. The current time is 4:48 p.m. Central Daylight Time. Operating on a frequency of 162.475 MHz, this is NOAA Weather Radio Station WXL62, broadcasting from a transmitter near Lawton, Iowa. Our program originates from the National Weather Service in Sioux Falls and serves Sioux City and the surrounding Siouxland area. This hazardous weather outlook is for northwest Iowa, west central Iowa, southwest Minnesota, northeast Nebraska, central South Dakota, east central South Dakota, south central South Dakota, and southeast South Dakota. For today and tonight, hazardous weather is not expected at this time. For Monday through Saturday, periodic chances for showers and thunderstorms return Monday night into at least the middle of next week. If storms can develop along a cool front in southeast South Dakota Monday evening, an
isolated stronger storm will be possible. Damaging winds and large hail would be the primary threats. Spotter activation is not expected at this time. Your National Weather Service forecast for Siouxland. Tonight, partly cloudy. Lows in the lower 60s. Southeast winds 5 to 10 miles an hour. Monday, mostly sunny. Humid with highs in the upper 80s. South winds 15 to 20 miles an hour with gusts up to 30 miles an hour. Monday night, partly cloudy in the evening, then mostly cloudy with a chance of showers and thunderstorms after midnight. Humid with lows in the mid-60s. South winds 15 to 20 miles an hour with gusts up to 30 miles an hour, diminishing to 5 to 10 miles an hour with gusts up to 20 miles an hour after midnight. Chance of rain 40%. Tuesday, mostly cloudy in the morning, then becoming partly sunny. A chance of thunderstorms. A chance of showers in the morning, then showers likely in the afternoon. Not as warm with highs in the upper 70s. Northwest winds 5 to 10 miles an hour, becoming north in the afternoon. Chance of rain 70%. Tuesday night, a chance of thunderstorms. Showers likely, mainly in the evening. Lows in the upper 50s. Northeast winds 5 to 10 miles an hour. Chance of rain 70%. Wednesday, partly sunny. A chance of showers, mainly in the morning. Highs in the mid-70s. Chance of rain 50%. Wednesday night, partly cloudy in the evening, then clearing. Lows in the mid-50s. Thursday, mostly sunny. Highs in the lower 80s. Thursday night, mostly clear in the evening, then becoming partly cloudy. Lows in the upper 50s. Friday, mostly sunny. Highs in the mid-80s. Friday night, mostly clear. Lows in the mid-60s. Saturday, mostly sunny. Highs in the upper 80s. Saturday night, mostly clear in the evening, then becoming partly cloudy. Lows in the upper 60s. Sunday, mostly sunny. Highs in the upper 80s. At 4 p.m., in Sioux City, the temperature was 85 and the dew point 66. The relative humidity was 53%. Wind was southeast at 12 miles an hour, gusting to 17. The pressure was 29.92 inches and falling. Elsewhere in northwest Iowa, Cherokee was sunny and 86. Spencer was sunny and 85. Other conditions across the northern plains, farther east in Iowa, it was mostly sunny, and temperatures were between 80 and 84 degrees. In eastern Nebraska, it was sunny, and temperatures were between 86 and 88 degrees. In eastern South Dakota, skies ranged from sunny to mostly sunny, and temperatures were between 87 and 90 degrees. And in southern Minnesota, skies ranged from sunny to mostly sunny, and temperatures were between 79 and 84 degrees. Once again, at 4 p.m., Sioux City had a temperature of 85. The current time is 4:52 p.m. Central Daylight Time. Operating on a frequency of 162.475 MHz, this is NOAA Weather Radio Station WXL62, broadcasting from a transmitter near Lawton, Iowa. Our program originates from the National Weather Service in Sioux Falls and serves Sioux City and the surrounding Siouxland area. This hazardous weather outlook is for northwest Iowa, west central Iowa, southwest Minnesota, northeast Nebraska, central South Dakota, east central South Dakota, south central South Dakota, and southeast South Dakota. For today and tonight, hazardous weather is not expected at this time. For Monday through Saturday, periodic chances for showers and thunderstorms return Monday night into at least the middle of next week. If storms can develop along a cool front in southeast South Dakota Monday evening, an isolated stronger storm will be possible. Damaging winds and large hail would be the primary threats. Spotter activation is not expected at this time. Your National Weather Service forecast for Siouxland. Tonight, partly cloudy. Lows in the lower 60s. Southeast winds 5 to 10 miles an hour. Monday, mostly sunny. Humid with highs in

upper 80s. South winds 15 to 20 miles an hour with gusts up to 30 miles an hour. Monday night, partly cloudy in the evening, then mostly cloudy with a chance of showers and thunderstorms after midnight. Humid with lows in the mid-60s. South winds 15 to 20 miles an hour with gusts up to 30 miles an hour, diminishing to 5 to 10 miles an hour with gusts up to 20 miles an hour after midnight. Chance of rain 40%. Tuesday, mostly cloudy in the morning, then becoming partly sunny. A chance of thunderstorms. A chance of showers in the morning, then showers likely in the afternoon. Not as warm with highs in the upper 70s. Northwest winds 5 to 10 miles an hour, becoming north in the afternoon. Chance of rain 70%. Tuesday night, a chance of thunderstorms. Showers likely, mainly in the evening. Lows in the upper 50s. Northeast winds 5 to 10 miles an hour. Chance of rain 70%. Wednesday, partly sunny. A chance of showers, mainly in the morning. Highs in the mid-70s. Chance of rain 50%. Wednesday night, partly cloudy in the evening, then clearing. Lows in the mid-50s. Thursday, mostly sunny. Highs in the lower 80s. Thursday night, mostly clear in the evening, then becoming partly cloudy. Lows in the upper 50s. Friday, mostly sunny. Highs in the mid-80s. Friday night, mostly clear. Lows in the mid-60s. Saturday, mostly sunny. Highs in the upper 80s. Saturday night, mostly clear in the evening, then becoming partly cloudy. Lows in the upper 60s. Sunday, mostly sunny. Highs in the upper 80s. Your National Weather Service forecast for Siouxland. Tonight, partly cloudy. Lows in the lower 60s. Southeast winds 5 to 10 miles an hour. Monday, mostly sunny. Humid with highs in the upper 80s. South winds 15 to 20 miles an hour with gusts up to 30 miles an hour. Monday night, partly cloudy in the evening, then mostly cloudy with a slight chance of showers and thunderstorms after midnight. Humid with lows in the mid-60s. South winds 15 to 20 miles an hour with gusts up to 30 miles an hour, diminishing to 5 to 10 miles an hour with gusts up to 20 miles an hour after midnight. Chance of rain 20%. Tuesday, mostly cloudy with a chance of showers with a slight chance of thunderstorms in the morning, then partly sunny with showers likely with a chance of thunderstorms in the afternoon. Not as warm with highs in the upper 70s. Northwest winds 5 to 10 miles an hour, becoming north in the afternoon. Chance of rain 70%. Tuesday night, a chance of thunderstorms. Showers likely, mainly in the evening. Lows in the upper 50s. Northeast winds 5 to 10 miles an hour. Chance of rain 70%. Wednesday, partly sunny. A chance of showers, mainly in the morning. Highs in the mid-70s. Chance of rain 50%. Wednesday night, partly cloudy in the evening, then clearing. Lows in the mid-50s. Thursday, mostly sunny. Highs in the lower 80s. Thursday night, mostly clear in the evening, then becoming partly cloudy. Lows in the upper 50s. Friday, mostly sunny. Highs in the mid-80s. Friday night, mostly clear. Lows in the mid-60s. Saturday, mostly sunny. Highs in the upper 80s. Saturday night, mostly clear in the evening, then becoming partly cloudy. Lows in the upper 60s. Sunday, mostly sunny. Highs in the upper 80s. At 4 p.m., in Sioux City, the temperature was 85 and the dew point 66. The relative humidity was 53%. Wind was southeast at 12 miles an hour, gusting to 17. The pressure was 29.92 inches and falling. Elsewhere in northwest Iowa, Cherokee was sunny and 86. Spencer was sunny and 85. Other conditions across the northern plains, farther east in Iowa, it was mostly sunny, and temperatures were between 80 and 84 degrees. In eastern Nebraska, it was sunny, and temperatures

Minnesota, Northeast Nebraska, Central South Dakota, East Central South Dakota, South Central South Dakota, and Southeast South Dakota. For today and tonight, hazardous weather is not expected at this time. For Monday through Saturday, periodic chances for showers and thunderstorms return Monday night into at least the middle of next week. If storms can develop along a cool front in southeast South Dakota Monday evening, an isolated stronger storm will be possible. Damaging winds and large hail would be the primary threats. Spotter activation is not expected at this time. Your National Weather Service forecast for Siouxland. Tonight, partly cloudy. Lows in the lower 60s. Southeast winds 5 to 10 miles an hour. Monday, mostly sunny. Humid with highs in the upper 80s. South winds 15 to 20 miles an hour with gusts up to 30 miles an hour. Monday night, partly cloudy in the evening, then mostly cloudy with a slight chance of showers and thunderstorms after midnight. Humid with lows in the mid-60s. South winds 15 to 20 miles an hour with gusts up to 30 miles an hour, diminishing to 5 to 10 miles an hour with gusts up to 20 miles an hour after midnight. Chance of rain 20%. Tuesday, mostly cloudy with a chance of showers with a slight chance of thunderstorms in the morning, then partly sunny with showers likely with a chance of thunderstorms in the afternoon. Not as warm with highs in the upper 70s. Northwest winds 5 to 10 miles an hour, becoming north in the afternoon. Chance of rain 70%. Tuesday night, a chance of thunderstorms. Showers likely, mainly in the evening. Lows in the upper 50s. Northeast winds 5 to 10 miles an hour. Chance of rain 70%. Wednesday, partly sunny. A chance of showers, mainly in the morning. Highs in the mid-70s. Chance of rain 50%. Wednesday night, partly cloudy in the evening, then clearing. Lows in the mid-50s. Thursday, mostly sunny. Highs in the lower 80s. Thursday night, mostly clear in the evening, then becoming partly cloudy. Lows in the upper 50s. Friday, mostly sunny. Highs in the mid-80s. Friday night, mostly clear. Lows in the mid-60s. Saturday, mostly sunny. Highs in the upper 80s. Saturday night, mostly clear in the evening, then becoming partly cloudy. Lows in the upper 60s. Sunday, mostly sunny. Highs in the upper 80s. At 5 p.m., in Sioux City, the temperature was 84 and the dew point 64. The relative humidity was 50%. Wind was southeast at 13 miles an hour. The pressure was 29.91 inches and falling. Elsewhere in northwest Iowa, Morris was sunny and 84. In Sheldon, Cherokee was sunny and 84. Spencer was sunny and 85. Other conditions across the northern plains, farther east in Iowa, temperatures were between 79 and 83 degrees. At Waterloo, it was sunny. At Des Moines, it was mostly sunny. At Cedar Rapids, it was partly sunny. In eastern Nebraska, it was sunny, and temperatures were between 85 and 87 degrees. In eastern South Dakota, skies ranged from sunny to mostly sunny, and temperatures were between 86 and 90 degrees. And in southern Minnesota, skies ranged from sunny to mostly sunny, and temperatures were between 79 and 84 degrees. Once again, at 5 p.m., Sioux City had a temperature of 84. The current time is 5:18 p.m. Central Daylight Time. Operating on a frequency of 162.475 MHz, this is NOAA Weather Radio Station WXL62, broadcasting from a transmitter near Lawton, Iowa. Our program originates from the National Weather Service in Sioux Falls and serves Sioux City and the surrounding Siouxland area. This hazardous weather outlook is for northwest Iowa, west central Iowa, southwest Minnesota, northeast Nebraska, central South Dakota, east central South Dakota, south central South Dakota, and southeast South Dakota. For today and tonight, hazardous weather is not expected at this time. For Monday through Saturday, periodic chances for showers and thunderstorms return Monday.

then mostly cloudy with a slight chance of showers and thunderstorms after midnight. Humid with lows in the mid-60s. South winds 15 to 20 miles an hour with gusts up to 30 miles an hour, diminishing to 5 to 10 miles an hour with gusts up to 20 miles an hour after midnight. Chance of rain 20%. Tuesday, mostly cloudy with a chance of showers with a slight chance of thunderstorms in the morning, then partly sunny with showers likely with a chance of thunderstorms in the afternoon. Not as warm with highs in the upper 70s. Northwest winds 5 to 10 miles an hour, becoming north in the afternoon. Chance of rain 70%. Tuesday night, a chance of thunderstorms. Showers likely, mainly in the evening. Lows in the upper 50s. Northeast winds 5 to 10 miles an hour. Chance of rain 70%. Wednesday, partly sunny. A chance of showers, mainly in the morning. Highs in the mid-70s. Chance of rain 50%. Wednesday night, partly cloudy in the evening, then clearing. Lows in the mid-50s. Thursday, mostly sunny. Highs in the lower 80s. Thursday night, mostly clear in the evening, then becoming partly cloudy. Lows in the upper 50s. Friday, mostly sunny. Highs in the mid-80s. Friday night, mostly clear. Lows in the mid-60s. Saturday, mostly sunny. Highs in the upper 80s. Saturday night, mostly clear in the evening, then becoming partly cloudy. Lows in the upper 60s. Sunday, mostly sunny. Highs in the upper 80s. At 5 p.m., in Sioux City, the temperature was 84 and the dew point 64. The relative humidity was 50%. Wind was southeast at 13 miles an hour. The pressure was 29.91 inches and falling. Elsewhere in northwest Iowa, Morris was sunny and 84. In Sheldon, Cherokee was sunny and 84. Spencer was sunny and 85. Other conditions across the northern plains, farther east in Iowa, temperatures were between 79 and 83 degrees. At Waterloo, it was sunny. At Des Moines, it was mostly sunny. At Cedar Rapids, it was partly sunny. In eastern Nebraska, it was sunny, and temperatures were between 85 and 87 degrees. In eastern South Dakota, skies ranged from sunny to mostly sunny, and temperatures were between 86 and 90 degrees. And in southern Minnesota, skies ranged from sunny to mostly sunny, and temperatures were between 79 and 84 degrees. Once again, at 5 p.m., Sioux City had a temperature of 84. The current time is 5:23 p.m. Central Daylight Time. Operating on a frequency of 162.475 MHz, this is NOAA Weather Radio Station WXL62, broadcasting from a transmitter near Lawton, Iowa. Our program originates from the National Weather Service in Sioux Falls and serves Sioux City and the surrounding Siouxland area. This hazardous weather outlook is for northwest Iowa, west central Iowa, southwest Minnesota, northeast Nebraska, central South Dakota, east central South Dakota, south central South Dakota, and southeast South Dakota. For today and tonight, hazardous weather is not expected at this time. For Monday through Saturday, periodic chances for showers and thunderstorms return Monday night into at least the middle of next week. Storms can develop along a cool front in southeast South Dakota Monday evening. An isolated stronger storm will be possible. Damaging winds and large hail would be the primary threats. Spotter activation is not expected at this time. Your National Weather Service forecast for Siouxland. Tonight, partly cloudy. Lows in the lower 60s. Southeast winds 5 to 10 miles an hour. Monday, mostly sunny. Humid with highs in the upper 80s. South winds 15 to 20 miles an hour with gusts up to 30 miles an hour. Monday night, partly cloudy in the evening, then mostly cloudy with a slight chance of showers and thunderstorms after midnight. Humid with lows in the mid-60s. South winds 15 to 20 miles an hour with gusts up to 30 miles an hour, diminishing to 5 to 10 miles an hour with gusts up to 20 miles an hour after midnight.

chance of rain 20%. Tuesday, mostly cloudy with a chance of showers with a slight chance of thunderstorms in the morning, then partly sunny with showers likely with a chance of thunderstorms in the afternoon. Not as warm with highs in the upper 70s. Northwest winds 5 to 10 miles an hour, becoming north in the afternoon. Chance of rain 70%. Tuesday night, a chance of thunderstorms. Showers likely, mainly in the evening. Lows in the upper 50s. Northeast winds 5 to 10 miles an hour. Chance of rain 70%. Wednesday, partly sunny. A chance of showers, mainly in the morning. Highs in the mid-70s. Chance of rain 50%. Wednesday night, partly cloudy in the evening, then clearing. Lows in the mid-50s. Thursday, mostly sunny. Highs in the lower 80s. Thursday night, mostly clear in the evening, then becoming partly cloudy. Lows in the upper 50s. Friday, mostly sunny. Highs in the mid-80s. Friday night, mostly clear. Lows in the mid-60s. Saturday, mostly sunny. Highs in the upper 80s. Saturday night, mostly clear in the evening, then becoming partly cloudy. Lows in the upper 60s. Sunday, mostly sunny. Highs in the upper 80s. At 5 p.m., in Sioux City, the temperature was 84 and the dew point 64. The relative humidity was 50%. Wind was southeast at 13 miles an hour. The pressure was 29.91 inches and falling. Elsewhere in northwest Iowa, Morris was sunny and 84. In Sheldon, Cherokee was sunny and 84. Spencer was sunny and 85. Other conditions across the northern plains, farther east in Iowa, temperatures were between 79 and 83 degrees. At Waterloo, it was sunny. At Des Moines, it was mostly sunny. At Cedar Rapids, it was partly sunny. In eastern Nebraska, it was sunny, and temperatures were between 85 and 87 degrees. In eastern South Dakota, skies ranged from sunny to mostly sunny, and temperatures were between 86 and 90 degrees. And in southern Minnesota, skies ranged from sunny to mostly sunny, and temperatures were between 79 and 84 degrees. Once again, at 5 p.m., Sioux City had a temperature of 84. The current time is 5:27 p.m. Central Daylight Time. Operating on a frequency of 162.475 MHz, this is NOAA Weather Radio Station WXL62, broadcasting from a transmitter near Lawton, Iowa. Our program originates from the National Weather Service in Sioux Falls and serves Sioux City and the surrounding Siouxland area. This hazardous weather outlook is for northwest Iowa, west central Iowa, southwest Minnesota, northeast Nebraska, central South Dakota, east central South Dakota, south central South Dakota, and southeast South Dakota. For today and tonight, hazardous weather is not expected at this time. For Monday through Saturday, periodic chances for showers and thunderstorms return Monday night into at least the middle of next week. If storms can develop along a cool front in southeast South Dakota Monday evening, an isolated stronger storm will be possible. Damaging winds and large hail would be the primary threats. Spotter activation is not expected at this time. Your National Weather Service forecast for Siouxland. Tonight, partly cloudy. Lows in the lower 60s. Southeast winds 5 to 10 miles an hour. Monday, mostly sunny. Humid with highs in the upper 80s. South winds 15 to 20 miles an hour with gusts up to 30 miles an hour. Monday night, partly cloudy in the evening, then mostly cloudy with a slight chance of showers and thunderstorms after midnight. Humid with lows in the mid-60s. South winds 15 to 20 miles an hour with gusts up to 30 miles an hour, diminishing to 5 to 10 miles an hour with gusts up to 20 miles an hour after midnight. Chance of rain 20%. Tuesday, mostly cloudy with a chance of showers with a slight chance of thunderstorms in the morning, then partly sunny with showers likely with a chance of thunderstorms in the afternoon. Not as warm with highs in the upper 70s. Northwest winds 5 to 10 miles.

coming north in the afternoon. Chance of rain 70%. Tuesday night, a chance of thunderstorms. Showers likely, mainly in the evening. Lows in the upper 50s. Northeast winds 5 to 10 miles an hour. Chance of rain 70%. Wednesday, partly sunny. A chance of showers, mainly in the morning. Highs in the mid-70s. Chance of rain 50%. Wednesday night, partly cloudy in the evening, then clearing. Lows in the mid-50s. Thursday, mostly sunny. Highs in the lower 80s. Thursday night, mostly clear in the evening, then becoming partly cloudy. Lows in the upper 50s. Friday, mostly sunny. Highs in the mid-80s. Friday night, mostly clear. Lows in the mid-60s. Saturday, mostly sunny. Highs in the upper 80s. Saturday night, mostly clear in the evening, then becoming partly cloudy. Lows in the upper 60s. Sunday, mostly sunny. Highs in the upper 80s. At 5 p.m., in Sioux City, the temperature was 84 and the dew point 64. The relative humidity was 50%. Wind was southeast at 13 miles an hour. The pressure was 29.91 inches and falling. Elsewhere in northwest Iowa, Morris was sunny and 84. In Sheldon, Cherokee was sunny and 84. Spencer was sunny and 85. Other conditions across the northern plains, farther east in Iowa, temperatures were between 79 and 83 degrees. At Waterloo, it was sunny. At Des Moines, it was mostly sunny. At Cedar Rapids, it was partly sunny. In eastern Nebraska, it was sunny, and temperatures were between 85 and 87 degrees. In eastern South Dakota, skies ranged from sunny to mostly sunny, and temperatures were between 86 and 90 degrees. And in southern Minnesota, skies ranged from sunny to mostly sunny, and temperatures were between 79 and 84 degrees. Once again, at 5 p.m., Sioux City had a temperature of 84. The current time is 5:32 p.m. Central Daylight Time. Operating on a frequency of 162.475 MHz, this is NOAA Weather Radio Station WXL62, broadcasting from a transmitter near Lawton, Iowa. Our program originates from the National Weather Service in Sioux Falls and serves Sioux City and the surrounding Siouxland area. This hazardous weather outlook is for northwest Iowa, west central Iowa, southwest Minnesota, northeast Nebraska, central South Dakota, east area. This hazardous weather outlook is for northwest Iowa, west central Iowa, southwest Minnesota, northeast Nebraska, central South Dakota, east central South Dakota, south central South Dakota, and southeast South Dakota. For today and tonight, hazardous weather is not expected at this time. For Monday through Saturday, periodic chances for showers and thunderstorms return Monday night into at least the middle of next week. If storms can develop along a cool front in southeast South Dakota Monday evening, an isolated stronger storm will be possible. Damaging winds and large hail would be the primary threats. Spotter activation is not expected at this time. Your National Weather Service forecast for Siouxland. Tonight, partly cloudy. Lows in the lower 60s. Southeast winds 5 to 10 miles an hour. Monday, mostly sunny. Humid with highs in the upper 80s. South winds 15 to 20 miles an hour with gusts up to 30 miles an hour. Monday night, partly cloudy in the evening, then mostly cloudy with a slight chance of showers and thunderstorms after midnight. Humid with lows in the mid-60s. South winds 15 to 20 miles an hour with gusts up to 30 miles an hour, diminishing to 5 to 10 miles an hour with gusts up to 20 miles an hour after midnight. Chance of rain 20%. Tuesday, mostly cloudy with a chance of showers with a slight chance of thunderstorms in the morning, then partly sunny with showers likely with a chance of thunderstorms in the afternoon. Not as warm with highs in the upper 70s. Northwest winds 5 to 10 miles an hour, becoming north in the afternoon. Chance of rain 70%. Tuesday night, a chance of thunder.

likely mainly in the evening. Lows in the upper 50s. Northeast winds 5 to 10 miles an hour. Chance of rain 70%. Wednesday, partly sunny. A chance of showers, mainly in the morning. Highs in the mid-70s. Chance of rain 50%. Wednesday night, partly cloudy in the evening, then clearing. Lows in the mid-50s. Thursday, mostly sunny. Highs in the lower 80s. Thursday night, mostly clear in the evening, then becoming partly cloudy. Lows in the upper 50s. Friday, mostly sunny. Highs in the mid-80s. Friday night, mostly clear. Lows in the mid-60s. Saturday, mostly sunny. Highs in the upper 80s. Saturday night, mostly clear in the evening, then becoming partly cloudy. Lows in the upper 60s. Sunday, mostly sunny. Highs in the upper 80s. At 5 p.m., in Sioux City, the temperature was 84 and the dew point 64. The relative humidity was 50%. Wind was southeast at 13 miles an hour. The pressure was 29.91 inches and falling. Elsewhere in northwest Iowa, Morris was sunny and 84. In Sheldon, Cherokee was sunny and 84. Spencer was sunny and 85. Other conditions across the northern plains, farther east in Iowa, temperatures were between 79 and 83 degrees. At Waterloo, it was sunny. At Des Moines, it was mostly sunny. At Cedar Rapids, it was partly sunny. In eastern Nebraska, it was sunny, and temperatures were between 85 and 87 degrees. In eastern South Dakota, skies ranged from sunny to mostly sunny, and temperatures were between 86 and 90 degrees. And in southern Minnesota, skies ranged from sunny to mostly sunny, and temperatures were between 79 and 84 degrees. Once again, at 5 p.m., Sioux City had a temperature of 84. The current time is 5:37 p.m. Central Daylight Time. Operating on a frequency of 162.475 megahertz, this is NOAA Weather Radio Station WXL62, broadcasting from a transmitter near Lawton, Iowa. Our program originates from the National Weather Service in Sioux Falls and serves Sioux City and the surrounding Siouxland area. This hazardous weather outlook is for northwest Iowa, west central Iowa, southwest Minnesota, northeast Nebraska, central South Dakota, east central South Dakota, south central South Dakota, and southeast South Dakota. For today and tonight, hazardous weather is not expected at this time. For Monday through Saturday, periodic chances for showers and thunderstorms return Monday night into at least the middle of next week. If storms can develop along a cool front in southeast South Dakota Monday evening, an isolated stronger storm will be possible. Damaging winds and large hail would be the primary threats. Spotter activation is not expected at this time. Your National Weather Service forecast for Siouxland. Tonight, partly cloudy. Lows in the lower 60s. Southeast winds 5 to 10 miles an hour. Monday, mostly sunny. Humid with highs in the upper 80s. South winds 15 to 20 miles an hour with gusts up to 30 miles an hour. Monday night, partly cloudy in the evening, then mostly cloudy with a slight chance of showers and thunderstorms after midnight. Humid with lows in the mid-60s. South winds 15 to 20 miles an hour with gusts up to 30 miles an hour, diminishing to 5 to 10 miles an hour with gusts up to 20 miles an hour after midnight. Chance of rain 20%. Tuesday, mostly cloudy with a chance of showers with a slight chance of thunderstorms in the morning, then partly sunny with showers likely with a chance of thunderstorms in the afternoon. Not as warm with highs in the upper 70s. Northwest winds 5 to 10 miles an hour, becoming north in the afternoon. Chance of rain 70%. Tuesday night, a chance of thunderstorms. Showers likely, mainly in the evening. Lows in the upper 50s. Northeast winds 5 to 10 miles an hour. Chance of rain 70%. Wednesday, partly sunny. A chance of showers, mainly in the morning,

Highs in the mid-70s. Chance of rain 50%. Wednesday night, partly cloudy in the evening, then clearing. Lows in the mid-50s. Thursday, mostly sunny. Highs in the lower 80s. Thursday night, mostly clear in the evening, then becoming partly cloudy. Lows in the upper 50s. Friday, mostly sunny. Highs in the mid-80s. Friday night, mostly clear. Lows in the mid-60s. Saturday, mostly sunny. Highs in the upper 80s. Saturday night, mostly clear in the evening, then becoming partly cloudy. Lows in the upper 60s. Sunday, mostly sunny. Highs in the upper 80s. At 5 p.m., in Sioux City, the temperature was 84 and the dew point 64. The relative humidity was 50%. Wind was southeast at 13 miles an hour. The pressure was 29.91 inches and falling. Elsewhere in northwest Iowa, Morris was sunny and 84. In Sheldon, Cherokee was sunny and 84. Spencer was sunny and 85. Other conditions across the northern plains, farther east in Iowa, temperatures were between 79 and 83 degrees. At Waterloo, it was sunny. At Des Moines, it was mostly sunny. At Cedar Rapids, it was partly sunny. In eastern Nebraska, it was sunny, and temperatures were between 85 and 87 degrees. In eastern South Dakota, skies ranged from sunny to mostly sunny, and temperatures were between 86 and 90 degrees. And in southern Minnesota, skies ranged from sunny to mostly sunny, and temperatures were between 79 and 84 degrees. Once again, at 5 p.m., Sioux City had a temperature of 84. The current time is 5:41 p.m. Central Daylight Time. Operating on a frequency of 162.475 MHz, this is NOAA Weather Radio Station WXL62, broadcasting from a transmitter near Lawton, Iowa. Our program originates from the National Weather Service in Sioux Falls and serves Sioux City and the surrounding Siouxland area. This hazardous weather outlook is for northwest Iowa, west central Iowa, southwest Minnesota, northeast Nebraska, central South Dakota, east central South Dakota, south central South Dakota, and southeast South Dakota. For today and tonight, hazardous weather is not expected at this time. For Monday through Saturday, periodic chances for showers and thunderstorms return Monday night into at least the middle of next week. If storms can develop along a cool front in southeast South Dakota Monday evening, an isolated stronger storm will be possible. Damaging winds and large hail would be the primary threats. Spotter activation is not expected at this time. Your National Weather Service forecast for Siouxland. Tonight, partly cloudy. Lows in the lower 60s. Southeast winds 5 to 10 miles an hour. Monday, mostly sunny. Humid with highs in the upper 80s. South winds 15 to 20 miles an hour with gusts up to 30 miles an hour. Monday night, partly cloudy in the evening, then mostly cloudy with a slight chance of showers and thunderstorms after midnight. Humid with lows in the mid-60s. South winds 15 to 20 miles an hour with gusts up to 30 miles an hour, diminishing to 5 to 10 miles an hour with gusts up to 20 miles an hour after midnight. Chance of rain 20%. Tuesday, mostly cloudy with a chance of showers with a slight chance of thunderstorms in the morning, then partly sunny with showers likely with a chance of thunderstorms in the afternoon. Not as warm with highs in the upper 70s. Northwest winds 5 to 10 miles an hour, becoming north in the afternoon. Chance of rain 70%. Tuesday night, a chance of thunderstorms. Showers likely, mainly in the evening. Lows in the upper 50s. Northeast winds 5 to 10 miles an hour. Chance of rain 70%. Wednesday, partly sunny. A chance of showers, mainly in the morning. Highs in the mid-70s. Chance of rain 50%. Wednesday night, partly cloudy in the evening, then clearing. Lows in the mid-50s. Thursday, mostly sunny. Highs in the lower 80s. Thursday night, mostly clear in the evening, then becoming

partly cloudy. Lows in the upper 50s. Friday, mostly sunny. Highs in the mid-80s. Friday night, mostly clear. Lows in the mid-60s. Saturday, mostly sunny. Highs in the upper 80s. Saturday night, mostly clear in the evening, then becoming partly cloudy. Lows in the upper 60s. Sunday, mostly sunny. Highs in the upper 80s. At 5 p.m., in Sioux City, the temperature was 84 and the dew point 64. The relative humidity was 50%. Wind was southeast at 13 miles an hour. The pressure was 29.91 inches and falling. Elsewhere in northwest Iowa, Morris was sunny and 84. In Sheldon, Cherokee was sunny and 84. Spencer was sunny and 85. Other conditions across the northern plains, farther east in Iowa, temperatures were between 79 and 83 degrees. At Waterloo, it was sunny. At Des Moines, it was mostly sunny. At Cedar Rapids, it was partly sunny. In eastern Nebraska, it was sunny, and temperatures were between 85 and 87 degrees. In eastern South Dakota, skies ranged from sunny to mostly sunny, and temperatures were between 86 and 90 degrees. And in southern Minnesota, skies ranged from sunny to mostly sunny, and temperatures were between 79 and 84 degrees. Once again, at 5 p.m., Sioux City had a temperature of 84. The current time is 5:46 p.m. Central Daylight Time. Operating on a frequency of 162.475 MHz, this is NOAA Weather Radio Station WXL62, broadcasting from a transmitter near Lawton, Iowa. Our program originates from the National Weather Service in Sioux Falls and serves Sioux City and the surrounding Siouxland area. This hazardous weather outlook is for northwest Iowa, west central Iowa, southwest Minnesota, northeast Nebraska, central South Dakota, east central South Dakota, south central South Dakota, and southeast South Dakota. For today and tonight, hazardous weather is not expected at this time. For Monday through Saturday, periodic chances for showers and thunderstorms return Monday night into at least the middle of next week. If storms can develop along a cool front in southeast South Dakota Monday evening, an isolated stronger storm will be possible. Damaging winds and large hail would be the primary threats. Spotter activation is not expected at this time. Your National Weather Service forecast for Siouxland. Tonight, partly cloudy. Lows in the lower 60s. Southeast winds 5 to 10 miles an hour. Monday, mostly sunny. Humid with highs in the upper 80s. South winds 15 to 20 miles an hour with gusts up to 30 miles an hour. Monday night, partly cloudy in the evening, then mostly cloudy with a slight chance of showers and thunderstorms after midnight. Humid with lows in the mid-60s. South winds 15 to 20 miles an hour with gusts up to 30 miles an hour, diminishing to 5 to 10 miles an hour with gusts up to 20 miles an hour after midnight. Chance of rain 20%. Tuesday, mostly cloudy with a chance of showers with a slight chance of thunderstorms in the morning, then partly sunny with showers likely with a chance of thunderstorms in the afternoon. Not as warm with highs in the upper 70s. Northwest winds 5 to 10 miles an hour, becoming north in the afternoon. Chance of rain 70%. Tuesday night, a chance of thunderstorms. Showers likely, mainly in the evening. Lows in the upper 50s. Northeast winds 5 to 10 miles an hour. Chance of rain 70%. Wednesday, partly sunny. A chance of showers, mainly in the morning. Highs in the mid-70s. Chance of rain 50%. Wednesday night, partly cloudy in the evening, then clearing. Lows in the mid-50s. Thursday, mostly sunny. Highs in the lower 80s. Thursday night, mostly clear in the evening, then becoming partly cloudy. Lows in the upper 50s. Friday, mostly sunny. Highs in the mid-80s. Friday night, mostly clear. Lows in the mid-60s. Saturday, mostly sunny. Highs in the upper 80s.
Saturday night, mostly clear in the evening, then becoming partly cloudy. Lows in the upper 60s. Sunday, mostly sunny. Highs in the upper 80s. At 5 p.m., in Sioux City, the temperature was 84 and the dew point 64. The relative humidity was 50%. Wind was southeast at 13 miles an hour. The pressure was 29.91 inches and falling. Elsewhere in northwest Iowa, Morris was sunny and 84. In Sheldon, Cherokee was sunny and 84. Spencer was sunny and 85. Other conditions across the northern plains, farther east in Iowa, temperatures were between 79 and 83 degrees. At Waterloo, it was sunny. At Des Moines, it was mostly sunny. At Cedar Rapids, it was partly sunny. In eastern Nebraska, it was sunny, and temperatures were between 85 and 87 degrees. In eastern South Dakota, skies ranged from sunny to mostly sunny, and temperatures were between 86 and 90 degrees. And in southern Minnesota, skies ranged from sunny to mostly sunny, and temperatures were between 79 and 84 degrees. Once again, at 5 p.m., Sioux City had a temperature of 84. The current time is 5:51 p.m. Central Daylight Time. Operating on a frequency of 162.475 MHz, this is NOAA Weather Radio Station WXL62, broadcasting from a transmitter near Lawton, Iowa. Our program originates from the National Weather Service in Sioux Falls and serves Sioux City and the surrounding Siouxland area. This hazardous weather outlook is for northwest Iowa, west central Iowa, southwest Minnesota, northeast Nebraska, central South Dakota, east central South Dakota, south central South Dakota, and southeast South Dakota. For today and tonight, hazardous weather is not expected at this time. For Monday through Saturday, periodic chances for showers and thunderstorms return Monday night into at least the middle of next week. If storms can develop along a cool front in southeast South Dakota Monday evening, an isolated stronger storm will be possible. Damaging winds and large hail would be the primary threats. Spotter activation is not expected at this time. Your National Weather Service forecast for Siouxland. Tonight, partly cloudy. Lows in the lower 60s. Southeast winds 5 to 10 miles an hour. Monday, mostly sunny. Humid with highs in the upper 80s. South winds 15 to 20 miles an hour with gusts up to 30 miles an hour. Monday night, partly cloudy in the evening, then mostly cloudy with a slight chance of showers and thunderstorms after midnight. Humid with lows in the mid-60s. South winds 15 to 20 miles an hour with gusts up to 30 miles an hour, diminishing to 5 to 10 miles an hour with gusts up to 20 miles an hour after midnight. Chance of rain 20%. Tuesday, mostly cloudy with a chance of showers with a slight chance of thunderstorms in the morning, then partly sunny with showers likely with a chance of thunderstorms in the afternoon. Not as warm with highs in the upper 70s. Northwest winds 5 to 10 miles an hour, becoming north in the afternoon. Chance of rain 70%. Tuesday night, a chance of thunderstorms. Showers likely, mainly in the evening. Lows in the upper 50s. Northeast winds 5 to 10 miles an hour. Chance of rain 70%. Wednesday, partly sunny. A chance of showers, mainly in the morning. Highs in the mid-70s. Chance of rain 50%. Wednesday night, partly cloudy in the evening, then clearing. Lows in the mid-50s. Thursday, mostly sunny. Highs in the lower 80s. Thursday night, mostly clear in the evening, then becoming partly cloudy. Lows in the upper 50s. Friday, mostly sunny. Highs in the mid-80s. Friday night, mostly clear. Lows in the mid-60s. Saturday, mostly sunny. Highs in the upper 80s. Saturday night, mostly clear in the evening, then becoming partly cloudy. Lows in the upper 60s. Sunday, mostly sunny. Highs in the upper 80s. At 5 p.m., in Sioux City, the temperature was 84 and the dew point 64.

relative humidity was 50%. Wind was southeast at 13 miles an hour. The pressure was 29.91 inches and falling. Elsewhere in northwest Iowa, Morris was sunny and 84. In Sheldon, Cherokee was sunny and 84. Spencer was sunny and 85. Other conditions across the northern plains, farther east in Iowa, temperatures were between 79 and 83 degrees. At Waterloo, it was sunny. At Des Moines, it was mostly sunny. At Cedar Rapids, it was partly sunny. In eastern Nebraska, it was sunny, and temperatures were between 85 and 87 degrees. In eastern South Dakota, skies ranged from sunny to mostly sunny, and temperatures were between 86 and 90 degrees. And in southern Minnesota, skies ranged from sunny to mostly sunny, and temperatures were between 79 and 84 degrees. Once again, at 5 p.m., Sioux City had a temperature of 84. The current time is 5:56 p.m. Central Daylight Time. Operating on a frequency of 162.475 MHz, this is NOAA Weather Radio Station WXL62, broadcasting from a transmitter near Lawton, Iowa. Our program originates from the National Weather Service in Sioux Falls and serves Sioux City and the surrounding Siouxland area. This hazardous weather outlook is for northwest Iowa, west-central Iowa, southwest Minnesota, northeast Nebraska, central South Dakota, east-central South Dakota, south-central South Dakota, and southeast South Dakota. For today and tonight, hazardous weather is not expected at this time. For Monday through Saturday, periodic chances for showers and thunderstorms return Monday night into at least the middle of next week. If storms can develop along a cool front in southeast South Dakota Monday evening, an isolated stronger storm will be possible. Damaging winds and large hail would be the primary threats. Spotter activation is not expected at this time. Your National Weather Service forecast for Siouxland. Tonight, partly cloudy. Lows in the lower 60s. Southeast winds 5 to 10 miles an hour. Monday, mostly sunny. Humid with highs in the upper 80s. South winds 15 to 20 miles an hour with gusts up to 30 miles an hour. Monday night, partly cloudy in the evening, then mostly cloudy with a slight chance of showers and thunderstorms after midnight. Humid with lows in the mid-60s. South winds 15 to 20 miles an hour with gusts up to 30 miles an hour, diminishing to 5 to 10 miles an hour with gusts up to 20 miles an hour after midnight. Chance of rain 20%. Tuesday, mostly cloudy with a chance of showers with a slight chance of thunderstorms in the morning, then partly sunny with showers likely with a chance of thunderstorms in the afternoon. Not as warm with highs in the upper 70s. Northwest winds 5 to 10 miles an hour, becoming north in the afternoon. Chance of rain 70%. Tuesday night, a chance of thunderstorms. Showers likely, mainly in the evening. Lows in the upper 50s. Northeast winds 5 to 10 miles an hour. Chance of rain 70%. Wednesday, partly sunny. A chance of showers, mainly in the morning. Highs in the mid-70s. Chance of rain 50%. Wednesday night, partly cloudy in the evening, then clearing. Lows in the mid-50s. Thursday, mostly sunny. Highs in the lower 80s. Thursday night, mostly clear in the evening, then becoming partly cloudy. Lows in the upper 50s. Friday, mostly sunny. Highs in the mid-80s. Friday night, mostly clear. Lows in the mid-60s. Saturday, mostly sunny. Highs in the upper 80s. Saturday night, mostly clear in the evening, then becoming partly cloudy. Lows in the upper 60s. Sunday, mostly sunny. Highs in the upper 80s. At 5 p.m., in Sioux City, the temperature was 84 and the dew point 64. The relative humidity was 50%. Wind was southeast at 13 miles an hour. The pressure was 29.91 inches and falling. Elsewhere in northwest Iowa, Morris was sunny and 84. In Sheldon, Cherokee was sunny and 84.

and temperatures were between 85 and 89 degrees. And in southern Minnesota, skies ranged from sunny to mostly sunny. It was 81 at Worthington, 84 at Marshall, 81 at Mankato, 84 at Minneapolis, and 78 at Rochester. Once again, at 6 p.m. Sioux City had a temperature of 84. The current time is 6:10 p.m. Central Daylight Time. Operating on a frequency of 162.475 MHz, this is NOAA Weather Radio Station WXL62, broadcasting from a transmitter near Lawton, Iowa. Our program originates from the National Weather Service in Sioux Falls and serves Sioux City and the surrounding Siouxland area. This hazardous weather outlook is for northwest Iowa, west central Iowa, southwest Minnesota, northeast Nebraska, central South Dakota, east central South Dakota, south central South Dakota, and southeast South Dakota. For today and tonight, hazardous weather is not expected at this time. For Monday through Saturday, periodic chances for showers and thunderstorms return Monday night into at least the middle of next week. These storms can develop along a cool front in southeast South Dakota Monday evening. An isolated stronger storm will be possible. Damaging winds and large hail would be the primary threats. Spotter activation is not expected at this time. Your National Weather Service forecast for Siouxland. Tonight, partly cloudy. Lows in the lower 60s. Southeast winds 5 to 10 miles an hour. Monday, mostly sunny. Humid with highs in the upper 80s. South winds 15 to 20 miles an hour with gusts up to 30 miles an hour. Monday night, partly cloudy in the evening, then mostly cloudy with a slight chance of showers and thunderstorms after midnight. Humid with lows in the mid-60s. South winds 15 to 20 miles an hour with gusts up to 30 miles an hour, diminishing to 5 to 10 miles an hour with gusts up to 20 miles an hour after midnight. Chance of rain 20%. Tuesday, mostly cloudy with a chance of showers with a slight chance of thunderstorms in the morning, then partly sunny with showers likely with a chance of thunderstorms in the afternoon. Not as warm with highs in the upper 70s. Northwest winds 5 to 10 miles an hour, becoming north in the afternoon. Chance of rain 70%. Tuesday night, a chance of thunderstorms. Showers likely, mainly in the evening. Lows in the upper 50s. Northeast winds 5 to 10 miles an hour. Chance of rain 70%. Wednesday, partly sunny. A chance of showers, mainly in the morning. Highs in the mid-70s. Chance of rain 50%. Wednesday night, partly cloudy in the evening, then clearing. Lows in the mid-50s. Thursday, mostly sunny. Highs in the lower 80s. Thursday night, mostly clear in the evening, then becoming partly cloudy. Lows in the upper 50s. Friday, mostly sunny. Highs in the mid-80s. Friday night, mostly clear. Lows in the mid-60s. Saturday, mostly sunny. Highs in the upper 80s. Saturday night, mostly clear in the evening, then becoming partly cloudy. Lows in the upper 60s. Sunday, mostly sunny. Highs in the upper 80s. At 6 p.m., in Sioux City, the temperature was 84 and the dew point 66. The relative humidity was 54%. Wind was south at 12 miles an hour. The pressure was 29.90 inches and falling. Elsewhere in northwest Iowa, Morris was sunny and 84. In Sheldon, Cherokee was sunny and 84. Spencer was sunny and 84. Other conditions across the northern plains, farther east in Iowa, temperatures were between 79 and 82 degrees. At Waterloo, it was sunny. At Des Moines, it was mostly sunny. At Cedar Rapids, it was partly sunny. In eastern Nebraska, skies ranged from sunny to mostly sunny, and temperatures were between 85 and 87 degrees. In eastern South Dakota, skies ranged from sunny to mostly sunny, and temperatures were between 85 and 89 degrees. And in southern Minnesota, skies ranged from sunny to mostly sunny. It was 81 at Worthington, 84 at Marshall, 81 at

Mankato, 84 at Minneapolis, and 78 at Rochester. Once again, at 6 p.m. Sioux City had a temperature of 84. The current time is 6:15 p.m. Central Daylight Time. Operating on a frequency of 162.475 MHz, this is NOAA Weather Radio Station WXL62, broadcasting from a transmitter near Lawton, Iowa. Our program originates from the National Weather Service in Sioux Falls and serves Sioux City and the surrounding Siouxland area. This hazardous weather outlook is for northwest Iowa, west central Iowa, southwest Minnesota, northeast Nebraska, central South Dakota, east central South Dakota, south central South Dakota, and southeast South Dakota. For today and tonight, hazardous weather is not expected at this time. For Monday through Saturday, periodic chances for showers and thunderstorms return Monday night into at least the middle of next week. If storms can develop along a cool front in southeast South Dakota Monday evening, an isolated stronger storm will be possible. Damaging winds and large hail would be the primary threats. Spotter activation is not expected at this time. Your National Weather Service forecast for Siouxland. Tonight, partly cloudy. Lows in the lower 60s. Southeast winds 5 to 10 miles an hour. Monday, mostly sunny. Humid with highs in the upper 80s. South winds 15 to 20 miles an hour with gusts up to 30 miles an hour. Monday night, partly cloudy in the evening, then mostly cloudy with a slight chance of showers and thunderstorms after midnight. Humid with lows in the mid-60s. South winds 15 to 20 miles an hour with gusts up to 30 miles an hour, diminishing to 5 to 10 miles an hour with gusts up to 20 miles an hour after midnight. Chance of rain 20%. Tuesday, mostly cloudy with a chance of showers with a slight chance of thunderstorms in the morning, then partly sunny with showers likely with a chance of thunderstorms in the afternoon. Not as warm with highs in the upper 70s. Northwest winds 5 to 10 miles an hour, becoming north in the afternoon. Chance of rain 70%. Tuesday night, a chance of thunderstorms. Showers likely, mainly in the evening. Lows in the upper 50s. Northeast winds 5 to 10 miles an hour. Chance of rain 70%. Wednesday, partly sunny. A chance of showers, mainly in the morning. Highs in the mid-70s. Chance of rain 50%. Wednesday night, partly cloudy in the evening, then clearing. Lows in the mid-50s. Thursday, mostly sunny. Highs in the lower 80s. Thursday night, mostly clear in the evening, then becoming partly cloudy. Lows in the upper 50s. Friday, mostly sunny. Highs in the mid-80s. Friday night, mostly clear. Lows in the mid-60s. Saturday, mostly sunny. Highs in the upper 80s. Saturday night, mostly clear in the evening, then becoming partly cloudy. Lows in the upper 60s. Sunday, mostly sunny. Highs in the upper 80s. At 6 p.m., in Sioux City, the temperature was 84 and the dew point 66. The relative humidity was 54%. Wind was south at 12 miles an hour. The pressure was 29.90 inches and falling. Elsewhere in northwest Iowa, Morris was sunny and 84. In Sheldon, Cherokee was sunny and 84. Spencer was sunny and 84. Other conditions across the northern plains, farther east in Iowa, temperatures were between 79 and 82 degrees. At Waterloo, it was sunny. At Des Moines, it was mostly sunny. At Cedar Rapids, it was partly sunny. In eastern Nebraska, skies ranged from sunny to mostly sunny, and temperatures were between 85 and 87 degrees. In eastern South Dakota, skies ranged from sunny to mostly sunny, and temperatures were between 85 and 89 degrees. And in southern Minnesota, skies ranged from sunny to mostly sunny. It was 81 at Worthington, 84 at Marshall, 81 at Mankato, 84 at Minneapolis, and 78 at Rochester. Once again, at 6 p.m. Sioux City had a temperature of 84. The Sioux City, Iowa climate summary for this

since January 1st to 755, which is 188 above normal. The normal high temperature for tomorrow is 84 degrees, and the normal low is 63. The record high for tomorrow is 105, which occurred in 1930, and the record low is 45, which occurred in 1907. Sunset tonight is at 8:44 p.m. Sunrise tomorrow is at 6:20 a.m. The current time is 6:21 p.m. Central Daylight Time. Operating on a frequency of 162.475 MHz, this is NOAA Weather Radio Station WXL62, broadcasting from a transmitter near Lawton, Iowa. Our program originates from the National Weather Service in Sioux Falls and serves Sioux City and the surrounding Siouxland area. This hazardous weather outlook is for northwest Iowa, west central Iowa, southwest Minnesota, northeast Nebraska, central South Dakota, east central South Dakota, south central South Dakota, and southeast South Dakota. For today and tonight, hazardous weather is not expected at this time. For Monday through Saturday, periodic chances for showers and thunderstorms return Monday night into at least the middle of next week. If storms can develop along a cool front in southeast South Dakota Monday evening, an isolated stronger storm will be possible. Damaging winds and large hail would be the primary threats. Spotter activation is not expected at this time. Your National Weather Service forecast for Siouxland. Tonight, partly cloudy. Lows in the lower 60s. Southeast winds 5 to 10 miles an hour. Monday, mostly sunny. Humid with highs in the upper 80s. South winds 15 to 20 miles an hour with gusts up to 30 miles an hour. Monday night, partly cloudy in the evening, then mostly cloudy with a slight chance of showers and thunderstorms after midnight. Humid with lows in the mid-60s. South winds 15 to 20 miles an hour with gusts up to 30 miles an hour, diminishing to 5 to 10 miles an hour with gusts up to 20 miles an hour after midnight. Chance of rain 20%. Tuesday, mostly cloudy with a chance of showers with a slight chance of thunderstorms in the morning, then partly sunny with showers likely with a chance of thunderstorms in the afternoon. Not as warm with highs in the upper 70s. Northwest winds 5 to 10 miles an hour, becoming north in the afternoon. Chance of rain 70%. Tuesday night, a chance of thunderstorms. Showers likely, mainly in the evening. Lows in the upper 50s. Northeast winds 5 to 10 miles an hour. Chance of rain 70%. Wednesday, partly sunny. A chance of showers, mainly in the morning. Highs in the mid-70s. Chance of rain 50%. Wednesday night, partly cloudy in the evening, then clearing. Lows in the mid-50s. Thursday, mostly sunny. Highs in the lower 80s. Thursday night, mostly clear in the evening, then becoming partly cloudy. Lows in the upper 50s. Friday, mostly sunny. Highs in the mid-80s. Friday night, mostly clear. Lows in the mid-60s. Saturday, mostly sunny. Highs in the upper 80s. Saturday night, mostly clear in the evening, then becoming partly cloudy. Lows in the upper 60s. Sunday, mostly sunny. Highs in the upper 80s. At 6 p.m., in Sioux City, the temperature was 84 and the dew point 66. The relative humidity was 54%. Wind was south at 12 miles an hour. The pressure was 29.90 inches and falling. Elsewhere in northwest Iowa, Morris was sunny and 84. In Sheldon, Cherokee was sunny and 84. Spencer was sunny and 84. Other conditions across the northern plains, farther east in Iowa, temperatures were between 79 and 82 degrees. At Waterloo, it was sunny. At Des Moines, it was mostly sunny. At Cedar Rapids, it was partly sunny. In eastern Nebraska, skies ranged from sunny to mostly sunny, and temperatures were between 85 and 87 degrees. In eastern South Dakota, skies ranged from sunny to mostly sunny, and temperatures were between 85 and 89 degrees. And in southern Minnesota, skies ranged from sunny to mostly

mostly sunny. It was 81 at Worthington, 84 at Marshall, 81 at Mankato, 84 at Minneapolis, and 78 at Rochester. Once again, at 6 p.m. Sioux City had a temperature of 84. The Sioux City, Iowa climate summary for this evening, as of 4 p.m., August 2, 2026. Today's high temperature was 85 degrees. The normal high is 84. Today's low temperature was 57 degrees. The normal low is 63. No precipitation fell today, which leaves the monthly total at 0.00 inches. This is 0.22 inches below the normal amount of 0.22 inches for August. The total precipitation for the year still stands at 13.10 inches, which is 5.15 inches below normal. There were no heating degree days today, which is normal. The yearly total since July 1st is zero, which is 4 below normal. There were 6 cooling degree days today, which is 3 below normal. The yearly total since January 1st is 755, which is 188 above normal. The normal high temperature for tomorrow is 84 degrees, and the normal low is 63. The record high for tomorrow is 105, which occurred in 1930, and the record low is 45, which occurred in 1907. Sunset tonight is at 8:44 p.m. Sunrise tomorrow is at 6:20 a.m. The current time is 6:27 p.m. Central Daylight Time. Operating on a frequency of 162.475 MHz, this is NOAA Weather Radio Station WXL62, broadcasting from a transmitter near Lawton, Iowa. Our program originates from the National Weather Service in Sioux Falls and serves Sioux City and the surrounding Siouxland area. This hazardous weather outlook is for northwest Iowa, west central Iowa, southwest Minnesota, northeast Nebraska, central South Dakota, east central South Dakota, south central South Dakota, and southeast South Dakota. For today and tonight, hazardous weather is not expected at this time. For Monday through Saturday, periodic chances for showers and thunderstorms return Monday night into at least the middle of next week. If storms can develop along a cool front in southeast South Dakota Monday evening, an isolated stronger storm will be possible. Damaging winds and large hail would be the primary threats. Spotter activation is not expected at this time. Your National Weather Service forecast for Siouxland. Tonight, partly cloudy. Lows in the lower 60s. Southeast winds 5 to 10 miles an hour. Monday, mostly sunny. Humid with highs in the upper 80s. South winds 15 to 20 miles an hour with gusts up to 30 miles an hour. Monday night, partly cloudy in the evening, then mostly cloudy with a slight chance of showers and thunderstorms after midnight. Humid with lows in the mid-60s. South winds 15 to 20 miles an hour with gusts up to 30 miles an hour, diminishing to 5 to 10 miles an hour with gusts up to 20 miles an hour after midnight. Chance of rain 20%. Tuesday, mostly cloudy with a chance of showers with a slight chance of thunderstorms in the morning, then partly sunny with showers likely with a chance of thunderstorms in the afternoon. Not as warm with highs in the upper 70s. Northwest winds 5 to 10 miles an hour, becoming north in the afternoon. Chance of rain 70%. Tuesday night, a chance of thunderstorms. Showers likely, mainly in the evening. Lows in the upper 50s. Northeast winds 5 to 10 miles an hour. Chance of rain 70%. Wednesday, partly sunny. A chance of showers, mainly in the morning. Highs in the mid-70s. Chance of rain 50%. Wednesday night, partly cloudy in the evening, then clearing. Lows in the mid-50s. Thursday, mostly sunny. Highs in the lower 80s. Thursday night, mostly clear in the evening, then becoming partly cloudy. Lows in the upper 50s. Friday, mostly sunny. Highs in the mid-80s. Friday night, mostly clear. Lows in the mid-60s. Saturday, mostly sunny. Highs in the upper 80s. Saturday night, mostly clear in the evening, then becoming partly cloudy. Lows in the upper 60s. Sunday, mostly

highs in the upper 80s. At 6 p.m. in Sioux City, the temperature was 84 and the dew point 66. The relative humidity was 54%. Wind was south at 12 miles an hour. The pressure was 29.90 inches and falling. Elsewhere in northwest Iowa, Morris was sunny and 84. In Sheldon, Cherokee was sunny and 84. Spencer was sunny and 84. Other conditions across the northern plains, farther east in Iowa, temperatures were between 79 and 82 degrees. At Waterloo, it was sunny. At Des Moines, it was mostly sunny. At Cedar Rapids, it was partly sunny. In eastern Nebraska, skies ranged from sunny to mostly sunny, and temperatures were between 85 and 87 degrees. In eastern South Dakota, skies ranged from sunny to mostly sunny, and temperatures were between 85 and 89 degrees. And in southern Minnesota, skies ranged from sunny to mostly sunny. It was 81 at Worthington, 84 at Marshall, 81 at Mankato, 84 at Minneapolis, and 78 at Rochester. Once again, at 6 p.m. Sioux City had a temperature of 84. The Sioux City, Iowa climate summary for this evening, as of 4 p.m., August 2, 2026. Today's high temperature was 85 degrees. The normal high is 84. Today's low temperature was 57 degrees. The normal low is 63. No precipitation fell today, which leaves the monthly total at 0.00 inches. This is 0.22 inches below the normal amount of 0.22 inches for August. The total precipitation for the year still stands at 13.10 inches, which is 5.15 inches below normal. There were no heating degree days today, which is normal. The yearly total since July 1st is 0, which is 4 below normal. There were 6 cooling degree days today, which is 3 below normal. The yearly total since January 1st is 755, which is 188 above normal. The normal high temperature is 6 cooling degree days today, which is 3 below normal. The yearly total since January 1st is 755, which is 188 above normal. The normal high temperature for tomorrow is 84 degrees, and the normal low is 63. The record high for tomorrow is 105, which occurred in 1930, and the record low is 45, which occurred in 1907. Sunset tonight is at 8:44 p.m. Sunrise tomorrow is at 6:20 a.m. The current time is 6:33 p.m. Central Daylight Time. Operating on a frequency of 162.475 MHz, this is NOAA Weather Radio Station WXL62, broadcasting from a transmitter near Lawton, Iowa. Our program originates from the National Weather Service in Sioux Falls and serves Sioux City and the surrounding Siouxland area. This hazardous weather outlook is for northwest Iowa, west central Iowa, southwest Minnesota, northeast Nebraska, central South Dakota, east central South Dakota, south central South Dakota, and southeast South Dakota. For today and tonight, hazardous weather is not expected at this time. For Monday through Saturday, periodic chances for showers and thunderstorms return Monday night into at least the middle of next week. Storms can develop along a cool front in southeast South Dakota Monday evening. An isolated stronger storm will be possible. Damaging winds and large hail would be the primary threats. Spotter activation is not expected at this time. Your National Weather Service forecast for Siouxland. Tonight, partly cloudy. Lows in the lower 60s. Southeast winds 5 to 10 miles an hour. Monday, mostly sunny. Humid with highs in the upper 80s. South winds 15 to 20 miles an hour with gusts up to 30 miles an hour. Monday night, partly cloudy in the evening, then mostly cloudy with a slight chance of showers and thunderstorms after midnight. Humid with lows in the mid-60s. South winds 15 to 20 miles an hour with gusts up to 30 miles an hour, diminishing to 5 to 10 miles an hour with gusts up to 20 miles an hour after midnight. Chance of rain 20%. Tuesday, mostly cloudy with a chance of showers with a slight chance of thunderstorms in the morning, then partly sunny with showers likely.

the chance of thunderstorms in the afternoon. Not as warm with highs in the upper 70s. Northwest winds 5 to 10 miles an hour, becoming north in the afternoon. Chance of rain 70%. Tuesday night, a chance of thunderstorms. Showers likely, mainly in the evening. Lows in the upper 50s. Northeast winds 5 to 10 miles an hour. Chance of rain 70%. Wednesday, partly sunny. A chance of showers, mainly in the morning. Highs in the mid-70s. Chance of rain 50%. Wednesday night, partly cloudy in the evening, then clearing. Lows in the mid-50s. Thursday, mostly sunny. Highs in the lower 80s. Thursday night, mostly clear in the evening, then becoming partly cloudy. Lows in the upper 50s. Friday, mostly sunny. Highs in the mid-80s. Friday night, mostly clear. Lows in the mid-60s. Saturday, mostly sunny. Highs in the upper 80s. Saturday night, mostly clear in the evening, then becoming partly cloudy. Lows in the upper 60s. Sunday, mostly sunny. Highs in the upper 80s. At 6 p.m., in Sioux City, the temperature was 84 and the dew point 66. The relative humidity was 54%. Wind was south at 12 miles an hour. The pressure was 29.90 inches and falling. Elsewhere in northwest Iowa, Morris was sunny and 84. In Sheldon, Cherokee was sunny and 84. Spencer was sunny and 84. Other conditions across the northern plains, farther east in Iowa, temperatures were between 79 and 82 degrees. At Waterloo, it was sunny. At Des Moines, it was mostly sunny. At Cedar Rapids, it was partly sunny. In eastern Nebraska, skies ranged from sunny to mostly sunny, and temperatures were between 85 and 87 degrees. In eastern South Dakota, skies ranged from sunny to mostly sunny, and temperatures were between 85 and 89 degrees. And in southern Minnesota, skies ranged from sunny to mostly sunny. It was 81 at Worthington, 84 at Marshall, 81 at Mankato, 84 at Minneapolis, and 78 at Rochester. Once again, at 6 p.m. Sioux City had a temperature of 84. The Sioux City, Iowa climate summary for this evening, as of 4 p.m., August 2, 2026. Today's high temperature was 85 degrees. The normal high is 84. Today's low temperature was 57 degrees. The normal low is 63. No precipitation fell today, which leaves the monthly total at 0.00 inches. This is 0.22 inches below the normal amount of 0.22 inches for August. The total precipitation for the year still stands at 13.10 inches, which is 5.15 inches below normal. There were no heating degree days today, which is normal. The yearly total since July 1st is zero, which is 4 below normal. There were 6 cooling degree days today, which is 3 below normal. The yearly total since January 1st is 755, which is 188 above normal. The normal high temperature for tomorrow is 84 degrees, and the normal low is 63. The record high for tomorrow is 105, which occurred in 1930, and the record low is 45, which occurred in 1907. Sunset tonight is at 8:44 p.m. Sunrise tomorrow is at 6:20 a.m. The current time is 6:39 p.m. Central Daylight Time. Operating on a frequency of 162.475 MHz, this is NOAA Weather Radio Station WXL62, broadcasting from a transmitter near Lawton, Iowa. Our program originates from the National Weather Service in Sioux Falls and serves Sioux City and the surrounding Siouxland area. This hazardous weather outlook is for northwest Iowa, west central Iowa, southwest Minnesota, northeast Nebraska, central South Dakota, east central South Dakota, south central South Dakota, and southeast South Dakota. For today and tonight, hazardous weather is not expected at this time. For Monday through Saturday, periodic chances for showers and thunderstorms return Monday night into at least the middle of next week. If storms can develop along a cool front,
in southeast South Dakota Monday evening. An isolated stronger storm will be possible. Damaging winds and large hail would be the primary threats. Spotter activation is not expected at this time. Your National Weather Service forecast for Sioux Land. Tonight, partly cloudy. Lows in the lower 60s. Southeast winds 5 to 10 miles an hour. Monday, mostly sunny. Humid with highs in the upper 80s. South winds 15 to 20 miles an hour with gusts up to 30 miles an hour. Monday night, partly cloudy in the evening, then mostly cloudy with a slight chance of showers and thunderstorms after midnight. Humid with lows in the mid-60s. South winds 15 to 20 miles an hour with gusts up to 30 miles an hour, diminishing to 5 to 10 miles an hour with gusts up to 20 miles an hour after midnight. Chance of rain 20%. Tuesday, mostly cloudy with a chance of showers with a slight chance of thunderstorms in the morning, then partly sunny with showers likely with a chance of thunderstorms in the afternoon. Not as warm with highs in the upper 70s. Northwest winds 5 to 10 miles an hour, becoming north in the afternoon. Chance of rain 70%. Tuesday night, a chance of thunderstorms. Showers likely, mainly in the evening. Lows in the upper 50s. Northeast winds 5 to 10 miles an hour. Chance of rain 70%. Wednesday, partly sunny. A chance of showers, mainly in the morning. Highs in the mid-70s. Chance of rain 50%. Wednesday night, partly cloudy in the evening, then clearing. Lows in the mid-50s. Thursday, mostly sunny. Highs in the lower 80s. Thursday night, mostly clear in the evening, then becoming partly cloudy. Lows in the upper 50s. Friday, mostly sunny. Highs in the mid-80s. Friday night, mostly clear. Lows in the mid-60s. Saturday, mostly sunny. Highs in the upper 80s. Saturday night, mostly clear in the evening, then becoming partly cloudy. Lows in the upper 60s. Sunday, mostly sunny. Highs in the upper 80s. The relative humidity was 54%. Wind was south at 12 miles an hour. The pressure was 29.90 inches and falling. Elsewhere in northwest Iowa, Morris was sunny and 84. In Sheldon, Cherokee was sunny and 84. Spencer was sunny and 84. Other conditions across the northern plains, farther east in Iowa, temperatures were between 79 and 82 degrees. At Waterloo, it was sunny. At Des Moines, it was mostly sunny. At Cedar Rapids, it was partly sunny. In eastern Nebraska, skies ranged from sunny to mostly sunny, and temperatures were between 85 and 87 degrees. In eastern South Dakota, skies ranged from sunny to mostly sunny, and temperatures were between 85 and 89 degrees. And in southern Minnesota, skies ranged from sunny to mostly sunny. It was 81 at Worthington, 84 at Marshall, 81 at Mankato, 84 at Minneapolis, and 78 at Rochester. Once again, at 6 p.m. Sioux City had a temperature of 84. The Sioux City, Iowa climate summary for this evening, as of 4 p.m., August 2, 2026. Today's high temperature was 85 degrees. The normal high is 84. Today's low temperature was 57 degrees. The normal low is 63. No precipitation fell today, which leaves the monthly total at 0.00 inches. This is 0.22 inches below the normal amount of 0.22 inches for August. The total precipitation for the year still stands at 13.10 inches, which is 5.15 inches below normal. There were no heating degree days today, which is normal. The yearly total since July 1st is 0, which is 4 below normal. There were 6 cooling degree days today, which is 3 below normal. The yearly total since January 1st is 755, which is 188 above normal. The normal high temperature for tomorrow is 84 degrees, and the normal low is 63. The record high for tomorrow is 105, which occurred in 1930, and the record low is 45, which occurred in

1907. Sunset tonight is at 8:44 p.m. Sunrise tomorrow is at 6:20 a.m. The current time is 6:45 p.m. Central Daylight Time. Operating on a frequency of 162.475 MHz, this is NOAA Weather Radio Station WXL62, broadcasting from a transmitter near Lawton, Iowa. Our program originates from the National Weather Service in Sioux Falls and serves Sioux City and the surrounding Siouxland area. This hazardous weather outlook is for northwest Iowa, west central Iowa, southwest Minnesota, northeast Nebraska, central South Dakota, east central South Dakota, south central South Dakota, and southeast South Dakota. For today and tonight, hazardous weather is not expected at this time. For Monday through Saturday, periodic chances for showers and thunderstorms return Monday night into at least the middle of next week. If storms can develop along a cool front in southeast South Dakota Monday evening, an isolated stronger storm will be possible. Damaging winds and large hail would be the primary threats. Spotter activation is not expected at this time. Your National Weather Service forecast for Siouxland. Tonight, partly cloudy. Lows in the lower 60s. Southeast winds 5 to 10 miles an hour. Monday, mostly sunny. Humid with highs in the upper 80s. South winds 15 to 20 miles an hour with gusts up to 30 miles an hour. Monday night, partly cloudy in the evening, then mostly cloudy with a slight chance of showers and thunderstorms after midnight. Humid with lows in the mid-60s. South winds 15 to 20 miles an hour with gusts up to 30 miles an hour, diminishing to 5 to 10 miles an hour with gusts up to 20 miles an hour after midnight. Chance of rain 20%. Tuesday, mostly cloudy with a chance of showers with a slight chance of thunderstorms in the morning, then partly sunny with showers likely with a chance of thunderstorms in the afternoon. Not as warm with highs in the upper 70s. Northwest winds 5 to 10 miles an hour, becoming north in the afternoon. Chance of rain 70%. Tuesday night, a chance of thunderstorms. Showers likely, mainly in the evening. Lows in the upper 50s. Northeast winds 5 to 10 miles an hour. Chance of rain 70%. Wednesday, partly sunny. A chance of showers, mainly in the morning. Highs in the mid-70s. Chance of rain 50%. Wednesday night, partly cloudy in the evening, then clearing. Lows in the mid-50s. Thursday, mostly sunny. Highs in the lower 80s. Thursday night, mostly clear in the evening, then becoming partly cloudy. Lows in the upper 50s. Friday, mostly sunny. Highs in the mid-80s. Friday night, mostly clear. Lows in the mid-60s. Saturday, mostly sunny. Highs in the upper 80s. Saturday night, mostly clear in the evening, then becoming partly cloudy. Lows in the upper 60s. Sunday, mostly sunny. Highs in the upper 80s. At 6 p.m., in Sioux City, the temperature was 84 and the dew point 66. The relative humidity was 54%. Wind was south at 12 miles an hour. The pressure was 29.90 inches and falling. Elsewhere in northwest Iowa, Morris was sunny and 84. In Sheldon, Cherokee was sunny and 84. Spencer was sunny and 84. Other conditions across the northern plains, farther east in Iowa, temperatures were between 79 and 82 degrees. At Waterloo, it was sunny. At Des Moines, it was mostly sunny. At Cedar Rapids, it was partly sunny. In eastern Nebraska, skies ranged from sunny to mostly sunny, and temperatures were between 85 and 87 degrees. In eastern South Dakota, skies ranged from sunny to mostly sunny, and temperatures were between 85 and 89 degrees. And in southern Minnesota, skies ranged from sunny to mostly sunny. It was 81 at Worthington, 84 at Marshall, 81 at Mankato, 84 at Minneapolis, and 78 at Rochester. Once again, at 6 p.m. Sioux City had a temperature of 84. The Sioux City, Iowa climate summary for this evening has a 4

p.m., August 2nd, 2026. Today's high temperature was 85 degrees. The normal high is 84. Today's low temperature was 57 degrees. The normal low is 63. No precipitation fell today, which leaves the monthly total at 0.00 inches. This is 0.22 inches below the normal amount of 0.22 inches for August. The total precipitation for the year still stands at 13.10 inches, which is 5.15 inches below normal. There were no heating degree days today, which is normal. The yearly total since July 1st is zero, which is 4 below normal. There were 6 cooling degree days today, which is 3 below normal. The yearly total since January 1st is 755, which is 188 above normal. The normal high temperature for tomorrow is 84 degrees, and the normal low is 63. The record high for tomorrow is 105, which occurred in 1930, and the record low is 45, which occurred in 1907. Sunset tonight is at 8:44 p.m. Sunrise tomorrow is at 6:20 a.m. The current time is 6:51 p.m. Central Daylight Time. Operating on a frequency of 162.475 MHz, this is NOAA Weather Radio Station WXL62, broadcasting from a transmitter near Lawton, Iowa. Our program originates from the National Weather Service in Sioux Falls and serves Sioux City and the surrounding Siouxland area. This hazardous weather outlook is for northwest Iowa, west central Iowa, southwest Minnesota, northeast Nebraska, central South Dakota, east central South Dakota, south central South Dakota, and southeast South Dakota. For today and tonight, hazardous weather is not expected at this time. For Monday through Saturday, periodic chances for showers and thunderstorms return Monday night into at least the middle of next week. If storms can develop along a cool front in southeast South Dakota Monday evening, an isolated stronger storm will be possible. Damaging winds and large hail would be the primary threats. Spotter activation is not expected at this time. Your National Weather Service forecast for Siouxland. Tonight, partly cloudy. Lows in the lower 60s. Southeast winds 5 to 10 miles an hour. Monday, mostly sunny. Humid with highs in the upper 80s. South winds 15 to 20 miles an hour with gusts up to 30 miles an hour. Monday night, partly cloudy in the evening, then mostly cloudy with a slight chance of showers and thunderstorms after midnight. Humid with lows in the mid-60s. South winds 15 to 20 miles an hour with gusts up to 30 miles an hour, diminishing to 5 to 10 miles an hour with gusts up to 20 miles an hour after midnight. Chance of rain 20%. Tuesday, mostly cloudy with a chance of showers with a slight chance of thunderstorms in the morning, then partly sunny with showers likely with a chance of thunderstorms in the afternoon. Not as warm with highs in the upper 70s. Northwest winds 5 to 10 miles an hour, becoming north in the afternoon. Chance of rain 70%. Tuesday night, a chance of thunderstorms. Showers likely, mainly in the evening. Lows in the upper 50s. Northeast winds 5 to 10 miles an hour. Chance of rain 70%. Wednesday, partly sunny. A chance of showers, mainly in the morning. Highs in the mid-70s. Chance of rain 50%. Wednesday night, partly cloudy in the evening, then clearing. Lows in the mid-50s. Thursday, mostly sunny. Highs in the lower 80s. Thursday night, mostly clear in the evening, then becoming partly cloudy. Lows in the upper 50s. Friday, mostly sunny. Highs in the mid-80s. Friday night, mostly clear. Lows in the mid-60s. Saturday, mostly sunny. Highs in the upper 80s. Saturday night, mostly clear in the evening, then becoming partly cloudy. Lows in the upper 60s. Sunday, mostly sunny. Highs in the upper 80s. At 6 p.m., in Sioux City, the temperature was 84 and the dew point 66. The relative humidity was 54%. Wind was south at 12 miles an hour. The pressure was 29.90 inches.

falling. Elsewhere in northwest Iowa, Morris was sunny and 84. In Sheldon, Cherokee was sunny and 84. Spencer was sunny and 84. Other conditions across the northern plains, farther east in Iowa, temperatures were between 79 and 82 degrees. At Waterloo, it was sunny. At Des Moines, it was mostly sunny. At Cedar Rapids, it was partly sunny. In eastern Nebraska, skies ranged from sunny to mostly sunny, and temperatures were between 85 and 87 degrees. In eastern South Dakota, skies ranged from sunny to mostly sunny, and temperatures were between 85 and 89 degrees. And in southern Minnesota, skies ranged from sunny to mostly sunny. It was 81 at Worthington, 84 at Marshall, 81 at Mankato, 84 at Minneapolis, and 78 at Rochester. Once again, at 6 p.m. Sioux City had a temperature of 84. The Sioux City, Iowa climate summary for this evening, as of 4 p.m., August 2, 2026. Today's high temperature was 85 degrees. The normal high is 84. Today's low temperature was 57 degrees. The normal low is 63. No precipitation fell today, which leaves the monthly total at 0.00 inches. This is 0.22 inches below the normal amount of 0.22 inches for August. The total precipitation for the year still stands at 13.10 inches, which is 5.15 inches below normal. There were no heating degree days today, which is normal. The yearly total since July 1st is zero, which is 4 below normal. There were 6 cooling degree days today, which is 3 below normal. The yearly total since January 1st is 755, which is 188 above normal. The normal high temperature for tomorrow is 84 degrees, and the normal low is 63. The record high for tomorrow is 105, which occurred in 1930, and the record low is 45, which occurred in 1907. Sunset tonight is at 8:44 p.m. Sunrise tomorrow is at 6:20 a.m. The current time is 6:58 p.m. Central Daylight Time. Operating on a frequency of 162.475 MHz, this is NOAA Weather Radio Station WXL62, broadcasting from a transmitter near Lawton, Iowa. Our program originates from the National Weather Service in Sioux Falls and serves Sioux City and the surrounding Siouxland area. This hazardous weather outlook is for northwest Iowa, west central Iowa, southwest Minnesota, northeast Nebraska, central South Dakota, east central South Dakota, south central South Dakota, and southeast South Dakota. For today and tonight, hazardous weather is not expected at this time. For Monday through Saturday, periodic chances for showers and thunderstorms return Monday night into at least the middle of next week. If storms can develop along a cool front in southeast South Dakota Monday evening, an isolated stronger storm will be possible. Damaging winds and large hail would be the primary threats. Spotter activation is not expected at this time. Your National Weather Service forecast for Siouxland. Tonight, partly cloudy. Lows in the lower 60s. Southeast winds 5 to 10 miles an hour. Monday, mostly sunny. Humid with highs in the upper 80s. South winds 15 to 20 miles an hour with gusts up to 30 miles an hour. Monday night, partly cloudy in the evening, then mostly cloudy with a slight chance of showers and thunderstorms after midnight. Humid with lows in the mid-60s. South winds 15 to 20 miles an hour with gusts up to 30 miles an hour, diminishing to 5 to 10 miles an hour with gusts up to 20 miles an hour after midnight. Chance of rain 20%. Tuesday, mostly cloudy with a chance of showers with a slight chance of thunderstorms in the morning, then partly sunny with showers likely with a chance of thunderstorms in the afternoon. Not as warm with highs in the upper 70s. Northwest winds 5 to 10 miles an hour, becoming north in the afternoon. Chance of rain 70%. Tuesday night, a chance of thunderstorms. Showers likely, mainly in the evening. Lows in the upper 50s. Northeast winds 5 to 10 miles an hour. Chance of rain 70%. Wednesday, partly sunny,